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At 7 p.m. at the Champaign Airport, skies were partly cloudy. The temperature was 69 degrees, the dew point was 47, and the relative humidity was 45%. The wind was southeast at 6 miles an hour. The pressure was 29.96 inches and steady. Elsewhere around the area, it was partly cloudy, with a temperature of 70 at Bloomington, 65 at Terre Haute, 70 at Mattoon, 69 at Decatur, and 71 at Springfield. At Peoria, it was mostly cloudy, with a temperature of 73. And once again at 7 p.m. at the Champaign Airport, under partly cloudy skies, the temperature was 69. The time is currently 7:04 p.m. Central Daylight Time. 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At 7 p.m. at the Champaign Airport, skies were partly cloudy. The temperature was 69 degrees, the dew point was 47, and the relative humidity was 45%. The wind was southeast at 6 miles an hour. The pressure was 29.96 inches and steady. Elsewhere around the area, it was partly cloudy, with a temperature of 70 at Bloomington, 65 at Terre Haute, 70 at Mattoon, 69 at Decatur, and 71 at Springfield. At Peoria, it was mostly cloudy, with a temperature of 73. And once again at 7 p.m. at the Champaign Airport, under partly cloudy skies, the temperature was 69. The time is currently 7:05 p.m. Central Daylight Time. 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At 7 p.m. at the Champaign Airport, skies were partly cloudy. The temperature was 69 degrees, the dew point was 47, and the relative humidity was 45%. The wind was southeast at 6 miles an hour. The pressure was 29.96 inches and steady. Elsewhere around the area, it was partly cloudy, with a temperature of 70 at Bloomington, 65 at Terre Haute, 70 at Mattoon, 69 at Decatur, and 71 at Springfield. At Peoria, it was mostly cloudy, with a temperature of 73. And once again at 7 p.m. at the Champaign Airport, under partly cloudy skies, the temperature was 69. 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Programming originates from NOAA's National Weather Service office in Lincoln and transmits from the WCIA television tower near Seymour. The station serves the following counties: Champaign, DeWitt, Coles, Douglas, Edgar, Ford, Moultrie, Piatt, and Vermilion. 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The time is currently 7:06 p.m. Central Daylight Time. 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At 7 p.m. at the Champaign Airport, skies were partly cloudy. The temperature was 69 degrees, the dew point was 47, and the relative humidity was 45%. The wind was southeast at 6 miles an hour. The pressure was 29.96 inches and steady. Elsewhere around the area, it was partly cloudy, with a temperature of 70 at Bloomington, 65 at Terre Haute, 70 at Mattoon, 69 at Decatur, and 71 at Springfield. At Peoria, it was mostly cloudy, with a temperature of 73. And once again at 7 p.m. at the Champaign Airport, under partly cloudy skies, the temperature was 69. Looking elsewhere around the Midwest at 7 p.m., Chicago was cloudy, and 74. Indianapolis was partly cloudy, and 70. St. Louis was mostly cloudy, and 76. Kansas City had light rain, and 68.

Des Moines was cloudy and 70. Milwaukee was cloudy and 66. The time is currently 7:07 p.m. Central Daylight Time. 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At 7 p.m. at the Champaign Airport, skies were partly cloudy. The temperature was 69 degrees, the dew point was 47, and the relative humidity was 45%. The wind was southeast at 6 miles an hour. The pressure was 29.96 inches and steady. Elsewhere around the area, it was partly cloudy, with a temperature of 70 at Bloomington, 65 at Terre Haute, 70 at Mattoon, 69 at Decatur, and 71 at Springfield. At Peoria, it was mostly cloudy, with a temperature of 73. And once again at 7 p.m. at the Champaign Airport, under partly cloudy skies, the temperature was 69. Looking elsewhere around the Midwest at 7 p.m., Chicago was cloudy, and 74. Indianapolis was partly cloudy, and 70. St. Louis was mostly cloudy, and 76. Kansas City had light rain, and 68. Des Moines was cloudy, and 70. Milwaukee was cloudy, and 66. The time is currently 7:09 p.m. Central Daylight Time. 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At 7 p.m. at the Champaign Airport, skies were partly cloudy. The temperature was 69 degrees, the dew point was 47, and the relative humidity was 45%. The wind was southeast at 6 miles an hour. The pressure was 29.96 inches and steady. Elsewhere around the area, it was partly cloudy, with a temperature of 70 at Bloomington, 65 at Terre Haute, 70 at Mattoon, 69 at Decatur, and 71 at Springfield. At Peoria, it was mostly cloudy, with a temperature of 73. And once again at 7 p.m. at the Champaign Airport, under partly cloudy skies, the temperature was 69. Looking elsewhere around the Midwest at 7 p.m., Chicago was cloudy, and 74. Indianapolis was partly cloudy, and 70. St. Louis was mostly cloudy, and 76. Kansas City had light rain, and 68. Des Moines was cloudy, and 70. Milwaukee was cloudy, and 66. The time is currently 7:10 p.m. Central Daylight Time. 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At 7 p.m. at the Champaign Airport, skies were partly cloudy. The temperature was 69 degrees, the dew point was 47, and the relative humidity was 45%. The wind was southeast at 6 miles an hour. The pressure was 29.96 inches and steady. Elsewhere around the area, it was partly cloudy, with a temperature of 70 at Bloomington, 65 at Terre Haute, 70 at Mattoon, 69 at Decatur, and 71 at Springfield. At Peoria, it was mostly cloudy, with a temperature of 73. And once again at 7 p.m. at the Champaign Airport, under partly cloudy skies, the temperature was 69. At 7 p.m. at the Champaign Airport, skies were partly cloudy. The temperature was 69 degrees, the dew point was 47, and the relative humidity was 45%. The wind was southeast at 6 miles an hour. The pressure was 29.96 inches and steady. Elsewhere around the area, skies ranged from partly cloudy to mostly cloudy. It was 73 at Peoria, 70 at Bloomington, 68 at Rantoul, and 68 at Paris. Terre Haute reported 65, Mattoon reported 70, Decatur reported 69, and Springfield reported 71. And once again at 7 p.m. at the Champaign Airport, under partly cloudy skies, the temperature was 69. Looking elsewhere around the Midwest at 7 p.m., Chicago was cloudy, and 74. Indianapolis was partly cloudy, and 70. St. Louis was mostly cloudy, and 76. Kansas City had light rain, and 68. Des Moines was cloudy, and 70. Milwaukee was cloudy, and 66. The time is currently 7:12 p.m. Central Daylight Time. 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

7 p.m. at the Champagne Airport, skies were partly cloudy. The temperature was 69 degrees, the dew point was 47, and the relative humidity was 45%. The wind was southeast at 6 miles an hour. The pressure was 29.96 inches and steady. Elsewhere around the area, skies ranged from partly cloudy to mostly cloudy. It was 73 at Peoria, 70 at Bloomington, 68 at Rantoul, and 68 at Paris. Terre Haute reported 65, Mattoon reported 70, Decatur reported 69, and Springfield reported 71. And once again at 7 p.m. at the Champaign Airport, under partly cloudy skies, the temperature was 69. Looking elsewhere around the Midwest at 7 p.m., Chicago was cloudy, and 74. Indianapolis was partly cloudy, and 70. St. Louis was mostly cloudy, and 76. Kansas City had light rain, and 68. Des Moines was cloudy, and 70. Milwaukee was cloudy, and 66. The time is currently 7:14 p.m. Central Daylight Time. 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At 7 p.m. at the Champaign Airport, skies were partly cloudy. The temperature was 69 degrees, the dew point was 47, and the relative humidity was 45%. The wind was southeast at 6 miles an hour. The pressure was 29.96 inches and steady. Elsewhere around the area, skies ranged from partly cloudy to mostly cloudy. It was 73 at Peoria, 70 at Bloomington, 68 at Rantoul, and 68 at Paris. Terre Haute reported 65, Mattoon reported 70, Decatur reported 69, and Springfield reported 71. And once again at 7 p.m. at the Champaign Airport, under partly cloudy skies, the temperature was 69. The Champaign, Illinois Airport Climate Summary for this evening, as of 4 p.m., September 29, 2026. Today's high temperature was 84 degrees. The normal high is 75. Today's low temperature was 48 degrees. The normal low is 50. No precipitation fell today. Sunset tonight is at 6:39 p.m. Sunrise tomorrow is at 6:48 a.m. The Mattoon, Illinois Airport Climate Summary for this evening, as of 4 p.m., September 29, 2026. Today's high temperature was 82 degrees. The normal high is 74. Today's low temperature was 47 degrees. The normal low is 51. No precipitation fell today. Sunset tonight is at 6:39 p.m. Sunrise tomorrow is at 6:48 a.m. The time is currently 7:15 p.m. Central Daylight Time. 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At 7 p.m. at the Champaign Airport, skies were partly cloudy. The temperature was 69 degrees, the dew point was 47, and the relative humidity was 45%. The wind was southeast at 6 miles an hour. The pressure was 29.96 inches and steady. Elsewhere around the area, skies ranged from partly cloudy to mostly cloudy. It was 73 at Peoria, 70 at Bloomington, 68 at Rantoul, and 68 at Paris. Terre Haute reported 65, Mattoon reported 70, Decatur reported 69, and Springfield reported 71. And once again at 7 p.m. at the Champaign Airport, under partly cloudy skies, the temperature was 69. Looking elsewhere around the Midwest at 7 p.m., Chicago was cloudy, and 74. Indianapolis was partly cloudy, and 70. St. Louis was cloudy, and 76. Kansas City had light rain, and 68. Des Moines was cloudy, and 70. Milwaukee was cloudy, and 66. The time is currently 7:17 p.m. Central Daylight Time. 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At 7 p.m. at the Champaign Airport, skies were partly cloudy. The temperature was 69 degrees, the dew point was 47, and the relative humidity was 45%. The wind was southeast at 6 miles an hour. The pressure was 29.96 inches and steady. Elsewhere around the area, skies ranged from partly cloudy.
to mostly cloudy. It was 73 at Peoria, 70 at Bloomington, 68 at Rantoul, and 68 at Paris. Terre Haute reported 65, Mattoon reported 70, Decatur reported 69, and Springfield reported 71. And once again at 7 p.m. at the Champaign Airport, under partly cloudy skies, the temperature was 69. Looking elsewhere around the Midwest at 7 p.m., Chicago was cloudy, and 74. Indianapolis was partly cloudy, and 70. St. Louis was cloudy, and 76. Kansas City had light rain, and 68. Des Moines was cloudy, and 70. Milwaukee was cloudy, and 66. The time is currently 7:18 p.m. Central Daylight Time. 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At 7 p.m. at the Champaign Airport, skies were partly cloudy. The temperature was 69 degrees, the dew point was 47, and the relative humidity was 45%. The wind was southeast at 6 miles an hour. The pressure was 29.96 inches and steady. Elsewhere around the area, skies ranged from partly cloudy to mostly cloudy. It was 73 at Peoria, 70 at Bloomington, 68 at Rantoul, and 68 at Paris. Terre Haute reported 65, Mattoon reported 70, Decatur reported 69, and Springfield reported 71. And once again at 7 p.m. at the Champaign Airport, under partly cloudy skies, the temperature was 69. Looking elsewhere around the Midwest at 7 p.m., Chicago was cloudy, and 74. Indianapolis was partly cloudy, and 70. St. Louis was cloudy, and 76. Kansas City had light rain, and 68. Des Moines was cloudy, and 70. Milwaukee was cloudy, and 66. The time is currently 7:20 p.m. Central Daylight Time. 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At 7 p.m. at the Champaign Airport, skies were partly cloudy. The temperature was 69 degrees, the dew point was 47, and the relative humidity was 45%. The wind was southeast at 6 miles an hour. The pressure was 29.96 inches and steady. Elsewhere around the area, skies ranged from partly cloudy to mostly cloudy. It was 73 at Peoria, 70 at Bloomington, 68 at Rantoul, and 68 at Paris. Terre Haute reported 65, Mattoon reported 70, Decatur reported 69, and Springfield reported 71. And once again at 7 p.m. at the Champaign Airport, under partly cloudy skies, the temperature was 69. Looking elsewhere around the Midwest at 7 p.m., Chicago was cloudy, and 74. Indianapolis was partly cloudy, and 70. St. Louis was cloudy, and 76. Kansas City had light rain, and 68. Des Moines was cloudy, and 70. Milwaukee was cloudy, and 66. The time is currently 7:21 p.m. Central Daylight Time. 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At 7 p.m. at the Champaign Airport, skies were partly cloudy. The temperature was 69 degrees, the dew point was 47, and the relative humidity was 45%. The wind was southeast at 6 miles an hour. The pressure was 29.96 inches and steady. Elsewhere around the area, it was partly cloudy. It was 73 at Peoria, 70 at Bloomington, 68 at Rantoul, and 68 at Paris. Terre Haute reported 65, Mattoon reported 70, Decatur reported 69, and Springfield reported 71. And once again at 7 p.m. at the Champaign Airport, under partly cloudy skies, the temperature was 69. Looking elsewhere around the Midwest at 7 p.m., Chicago was cloudy, and 74. Indianapolis was partly cloudy, and 70. St. Louis was cloudy, and 76. Kansas City had light rain, and 68. Des Moines was cloudy, and 70. Milwaukee was cloudy, and 66. The time is currently 7:22 p.m. Central Daylight Time. 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

J-76 in Champaign. At 7 p.m. at the Champaign Airport, skies were partly cloudy. The temperature was 69 degrees, the dew point was 47, and the relative humidity was 45%. The wind was southeast at 6 miles an hour. The pressure was 29.96 inches and steady. Elsewhere around the area, it was partly cloudy. It was 73 at Peoria, 70 at Bloomington, 68 at Rantoul, and 68 at Paris. Terre Haute reported 65, Mattoon reported 70, Decatur reported 69, and Springfield reported 71. And once again at 7 p.m. at the Champaign Airport, under partly cloudy skies, the temperature was 69. Looking elsewhere around the Midwest at 7 p.m., Chicago was cloudy, and 74. Indianapolis was partly cloudy, and 70. St. Louis was cloudy, and 76. Kansas City had light rain, and 68. Des Moines was cloudy, and 70. Milwaukee was cloudy, and 66. The time is currently 7:24 p.m. Central Daylight Time. 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At 7 p.m. at the Champaign Airport, skies were partly cloudy. The temperature was 69 degrees, the dew point was 47, and the relative humidity was 45%. The wind was southeast at 6 miles an hour. The pressure was 29.96 inches and steady. Elsewhere around the area, it was partly cloudy. It was 73 at Peoria, 70 at Bloomington, 68 at Rantoul, and 68 at Paris. Terre Haute reported 65, Mattoon reported 70, Decatur reported 69, and Springfield reported 71. And once again at 7 p.m. at the Champaign Airport, under partly cloudy skies, the temperature was 69. Looking elsewhere around the Midwest at 7 p.m., Chicago was cloudy, and 74. Indianapolis was partly cloudy, and 70. St. Louis was cloudy, and 76. Kansas City had light rain, and 68. Des Moines was cloudy, and 70. Milwaukee was cloudy, and 66. Looking elsewhere around the Midwest at 7 p.m., Chicago was cloudy, and 74. Indianapolis was partly cloudy, and 70. St. Louis was cloudy, and 76. Kansas City had light rain, and 68. Des Moines was cloudy, and 70. Milwaukee was cloudy, and 66. The time is currently 7:25 p.m. Central Daylight Time. 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At 7 p.m. at the Champaign Airport, skies were partly cloudy. The temperature was 69 degrees, the dew point was 47, and the relative humidity was 45%. The wind was southeast at 6 miles an hour. The pressure was 29.96 inches and steady. Elsewhere around the area, it was partly cloudy. It was 73 at Peoria, 70 at Bloomington, 68 at Rantoul, and 68 at Paris. Terre Haute reported 65, Mattoon reported 70, Decatur reported 69, and Springfield reported 71. And once again at 7 p.m. at the Champaign Airport, under partly cloudy skies, the temperature was 69. Looking elsewhere around the Midwest at 7 p.m., Chicago was cloudy, and 74. Indianapolis was partly cloudy, and 70. St. Louis was cloudy, and 76. Kansas City had light rain, and 68. Des Moines was cloudy, and 70. Milwaukee was cloudy, and 66. The time is currently 7:27 p.m. Central Daylight Time. 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At 7 p.m. at the Champaign Airport, skies were partly cloudy. The temperature was 69 degrees, the dew point was 47, and the relative humidity was 45%. The wind was southeast at 6 miles an hour. The pressure was 29.96 inches and steady. Elsewhere around the area, it was partly cloudy. It was 73 at Peoria, 70 at Bloomington, 68 at Rantoul, and 68 at Paris. Terre Haute reported 65, Mattoon reported 70, Decatur reported

69, and Springfield reported 71. And once again at 7 p.m. at the Champaign Airport, under partly cloudy skies, the temperature was 69. Looking elsewhere around the Midwest at 7 p.m., Chicago was cloudy, and 74. Indianapolis was partly cloudy, and 70. St. Louis was cloudy, and 76. Kansas City had light rain, and 68. Des Moines was cloudy, and 70. Milwaukee was cloudy, and 66. The time is currently 7:28 p.m. Central Daylight Time. 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At 7 p.m. at the Champaign Airport, skies were partly cloudy. The temperature was 69 degrees, the dew point was 47, and the relative humidity was 45%. The wind was southeast at 6 miles an hour. The pressure was 29.96 inches and steady. Elsewhere around the area, it was partly cloudy. It was 73 at Peoria, 70 at Bloomington, 68 at Rantoul, and 68 at Paris. Terre Haute reported 65, Mattoon reported 70, Decatur reported 69, and Springfield reported 71. And once again at 7 p.m. at the Champaign Airport, under partly cloudy skies, the temperature was 69. Looking elsewhere around the Midwest at 7 p.m., Chicago was cloudy, and 74. Indianapolis was partly cloudy, and 70. St. Louis was cloudy, and 76. Kansas City had light rain, and 68. Des Moines was cloudy, and 70. Milwaukee was cloudy, and 66. The time is currently 7:29 p.m. Central Daylight Time. 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The Champaign, Illinois Airport Climate Summary for this evening, as of 4 p.m., September 29, 2026. Today's high temperature was 84 degrees. The normal high is 75. Today's low temperature was 48 degrees. The normal low is 50. No precipitation fell today. Sunset tonight is at 6:39 p.m. Sunrise tomorrow is at 6:48 a.m. The Mattoon, Illinois Airport Climate Summary for this evening, as of 4 p.m., September 29, 2026. Today's high temperature was 82 degrees. The normal high is 74. Today's low temperature was 47 degrees. The normal low is 51. No precipitation fell today. Sunset tonight is at 6:39 p.m. Sunrise tomorrow is at 6:48 a.m. At 7 p.m. at the Champaign Airport, skies were partly cloudy. The temperature was 69 degrees, the dew point was 47, and the relative humidity was 45%. The wind was southeast at 6 miles an hour. The pressure was 29.96 inches and steady. Elsewhere around the area, it was partly cloudy. It was 73 at Peoria, 70 at Bloomington, 68 at Rantoul, and 68 at Paris. Terre Haute reported 65, Mattoon reported 70, Decatur reported 69, and Springfield reported 71. And once again at 7 p.m. at the Champaign Airport, under partly cloudy skies, the temperature was 69. Looking elsewhere around the Midwest at 7 p.m., Chicago was cloudy, and 74. Indianapolis was partly cloudy, and 70. St. Louis was cloudy, and 76. Kansas City had light rain, and 68. Des Moines was cloudy, and 70. Milwaukee was cloudy, and 66. The time is currently 7:32 p.m. Central Daylight Time. 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At 7 p.m. at the Champaign Airport, skies were partly cloudy. The temperature was 69 degrees, the dew point was 47, and the relative humidity was 45%. The wind was southeast at 6 miles an hour. The pressure was 29.96 inches and steady. Elsewhere around the area, it was partly cloudy. It was 73 at Peoria, 70 at Bloomington, 68 at Rantoul, and 68 at Paris. Terre Haute reported 65, Mattoon reported 70, Decatur reported 69, and Springfield reported 71.
once again at 7 p.m. at the Champaign Airport, under partly cloudy skies, the temperature was 69. Looking elsewhere around the Midwest at 7 p.m., Chicago was cloudy, and 74. Indianapolis was partly cloudy, and 70. Looking elsewhere around the Midwest at 7 p.m., Chicago was cloudy, and 74. Indianapolis was partly cloudy, and 70. St. Louis was cloudy, and 76. Kansas City had light rain, and 68. Des Moines was cloudy, and 70. Milwaukee was cloudy, and 66. The time is currently 7:33 p.m. Central Daylight Time. 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At 7 p.m. at the Champaign Airport, skies were partly cloudy. The temperature was 69 degrees, the dew point was 47, and the relative humidity was 45%. The wind was southeast at 6 miles an hour. The pressure was 29.96 inches and steady. Elsewhere around the area, it was partly cloudy. It was 73 at Peoria, 70 at Bloomington, 68 at Rantoul, and 68 at Paris. Terre Haute reported 65, Mattoon reported 70, Decatur reported 69, and Springfield reported 71. And once again at 7 p.m. at the Champaign Airport, under partly cloudy skies, the temperature was 69. Looking elsewhere around the Midwest at 7 p.m., Chicago was cloudy, and 74. Indianapolis was partly cloudy, and 70. St. Louis was cloudy, and 76. Kansas City had light rain, and 68. Des Moines was cloudy, and 70. Milwaukee was cloudy, and 66. The time is currently 7:34 p.m. Central Daylight Time. 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At 7 p.m. at the Champaign Airport, skies were partly cloudy. The temperature was 69 degrees, the dew point was 47, and the relative humidity was 45%. The wind was southeast at 6 miles an hour. The pressure was 29.96 inches and steady. Elsewhere around the area, it was partly cloudy. It was 73 at Peoria, 70 at Bloomington, 68 at Rantoul, and 68 at Paris. Terre Haute reported 65, Mattoon reported 70, Decatur reported 69, and Springfield reported 71. And once again at 7 p.m. at the Champaign Airport, under partly cloudy skies, the temperature was 69. Looking elsewhere around the Midwest at 7 p.m., Chicago was cloudy, and 74. Indianapolis was partly cloudy, and 70. St. Louis was cloudy, and 76. Kansas City had light rain, and 68. Des Moines was cloudy, and 70. Milwaukee was cloudy, and 66. The time is currently 7:36 p.m. Central Daylight Time. 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At 7 p.m. at the Champaign Airport, skies were partly cloudy. The temperature was 69 degrees, the dew point was 47, and the relative humidity was 45%. The wind was southeast at 6 miles an hour. The pressure was 29.96 inches and steady. Elsewhere around the area, it was partly cloudy. It was 73 at Peoria, 70 at Bloomington, 68 at Rantoul, and 68 at Paris. Terre Haute reported 65, Mattoon reported 70, Decatur reported 69, and Springfield reported 71. And once again at 7 p.m. at the Champaign Airport, under partly cloudy skies, the temperature was 69. Looking elsewhere around the Midwest at 7 p.m., Chicago was cloudy, and 74. Indianapolis was partly cloudy, and 70. St. Louis was cloudy, and 76. Kansas City had light rain, and 68. Des Moines was cloudy, and 70. Milwaukee was cloudy, and 66. The time is currently 7:37 p.m. Central Daylight Time. 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At 7 p.m. at the Champaign Airport, skies were partly cloudy. The temperature was 69 degrees, the dew point was 47.

and the relative humidity was 45%. The wind was southeast at 6 miles an hour. The pressure was 29.96 inches and steady. Elsewhere around the area, it was partly cloudy. It was 73 at Peoria, 70 at Bloomington, 68 at Rantoul, and 68 at Paris. Terre Haute reported 65, Mattoon reported 70, Decatur reported 69, and Springfield reported 71. And once again at 7 p.m. at the Champaign Airport, under partly cloudy skies, the temperature was 69. Looking elsewhere around the Midwest at 7 p.m., Chicago was cloudy, and 74. Indianapolis was partly cloudy, and 70. St. Louis was cloudy, and 76. Kansas City had light rain, and 68. Des Moines was cloudy, and 70. Milwaukee was cloudy, and 66. The time is currently 7:38 p.m. Central Daylight Time. 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At 7 p.m. at the Champaign Airport, skies were partly cloudy. The temperature was 69 degrees, the dew point was 47, and the relative humidity was 45%. The wind was southeast at 6 miles an hour. The pressure was 29.96 inches and steady. Elsewhere around the area, it was partly cloudy. It was 73 at Peoria, 70 at Bloomington, 68 at Rantoul, and 68 at Paris. Terre Haute reported 65, Mattoon reported 70, Decatur reported 69, and Springfield reported 71. And once again at 7 p.m. at the Champaign Airport, under partly cloudy skies, the temperature was 69. Looking elsewhere around the Midwest at 7 p.m., Chicago was cloudy, and 74. Indianapolis was partly cloudy, and 70. St. Louis was cloudy, and 76. Kansas City had light rain, and 68. Des Moines was cloudy, and 70. Milwaukee was cloudy, and 66. The time is currently 7:40 p.m. Central Daylight Time. 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At 7 p.m. at the Champaign Airport, skies were partly cloudy. The temperature was 69 degrees, the dew point was 47, and the relative humidity was 45%. The wind was southeast at 6 miles an hour. The pressure was 29.96 inches and steady. Elsewhere around the area, it was partly cloudy. It was 73 at Peoria, 70 at Bloomington, 68 at Rantoul, and 68 at Paris. Terre Haute reported 65, Mattoon reported 70, Decatur reported 69, and Springfield reported 71. And once again at 7 p.m. at the Champaign Airport, under partly cloudy skies, the temperature was 69. Looking elsewhere around the Midwest at 7 p.m., Chicago was cloudy, and 74. Indianapolis was partly cloudy, and 70. St. Louis was cloudy, and 76. Kansas City had light rain, and 68. Des Moines was cloudy, and 70. Milwaukee was cloudy, and 66. The time is currently 7:41 p.m. Central Daylight Time. 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At 7 p.m. at the Champaign Airport, skies were partly cloudy. The temperature was 69 degrees, the dew point was 47, and the relative humidity was 45%. The wind was southeast at 6 miles an hour. The pressure was 29.96 inches and steady. Elsewhere around the area, it was partly cloudy. It was 73 at Peoria, 70 at Bloomington, 68 at Rantoul, and 68 at Paris. Terre Haute reported 65, Mattoon reported 70, Decatur reported 69, and Springfield reported 71. And once again at 7 p.m. at the Champaign Airport, under partly cloudy skies, the temperature was 69. Looking elsewhere around the Midwest at 7 p.m., Chicago was cloudy, and 74. Indianapolis was partly cloudy, and 70. St. Louis was cloudy, and 76. Kansas City had light rain, and 68. Des Moines was cloudy, and 70. Milwaukee was cloudy, and 66.
The time is currently 7:42 p.m. Central Daylight Time. 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At 7 p.m. at the Champaign Airport, skies were partly cloudy. The temperature was 69 degrees, the dew point was 47, and the relative humidity was 45%. The wind was southeast at 6 miles an hour. The pressure was 29.96 inches and steady. Elsewhere around the area, it was partly cloudy. It was 73 at Peoria, 70 at Bloomington, 68 at Rantoul, and 68 at Paris. Terre Haute reported 65, Mattoon reported 70, Decatur reported 69, and Springfield reported 71. And once again at 7 p.m. at the Champaign Airport, under partly cloudy skies, the temperature was 69. Looking elsewhere around the Midwest at 7 p.m., Chicago was cloudy, and 74. Indianapolis was partly cloudy, and 70. St. Louis was cloudy, and 76. Kansas City had light rain, and 68. Des Moines was cloudy, and 70. Milwaukee was cloudy, and 66. The time is currently 7:44 p.m. Central Daylight Time. 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At 7 p.m. at the Champaign Airport, skies were partly cloudy. The temperature was 69 degrees, the dew point was 47, and the relative humidity was 45%. The wind was southeast at 6 miles an hour. The pressure was 29.96 inches and steady. Elsewhere around the area, it was partly cloudy. It was 73 at Peoria, 70 at Bloomington, 68 at Rantoul, and 68 at Paris. Terre Haute reported 65, Mattoon reported 70, Decatur reported 69, and Springfield reported 71. And once again at 7 p.m. at the Champaign Airport, under partly cloudy skies, the temperature was 69. The Champaign, Illinois Airport climate summary for this evening, as of 4 p.m., September 29, 2026. Today's high temperature was 84 degrees. The normal high is 75. Today's low temperature was 48 degrees. The normal low is 50. No precipitation fell today. Sunset tonight is at 6:39 p.m. Sunrise tomorrow is at 6:48 a.m. The Mattoon, Illinois Airport climate summary for this evening, as of 4 p.m., September 29, 2026. Today's high temperature was 82 degrees. The normal high is 74. Today's low temperature was 47 degrees. The normal low is 51. No precipitation fell today. Sunset tonight is at 6:39 p.m. Sunrise tomorrow is at 6:48 a.m. Looking elsewhere around the Midwest at 7 p.m., Chicago was cloudy, and 74. Indianapolis was partly cloudy, and 70. St. Louis was cloudy, and 76. Kansas City had light rain, and 68. Des Moines was cloudy, and 70. Milwaukee was cloudy, and 66. The time is currently 7:46 p.m. Central Daylight Time. 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At 7 p.m. at the Champaign Airport, skies were partly cloudy. The temperature was 69 degrees, the dew point was 47, and the relative humidity was 45%. The wind was southeast at 6 miles an hour. The pressure was 29.96 inches and steady. Elsewhere around the area, it was partly cloudy. It was 73 at Peoria, 70 at Bloomington, 68 at Rantoul, and 68 at Paris. Terre Haute reported 65, Mattoon reported 70, Decatur reported 69, and Springfield reported 71. And once again at 7 p.m. at the Champaign Airport, under partly cloudy skies, the temperature was 69. Looking elsewhere around the Midwest at 7 p.m., Chicago was cloudy, and 74. Indianapolis was partly cloudy, and 70. St. Louis was cloudy, and 76. Kansas City had light rain, and 68. Des Moines was cloudy, and 70. Milwaukee was cloudy, and 66. The time is currently 7:47 p.m. Central Daylight Time.
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At 7 p.m. at the Champaign Airport, skies were partly cloudy. The temperature was 69 degrees, the dew point was 47, and the relative humidity was 45%. The wind was southeast at 6 miles an hour. The pressure was 29.96 inches and steady. Elsewhere around the area, it was partly cloudy. It was 73 at Peoria, 70 at Bloomington, 68 at Rantoul, and 68 at Paris. Terre Haute reported 65, Mattoon reported 70, Decatur reported 69, and Springfield reported 71. And once again at 7 p.m. at the Champaign Airport, under partly cloudy skies, the temperature was 69. Looking elsewhere around the Midwest at 7 p.m., Chicago was cloudy, and 74. Indianapolis was partly cloudy, and 70. St. Louis was cloudy, and 76. Kansas City had light rain, and 68. Des Moines was cloudy, and 70. Milwaukee was cloudy, and 66. The time is currently 7:49 p.m. Central Daylight Time. 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At 7 p.m. at the Champaign Airport, skies were partly cloudy. The temperature was 69 degrees, the dew point was 47, and the relative humidity was 45%. The wind was southeast at 6 miles an hour. The pressure was 29.96 inches and steady. Elsewhere around the area, it was partly cloudy. It was 73 at Peoria, 70 at Bloomington, 68 at Rantoul, and 68 at Paris. Terre Haute reported 65, Mattoon reported 70, Decatur reported 69, and Springfield reported 71. And once again at 7 p.m. at the Champaign Airport, under partly cloudy skies, the temperature was 69. Looking elsewhere around the Midwest at 7 p.m., Chicago was cloudy, and 74. Indianapolis was partly cloudy, and 70. St. Louis was cloudy, and 76. Kansas City had light rain, and 68. Des Moines was cloudy, and 70. Milwaukee was cloudy, and 66. The time is currently 7:50 p.m. Central Daylight Time. 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At 7 p.m. at the Champaign Airport, skies were partly cloudy. The temperature was 69 degrees, the dew point was 47, and the relative humidity was 45%. The wind was southeast at 6 miles an hour. The pressure was 29.96 inches and steady. Elsewhere around the area, it was partly cloudy. It was 73 at Peoria, 70 at Bloomington, 68 at Rantoul, and 68 at Paris. Terre Haute reported 65, Mattoon reported 70, Decatur reported 69, and Springfield reported 71. And once again at 7 p.m. at the Champaign Airport, under partly cloudy skies, the temperature was 69. Looking elsewhere around the Midwest at 7 p.m., Chicago was cloudy, and 74. Indianapolis was partly cloudy, and 70. St. Louis was cloudy, and 76. Kansas City had light rain, and 68. Des Moines was cloudy, and 70. Milwaukee was cloudy, and 66. The time is currently 7:51 p.m. Central Daylight Time. 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At 7 p.m. at the Champaign Airport, skies were partly cloudy. The temperature was 69 degrees, the dew point was 47, and the relative humidity was 45%. The wind was southeast at 6 miles an hour. The pressure was 29.96 inches and steady. Elsewhere around the area, it was partly cloudy. It was 73 at Peoria, 70 at Bloomington, 68 at Rantoul, and 68 at Paris. Terre Haute reported 65, Mattoon reported 70, Decatur reported 69, and Springfield reported 71. And once again at 7 p.m. at the Champaign Airport, under partly cloudy skies, the temperature was 69. Looking elsewhere around the Midwest at 7 p.m., Chicago was cloudy, and 74.

7 p.m., Chicago was cloudy and 74. Indianapolis was partly cloudy and 70. St. Louis was cloudy and 76. Kansas City had light rain and 68. Des Moines was cloudy and 70. Milwaukee was cloudy and 66. The time is currently 7:58 p.m. Central Daylight Time. 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At 7 p.m. at the Champaign Airport, skies were partly cloudy. The temperature was 69 degrees, the dew point was 47, and the relative humidity was 45%. The wind was southeast at 6 miles an hour. The pressure was 29.96 inches and steady. Elsewhere around the area, it was partly cloudy. It was 73 at Peoria, 70 at Bloomington, 68 at Rantoul, and 68 at Paris. Terre Haute reported 65, Mattoon reported 70, Decatur reported 69, and Springfield reported 71. And once again at 7 p.m. at the Champaign Airport, under partly cloudy skies, the temperature was 69. Looking elsewhere around the Midwest at 7 p.m., Chicago was cloudy and 74. Indianapolis was partly cloudy and 70. St. Louis was cloudy and 76. Kansas City had light rain and 68. Des Moines was cloudy and 70. Milwaukee was cloudy and 66. The time is currently 8 p.m. Central Daylight Time. 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At 8 p.m. at the Champaign Airport, skies were partly cloudy. The temperature was 66 degrees, the dew point was 49, and the relative humidity was 54%. The wind was south at 7 miles an hour. The pressure was 29.97 inches and rising. Elsewhere around the area, it was partly cloudy, with a temperature of 70 at Peoria, 65 at Bloomington, and 60 at Terre Haute. Under partly cloudy skies, Mattoon reported 68, Decatur reported 68, and Springfield reported 67. And once again,

And at 8 p.m. at the Champaign Airport, under partly cloudy skies, the temperature was 66. The time is currently 8:03 p.m. Central Daylight Time. 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At 8 p.m. at the Champaign Airport, skies were partly cloudy. The temperature was 66 degrees, the dew point was 49, and the relative humidity was 54%. The wind was south at 7 miles an hour. The pressure was 29.97 inches and rising. Elsewhere around the area, it was partly cloudy, with a temperature of 70 at Peoria, 65 at Bloomington, and 60 at Terre Haute. Under partly cloudy skies, Mattoon reported 68, Decatur reported 68, and Springfield reported 67. And once again at 8 p.m. at the Champaign Airport, under partly cloudy skies, the temperature was 66. The time is currently 8:04 p.m. Central Daylight Time. 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At 8 p.m. at the Champaign Airport, skies were partly cloudy. The temperature was 66 degrees, the dew point was 49, and the relative humidity was 54%. The wind was south at 7 miles an hour. The pressure was 29.97 inches and rising. Elsewhere around the area, it was partly cloudy, with a temperature of 70 at Peoria, 65 at Bloomington, and 60 at Terre Haute. Under partly cloudy skies, Mattoon reported 68, Decatur reported 68, and Springfield reported 67. And once again at 8 p.m. at the Champaign Airport, under partly cloudy skies, the temperature was 66. The time is currently 8:05 p.m. Central Daylight Time. 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At 8 p.m. at the Champaign Airport, skies were partly cloudy. The temperature was 66 degrees, the dew point was 49, and the relative humidity was 54%. The wind was south at 7 miles an hour. The pressure was 29.97 inches and rising. Elsewhere around the area, it was partly cloudy, with a temperature of 70 at Peoria, 65 at Bloomington, and 60 at Terre Haute. Under partly cloudy skies, Mattoon reported 68, Decatur reported 68, and Springfield reported 67. And once again at 8 p.m. at the Champaign Airport, under partly cloudy skies, the temperature was 66. 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Programming originates from NOAA's National Weather Service office in Lincoln and transmits from the WCIA television tower near Seymour. The station serves the following counties: Champaign, DeWitt, Coles, Douglas, Edgar, Ford, Moultrie, Piatt, and Vermilion. 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The time is currently 8:06 p.m. Central Daylight Time. 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At 8 p.m. at the Champaign Airport, skies were partly cloudy. The temperature was 66 degrees, the dew point was 49, and the relative humidity was 54%. The wind was south at 7 miles an hour. The pressure was 29.97 inches and rising. Elsewhere around the area, it was partly cloudy, with a temperature of 70 at Peoria, 65 at Bloomington, and 60 at Terre Haute. Under partly cloudy skies, Mattoon reported 68, Decatur reported 68, and Springfield reported 67. And once again at 8 p.m. at the Champaign Airport, under partly cloudy skies, the temperature was 66. Looking elsewhere around the Midwest at 8 p.m., Chicago was cloudy, and 70. Indianapolis was partly cloudy, and 69. St. Louis was cloudy, and 75. Kansas City had light rain, and 68. Des Moines had light rain, and 69. Milwaukee was cloudy, and 66. The time is currently 8:08 p.m. Central Daylight Time. 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At 8 p.m. at the Champaign Airport, skies were partly cloudy.
the temperature was 66 degrees, the dew point was 49, and the relative humidity was 54%. The wind was south at 7 miles an hour. The pressure was 29.97 inches and rising. Elsewhere around the area, it was partly cloudy, with a temperature of 70 at Peoria, 65 at Bloomington, and 60 at Terre Haute. Under partly cloudy skies, Mattoon reported 68, Decatur reported 68, and Springfield reported 67. And once again at 8 p.m. at the Champaign Airport, under partly cloudy skies, the temperature was 66. Looking elsewhere around the Midwest at 8 p.m., Chicago was cloudy, and 70. Indianapolis was partly cloudy, and 69. St. Louis was cloudy, and 75. Kansas City had light rain, and 68. Des Moines had light rain, and 69. Milwaukee was cloudy, and 66. The time is currently 8:09 p.m. Central Daylight Time. 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Now for the official National Weather Service forecast for Champaign, Urbana, and surrounding areas of East Central Illinois. Rest of tonight, mostly cloudy. Not as cool with lows in the lower 60s. South winds 5 to 10 miles an hour. Wednesday, mostly cloudy with a 20% chance of showers. Highs around 80. South winds 5 to 10 miles an hour. Wednesday night, mostly cloudy. A slight chance of showers after midnight. Lows in the upper 60s. South winds 5 to 10 miles an hour. Chance of rain 20%. Thursday, partly sunny in the morning, then becoming mostly cloudy. A chance of showers. Highs in the mid-80s. Southwest winds 5 to 10 miles an hour with gusts up to 20 miles an hour. Chance of rain 50%. Thursday night, showers. Lows in the mid-60s. Northwest winds 5 to 10 miles an hour. Chance of rain near 100%. Friday, showers likely in the morning, then partly sunny in the afternoon. Cooler with highs in the lower 70s. Chance of rain 70%. Friday night through Saturday night, partly cloudy. Lows around 50. Highs around 70. Sunday and Sunday night, mostly clear. Highs in the lower 70s. Lows in the mid-40s. Monday, sunny. Highs in the upper 60s. Monday night and Tuesday, mostly clear. Lows in the lower 40s. Highs in the upper 60s. Again, the forecast for Champaign, Urbana, and surrounding areas of East Central Illinois for the rest of tonight, mostly cloudy. Not as cool. Lows in the lower 60s. South winds 5 to 10 miles an hour. At 8 p.m. at the Champaign Airport, skies were partly cloudy. The temperature was 66 degrees, the dew point was 49, and the relative humidity was 54%. The wind was south at 7 miles an hour. The pressure was 29.97 inches and rising. Elsewhere around the area, it was partly cloudy. It was 70 at Peoria, 65 at Bloomington, 67 at Rantoul, and 66 at Paris. Terre Haute reported 60, Mattoon reported 68, Decatur reported 68, and Springfield reported 67. And once again at 8 p.m. at the Champaign Airport, under partly cloudy skies, the temperature was 66. Looking elsewhere around the Midwest at 8 p.m., Chicago was cloudy, and 70. Indianapolis was partly cloudy, and 69. St. Louis was cloudy, and 75. Kansas City had light rain, and 68. Des Moines had light rain, and 69. Milwaukee was cloudy, and 66. The time is currently 8:12 p.m. Central Daylight Time. 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Now for the official National Weather Service forecast for Champaign, Urbana, and surrounding areas of East Central Illinois. Rest of tonight, mostly cloudy. Not as cool with lows in the lower 60s. South winds 5 to 10 miles an hour. Wednesday, mostly cloudy with a 20% chance of showers. Highs around 80. South winds 5 to 10 miles an hour. Wednesday night, mostly cloudy. A slight chance of showers after midnight. Lows in the upper 60s.
Southwinds 5 to 10 miles.

hour. Chance of rain 20%. Thursday, partly sunny in the morning, then becoming mostly cloudy. A chance of showers. Highs in the mid-80s. Southwest winds 5 to 10 miles an hour with gusts up to 20 miles an hour. Chance of rain 50%. Thursday night, showers. Lows in the mid-60s. Northwest winds 5 to 10 miles an hour. Chance of rain near 100%. Friday, showers likely in the morning, then partly sunny in the afternoon. Cooler with highs in the lower 70s. Chance of rain 70%. Friday night through Saturday night, partly cloudy. Lows around 50. Highs around 70. Sunday and Sunday night, mostly clear. Highs in the lower 70s. Lows in the mid-40s. Monday, sunny. Highs in the upper 60s. Monday night and Tuesday, mostly clear. Lows in the lower 40s. Highs in the upper 60s. Again, the forecast for Champaign, Urbana and surrounding areas of East Central Illinois for the rest of tonight, mostly cloudy. Not as cool. Lows in the lower 60s. South winds 5 to 10 miles an hour. At 8 p.m. at the Champaign Airport, skies were partly cloudy. The temperature was 66 degrees, the dew point was 49, and the relative humidity was 54%. The wind was south at 7 miles an hour. The pressure was 29.97 inches and rising. Elsewhere around the area, it was partly cloudy. It was 70 at Peoria, 65 at Bloomington, 67 at Rantoul, and 66 at Paris. Terre Haute reported 60, Mattoon reported 68, Decatur reported 68, and Springfield reported 67. And once again at 8 p.m. at the Champaign Airport, under partly cloudy skies, the temperature was 66. Looking elsewhere around the Midwest at 8 p.m., Chicago was cloudy, and 70. Indianapolis was partly cloudy, and 69. St. Louis was cloudy, and 75. Kansas City had light rain, and 68. Des Moines had light rain, and 69. Milwaukee was cloudy, and 66. The time is currently 8:15 p.m. Central Daylight Time. 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Now for the official National Weather Service forecast for Champaign, Urbana and surrounding areas of East Central Illinois. Rest of tonight, mostly cloudy. Not as cool with lows in the lower 60s. South winds 5 to 10 miles an hour. Wednesday, mostly cloudy with a 20% chance of showers. Highs around 80. South winds 5 to 10 miles an hour. Wednesday night, mostly cloudy. A slight chance of showers after midnight. Lows in the upper 60s. South winds 5 to 10 miles an hour. Chance of rain 20%. Thursday, partly sunny in the morning, then becoming mostly cloudy. A chance of showers. Highs in the mid-80s. Southwest winds 5 to 10 miles an hour with gusts up to 20 miles an hour. Chance of rain 50%. Thursday night, showers. Lows in the mid-60s. Northwest winds 5 to 10 miles an hour. Chance of rain near 100%. Friday, showers likely in the morning, then partly sunny in the afternoon. Cooler with highs in the lower 70s. Chance of rain 70%. Friday night through Saturday night, partly cloudy. Lows around 50. Highs around 70. Sunday and Sunday night, mostly clear. Highs in the lower 70s. Lows in the mid-40s. Monday, sunny. Highs in the upper 60s. Monday night and Tuesday, mostly clear. Lows in the lower 40s. Highs in the upper 60s. Again, the forecast for Champaign, Urbana and surrounding areas of East Central Illinois for the rest of tonight, mostly cloudy. Not as cool. Lows in the lower 60s. South winds 5 to 10 miles an hour. At 8 p.m. at the Champaign Airport, skies were partly cloudy. The temperature was 66 degrees, the dew point was 49, and the relative humidity was 54%. The wind was south at 7 miles an hour. The pressure was 29.97 inches and rising. Elsewhere around the area, it was partly cloudy. It was 70 at Peoria, 65 at

highs in the mid-80s. Southwest winds 5 to 10 miles an hour with gusts up to 20 miles an hour. Chance of rain 50%. Thursday night, showers. Lows in the mid-60s. Northwest winds 5 to 10 miles an hour. Chance of rain near 100%. Friday, showers likely in the morning, then partly sunny in the afternoon. Cooler with highs in the lower 70s. Chance of rain 70%. Friday night through Saturday night, partly cloudy. Lows around 50. Highs around 70. Sunday and Sunday night, mostly clear. Highs in the lower 70s. Lows in the mid-40s. Monday, sunny. Highs in the upper 60s. Monday night and Tuesday, mostly clear. Lows in the lower 40s. Highs in the upper 60s. Again, the forecast for Champaign, Urbana and surrounding areas of East Central Illinois for the rest of tonight, mostly cloudy. Not as cool. Lows in the lower 60s. South winds 5 to 10 miles an hour. At 8 p.m. at the Champaign Airport, skies were mostly cloudy. The temperature was 66 degrees, the dew point was 49, and the relative humidity was 54%. The wind was south at 7 miles an hour. The pressure was 29.97 inches and rising. Elsewhere around the area, skies ranged from partly cloudy to mostly cloudy. It was 70 at Peoria, 65 at Bloomington, 67 at Rantoul, and 66 at Paris. Terre Haute reported 60, Mattoon reported 68, Decatur reported 68, and Springfield reported 67. And once again at 8 p.m. at the Champaign Airport, under mostly cloudy skies, the temperature was 66. Looking elsewhere around the Midwest at 8 p.m., Chicago was cloudy, and 70. Indianapolis was partly cloudy, and 69. St. Louis was cloudy, and 75. Kansas City had light rain, and 68. Des Moines had light rain, and 69. Milwaukee was cloudy, and 66. The time is currently 8:35 p.m. Central Daylight Time. 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Now for the official National Weather Service forecast for Champaign, Urbana and surrounding areas of East Central Illinois. Rest of tonight, mostly cloudy. Not as cool with lows in the lower 60s. South winds 5 to 10 miles an hour. Wednesday, mostly cloudy with a 20% chance of showers. Highs around 80. South winds 5 to 10 miles an hour. Wednesday night, mostly cloudy. A slight chance of showers after midnight. Lows in the upper 60s. South winds 5 to 10 miles an hour. Chance of rain 20%. Thursday, partly sunny in the morning, then becoming mostly cloudy. A chance of showers. Highs in the mid-80s. Southwest winds 5 to 10 miles an hour with gusts up to 20 miles an hour. Chance of rain 50%. Thursday night, showers. Lows in the mid-60s. Northwest winds 5 to 10 miles an hour. Chance of rain near 100%. Friday, showers likely in the morning, then partly sunny in the afternoon. Cooler with highs in the lower 70s. Chance of rain 70%. Friday night through Saturday night, partly cloudy. Lows around 50. Highs around 70. Sunday and Sunday night, mostly clear. Highs in the lower 70s. Lows in the mid-40s. Monday, sunny. Highs in the upper 60s. Monday night and Tuesday, mostly clear. Lows in the lower 40s. Highs in the upper 60s. Again, the forecast for Champaign, Urbana and surrounding areas of East Central Illinois for the rest of tonight, mostly cloudy. Not as cool. Lows in the lower 60s. South winds 5 to 10 miles an hour. At 8 p.m. at the Champaign Airport, skies were mostly cloudy. The temperature was 66 degrees, the dew point was 49, and the relative humidity was 54%. The wind was south at 7 miles an hour. The pressure was 29.97 inches and rising. Elsewhere around the area, skies ranged from partly cloudy to mostly cloudy. It was 70 at Peoria, 65 at Bloomington, 67 at Rantoul, and 66 at Paris. Terre Haute reported 60.

Neptune reported 68, Decatur reported 68, and Springfield reported 67. And once again at 8 p.m. at the Champaign Airport, under mostly cloudy skies, the temperature was 66. Looking elsewhere around the Midwest at 8 p.m., Chicago was cloudy, and 70. Indianapolis was partly cloudy, and 69. St. Louis was cloudy, and 75. Kansas City had light rain, and 68. Des Moines had light rain, and 69. Milwaukee was cloudy, and 66. The time is currently 8:39 p.m. Central Daylight Time. 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Now for the official National Weather Service forecast for Champaign, Urbana, and surrounding areas of East Central Illinois. Rest of tonight, mostly cloudy. Not as cool with lows in the lower 60s. South winds 5 to 10 miles an hour. Wednesday, mostly cloudy with a 20% chance of showers. Highs around 80. South winds 5 to 10 miles an hour. Wednesday night, mostly cloudy. A slight chance of showers after midnight. Lows in the upper 60s. South winds 5 to 10 miles an hour. Chance of rain 20%. Thursday, partly sunny in the morning, then becoming mostly cloudy. A chance of showers. Highs in the mid-80s. Southwest winds 5 to 10 miles an hour with gusts up to 20 miles an hour. Chance of rain 50%. Thursday night, showers. Lows in the mid-60s. Northwest winds 5 to 10 miles an hour. Chance of rain near 100%. Friday, showers likely in the morning, then partly sunny in the afternoon. Cooler with highs in the lower 70s. Chance of rain 70%. Friday night through Saturday night, partly cloudy. Lows around 50. Highs around 70. Sunday and Sunday night, mostly clear. Highs in the lower 70s. Lows in the mid-40s. Monday, sunny. Highs in the upper 60s. Monday night and Tuesday, mostly clear. Lows in the lower 40s. Highs in the upper 60s. Again, the forecast for Champaign, Urbana, and surrounding areas of East Central Illinois for the rest of tonight, mostly cloudy. Not as cool. Lows in the lower 60s. South winds 5 to 10 miles an hour. At 8 p.m. at the Champaign Airport, skies were mostly cloudy. The temperature was 66 degrees, the dew point was 49, and the relative humidity was 54%. The wind was south at 7 miles an hour. The pressure was 29.97 inches and rising. Elsewhere around the area, skies ranged from partly cloudy to mostly cloudy. It was 70 at Peoria, 65 at Bloomington, 67 at Rantoul, and 66 at Paris. Terre Haute reported 60, Mattoon reported 68, Decatur reported 68, and Springfield reported 67. And once again at 8 p.m. at the Champaign Airport, under mostly cloudy skies, the temperature was 66. Looking elsewhere around the Midwest at 8 p.m., Chicago was cloudy, and 70. Indianapolis was partly cloudy, and 69. St. Louis was cloudy, and 75. Kansas City had light rain, and 68. Des Moines had light rain, and 69. Milwaukee was cloudy, and 66. The time is currently 8:42 p.m. Central Daylight Time. 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Now for the official National Weather Service forecast for Champaign, Urbana, and surrounding areas of East Central Illinois. Rest of tonight, mostly cloudy. Not as cool with lows in the lower 60s. South winds 5 to 10 miles an hour. Wednesday, mostly cloudy with a 20% chance of showers. Highs around 80. South winds 5 to 10 miles an hour. Wednesday night, mostly cloudy. A slight chance of showers after midnight. Lows in the upper 60s. South winds 5 to 10 miles an hour. Chance of rain 20%. Thursday, partly sunny in the morning, then becoming mostly cloudy. A chance of showers. Highs in the mid-80s. Southwest winds 5 to 10 miles an hour with gusts up to 20 miles an hour. Chance of rain 50%. Thursday night.

showers. Lows in the mid-60s. Northwest winds 5 to 10 miles an hour. Chance of rain near 100%. Friday, showers likely in the morning, then partly sunny in the afternoon. Cooler with highs in the lower 70s. Chance of rain 70%. Friday night through Saturday night, partly cloudy. Lows around 50. Highs around 70. Sunday and Sunday night, mostly clear. Highs in the lower 70s. Lows in the mid-40s. Monday, sunny. Highs in the upper 60s. Monday night and Tuesday, mostly clear. Lows in the lower 40s. Highs in the upper 60s. Again, the forecast for Champaign, Urbana and surrounding areas of East Central Illinois for the rest of tonight, mostly cloudy. Not as cool. Lows in the lower 60s. South winds 5 to 10 miles an hour. At 8 p.m. at the Champaign Airport, skies were mostly cloudy. The temperature was 66 degrees, the dew point was 49, and the relative humidity was 54%. The wind was south at 7 miles an hour. The pressure was 29.97 inches and rising. Elsewhere around the area, skies ranged from partly cloudy to mostly cloudy. It was 70 at Peoria, 65 at Bloomington, 67 at Red Tool, and 66 at Paris. Terre Haute reported 60, Mattoon reported 68, Decatur reported 68, and Springfield reported 67. And once again at 8 p.m. at the Champaign Airport, under mostly cloudy skies, the temperature was 66. Looking elsewhere around the Midwest at 8 p.m., Chicago was cloudy, and 70. Indianapolis was partly cloudy, and 69. St. Louis was cloudy, and 75. Kansas City had light rain, and 68. Des Moines had light rain, and 69. Milwaukee was cloudy, and 66. The time is currently 8:45 p.m. Central Daylight Time. 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Now for the official National Weather Service forecast for Champaign, Urbana and surrounding areas of East Central Illinois. Rest of tonight, mostly cloudy. Not as cool with lows in the lower 60s. South winds 5 to 10 miles an hour. Wednesday, mostly cloudy with a 20% chance of showers. Highs around 80. South winds 5 to 10 miles an hour. Wednesday night, mostly cloudy. A slight chance of showers after midnight. Lows in the upper 60s. South winds 5 to 10 miles an hour. Chance of rain 20%. Thursday, partly sunny in the morning, then becoming mostly cloudy. A chance of showers. Highs in the mid-80s. Southwest winds 5 to 10 miles an hour with gusts up to 20 miles an hour. Chance of rain 50%. Thursday night, showers. Lows in the mid-60s. Northwest winds 5 to 10 miles an hour. Chance of rain near 100%. Friday, showers likely in the morning, then partly sunny in the afternoon. Cooler with highs in the lower 70s. Chance of rain 70%. Friday night through Saturday night, partly cloudy. Lows around 50. Highs around 70. Sunday and Sunday night, mostly clear. Highs in the lower 70s. Lows in the mid-40s. Monday, sunny. Highs in the upper 60s. Monday night and Tuesday, mostly clear. Lows in the lower 40s. Highs in the upper 60s. Again, the forecast for Champaign, Urbana and surrounding areas of East Central Illinois for the rest of tonight, mostly cloudy. Not as cool. Lows in the lower 60s. South winds 5 to 10 miles an hour. At 8 p.m. at the Champaign Airport, skies were mostly cloudy. The temperature was 66 degrees, the dew point was 49, and the relative humidity was 54%. The wind was south at 7 miles an hour. The pressure was 29.97 inches and rising. Elsewhere around the area, skies ranged from partly cloudy to mostly cloudy. It was 70 at Peoria, 65 at Bloomington, 67 at Red Tool, and 66 at Paris. Terre Haute reported 60, Mattoon reported 68, Decatur reported 68, and Springfield reported 67. And once again at 8 p.m. at the Champaign Airport, under mostly cloudy skies.

The temperature was 66. Looking elsewhere around the Midwest at 8 p.m., Chicago was cloudy and 70. Indianapolis was partly cloudy and 69. St. Louis was cloudy and 75. Kansas City had light rain and 68. Des Moines had light rain and 69. Milwaukee was cloudy and 66. The time is currently 8:48 p.m. Central Daylight Time. 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Now for the official National Weather Service forecast for Champaign, Urbana, and surrounding areas of East Central Illinois. Rest of tonight, mostly cloudy. Not as cool with lows in the lower 60s. South winds 5 to 10 miles an hour. Wednesday, mostly cloudy with a 20% chance of showers. Highs around 80. South winds 5 to 10 miles an hour. Wednesday night, mostly cloudy. A slight chance of showers after midnight. Lows in the upper 60s. South winds 5 to 10 miles an hour. Chance of rain 20%. Thursday, partly sunny in the morning, then becoming mostly cloudy. A chance of showers. Highs in the mid-80s. Southwest winds 5 to 10 miles an hour with gusts up to 20 miles an hour. Chance of rain 50%. Thursday night, showers. Lows in the mid-60s. Northwest winds 5 to 10 miles an hour. Chance of rain near 100%. Friday, showers likely in the morning, then partly sunny in the afternoon. Cooler with highs in the lower 70s. Chance of rain 70%. Friday night through Saturday night, partly cloudy. Lows around 50. Highs around 70. Sunday and Sunday night, mostly clear. Highs in the lower 70s. Lows in the mid-40s. Monday, sunny. Highs in the upper 60s. Monday night and Tuesday, mostly clear. Lows in the lower 40s. Highs in the upper 60s. Again, the forecast for Champaign, Urbana, and surrounding areas of East Central Illinois for the rest of tonight, mostly cloudy. Not as cool. Lows in the lower 60s. South winds 5 to 10 miles an hour. At 8 p.m. at the Champaign Airport, skies were mostly cloudy. The temperature was 66 degrees, the dew point was 49, and the relative humidity was 54%. The wind was south at 7 miles an hour. The pressure was 29.97 inches and rising. Elsewhere around the area, skies ranged from partly cloudy to mostly cloudy. It was 70 at Peoria, 65 at Bloomington, 67 at Rantoul, and 66 at Paris. Terre Haute reported 60, Mattoon reported 68, Decatur reported 68, and Springfield reported 67. And once again at 8 p.m. at the Champaign Airport, under mostly cloudy skies, the temperature was 66. Looking elsewhere around the Midwest at 8 p.m., Chicago was cloudy and 70. Indianapolis was partly cloudy and 69. St. Louis was cloudy and 75. Kansas City had light rain and 68. Des Moines had light rain and 69. Milwaukee was cloudy and 66. The time is currently 8:52 p.m. Central Daylight Time. 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Now for the official National Weather Service forecast for Champaign, Urbana, and surrounding areas of East Central Illinois. Rest of tonight, mostly cloudy. Not as cool with lows in the lower 60s. South winds 5 to 10 miles an hour. Wednesday, mostly cloudy with a 20% chance of showers. Highs around 80. South winds 5 to 10 miles an hour. Wednesday night, mostly cloudy. A slight chance of showers after midnight. Lows in the upper 60s. South winds 5 to 10 miles an hour. Chance of rain 20%. Thursday, partly sunny in the morning, then becoming mostly cloudy. A chance of showers. Highs in the mid-80s. Southwest winds 5 to 10 miles an hour with gusts up to 20 miles an hour. Chance of rain 50%. Thursday night, showers. Lows in the mid-60s. Northwest winds 5 to 10 miles an hour. Chance of rain near 100%. Friday,

Showers likely in the morning, then partly sunny in the afternoon. Cooler with highs in the lower 70s. Chance of rain 70%. Friday night through Saturday night, partly cloudy. Lows around 50. Highs around 70. Sunday and Sunday night, mostly clear. Highs in the lower 70s. Lows in the mid-40s. Monday, sunny. Highs in the upper 60s. Monday night and Tuesday, mostly clear. Lows in the lower 40s. Highs in the upper 60s. Again, the forecast for Champaign, Urbana and surrounding areas of East Central Illinois for the rest of tonight, mostly cloudy. Not as cool. Lows in the lower 60s. South winds 5 to 10 miles an hour. At 8 p.m. at the Champaign Airport, skies were mostly cloudy. The temperature was 66 degrees, the dew point was 49, and the relative humidity was 54%. The wind was south at 7 miles an hour. The pressure was 29.97 inches and rising. Elsewhere around the area, skies ranged from partly cloudy to mostly cloudy. It was 70 at Peoria, 65 at Bloomington, 67 at Rantoul, and 66 at Paris. Terre Haute reported 60, Mattoon reported 68, Decatur reported 68, and Springfield reported 67. And once again at 8 p.m. at the Champaign Airport, under mostly cloudy skies, the temperature was 66. Looking elsewhere around the Midwest at 8 p.m., Chicago was cloudy, and 70. Indianapolis was partly cloudy, and 69. St. Louis was cloudy, and 75. Kansas City had light rain, and 68. Des Moines had light rain, and 69. Milwaukee was cloudy, and 66. The time is currently 8:55 p.m. Central Daylight Time. 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Now for the official National Weather Service forecast for Champaign, Urbana and surrounding areas of East Central Illinois. Rest of tonight, mostly cloudy. Not as cool with lows in the lower 60s. South winds 5 to 10 miles an hour. Wednesday, mostly cloudy with a 20% chance of showers. Highs around 80. South winds 5 to 10 miles an hour. Wednesday night, mostly cloudy. A slight chance of showers after midnight. Lows in the upper 60s. South winds 5 to 10 miles an hour. Chance of rain 20%. Thursday, partly sunny in the morning, then becoming mostly cloudy. A chance of showers. Highs in the mid-80s. Southwest winds 5 to 10 miles an hour with gusts up to 20 miles an hour. Chance of rain 50%. Thursday night, showers. Lows in the mid-60s. Northwest winds 5 to 10 miles an hour. Chance of rain near 100%. Friday, showers likely in the morning, then partly sunny in the afternoon. Cooler with highs in the lower 70s. Chance of rain 70%. Friday night through Saturday night, partly cloudy. Lows around 50. Highs around 70. Sunday and Sunday night, mostly clear. Highs in the lower 70s. Lows in the mid-40s. Monday, sunny. Highs in the upper 60s. Monday night and Tuesday, mostly clear. Lows in the lower 40s. Highs in the upper 60s. Again, the forecast for Champaign, Urbana and surrounding areas of East Central Illinois for the rest of tonight, mostly cloudy. Not as cool. Lows in the lower 60s. South winds 5 to 10 miles an hour. At 8 p.m. at the Champaign Airport, skies were mostly cloudy. The temperature was 66 degrees, the dew point was 49, and the relative humidity was 54%. The wind was south at 7 miles an hour. The pressure was 29.97 inches and rising. Elsewhere around the area, skies ranged from partly cloudy to mostly cloudy. It was 70 at Peoria, 65 at Bloomington, 67 at Rantoul, and 66 at Paris. Terre Haute reported 60, Mattoon reported 68, Decatur reported 68, and Springfield reported 67. And once again at 8 p.m. at the Champaign Airport, under mostly cloudy skies, the temperature was 66. Looking elsewhere around the Midwest at 8 p.m., Chicago was cloudy, and 70. Indianapolis was partly

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Station WXJ76 in Champaign. Now for the official National Weather Service forecast for Champaign, Urbana, and surrounding areas of East Central Illinois. Rest of tonight, mostly cloudy. Not as cool with lows in the lower 60s. South winds 5 to 10 miles an hour. Wednesday, mostly cloudy with a 20% chance of showers. Highs around 80. South winds 5 to 10 miles an hour. Wednesday night, mostly cloudy. A slight chance of showers after midnight. Lows in the upper 60s. South winds 5 to 10 miles an hour. Chance of rain 20%. Thursday, partly sunny in the morning, then becoming mostly cloudy. A chance of showers. Highs in the mid-80s. Southwest winds 5 to 10 miles an hour with gusts up to 20 miles an hour. Chance of rain 50%. Thursday night, showers. Lows in the mid-60s. Northwest winds 5 to 10 miles an hour. Chance of rain near 100%. Friday, showers likely in the morning, then partly sunny in the afternoon. Cooler with highs in the lower 70s. Chance of rain 70%. Friday night through Saturday night, partly cloudy. Lows around 50. Highs around 70. Sunday and Sunday night, mostly clear. Highs in the lower 70s. Lows in the mid-40s. Monday, sunny. Highs in the upper 60s. Monday night and Tuesday, mostly clear. Lows in the lower 40s. Highs in the upper 60s. Again, the forecast for Champaign, Urbana, and surrounding areas of East Central Illinois for the rest of tonight, mostly cloudy. Not as cool. Lows in the lower 60s. South winds 5 to 10 miles an hour. The time is currently 9 p.m. Central Daylight Time. 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Now for the official National Weather Service forecast for Champaign, Urbana, and surrounding areas of East Central Illinois. Rest of tonight, mostly cloudy. Not as cool with lows in the lower 60s. South winds 5 to 10 miles an hour. Wednesday, mostly cloudy with a 20% chance of showers. Highs around 80. South winds 5 to 10 miles an hour. Wednesday night, mostly cloudy. A slight chance of showers after midnight. Lows in the upper 60s. South winds 5 to 10 miles an hour. Chance of rain 20%. Thursday, partly sunny in the morning, then becoming mostly cloudy. A chance of showers. Highs in the mid-80s. Southwest winds 5 to 10 miles an hour with gusts up to 20 miles an hour. Chance of rain 50%. Thursday night, showers. Lows in the mid-60s. Northwest winds 5 to 10 miles an hour. Chance of rain near 100%. Friday, showers likely in the morning, then partly sunny in the afternoon. Cooler with highs in the lower 70s. Chance of rain 70%. Friday night through Saturday night, partly cloudy. Lows around 50. Highs around 70. Sunday and Sunday night, mostly clear. Highs in the lower 70s. Lows in the mid-40s. Monday, sunny. Highs in the upper 60s. Monday night and Tuesday, mostly clear. Lows in the lower 40s. Highs in the upper 60s. Again, the forecast for Champaign, Urbana, and surrounding areas of East Central Illinois for the rest of tonight, mostly cloudy. Not as cool. Lows in the lower 60s. South winds 5 to 10 miles an hour. The time is currently 9:03 p.m. Central Daylight Time. 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Now for the official National Weather Service forecast for Champaign, Urbana, and surrounding areas of East Central Illinois. Rest of tonight, mostly cloudy. Not as cool with lows in the lower 60s. South winds 5 to 10 miles an hour. Wednesday, mostly cloudy with a 20% chance of showers. Highs around 80. South winds 5 to 10 miles an hour. Wednesday night, mostly cloudy. A slight chance of showers after midnight. Lows in the upper 60s. South winds 5 to 10 miles an hour. Chance of rain 20%. Thursday, partly

in the morning, then becoming mostly cloudy. A chance of showers. Highs in the mid-80s. Southwest winds 5 to 10 miles an hour with gusts up to 20 miles an hour. Chance of rain 50%. Thursday night, showers. Lows in the mid-60s. Northwest winds 5 to 10 miles an hour. Chance of rain near 100%. Friday, showers likely in the morning, then partly sunny in the afternoon. Cooler with highs in the lower 70s. Chance of rain 70%. Friday night through Saturday night, partly cloudy. Lows around 50. Highs around 70. Sunday and Sunday night, mostly clear. Highs in the lower 70s. Lows in the mid-40s. Monday, sunny. Highs in the upper 60s. Monday night and Tuesday, mostly clear. Lows in the lower 40s. Highs in the upper 60s. Again, the forecast for Champaign, Urbana and surrounding areas of East Central Illinois for the rest of tonight, mostly cloudy. Not as cool. Lows in the lower 60s. South winds 5 to 10 miles an hour. At 9 p.m. at the Champaign Airport, skies were mostly cloudy. The temperature was 64 degrees, the dew point was 50, and the relative humidity was 60%. The wind was southeast at 6 miles an hour. The pressure was 29.98 inches and rising. Elsewhere around the area, it was partly cloudy, with a temperature of 64 at Bloomington, 63 at Rantoul, 59 at Terre Haute, and 62 at Mattoon. It was mostly cloudy, with a temperature of 71 at Peoria, 67 at Decatur, and 66 at Springfield. And once again at 9 p.m. at the Champaign Airport, under mostly cloudy skies, the temperature was 64. The time is currently 9:05 p.m. Central Daylight Time. 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Now for the official National Weather Service forecast for Champaign, Urbana and surrounding areas of East Central Illinois. Rest of tonight, mostly cloudy. Not as cool with lows in the lower 60s. South winds 5 to 10 miles an hour. Wednesday, mostly cloudy with a 20% chance of showers. Highs around 80. South winds 5 to 10 miles an hour. Wednesday night, mostly cloudy. A slight chance of showers after midnight. Lows in the upper 60s. South winds 5 to 10 miles an hour. Chance of rain 20%. Thursday, partly sunny in the morning, then becoming mostly cloudy. A chance of showers. Highs in the mid-80s. Southwest winds 5 to 10 miles an hour with gusts up to 20 miles an hour. Chance of rain 50%. Thursday night, showers. Lows in the mid-60s. Northwest winds 5 to 10 miles an hour. Chance of rain near 100%. Friday, showers likely in the morning, then partly sunny in the afternoon. Cooler with highs in the lower 70s. Chance of rain 70%. Friday night through Saturday night, partly cloudy. Lows around 50. Highs around 70. Sunday and Sunday night, mostly clear. Highs in the lower 70s. Lows in the mid-40s. Monday, sunny. Highs in the upper 60s. Monday night and Tuesday, mostly clear. Lows in the lower 40s. Highs in the upper 60s. Again, the forecast for Champaign, Urbana and surrounding areas of East Central Illinois for the rest of tonight, mostly cloudy. Not as cool. Lows in the lower 60s. South winds 5 to 10 miles an hour. At 9 p.m. at the Champaign Airport, skies were mostly cloudy. The temperature was 64 degrees, the dew point was 50, and the relative humidity was 60%. The wind was southeast at 6 miles an hour. The pressure was 29.98 inches and rising.

2 at Mattoon. At Peoria, it was cloudy, with a temperature of 71. And once again at 9 p.m. at the Champaign Airport, under mostly cloudy skies, the temperature was 64. Looking elsewhere around the Midwest at 9 p.m., Chicago was cloudy, and 68. Indianapolis was partly cloudy, and 68. St. Louis was cloudy, and 77. Kansas City had light rain, and 69. Des Moines had light rain, and 68. Milwaukee was cloudy, and 67. The time is currently 9:29 p.m. Central Daylight Time. 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Now for the official National Weather Service forecast for Champaign, Urbana, and surrounding areas of East Central Illinois. Rest of tonight, mostly cloudy. Not as cool with lows in the lower 60s. South winds 5 to 10 miles an hour. Wednesday, mostly cloudy with a 20% chance of showers. Highs around 80. South winds 5 to 10 miles an hour. Wednesday night, mostly cloudy. A slight chance of showers after midnight. Lows in the upper 60s. South winds 5 to 10 miles an hour. Chance of rain 20%. Thursday, partly sunny in the morning, then becoming mostly cloudy. A chance of showers. Highs in the mid-80s. Southwest winds 5 to 10 miles an hour with gusts up to 20 miles an hour. Chance of rain 50%. Thursday night, showers. Lows in the mid-60s. Northwest winds 5 to 10 miles an hour. Chance of rain near 100%. Friday, showers likely in the morning, then partly sunny in the afternoon. Cooler with highs in the lower 70s. Chance of rain 70%. Friday night through Saturday night, partly cloudy. Lows around 50. Highs around 70. Sunday and Sunday night, mostly clear. Highs in the lower 70s. Lows in the mid-40s. Monday, sunny. Highs in the upper 60s. Monday night and Tuesday, mostly clear. Lows in the lower 40s. Highs in the upper 60s. Again, the forecast for Champaign, Urbana, and surrounding areas of East Central Illinois for the rest of tonight, mostly cloudy. Not as cool. Lows in the lower 60s. South winds 5 to 10 miles an hour. At 9 p.m. at the Champaign Airport, skies were mostly cloudy. The temperature was 64 degrees, the dew point was 50, and the relative humidity was 60%. The wind was southeast at 6 miles an hour. The pressure was 29.98 inches and rising. Elsewhere around the area, it was partly cloudy, with a temperature of 59 at Terre Haute, 67 at Decatur, and 66 at Springfield. It was mostly cloudy, with a temperature of 64 at Bloomington, 63 at Rantoul, 61 at Paris, and 62 at Mattoon. At Peoria, it was cloudy, with a temperature of 71. And once again at 9 p.m. at the Champaign Airport, under mostly cloudy skies, the temperature was 64. Looking elsewhere around the Midwest at 9 p.m., Chicago was cloudy, and 68. Indianapolis was partly cloudy, and 68. St. Louis was cloudy, and 77. Kansas City had light rain, and 69. Des Moines had light rain, and 68. Milwaukee was cloudy, and 67. The time is currently 9:33 p.m. Central Daylight Time. 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Wind had light rain, and 68. Milwaukee was cloudy, and 67. The time is currently 9:33 p.m. Central Daylight Time. 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Now for the official National Weather Service forecast for Champaign, Urbana, and surrounding areas of East Central Illinois. Rest of tonight, mostly cloudy. Not as cool with lows in the lower 60s. South winds 5 to 10 miles an hour. Wednesday, mostly cloudy with a 20% chance of showers. Highs around 80. South winds 5 to 10 miles an hour. Wednesday night, mostly cloudy. A slight chance of showers after midnight. Lows in the upper 60s. South winds 5 to 10 miles an hour.

chance of rain 20%. Thursday, partly sunny in the morning, then becoming mostly cloudy. A chance of showers. Highs in the mid-80s. Southwest winds 5 to 10 miles an hour with gusts up to 20 miles an hour. Chance of rain 50%. Thursday night, showers. Lows in the mid-60s. Northwest winds 5 to 10 miles an hour. Chance of rain near 100%. Friday, showers likely in the morning, then partly sunny in the afternoon. Cooler with highs in the lower 70s. Chance of rain 70%. Friday night through Saturday night, partly cloudy. Lows around 50. Highs around 70. Sunday and Sunday night, mostly clear. Highs in the lower 70s. Lows in the mid-40s. Monday, sunny. Highs in the upper 60s. Monday night and Tuesday, mostly clear. Lows in the lower 40s. Highs in the upper 60s. Again, the forecast for Champaign, Urbana and surrounding areas of East Central Illinois for the rest of tonight, mostly cloudy. Not as cool. Lows in the lower 60s. South winds 5 to 10 miles an hour. At 9 p.m. at the Champaign Airport, skies were mostly cloudy. The temperature was 64 degrees, the dew point was 50, and the relative humidity was 60%. The wind was southeast at 6 miles an hour. The pressure was 29.98 inches and rising. Elsewhere around the area, it was partly cloudy, with a temperature of 59 at Terre Haute, 67 at Decatur, and 66 at Springfield. It was mostly cloudy, with a temperature of 64 at Bloomington, 63 at Rantoul, 61 at Paris, and 62 at Mattoon. At Peoria, it was cloudy, with a temperature of 71. And once again at 9 p.m. at the Champaign Airport, under mostly cloudy skies, the temperature was 64. Looking elsewhere around the Midwest at 9 p.m., Chicago was cloudy, and 68. Indianapolis was partly cloudy, and 68. St. Louis was cloudy, and 77. Kansas City had light rain, and 69. Des Moines had light rain, and 68. Milwaukee was cloudy, and 67. The time is currently 9:36 p.m. Central Daylight Time. 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Now for the official National Weather Service forecast for Champaign, Urbana and surrounding areas of East Central Illinois. Rest of tonight, mostly cloudy. Not as cool with lows in the lower 60s. South winds 5 to 10 miles an hour. Wednesday, mostly cloudy with a 20% chance of showers. Highs around 80. South winds 5 to 10 miles an hour. Wednesday night, mostly cloudy. A slight chance of showers after midnight. Lows in the upper 60s. South winds 5 to 10 miles an hour. Chance of rain 20%. Thursday, partly sunny in the morning, then becoming mostly cloudy. A chance of showers. Highs in the mid-80s. Southwest winds 5 to 10 miles an hour with gusts up to 20 miles an hour. Chance of rain 50%. Thursday night, showers. Lows in the mid-60s. Northwest winds 5 to 10 miles an hour. Chance of rain near 100%. Friday, showers likely in the morning, then partly sunny in the afternoon. Cooler with highs in the lower 70s. Chance of rain 70%. Friday night through Saturday night, partly cloudy. Lows around 50. Highs around 70. Sunday and Sunday night, mostly clear. Highs in the lower 70s. Lows in the mid-40s. Monday, sunny. Highs in the upper 60s. Monday night and Tuesday, mostly clear. Lows in the lower 40s. Highs in the upper 60s. Again, the forecast for Champaign, Urbana and surrounding areas of East Central Illinois for the rest of tonight, mostly cloudy. Not as cool. Lows in the lower 60s. South winds 5 to 10 miles an hour. At 9 p.m. at the Champaign Airport, skies were mostly cloudy. The temperature was 64 degrees, the dew point was 50, and the relative humidity was 60%. The wind was southeast at 6 miles an hour. The pressure was 29.98 inches and rising. Elsewhere around the area, it was partly cloudy.

and 66 at Springfield. It was mostly cloudy, with a temperature of 64 at Bloomington, 63 at Rantoul, 61 at Paris, and 62 at Mattoon. At Peoria, it was cloudy, with a temperature of 71. And once again at 9 p.m. at the Champaign Airport, under mostly cloudy skies, the temperature was 64. Looking elsewhere around the Midwest at 9 p.m., Chicago was cloudy, and 68. Indianapolis was partly cloudy, and 68. St. Louis was cloudy, and 77. Kansas City had light rain, and 69. Des Moines had light rain, and 68. Milwaukee was cloudy, and 67. The time is currently 9:49 p.m. Central Daylight Time. 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Now for the official National Weather Service forecast for Champaign, Urbana, and surrounding areas of East Central Illinois. Rest of tonight, mostly cloudy. Not as cool with lows in the lower 60s. South winds 5 to 10 miles an hour. Wednesday, mostly cloudy with a 20% chance of showers. Highs around 80. South winds 5 to 10 miles an hour. Wednesday night, mostly cloudy. A slight chance of showers after midnight. Lows in the upper 60s. South winds 5 to 10 miles an hour. Chance of rain 20%. Thursday, partly sunny in the morning, then becoming mostly cloudy. A chance of showers. Highs in the mid-80s. Southwest winds 5 to 10 miles an hour with gusts up to 20 miles an hour. Chance of rain 50%. Thursday night, showers. Lows in the mid-60s. Northwest winds 5 to 10 miles an hour. Chance of rain near 100%. Friday, showers likely in the morning, then partly sunny in the afternoon. Cooler with highs in the lower 70s. Chance of rain 70%. Friday night through Saturday night, partly cloudy. Lows around 50. Highs around 70. Sunday and Sunday night, mostly clear. Highs in the lower 70s. Lows in the mid-40s. Monday, sunny. Highs in the upper 60s. Monday night and Tuesday, mostly clear. Lows in the lower 40s. Highs in the upper 60s. Again, the forecast for Champaign, Urbana, and surrounding areas of East Central Illinois for the rest of tonight, mostly cloudy. Not as cool. Lows in the lower 60s. South winds 5 to 10 miles an hour. At 9 p.m. at the Champaign Airport, skies were mostly cloudy. The temperature was 64 degrees, the dew point was 50, and the relative humidity was 60%. The wind was southeast at 6 miles an hour. The pressure was 29.98 inches and rising. Elsewhere around the area, it was partly cloudy, with a temperature of 59 at Terre Haute, 67 at Decatur, and 66 at Springfield. It was mostly cloudy, with a temperature of 64 at Bloomington, 63 at Rantoul, 61 at Paris, and 62 at Mattoon. At Peoria, it was cloudy, with a temperature of 71. And once again at 9 p.m. at the Champaign Airport, under mostly cloudy skies, the temperature was 64. Looking elsewhere around the Midwest at 9 p.m., Chicago was cloudy, and 68. Indianapolis was partly cloudy, and 68. St. Louis was cloudy, and 77. Kansas City had light rain, and 69. Des Moines had light rain, and 68. Milwaukee was cloudy, and 67. The time is currently 9:53 p.m. Central Daylight Time. 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Now for the official National Weather Service forecast for Champaign, Urbana, and surrounding areas of East Central Illinois. Rest of tonight, mostly cloudy. Not as cool with lows in the lower 60s. South winds 5 to 10 miles an hour. Wednesday, mostly cloudy with a 20% chance of showers. Highs around 80. South winds 5 to 10 miles an hour. Wednesday night, mostly cloudy. A slight chance of showers after midnight. Lows in the upper 60s. South winds 5 to 10 miles an hour. Chance of rain 20%. Thursday, partly sunny in the morning, then becoming mostly cloudy.

a chance of showers. Highs in the mid-80s. Southwest winds 5 to 10 miles an hour with gusts up to 20 miles an hour. Chance of rain 50%. Thursday night, showers. Lows in the mid-60s. Northwest winds 5 to 10 miles an hour. Chance of rain near 100%. Friday, showers likely in the morning, then partly sunny in the afternoon. Cooler with highs in the lower 70s. Chance of rain 70%. Friday night through Saturday night, partly cloudy. Lows around 50. Highs around 70. Sunday and Sunday night, mostly clear. Highs in the lower 70s. Lows in the mid-40s. Monday, sunny. Highs in the upper 60s. Monday night and Tuesday, mostly clear. Lows in the lower 40s. Highs in the upper 60s. Again, the forecast for Champaign, Urbana and surrounding areas of East Central Illinois for the rest of tonight, mostly cloudy. Not as cool. Lows in the lower 60s. South winds 5 to 10 miles an hour. At 9 p.m. at the Champaign Airport, skies were mostly cloudy. The temperature was 64 degrees, the dew point was 50, and the relative humidity was 60%. The wind was southeast at 6 miles an hour. The pressure was 29.98 inches and rising. Elsewhere around the area, it was partly cloudy, with a temperature of 59 at Terre Haute, 67 at Decatur, and 66 at Springfield. It was mostly cloudy, with a temperature of 64 at Bloomington, 63 at Red Hill, 61 at Paris, and 62 at Mattoon. At Peoria, it was cloudy, with a temperature of 71. And once again at 9 p.m. at the Champaign Airport, under mostly cloudy skies, the temperature was 64. Looking elsewhere around the Midwest at 9 p.m., Chicago was cloudy, and 68. Indianapolis was partly cloudy, and 68. St. Louis was cloudy, and 77. Kansas City had light rain, and 69. Des Moines had light rain, and 68. Milwaukee was cloudy, and 67. The time is currently 9:56 p.m. Central Daylight Time. 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Now for the official National Weather Service forecast for Champaign, Urbana and surrounding areas of East Central Illinois. Rest of tonight, mostly cloudy. Not as cool with lows in the lower 60s. South winds 5 to 10 miles an hour. Wednesday, mostly cloudy with a 20% chance of showers. Highs around 80. South winds 5 to 10 miles an hour. Wednesday night, mostly cloudy. A slight chance of showers after midnight. Lows in the upper 60s. South winds 5 to 10 miles an hour. Chance of rain 20%. Thursday, partly sunny in the morning, then becoming mostly cloudy. A chance of showers. Highs in the mid-80s. Southwest winds 5 to 10 miles an hour with gusts up to 20 miles an hour. Chance of rain 50%. Thursday night, showers. Lows in the mid-60s. Northwest winds 5 to 10 miles an hour. Chance of rain near 100%. Friday, showers likely in the morning, then partly sunny in the afternoon. Cooler with highs in the lower 70s. Chance of rain 70%. Friday night through Saturday night, partly cloudy. Lows around 50. Highs around 70. Sunday and Sunday night, mostly clear. Highs in the lower 70s. Lows in the mid-40s. Monday, sunny. Highs in the upper 60s. Monday night and Tuesday, mostly clear. Lows in the lower 40s. Highs in the upper 60s. Again, the forecast for Champaign, Urbana and surrounding areas of East Central Illinois for the rest of tonight, mostly cloudy. Not as cool. Lows in the lower 60s. South winds 5 to 10 miles an hour. At 9 p.m. at the Champaign Airport, skies were mostly cloudy. The temperature was 64 degrees, the dew point was 50, and the relative humidity was 60%. The wind was southeast at 6 miles an hour. The pressure was 29.98 inches and rising. Elsewhere around the area, it was partly cloudy, with a temperature of 59 at Terre Haute, 67 at Decatur, and 66 at Springfield. It was mostly

61 at Paris, and 64 at Mattoon. At Peoria, it was cloudy, with a temperature of 69. And once again at 10 p.m. at the Champaign Airport, under mostly cloudy skies, the temperature was 61. The time is currently 10:04 p.m. Central Daylight Time. 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Now for the official National Weather Service forecast for Champaign, Urbana, and surrounding areas of East Central Illinois. Rest of tonight, mostly cloudy. Not as cool with lows in the lower 60s. South winds 5 to 10 miles an hour. Wednesday, mostly cloudy with a 20% chance of showers. Highs around 80. South winds 5 to 10 miles an hour. Wednesday night, mostly cloudy. A slight chance of showers after midnight. Lows in the upper 60s. South winds 5 to 10 miles an hour. Chance of rain 20%. Thursday, partly sunny in the morning, then becoming mostly cloudy. A chance of showers. Highs in the mid-80s. Southwest winds 5 to 10 miles an hour with gusts up to 20 miles an hour. Chance of rain 50%. Thursday night, showers. Lows in the mid-60s. Northwest winds 5 to 10 miles an hour. Chance of rain near 100%. Friday, showers likely in the morning, then partly sunny in the afternoon. Cooler with highs in the lower 70s. Chance of rain 70%. Friday night through Saturday night, partly cloudy. Lows around 50. Highs around 70. Sunday and Sunday night, mostly clear. Highs in the lower 70s. Lows in the mid-40s. Monday, sunny. Highs in the upper 60s. Monday night and Tuesday, mostly clear. Lows in the lower 40s. Highs in the upper 60s. Again, the forecast for Champaign, Urbana, and surrounding areas of East Central Illinois for the rest of tonight, mostly cloudy. Not as cool. Lows in the lower 60s. South winds 5 to 10 miles an hour. 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Programming originates from NOAA's National Weather Service office in Lincoln and transmits from the WCIA television tower near Seymour. The station serves the following counties: Champaign, DeWitt, Coles, Douglas, Edgar, Ford, Moultrie, Piatt, and Vermilion. 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At 10 p.m. at the Champaign Airport, skies were mostly cloudy. The temperature was 61 degrees, the dew point was 51, and the relative humidity was 70%. The wind was southeast at 6 miles an hour. The pressure was 29.98 inches and steady. Elsewhere around the area, it was partly cloudy, with a temperature of 59 at Terre Haute, 67 at Decatur, and 68 at Springfield. It was mostly cloudy, with a temperature of 66 at Bloomington, 61 at Rantoul, 61 at Paris, and 64 at Mattoon. At Peoria, it was cloudy, with a temperature of 69. And once again at 10 p.m. at the Champaign Airport, under mostly cloudy skies, the temperature was 61. Looking elsewhere around the Midwest at 10 p.m., Chicago was cloudy, and 68. Indianapolis was partly cloudy, and 63. St. Louis was cloudy, and 76. Kansas City had light rain, and 69. Des Moines was mostly cloudy, and 68. Milwaukee was cloudy, and 66. The time is currently 10:08 p.m. Central Daylight Time. 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Now for the official National Weather Service forecast for Champaign, Urbana, and surrounding areas of East Central Illinois. Rest of tonight, mostly cloudy. Not as cool with lows in the lower 60s. South winds 5 to 10 miles an hour. Wednesday, mostly cloudy with a 20% chance of showers. Highs around 80. South winds 5 to 10 miles an hour. Wednesday night, mostly cloudy. A slight chance of showers after midnight. Lows in the upper 60s. South winds 5 to 10 miles an hour. Chance of rain 20%.

partly sunny in the morning, then becoming mostly cloudy. A chance of showers. Highs in the mid-80s. Southwest winds 5 to 10 miles an hour with gusts up to 20 miles an hour. Chance of rain 50%. Thursday night, showers. Lows in the mid-60s. Northwest winds 5 to 10 miles an hour. Chance of rain near 100%. Friday, showers likely in the morning, then partly sunny in the afternoon. Cooler with highs in the lower 70s. Chance of rain 70%. Friday night through Saturday night, partly cloudy. Lows around 50. Highs around 70. Sunday and Sunday night, mostly clear. Highs in the lower 70s. Lows in the mid-40s. Monday, sunny. Highs in the upper 60s. Monday night and Tuesday, mostly clear. Lows in the lower 40s. Highs in the upper 60s. Again, the forecast for Champaign, Urbana and surrounding areas of East Central Illinois for the rest of tonight, mostly cloudy. Not as cool. Lows in the lower 60s. South winds 5 to 10 miles an hour. At 10 p.m. at the Champaign Airport, skies were mostly cloudy. The temperature was 61 degrees, the dew point was 51, and the relative humidity was 70%. The wind was southeast at 6 miles an hour. The pressure was 29.98 inches and steady. Elsewhere around the area, it was partly cloudy, with a temperature of 59 at Terre Haute, 67 at Decatur, and 68 at Springfield. It was mostly cloudy, with a temperature of 66 at Bloomington, 61 at Rantoul, 61 at Paris, and 64 at Mattoon. At Peoria, it was cloudy, with a temperature of 69. And once again at 10 p.m. at the Champaign Airport, under mostly cloudy skies, the temperature was 61. Looking elsewhere around the Midwest at 10 p.m., Chicago was cloudy, and 68. Indianapolis was partly cloudy, and 63. St. Louis was cloudy, and 76. Kansas City had light rain, and 69. Des Moines was mostly cloudy, and 68. Milwaukee was cloudy, and 66. The time is currently 10:12 p.m. Central Daylight Time. 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Now for the official National Weather Service forecast for Champaign, Urbana and surrounding areas of East Central Illinois. Rest of tonight, mostly cloudy. Not as cool with lows in the lower 60s. South winds 5 to 10 miles an hour. Wednesday, mostly cloudy with a 20% chance of showers. Highs around 80. South winds 5 to 10 miles an hour. Wednesday night, mostly cloudy. A slight chance of showers after midnight. Lows in the upper 60s. South winds 5 to 10 miles an hour. Chance of rain 20%. Thursday, partly sunny in the morning, then becoming mostly cloudy. A chance of showers. Highs in the mid-80s. Southwest winds 5 to 10 miles an hour with gusts up to 20 miles an hour. Chance of rain 50%. Thursday night, showers. Lows in the mid-60s. Northwest winds 5 to 10 miles an hour. Chance of rain near 100%. Friday, showers likely in the morning, then partly sunny in the afternoon. Cooler with highs in the lower 70s. Chance of rain 70%. Friday night through Saturday night, partly cloudy. Lows around 50. Highs around 70. Sunday and Sunday night, mostly clear. Highs in the lower 70s. Lows in the mid-40s. Monday, sunny. Highs in the upper 60s. Monday night and Tuesday, mostly clear. Lows in the lower 40s. Highs in the upper 60s. Again, the forecast for Champaign, Urbana and surrounding areas of East Central Illinois for the rest of tonight, mostly cloudy. Not as cool. Lows in the lower 60s. South winds 5 to 10 miles an hour. At 10 p.m. at the Champaign Airport, skies were mostly cloudy. The temperature was 61 degrees, the dew point was 51, and the relative humidity was 70%. The wind was southeast at 6 miles an hour. The pressure was 29.98 inches and steady.
Elsewhere around the area, it was partly cloudy, with a temperature of 59 at Terre Haute, 67 at Decatur, and 68 at Springfield. It was mostly cloudy, with a temperature of 66 at Bloomington, 61 at Rantoul, 61 at Paris, and 64 at Mattoon. At Peoria, it was cloudy, with a temperature of 69. And once again at 10 p.m. at the Champaign Airport, under mostly cloudy skies, the temperature was 61. Looking elsewhere around the Midwest at 10 p.m., Chicago was cloudy, and 68. Indianapolis was partly cloudy, and 63. St. Louis was cloudy, and 76. Kansas City had light rain, and 69. Des Moines was mostly cloudy, and 68. Milwaukee was cloudy, and 66. The time is currently 10:15 p.m. Central Daylight Time. 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Now for the official National Weather Service forecast for Champaign, Urbana, and surrounding areas of East Central Illinois. Rest of tonight, mostly cloudy. Not as cool with lows in the lower 60s. South winds 5 to 10 miles an hour. Wednesday, mostly cloudy with a 20% chance of showers. Highs around 80. South winds 5 to 10 miles an hour. Wednesday night, mostly cloudy. A slight chance of showers after midnight. Lows in the upper 60s. South winds 5 to 10 miles an hour. Chance of rain 20%. Thursday, partly sunny in the morning, then becoming mostly cloudy. A chance of showers. Highs in the mid-80s. Southwest winds 5 to 10 miles an hour with gusts up to 20 miles an hour. Chance of rain 50%. Thursday night, showers. Lows in the mid-60s. Northwest winds 5 to 10 miles an hour. Chance of rain near 100%. Friday, showers likely in the morning, then partly sunny in the afternoon. Cooler with highs in the lower 70s. Chance of rain 70%. Friday night through Saturday night, partly cloudy. Lows around 50. Highs around 70. Sunday and Sunday night, mostly clear. Highs in the lower 70s. Lows in the mid-40s. Monday, sunny. Highs in the upper 60s. Monday night and Tuesday, mostly clear. Lows in the lower 40s. Highs in the upper 60s. Again, the forecast for Champaign, Urbana, and surrounding areas of East Central Illinois for the rest of tonight, mostly cloudy. Not as cool. Lows in the lower 60s. South winds 5 to 10 miles an hour. At 10 p.m. at the Champaign Airport, skies were mostly cloudy. The temperature was 61 degrees, the dew point was 51, and the relative humidity was 70%. The wind was southeast at 6 miles an hour. The pressure was 29.98 inches and steady. Elsewhere around the area, it was partly cloudy, with a temperature of 59 at Terre Haute, 67 at Decatur, and 68 at Springfield. It was mostly cloudy, with a temperature of 66 at Bloomington, 61 at Rantoul, 61 at Paris, and 64 at Mattoon. At Peoria, it was cloudy, with a temperature of 69. And once again at 10 p.m. at the Champaign Airport, under mostly cloudy skies, the temperature was 61. Looking elsewhere around the Midwest at 10 p.m., Chicago was cloudy, and 68. Indianapolis was partly cloudy, and 63. St. Louis was cloudy, and 76. Kansas City had light rain, and 69. Des Moines was mostly cloudy, and 68. Milwaukee was cloudy, and 66. The time is currently 10:18 p.m. Central Daylight Time. 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Now for the official National Weather Service forecast for Champaign, Urbana, and surrounding areas of East Central Illinois. Rest of tonight, mostly cloudy. Not as cool with lows in the lower 60s. South winds 5 to 10 miles an hour. Wednesday, mostly cloudy with a 20% chance of showers. Highs around 80. South winds 5 to 10 miles an hour. Wednesday night, mostly cloudy. A slight chance of showers after midnight. Lows in the upper 60s. South winds 5 to 10 miles an hour.
chance of rain 20%. Thursday, partly sunny in the morning, then becoming mostly cloudy.

a chance of showers. Highs in the mid-80s. Southwest winds 5 to 10 miles an hour with gusts up to 20 miles an hour. Chance of rain 50%. Thursday night, showers. Lows in the mid-60s. Northwest winds 5 to 10 miles an hour. Chance of rain near 100%. Friday, showers likely in the morning, then partly sunny in the afternoon. Cooler with highs in the lower 70s. Chance of rain 70%. Friday night through Saturday night, partly cloudy. Lows around 50. Highs around 70. Sunday and Sunday night, mostly clear. Highs in the lower 70s. Lows in the mid-40s. Monday, sunny. Highs in the upper 60s. Monday night and Tuesday, mostly clear. Lows in the lower 40s. Highs in the upper 60s. Again, the forecast for Champaign, Urbana and surrounding areas of East Central Illinois for the rest of tonight, mostly cloudy. Not as cool. Lows in the lower 60s. South winds 5 to 10 miles an hour. At 10 p.m. at the Champaign Airport, skies were mostly cloudy. The temperature was 61 degrees, the dew point was 51, and the relative humidity was 70%. The wind was southeast at 6 miles an hour. The pressure was 29.98 inches and steady. Elsewhere around the area, skies ranged from partly cloudy to mostly cloudy. It was 69 at Peoria, 66 at Bloomington, 61 at Rantoul, and 61 at Paris. Terre Haute reported 59, Mattoon reported 64, Decatur reported 67, and Springfield reported 68. And once again at 10 p.m. at the Champaign Airport, under mostly cloudy skies, the temperature was 61. Looking elsewhere around the Midwest at 10 p.m., Chicago was cloudy, and 68. Indianapolis was partly cloudy, and 63. St. Louis was cloudy, and 76. Kansas City had light rain, and 69. Des Moines was mostly cloudy, and 68. Milwaukee was cloudy, and 66. The time is currently 10:22 p.m. Central Daylight Time. 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Now for the official National Weather Service forecast for Champaign, Urbana and surrounding areas of East Central Illinois. Rest of tonight, mostly cloudy. Not as cool with lows in the lower 60s. South winds 5 to 10 miles an hour. Wednesday, mostly cloudy with a 20% chance of showers. Highs around 80. South winds 5 to 10 miles an hour. Wednesday night, mostly cloudy. A slight chance of showers after midnight. Lows in the upper 60s. South winds 5 to 10 miles an hour. Chance of rain 20%. Thursday, partly sunny in the morning, then becoming mostly cloudy. A chance of showers. Highs in the mid-80s. Southwest winds 5 to 10 miles an hour with gusts up to 20 miles an hour. Chance of rain 50%. Thursday night, showers. Lows in the mid-60s. Northwest winds 5 to 10 miles an hour. Chance of rain near 100%. Friday, showers likely in the morning, then partly sunny in the afternoon. Cooler with highs in the lower 70s. Chance of rain 70%. Friday night through Saturday night, partly cloudy. Lows around 50. Highs around 70. Sunday and Sunday night, mostly clear. Highs in the lower 70s. Lows in the mid-40s. Monday, sunny. Highs in the upper 60s. Monday night and Tuesday, mostly clear. Lows in the lower 40s. Highs in the upper 60s. Again, the forecast for Champaign, Urbana and surrounding areas of East Central Illinois for the rest of tonight, mostly cloudy. Not as cool. Lows in the lower 60s. South winds 5 to 10 miles an hour. At 10 p.m. at the Champaign Airport, skies were mostly cloudy. The temperature was 61 degrees, the dew point was 51, and the relative humidity was 70%. The wind was southeast at 6 miles an hour. The pressure was 29.98 inches and steady. Elsewhere around the area, skies ranged from partly cloudy to mostly cloudy. It was 69 at Peoria, 66 at Bloomington, 61 at Rantoul, and 61 at Paris.

Terre Haute reported 59, Mattoon reported 64, Decatur reported 67, and Springfield reported 68. And once again at 10 p.m. at the Champaign Airport, under mostly cloudy skies, the temperature was 61. Looking elsewhere around the Midwest at 10 p.m., Chicago was cloudy, and 68. Indianapolis was partly cloudy, and 63. St. Louis was cloudy, and 76. Kansas City had light rain, and 69. Des Moines was mostly cloudy, and 68. Milwaukee was cloudy, and 66. The time is currently 10:25 p.m. Central Daylight Time. 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Now for the official National Weather Service forecast for Champaign, Urbana, and surrounding areas of East Central Illinois. Rest of tonight, mostly cloudy. Not as cool with lows in the lower 60s. South winds 5 to 10 miles an hour. Wednesday, mostly cloudy with a 20% chance of showers. Highs around 80. South winds 5 to 10 miles an hour. Wednesday night, mostly cloudy. A slight chance of showers after midnight. Lows in the upper 60s. South winds 5 to 10 miles an hour. Chance of rain 20%. Thursday, partly sunny in the morning, then becoming mostly cloudy. A chance of showers. Highs in the mid-80s. Southwest winds 5 to 10 miles an hour with gusts up to 20 miles an hour. Chance of rain 50%. Thursday night, showers. Lows in the mid-60s. Northwest winds 5 to 10 miles an hour. Chance of rain near 100%. Friday, showers likely in the morning, then partly sunny in the afternoon. Cooler with highs in the lower 70s. Chance of rain 70%. Friday night through Saturday night, partly cloudy. Lows around 50. Highs around 70. Sunday and Sunday night, mostly clear. Highs in the lower 70s. Lows in the mid-40s. Monday, sunny. Highs in the upper 60s. Monday night and Tuesday, mostly clear. Lows in the lower 40s. Highs in the upper 60s. Again, the forecast for Champaign, Urbana, and surrounding areas of East Central Illinois for the rest of tonight, mostly cloudy. Not as cool. Lows in the lower 60s. South winds 5 to 10 miles an hour. At 10 p.m. at the Champaign Airport, skies were mostly cloudy. The temperature was 61 degrees, the dew point was 51, and the relative humidity was 70%. The wind was southeast at 6 miles an hour. The pressure was 29.98 inches and steady. Elsewhere around the area, skies ranged from partly cloudy to mostly cloudy. It was 69 at Peoria, 66 at Bloomington, 61 at Rantoul, and 61 at Paris. Terre Haute reported 59, Mattoon reported 64, Decatur reported 67, and Springfield reported 68. And once again at 10 p.m. at the Champaign Airport, under mostly cloudy skies, the temperature was 61. Looking elsewhere around the Midwest at 10 p.m., Chicago was cloudy, and 68. Indianapolis was partly cloudy, and 63. St. Louis was cloudy, and 76. Kansas City had light rain, and 69. Des Moines was mostly cloudy, and 68. Milwaukee was cloudy, and 66. The time is currently 10:28 p.m. Central Daylight Time. 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Now for the official National Weather Service forecast for Champaign, Urbana, and surrounding areas of East Central Illinois. Rest of tonight, mostly cloudy. Not as cool with lows in the lower 60s. South winds 5 to 10 miles an hour. Wednesday, mostly cloudy with a 20% chance of showers. Highs around 80. South winds 5 to 10 miles an hour. Wednesday night, mostly cloudy. A slight chance of showers after midnight. Lows in the upper 60s. South winds 5 to 10 miles an hour. Chance of rain 20%. Thursday, partly sunny in the morning, then becoming mostly cloudy. A chance of showers. Highs in the mid-80s. Southwest winds 5 to 10 miles an hour with gusts up to 20.

miles an hour. Chance of rain 50%. Thursday night, showers. Lows in the mid-60s. Northwest winds 5 to 10 miles an hour. Chance of rain near 100%. Friday, showers likely in the morning, then partly sunny in the afternoon. Cooler with highs in the lower 70s. Chance of rain 70%. Friday night through Saturday night, partly cloudy. Lows around 50. Highs around 70. Sunday and Sunday night, mostly clear. Highs in the lower 70s. Lows in the mid-40s. Monday, sunny. Highs in the upper 60s. Monday night and Tuesday, mostly clear. Lows in the lower 40s. Highs in the upper 60s. Again, the forecast for Champaign, Urbana and surrounding areas of East Central Illinois for the rest of tonight, mostly cloudy. Not as cool. Lows in the lower 60s. South winds 5 to 10 miles an hour. At 10 p.m. at the Champaign Airport, skies were mostly cloudy. The temperature was 61 degrees, the dew point was 51, and the relative humidity was 70%. The wind was southeast at 6 miles an hour. The pressure was 29.98 inches and steady. Elsewhere around the area, skies ranged from partly cloudy to mostly cloudy. It was 69 at Peoria, 66 at Bloomington, 61 at Rantoul, and 61 at Paris. Terre Haute reported 59, Mattoon reported 64, Decatur reported 67, and Springfield reported 68. And once again at 10 p.m. at the Champaign Airport, under mostly cloudy skies, the temperature was 61. Looking elsewhere around the Midwest at 10 p.m., Chicago was cloudy, and 68. Indianapolis was partly cloudy, and 63. St. Louis was cloudy, and 76. Kansas City had light rain, and 69. Des Moines was mostly cloudy, and 68. Milwaukee was cloudy, and 66. The time is currently 10:32 p.m. Central Daylight Time. 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Now for the official National Weather Service forecast for Champaign, Urbana and surrounding areas of East Central Illinois. Rest of tonight, mostly cloudy. Not as cool with lows in the lower 60s. South winds 5 to 10 miles an hour. Wednesday, mostly cloudy with a 20% chance of showers. Highs around 80. South winds 5 to 10 miles an hour. Wednesday night, mostly cloudy. A slight chance of showers after midnight. Lows in the upper 60s. South winds 5 to 10 miles an hour. Chance of rain 20%. Thursday, partly sunny in the morning, then becoming mostly cloudy. A chance of showers. Highs in the mid-80s. Southwest winds 5 to 10 miles an hour with gusts up to 20 miles an hour. Chance of rain 50%. Thursday night, showers in the morning, then becoming mostly cloudy. A chance of showers. Highs in the mid-80s. Southwest winds 5 to 10 miles an hour with gusts up to 20 miles an hour. Chance of rain 50%. Thursday night, showers. Lows in the mid-60s. Northwest winds 5 to 10 miles an hour. Chance of rain near 100%. Friday, showers likely in the morning, then partly sunny in the afternoon. Cooler with highs in the lower 70s. Chance of rain 70%. Friday night through Saturday night, partly cloudy. Lows around 50. Highs around 70. Sunday and Sunday night, mostly clear. Highs in the lower 70s. Lows in the mid-40s. Monday, sunny. Highs in the upper 60s. Monday night and Tuesday, mostly clear. Lows in the lower 40s. Highs in the upper 60s. Again, the forecast for Champaign, Urbana and surrounding areas of East Central Illinois for the rest of tonight, mostly cloudy. Not as cool. Lows in the lower 60s. South winds 5 to 10 miles an hour. At 10 p.m. at the Champaign Airport, skies were mostly cloudy. The temperature was 61 degrees, the dew point was 51, and the relative humidity was 70%. The wind was southeast at 6 miles an hour. The pressure was 29.98 inches and steady. Elsewhere around the area, skies ranged from partly cloudy

and once again at 10 p.m. at the Champaign Airport, under mostly cloudy skies, the temperature was 61. Looking elsewhere around the Midwest at 10 p.m., Chicago was cloudy, and 68. Indianapolis was partly cloudy, and 63. St. Louis was cloudy, and 76. Kansas City had light rain, and 69. Des Moines was mostly cloudy, and 68. Milwaukee was cloudy, and 66. The time is currently 10:55 p.m. Central Daylight Time. 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Now for the official National Weather Service forecast for Champaign, Urbana, and surrounding areas of East Central Illinois. Rest of tonight, mostly cloudy. Not as cool with lows in the lower 60s. South winds 5 to 10 miles an hour. Wednesday, mostly cloudy with a 20% chance of showers. Highs around 80. South winds 5 to 10 miles an hour. Wednesday night, mostly cloudy. A slight chance of showers after midnight. Lows in the upper 60s. South winds 5 to 10 miles an hour. Chance of rain 20%. Thursday, partly sunny in the morning, then becoming mostly cloudy. A chance of showers. Highs in the mid-80s. Southwest winds 5 to 10 miles an hour with gusts up to 20 miles an hour. Chance of rain 50%. Thursday night, showers. Lows in the mid-60s. Northwest winds 5 to 10 miles an hour. Chance of rain near 100%. Friday, showers likely in the morning, then partly sunny in the afternoon. Cooler with highs in the lower 70s. Chance of rain 70%. Friday night through Saturday night, partly cloudy. Lows around 50. Highs around 70. Sunday and Sunday night, mostly clear. Highs in the lower 70s. Lows in the mid-40s. Monday, sunny. Highs in the upper 60s. Monday night and Tuesday, mostly clear. Lows in the lower 40s. Highs in the upper 60s. Again, the forecast for Champaign, Urbana, and surrounding areas of East Central Illinois for the rest of tonight, mostly cloudy. Not as cool. Lows in the lower 60s. South winds 5 to 10 miles an hour. At 10 p.m. at the Champaign Airport, skies were mostly cloudy. The temperature was 61 degrees, the dew point was 51, and the relative humidity was 70%. The wind was southeast at 6 miles an hour. The pressure was 29.98 inches and steady. Elsewhere around the area, skies ranged from partly cloudy to mostly cloudy. It was 69 at Peoria, 66 at Bloomington, 61 at Rantoul, and 61 at Paris. Terre Haute reported 59, Mattoon reported 64, Decatur reported 67, and Springfield reported 68. And once again at 10 p.m. at the Champaign Airport, under mostly cloudy skies, the temperature was 61. Looking elsewhere around the Midwest at 10 p.m., Chicago was cloudy, and 68. Indianapolis was partly cloudy, and 63. St. Louis was cloudy, and 76. Kansas City had light rain, and 69. Des Moines was mostly cloudy, and 68. Milwaukee was cloudy, and 66. The time is currently 10:58 p.m. Central Daylight Time. 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Now for the official National Weather Service forecast for Champaign, Urbana, and surrounding areas of East Central Illinois. Rest of tonight, mostly cloudy. Not as cool with lows in the lower 60s. South winds 5 to 10 miles an hour. Wednesday, mostly cloudy with a 20% chance of showers. Highs around 80. South winds 5 to 10 miles an hour. Wednesday night, mostly cloudy. A slight chance of showers after midnight. Lows in the upper 60s. South winds 5 to 10 miles an hour. Chance of rain 20%. Thursday, partly sunny in the morning, then becoming mostly cloudy. A chance of showers. Highs in the mid-80s. Southwest winds 5 to 10 miles an hour with gusts up to 20 miles an hour. Chance of rain 50%. Thursday night, showers. Lows in the mid-60s.

Sunday and Sunday night, mostly clear. Highs in the lower 70s. Lows in the mid 40s. Monday, sunny. Highs in the upper 60s. Monday night and Tuesday, mostly clear. Lows in the lower 40s. Highs in the upper 60s. Again, the forecast for Champaign, Urbana and surrounding areas of East Central Illinois for the rest of tonight, mostly cloudy. Not as cool. Lows in the lower 60s. South winds 5 to 10 miles an hour. The time is currently 11 p.m. Central Daylight Time. 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Now for the official National Weather Service forecast for Champaign, Urbana and surrounding areas of East Central Illinois. Rest of tonight, mostly cloudy. Not as cool with lows in the lower 60s. South winds 5 to 10 miles an hour. Wednesday, mostly cloudy with a 20% chance of showers. Highs around 80. South winds 5 to 10 miles an hour. Wednesday night, mostly cloudy. A slight chance of showers after midnight. Lows in the upper 60s. South winds 5 to 10 miles an hour. Chance of rain 20%. Thursday, partly sunny in the morning, then becoming mostly cloudy. A chance of showers. Highs in the mid-80s. Southwest winds 5 to 10 miles an hour with gusts up to 20 miles an hour. Chance of rain 50%. Thursday night, showers. Lows in the mid-60s. Northwest winds 5 to 10 miles an hour. Chance of rain near 100%. Friday, showers likely in the morning, then partly sunny in the afternoon. Cooler with highs in the lower 70s. Chance of rain 70%. Friday night through Saturday night, partly cloudy. Lows around 50. Highs around 70. Sunday and Sunday night, mostly clear. Highs in the lower 70s. Lows in the mid-40s. Monday, sunny. Highs in the upper 60s. Monday night and Tuesday, mostly clear. Lows in the lower 40s. Highs in the upper 60s. Again, the forecast for Champaign, Urbana and surrounding areas of East Central Illinois for the rest of tonight, mostly cloudy. Not as cool. Lows in the lower 60s. South winds 5 to 10 miles an hour. At 11 p.m. at the Champaign Airport, skies were mostly cloudy. The temperature was 63 degrees, the dew point was 51, and the relative humidity was 65%. The wind was south at 5 miles an hour. The pressure was 29.98 inches and steady. Elsewhere around the area, skies ranged from partly cloudy to mostly cloudy. It was 69 at Peoria, 65 at Bloomington, 60 at Rantoul, and 61 at Paris. Terre Haute reported 63, Mattoon reported 65, Decatur reported 65, and Springfield reported 71. And once again at 11 p.m. at the Champaign Airport, under mostly cloudy skies, the temperature was 63. The time is currently 11:03 p.m. Central Daylight Time. 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Now for the official National Weather Service forecast for Champaign, Urbana and surrounding areas of East Central Illinois. Rest of tonight, mostly cloudy. Not as cool with lows in the lower 60s. South winds 5 to 10 miles an hour. Wednesday, mostly cloudy with a 20% chance of showers. Highs around 80. South winds 5 to 10 miles an hour. Wednesday night, mostly cloudy. A slight chance of showers after midnight. Lows in the upper 60s. South winds 5 to 10 miles an hour. Chance of rain 20%. Thursday, partly sunny in the morning, then becoming mostly cloudy. A chance of showers. Highs in the mid-80s. Southwest winds 5 to 10 miles an hour with gusts up to 20 miles an hour. Chance of rain 50%. Thursday night, showers. Lows in the mid-60s. Northwest winds 5 to 10 miles an hour. Chance of rain near 100%. Friday, showers likely in the morning, then partly sunny in the afternoon. Cooler with highs in the lower 70s. Chance of rain 70%. Friday night through Saturday night, partly cloudy. Lows around 50.

around 70. Sunday and Sunday night, mostly clear. Highs in the lower 70s. Lows in the mid-40s. Monday, sunny. Highs in the upper 60s. Monday night and Tuesday, mostly clear. Lows in the lower 40s. Highs in the upper 60s. Again, the forecast for Champaign, Urbana and surrounding areas of East Central Illinois for the rest of tonight, mostly cloudy. Not as cool. Lows in the lower 60s. South winds 5 to 10 miles an hour. At 11 p.m. at the Champaign Airport, skies were mostly cloudy. The temperature was 63 degrees, the dew point was 51, and the relative humidity was 65%. The wind was south at 5 miles an hour. The pressure was 29.98 inches and steady. Elsewhere around the area, skies ranged from partly cloudy to mostly cloudy. It was 69 at Peoria, 65 at Bloomington, 60 at Rantoul, and 61 at Paris. Terre Haute reported 63, Mattoon reported 65, Decatur reported 65, and Springfield reported 71. And once again at 11 p.m. at the Champaign Airport, under mostly cloudy skies, the temperature was 63. 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Now for the official National Weather Service forecast for Champaign, Urbana and surrounding areas of East Central Illinois. Rest of tonight, mostly cloudy. Not as cool with lows in the lower 60s. South winds 5 to 10 miles an hour. Wednesday, mostly cloudy with a 20% chance of showers. Highs around 80. South winds 5 to 10 miles an hour. Wednesday night, mostly cloudy. A slight chance of showers after midnight. Lows in the upper 60s. South winds 5 to 10 miles an hour. Chance of rain 20%. Thursday, partly sunny in the morning, then becoming mostly cloudy. A chance of showers. Highs in the mid-80s. Southwest winds 5 to 10 miles an hour with gusts up to 20 miles an hour. Chance of rain 50%. Thursday night, showers. Lows in the mid-60s. Northwest winds 5 to 10 miles an hour. Chance of rain near 100%. Friday, showers likely in the morning, then partly sunny in the afternoon. Cooler with highs in the lower 70s. Chance of rain 70%. Friday night through Saturday night, partly cloudy. Lows around 50. Highs around 70. Sunday and Sunday night, mostly clear. Highs in the lower 70s. Lows in the mid-40s. Monday, sunny. Highs in the upper 60s. Monday night and Tuesday, mostly clear. Lows in the lower 40s. Highs in the upper 60s. Again, the forecast for Champaign, Urbana and surrounding areas of East Central Illinois for the rest of tonight, mostly cloudy. Not as cool. Lows in the lower 60s. South winds 5 to 10 miles an hour. At 11 p.m. at the Champaign Airport, skies were mostly cloudy. The temperature was 63 degrees, the dew point was 51, and the relative humidity was 65%. The wind was south at 5 miles an hour. The pressure was 29.98 inches and steady. Elsewhere around the area, skies ranged from partly cloudy to mostly cloudy. It was 69 at Peoria, 65 at Bloomington, 60 at Rantoul, and 61 at Paris. Terre Haute reported 63, Mattoon reported 65, Decatur reported 65, and Springfield reported 71. And once again at 11 p.m. at the Champaign Airport, under mostly cloudy skies, the temperature was 63. Looking elsewhere around the Midwest at 11 p.m., Chicago was cloudy, and 69. Indianapolis was mostly cloudy.
and 65. St. Louis was cloudy and 75. Kansas City was cloudy and 69. Des Moines had rain and fog and 67. Milwaukee was cloudy and 66. The time is currently 11:10 p.m. Central Daylight Time. 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Now for the official National Weather Service forecast for Champaign, Urbana, and surrounding areas of East Central Illinois. Rest of tonight, mostly cloudy. Not as cool with lows in the lower 60s. South winds 5 to 10 miles an hour. Wednesday, mostly cloudy with a 20% chance of showers. Highs around 80. South winds 5 to 10 miles an hour. Wednesday night, mostly cloudy. A slight chance of showers after midnight. Lows in the upper 60s. South winds 5 to 10 miles an hour. Chance of rain 20%. Thursday, partly sunny in the morning, then becoming mostly cloudy. A chance of showers. Highs in the mid-80s. Southwest winds 5 to 10 miles an hour with gusts up to 20 miles an hour. Chance of rain 50%. Thursday night, showers. Lows in the mid-60s. Northwest winds 5 to 10 miles an hour. Chance of rain near 100%. Friday, showers likely in the morning, then partly sunny in the afternoon. Cooler with highs in the lower 70s. Chance of rain 70%. Friday night through Saturday night, partly cloudy. Lows around 50. Highs around 70. Sunday and Sunday night, mostly clear. Highs in the lower 70s. Lows in the mid-40s. Monday, sunny. Highs in the upper 60s. Monday night and Tuesday, mostly clear. Lows in the lower 40s. Highs in the upper 60s. Again, the forecast for Champaign, Urbana, and surrounding areas of East Central Illinois for the rest of tonight, mostly cloudy. Not as cool. Lows in the lower 60s. South winds 5 to 10 miles an hour. At 11 p.m. at the Champaign Airport, skies were mostly cloudy. The temperature was 63 degrees, the dew point was 51, and the relative humidity was 65%. The wind was south at 5 miles an hour. The pressure was 29.98 inches and steady. Elsewhere around the area, skies ranged from partly cloudy to mostly cloudy. It was 69 at Peoria, 65 at Bloomington, 60 at Rantoul, and 61 at Paris. Terre Haute reported 63, Mattoon reported 65, Decatur reported 65, and Springfield reported 71. And once again at 11 p.m. at the Champaign Airport, under mostly cloudy skies, the temperature was 63. Looking elsewhere around the Midwest at 11 p.m., Chicago was cloudy, and 69. Indianapolis was mostly cloudy, and 65. St. Louis was cloudy, and 75. Kansas City was cloudy, and 69. Des Moines had rain and fog, and 67. Milwaukee was cloudy, and 66. The time is currently 11:13 p.m. Central Daylight Time. 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Now for the official National Weather Service forecast for Champaign, Urbana, and surrounding areas of East Central Illinois. Rest of tonight, mostly cloudy. Not as cool with lows in the lower 60s. South winds 5 to 10 miles an hour. Wednesday, mostly cloudy with a 20% chance of showers. Highs around 80. South winds 5 to 10 miles an hour. Wednesday night, mostly cloudy. A slight chance of showers after midnight. Lows in the upper 60s. South winds 5 to 10 miles an hour. Chance of rain 20%. Thursday, partly sunny in the morning, then becoming mostly cloudy. A chance of showers. Highs in the mid-80s. Southwest winds 5 to 10 miles an hour with gusts up to 20 miles an hour. Chance of rain 50%. Thursday night, showers. Lows in the mid-60s. Northwest winds 5 to 10 miles an hour. Chance of rain near 100%. Friday, showers likely in the morning, then partly sunny in the afternoon. Cooler with highs in the lower 70s. Chance of rain 70%. Friday night through

Saturday night, partly cloudy. Lows around 50. Highs around 70. Sunday and Sunday night, mostly clear. Highs in the lower 70s. Lows in the mid-40s. Monday, sunny. Highs in the upper 60s. Monday night and Tuesday, mostly clear. Lows in the lower 40s. Highs in the upper 60s. Again, the forecast for Champaign, Urbana and surrounding areas of East Central Illinois for the rest of tonight, mostly cloudy. Not as cool. Lows in the lower 60s. South winds 5 to 10 miles an hour. At 11 p.m. at the Champaign Airport, skies were mostly cloudy. The temperature was 63 degrees, the dew point was 51, and the relative humidity was 65%. The wind was south at 5 miles an hour. The pressure was 29.98 inches and steady. Elsewhere around the area, skies ranged from partly cloudy to mostly cloudy. It was 69 at Peoria, 65 at Bloomington, 60 at Rantoul, and 61 at Paris. Terre Haute reported 63, Mattoon reported 65, Decatur reported 65, and Springfield reported 71. And once again at 11 p.m. at the Champaign Airport, under mostly cloudy skies, the temperature was 63. Looking elsewhere around the Midwest at 11 p.m., Chicago was cloudy, and 69. Indianapolis was mostly cloudy, and 65. St. Louis was cloudy, and 75. Kansas City was cloudy, and 69. Des Moines had rain and fog, and 67. Milwaukee was cloudy, and 66. The time is currently 11:17 p.m. Central Daylight Time. 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Now for the official National Weather Service forecast for Champaign, Urbana and surrounding areas of East Central Illinois. Rest of tonight, mostly cloudy. Not as cool with lows in the lower 60s. South winds 5 to 10 miles an hour. Wednesday, mostly cloudy with a 20% chance of showers. Highs around 80. South winds 5 to 10 miles an hour. Wednesday night, mostly cloudy. A slight chance of showers after midnight. Lows in the upper 60s. South winds 5 to 10 miles an hour. Chance of rain 20%. Thursday, partly sunny in the morning, then becoming mostly cloudy. A chance of showers. Highs in the mid-80s. Southwest winds 5 to 10 miles an hour with gusts up to 20 miles an hour. Chance of rain 50%. Thursday night, showers. Lows in the mid-60s. Northwest winds 5 to 10 miles an hour. Chance of rain near 100%. Friday, showers likely in the morning, then partly sunny in the afternoon. Cooler with highs in the lower 70s. Chance of rain 70%. Friday night through Saturday night, partly cloudy. Lows around 50. Highs around 70. Sunday and Sunday night, mostly clear. Highs in the lower 70s. Lows in the mid-40s. Monday, sunny. Highs in the upper 60s. Monday night and Tuesday, mostly clear. Lows in the lower 40s. Highs in the upper 60s. Again, the forecast for Champaign, Urbana and surrounding areas of East Central Illinois for the rest of tonight, mostly cloudy. Not as cool. Lows in the lower 60s. South winds 5 to 10 miles an hour. At 11 p.m. at the Champaign Airport, skies were mostly cloudy. The temperature was 63 degrees, the dew point was 51, and the relative humidity was 65%. The wind was south at 5 miles an hour. The pressure was 29.98 inches and steady. Elsewhere around the area, skies ranged from partly cloudy to mostly cloudy. It was 69 at Peoria, 65 at Bloomington, 60 at Rantoul, and 61 at Paris. Terre Haute reported 63, Mattoon reported 65, Decatur reported 65, and Springfield reported 71. And once again at 11 p.m. at the Champaign Airport, under mostly cloudy skies, the temperature was 63. Looking elsewhere around the Midwest at 11 p.m., Chicago was cloudy, and 69. Indianapolis was mostly cloudy, and 65. St. Louis was cloudy, and 75. Kansas City was cloudy, and 69.
Des Moines had rain and fog and 67. Milwaukee was cloudy and 66. The time is currently 11:20 p.m. Central Daylight Time. 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Now for the official National Weather Service forecast for Champaign, Urbana, and surrounding areas of East Central Illinois. Rest of tonight, mostly cloudy. Not as cool with lows in the lower 60s. South winds 5 to 10 miles an hour. Wednesday, mostly cloudy with a 20% chance of showers. Highs around 80. South winds 5 to 10 miles an hour. Wednesday night, mostly cloudy. A slight chance of showers after midnight. Lows in the upper 60s. South winds 5 to 10 miles an hour. Chance of rain 20%. Thursday, partly sunny in the morning, then becoming mostly cloudy. A chance of showers. Highs in the mid-80s. Southwest winds 5 to 10 miles an hour with gusts up to 20 miles an hour. Chance of rain 50%. Thursday night, showers. Lows in the mid-60s. Northwest winds 5 to 10 miles an hour. Chance of rain near 100%. Friday, showers likely in the morning, then partly sunny in the afternoon. Cooler with highs in the lower 70s. Chance of rain 70%. Friday night through Saturday night, partly cloudy. Lows around 50. Highs around 70. Sunday and Sunday night, mostly clear. Highs in the lower 70s. Lows in the mid-40s. Monday, sunny. Highs in the upper 60s. Monday night and Tuesday, mostly clear. Lows in the lower 40s. Highs in the upper 60s. Again, the forecast for Champaign, Urbana, and surrounding areas of East Central Illinois for the rest of tonight, mostly cloudy. Not as cool. Lows in the lower 60s. South winds 5 to 10 miles an hour. At 11 p.m. at the Champaign Airport, skies were mostly cloudy. The temperature was 63 degrees, the dew point was 51, and the relative humidity was 65%. The wind was south at 5 miles an hour. The pressure was 29.98 inches and steady. Elsewhere around the area, skies ranged from mostly cloudy to cloudy. It was 69 at Peoria, 65 at Bloomington, 60 at Rantoul, and 61 at Paris. Terre Haute reported 63, Mattoon reported 65, Decatur reported 65, and Springfield reported 71. And once again at 11 p.m. at the Champaign Airport, under mostly cloudy skies, the temperature was 63. Looking elsewhere around the Midwest at 11 p.m., Chicago was cloudy, and 69. Indianapolis was mostly cloudy, and 65. St. Louis was cloudy, and 75. Kansas City was cloudy, and 69. Des Moines had rain and fog, and 67. Milwaukee was cloudy, and 66. The time is currently 11:23 p.m. Central Daylight Time. 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Now for the official National Weather Service forecast for Champaign, Urbana, and surrounding areas of East Central Illinois. Rest of tonight, mostly cloudy. Not as cool with lows in the lower 60s. South winds 5 to 10 miles an hour. Wednesday, mostly cloudy with a 20% chance of showers. Highs around 80. South winds 5 to 10 miles an hour. Wednesday night, mostly cloudy. A slight chance of showers after midnight. Lows in the upper 60s. South winds 5 to 10 miles an hour. Chance of rain 20%. Thursday, partly sunny in the morning, then becoming mostly cloudy. A chance of showers. Highs in the mid-80s. Southwest winds 5 to 10 miles an hour with gusts up to 20 miles an hour. Chance of rain 50%. Thursday night, showers. Lows in the mid-60s. Northwest winds 5 to 10 miles an hour. Chance of rain near 100%. Friday, showers likely in the morning, then partly sunny in the afternoon. Cooler with highs in the lower 70s. Chance of rain 70%. Friday night through Saturday night, partly cloudy. Lows around 50. Highs around 70. Sunday and Sunday night.

mostly clear. Highs in the lower 70s. Lows in the mid 40s. Monday, sunny. Highs in the upper 60s. Monday night and Tuesday, mostly clear. Lows in the lower 40s. Highs in the upper 60s. Again, the forecast for Champaign, Urbana and surrounding areas of East Central Illinois for the rest of tonight, mostly cloudy. Not as cool. Lows in the lower 60s. South winds 5 to 10 miles an hour. At 11 p.m. at the Champaign Airport, skies were mostly cloudy. The temperature was 63 degrees, the dew point was 51, and the relative humidity was 65%. The wind was south at 5 miles an hour. The pressure was 29.98 inches and steady. Elsewhere around the area, skies ranged from mostly cloudy to cloudy. It was 69 at Peoria, 65 at Bloomington, 60 at Rantoul, and 61 at Paris. Terre Haute reported 63, Mattoon reported 65, Decatur reported 65, and Springfield reported 71. And once again at 11 p.m. at the Champaign Airport, under mostly cloudy skies, the temperature was 63. Looking elsewhere around the Midwest at 11 p.m., Chicago was cloudy, and 69. Indianapolis was mostly cloudy, and 65. St. Louis was cloudy, and 75. Kansas City was cloudy, and 69. Des Moines had light rain and fog, and 67. Milwaukee was cloudy, and 66. The time is currently 11:27 p.m. Central Daylight Time. 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Now for the official National Weather Service forecast for Champaign, Urbana and surrounding areas of East Central Illinois. Rest of tonight, mostly cloudy. Not as cool with lows in the lower 60s. South winds 5 to 10 miles an hour. Wednesday, mostly cloudy with a 20% chance of showers. Highs around 80. South winds 5 to 10 miles an hour. Wednesday night, mostly cloudy. A slight chance of showers after midnight. Lows in the upper 60s. South winds 5 to 10 miles an hour. Chance of rain 20%. Thursday, partly sunny in the morning, then becoming mostly cloudy. A chance of showers. Highs in the mid-80s. Southwest winds 5 to 10 miles an hour with gusts up to 20 miles an hour. Chance of rain 50%. Thursday night, showers. Lows in the mid-60s. Northwest winds 5 to 10 miles an hour. Chance of rain near 100%. Friday, showers likely in the morning, then partly sunny in the afternoon. Cooler with highs in the lower 70s. Chance of rain 70%. Friday night through Saturday night, partly cloudy. Lows around 50. Highs around 70. Sunday and Sunday night, mostly clear. Highs in the lower 70s. Lows in the mid-40s. Monday, sunny. Highs in the upper 60s. Monday night and Tuesday, mostly clear. Lows in the lower 40s. Highs in the upper 60s. Again, the forecast for Champaign, Urbana and surrounding areas of East Central Illinois for the rest of tonight, mostly cloudy. Not as cool. Lows in the lower 60s. South winds 5 to 10 miles an hour. At 11 p.m. at the Champaign Airport, skies were mostly cloudy. The temperature was 63 degrees, the dew point was 51, and the relative humidity was 65%. The wind was south at 5 miles an hour. The pressure was 29.98 inches and steady. Elsewhere around the area, skies ranged from mostly cloudy to cloudy. It was 69 at Peoria, 65 at Bloomington, 60 at Rantoul, and 61 at Paris. Terre Haute reported 63, Mattoon reported 65, Decatur reported 65, and Springfield reported 71. And once again at 11 p.m. at the Champaign Airport, under mostly cloudy skies, the temperature was 63. Looking elsewhere around the Midwest at 11 p.m., Chicago was cloudy, and 69. Indianapolis was mostly cloudy, and 65. St. Louis was cloudy, and 75. Kansas City was cloudy, and 69. Des Moines had light rain and fog, and 67. Milwaukee was cloudy, and 66.

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Now for the official National Weather Service forecast for Champaign, Urbana, and surrounding areas of East Central Illinois. Rest of tonight, mostly cloudy. Not as cool with lows in the lower 60s. South winds 5 to 10 miles an hour. Wednesday, mostly cloudy with a 20% chance of showers. Highs around 80. South winds 5 to 10 miles an hour. Wednesday night, mostly cloudy. A slight chance of showers after midnight. Lows in the upper 60s. South winds 5 to 10 miles an hour. Chance of rain 20%. Thursday, partly sunny in the morning, then becoming mostly cloudy. A chance of showers. Highs in the mid-80s. Southwest winds 5 to 10 miles an hour with gusts up to 20 miles an hour. Chance of rain 50%. Thursday night, showers. Lows in the mid-60s. Northwest winds 5 to 10 miles an hour. Chance of rain near 100%. Friday, showers likely in the morning, then partly sunny in the afternoon. Cooler with highs in the lower 70s. Chance of rain 70%. Friday night through Saturday night, partly cloudy. Lows around 50. Highs around 70. Sunday and Sunday night, mostly clear. Highs in the lower 70s. Lows in the mid-40s. Monday, sunny. Highs in the upper 60s. Monday night and Tuesday, mostly clear. Lows in the lower 40s. Highs in the upper 60s. Again, the forecast for Champaign, Urbana, and surrounding areas of East Central Illinois for the rest of tonight, mostly cloudy. Not as cool. Lows in the lower 60s. South winds 5 to 10 miles an hour. At 11 p.m. at the Champaign Airport, skies were mostly cloudy. The temperature was 63 degrees, the dew point was 51, and the relative humidity was 65%. The wind was south at 5 miles an hour. The pressure was 29.98 inches and steady. Elsewhere around the area, skies ranged from mostly cloudy to cloudy. It was 69 at Peoria, 65 at Bloomington, 60 at Rantoul, and 61 at Paris. Terre Haute reported 63, Mattoon reported 65, Decatur reported 65, and Springfield reported 71. And once again at Bloomington, 60 at Rantoul, and 61 at Paris. Terre Haute reported 63, Mattoon reported 65, Decatur reported 65, and Springfield reported 71. And once again at 11 p.m. at the Champaign Airport, under mostly cloudy skies, the temperature was 63. Looking elsewhere around the Midwest at 11 p.m., Chicago was cloudy, and 69. Indianapolis was mostly cloudy, and 65. St. Louis was cloudy, and 75. Kansas City was cloudy, and 69. Des Moines had light rain and fog, and 67. Milwaukee was cloudy, and 66. The time is currently 11:33 p.m. Central Daylight Time. 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Now for the official National Weather Service forecast for Champaign, Urbana, and surrounding areas of East Central Illinois. Rest of tonight, mostly cloudy. Not as cool with lows in the lower 60s. South winds 5 to 10 miles an hour. Wednesday, mostly cloudy with a 20% chance of showers. Highs around 80. South winds 5 to 10 miles an hour. Wednesday night, mostly cloudy. A slight chance of showers after midnight. Lows in the upper 60s. South winds 5 to 10 miles an hour. Chance of rain 20%. Thursday, partly sunny in the morning, then becoming mostly cloudy. A chance of showers. Highs in the mid-80s. Southwest winds 5 to 10 miles an hour with gusts up to 20 miles an hour. Chance of rain 50%. Thursday night, showers. Lows in the mid-60s. Northwest winds 5 to 10 miles an hour. Chance of rain near 100%. Friday, showers likely in the morning, then partly sunny in the afternoon. Cooler with highs in the lower 70s. Chance of rain 70%. Friday night through Saturday night.

partly cloudy. Lows around 50. Highs around 70. Sunday and Sunday night, mostly clear. Highs in the lower 70s. Lows in the mid 40s. Monday, sunny. Highs in the upper 60s. Monday night and Tuesday, mostly clear. Lows in the lower 40s. Highs in the upper 60s. Again, the forecast for Champaign, Urbana and surrounding areas of East Central Illinois for the rest of tonight, mostly cloudy. Not as cool. Lows in the lower 60s. South winds 5 to 10 miles an hour. At 11 p.m. at the Champaign Airport, skies were mostly cloudy. The temperature was 63 degrees, the dew point was 51, and the relative humidity was 65%. The wind was south at 5 miles an hour. The pressure was 29.98 inches and steady. Elsewhere around the area, skies ranged from mostly cloudy to cloudy. It was 69 at Peoria, 65 at Bloomington, 60 at Rantoul, and 61 at Paris. Terre Haute reported 63, Mattoon reported 65, Decatur reported 65, and Springfield reported 71. And once again at 11 p.m. at the Champaign Airport, under mostly cloudy skies, the temperature was 63. Looking elsewhere around the Midwest at 11 p.m., Chicago was cloudy, and 69. Indianapolis was mostly cloudy, and 65. St. Louis was cloudy, and 75. Kansas City was cloudy, and 69. Des Moines had light rain and fog, and 67. Milwaukee was cloudy, and 66. The time is currently 11:37 p.m. Central Daylight Time. 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Now for the official National Weather Service forecast for Champaign, Urbana, and surrounding areas of East Central Illinois. Rest of tonight, mostly cloudy. Not as cool with lows in the lower 60s. South winds 5 to 10 miles an hour. Wednesday, mostly cloudy with a 20% chance of showers. Highs around 80. South winds 5 to 10 miles an hour. Wednesday night, mostly cloudy. A slight chance of showers after midnight. Lows in the upper 60s. South winds 5 to 10 miles an hour. Chance of rain 20%. Thursday, partly sunny in the morning, then becoming mostly cloudy. A chance of showers. Highs in the mid-80s. Southwest winds 5 to 10 miles an hour with gusts up to 20 miles an hour. Chance of rain 50%. Thursday night, showers. Lows in the mid-60s. Northwest winds 5 to 10 miles an hour. Chance of rain near 100%. Friday, showers likely in the morning, then partly sunny in the afternoon. Cooler with highs in the lower 70s. Chance of rain 70%. Friday night through Saturday night, partly cloudy. Lows around 50. Highs around 70. Sunday and Sunday night, mostly clear. Highs in the lower 70s. Lows in the mid-40s. Monday, sunny. Highs in the upper 60s. Monday night and Tuesday, mostly clear. Lows in the lower 40s. Highs in the upper 60s. Again, the forecast for Champaign, Urbana and surrounding areas of East Central Illinois for the rest of tonight, mostly cloudy. Not as cool. Lows in the lower 60s. South winds 5 to 10 miles an hour. At 11 p.m. at the Champaign Airport, skies were mostly cloudy. The temperature was 63 degrees, the dew point was 51, and the relative humidity was 65%. The wind was south at 5 miles an hour. The pressure was 29.98 inches and steady. Elsewhere around the area, skies ranged from mostly cloudy to cloudy. It was 69 at Peoria, 65 at Bloomington, 60 at Rantoul, and 61 at Paris. Terre Haute reported 63, Mattoon reported 65, Decatur reported 65, and Springfield reported 71. And once again at 11 p.m. at the Champaign Airport, under mostly cloudy skies, the temperature was 63. Looking elsewhere around the Midwest at 11 p.m., Chicago was cloudy, and 69. Indianapolis was mostly cloudy, and 65. St. Louis was cloudy, and 75. Kansas City was cloudy, and 69.
Des Moines had light rain and fog and 67. Milwaukee was cloudy and 66. The time is currently 11:40 p.m. Central Daylight Time. 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Now for the official National Weather Service forecast for Champaign, Urbana, and surrounding areas of East Central Illinois. Rest of tonight, mostly cloudy. Not as cool with lows in the lower 60s. South winds 5 to 10 miles an hour. Wednesday, mostly cloudy with a 20% chance of showers. Highs around 80. South winds 5 to 10 miles an hour. Wednesday night, mostly cloudy. A slight chance of showers after midnight. Lows in the upper 60s. South winds 5 to 10 miles an hour. Chance of rain 20%. Thursday, partly sunny in the morning, then becoming mostly cloudy. A chance of showers. Highs in the mid-80s. Southwest winds 5 to 10 miles an hour with gusts up to 20 miles an hour. Chance of rain 50%. Thursday night, showers. Lows in the mid-60s. Northwest winds 5 to 10 miles an hour. Chance of rain near 100%. Friday, showers likely in the morning, then partly sunny in the afternoon. Cooler with highs in the lower 70s. Chance of rain 70%. Friday night through Saturday night, partly cloudy. Lows around 50. Highs around 70. Sunday and Sunday night, mostly clear. Highs in the lower 70s. Lows in the mid-40s. Monday, sunny. Highs in the upper 60s. Monday night and Tuesday, mostly clear. Lows in the lower 40s. Highs in the upper 60s. Again, the forecast for Champaign, Urbana, and surrounding areas of East Central Illinois for the rest of tonight, mostly cloudy. Not as cool. Lows in the lower 60s. South winds 5 to 10 miles an hour. At 11 p.m. at the Champaign Airport, skies were mostly cloudy. The temperature was 63 degrees, the dew point was 51, and the relative humidity was 65%. The wind was south at 5 miles an hour. The pressure was 29.98 inches and steady. Elsewhere around the area, skies ranged from mostly cloudy to cloudy. It was 69 at Peoria, 65 at Bloomington, 60 at Rantoul, and 61 at Paris. Terre Haute reported 63, Mattoon reported 65, Decatur reported 65, and Springfield reported 71. And once again at 11 p.m. at the Champaign Airport, under mostly cloudy skies, the temperature was 63. Looking elsewhere around the Midwest at 11 p.m., Chicago was cloudy, and 69. Indianapolis was mostly cloudy, and 65. St. Louis was cloudy, and 75. Kansas City was cloudy, and 69. Des Moines had light rain and fog, and 67. Milwaukee was cloudy, and 66. The time is currently 11:43 p.m. Central Daylight Time. 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Now for the official National Weather Service forecast for Champaign, Urbana, and surrounding areas of East Central Illinois. Rest of tonight, mostly cloudy. Not as cool with lows in the lower 60s. South winds 5 to 10 miles an hour. Wednesday, mostly cloudy with a 20% chance of showers. Highs around 80. South winds 5 to 10 miles an hour. Wednesday night, mostly cloudy. A slight chance of showers after midnight. Lows in the upper 60s. South winds 5 to 10 miles an hour. Chance of rain 20%. Thursday, partly sunny in the morning, then becoming mostly cloudy. A chance of showers. Highs in the mid-80s. Southwest winds 5 to 10 miles an hour with gusts up to 20 miles an hour. Chance of rain 50%. Thursday night, showers. Lows in the mid-60s. Northwest winds 5 to 10 miles an hour. Chance of rain near 100%. Friday, showers likely in the morning, then partly sunny in the afternoon. Cooler with highs in the lower 70s. Chance of rain 70%. Friday night through Saturday night, partly cloudy. Lows around 50. Highs around 70.
Sunday and Sunday night, mostly

Clear. Highs in the lower 70s. Lows in the mid 40s. Monday, sunny. Highs in the upper 60s. Monday night and Tuesday, mostly clear. Lows in the lower 40s. Highs in the upper 60s. Again, the forecast for Champaign, Urbana and surrounding areas of East Central Illinois for the rest of tonight, mostly cloudy. Not as cool. Lows in the lower 60s. South winds 5 to 10 miles an hour. At 11 p.m. at the Champaign Airport, skies were mostly cloudy. The temperature was 63 degrees, the dew point was 51, and the relative humidity was 65%. The wind was south at 5 miles an hour. The pressure was 29.98 inches and steady. Elsewhere around the area, skies ranged from mostly cloudy to cloudy. It was 69 at Peoria, 65 at Bloomington, 60 at Rantoul, and 61 at Paris. Terre Haute reported 63, Mattoon reported 65, Decatur reported 65, and Springfield reported 71. And once again at 11 p.m. at the Champaign Airport, under mostly cloudy skies, the temperature was 63. Looking elsewhere around the Midwest at 11 p.m., Chicago was cloudy, and 69. Indianapolis was mostly cloudy, and 65. St. Louis was cloudy, and 75. Kansas City was cloudy, and 69. Des Moines had light rain and fog, and 67. Milwaukee was cloudy, and 66. The time is currently 11:47 p.m. Central Daylight Time. 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Now for the official National Weather Service forecast for Champaign, Urbana, and surrounding areas of East Central Illinois. Rest of tonight, mostly cloudy. Not as cool with lows in the lower 60s. South winds 5 to 10 miles an hour. Wednesday, mostly cloudy with a 20% chance of showers. Highs around 80. South winds 5 to 10 miles an hour. Wednesday night, mostly cloudy. A slight chance of showers after midnight. Lows in the upper 60s. South winds 5 to 10 miles an hour. Chance of rain 20%. Thursday, partly sunny in the morning, then becoming mostly cloudy. A chance of showers. Highs in the mid-80s. Southwest winds 5 to 10 miles an hour with gusts up to 20 miles an hour. Chance of rain 50%. Thursday night, showers. Lows in the mid-60s. Northwest winds 5 to 10 miles an hour. Chance of rain near 100%. Friday, showers likely in the morning, then partly sunny in the afternoon. Cooler with highs in the lower 70s. Chance of rain 70%. Friday night through Saturday night, partly cloudy. Lows around 50. Highs around 70. Sunday and Sunday night, mostly clear. Highs in the lower 70s. Lows in the mid-40s. Monday, sunny. Highs in the upper 60s. Monday night and Tuesday, mostly clear. Lows in the lower 40s. Highs in the upper 60s. Again, the forecast for Champaign, Urbana and surrounding areas of East Central Illinois for the rest of tonight, mostly cloudy. Not as cool. Lows in the lower 60s. South winds 5 to 10 miles an hour. At 11 p.m. at the Champaign Airport, skies were mostly cloudy. The temperature was 63 degrees, the dew point was 51, and the relative humidity was 65%. The wind was south at 5 miles an hour. The pressure was 29.98 inches and steady. Elsewhere around the area, skies ranged from mostly cloudy to cloudy. It was 69 at Peoria, 65 at Bloomington, 60 at Rantoul, and 61 at Paris. Terre Haute reported 63, Mattoon reported 65, Decatur reported 65, and Springfield reported 71. And once again at 11 p.m. at the Champaign Airport, under mostly cloudy skies, the temperature was 63. Looking elsewhere around the Midwest at 11 p.m., Chicago was cloudy, and 69. Indianapolis was mostly cloudy, and 65. St. Louis was cloudy, and 75. Kansas City was cloudy, and 69. Des Moines had light rain and fog, and 67. Milwaukee was cloudy, and 66.

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Now for the official National Weather Service forecast for Champaign, Urbana, and surrounding areas of East Central Illinois. Rest of tonight, mostly cloudy. Not as cool with lows in the lower 60s. South winds 5 to 10 miles an hour. Wednesday, mostly cloudy with a 20% chance of showers. Highs around 80. South winds 5 to 10 miles an hour. Wednesday night, mostly cloudy. A slight chance of showers after midnight. Lows in the upper 60s. South winds 5 to 10 miles an hour. Chance of rain 20%. Thursday, partly sunny in the morning, then becoming mostly cloudy. A chance of showers. Highs in the mid-80s. Southwest winds 5 to 10 miles an hour with gusts up to 20 miles an hour. Chance of rain 50%. Thursday night, showers. Lows in the mid-60s. Northwest winds 5 to 10 miles an hour. Chance of rain near 100%. Friday, showers likely in the morning, then partly sunny in the afternoon. Cooler with highs in the lower 70s. Chance of rain 70%. Friday night through Saturday night, partly cloudy. Lows around 50. Highs around 70. Sunday and Sunday night, mostly clear. Highs in the lower 70s. Lows in the mid-40s. Monday, sunny. Highs in the upper 60s. Monday night and Tuesday, mostly clear. Lows in the lower 40s. Highs in the upper 60s. Again, the forecast for Champaign, Urbana, and surrounding areas of East Central Illinois for the rest of tonight, mostly cloudy. Not as cool. Lows in the lower 60s. South winds 5 to 10 miles an hour. At 11 p.m. at the Champaign Airport, skies were mostly cloudy. The temperature was 63 degrees, the dew point was 51, and the relative humidity was 65%. The wind was south at 5 miles an hour. The pressure was 29.98 inches and steady. Elsewhere around the area, skies ranged from mostly cloudy to cloudy. It was 69 at Peoria, 65 at Bloomington, 60 at Rantoul, and 61 at Paris. Terre Haute reported 63, Mattoon reported 65, Decatur reported 65, and Springfield reported 71. And once again at 11 p.m. at the Champaign Airport, under mostly cloudy skies, the temperature was 63. Looking elsewhere around the Midwest at 11 p.m., Chicago was cloudy, and 69. Indianapolis was mostly cloudy, and 65. St. Louis was cloudy, and 75. Kansas City was cloudy, and 69. Des Moines had light rain and fog, and 67. Milwaukee was cloudy, and 66. The time is currently 11:53 p.m. Central Daylight Time. 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Now for the official National Weather Service forecast for Champaign, Urbana, and surrounding areas of East Central Illinois. Rest of tonight, mostly cloudy. Not as cool with lows in the lower 60s. South winds 5 to 10 miles an hour. Wednesday, mostly cloudy with a 20% chance of showers. Highs around 80. South winds 5 to 10 miles an hour. Wednesday night, mostly cloudy. A slight chance of showers after midnight. Lows in the upper 60s. South winds 5 to 10 miles an hour. Chance of rain 20%. Thursday, partly sunny in the morning, then becoming mostly cloudy. A chance of showers. Highs in the mid-80s. Southwest winds 5 to 10 miles an hour with gusts up to 20 miles an hour. Chance of rain 50%. Thursday night, showers. Lows in the mid-60s. Northwest winds 5 to 10 miles an hour. Chance of rain near 100%. Friday, showers likely in the morning, then partly sunny in the afternoon. Cooler with highs in the lower 70s. Chance of rain 70%. Friday night through Saturday night, partly cloudy. Lows around 50. Highs around 70. Sunday and Sunday night, mostly clear. Highs in the lower 70s. Lows in the mid-40s. Monday, sunny.

highs in the upper 60s. Monday night and Tuesday, mostly clear. Lows in the lower 40s. Highs in the upper 60s. Again, the forecast for Champaign, Urbana and surrounding areas of East Central Illinois for the rest of tonight, mostly cloudy. Not as cool. Lows in the lower 60s. South winds 5 to 10 miles an hour. At 11 p.m. at the Champaign Airport, skies were mostly cloudy. The temperature was 63 degrees, the dew point was 51, and the relative humidity was 65%. The wind was south at 5 miles an hour. The pressure was 29.98 inches and steady. Elsewhere around the area, skies ranged from mostly cloudy to cloudy. It was 69 at Peoria, 65 at Bloomington, 60 at Rantoul, and 61 at Paris. Terre Haute reported 63, Mattoon reported 65, Decatur reported 65, and Springfield reported 71. And once again at 11 p.m. at the Champaign Airport, under mostly cloudy skies, the temperature was 63. Looking elsewhere around the Midwest at 11 p.m., Chicago was cloudy, and 69. Indianapolis was mostly cloudy, and 65. St. Louis was cloudy, and 75. Kansas City was cloudy, and 69. Des Moines had light rain and fog, and 67. Milwaukee was cloudy, and 66. The time is currently 11:57 p.m. Central Daylight Time. 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Now for the official National Weather Service forecast for Champaign, Urbana and surrounding areas of East Central Illinois. Rest of tonight, mostly cloudy. Not as cool with lows in the lower 60s. South winds 5 to 10 miles an hour. Wednesday, mostly cloudy with a 20% chance of showers. Highs around 80. South winds 5 to 10 miles an hour. Wednesday night, mostly cloudy. A slight chance of showers after midnight. Lows in the upper 60s. South winds 5 to 10 miles an hour. Chance of rain 20%. Thursday, partly sunny in the morning, then becoming mostly cloudy. A chance of showers. Highs in the mid-80s. Southwest winds 5 to 10 miles an hour with gusts up to 20 miles an hour. Chance of rain 50%. Thursday night, showers. Lows in the mid-60s. Northwest winds 5 to 10 miles an hour. Chance of rain near 100%. Friday, showers likely in the morning, then partly sunny in the afternoon. Cooler with highs in the lower 70s. Chance of rain 70%. Friday night through Saturday night, partly cloudy. Lows around 50. Highs around 70. Sunday and Sunday night, mostly clear. Highs in the lower 70s. Lows in the mid-40s. Monday, sunny. Highs in the upper 60s. Monday night and Tuesday, mostly clear. Lows in the lower 40s. Highs in the upper 60s. Again, the forecast for Champaign, Urbana and surrounding areas of East Central Illinois for the rest of tonight, mostly cloudy. Not as cool. Lows in the lower 60s. South winds 5 to 10 miles an hour. At 11 p.m. at the Champaign Airport, skies were mostly cloudy. The temperature was 63 degrees, the dew point was 51, and the relative humidity was 65%. The wind was south at 5 miles an hour. The pressure was 29.98 inches and steady. Elsewhere around the area, skies ranged from mostly cloudy to cloudy. It was 69 at Peoria, 65 at Bloomington, 60 at Rantoul, and 61 at Paris. Terre Haute reported 63, Mattoon reported 65, Decatur reported 65, and Springfield reported 71. And once again at 11 p.m. at the Champaign Airport, under mostly cloudy skies, the temperature was 63. Looking elsewhere around the Midwest at 11 p.m., Chicago was cloudy, and 69. Indianapolis was mostly cloudy, and 65. St. Louis was cloudy, and 75. Kansas City was cloudy, and 69. Des Moines had light rain and fog, and 67. Milwaukee was cloudy, and 66. The time is currently 12 a.m. Central Daylight Time. 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

highs around 80. South winds 5 to 10 miles an hour. Wednesday night, mostly cloudy. A slight chance of showers after midnight. Lows in the upper 60s. South winds 5 to 10 miles an hour. Chance of rain 20%. Thursday, partly sunny in the morning, then becoming mostly cloudy. A chance of showers. Highs in the mid-80s. Southwest winds 5 to 10 miles an hour with gusts up to 20 miles an hour. Chance of rain 50%. Thursday night, showers. Lows in the mid-60s. Northwest winds 5 to 10 miles an hour. Chance of rain near 100%. Friday, showers likely in the morning, then partly sunny in the afternoon. Cooler with highs in the lower 70s. Chance of rain 70%. Friday night through Saturday night, partly cloudy. Lows around 50. Highs around 70. Sunday and Sunday night, mostly clear. Highs in the lower 70s. Lows in the mid-40s. Monday, sunny. Highs in the upper 60s. Monday night and Tuesday, mostly clear. Lows in the lower 40s. Highs in the upper 60s. Again, the forecast for Champaign, Urbana and surrounding areas of East Central Illinois for the rest of tonight, mostly cloudy. Not as cool. Lows in the lower 60s. South winds 5 to 10 miles an hour. The time is currently 12:02 a.m. Central Daylight Time. 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Now for the official National Weather Service forecast for Champaign, Urbana and surrounding areas of East Central Illinois. Rest of tonight, mostly cloudy. Not as cool with lows in the lower 60s. South winds 5 to 10 miles an hour. Wednesday, mostly cloudy with a 20% chance of showers. Highs around 80. South winds 5 to 10 miles an hour. Wednesday night, mostly cloudy. A slight chance of showers after midnight. Lows in the upper 60s. South winds 5 to 10 miles an hour. Chance of rain 20%. Thursday, partly sunny in the morning, then becoming mostly cloudy. A chance of showers. Highs in the mid-80s. Southwest winds 5 to 10 miles an hour with gusts up to 20 miles an hour. Chance of rain 50%. Thursday night, showers. Lows in the mid-60s. Northwest winds 5 to 10 miles an hour. Chance of rain near 100%. Friday, showers likely in the morning, then partly sunny in the afternoon. Cooler with highs in the lower 70s. Chance of rain 70%. Friday night through Saturday night, partly cloudy. Lows around 50. Highs around 70. Sunday and Sunday night, mostly clear. Highs in the lower 70s. Lows in the mid-40s. Monday, sunny. Highs in the upper 60s. Monday night and Tuesday, mostly clear. Lows in the lower 40s. Highs in the upper 60s. Again, the forecast for Champaign, Urbana and surrounding areas of East Central Illinois for the rest of tonight, mostly cloudy. Not as cool. Lows in the lower 60s. South winds 5 to 10 miles an hour. At midnight at the Champaign Airport, skies were mostly cloudy. The temperature was 64 degrees, the dew point was 51, and the relative humidity was 62%. The wind was south at 7 miles an hour. The pressure was 29.98 inches and steady. Elsewhere around the area, it was mostly cloudy, with a temperature of 69 at Peoria, 66 at Bloomington, 61 at Terre Haute, 64 at Mattoon, and 67 at Decatur. At Springfield, it was cloudy, with a temperature of 71. And once again at midnight at the Champaign Airport, under mostly cloudy skies, the temperature was 64. The time is currently 12:05 a.m. Central Daylight Time. 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Now for the official National Weather Service forecast for Champaign, Urbana and surrounding areas of East Central Illinois. Rest of tonight, mostly cloudy. Not as cool with lows in the lower 60s. South winds 5 to 10 miles an hour. Wednesday, mostly cloudy with a 20% chance of showers. Highs around 80. South winds

5 to 10 miles an hour. Wednesday night, mostly cloudy. A slight chance of showers after midnight. Lows in the upper 60s. South winds 5 to 10 miles an hour. Chance of rain 20%. Thursday, partly sunny in the morning, then becoming mostly cloudy. A chance of showers. Highs in the mid-80s. Southwest winds 5 to 10 miles an hour with gusts up to 20 miles an hour. Chance of rain 50%. Thursday night, showers. Lows in the mid-60s. Northwest winds 5 to 10 miles an hour. Chance of rain near 100%. Friday, showers likely in the morning, then partly sunny in the afternoon. Cooler with highs in the lower 70s. Chance of rain 70%. Friday night through Saturday night, partly cloudy. Lows around 50. Highs around 70. Sunday and Sunday night, mostly clear. Highs in the lower 70s. Lows in the mid-40s. Monday, sunny. Highs in the upper 60s. Monday night and Tuesday, mostly clear. Lows in the lower 40s. Highs in the upper 60s. Again, the forecast for Champaign, Urbana and surrounding areas of East Central Illinois for the rest of tonight, mostly cloudy. Not as cool. Lows in the lower 60s. South winds 5 to 10 miles an hour. 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Programming originates from NOAA's National Weather Service office in Lincoln and transmits from the WCIA television tower near Seymour. 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At midnight at the Champaign Airport, skies were mostly cloudy. The temperature was 64 degrees, the dew point was 51, and the relative humidity was 62%. The wind was south at 7 miles an hour. The pressure was 29.98 inches and steady. Elsewhere around the area, it was mostly cloudy, with a temperature of 69 at Peoria, 66 at Bloomington, 61 at Terre Haute, 64 at Mattoon, and 67 at Decatur. At Springfield, it was cloudy, with a temperature of 71. And once again at midnight at the Champaign Airport, under mostly cloudy skies, the temperature was 64. Looking elsewhere around the Midwest at midnight, Chicago was cloudy, and 69. Indianapolis was cloudy, and 65. St. Louis was cloudy, and 74. Kansas City had light rain, and 69. Des Moines had rain and fog, and 67. Milwaukee was cloudy, and 67. The time is currently 12:09 a.m. Central Daylight Time. 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Now for the official National Weather Service forecast for Champaign, Urbana and surrounding areas of East Central Illinois. Rest of tonight, mostly cloudy. Not as cool with lows in the lower 60s. South winds 5 to 10 miles an hour. Wednesday, mostly cloudy with a 20% chance of showers. Highs around 80. South winds 5 to 10 miles an hour. Wednesday night, mostly cloudy. A slight chance of showers after midnight. Lows in the upper 60s. South winds 5 to 10 miles an hour. Chance of rain 20%. Thursday, partly sunny in the morning, then becoming mostly cloudy. A chance of showers. Highs in the mid-80s. Southwest winds 5 to 10 miles an hour with gusts up to 20 miles an hour. Chance of rain 50%. Thursday night, showers. Lows in the mid-60s. Northwest winds 5 to 10 miles an hour. Chance of rain near 100%. Friday, showers likely in the morning, then partly sunny in the afternoon. Cooler with highs in the lower 70s. Chance of rain 70%. Friday night through Saturday night, partly cloudy. Lows around 50. Highs around 70. Sunday and Sunday night, mostly clear. Highs in the lower 70s. Lows in the mid-40s. Monday, sunny. Highs in the upper 60s. Monday night and Tuesday, mostly clear.

lows in the lower 40s, highs in the upper 60s. Again, the forecast for Champaign, Urbana and surrounding areas of East Central Illinois for the rest of tonight, mostly cloudy. Not as cool. Lows in the lower 60s. South winds 5 to 10 miles an hour. At midnight at the Champaign Airport, skies were mostly cloudy. The temperature was 64 degrees, the dew point was 51, and the relative humidity was 62%. The wind was south at 7 miles an hour. The pressure was 29.98 inches and steady. Elsewhere around the area, skies ranged from mostly cloudy to cloudy. It was 69 at Peoria, 66 at Bloomington, 59 at Rantoul, and 59 at Paris. Terre Haute reported 61, Mattoon reported 64, Decatur reported 67, and Springfield reported 71. And once again at midnight at the Champaign Airport, under mostly cloudy skies, the temperature was 64. Looking elsewhere around the Midwest at midnight, Chicago was cloudy, and 69. Indianapolis was cloudy, and 65. St. Louis was cloudy, and 74. Kansas City had light rain, and 69. Des Moines had rain and fog, and 67. Milwaukee was cloudy, and 67. The time is currently 12:12 a.m. Central Daylight Time. 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Now for the official National Weather Service forecast for Champaign, Urbana and surrounding areas of East Central Illinois. Rest of tonight, mostly cloudy. Not as cool with lows in the lower 60s. South winds 5 to 10 miles an hour. Wednesday, mostly cloudy with a 20% chance of showers. Highs around 80. South winds 5 to 10 miles an hour. Wednesday night, mostly cloudy. A slight chance of showers after midnight. Lows in the upper 60s. South winds 5 to 10 miles an hour. Chance of rain 20%. Thursday, partly sunny in the morning, then becoming mostly cloudy. A chance of showers. Highs in the mid-80s. Southwest winds 5 to 10 miles an hour with gusts up to 20 miles an hour. Chance of rain 50%. Thursday night, showers. Lows in the mid-60s. Northwest winds 5 to 10 miles an hour. Chance of rain near 100%. Friday, showers likely in the morning, then partly sunny in the afternoon. Cooler with highs in the lower 70s. Chance of rain 70%. Friday night through Saturday night, partly cloudy. Lows around 50. Highs around 70. Sunday and Sunday night, mostly clear. Highs in the lower 70s. Lows in the mid-40s. Monday, sunny. Highs in the upper 60s. Monday night and Tuesday, mostly clear. Lows in the lower 40s. Highs in the upper 60s. Again, the forecast for Champaign, Urbana and surrounding areas of East Central Illinois for the rest of tonight, mostly cloudy. Not as cool. Lows in the lower 60s. South winds 5 to 10 miles an hour. At midnight at the Champaign Airport, skies were mostly cloudy. The temperature was 64 degrees, the dew point was 51, and the relative humidity was 62%. The wind was south at 7 miles an hour. The pressure was 29.98 inches and steady. Elsewhere around the area, skies ranged from mostly cloudy to cloudy. It was 69 at Peoria, 66 at Bloomington, 59 at Rantoul, and 59 at Paris. Terre Haute reported 61, Mattoon reported 64, Decatur reported 67, and Springfield reported 71. And once again at midnight at the Champaign Airport, under mostly cloudy skies, the temperature was 64. Looking elsewhere around the Midwest at midnight, Chicago was cloudy, and 69. Indianapolis was cloudy, and 65. St. Louis was cloudy, and 74. Kansas City had light rain, and 69. Des Moines had rain and fog, and 67. Milwaukee was cloudy, and 67. The time is currently 12:15 a.m. Central Daylight Time. 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Now for the official National Weather Service forecast for Champaign, Urbana and surrounding areas of East.
through Illinois. Rest of tonight, mostly cloudy. Not as cool with lows in the lower 60s. South winds 5 to 10 miles an hour. Wednesday, mostly cloudy with a 20% chance of showers. Highs around 80. South winds 5 to 10 miles an hour. Wednesday night, mostly cloudy. A slight chance of showers after midnight. Lows in the upper 60s. South winds 5 to 10 miles an hour. Chance of rain 20%. Thursday, partly sunny in the morning, then becoming mostly cloudy. A chance of showers. Highs in the mid-80s. Southwest winds 5 to 10 miles an hour with gusts up to 20 miles an hour. Chance of rain 50%. Thursday night, showers. Lows in the mid-60s. Northwest winds 5 to 10 miles an hour. Chance of rain near 100%. Friday, showers likely in the morning, then partly sunny in the afternoon. Cooler with highs in the lower 70s. Chance of rain 70%. Friday night through Saturday night, partly cloudy. Lows around 50. Highs around 70. Sunday and Sunday night, mostly clear. Highs in the lower 70s. Lows in the mid-40s. Monday, sunny. Highs in the upper 60s. Monday night and Tuesday, mostly clear. Lows in the lower 40s. Highs in the upper 60s. Again, the forecast for Champaign, Urbana and surrounding areas of East Central Illinois for the rest of tonight, mostly cloudy. Not as cool. Lows in the lower 60s. South winds 5 to 10 miles an hour. At midnight at the Champaign Airport, skies were mostly cloudy. The temperature was 64 degrees, the dew point was 51, and the relative humidity was 62%. The wind was south at 7 miles an hour. The pressure was 29.98 inches and steady. Elsewhere around the area, skies ranged from mostly cloudy to cloudy. It was 69 at Peoria, 66 at Bloomington, 59 at Rantoul, and 59 at Paris. Terre Haute reported 61, Mattoon reported 64, Decatur reported 67, and Springfield reported 71. And once again at midnight at the Champaign Airport, under mostly cloudy skies, the temperature was 64. Looking elsewhere around the Midwest at midnight, Chicago was cloudy, and 69. Indianapolis was cloudy, and 65. St. Louis was cloudy, and 74. Kansas City had light rain, and 69. Des Moines had rain and fog, and 67. Milwaukee was cloudy, and 67. The time is currently 12:18 a.m. Central Daylight Time. 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Now for the official National Weather Service forecast for Champaign, Urbana and surrounding areas of East Central Illinois. Rest of tonight, mostly cloudy. Not as cool with lows in the lower 60s. South winds 5 to 10 miles an hour. Wednesday, mostly cloudy with a 20% chance of showers. Highs around 80. South winds 5 to 10 miles an hour. Wednesday night, mostly cloudy. A slight chance of showers after midnight. Lows in the upper 60s. South winds 5 to 10 miles an hour. Chance of rain 20%. Thursday, partly sunny in the morning, then becoming mostly cloudy. A chance of showers. Highs in the mid-80s. Southwest winds 5 to 10 miles an hour with gusts up to 20 miles an hour. Chance of rain 50%. Thursday night, showers. Lows in the mid-60s. Northwest winds 5 to 10 miles an hour. Chance of rain near 100%. Friday, showers likely in the morning, then partly sunny in the afternoon. Cooler with highs in the lower 70s. Chance of rain 70%. Friday night through Saturday night, partly cloudy. Lows around 50. Highs around 70. Sunday and Sunday night, mostly clear. Highs in the lower 70s. Lows in the mid-40s. Monday, sunny. Highs in the upper 60s. Monday night and Tuesday, mostly clear. Lows in the lower 40s. Highs in the upper 60s. Again, the forecast for Champaign, Urbana and surrounding areas of East Central Illinois for the rest of tonight, mostly cloudy. Not as cool. Lows in

81, and the relative humidity was 62%. The wind was south at 7 miles an hour. The pressure was 29.98 inches and steady. Elsewhere around the area, skies ranged from mostly cloudy to cloudy. It was 69 at Peoria, 66 at Bloomington, 59 at Rantoul, and 59 at Paris. Terre Haute reported 61, Mattoon reported 64, Decatur reported 67, and Springfield reported 71. And once again at midnight at the Champaign Airport, under mostly cloudy skies, the temperature was 64. Looking elsewhere around the Midwest at midnight, Chicago was mostly cloudy, and 69. Indianapolis was cloudy, and 65. St. Louis was cloudy, and 74. Kansas City had light rain, and 69. Des Moines had rain and fog, and 67. Milwaukee was cloudy, and 67. The time is currently 12:32 a.m. Central Daylight Time. 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Now for the official National Weather Service forecast for Champaign, Urbana, and surrounding areas of East Central Illinois. Rest of tonight, mostly cloudy. Not as cool with lows in the lower 60s. South winds 5 to 10 miles an hour. Wednesday, mostly cloudy with a 20% chance of showers. Highs around 80. South winds 5 to 10 miles an hour. Wednesday night, mostly cloudy. A slight chance of showers after midnight. Lows in the upper 60s. South winds 5 to 10 miles an hour. Chance of rain 20%. Thursday, partly sunny in the morning, then becoming mostly cloudy. A chance of showers. Highs in the mid-80s. Southwest winds 5 to 10 miles an hour with gusts up to 20 miles an hour. Chance of rain 50%. Thursday night, showers. Lows in the mid-60s. Northwest winds 5 to 10 miles an hour. Chance of rain, a chance of showers. Highs in the mid-80s. Southwest winds 5 to 10 miles an hour with gusts up to 20 miles an hour. Chance of rain 50%. Thursday night, showers. Lows in the mid-60s. Northwest winds 5 to 10 miles an hour. Chance of rain near 100%. Friday, showers likely in the morning, then partly sunny in the afternoon. Cooler with highs in the lower 70s. Chance of rain 70%. Friday night through Saturday night, partly cloudy. Lows around 50. Highs around 70. Sunday and Sunday night, mostly clear. Highs in the lower 70s. Lows in the mid-40s. Monday, sunny. Highs in the upper 60s. Monday night and Tuesday, mostly clear. Lows in the lower 40s. Highs in the upper 60s. Again, the forecast for Champaign, Urbana, and surrounding areas of East Central Illinois for the rest of tonight, mostly cloudy. Not as cool. Lows in the lower 60s. South winds 5 to 10 miles an hour. At midnight at the Champaign Airport, skies were mostly cloudy. The temperature was 64 degrees, the dew point was 51, and the relative humidity was 62%. The wind was south at 7 miles an hour. The pressure was 29.98 inches and steady. Elsewhere around the area, skies ranged from mostly cloudy to cloudy. It was 69 at Peoria, 66 at Bloomington, 59 at Rantoul, and 59 at Paris. Terre Haute reported 61, Mattoon reported 64, Decatur reported 67, and Springfield reported 71. And once again at midnight at the Champaign Airport, under mostly cloudy skies, the temperature was 64. Looking elsewhere around the Midwest at midnight, Chicago was mostly cloudy, and 69. Indianapolis was cloudy, and 65. St. Louis was cloudy, and 74. Kansas City had light rain, and 69. Des Moines had rain and fog, and 67. Milwaukee was cloudy, and 67. The time is currently 12:35 a.m. Central Daylight Time. 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Now for the official National Weather Service forecast for Champaign, Urbana, and surrounding areas of East Central Illinois. Rest of tonight, mostly cloudy. Not as cool with

in the lower 60s. South winds 5 to 10 miles an hour. Wednesday, mostly cloudy with a 20% chance of showers. Highs around 80. South winds 5 to 10 miles an hour. Wednesday night, mostly cloudy. A slight chance of showers after midnight. Lows in the upper 60s. South winds 5 to 10 miles an hour. Chance of rain 20%. Thursday, partly sunny in the morning, then becoming mostly cloudy. A chance of showers. Highs in the mid-80s. Southwest winds 5 to 10 miles an hour with gusts up to 20 miles an hour. Chance of rain 50%. Thursday night, showers. Lows in the mid-60s. Northwest winds 5 to 10 miles an hour. Chance of rain near 100%. Friday, showers likely in the morning, then partly sunny in the afternoon. Cooler with highs in the lower 70s. Chance of rain 70%. Friday night through Saturday night, partly cloudy. Lows around 50. Highs around 70. Sunday and Sunday night, mostly clear. Highs in the lower 70s. Lows in the mid-40s. Monday, sunny. Highs in the upper 60s. Monday night and Tuesday, mostly clear. Lows in the lower 40s. Highs in the upper 60s. Again, the forecast for Champaign, Urbana and surrounding areas of East Central Illinois for the rest of tonight, mostly cloudy. Not as cool. Lows in the lower 60s. South winds 5 to 10 miles an hour. At midnight at the Champaign Airport, skies were mostly cloudy. The temperature was 64 degrees, the dew point was 51, and the relative humidity was 62%. The wind was south at 7 miles an hour. The pressure was 29.98 inches and steady. Elsewhere around the area, skies ranged from mostly cloudy to cloudy. It was 69 at Peoria, 66 at Bloomington, 59 at Rantoul, and 59 at Paris. Terre Haute reported 61, Mattoon reported 64, Decatur reported 67, and Springfield reported 71. And once again at midnight at the Champaign Airport, under mostly cloudy skies, the temperature was 64. Looking elsewhere around the Midwest at midnight, Chicago was mostly cloudy, and 69. Indianapolis was cloudy, and 65. St. Louis was cloudy, and 74. Kansas City had light rain, and 69. Des Moines had rain and fog, and 67. Milwaukee was cloudy, and 67. The time is currently 12:38 a.m. Central Daylight Time. 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Now for the official National Weather Service forecast for Champaign, Urbana and surrounding areas of East Central Illinois. Rest of tonight, mostly cloudy. Not as cool with lows in the lower 60s. South winds 5 to 10 miles an hour. Wednesday, mostly cloudy with a 20% chance of showers. Highs around 80. South winds 5 to 10 miles an hour. Wednesday night, mostly cloudy. A slight chance of showers after midnight. Lows in the upper 60s. South winds 5 to 10 miles an hour. Chance of rain 20%. Thursday, partly sunny in the morning, then becoming mostly cloudy. A chance of showers. Highs in the mid-80s. Southwest winds 5 to 10 miles an hour with gusts up to 20 miles an hour. Chance of rain 50%. Thursday night, showers. Lows in the mid-60s. Northwest winds 5 to 10 miles an hour. Chance of rain near 100%. Friday, showers likely in the morning, then partly sunny in the afternoon. Cooler with highs in the lower 70s. Chance of rain 70%. Friday night through Saturday night, partly cloudy. Lows around 50. Highs around 70. Sunday and Sunday night, mostly clear. Highs in the lower 70s. Lows in the mid-40s. Monday, sunny. Highs in the upper 60s. Monday night and Tuesday, mostly clear. Lows in the lower 40s. Highs in the upper 60s. Again, the forecast for Champaign, Urbana and surrounding areas of East Central Illinois for the rest of tonight, mostly cloudy. Not as cool. Lows in the lower 60s. South winds 5 to 10 miles an hour.

At midnight at the Champagne Airport, skies were mostly cloudy. The temperature was 64 degrees, the dew point was 51, and the relative humidity was 62%. The wind was south at 7 miles an hour. The pressure was 29.98 inches and steady. Elsewhere around the area, skies ranged from mostly cloudy to cloudy. It was 69 at Peoria, 66 at Bloomington, 59 at Rantoul, and 59 at Paris. Terre Haute reported 61, Mattoon reported 64, Decatur reported 67, and Springfield reported 71. And once again at midnight at the Champaign Airport, under mostly cloudy skies, the temperature was 64. Looking elsewhere around the Midwest at midnight, Chicago was mostly cloudy, and 69. Indianapolis was cloudy, and 65. St. Louis was cloudy, and 74. Kansas City had light rain, and 69. Des Moines had rain and fog, and 67. Milwaukee was cloudy, and 67. The time is currently 12:41 a.m. Central Daylight Time. 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Now for the official National Weather Service forecast for Champaign, Urbana, and surrounding areas of East Central Illinois. Rest of tonight, mostly cloudy. Not as cool with lows in the lower 60s. South winds 5 to 10 miles an hour. Wednesday, mostly cloudy with a 20% chance of showers. Highs around 80. South winds 5 to 10 miles an hour. Wednesday night, mostly cloudy. A slight chance of showers after midnight. Lows in the upper 60s. South winds 5 to 10 miles an hour. Chance of rain 20%. Thursday, partly sunny in the morning, then becoming mostly cloudy. A chance of showers. Highs in the mid-80s. Southwest winds 5 to 10 miles an hour with gusts up to 20 miles an hour. Chance of rain 50%. Thursday night, showers. Lows in the mid-60s. Northwest winds 5 to 10 miles an hour. Chance of rain near 100%. Friday, showers likely in the morning, then partly sunny in the afternoon. Cooler with highs in the lower 70s. Chance of rain 70%. Friday night through Saturday night, partly cloudy. Lows around 50. Highs around 70. Sunday and Sunday night, mostly clear. Highs in the lower 70s. Lows in the mid-40s. Monday, sunny. Highs in the upper 60s. Monday night and Tuesday, mostly clear. Lows in the lower 40s. Highs in the upper 60s. Again, the forecast for Champaign, Urbana, and surrounding areas of East Central Illinois for the rest of tonight, mostly cloudy. Not as cool. Lows in the lower 60s. South winds 5 to 10 miles an hour. At midnight at the Champaign Airport, skies were mostly cloudy. The temperature was 64 degrees, the dew point was 51, and the relative humidity was 62%. The wind was south at 7 miles an hour. The pressure was 29.98 inches and steady. Elsewhere around the area, skies ranged from mostly cloudy to cloudy. It was 69 at Peoria, 66 at Bloomington, 59 at Rantoul, and 59 at Paris. Terre Haute reported 61, Mattoon reported 64, Decatur reported 67, and Springfield reported 71. And once again at midnight at the Champaign Airport, under mostly cloudy skies, the temperature was 64. Looking elsewhere around the Midwest at midnight, Chicago was mostly cloudy, and 69. Indianapolis was cloudy, and 65. St. Louis was cloudy, and 74. Kansas City had light rain, and 69. Des Moines had rain and fog, and 67. Milwaukee was cloudy, and 67. The time is currently 12:45 a.m. Central Daylight Time. 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Now for the official National Weather Service forecast for Champaign, Urbana, and surrounding areas of East Central Illinois. Rest of tonight, mostly cloudy. Not as cool with lows in the lower 60s. South winds 5 to 10 miles an hour. Wednesday, mostly cloudy with a 20% chance of showers. Highs around 80. South winds 5.

10 miles an hour. Wednesday night, mostly cloudy. A slight chance of showers after midnight. Lows in the upper 60s. South winds 5 to 10 miles an hour. Chance of rain 20%. Thursday, partly sunny in the morning, then becoming mostly cloudy. A chance of showers. Highs in the mid-80s. Southwest winds 5 to 10 miles an hour with gusts up to 20 miles an hour. Chance of rain 50%. Thursday night, showers. Lows in the mid-60s. Northwest winds 5 to 10 miles an hour. Chance of rain near 100%. Friday, showers likely in the morning, then partly sunny in the afternoon. Cooler with highs in the lower 70s. Chance of rain 70%. Friday night through Saturday night, partly cloudy. Lows around 50. Highs around 70. Sunday and Sunday night, mostly clear. Highs in the lower 70s. Lows in the mid-40s. Monday, sunny. Highs in the upper 60s. Monday night and Tuesday, mostly clear. Lows in the lower 40s. Highs in the upper 60s. Again, the forecast for Champaign, Urbana and surrounding areas of East Central Illinois for the rest of tonight, mostly cloudy. Not as cool. Lows in the lower 60s. South winds 5 to 10 miles an hour. At midnight at the Champaign Airport, skies were mostly cloudy. The temperature was 64 degrees, the dew point was 51, and the relative humidity was 62%. The wind was south at 7 miles an hour. The pressure was 29.98 inches and steady. Elsewhere around the area, skies ranged from mostly cloudy to cloudy. It was 69 at Peoria, 66 at Bloomington, 59 at Rantoul, and 59 at Paris. Terre Haute reported 61, Mattoon reported 64, Decatur reported 67, and Springfield reported 71. And once again at midnight at the Champaign Airport, under mostly cloudy skies, the temperature was 64. Looking elsewhere around the Midwest at midnight, Chicago was mostly cloudy, and 69. Indianapolis was cloudy, and 65. St. Louis was cloudy, and 74. Kansas City had light rain, and 69. Des Moines had rain and fog, and 67. Milwaukee was cloudy, and 67. The time is currently 12:48 a.m. Central Daylight Time. 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Now for the official National Weather Service forecast for Champaign, Urbana and surrounding areas of East Central Illinois. Rest of tonight, mostly cloudy. Not as cool with lows in the lower 60s. South winds 5 to 10 miles an hour. Wednesday, mostly cloudy with a 20% chance of showers. Highs around 80. South winds 5 to 10 miles an hour. Wednesday night, mostly cloudy. A slight chance of showers after midnight. Lows in the upper 60s. South winds 5 to 10 miles an hour. Chance of rain 20%. Thursday, partly sunny in the morning, then becoming mostly cloudy. A chance of showers. Highs in the mid-80s. Southwest winds 5 to 10 miles an hour with gusts up to 20 miles an hour. Chance of rain 50%. Thursday night, showers. Lows in the mid-60s. Northwest winds 5 to 10 miles an hour. Chance of rain near 100%. Friday, showers likely in the morning, then partly sunny in the afternoon. Cooler with highs in the lower 70s. Chance of rain 70%. Friday night through Saturday night, partly cloudy. Lows around 50. Highs around 70. Sunday and Sunday night, mostly clear. Highs in the lower 70s. Lows in the mid-40s. Monday, sunny. Highs in the upper 60s. Monday night and Tuesday, mostly clear. Lows in the lower 40s. Highs in the upper 60s. Again, the forecast for Champaign, Urbana and surrounding areas of East Central Illinois for the rest of tonight, mostly cloudy. Not as cool. Lows in the lower 60s. South winds 5 to 10 miles an hour. At midnight at the Champaign Airport, skies were mostly cloudy. The temperature was 64 degrees, the dew point was 51, and the relative humidity was 62%.

The wind was south at 7 miles an hour. The pressure was 29.98 inches and steady. Elsewhere around the area, skies ranged from mostly cloudy to cloudy. It was 69 at Peoria, 66 at Bloomington, 59 at Rantoul, and 59 at Paris. Terre Haute reported 61, Mattoon reported 64, Decatur reported 67, and Springfield reported 71. And once again at midnight at the Champaign Airport, under mostly cloudy skies, the temperature was 64. Looking elsewhere around the Midwest at midnight, Chicago was mostly cloudy, and 69. Indianapolis was cloudy, and 65. St. Louis was cloudy, and 74. Kansas City had light rain, and 69. Des Moines had rain and fog, and 67. Milwaukee was cloudy, and 67. The time is currently 12:51 a.m. Central Daylight Time. 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Now for the official National Weather Service forecast for Champaign, Urbana, and surrounding areas of East Central Illinois. Rest of tonight, mostly cloudy. Not as cool with lows in the lower 60s. South winds 5 to 10 miles an hour. Wednesday, mostly cloudy with a 20% chance of showers. Highs around 80. South winds 5 to 10 miles an hour. Wednesday night, mostly cloudy. A slight chance of showers after midnight. Lows in the upper 60s. South winds 5 to 10 miles an hour. Chance of rain 20%. Thursday, partly sunny in the morning, then becoming mostly cloudy. A chance of showers. Highs in the mid-80s. Southwest winds 5 to 10 miles an hour with gusts up to 20 miles an hour. Chance of rain 50%. Thursday night, showers. Lows in the mid-60s. Northwest winds 5 to 10 miles an hour. Chance of rain near 100%. Friday, showers likely in the morning, then partly sunny in the afternoon. Cooler with highs in the lower 70s. Chance of rain 70%. Friday night through Saturday night, partly cloudy. Lows around 50. Highs around 70. Sunday and Sunday night, mostly clear. Highs in the lower 70s. Lows in the mid-40s. Monday, sunny. Highs in the upper 60s. Monday night and Tuesday, mostly clear. Lows in the lower 40s. Highs in the upper 60s. Again, the forecast for Champaign, Urbana, and surrounding areas of East Central Illinois for the rest of tonight, mostly cloudy. Not as cool. Lows in the lower 60s. South winds 5 to 10 miles an hour. At midnight at the Champaign Airport, skies were mostly cloudy. The temperature was 64 degrees, the dew point was 51, and the relative humidity was 62%. The wind was south at 7 miles an hour. The pressure was 29.98 inches and steady. Elsewhere around the area, skies ranged from mostly cloudy to cloudy. It was 69 at Peoria, 66 at Bloomington, 59 at Rantoul, and 59 at Paris. Terre Haute reported 61, Mattoon reported 64, Decatur reported 67, and Springfield reported 71. And once again at midnight at the Champaign Airport, under mostly cloudy skies, the temperature was 64. Looking elsewhere around the Midwest at midnight, Chicago was mostly cloudy, and 69. Indianapolis was cloudy, and 65. St. Louis was cloudy, and 74. Kansas City had light rain, and 69. Des Moines had rain and fog, and 67. Milwaukee was cloudy, and 67. The time is currently 12:55 a.m. Central Daylight Time. 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Now for the official National Weather Service forecast for Champaign, Urbana, and surrounding areas of East Central Illinois. Rest of tonight, mostly cloudy. Not as cool with lows in the lower 60s. South winds 5 to 10 miles an hour. Wednesday, mostly cloudy with a 20% chance of showers. Highs around 80. South winds 5 to 10 miles an hour. Wednesday night, mostly cloudy. A slight chance of showers after midnight. Lows in the upper 60s. South winds 5 to 10 miles

an hour. Chance of rain 20%. Thursday, partly sunny in the morning, then becoming mostly cloudy. A chance of showers. Highs in the mid-80s. Southwest winds 5 to 10 miles an hour with gusts up to 20 miles an hour. Chance of rain 50%. Thursday night, showers. Lows in the mid-60s. Northwest winds 5 to 10 miles an hour. Chance of rain near 100%. Friday, showers likely in the morning, then partly sunny in the afternoon. Cooler with highs in the lower 70s. Chance of rain 70%. Friday night through Saturday night, partly cloudy. Lows around 50. Highs around 70. Sunday and Sunday night, mostly clear. Highs in the lower 70s. Lows in the mid-40s. Monday, sunny. Highs in the upper 60s. Monday night and Tuesday, mostly clear. Lows in the lower 40s. Highs in the upper 60s. Again, the forecast for Champaign, Urbana and surrounding areas of East Central Illinois for the rest of tonight, mostly cloudy. Not as cool. Lows in the lower 60s. South winds 5 to 10 miles an hour. At midnight at the Champaign Airport, skies were mostly cloudy. The temperature was 64 degrees, the dew point was 51, and the relative humidity was 62%. The wind was south at 7 miles an hour. The pressure was 29.98 inches and steady. Elsewhere around the area, skies ranged from mostly cloudy to cloudy. It was 69 at Peoria, 66 at Bloomington, 59 at Rantoul, and 59 at Paris. Terre Haute reported 61, Mattoon reported 64, Decatur reported 67, and Springfield reported 71. And once again at midnight at the Champaign Airport, under mostly cloudy skies, the temperature was 64. Looking elsewhere around the Midwest at midnight, Chicago was mostly cloudy, and 69. Indianapolis was cloudy, and 65. St. Louis was cloudy, and 74. Kansas City had light rain, and 69. Des Moines had rain and fog, and 67. Milwaukee was cloudy, and 67. The time is currently 12:58 a.m. Central Daylight Time. 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Now for the official National Weather Service forecast for Champaign, Urbana and surrounding areas of East Central Illinois. Rest of tonight, mostly cloudy. Not as cool with lows in the lower 60s. South winds 5 to 10 miles an hour. Wednesday, mostly cloudy with a 20% chance of showers. Highs around 80. South winds 5 to 10 miles an hour. Wednesday night, mostly cloudy. A slight chance of showers after midnight. Lows in the upper 60s. South winds 5 to 10 miles an hour. Chance of rain 20%. Thursday, partly sunny in the morning, then becoming mostly cloudy. A chance of showers. Highs in the mid-80s. Southwest winds 5 to 10 miles an hour with gusts up to 20 miles an hour. Chance of rain 50%. Thursday night, showers. Lows in the mid-60s. Northwest winds 5 to 10 miles an hour. Chance of rain near 100%. Friday, showers likely in the morning, then partly sunny in the afternoon. Cooler with highs in the lower 70s. Chance of rain 70%. Friday night through Saturday night, partly cloudy. Lows around 50. Highs around 70. Sunday and Sunday night, mostly clear. Highs in the lower 70s. Lows in the mid-40s. Monday, sunny. Highs in the upper 60s. Monday night and Tuesday, mostly clear. Lows in the lower 40s. Highs in the upper 60s. Again, the forecast for Champaign, Urbana and surrounding areas of East Central Illinois for the rest of tonight, mostly cloudy. Not as cool. Lows in the lower 60s. South winds 5 to 10 miles an hour. The time is currently 1 a.m. Central Daylight Time. 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Now for the official National Weather Service forecast for Champaign, Urbana and surrounding areas of East Central Illinois. Rest of tonight, mostly cloudy. Not as cool with lows in the lower 60s.

chance of showers. Highs in the mid-80s. Southwest winds 5 to 10 miles an hour with gusts up to 20 miles an hour. Chance of rain 50%. Thursday night, showers. Lows in the mid-60s. Northwest winds 5 to 10 miles an hour. Chance of rain near 100%. Friday, showers likely in the morning, then partly sunny in the afternoon. Cooler with highs in the lower 70s. Chance of rain 70%. Friday night through Saturday night, partly cloudy. Lows around 50. Highs around 70. Sunday and Sunday night, mostly clear. Highs in the lower 70s. Lows in the mid-40s. Monday, sunny. Highs in the upper 60s. Monday night and Tuesday, mostly clear. Lows in the lower 40s. Highs in the upper 60s. Again, the forecast for Champaign, Urbana and surrounding areas of East Central Illinois for the rest of tonight, mostly cloudy. Not as cool. Lows in the lower 60s. South winds 5 to 10 miles an hour. The time is currently 1:02 a.m. Central Daylight Time. 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Now for the official National Weather Service forecast for Champaign, Urbana and surrounding areas of East Central Illinois. Rest of tonight, mostly cloudy. Not as cool with lows in the lower 60s. South winds 5 to 10 miles an hour. Wednesday, mostly cloudy with a 20% chance of showers. Highs around 80. South winds 5 to 10 miles an hour. Wednesday night, mostly cloudy. A slight chance of showers after midnight. Lows in the upper 60s. South winds 5 to 10 miles an hour. Chance of rain 20%. Thursday, partly sunny in the morning, then becoming mostly cloudy. A chance of showers. Highs in the mid-80s. Southwest winds 5 to 10 miles an hour with gusts up to 20 miles an hour. Chance of rain 50%. Thursday night, showers. Lows in the mid-60s. Northwest winds 5 to 10 miles an hour. Chance of rain near 100%. Friday, showers likely in the morning, then partly sunny in the afternoon. Cooler with highs in the lower 70s. Chance of rain 70%. Friday night through Saturday night, partly cloudy. Lows around 50. Highs around 70. Sunday and Sunday night, mostly clear. Highs in the lower 70s. Lows in the mid-40s. Monday, sunny. Highs in the upper 60s. Monday night and Tuesday, mostly clear. Lows in the lower 40s. Highs in the upper 60s. Again, the forecast for Champaign, Urbana and surrounding areas of East Central Illinois for the rest of tonight, mostly cloudy. Not as cool. Lows in the lower 60s. South winds 5 to 10 miles an hour. At 1 a.m. at the Champaign Airport, skies were mostly cloudy. The temperature was 65 degrees, the dew point was 51, and the relative humidity was 60%. The wind was south at 7 miles an hour. The pressure was 29.96 inches and falling. Elsewhere around the area, it was mostly cloudy, with a temperature of 70 at Peoria, 67 at Bloomington, 57 at Terre Haute, and 65 at Mattoon. It was cloudy, with a temperature of 67 at Decatur, and 70 at Springfield. And once again at 1 a.m. at the Champaign Airport, under mostly cloudy skies, the temperature was 65. The time is currently 1:05 a.m. Central Daylight Time. 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Now for the official National Weather Service forecast for Champaign, Urbana and surrounding areas of East Central Illinois. Rest of tonight, mostly cloudy. Not as cool with lows in the lower 60s. South winds 5 to 10 miles an hour. Wednesday, mostly cloudy with a 20% chance of showers. Highs around 80. South winds 5 to 10 miles an hour. Wednesday night, mostly cloudy. A slight chance of showers after midnight. Lows in the upper 60s. South winds 5 to 10 miles an hour. Chance of rain 20%. Thursday, partly sunny in the morning, then becoming mostly cloudy. A chance of showers. Highs in the mid-80s.

southwest winds 5 to 10 miles an hour with gusts up to 20 miles an hour. Chance of rain 50%. Thursday night, showers. Lows in the mid-60s. Northwest winds 5 to 10 miles an hour. Chance of rain near 100%. Friday, showers likely in the morning, then partly sunny in the afternoon. Cooler with highs in the lower 70s. Chance of rain 70%. Friday night through Saturday night, partly cloudy. Lows around 50. Highs around 70. Sunday and Sunday night, mostly clear. Highs in the lower 70s. Lows in the mid-40s. Monday, sunny. Highs in the upper 60s. Monday night and Tuesday, mostly clear. Lows in the lower 40s. Highs in the upper 60s. Again, the forecast for Champaign, Urbana and surrounding areas of East Central Illinois for the rest of tonight, mostly cloudy. Not as cool. Lows in the lower 60s. South winds 5 to 10 miles an hour. 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Programming originates from NOAA's National Weather Service office in Lincoln and transmits from the WCIA television tower near Seymour. The station serves the following counties: Champaign, DeWitt, Coles, Douglas, Edgar, Ford, Moultrie, Piatt, and Vermilion. 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At 1 a.m. at the Champaign Airport, skies were mostly cloudy. The temperature was 65 degrees, the dew point was 51, and the relative humidity was 60%. The wind was south at 7 miles an hour. The pressure was 29.96 inches and falling. Elsewhere around the area, it was mostly cloudy, with a temperature of 70 at Peoria, 67 at Bloomington, 57 at Terre Haute, and 65 at Mattoon. It was cloudy, with a temperature of 67 at Decatur, and 70 at Springfield. And once again at 1 a.m. at the Champaign Airport, under mostly cloudy skies, the temperature was 65. Looking elsewhere around the Midwest at 1 a.m., Chicago was cloudy, and 70. Indianapolis was cloudy, and 63. St. Louis was cloudy, and 74. Kansas City was cloudy, and 69. Des Moines had light rain and fog and 67. Milwaukee was cloudy and 68. The time is currently 1:09 a.m. Central Daylight Time. 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Now for the official National Weather Service forecast for Champaign, Urbana and surrounding areas of East Central Illinois. Rest of tonight, mostly cloudy. Not as cool with lows in the lower 60s. South winds 5 to 10 miles an hour. Wednesday, mostly cloudy with a 20% chance of showers. Highs around 80. South winds 5 to 10 miles an hour. Wednesday night, mostly cloudy. A slight chance of showers after midnight. Lows in the upper 60s. South winds 5 to 10 miles an hour. Chance of rain 20%. Thursday, partly sunny in the morning, then becoming mostly cloudy. A chance of showers. Highs in the mid-80s. Southwest winds 5 to 10 miles an hour with gusts up to 20 miles an hour. Chance of rain 50%. Thursday night, showers. Lows in the mid-60s. Northwest winds 5 to 10 miles an hour. Chance of rain near 100%. Friday, showers likely in the morning, then partly sunny in the afternoon. Cooler with highs in the lower 70s. Chance of rain 70%. Friday night through Saturday night, partly cloudy. Lows around 50. Highs around 70. Sunday and Sunday night, mostly clear. Highs in the lower 70s. Lows in the mid-40s. Monday, sunny. Highs in the upper 60s. Monday night and Tuesday, mostly clear. Lows in the lower 40s. Highs in the upper 60s. Again, the forecast for Champaign, Urbana and surrounding areas of East Central Illinois for the rest of tonight, mostly cloudy. Not as cool. Lows in the lower 60s. South winds 5 to 10 miles an hour. At 1 a.m. at the Champaign Airport, skies were mostly cloudy.

The temperature was 65 degrees, the dew point was 51, and the relative humidity was 60%. The wind was south at 7 miles an hour. The pressure was 29.96 inches and falling. Elsewhere around the area, skies ranged from mostly cloudy to cloudy. It was 70 at Peoria, 67 at Bloomington, 60 at Rantoul, and 59 at Paris. Terre Haute reported 57, Mattoon reported 65, Decatur reported 67, and Springfield reported 70. And once again at 1 a.m. at the Champaign Airport, under mostly cloudy skies, the temperature was 65. Looking elsewhere around the Midwest at 1 a.m., Chicago was cloudy, and 70. Indianapolis was cloudy, and 63. St. Louis was cloudy, and 74. Kansas City was cloudy, and 69. Des Moines had light rain and fog, and 67. Milwaukee was cloudy, and 68. The time is currently 1:12 a.m. Central Daylight Time. 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Now for the official National Weather Service forecast for Champaign, Urbana, and surrounding areas of East Central Illinois. Rest of tonight, mostly cloudy. Not as cool with lows in the lower 60s. South winds 5 to 10 miles an hour. Wednesday, mostly cloudy with a 20% chance of showers. Highs around 80. South winds 5 to 10 miles an hour. Wednesday night, mostly cloudy. A slight chance of showers after midnight. Lows in the upper 60s. South winds 5 to 10 miles an hour. Chance of rain 20%. Thursday, partly sunny in the morning, then becoming mostly cloudy. A chance of showers. Highs in the mid-80s. Southwest winds 5 to 10 miles an hour with gusts up to 20 miles an hour. Chance of rain 50%. Thursday night, showers. Lows in the mid-60s. Northwest winds 5 to 10 miles an hour. Chance of rain near 100%. Friday, showers likely in the morning, then partly sunny in the afternoon. Cooler with highs in the lower 70s. Chance of rain 70%. Friday night through Saturday night, partly cloudy. Lows around 50. Highs around 70. Sunday and Sunday night, mostly clear. Highs in the lower 70s. Lows in the mid-40s. Monday, sunny. Highs in the upper 60s. Monday night and Tuesday, mostly clear. Lows in the lower 40s. Highs in the upper 60s. Again, the forecast for Champaign, Urbana, and surrounding areas of East Central Illinois for the rest of tonight, mostly cloudy. Not as cool. Lows in the lower 60s. South winds 5 to 10 miles an hour. At 1 a.m. at the Champaign Airport, skies were mostly cloudy. The temperature was 65 degrees, the dew point was 51, and the relative humidity was 60%. The wind was south at 7 miles an hour. The pressure was 29.96 inches and falling. Elsewhere around the area, skies ranged from mostly cloudy to cloudy. It was 70 at Peoria, 67 at Bloomington, 60 at Rantoul, and 59 at Paris. Terre Haute reported 57, Mattoon reported 65, Decatur reported 67, and Springfield reported 70. And once again at 1 a.m. at the Champaign Airport, under mostly cloudy skies, the temperature was 65. Looking elsewhere around the Midwest at 1 a.m., Chicago was cloudy, and 70. Indianapolis was cloudy, and 63. St. Louis was cloudy, and 74. Kansas City was cloudy, and 69. Des Moines had light rain and fog, and 67. Milwaukee was cloudy, and 68. The time is currently 1:15 a.m. Central Daylight Time. 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Now for the official National Weather Service forecast for Champaign, Urbana, and surrounding areas of East Central Illinois. Rest of tonight, mostly cloudy. Not as cool with lows in the lower 60s. South winds 5 to 10 miles an hour. Wednesday, mostly cloudy with a 20% chance of showers. Highs around 80. South winds 5 to 10 miles an hour. Wednesday night, mostly cloudy. A slight chance of showers after midnight.

Lows in the upper 60s. South winds 5 to 10 miles an hour. Chance of rain 20%. Thursday, partly sunny in the morning, then becoming mostly cloudy. A chance of showers. Highs in the mid-80s. Southwest winds 5 to 10 miles an hour with gusts up to 20 miles an hour. Chance of rain 50%. Thursday night, showers. Lows in the mid-60s. Northwest winds 5 to 10 miles an hour. Chance of rain near 100%. Friday, showers likely in the morning, then partly sunny in the afternoon. Cooler with highs in the lower 70s. Chance of rain 70%. Friday night through Saturday night, partly cloudy. Lows around 50. Highs around 70. Sunday and Sunday night, mostly clear. Highs in the lower 70s. Lows in the mid-40s. Monday, sunny. Highs in the upper 60s. Monday night and Tuesday, mostly clear. Lows in the lower 40s. Highs in the upper 60s. Again, the forecast for Champaign, Urbana and surrounding areas of East Central Illinois for the rest of tonight, mostly cloudy. Not as cool. Lows in the lower 60s. South winds 5 to 10 miles an hour. At 1 a.m. at the Champaign Airport, skies were mostly cloudy. The temperature was 65 degrees, the dew point was 51, and the relative humidity was 60%. The wind was south at 7 miles an hour. The pressure was 29.96 inches and falling. Elsewhere around the area, skies ranged from mostly cloudy to cloudy. It was 70 at Peoria, 67 at Bloomington, 60 at Rantoul, and 59 at Paris. Terre Haute reported 57, Mattoon reported 65, Decatur reported 67, and Springfield reported 70. And once again at 1 a.m. at the Champaign Airport, under mostly cloudy skies, the temperature was 65. Looking elsewhere around the Midwest at 1 a.m., Chicago was cloudy, and 70. Indianapolis was cloudy, and 63. St. Louis was cloudy, and 74. Kansas City was cloudy, and 69. Des Moines had light rain and fog, and 67. Milwaukee was cloudy, and 68. The time is currently 1:19 a.m. Central Daylight Time. 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Now for the official National Weather Service forecast for Champaign, Urbana, and surrounding areas of East Central Illinois. Rest of tonight, mostly cloudy. Not as cool with lows in the lower 60s. South winds 5 to 10 miles an hour. Wednesday, mostly cloudy with a 20% chance of showers. Highs around 80. South winds 5 to 10 miles an hour. Wednesday night, mostly cloudy. A slight chance of showers after midnight. Lows in the upper 60s. South winds 5 to 10 miles an hour. Chance of rain 20%. Thursday, partly sunny in the morning, then becoming mostly cloudy. A chance of showers. Highs in the mid-80s. Southwest winds 5 to 10 miles an hour with gusts up to 20 miles an hour. Chance of rain 50%. Thursday night, showers. Lows in the mid-60s. Northwest winds 5 to 10 miles an hour. Chance of rain near 100%. Friday, showers likely in the morning, then partly sunny in the afternoon. Cooler with highs in the lower 70s. Chance of rain 70%. Friday night through Saturday night, partly cloudy. Lows around 50. Highs around 70. Sunday and Sunday night, mostly clear. Highs in the lower 70s. Lows in the mid-40s. Monday, sunny. Highs in the upper 60s. Monday night and Tuesday, mostly clear. Lows in the lower 40s. Highs in the upper 60s. Again, the forecast for Champaign, Urbana and surrounding areas of East Central Illinois for the rest of tonight, mostly cloudy. Not as cool. Lows in the lower 60s. South winds 5 to 10 miles an hour. At 1 a.m. at the Champaign Airport, skies were mostly cloudy. The temperature was 65 degrees, the dew point was 51, and the relative humidity was 60%. The wind was south at 7 miles an hour. The pressure was 29.96 inches and falling. Elsewhere around

area, skies ranged from mostly cloudy to cloudy. It was 70 at Peoria, 67 at Bloomington, 60 at Rantoul, and 59 at Paris. Terre Haute reported 57, Mattoon reported 65, Decatur reported 67, and Springfield reported 70. And once again at 1 a.m. at the Champaign Airport, under mostly cloudy skies, the temperature was 65. Looking elsewhere around the Midwest at 1 a.m., Chicago was cloudy, and 70. Indianapolis was cloudy, and 63. St. Louis was cloudy, and 74. Kansas City was cloudy, and 69. Des Moines had light rain and fog, and 67. Milwaukee was cloudy, and 68. The time is currently 1:22 a.m. Central Daylight Time. 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Now for the official National Weather Service forecast for Champaign, Urbana, and surrounding areas of East Central Illinois. Rest of tonight, mostly cloudy. Not as cool with lows in the lower 60s. South winds 5 to 10 miles an hour. Wednesday, mostly cloudy with a 20% chance of showers. Highs around 80. South winds 5 to 10 miles an hour. Wednesday night, mostly cloudy. A slight chance of showers after midnight. Lows in the upper 60s. South winds 5 to 10 miles an hour. Chance of rain 20%. Thursday, partly sunny in the morning, then becoming mostly cloudy. A chance of showers. Highs in the mid-80s. Southwest winds 5 to 10 miles an hour with gusts up to 20 miles an hour. Chance of rain 50%. Thursday night, showers. Lows in the mid-60s. Northwest winds 5 to 10 miles an hour. Chance of rain near 100%. Friday, showers likely in the morning, then partly sunny in the afternoon. Cooler with highs in the lower 70s. Chance of rain 70%. Friday night through Saturday night, partly cloudy. Lows around 50. Highs around 70. Sunday and Sunday night, mostly clear. Highs in the lower 70s. Lows in the mid-40s. Monday, sunny. Highs in the upper 60s. Monday night and Tuesday, mostly clear. Lows in the lower 40s. Highs in the upper 60s. Again, the forecast for Champaign, Urbana, and surrounding areas of East Central Illinois for the rest of tonight, mostly cloudy. Not as cool. Lows in the lower 60s. South winds 5 to 10 miles an hour. At 1 a.m. at the Champaign Airport, skies were mostly cloudy. The temperature was 65 degrees, the dew point was 51, and the relative humidity was 60%. The wind was south at 7 miles an hour. The pressure was 29.96 inches and falling. Elsewhere around the area, skies ranged from mostly cloudy to cloudy. It was 70 at Peoria, 67 at Bloomington, 60 at Rantoul, and 59 at Paris. Terre Haute reported 57, Mattoon reported 65, Decatur reported 67, and Springfield reported 70. And once again at 1 a.m. at the Champaign Airport, under mostly cloudy skies, the temperature was 65. Looking elsewhere around the Midwest at 1 a.m., Chicago was cloudy, and 70. Indianapolis was cloudy, and 63. St. Louis was cloudy, and 74. Kansas City was cloudy, and 69. Des Moines had light rain and fog, and 67. Milwaukee was cloudy, and 68. The time is currently 1:25 a.m. Central Daylight Time. 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Now for the official National Weather Service forecast for Champaign, Urbana, and surrounding areas of East Central Illinois. Rest of tonight, mostly cloudy. Not as cool with lows in the lower 60s. South winds 5 to 10 miles an hour. Wednesday, mostly cloudy with a 20% chance of showers. Highs around 80. South winds 5 to 10 miles an hour. Wednesday night, mostly cloudy. A slight chance of showers after midnight. Lows in the upper 60s. South winds 5 to 10 miles an hour. Chance of rain 20%. Thursday, partly sunny in the morning, then becoming mostly cloudy. A chance of showers.

highs in the mid-80s. Southwest winds 5 to 10 miles an hour with gusts up to 20 miles an hour. Chance of rain 50%. Thursday night, showers. Lows in the mid-60s. Northwest winds 5 to 10 miles an hour. Chance of rain near 100%. Friday, showers likely in the morning, then partly sunny in the afternoon. Cooler with highs in the lower 70s. Chance of rain 70%. Friday night through Saturday night, partly cloudy. Lows around 50. Highs around 70. Sunday and Sunday night, mostly clear. Highs in the lower 70s. Lows in the mid-40s. Monday, sunny. Highs in the upper 60s. Monday night and Tuesday, mostly clear. Lows in the lower 40s. Highs in the upper 60s. Again, the forecast for Champaign, Urbana and surrounding areas of east central Illinois for the rest of tonight, mostly cloudy. Not as cool. Lows in the lower 60s. South winds 5 to 10 miles an hour. At 1 a.m. at the Champaign Airport, skies were mostly cloudy. The temperature was 65 degrees, the dew point was 51, and the relative humidity was 60%. The wind was south at 7 miles an hour. The pressure was 29.96 inches and falling. Elsewhere around the area, skies ranged from mostly cloudy to cloudy. It was 70 at Peoria, 67 at Bloomington, 60 at Rantoul, and 59 at Paris. Terre Haute reported 57, Mattoon reported 65, Decatur reported 67, and Springfield reported 70. And once again at 1 a.m. at the Champaign Airport, under mostly cloudy skies, the temperature was 65. Looking elsewhere around the Midwest at 1 a.m., Chicago was cloudy, and 70. Indianapolis was cloudy, and 63. St. Louis was cloudy, and 74. Kansas City was cloudy, and 69. Des Moines had light rain and fog, and 67. Milwaukee was cloudy, and 68. The time is currently 1:29 a.m. Central Daylight Time. 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Now for the official National Weather Service forecast for Champaign, Urbana and surrounding areas of east central Illinois. Rest of tonight, mostly cloudy. Not as cool. Near steady temperature in the lower 60s. South winds 5 to 10 miles an hour. Wednesday, mostly cloudy with a 20% chance of showers. Highs in the lower 80s. South winds 5 to 10 miles an hour. Wednesday night, mostly cloudy. Lows in the upper 60s. South winds 5 to 10 miles an hour. Thursday, mostly cloudy. A chance of showers in the afternoon. Highs in the lower 80s. Southwest winds 10 to 15 miles an hour with gusts up to 25 miles an hour. Chance of rain 50%. Thursday night, showers. Lows in the lower 60s. West winds 5 to 10 miles an hour with gusts up to 20 miles an hour, becoming northwest after midnight. Chance of rain near 100%. Friday, mostly cloudy with a chance of showers in the morning, then mostly sunny in the afternoon. Cooler with highs in the lower 70s. Chance of rain 50%. Friday night and Saturday, mostly clear. Lows in the upper 40s. Highs around 70. Saturday night, partly cloudy until midnight, then becoming mostly clear. Lows in the upper 40s. Sunday and Sunday night, mostly clear. Highs in the lower 70s. Lows in the mid-40s. Monday, sunny. Highs in the mid-60s. Monday night and Tuesday, mostly clear. Lows in the lower 40s. Highs in the upper 60s. Again, the forecast for Champaign, Urbana and surrounding areas of east central Illinois for the rest of tonight, mostly cloudy. Not as cool. Near steady temperature in the lower 60s. South winds 5 to 10 miles an hour. At 1 a.m. at the Champaign Airport, skies were mostly cloudy. The temperature was 65 degrees, the dew point was 51, and the relative humidity was 60%. The wind was south at 7 miles an hour. The pressure was 29.96 inches and falling. Elsewhere around the area, skies ranged from mostly cloudy to cloudy. It was 70 at
Victoria, 67 at Bloomington, 60 at Rantoul, and 59 at Paris. Terre Haute reported 57, Mattoon reported 65, Decatur reported 67, and Springfield reported 70. And once again at 1 a.m. at the Champaign Airport, under mostly cloudy skies, the temperature was 65. Looking elsewhere around the Midwest at 1 a.m., Chicago was cloudy, and 70. Indianapolis was cloudy, and 63. St. Louis was cloudy, and 74. Kansas City was cloudy, and 69. Des Moines had light rain and fog, and 67. Milwaukee was cloudy, and 68. The time is currently 1:32 a.m. Central Daylight Time. 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Now for the official National Weather Service forecast for Champaign, Urbana, and surrounding areas of East Central Illinois. Rest of tonight, mostly cloudy. Not as cool. Near steady temperature in the lower 60s. South winds 5 to 10 miles an hour. Wednesday, mostly cloudy with a 20% chance of showers. Highs in the lower 80s. South winds 5 to 10 miles an hour. Wednesday night, mostly cloudy. Lows in the upper 60s. South winds 5 to 10 miles an hour. Wednesday, mostly cloudy with a 20% chance of showers. Highs in the lower 80s. South winds 5 to 10 miles an hour. Wednesday night, mostly cloudy. Lows in the upper 60s. South winds 5 to 10 miles an hour. Thursday, mostly cloudy. A chance of showers in the afternoon. Highs in the lower 80s. Southwest winds 10 to 15 miles an hour with gusts up to 25 miles an hour. Chance of rain 50%. Thursday night, showers. Lows in the lower 60s. West winds 5 to 10 miles an hour with gusts up to 20 miles an hour, becoming northwest after midnight. Chance of rain near 100%. Friday, mostly cloudy with a chance of showers in the morning, then mostly sunny in the afternoon. Cooler with highs in the lower 70s. Chance of rain 50%. Friday night and Saturday, mostly clear. Lows in the upper 40s. Highs around 70. Saturday night, partly cloudy until midnight, then becoming mostly clear. Lows in the upper 40s. Sunday and Sunday night, mostly clear. Highs in the lower 70s. Lows in the mid 40s. Monday, sunny. Highs in the mid 60s. Monday night and Tuesday, mostly clear. Lows in the lower 40s. Highs in the upper 60s. Again, the forecast for Champaign, Urbana, and surrounding areas of East Central Illinois for the rest of tonight, mostly cloudy. Not as cool. Near steady temperature in the lower 60s. South winds 5 to 10 miles an hour. At 1 a.m. at the Champaign Airport, skies were mostly cloudy. The temperature was 65 degrees, the dew point was 51, and the relative humidity was 60%. The wind was south at 7 miles an hour. The pressure was 29.96 inches and falling. Elsewhere around the area, skies ranged from mostly cloudy to cloudy. It was 70 at Peoria, 67 at Bloomington, 60 at Rantoul, and 59 at Paris. Terre Haute reported 57, Mattoon reported 65, Decatur reported 67, and Springfield reported 70. And once again at 1 a.m. at the Champaign Airport, under mostly cloudy skies, the temperature was 65. Looking elsewhere around the Midwest at 1 a.m., Chicago was cloudy, and 70. Indianapolis was cloudy, and 63. St. Louis was cloudy, and 74. Kansas City was cloudy, and 69. Des Moines had light rain and fog, and 67. Milwaukee was cloudy, and 68. The time is currently 1:35 a.m. Central Daylight Time. 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Now for the official National Weather Service forecast for Champaign, Urbana, and surrounding areas of East Central Illinois. Rest of tonight, mostly cloudy. Not as cool. Near steady temperature in the lower 60s. South winds 5 to 10 miles an hour. Wednesday, mostly cloudy with a 20% chance of showers.

highs in the lower 80s. South winds 5 to 10 miles an hour. Wednesday night, mostly cloudy. Lows in the upper 60s. South winds 5 to 10 miles an hour. Thursday, mostly cloudy. A chance of showers in the afternoon. Highs in the lower 80s. Southwest winds 10 to 15 miles an hour with gusts up to 25 miles an hour. Chance of rain 50%. Thursday night, showers. Lows in the lower 60s. West winds 5 to 10 miles an hour with gusts up to 20 miles an hour, becoming northwest after midnight. Chance of rain near 100%. Friday, mostly cloudy with a chance of showers in the morning, then mostly sunny in the afternoon. Cooler with highs in the lower 70s. Chance of rain 50%. Friday night and Saturday, mostly clear. Lows in the upper 40s. Highs around 70. Saturday night, partly cloudy until midnight, then becoming mostly clear. Lows in the upper 40s. Sunday and Sunday night, mostly clear. Highs in the lower 70s. Lows in the mid 40s. Monday, sunny. Highs in the mid 60s. Monday night and Tuesday, mostly clear. Lows in the lower 40s. Highs in the upper 60s. Again, the forecast for Champaign, Urbana and surrounding areas of East Central Illinois for the rest of tonight, mostly cloudy. Not as cool. Near steady temperature in the lower 60s. South winds 5 to 10 miles an hour. At 1 a.m. at the Champaign Airport, skies were mostly cloudy. The temperature was 65 degrees, the dew point was 51, and the relative humidity was 60%. The wind was south at 7 miles an hour. The pressure was 29.96 inches and falling. Elsewhere around the area, skies ranged from mostly cloudy to cloudy. It was 70 at Peoria, 67 at Bloomington, 60 at Rantoul, and 59 at Paris. Terre Haute reported 57, Mattoon reported 65, Decatur reported 67, and Springfield reported 70. And once again at 1 a.m. at the Champaign Airport, under mostly cloudy skies, the temperature was 65. Looking elsewhere around the Midwest at 1 a.m., Chicago was cloudy, and 70. Indianapolis was cloudy, and 63. St. Louis was cloudy, and 74. Kansas City was cloudy, and 69. Des Moines had light rain and fog, and 67. Milwaukee was cloudy, and 68. The time is currently 1:39 a.m. Central Daylight Time. 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Now for the official National Weather Service forecast for Champaign, Urbana and surrounding areas of East Central Illinois. Rest of tonight, mostly cloudy. Not as cool. Near steady temperature in the lower 60s. South winds 5 to 10 miles an hour. Wednesday, mostly cloudy with a 20% chance of showers. Highs in the lower 80s. South winds 5 to 10 miles an hour. Wednesday night, mostly cloudy. Lows in the upper 60s. South winds 5 to 10 miles an hour. Thursday, mostly cloudy. A chance of showers in the afternoon. Highs in the lower 80s. Southwest winds 10 to 15 miles an hour with gusts up to 25 miles an hour. Chance of rain 50%. Thursday night, showers. Lows in the lower 60s. West winds 5 to 10 miles an hour with gusts up to 20 miles an hour, becoming northwest after midnight. Chance of rain near 100%. Friday, mostly cloudy with a chance of showers in the morning, then mostly sunny in the afternoon. Cooler with highs in the lower 70s. Chance of rain 50%. Friday night and Saturday, mostly clear. Lows in the upper 40s. Highs around 70. Saturday night, partly cloudy until midnight, then becoming mostly clear. Lows in the upper 40s. Sunday and Sunday night, mostly clear. Highs in the lower 70s. Lows in the mid 40s. Monday, sunny. Highs in the mid 60s. Monday night and Tuesday, mostly clear. Lows in the lower 40s. Highs in the upper 60s. Again, the forecast for Champaign, Urbana and surrounding areas of East Central Illinois for the rest of tonight, mostly cloudy. Not as cool.

near steady temperature in the lower 60s. South winds 5 to 10 miles an hour. At 1 a.m. at the Champaign Airport, skies were mostly cloudy. The temperature was 65 degrees, the dew point was 51, and the relative humidity was 60%. The wind was south at 7 miles an hour. The pressure was 29.96 inches and falling. Elsewhere around the area, skies ranged from mostly cloudy to cloudy. It was 70 at Peoria, 67 at Bloomington, 60 at Rantoul, and 59 at Paris. Terre Haute reported 57, Mattoon reported 65, Decatur reported 67, and Springfield reported 70. And once again at 1 a.m. at the Champaign Airport, under mostly cloudy skies, the temperature was 65. Looking elsewhere around the Midwest at 1 a.m., Chicago was cloudy, and 70. Indianapolis was cloudy, and 63. St. Louis was cloudy, and 74. Kansas City was cloudy, and 69. Des Moines had light rain and fog, and 67. Milwaukee was cloudy, and 68. The time is currently 1:42 a.m. Central Daylight Time. 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Now for the official National Weather Service forecast for Champaign, Urbana, and surrounding areas of East Central Illinois. Rest of tonight, mostly cloudy. Not as cool. Near steady temperature in the lower 60s. South winds 5 to 10 miles an hour. Wednesday, mostly cloudy with a 20% chance of showers. Highs in the lower 80s. South winds 5 to 10 miles an hour. Wednesday night, mostly cloudy. Lows in the upper 60s. South winds 5 to 10 miles an hour. Thursday, mostly cloudy. A chance of showers in the afternoon. Highs in the lower 80s. Southwest winds 10 to 15 miles an hour with gusts up to 25 miles an hour. Chance of rain 50%. Thursday night, showers. Lows in the lower 60s. West winds 5 to 10 miles an hour with gusts up to 20 miles an hour, becoming northwest after midnight. Chance of rain near 100%. Friday, mostly cloudy with a chance of showers in the morning, then mostly sunny in the afternoon. Cooler with highs in the lower 70s. Chance of rain 50%. Friday night and Saturday, mostly clear. Lows in the upper 40s. Highs around 70. Saturday night, partly cloudy until midnight, then becoming mostly clear. Lows in the upper 40s. Sunday and Sunday night, mostly clear. Highs in the lower 70s. Lows in the mid 40s. Monday, sunny. Highs in the mid 60s. Monday night and Tuesday, mostly clear. Lows in the lower 40s. Highs in the upper 60s. Again, the forecast for Champaign, Urbana, and surrounding areas of East Central Illinois for the rest of tonight, mostly cloudy. Not as cool. Near steady temperature in the lower 60s. South winds 5 to 10 miles an hour. At 1 a.m. at the Champaign Airport, skies were mostly cloudy. The temperature was 65 degrees, the dew point was 51, and the relative humidity was 60%. The wind was south at 7 miles an hour. The pressure was 29.96 inches and falling. Elsewhere around the area, skies ranged from mostly cloudy to cloudy. It was 70 at Peoria, 67 at Bloomington, 60 at Rantoul, and 59 at Paris. Terre Haute reported 57, Mattoon reported 65, Decatur reported 67, and Springfield reported 70. And once again at 1 a.m. at the Champaign Airport, under mostly cloudy skies, the temperature was 65. Looking elsewhere around the Midwest at 1 a.m., Chicago was cloudy, and 70. Indianapolis was cloudy, and 63. St. Louis was cloudy, and 74. Kansas City was cloudy, and 69. Des Moines had light rain and fog, and 67. Milwaukee was cloudy, and 68. The time is currently 1:46 a.m. Central Daylight Time. 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Now for the official National Weather Service forecast for Champaign, Urbana, and surrounding areas of East Central Illinois. Rest of tonight, mostly clear.

Not as cool. Near steady temperature in the lower 60s. South winds 5 to 10 miles an hour. Wednesday, mostly cloudy with a 20% chance of showers. Highs in the lower 80s. South winds 5 to 10 miles an hour. Wednesday night, mostly cloudy. Lows in the upper 60s. South winds 5 to 10 miles an hour. Thursday, mostly cloudy. A chance of showers in the afternoon. Highs in the lower 80s. Southwest winds 10 to 15 miles an hour with gusts up to 25 miles an hour. Chance of rain 50%. Thursday night, showers. Lows in the lower 60s. West winds 5 to 10 miles an hour with gusts up to 20 miles an hour, becoming northwest after midnight. Chance of rain near 100%. Friday, mostly cloudy with a chance of showers in the morning, then mostly sunny in the afternoon. Cooler with highs in the lower 70s. Chance of rain 50%. Friday night and Saturday, mostly clear. Lows in the upper 40s. Highs around 70. Saturday night, partly cloudy until midnight, then becoming mostly clear. Lows in the upper 40s. Sunday and Sunday night, mostly clear. Highs in the lower 70s. Lows in the mid 40s. Monday, sunny. Highs in the mid 60s. Monday night and Tuesday, mostly clear. Lows in the lower 40s. Highs in the upper 60s. Again, the forecast for Champaign, Urbana and surrounding areas of East Central Illinois for the rest of tonight, mostly cloudy. Not as cool. Near steady temperature in the lower 60s. South winds 5 to 10 miles an hour. At 1 a.m. at the Champaign Airport, skies were mostly cloudy. The temperature was 65 degrees, the dew point was 51, and the relative humidity was 60%. The wind was south at 7 miles an hour. The pressure was 29.96 inches and falling. Elsewhere around the area, skies ranged from mostly cloudy to cloudy. It was 70 at Peoria, 67 at Bloomington, 60 at Rantoul, and 59 at Paris. Terre Haute reported 57, Mattoon reported 65, Decatur reported 67, and Springfield reported 70. And once again at 1 a.m. at the Champaign Airport, under mostly cloudy skies, the temperature was 65. Looking elsewhere around the Midwest at 1 a.m., Chicago was cloudy, and 70. Indianapolis was cloudy, and 63. St. Louis was cloudy, and 74. Kansas City was cloudy, and 69. Des Moines had light rain and fog, and 67. Milwaukee was cloudy, and 68. The time is currently 1:49 a.m. Central Daylight Time. 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Now for the official National Weather Service forecast for Champaign, Urbana and surrounding areas of East Central Illinois. Rest of tonight, mostly cloudy. Not as cool. Near steady temperature in the lower 60s. South winds 5 to 10 miles an hour. Wednesday, mostly cloudy with a 20% chance of showers. Highs in the lower 80s. South winds 5 to 10 miles an hour. Wednesday night, mostly cloudy. Lows in the upper 60s. South winds 5 to 10 miles an hour. Thursday, mostly cloudy. A chance of showers in the afternoon. Highs in the lower 80s. Southwest winds 10 to 15 miles an hour with gusts up to 25 miles an hour. Chance of rain 50%. Thursday night, showers. Lows in the lower 60s. West winds 5 to 10 miles an hour with gusts up to 20 miles an hour, becoming northwest after midnight. Chance of rain near 100%. Friday, mostly cloudy with a chance of showers in the morning, then mostly sunny in the afternoon. Cooler with highs in the lower 70s. Chance of rain 50%. Friday night and Saturday, mostly clear. Lows in the upper 40s. Highs around 70. Saturday night, partly cloudy until midnight, then becoming mostly clear. Lows in the upper 40s. Sunday and Sunday night, mostly clear. Highs in the lower 70s. Lows in the mid 40s. Monday, sunny. Highs in the mid 60s. Monday night and Tuesday, mostly clear.

in the lower 60s. South winds 5 to 10 miles an hour. The time is currently 2:02 a.m. Central Daylight Time. 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Now for the official National Weather Service forecast for Champaign, Urbana, and surrounding areas of East Central Illinois. Rest of tonight, mostly cloudy. Not as cool. Near steady temperature in the lower 60s. South winds 5 to 10 miles an hour. Wednesday, mostly cloudy with a 20% chance of showers. Highs in the lower 80s. South winds 5 to 10 miles an hour. Wednesday night, mostly cloudy. Lows in the upper 60s. South winds 5 to 10 miles an hour. Thursday, mostly cloudy. A chance of showers in the afternoon. Highs in the lower 80s. Southwest winds 10 to 15 miles an hour with gusts up to 25 miles an hour. Chance of rain 50%. Thursday night, showers. Lows in the lower 60s. West winds 5 to 10 miles an hour with gusts up to 20 miles an hour, becoming northwest after midnight. Chance of rain near 100%. Friday, mostly cloudy with a chance of showers in the morning, then mostly sunny in the afternoon. Cooler with highs in the lower 70s. Chance of rain 50%. Friday night and Saturday, mostly clear. Lows in the upper 40s. Highs around 70. Saturday night, partly cloudy until midnight, then becoming mostly clear. Lows in the upper 40s. Sunday and Sunday night, mostly clear. Highs in the lower 70s. Lows in the mid 40s. Monday, sunny. Highs in the mid 60s. Monday night and Tuesday, mostly clear. Lows in the lower 40s. Highs in the upper 60s. Again, the forecast for Champaign, Urbana, and surrounding areas of East Central Illinois for the rest of tonight, mostly cloudy. Not as cool. Near steady temperature in the lower 60s. South winds 5 to 10 miles an hour. At 2 a.m. at the Champaign Airport, skies were mostly cloudy. The temperature was 65 degrees, the dew point was 51, and the relative humidity was 60%. The wind was south at 6 miles an hour. The pressure was 29.96 inches and steady. Elsewhere around the area, at Peoria, rain was falling, with a temperature of 66. It was mostly cloudy, with a temperature of 60 at Rantoul, and 60 at Terre Haute. It was cloudy, with a temperature of 66 at Bloomington, 61 at Paris, 66 at Mattoon, 65 at Decatur, and 70 at Springfield. And once again at 2 a.m. at the Champaign Airport, under mostly cloudy skies, the temperature was 65. The time is currently 2:05 a.m. Central Daylight Time. 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Now for the official National Weather Service forecast for Champaign, Urbana, and surrounding areas of East Central Illinois. Rest of tonight, mostly cloudy. Not as cool. Near steady temperature in the lower 60s. South winds 5 to 10 miles an hour. Wednesday, mostly cloudy with a 20% chance of showers. Highs in the lower 80s. South winds 5 to 10 miles an hour. Wednesday night, mostly cloudy. Lows in the upper 60s. South winds 5 to 10 miles an hour. Thursday, mostly cloudy. A chance of showers in the afternoon. Highs in the lower 80s. Southwest winds 10 to 15 miles an hour with gusts up to 25 miles an hour. Chance of rain 50%. Thursday night, showers. Lows in the lower 60s. West winds 5 to 10 miles an hour with gusts up to 20 miles an hour, becoming northwest after midnight. Chance of rain near 100%. Friday, mostly cloudy with a chance of showers in the morning, then mostly sunny in the afternoon. Cooler with highs in the lower 70s. Chance of rain 50%. Friday night and Saturday, mostly clear. Lows in the upper 40s. Highs around 70. Saturday night, partly cloudy until midnight, then becoming mostly clear. Lows in the upper 40s. Sunday and Sunday night, mostly clear. Highs in the lower 70s. Lows in the mid 40s. Monday, sunny.

the mid-60s. Monday night and Tuesday, mostly clear. Lows in the lower 40s. Highs in the upper 60s. Again, the forecast for Champaign, Urbana and surrounding areas of East Central Illinois for the rest of tonight, mostly cloudy. Not as cool. Near steady temperature in the lower 60s. South winds 5 to 10 miles an hour. 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Programming originates from NOAA's National Weather Service office in Lincoln and transmits from the WCIA television tower near Seymour. The station serves the following counties: Champaign, DeWitt, Coles, Douglas, Edgar, Ford, Moultrie, Piatt, and Vermilion. 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At 2 a.m. at the Champaign Airport, skies were mostly cloudy. The temperature was 65 degrees, the dew point was 51, and the relative humidity was 60%. The wind was south at 6 miles an hour. The pressure was 29.96 inches and steady. Elsewhere around the area, at Peoria, rain was falling, with a temperature of 66. It was mostly cloudy, with a temperature of 60 at Rantoul, and 60 at Terre Haute. It was cloudy, with a temperature of 66 at Bloomington, 61 at Paris, 66 at Mattoon, 65 at Decatur, and 70 at Springfield. And once again at 2 a.m. at the Champaign Airport, under mostly cloudy skies, the temperature was 65. Looking elsewhere around the Midwest at 2 a.m., Chicago was cloudy, and 70. Indianapolis was cloudy, and 62. St. Louis was cloudy, and 73. Kansas City had light rain, and 68. Des Moines had drizzle, and 67. Milwaukee had light rain, and 66. The time is currently 2:09 a.m. Central Daylight Time. 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Now for the official National Weather Service forecast for Champaign, Urbana and surrounding areas of East Central Illinois. Rest of tonight, mostly cloudy. Not as cool. Near steady temperature in the lower 60s. South winds 5 to 10 miles an hour. Wednesday, mostly cloudy with a 20% chance of showers. Highs in the lower 80s. South winds 5 to 10 miles an hour. Wednesday night, mostly cloudy. Lows in the upper 60s. South winds 5 to 10 miles an hour. Thursday, mostly cloudy. A chance of showers in the afternoon. Highs in the lower 80s. Southwest winds 10 to 15 miles an hour with gusts up to 25 miles an hour. Chance of rain 50%. Thursday night, showers. Lows in the lower 60s. West winds 5 to 10 miles an hour with gusts up to 20 miles an hour, becoming northwest after midnight. Chance of rain near 100%. Friday, mostly cloudy with a chance of showers in the morning, then mostly sunny in the afternoon. Cooler with highs in the lower 70s. Chance of rain 50%. Friday night and Saturday, mostly clear. Lows in the upper 40s. Highs around 70. Saturday night, partly cloudy until midnight, then becoming mostly clear. Lows in the upper 40s. Sunday and Sunday night, mostly clear. Highs in the lower 70s. Lows in the mid-40s. Monday, sunny. Highs in the mid-60s. Monday night and Tuesday, mostly clear. Lows in the lower 40s. Highs in the upper 60s. Again, the forecast for Champaign, Urbana and surrounding areas of East Central Illinois for the rest of tonight, mostly cloudy. Not as cool. Near steady temperature in the lower 60s. South winds 5 to 10 miles an hour. At 2 a.m. at the Champaign Airport, skies were mostly cloudy. The temperature was 65 degrees, the dew point was 51, and the relative humidity was 60%. The wind was south at 6 miles an hour. The pressure was 29.96 inches and steady. Elsewhere around the area, at Peoria, rain was falling, with a temperature of 66. It was mostly cloudy, with a temperature of 60 at Rantoul, and 60 at Terre Haute. It was cloudy, with a temperature of 66 at Bloomington, 61 at Paris,

66 at Mattoon, 65 at Decatur, and 70 at Springfield. And once again at 2 a.m. at the Champaign Airport, under mostly cloudy skies, the temperature was 65. Looking elsewhere around the Midwest at 2 a.m., Chicago was cloudy, and 70. Indianapolis was cloudy, and 62. St. Louis was cloudy, and 73. Kansas City had light rain, and 68. Des Moines had drizzle, and 67. Milwaukee had light rain, and 66. The time is currently 2:12 a.m. Central Daylight Time. 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Now for the official National Weather Service forecast for Champaign, Urbana, and surrounding areas of East Central Illinois. Rest of tonight, mostly cloudy. Not as cool. Near steady temperature in the lower 60s. South winds 5 to 10 miles an hour. Wednesday, mostly cloudy with a 20% chance of showers. Highs in the lower 80s. South winds 5 to 10 miles an hour. Wednesday night, mostly cloudy. Lows in the upper 60s. South winds 5 to 10 miles an hour. Thursday, mostly cloudy. A chance of showers in the afternoon. Highs in the lower 80s. Southwest winds 10 to 15 miles an hour with gusts up to 25 miles an hour. Chance of rain 50%. Thursday night, showers. Lows in the lower 60s. West winds 5 to 10 miles an hour with gusts up to 20 miles an hour, becoming northwest after midnight. Chance of rain near 100%. Friday, mostly cloudy with a chance of showers in the morning, then mostly sunny in the afternoon. Cooler with highs in the lower 70s. Chance of rain 50%. Friday night and Saturday, mostly clear. Lows in the upper 40s. Highs around 70. Saturday night, partly cloudy until midnight, then becoming mostly clear. Lows in the upper 40s. Sunday and Sunday night, mostly clear. Highs in the lower 70s. Lows in the mid 40s. Monday, sunny. Highs in the mid 60s. Monday night and Tuesday, mostly clear. Lows in the lower 40s. Highs in the upper 60s. Again, the forecast for Champaign, Urbana, and surrounding areas of East Central Illinois for the rest of tonight, mostly cloudy. Not as cool. Near steady temperature in the lower 60s. South winds 5 to 10 miles an hour. At 2 a.m. at the Champaign Airport, skies were mostly cloudy. The temperature was 65 degrees, the dew point was 51, and the relative humidity was 60%. The wind was south at 6 miles an hour. The pressure was 29.96 inches and steady. Elsewhere around the area, at Peoria, rain was falling, with a temperature of 66. It was mostly cloudy, with a temperature of 60 at Rantoul, and 60 at Terre Haute. It was cloudy, with a temperature of 66 at Bloomington, 61 at Paris, 66 at Mattoon, 65 at Decatur, and 70 at Springfield. And once again at 2 a.m. at the Champaign Airport, under mostly cloudy skies, the temperature was 65. Looking elsewhere around the Midwest at 2 a.m., Chicago was cloudy, and 70. Indianapolis was cloudy, and 62. St. Louis was cloudy, and 73. Kansas City had light rain, and 68. Des Moines had drizzle, and 67. Milwaukee had light rain, and 66. The time is currently 2:16 a.m. Central Daylight Time. 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Now for the official National Weather Service forecast for Champaign, Urbana, and surrounding areas of East Central Illinois. Rest of tonight, mostly cloudy. Not as cool. Near steady temperature in the lower 60s. South winds 5 to 10 miles an hour. Wednesday, mostly cloudy with a 20% chance of showers. Highs in the lower 80s. South winds 5 to 10 miles an hour. Wednesday night, mostly cloudy. Lows in the upper 60s. South winds 5 to 10 miles an hour. Thursday, mostly cloudy. A chance of showers in the afternoon. Highs in the lower 80s. Southwest winds 10 to 15 miles an hour with gusts up to 25 miles an hour.
chance of rain 50%. Thursday night, showers. Lows in the lower 60s. West winds 5 to 10 miles an hour with gusts up to 20 miles an hour, becoming northwest after midnight. Chance of rain near 100%. Friday, mostly cloudy with a chance of showers in the morning, then mostly sunny in the afternoon. Cooler with highs in the lower 70s. Chance of rain 50%. Friday night and Saturday, mostly clear. Lows in the upper 40s. Highs around 70. Saturday night, partly cloudy until midnight, then becoming mostly clear. Lows in the upper 40s. Sunday and Sunday night, mostly clear. Highs in the lower 70s. Lows in the mid 40s. Monday, sunny. Highs in the mid 60s. Monday night and Tuesday, mostly clear. Lows in the lower 40s. Highs in the upper 60s. Again, the forecast for Champaign, Urbana and surrounding areas of East Central Illinois for the rest of tonight, mostly cloudy. Not as cool. Near steady temperature in the lower 60s. South winds 5 to 10 miles an hour. At 2 a.m. at the Champaign Airport, skies were mostly cloudy. The temperature was 65 degrees, the dew point was 51, and the relative humidity was 60%. The wind was south at 6 miles an hour. The pressure was 29.96 inches and steady. Elsewhere around the area, at Peoria, rain was falling, with a temperature of 66. It was mostly cloudy, with a temperature of 60 at Red Hill and 60 at Terre Haute. It was cloudy, with a temperature of 66 at Bloomington, 61 at Paris, 66 at Mattoon, 65 at Decatur, and 70 at Springfield. And once again at 2 a.m. at the Champaign Airport, under mostly cloudy skies, the temperature was 65. Looking elsewhere around the Midwest at 2 a.m., Chicago was cloudy, and 70. Indianapolis was cloudy, and 62. St. Louis was cloudy, and 73. Kansas City had light rain, and 68. Des Moines had drizzle, and 67. Milwaukee had light rain, and 66. The time is currently 2:19 a.m. Central Daylight Time. 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Now for the official National Weather Service forecast for Champaign, Urbana, and surrounding areas of East Central Illinois. Rest of tonight, mostly cloudy. Not as cool. Near steady temperature in the lower 60s. South winds 5 to 10 miles an hour. Wednesday, mostly cloudy with a 20% chance of showers. Highs in the lower 80s. South winds 5 to 10 miles an hour. Wednesday night, mostly cloudy. Lows in the upper 60s. South winds 5 to 10 miles an hour. Thursday, mostly cloudy. A chance of showers in the afternoon. Highs in the lower 80s. Southwest winds 10 to 15 miles an hour with gusts up to 25 miles an hour. Chance of rain 50%. Thursday night, showers. Lows in the lower 60s. West winds 5 to 10 miles an hour with gusts up to 20 miles an hour, becoming northwest after midnight. Chance of rain near 100%. Friday, mostly cloudy with a chance of showers in the morning, then mostly sunny in the afternoon. Cooler with highs in the lower 70s. Chance of rain 50%. Friday night and Saturday, mostly clear. Lows in the upper 40s. Highs around 70. Saturday night, partly cloudy until midnight, then becoming mostly clear. Lows in the upper 40s. Sunday and Sunday night, mostly clear. Highs in the lower 70s. Lows in the mid 40s. Monday, sunny. Highs in the mid 60s. Monday night and Tuesday, mostly clear. Lows in the lower 40s. Highs in the upper 60s. Again, the forecast for Champaign, Urbana and surrounding areas of East Central Illinois for the rest of tonight, mostly cloudy. Not as cool. Near steady temperature in the lower 60s. South winds 5 to 10 miles an hour. At 2 a.m. at the Champaign Airport, skies were cloudy. The temperature was 65 degrees, the dew point was 51, and the relative humidity was 60%. The wind was south at 6 miles an hour. The pressure was 29.96 inches and steady.

around the area, at Peoria, rain was falling, with a temperature of 66. It was mostly cloudy, with a temperature of 66 at Bloomington, 60 at Rantoul, 60 at Terre Haute, 65 at Decatur, and 70 at Springfield. It was cloudy, with a temperature of 61 at Paris, and 66 at Mattoon. And once again at 2 a.m. at the Champaign Airport, under cloudy skies, the temperature was 65. Looking elsewhere around the Midwest at 2 a.m., Chicago was cloudy, and 70. Indianapolis was cloudy, and 62. St. Louis was cloudy, and 73. Kansas City had light rain, and 68. Des Moines had drizzle, and 67. Milwaukee had light rain, and 66. The time is currently 2:23 a.m. Central Daylight Time. 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Now for the official National Weather Service forecast for Champaign, Urbana, and surrounding areas of East Central Illinois. Rest of tonight, mostly cloudy. Not as cool. Near steady temperature in the lower 60s. South winds 5 to 10 miles an hour. Wednesday, mostly cloudy with a 20% chance of showers. Highs in the lower 80s. South winds 5 to 10 miles an hour. Wednesday night, mostly cloudy. Lows in the upper 60s. South winds 5 to 10 miles an hour. Thursday, mostly cloudy. A chance of showers in the afternoon. Highs in the lower 80s. Southwest winds 10 to 15 miles an hour with gusts up to 25 miles an hour. Chance of rain 50%. Thursday night, showers. Lows in the lower 60s. West winds 5 to 10 miles an hour with gusts up to 20 miles an hour, becoming northwest after midnight. Chance of rain near 100%. Friday, mostly cloudy with a chance of showers in the morning, then mostly sunny in the afternoon. Cooler with highs in the lower 70s. Chance of rain 50%. Friday night and Saturday, mostly clear. Lows in the upper 40s. Highs around 70. Saturday night, partly cloudy until midnight, then becoming mostly clear. Lows in the upper 40s. Sunday and Sunday night, mostly clear. Highs in the lower 70s. Lows in the mid 40s. Monday, sunny. Highs in the mid 60s. Monday night and Tuesday, mostly clear. Lows in the lower 40s. Highs in the upper 60s. Again, the forecast for Champaign, Urbana, and surrounding areas of East Central Illinois for the rest of tonight, mostly cloudy. Not as cool. Near steady temperature in the lower 60s. South winds 5 to 10 miles an hour. At 2 a.m. at the Champaign Airport, skies were cloudy. The temperature was 65 degrees, the dew point was 51, and the relative humidity was 60%. The wind was south at 6 miles an hour. The pressure was 29.96 inches and steady. Elsewhere around the area, at Peoria, rain was falling, with a temperature of 66. It was mostly cloudy, with a temperature of 66 at Bloomington, 60 at Rantoul, 60 at Terre Haute, 65 at Decatur, and 70 at Springfield. It was cloudy, with a temperature of 61 at Paris, and 66 at Mattoon. And once again at 2 a.m. at the Champaign Airport, under cloudy skies, the temperature was 65. Looking elsewhere around the Midwest at 2 a.m., Chicago was cloudy, and 70. Indianapolis was cloudy, and 62. St. Louis was cloudy, and 73. Kansas City had light rain, and 68. Des Moines had drizzle, and 67. Milwaukee had light rain, and 66. The time is currently 2:26 a.m. Central Daylight Time. 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Now for the official National Weather Service forecast for Champaign, Urbana, and surrounding areas of East Central Illinois. Rest of tonight, mostly cloudy. Not as cool. Near steady temperature in the lower 60s. South winds 5 to 10 miles an hour. Wednesday, mostly cloudy with a 20% chance of showers. Highs in the lower 80s. South winds 5 to 10 miles an hour. Wednesday night, mostly cloudy. Lows in the upper 60s.
south wind 5 to 10 miles an hour. Thursday, mostly cloudy. A chance of showers in the afternoon. Highs in the lower 80s. Southwest winds 10 to 15 miles an hour with gusts up to 25 miles an hour. Chance of rain 50%. Thursday night, showers. Lows in the lower 60s. West winds 5 to 10 miles an hour with gusts up to 20 miles an hour, becoming northwest after midnight. Chance of rain near 100%. Friday, mostly cloudy with a chance of showers in the morning, then mostly sunny in the afternoon. Cooler with highs in the lower 70s. Chance of rain 50%. Friday night and Saturday, mostly clear. Lows in the upper 40s. Highs around 70. Saturday night, partly cloudy until midnight, then becoming mostly clear. Lows in the upper 40s. Sunday and Sunday night, mostly clear. Highs in the lower 70s. Lows in the mid 40s. Monday, sunny. Highs in the mid 60s. Monday night and Tuesday, mostly clear. Lows in the lower 40s. Highs in the upper 60s. Again, the forecast for Champaign, Urbana and surrounding areas of East Central Illinois for the rest of tonight, mostly cloudy. Not as cool. Near steady temperature in the lower 60s. South winds 5 to 10 miles an hour. At 2 a.m. at the Champaign Airport, skies were cloudy. The temperature was 65 degrees, the dew point was 51, and the relative humidity was 60%. The wind was south at 6 miles an hour. The pressure was 29.96 inches and steady. Elsewhere around the area, at Peoria, rain was falling, with a temperature of 66. It was mostly cloudy, with a temperature of 66 at Bloomington, 60 at Rantoul, 60 at Terre Haute, 65 at Decatur, and 70 at Springfield. It was cloudy, with a temperature of 61 at Paris, and 66 at Mattoon. And once again at 2 a.m. at the Champaign Airport, under cloudy skies, the temperature was 65. Looking elsewhere around the Midwest at 2 a.m., Chicago was cloudy, and 70. Indianapolis was cloudy, and 62. St. Louis was cloudy, and 73. Kansas City had light rain, and 68. Des Moines had drizzle, and 67. Milwaukee had light rain, and 66. The time is currently 2:30 a.m. Central Daylight Time. 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Now for the official National Weather Service forecast for Champaign, Urbana and surrounding areas of East Central Illinois. Rest of tonight, mostly cloudy. Not as cool. Near steady temperature in the lower 60s. South winds 5 to 10 miles an hour. Wednesday, mostly cloudy with a 20% chance of showers. Highs in the lower 80s. South winds 5 to 10 miles an hour. Wednesday night, mostly cloudy. Lows in the upper 60s. South winds 5 to 10 miles an hour. Thursday, mostly cloudy. A chance of showers in the afternoon. Highs in the lower 80s. Southwest winds 10 to 15 miles an hour with gusts up to 25 miles an hour. Chance of rain 50%. Thursday night, showers. Lows in the lower 60s. West winds 5 to 10 miles an hour with gusts up to 20 miles an hour, becoming northwest after midnight. Chance of rain near 100%. Friday, mostly cloudy with a chance of showers in the morning, then mostly sunny in the afternoon. Cooler with highs in the lower 70s. Chance of rain 50%. Friday night and Saturday, mostly clear. Lows in the upper 40s. Highs around 70. Saturday night, partly cloudy until midnight, then becoming mostly clear. Lows in the upper 40s. Sunday and Sunday night, mostly clear. Highs in the lower 70s. Lows in the mid 40s. Monday, sunny. Highs in the mid 60s. Monday night and Tuesday, mostly clear. Lows in the lower 40s. Highs in the upper 60s. Again, the forecast for Champaign, Urbana and surrounding areas of East Central Illinois for the rest of tonight, mostly cloudy. Not as cool. Near steady temperature in the lower 60s. South winds 5 to 10 miles an hour. At 2 a.m. at the Champaign Airport,
Skies were cloudy. The temperature was 65 degrees, the dew point was 51, and the relative humidity was 60%. The wind was south at 6 miles an hour. The pressure was 29.96 inches and steady. Elsewhere around the area, at Peoria, rain was falling, with a temperature of 66. It was mostly cloudy, with a temperature of 66 at Bloomington, 60 at Rantoul, 60 at Terre Haute, 65 at Decatur, and 70 at Springfield. It was cloudy, with a temperature of 61 at Paris, and 66 at Mattoon. And once again at 2 a.m. at the Champagne Airport, under cloudy skies, the temperature was 65. Looking elsewhere around the Midwest at 2 a.m., Chicago was cloudy, and 70. Indianapolis was cloudy, and 62. St. Louis was cloudy, and 73. Kansas City had light rain, and 68. At the Champaign Airport, under cloudy skies, the temperature was 65. Looking elsewhere around the Midwest at 2 a.m., Chicago was cloudy, and 70. Indianapolis was cloudy, and 62. St. Louis was cloudy, and 73. Kansas City had light rain, and 68. Des Moines had drizzle, and 67. Milwaukee had light rain, and 66. The time is currently 2:33 a.m. Central Daylight Time. 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Now for the official National Weather Service forecast for Champaign, Urbana, and surrounding areas of East Central Illinois. Rest of tonight, mostly cloudy. Not as cool. Near steady temperature in the lower 60s. South winds 5 to 10 miles an hour. Wednesday, mostly cloudy with a 20% chance of showers. Highs in the lower 80s. South winds 5 to 10 miles an hour. Wednesday night, mostly cloudy. Lows in the upper 60s. South winds 5 to 10 miles an hour. Thursday, mostly cloudy. A chance of showers in the afternoon. Highs in the lower 80s. Southwest winds 10 to 15 miles an hour with gusts up to 25 miles an hour. Chance of rain 50%. Thursday night, showers. Lows in the lower 60s. West winds 5 to 10 miles an hour with gusts up to 20 miles an hour, becoming northwest after midnight. Chance of rain near 100%. Friday, mostly cloudy with a chance of showers in the morning, then mostly sunny in the afternoon. Cooler with highs in the lower 70s. Chance of rain 50%. Friday night and Saturday, mostly clear. Lows in the upper 40s. Highs around 70. Saturday night, partly cloudy until midnight, then becoming mostly clear. Lows in the upper 40s. Sunday and Sunday night, mostly clear. Highs in the lower 70s. Lows in the mid 40s. Monday, sunny. Highs in the mid 60s. Monday night and Tuesday, mostly clear. Lows in the lower 40s. Highs in the upper 60s. Again, the forecast for Champaign, Urbana, and surrounding areas of East Central Illinois for the rest of tonight, mostly cloudy. Not as cool. Near steady temperature in the lower 60s. South winds 5 to 10 miles an hour. At 2 a.m. at the Champaign Airport, skies were cloudy. The temperature was 65 degrees, the dew point was 51, and the relative humidity was 60%. The wind was south at 6 miles an hour. The pressure was 29.96 inches and steady. Elsewhere around the area, at Peoria, rain was falling, with a temperature of 66. It was mostly cloudy, with a temperature of 66 at Bloomington, 60 at Rantoul, 60 at Terre Haute, 65 at Decatur, and 70 at Springfield. It was cloudy, with a temperature of 61 at Paris, and 66 at Mattoon. And once again at 2 a.m. at the Champaign Airport, under cloudy skies, the temperature was 65. Looking elsewhere around the Midwest at 2 a.m., Chicago was cloudy, and 70. Indianapolis was cloudy, and 62. St. Louis was cloudy, and 73. Kansas City had light rain, and 68. Des Moines had drizzle, and 67. Milwaukee had light rain, and 66. The time is currently 2:36 a.m. Central Daylight Time. 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

76 in Champaign. Now for the official National Weather Service forecast for Champaign, Urbana, and surrounding areas of East Central Illinois. Rest of tonight, mostly cloudy. Not as cool. Near steady temperature in the lower 60s. South winds 5 to 10 miles an hour. Wednesday, mostly cloudy with a 20% chance of showers. Highs in the lower 80s. South winds 5 to 10 miles an hour. Wednesday night, mostly cloudy. Lows in the upper 60s. South winds 5 to 10 miles an hour. Thursday, mostly cloudy. A chance of showers in the afternoon. Highs in the lower 80s. Southwest winds 10 to 15 miles an hour with gusts up to 25 miles an hour. Chance of rain 50%. Thursday night, showers. Lows in the lower 60s. West winds 5 to 10 miles an hour with gusts up to 20 miles an hour, becoming northwest after midnight. Chance of rain near 100%. Friday, mostly cloudy with a chance of showers in the morning, then mostly sunny in the afternoon. Cooler with highs in the lower 70s. Chance of rain 50%. Friday night and Saturday, mostly clear. Lows in the upper 40s. Highs around 70. Saturday night, partly cloudy until midnight, then becoming mostly clear. Lows in the upper 40s. Sunday and Sunday night, mostly clear. Highs in the lower 70s. Lows in the mid 40s. Monday, sunny. Highs in the mid 60s. Monday night and Tuesday, mostly clear. Lows in the lower 40s. Highs in the upper 60s. Again, the forecast for Champaign, Urbana, and surrounding areas of East Central Illinois for the rest of tonight, mostly cloudy. Not as cool. Near steady temperature in the lower 60s. South winds 5 to 10 miles an hour. At 2 a.m. at the Champaign Airport, skies were cloudy. The temperature was 65 degrees, the dew point was 51, and the relative humidity was 60%. The wind was south at 6 miles an hour. The pressure was 29.96 inches and steady. Elsewhere around the area, at Peoria, rain was falling, with a temperature of 66. It was mostly cloudy, with a temperature of 66 at Bloomington, 60 at Rantoul, 60 at Terre Haute, 65 at Decatur, and 70 at Springfield. It was cloudy, with a temperature of 61 at Paris, and 66 at Mattoon. And once again at 2 a.m. at the Champaign Airport, under cloudy skies, the temperature was 65. Looking elsewhere around the Midwest at 2 a.m., Chicago was cloudy, and 70. Indianapolis was cloudy, and 62. St. Louis was cloudy, and 73. Kansas City had light rain, and 68. Des Moines had drizzle, and 67. Milwaukee had light rain, and 66. The time is currently 2:40 a.m. Central Daylight Time. 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Now for the official National Weather Service forecast for Champaign, Urbana, and surrounding areas of East Central Illinois. Rest of tonight, mostly cloudy. Not as cool. Near steady temperature in the lower 60s. South winds 5 to 10 miles an hour. Wednesday, mostly cloudy with a 20% chance of showers. Highs in the lower 80s. South winds 5 to 10 miles an hour. Wednesday night, mostly cloudy. Lows in the upper 60s. South winds 5 to 10 miles an hour. Thursday, mostly cloudy. A chance of showers in the afternoon. Highs in the lower 80s. Southwest winds 10 to 15 miles an hour with gusts up to 25 miles an hour. Chance of rain 50%. Thursday night, showers. Lows in the lower 60s. West winds 5 to 10 miles an hour with gusts up to 20 miles an hour, becoming northwest after midnight. Chance of rain near 100%. Friday, mostly cloudy with a chance of showers in the morning, then mostly sunny in the afternoon. Cooler with highs in the lower 70s. Chance of rain 50%. Friday night and Saturday, mostly clear. Lows in the upper 40s. Highs around 70. Saturday night, partly cloudy until midnight, then becoming mostly clear. Lows in the upper 40s. Sunday and Sunday night, mostly clear.

in the lower 70s. Lows in the mid 40s. Monday, sunny. Highs in the mid 60s. Monday night and Tuesday, mostly clear. Lows in the lower 40s. Highs in the upper 60s. Again, the forecast for Champaign, Urbana and surrounding areas of East Central Illinois for the rest of tonight, mostly cloudy. Not as cool. Near steady temperature in the lower 60s. South winds 5 to 10 miles an hour. At 2 a.m. at the Champaign Airport, skies were cloudy. The temperature was 65 degrees, the dew point was 51, and the relative humidity was 60%. The wind was south at 6 miles an hour. The pressure was 29.96 inches and steady. Elsewhere around the area, at Peoria, rain was falling, with a temperature of 66. It was mostly cloudy, with a temperature of 66 at Bloomington, 60 at Rantoul, 60 at Terre Haute, 65 at Decatur, and 70 at Springfield. It was cloudy, with a temperature of 61 at Paris, and 66 at Mattoon. And once again at 2 a.m. at the Champaign Airport, under cloudy skies, the temperature was 65. Looking elsewhere around the Midwest at 2 a.m., Chicago was cloudy, and 70. Indianapolis was cloudy, and 62. St. Louis was cloudy, and 73. Kansas City had light rain, and 68. Des Moines had drizzle, and 67. Milwaukee had light rain, and 66. The time is currently 2:43 a.m. Central Daylight Time. 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Now for the official National Weather Service forecast for Champaign, Urbana and surrounding areas of East Central Illinois. Rest of tonight, mostly cloudy. Not as cool. Near steady temperature in the lower 60s. South winds 5 to 10 miles an hour. Wednesday, mostly cloudy with a 20% chance of showers. Highs in the lower 80s. South winds 5 to 10 miles an hour. Wednesday night, mostly cloudy. Lows in the upper 60s. South winds 5 to 10 miles an hour. Thursday, mostly cloudy. A chance of showers in the afternoon. Highs in the lower 80s. Southwest winds 10 to 15 miles an hour with gusts up to 25 miles an hour. Chance of rain 50%. Thursday night, showers. Lows in the lower 60s. West winds 5 to 10 miles an hour with gusts up to 20 miles an hour, becoming northwest after midnight. Chance of rain near 100%. Friday, mostly cloudy with a chance of showers in the morning, then mostly sunny in the afternoon. Cooler with highs in the lower 70s. Chance of rain 50%. Friday night and Saturday, mostly clear. Lows in the upper 40s. Highs around 70. Saturday night, partly cloudy until midnight, then becoming mostly clear. Lows in the upper 40s. Sunday and Sunday night, mostly clear. Highs in the lower 70s. Lows in the mid 40s. Monday, sunny. Highs in the mid 60s. Monday night and Tuesday, mostly clear. Lows in the lower 40s. Highs in the upper 60s. Again, the forecast for Champaign, Urbana and surrounding areas of East Central Illinois for the rest of tonight, mostly cloudy. Not as cool. Near steady temperature in the lower 60s. South winds 5 to 10 miles an hour. At 2 a.m. at the Champaign Airport, skies were cloudy. The temperature was 65 degrees, the dew point was 51, and the relative humidity was 60%. The wind was south at 6 miles an hour. The pressure was 29.96 inches and steady. Elsewhere around the area, at Peoria, rain was falling, with a temperature of 66. It was mostly cloudy, with a temperature of 66 at Bloomington, 60 at Rantoul, 60 at Terre Haute, 65 at Decatur, and 70 at Springfield. It was cloudy, with a temperature of 61 at Paris, and 66 at Mattoon. And once again at 2 a.m. at the Champaign Airport, under cloudy skies, the temperature was 65. Looking elsewhere around the Midwest at 2 a.m., Chicago was cloudy, and 70. Indianapolis was cloudy, and 62. St. Louis was cloudy, and 73. Kansas City had light rain, and 68. Des Moines had drizzle, and 67.
Milwaukee had light rain and 66. The time is currently 2:47 a.m. Central Daylight Time. 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Now for the official National Weather Service forecast for Champaign, Urbana, and surrounding areas of East Central Illinois. Rest of tonight, mostly cloudy. Not as cool. Near steady temperature in the lower 60s. South winds 5 to 10 miles an hour. Wednesday, mostly cloudy with a 20% chance of showers. Highs in the lower 80s. South winds 5 to 10 miles an hour. Wednesday night, mostly cloudy. Lows in the upper 60s. South winds 5 to 10 miles an hour. Thursday, mostly cloudy. A chance of showers in the afternoon. Highs in the lower 80s. Southwest winds 10 to 15 miles an hour with gusts up to 25 miles an hour. Chance of rain 50%. Thursday night, showers. Lows in the lower 60s. West winds 5 to 10 mile an hour with gusts up to 20 miles an hour, becoming northwest after midnight. Chance of rain near 100%. Friday, mostly cloudy with a chance of showers in the morning, then mostly sunny in the afternoon. Cooler with highs in the lower 70s. Chance of rain 50%. Friday night and Saturday, mostly clear. Lows in the upper 40s. Highs around 70. Saturday night, partly cloudy until midnight, then becoming mostly clear. Lows in the upper 40s. Sunday and Sunday night, mostly clear. Highs in the lower 70s. Lows in the mid 40s. Monday, sunny. Highs in the mid 60s. Monday night and Tuesday, mostly clear. Lows in the lower 40s. Highs in the upper 60s. Again, the forecast for Champaign, Urbana, and surrounding areas of East Central Illinois for the rest of tonight, mostly cloudy. Not as cool. Near steady temperature in the lower 60s. South winds 5 to 10 miles an hour. At 2 a.m. at the Champaign Airport, skies were cloudy. The temperature was 65 degrees, the dew point was 51, and the relative humidity was 60%. The wind was south at 6 miles an hour. The pressure was 29.96 inches and steady. Elsewhere around the area, at Peoria, rain was falling, with a temperature of 66. It was mostly cloudy, with a temperature of 66 at Bloomington, 60 at Rantoul, 60 at Terre Haute, 65 at Decatur, and 70 at Springfield. It was cloudy, with a temperature of 61 at Paris, and 66 at Mattoon. And once again at 2 a.m. at the Champaign Airport, under cloudy skies, the temperature was 65. Looking elsewhere around the Midwest at 2 a.m., Chicago was cloudy, and 70. Indianapolis was cloudy, and 62. St. Louis was cloudy, and 73. Kansas City had light rain, and 68. Des Moines had drizzle, and 67. Milwaukee had light rain, and 66. The time is currently 2:50 a.m. Central Daylight Time. 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Now for the official National Weather Service forecast for Champaign, Urbana, and surrounding areas of East Central Illinois. Rest of tonight, mostly cloudy. Not as cool. Near steady temperature in the lower 60s. South winds 5 to 10 miles an hour. Wednesday, mostly cloudy with a 20% chance of showers. Highs in the lower 80s. South winds 5 to 10 miles an hour. Wednesday night, mostly cloudy. Lows in the upper 60s. South winds 5 to 10 miles an hour. Thursday, mostly cloudy. A chance of showers in the afternoon. Highs in the lower 80s. Southwest winds 10 to 15 miles an hour with gusts up to 25 miles an hour. Chance of rain 50%. Thursday night, showers. Lows in the lower 60s. West winds 5 to 10 miles an hour with gusts up to 20 miles an hour, becoming northwest after midnight. Chance of rain near 100%. Friday, mostly cloudy with a chance of showers in the morning, then mostly sunny in the afternoon. Cooler with highs in the lower 70s. Chance of rain 50%. Friday night and Saturday, mostly clear. Lows in the upper

60s. Highs around 70. Saturday night, partly cloudy until midnight, then becoming mostly clear. Lows in the upper 40s. Sunday and Sunday night, mostly clear. Highs in the lower 70s. Lows in the mid 40s. Monday, sunny. Highs in the mid 60s. Monday night and Tuesday, mostly clear. Lows in the lower 40s. Highs in the upper 60s. Again, the forecast for Champaign, Urbana and surrounding areas of East Central Illinois for the rest of tonight, mostly cloudy. Not as cool. Near steady temperature in the lower 60s. South winds 5 to 10 miles an hour. At 2 a.m. at the Champaign Airport, skies were cloudy. The temperature was 65 degrees, the dew point was 51, and the relative humidity was 60%. The wind was south at 6 miles an hour. The pressure was 29.96 inches and steady. Elsewhere around the area, at Peoria, rain was falling, with a temperature of 66. It was mostly cloudy, with a temperature of 66 at Bloomington, 60 at Rantoul, 60 at Terre Haute, 65 at Decatur, and 70 at Springfield. It was cloudy, with a temperature of 61 at Paris, and 66 at Mattoon. And once again at 2 a.m. at the Champaign Airport, under cloudy skies, the temperature was 65. Looking elsewhere around the Midwest at 2 a.m., Chicago was cloudy, and 70. Indianapolis was cloudy, and 62. St. Louis was cloudy, and 73. Kansas City had light rain, and 68. Des Moines had drizzle, and 67. Milwaukee had light rain, and 66. The time is currently 2:54 a.m. Central Daylight Time. 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Now for the official National Weather Service forecast for Champaign, Urbana and surrounding areas of East Central Illinois. Rest of tonight, mostly cloudy. Not as cool. Near steady temperature in the lower 60s. South winds 5 to 10 miles an hour. Wednesday, mostly cloudy with a 20% chance of showers. Highs in the lower 80s. South winds 5 to 10 miles an hour. Wednesday night, mostly cloudy. Lows in the upper 60s. South winds 5 to 10 miles an hour. Thursday, mostly cloudy. A chance of showers in the afternoon. Highs in the lower 80s. Southwest winds 10 to 15 miles an hour with gusts up to 25 miles an hour. Chance of rain 50%. Thursday night, showers. Lows in the lower 60s. West winds 5 to 10 miles an hour with gusts up to 20 miles an hour, becoming northwest after midnight. Chance of rain near 100%. Friday, mostly cloudy with a chance of showers in the morning, then mostly sunny in the afternoon. Cooler with highs in the lower 70s. Chance of rain 50%. Friday night and Saturday, mostly clear. Lows in the upper 40s. Highs around 70. Saturday night, partly cloudy until midnight, then becoming mostly clear. Lows in the upper 40s. Sunday and Sunday night, mostly clear. Highs in the lower 70s. Lows in the mid 40s. Monday, sunny. Highs in the mid 60s. Monday night and Tuesday, mostly clear. Lows in the lower 40s. Highs in the upper 60s. Again, the forecast for Champaign, Urbana and surrounding areas of East Central Illinois for the rest of tonight, mostly cloudy. Not as cool. Near steady temperature in the lower 60s. South winds 5 to 10 miles an hour. At 2 a.m. at the Champaign Airport, skies were cloudy. The temperature was 65 degrees, the dew point was 51, and the relative humidity was 60%. The wind was south at 6 miles an hour. The pressure was 29.96 inches and steady. Elsewhere around the area, at Peoria, rain was falling, with a temperature of 66. It was mostly cloudy, with a temperature of 66 at Bloomington, 60 at Rantoul, 60 at Terre Haute, 65 at Decatur, and 70 at Springfield. It was cloudy, with a temperature of 61 at Paris, and 66 at Mattoon. And once again at 2 a.m. at the Champaign Airport, under cloudy skies, the temperature was 65. Looking elsewhere around the Midwest at 2 a.m., Chicago was cloudy.

and 70. Indianapolis was cloudy and 62. St. Louis was cloudy and 73. Kansas City had light rain and 68. Des Moines had drizzle and 67. Milwaukee had light rain and 66. The time is currently 2:57 a.m. Central Daylight Time. 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Now for the official National Weather Service forecast for Champaign, Urbana and surrounding areas of East Central Illinois. Rest of tonight, mostly cloudy. Not as cool. Near steady temperature in the lower 60s. South winds 5 to 10 miles an hour. Wednesday, mostly cloudy with a 20% chance of showers. Highs in the lower 80s. South winds 5 to 10 miles an hour. Wednesday night, mostly cloudy. Lows in the upper 60s. South winds 5 to 10 miles an hour. Thursday, mostly cloudy. A chance of showers in the afternoon. Highs in the lower 80s. Southwest winds 10 to 15 miles an hour with gusts up to 25 miles an hour. Chance of rain 50%. Thursday night, showers. Lows in the lower 60s. West winds 5 to 10 miles an hour with gusts up to 20 miles an hour, becoming northwest after midnight. Chance of rain near 100%. Friday, mostly cloudy with a chance of showers in the morning, then mostly sunny in the afternoon. Cooler with highs in the lower 70s. Chance of rain 50%. Friday night and Saturday, mostly clear. Lows in the upper 40s. Highs around 70. Saturday night, partly cloudy until midnight, then becoming mostly clear. Lows in the upper 40s. Sunday and Sunday night, mostly clear. Highs in the lower 70s. Lows in the mid 40s. Monday, sunny. Highs in the mid 60s. Monday night and Tuesday, mostly clear. Lows in the lower 40s. Highs in the upper 60s. Again, the forecast for Champaign, Urbana and surrounding areas of East Central Illinois for the rest of tonight, mostly cloudy. Not as cool. Near steady temperature in the lower 60s. South winds 5 to 10 miles an hour. At 2 a.m. at the Champaign Airport, skies were cloudy. The temperature was 65 degrees, the dew point was 51, and the relative humidity was 60%. The wind was south at 6 miles an hour. The pressure was 29.96 inches and steady. Elsewhere around the area, at Peoria, rain was falling, with a temperature of 66. It was mostly cloudy, with a temperature of 66 at Bloomington, 60 at Rantoul, 60 at Terre Haute, 65 at Decatur, and 70 at Springfield. It was cloudy, with a temperature of 61 at Paris, and 66 at Mattoon. And once again at 2 a.m. at the Champaign Airport, under cloudy skies, the temperature was 65. The time is currently 3 a.m. Central Daylight Time. 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Now for the official National Weather Service forecast for Champaign, Urbana and surrounding areas of East Central Illinois. Rest of tonight, mostly cloudy. Not as cool. Near steady temperature in the lower 60s. South winds 5 to 10 miles an hour. Wednesday, mostly cloudy with a 20% chance of showers. Highs in the lower 80s. South winds 5 to 10 miles an hour. Wednesday night, mostly cloudy. Lows in the upper 60s. South winds 5 to 10 miles an hour. Thursday, mostly cloudy. A chance of showers in the afternoon. Highs in the lower 80s. Southwest winds 10 to 15 miles an hour with gusts up to 25 miles an hour. Chance of rain 50%. Thursday night, showers. Lows in the lower 60s. West winds 5 to 10 miles an hour with gusts up to 20 miles an hour, becoming northwest after midnight. Chance of rain near 100%. Friday, mostly cloudy with a chance of showers in the morning, then mostly sunny in the afternoon. Cooler with highs in the lower 70s. Chance of rain 50%. Friday night and Saturday, mostly clear. Lows in the upper 40s. Highs around 70. Saturday night, partly cloudy until midnight, then becoming mostly clear.

A steady temperature in the lower 60s. South winds 5 to 10 miles an hour. At 3 a.m. at the Champaign Airport, skies were cloudy. The temperature was 64 degrees, the dew point was 51, and the relative humidity was 62%. The wind was south at 6 miles an hour. The pressure was 29.95 inches and falling. Elsewhere around the area, at Peoria, rain was falling, with a temperature of 65. It was mostly cloudy, with a temperature of 66 at Bloomington, 59 at Terre Haute, 66 at Decatur, and 69 at Springfield. At Mattoon, it was cloudy, with a temperature of 65. And once again at 3 a.m. at the Champaign Airport, under cloudy skies, the temperature was 64. The time is currently 3:03 a.m. Central Daylight Time. 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Now for the official National Weather Service forecast for Champaign, Urbana, and surrounding areas of East Central Illinois. Rest of tonight, mostly cloudy. Not as cool. Near steady temperature in the lower 60s. South winds 5 to 10 miles an hour. Wednesday, mostly cloudy with a 20% chance of showers. Highs in the lower 80s. South winds 5 to 10 miles an hour. Wednesday night, mostly cloudy. Lows in the upper 60s. South winds 5 to 10 miles an hour. Thursday, mostly cloudy. A chance of showers in the afternoon. Highs in the lower 80s. Southwest winds 10 to 15 miles an hour with gusts up to 25 miles an hour. Chance of rain 50%. Thursday night, showers. Lows in the lower 60s. West winds 5 to 10 miles an hour with gusts up to 20 miles an hour, becoming northwest after midnight. Chance of rain near 100%. Friday, mostly cloudy with a chance of showers in the morning, then mostly sunny in the afternoon. Cooler with highs in the lower 70s. Chance of rain 50%. Friday night and Saturday, mostly clear. Lows in the upper 40s. Highs around 70. Saturday night, partly cloudy until midnight, then becoming mostly clear. Lows in the upper 40s. Sunday and Sunday night, mostly clear. Highs in the lower 70s. Lows in the mid 40s. Monday, sunny. Highs in the mid 60s. Monday night and Tuesday, mostly clear. Lows in the lower 40s. Highs in the upper 60s. Again, the forecast for Champaign, Urbana, and surrounding areas of East Central Illinois for the rest of tonight, mostly cloudy. Not as cool. Near steady temperature in the lower 60s. South winds 5 to 10 miles an hour. At 3 a.m. at the Champaign Airport, skies were cloudy. The temperature was 64 degrees, the dew point was 51, and the relative humidity was 62%. The wind was south at 6 miles an hour. The pressure was 29.95 inches and falling. Elsewhere around the area, at Peoria, rain was falling, with a temperature of 65. It was mostly cloudy, with a temperature of 66 at Bloomington, 59 at Terre Haute, 66 at Decatur, and 69 at Springfield. At Mattoon, it was cloudy, with a temperature of 65. And once again at 3 a.m. at the Champaign Airport, under cloudy skies, the temperature was 64. 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Programming originates from NOAA's National Weather Service office in Lincoln and transmits from the WCIA television tower near Seymour. 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Looking elsewhere around the Midwest at 3 a.m., Chicago had light rain, and 69. Indianapolis was cloudy, and 62. St. Louis was cloudy, and 73. Kansas City was cloudy, and 69. Des Moines had light rain, and 67. Milwaukee had light rain, and 62. The time is currently 3:07 a.m. Central Daylight Time. 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

now for the official National Weather Service forecast for Champaign, Urbana, and surrounding areas of East Central Illinois. Rest of tonight, mostly cloudy. Not as cool. Near steady temperature in the lower 60s. South winds 5 to 10 miles an hour. Wednesday, mostly cloudy with a 20% chance of showers. Highs in the lower 80s. South winds 5 to 10 miles an hour. Wednesday night, mostly cloudy. Lows in the upper 60s. South winds 5 to 10 miles an hour. Thursday, mostly cloudy. A chance of showers in the afternoon. Highs in the lower 80s. Southwest winds 10 to 15 miles an hour with gusts up to 25 miles an hour. Chance of rain 50%. Thursday night, showers. Lows in the lower 60s. West winds 5 to 10 miles an hour with gusts up to 20 miles an hour, becoming northwest after midnight. Chance of rain near 100%. Friday, mostly cloudy with a chance of showers in the morning, then mostly sunny in the afternoon. Cooler with highs in the lower 70s. Chance of rain 50%. Friday night and Saturday, mostly clear. Lows in the upper 40s. Highs around 70. Saturday night, partly cloudy until midnight, then becoming mostly clear. Lows in the upper 40s. Sunday and Sunday night, mostly clear. Highs in the lower 70s. Lows in the mid 40s. Monday, sunny. Highs in the mid 60s. Monday night and Tuesday, mostly clear. Lows in the lower 40s. Highs in the upper 60s. Again, the forecast for Champaign, Urbana, and surrounding areas of East Central Illinois for the rest of tonight, mostly cloudy. Not as cool. Near steady temperature in the lower 60s. South winds 5 to 10 miles an hour. At 3 a.m. at the Champaign Airport, skies were cloudy. The temperature was 64 degrees, the dew point was 51, and the relative humidity was 62%. The wind was south at 6 miles an hour. The pressure was 29.95 inches and falling. Elsewhere around the area, at Peoria, rain was falling, with a temperature of 65. It was mostly cloudy, with a temperature of 66 at Bloomington, 59 at Terre Haute, 66 at Decatur, and 69 at Springfield. At Mattoon, it was cloudy, with a temperature of 65. And once again at 3 a.m. at the Champaign Airport, under cloudy skies, the temperature was 64. Looking elsewhere around the Midwest at 3 a.m., Chicago had light rain, and 69. Indianapolis was cloudy, and 62. St. Louis was cloudy, and 73. Kansas City was cloudy, and 69. Des Moines had light rain, and 67. Milwaukee had light rain, and 62. The time is currently 3:11 a.m. Central Daylight Time. 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Now for the official National Weather Service forecast for Champaign, Urbana, and surrounding areas of East Central Illinois. Rest of tonight, mostly cloudy. Not as cool. Near steady temperature in the lower 60s. South winds 5 to 10 miles an hour. Wednesday, mostly cloudy with a 20% chance of showers. Highs in the lower 80s. South winds 5 to 10 miles an hour. Wednesday night, mostly cloudy. Lows in the upper 60s. South winds 5 to 10 miles an hour. Thursday, mostly cloudy. A chance of showers in the afternoon. Highs in the lower 80s. Southwest winds 10 to 15 miles an hour with gusts up to 25 miles an hour. Chance of rain 50%. Thursday night, showers. Lows in the lower 60s. West winds 5 to 10 miles an hour with gusts up to 20 miles an hour, becoming northwest after midnight. Chance of rain near 100%. Friday, mostly cloudy with a chance of showers in the morning, then mostly sunny in the afternoon. Cooler with highs in the lower 70s. Chance of rain 50%. Friday night and Saturday, mostly clear. Lows in the upper 40s. Highs around 70. Saturday night, partly cloudy until midnight, then becoming mostly clear. Lows in the upper 40s. Sunday and Sunday night, mostly clear. Highs in the lower 70s. Lows in the mid 40s.

Monday, sunny. Highs in the mid-60s. Monday night and Tuesday, mostly clear. Lows in the lower 40s. Highs in the upper 60s. Again, the forecast for Champaign, Urbana and surrounding areas of East Central Illinois for the rest of tonight, mostly cloudy. Not as cool. Near steady temperature in the lower 60s. South winds 5 to 10 miles an hour. At 3 a.m. at the Champaign Airport, skies were cloudy. The temperature was 64 degrees, the dew point was 51, and the relative humidity was 62%. The wind was south at 6 miles an hour. The pressure was 29.95 inches and falling. Elsewhere around the area, at Peoria, rain was falling, with a temperature of 65. It was mostly cloudy, with a temperature of 66 at Bloomington, 60 at Rantoul, 59 at Terre Haute, 66 at Decatur, and 69 at Springfield. It was cloudy, with a temperature of 60 at Paris, and 65 at Mattoon. And once again at 3 a.m. at the Champaign Airport, under cloudy skies, the temperature was 64. Looking elsewhere around the Midwest at 3 a.m., Chicago had light rain, and 69. Indianapolis was cloudy, and 62. St. Louis was cloudy, and 73. Kansas City was cloudy, and 69. Des Moines had light rain, and 67. Milwaukee had light rain, and 62. The time is currently 3:14 a.m. Central Daylight Time. 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Now for the official National Weather Service forecast for Champaign, Urbana and surrounding areas of East Central Illinois. Rest of tonight, mostly cloudy. Not as cool. Near steady temperature in the lower 60s. South winds 5 to 10 miles an hour. Wednesday, mostly cloudy with a 20% chance of showers. Highs in the lower 80s. South winds 5 to 10 miles an hour. Wednesday night, mostly cloudy. Lows in the upper 60s. South winds 5 to 10 miles an hour. Thursday, mostly cloudy. A chance of showers in the afternoon. Highs in the lower 80s. Southwest winds 10 to 15 miles an hour with gusts up to 25 miles an hour. Chance of rain 50%. Thursday night, showers. Lows in the lower 60s. West winds 5 to 10 miles an hour with gusts up to 20 miles an hour, becoming northwest after midnight. Chance of rain near 100%. Friday, mostly cloudy with a chance of showers in the morning, then mostly sunny in the afternoon. Cooler with highs in the lower 70s. Chance of rain 50%. Friday night and Saturday, mostly clear. Lows in the upper 40s. Highs around 70. Saturday night, partly cloudy until midnight, then becoming mostly clear. Lows in the upper 40s. Sunday and Sunday night, mostly clear. Highs in the lower 70s. Lows in the mid 40s. Monday, sunny. Highs in the mid 60s. Monday night and Tuesday, mostly clear. Lows in the lower 40s. Highs in the upper 60s. Again, the forecast for Champaign, Urbana and surrounding areas of East Central Illinois for the rest of tonight, mostly cloudy. Not as cool. Near steady temperature in the lower 60s. South winds 5 to 10 miles an hour. At 3 a.m. at the Champaign Airport, skies were cloudy. The temperature was 64 degrees, the dew point was 51, and the relative humidity was 62%. The wind was south at 6 miles an hour. The pressure was 29.95 inches and falling. Elsewhere around the area, at Peoria, rain was falling, with a temperature of 65. It was mostly cloudy, with a temperature of 66 at Bloomington, 60 at Rantoul, 59 at Terre Haute, 66 at Decatur, and 69 at Springfield. It was cloudy, with a temperature of 60 at Paris, and 65 at Mattoon. And once again at 3 a.m. at the Champaign Airport, under cloudy skies, the temperature was 64. Looking elsewhere around the Midwest at 3 a.m., Chicago had light rain, and 69. Indianapolis was cloudy, and 62. St. Louis was cloudy, and 73. Kansas City was cloudy, and 69. Des Moines had light rain, and 67. Milwaukee had light rain,
and 62. The time is currently 3:17 a.m. Central Daylight Time. 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Now for the official National Weather Service forecast for Champaign, Urbana, and surrounding areas of East Central Illinois. Rest of tonight, mostly cloudy. Not as cool. Near steady temperature in the lower 60s. South winds 5 to 10 miles an hour. Wednesday, mostly cloudy with a 20% chance of showers. Highs in the lower 80s. South winds 5 to 10 miles an hour. Wednesday night, mostly cloudy. Lows in the upper 60s. South winds 5 to 10 miles an hour. Thursday, mostly cloudy. A chance of showers in the afternoon. Highs in the lower 80s. Southwest winds 10 to 15 miles an hour with gusts up to 25 miles an hour. Chance of rain 50%. Thursday night, showers. Lows in the lower 60s. West winds 5 to 10 miles an hour with gusts up to 20 miles an hour, becoming northwest after midnight. Chance of rain near 100%. Friday, mostly cloudy with a chance of showers in the morning, then mostly sunny in the afternoon. Cooler with highs in the lower 70s. Chance of rain 50%. Friday night and Saturday, mostly clear. Lows in the upper 40s. Highs around 70. Saturday night, partly cloudy until midnight, then becoming mostly clear. Lows in the upper 40s. Sunday and Sunday night, mostly clear. Highs in the lower 70s. Lows in the mid 40s. Monday, sunny. Highs in the mid 60s. Monday night and Tuesday, mostly clear. Lows in the lower 40s. Highs in the upper 60s. Again, the forecast for Champaign, Urbana, and surrounding areas of East Central Illinois for the rest of tonight, mostly cloudy. Not as cool. Near steady temperature in the lower 60s. South winds 5 to 10 miles an hour. At 3 a.m. at the Champaign Airport, skies were cloudy. The temperature was 64 degrees, the dew point was 51, and the relative humidity was 62%. The wind was south at 6 miles an hour. The pressure was 29.95 inches and falling. Elsewhere around the area, at Peoria, rain was falling, with a temperature of 65. It was mostly cloudy, with a temperature of 66 at Bloomington, 60 at Rantoul, 59 at Terre Haute, 66 at Decatur, and 69 at Springfield. It was cloudy, with a temperature of 60 at Paris, and 65 at Mattoon. And once again at 3 a.m. at the Champaign Airport, under cloudy skies, the temperature was 64. At 3 a.m. at the Champaign Airport, skies were mostly cloudy. The temperature was 64 degrees, the dew point was 51, and the relative humidity was 62%. The wind was south at 6 miles an hour. The pressure was 29.95 inches and falling. Elsewhere around the area, at Peoria, rain was falling, with a temperature of 65. It was mostly cloudy, with a temperature of 66 at Bloomington, 60 at Rantoul, 60 at Paris, and 59 at Terre Haute. Under mostly cloudy skies, Mattoon reported 65, Decatur reported 66, and Springfield reported 69. And once again at 3 a.m. at the Champaign Airport, under mostly cloudy skies, the temperature was 64. Looking elsewhere around the Midwest at 3 a.m., Chicago had light rain, and 69. Indianapolis was cloudy, and 62. St. Louis was cloudy, and 73. Kansas City was cloudy, and 69. Des Moines had light rain, and 67. Milwaukee had light rain, and 62. The time is currently 3:22 a.m. Central Daylight Time. 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Now for the official National Weather Service forecast for Champaign, Urbana, and surrounding areas of East Central Illinois. Rest of tonight, mostly cloudy. Not as cool. Near steady temperature in the lower 60s. South winds 5 to 10 miles an hour. Wednesday, mostly cloudy with a 20% chance of showers. Highs in the lower 80s. South winds 5 to 10 miles an hour. Wednesday night, mostly cloudy. Lows in the upper

60s. South winds 5 to 10 miles an hour. Thursday, mostly cloudy. A chance of showers in the afternoon. Highs in the lower 80s. Southwest winds 10 to 15 miles an hour with gusts up to 25 miles an hour. Chance of rain 50%. Thursday night, showers. Lows in the lower 60s. West winds 5 to 10 miles an hour with gusts up to 20 miles an hour, becoming northwest after midnight. Chance of rain near 100%. Friday, mostly cloudy with a chance of showers in the morning, then mostly sunny in the afternoon. Cooler with highs in the lower 70s. Chance of rain 50%. Friday night and Saturday, mostly clear. Lows in the upper 40s. Highs around 70. Saturday night, partly cloudy until midnight, then becoming mostly clear. Lows in the upper 40s. Sunday and Sunday night, mostly clear. Highs in the lower 70s. Lows in the mid 40s. Monday, sunny. Highs in the mid 60s. Monday night and Tuesday, mostly clear. Lows in the lower 40s. Highs in the upper 60s. Again, the forecast for Champaign, Urbana and surrounding areas of East Central Illinois for the rest of tonight, mostly cloudy. Not as cool. Near steady temperature in the lower 60s. South winds 5 to 10 miles an hour. At 3 a.m. at the Champaign Airport, skies were mostly cloudy. The temperature was 64 degrees, the dew point was 51, and the relative humidity was 62%. The wind was south at 6 miles an hour. The pressure was 29.95 inches and falling. Elsewhere around the area, at Peoria, rain was falling, with a temperature of 65. It was mostly cloudy, with a temperature of 66 at Bloomington, 60 at Rantoul, 60 at Paris, and 59 at Terre Haute. Under mostly cloudy skies, Mattoon reported 65, Decatur reported 66, and Springfield reported 69. And once again at 3 a.m. at the Champaign Airport, under mostly cloudy skies, the temperature was 64. Looking elsewhere around the Midwest at 3 a.m., Chicago had light rain, and 69. Indianapolis was cloudy, and 62. St. Louis was cloudy, and 73. Kansas City was cloudy, and 69. Des Moines had light rain, and 67. Milwaukee had light rain, and 62. The time is currently 3:25 a.m. Central Daylight Time. 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Now for the official National Weather Service forecast for Champaign, Urbana and surrounding areas of East Central Illinois. Rest of tonight, mostly cloudy. Not as cool. Near steady temperature in the lower 60s. South winds 5 to 10 miles an hour. Wednesday, mostly cloudy with a 20% chance of showers. Highs in the lower 80s. South winds 5 to 10 miles an hour. Wednesday night, mostly cloudy. Lows in the upper 60s. South winds 5 to 10 miles an hour. Thursday, mostly cloudy. A chance of showers in the afternoon. Highs in the lower 80s. Southwest winds 10 to 15 miles an hour with gusts up to 25 miles an hour. Chance of rain 50%. Thursday night, showers. Lows in the lower 60s. West winds 5 to 10 miles an hour with gusts up to 20 miles an hour, becoming northwest after midnight. Chance of rain near 100%. Friday, mostly cloudy with a chance of showers in the morning, then mostly sunny in the afternoon. Cooler with highs in the lower 70s. Chance of rain 50%. Friday night and Saturday, mostly clear. Lows in the upper 40s. Highs around 70. Saturday night, partly cloudy until midnight, then becoming mostly clear. Lows in the upper 40s. Sunday and Sunday night, mostly clear. Highs in the lower 70s. Lows in the mid 40s. Monday, sunny. Highs in the mid 60s. Monday night and Tuesday, mostly clear. Lows in the lower 40s. Highs in the upper 60s. Again, the forecast for Champaign, Urbana and surrounding areas of East Central Illinois for the rest of tonight, mostly cloudy. Not as cool. Near steady temperature in the lower 60s. South winds 5 to 10 miles

at 3 a.m. at the Champaign Airport, skies were mostly cloudy. The temperature was 64 degrees, the dew point was 51, and the relative humidity was 62%. The wind was south at 6 miles an hour. The pressure was 29.95 inches and falling. Elsewhere around the area, at Peoria, rain was falling, with a temperature of 65. It was mostly cloudy, with a temperature of 66 at Bloomington, 60 at Rantoul, 60 at Paris, and 59 at Terre Haute. Under mostly cloudy skies, Mattoon reported 65, Decatur reported 66, and Springfield reported 69. And once again at 3 a.m. at the Champaign Airport, under mostly cloudy skies, the temperature was 64. Looking elsewhere around the Midwest at 3 a.m., Chicago had light rain, and 69. Indianapolis was cloudy, and 62. St. Louis was cloudy, and 73. Kansas City was cloudy, and 69. Des Moines had light rain, and 67. Milwaukee had light rain, and 62. The time is currently 3:29 a.m. Central Daylight Time. 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Now for the official National Weather Service forecast for Champaign, Urbana, and surrounding areas of East Central Illinois. Rest of tonight, mostly cloudy. Not as cool. Near steady temperature in the lower 60s. South winds 5 to 10 miles an hour. Wednesday, mostly cloudy with a 20% chance of showers. Highs in the lower 80s. South winds 5 to 10 miles an hour. Wednesday night, mostly cloudy. Lows in the upper 60s. South winds 5 to 10 miles an hour. Thursday, mostly cloudy. A chance of showers in the afternoon. Highs in the lower 80s. Southwest winds 10 to 15 miles an hour with gusts up to 25 miles an hour. Chance of rain 50%. Thursday night, showers. Lows in the lower 60s. West winds 5 to 10 miles an hour with gusts up to 20 miles an hour, becoming northwest after midnight. Chance of rain near 100%. Friday, mostly cloudy with a chance of showers in the morning, then mostly sunny in the afternoon. Cooler with highs in the lower 70s. Chance of rain 50%. Friday night and Saturday, mostly clear. Lows in the upper 40s. Highs around 70. Saturday night, partly cloudy until midnight, then becoming mostly clear. Lows in the upper 40s. Sunday and Sunday night, mostly clear. Highs in the lower 70s. Lows in the mid 40s. Monday, sunny. Highs in the mid 60s. Monday night and Tuesday, mostly clear. Lows in the lower 40s. Highs in the upper 60s. Again, the forecast for Champaign, Urbana, and surrounding areas of East Central Illinois for the rest of tonight, mostly cloudy. Not as cool. Near steady temperature in the lower 60s. South winds 5 to 10 miles an hour. At 3 a.m. at the Champaign Airport, skies were mostly cloudy. The temperature was 64 degrees, the dew point was 51, and the relative humidity was 62%. The wind was south at 6 miles an hour. The pressure was 29.95 inches and falling. Elsewhere around the area, at Peoria, rain was falling, with a temperature of 65. It was mostly cloudy, with a temperature of 66 at Bloomington, 60 at Rantoul, 60 at Paris, and 59 at Terre Haute. Under mostly cloudy skies, Mattoon reported 65, Decatur reported 66, and Springfield reported 69. And once again at 3 a.m. at the Champaign Airport, under mostly cloudy skies, the temperature was 64. Looking elsewhere around the Midwest at 3 a.m., Chicago had light rain, and 69. Indianapolis was cloudy, and 62. St. Louis was cloudy, and 73. Kansas City was cloudy, and 69. Des Moines had light rain, and 67. Milwaukee had light rain, and 62. The time is currently 3:32 a.m. Central Daylight Time. 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Now for the official National Weather Service forecast for Champaign, Urbana, and surrounding areas of East Central Illinois.

Rest of tonight, mostly cloudy. Not as cool. Near steady temperature in the lower 60s. South winds 5 to 10 miles an hour. Wednesday, mostly cloudy and surrounding areas of east central Illinois. Rest of tonight, mostly cloudy. Not as cool. Near steady temperature in the lower 60s. South winds 5 to 10 miles an hour. Wednesday, mostly cloudy with a 20% chance of showers. Highs in the lower 80s. South winds 5 to 10 miles an hour. Wednesday night, mostly cloudy. Lows in the upper 60s. South winds 5 to 10 miles an hour. Thursday, mostly cloudy. A chance of showers in the afternoon. Highs in the lower 80s. Southwest winds 10 to 15 miles an hour with gusts up to 25 miles an hour. Chance of rain 50%. Thursday night, showers. Lows in the lower 60s. West winds 5 to 10 miles an hour with gusts up to 20 miles an hour, becoming northwest after midnight. Chance of rain near 100%. Friday, mostly cloudy with a chance of showers in the morning, then mostly sunny in the afternoon. Cooler with highs in the lower 70s. Chance of rain 50%. Friday night and Saturday, mostly clear. Lows in the upper 40s. Highs around 70. Saturday night, partly cloudy until midnight, then becoming mostly clear. Lows in the upper 40s. Sunday and Sunday night, mostly clear. Highs in the lower 70s. Lows in the mid 40s. Monday, sunny. Highs in the mid 60s. Monday night and Tuesday, mostly clear. Lows in the lower 40s. Highs in the upper 60s. Again, the forecast for Champaign, Urbana and surrounding areas of east central Illinois for the rest of tonight, mostly cloudy. Not as cool. Near steady temperature in the lower 60s. South winds 5 to 10 miles an hour. At 3 a.m. at the Champaign Airport, skies were mostly cloudy. The temperature was 64 degrees, the dew point was 51, and the relative humidity was 62%. The wind was south at 6 miles an hour. The pressure was 29.95 inches and falling. Elsewhere around the area, at Peoria, rain was falling, with a temperature of 65. It was mostly cloudy, with a temperature of 66 at Bloomington, 60 at Red Hill, 60 at Paris, and 59 at Terre Haute. Under mostly cloudy skies, Mattoon reported 65, Decatur reported 66, and Springfield reported 69. And once again at 3 a.m. at the Champaign Airport, under mostly cloudy skies, the temperature was 64. Looking elsewhere around the Midwest at 3 a.m., Chicago had light rain, and 69. Indianapolis was cloudy, and 62. St. Louis was cloudy, and 73. Kansas City was cloudy, and 69. Des Moines had light rain, and 67. Milwaukee had light rain, and 62. The time is currently 3:36 a.m. Central Daylight Time. 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Now for the official National Weather Service forecast for Champaign, Urbana and surrounding areas of east central Illinois. Rest of tonight, mostly cloudy. Not as cool. Near steady temperature in the lower 60s. South winds 5 to 10 miles an hour. Wednesday, mostly cloudy with a 20% chance of showers. Highs in the lower 80s. South winds 5 to 10 miles an hour. Wednesday night, mostly cloudy. Lows in the upper 60s. South winds 5 to 10 miles an hour. Thursday, mostly cloudy. A chance of showers in the afternoon. Highs in the lower 80s. Southwest winds 10 to 15 miles an hour with gusts up to 25 miles an hour. Chance of rain 50%. Thursday night, showers. Lows in the lower 60s. West winds 5 to 10 miles an hour with gusts up to 20 miles an hour, becoming northwest after midnight. Chance of rain near 100%. Friday, mostly cloudy with a chance of showers in the morning, then mostly sunny in the afternoon. Cooler with highs in the lower 70s. Chance of rain 50%. Friday night and Saturday, mostly clear. Lows in the upper 40s. Highs around 70. Saturday night, partly cloudy.

until midnight, then becoming mostly clear. Lows in the upper 40s. Sunday and Sunday night, mostly clear. Highs in the lower 70s. Lows in the mid 40s. Monday, sunny. Highs in the mid 60s. Monday night and Tuesday, mostly clear. Lows in the lower 40s. Highs in the upper 60s. Again, the forecast for Champaign, Urbana and surrounding areas of East Central Illinois for the rest of tonight, mostly cloudy. Not as cool. Near steady temperature in the lower 60s. South winds 5 to 10 miles an hour. At 3 a.m. at the Champaign Airport, skies were mostly cloudy. The temperature was 64 degrees, the dew point was 51, and the relative humidity was 62%. The wind was south at 6 miles an hour. The pressure was 29.95 inches and falling. Elsewhere around the area, at Peoria, rain was falling, with a temperature of 65. It was mostly cloudy, with a temperature of 66 at Bloomington, 60 at Rantoul, 60 at Paris, and 59 at Terre Haute. Under mostly cloudy skies, Mattoon reported 65, Decatur reported 66, and Springfield reported 69. And once again at 3 a.m. at the Champaign Airport, under mostly cloudy skies, the temperature was 64. Looking elsewhere around the Midwest at 3 a.m., Chicago had light rain, and 69. Indianapolis was cloudy, and 62. St. Louis was cloudy, and 73. Kansas City was cloudy, and 69. Des Moines had light rain, and 67. Milwaukee had light rain, and 62. The time is currently 3:39 a.m. Central Daylight Time. 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Now for the official National Weather Service forecast for Champaign, Urbana and surrounding areas of East Central Illinois. Rest of tonight, mostly cloudy. Not as cool. Near steady temperature in the lower 60s. South winds 5 to 10 miles an hour. Wednesday, mostly cloudy with a 20% chance of showers. Highs in the lower 80s. South winds 5 to 10 miles an hour. Wednesday night, mostly cloudy. Lows in the upper 60s. South winds 5 to 10 miles an hour. Thursday, mostly cloudy. A chance of showers in the afternoon. Highs in the lower 80s. Southwest winds 10 to 15 miles an hour with gusts up to 25 miles an hour. Chance of rain 50%. Thursday night, showers. Lows in the lower 60s. West winds 5 to 10 miles an hour with gusts up to 20 miles an hour, becoming northwest after midnight. Chance of rain near 100%. Friday, mostly cloudy with a chance of showers in the morning, then mostly sunny in the afternoon. Cooler with highs in the lower 70s. Chance of rain 50%. Friday night and Saturday, mostly clear. Lows in the upper 40s. Highs around 70. Saturday night, partly cloudy until midnight, then becoming mostly clear. Lows in the upper 40s. Sunday and Sunday night, mostly clear. Highs in the lower 70s. Lows in the mid 40s. Monday, sunny. Highs in the mid 60s. Monday night and Tuesday, mostly clear. Lows in the lower 40s. Highs in the upper 60s. Again, the forecast for Champaign, Urbana and surrounding areas of East Central Illinois for the rest of tonight, mostly cloudy. Not as cool. Near steady temperature in the lower 60s. South winds 5 to 10 miles an hour. At 3 a.m. at the Champaign Airport, skies were mostly cloudy. The temperature was 64 degrees, the dew point was 51, and the relative humidity was 62%. The wind was south at 6 miles an hour. The pressure was 29.95 inches and falling. Elsewhere around the area, at Peoria, rain was falling, with a temperature of 65. It was mostly cloudy, with a temperature of 66 at Bloomington, 60 at Rantoul, 60 at Paris, and 59 at Terre Haute. Under mostly cloudy skies, Mattoon reported 65, Decatur reported 66, and Springfield reported 69. And once again at 3 a.m. at the Champaign Airport, under mostly cloudy skies, the temperature was 64. Looking elsewhere around the Midwest at 3 a.m., Chicago
light rain, and 69. Indianapolis was cloudy, and 62. St. Louis was cloudy, and 73. Kansas City was cloudy, and 69. Des Moines had light rain, and 67. Milwaukee had light rain, and 62. The time is currently 3:43 a.m. Central Daylight Time. 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Now for the official National Weather Service forecast for Champaign, Urbana, and surrounding areas of East Central Illinois. Rest of tonight, mostly cloudy. Not as cool. Near steady temperature in the lower 60s. South winds 5 to 10 miles an hour. Wednesday, mostly cloudy with a 20% chance of showers. Highs in the lower 80s. South winds 5 to 10 miles an hour. Wednesday night, mostly cloudy. Lows in the upper 60s. South winds 5 to 10 miles an hour. Thursday, mostly cloudy. A chance of showers in the afternoon. Highs in the lower 80s. Southwest winds 10 to 15 miles an hour with gusts up to 25 miles an hour. Chance of rain 50%. Thursday night, showers. Lows in the lower 60s. West winds 5 to 10 miles an hour with gusts up to 20 miles an hour, becoming northwest after midnight. Chance of rain near 100%. Friday, mostly cloudy with a chance of showers in the morning, then mostly sunny in the afternoon. Cooler with highs in the lower 70s. Chance of rain 50%. Friday night and Saturday, mostly clear. Lows in the upper 40s. Highs around 70. Saturday night, partly cloudy until midnight, then becoming mostly clear. Lows in the upper 40s. Sunday and Sunday night, mostly clear. Highs in the lower 70s. Lows in the mid 40s. Monday, sunny. Highs in the mid 60s. Monday night and Tuesday, mostly clear. Lows in the lower 40s. Highs in the upper 60s. Again, the forecast for Champaign, Urbana, and surrounding areas of East Central Illinois for the rest of tonight, mostly cloudy. Not as cool. Near steady temperature in the lower 60s. South winds 5 to 10 miles an hour. At 3 a.m. at the Champaign Airport, skies were mostly cloudy. The temperature was 64 degrees, the dew point was 51, and the relative humidity was 62%. The wind was south at 6 miles an hour. The pressure was 29.95 inches and falling. Elsewhere around the area, at Peoria, rain was falling, with a temperature of 65. It was mostly cloudy, with a temperature of 66 at Bloomington, 60 at Rantoul, 60 at Paris, and 59 at Terre Haute. Under mostly cloudy skies, Mattoon reported 65, Decatur reported 66, and Springfield reported 69. And once again at 3 a.m. at the Champaign Airport, under mostly cloudy skies, the temperature was 64. Looking elsewhere around the Midwest at 3 a.m., Chicago had light rain, and 69. Indianapolis was cloudy, and 62. St. Louis was cloudy, and 73. Kansas City was cloudy, and 69. Des Moines had light rain, and 67. Milwaukee had light rain, and 62. The time is currently 3:46 a.m. Central Daylight Time. 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Now for the official National Weather Service forecast for Champaign, Urbana, and surrounding areas of East Central Illinois. Rest of tonight, mostly cloudy. Not as cool. Near steady temperature in the lower 60s. South winds 5 to 10 miles an hour. Wednesday, mostly cloudy with a 20% chance of showers. Highs in the lower 80s. South winds 5 to 10 miles an hour. Wednesday night, mostly cloudy. Lows in the upper 60s. South winds 5 to 10 miles an hour. Thursday, mostly cloudy. A chance of showers in the afternoon. Highs in the lower 80s. Southwest winds 10 to 15 miles an hour with gusts up to 25 miles an hour. Chance of rain 50%. Thursday night, showers. Lows in the lower 60s.
west winds 5 to 10 miles an hour with gusts up to 20 miles an hour, becoming northwest after midnight. Chance of rain near 100%. Friday, mostly cloudy with a chance of showers in the morning, then mostly sunny in the afternoon. Cooler with highs in the lower 70s. Chance of rain 50%. Friday night and Saturday, mostly clear. Lows in the upper 40s. Highs around 70. Saturday night, partly cloudy until midnight, then becoming mostly clear. Lows in the upper 40s. Sunday and Sunday night, mostly clear. Highs in the lower 70s. Lows in the mid 40s. Monday, sunny. Highs in the mid 60s. Monday night and Tuesday, mostly clear. Lows in the lower 40s. Highs in the upper 60s. Again, the forecast for Champaign, Urbana and surrounding areas of East Central Illinois for the rest of tonight, mostly cloudy. Not as cool. Near steady temperature in the lower 60s. South winds 5 to 10 miles an hour. At 3 a.m. at the Champaign Airport, skies were mostly cloudy. The temperature was 64 degrees, the dew point was 51, and the relative humidity was 62%. The wind was south at 6 miles an hour. The pressure was 29.95 inches and falling. Elsewhere around the area, at Peoria, rain was falling, with a temperature of 65. It was mostly cloudy, with a temperature of 66 at Bloomington, 60 at Rantoul, 60 at Paris, and 59 at Terre Haute. Under mostly cloudy skies, Mattoon reported 65, Decatur reported 66, and Springfield reported 69. And once again at 3 a.m. at the Champaign Airport, under mostly cloudy skies, the temperature was 64. Looking elsewhere around the Midwest at 3 a.m., Chicago had light rain, and 69. Indianapolis was cloudy, and 62. St. Louis was cloudy, and 73. Kansas City was cloudy, and 69. Des Moines had light rain, and 67. Milwaukee had light rain, and 62. The time is currently 3:50 a.m. Central Daylight Time. 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Now for the official National Weather Service forecast for Champaign, Urbana and surrounding areas of East Central Illinois. Rest of tonight, mostly cloudy. Not as cool. Near steady temperature in the lower 60s. South winds 5 to 10 miles an hour. Wednesday, mostly cloudy with a 20% chance of showers. Highs in the lower 80s. South winds 5 to 10 miles an hour. Wednesday night, mostly cloudy. Lows in the upper 60s. South winds 5 to 10 miles an hour. Thursday, mostly cloudy. A chance of showers in the afternoon. Highs in the lower 80s. Southwest winds 10 to 15 miles an hour with gusts up to 25 miles an hour. Chance of rain 50%. Thursday night, showers. Lows in the lower 60s. West winds 5 to 10 miles an hour with gusts up to 20 miles an hour, becoming northwest after midnight. Chance of rain near 100%. Friday, mostly cloudy with a chance of showers in the morning, then mostly sunny in the afternoon. Cooler with highs in the lower 70s. Chance of rain 50%. Friday night and Saturday, mostly clear. Lows in the upper 40s. Highs around 70. Saturday night, partly cloudy until midnight, then becoming mostly clear. Lows in the upper 40s. Sunday and Sunday night, mostly clear. Highs in the lower 70s. Lows in the mid 40s. Monday, sunny. Highs in the mid 60s. Monday night and Tuesday, mostly clear. Lows in the lower 40s. Highs in the upper 60s. Again, the forecast for Champaign, Urbana and surrounding areas of East Central Illinois for the rest of tonight, mostly cloudy. Not as cool. Near steady temperature in the lower 60s. South winds 5 to 10 miles an hour. At 3 a.m. at the Champaign Airport, skies were mostly cloudy. The temperature was 64 degrees, the dew point was 51, and the relative humidity was 62%. The wind was south at 6 miles an hour. The pressure was 29.95 inches and falling.
Elsewhere around the area, at Peoria, rain was falling, with a temperature of 65. It was mostly cloudy, with a temperature of 66 at Bloomington, 60 at

cool, 60 at Paris, and 59 at Terre Haute. Under mostly cloudy skies, Mattoon reported 65, Decatur reported 66, and Springfield reported 69. And once again at 3 a.m. at the Champaign Airport, under mostly cloudy skies, the temperature was 64. Looking elsewhere around the Midwest at 3 a.m., Chicago had light rain, and 69. Indianapolis was cloudy, and 62. St. Louis was cloudy, and 73. Kansas City was cloudy, and 69. Des Moines had light rain, and 67. Milwaukee had light rain, and 62. The time is currently 3:53 a.m. Central Daylight Time. 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Now for the official National Weather Service forecast for Champaign, Urbana, and surrounding areas of East Central Illinois. Rest of tonight, mostly cloudy. Not as cool. Near steady temperature in the lower 60s. South winds 5 to 10 miles an hour. Wednesday, mostly cloudy with a 20% chance of showers. Highs in the lower 80s. South winds 5 to 10 miles an hour. Wednesday night, mostly cloudy. Lows in the upper 60s. South winds 5 to 10 miles an hour. Thursday, mostly cloudy. A chance of showers in the afternoon. Highs in the lower 80s. Southwest winds 10 to 15 miles an hour with gusts up to 25 miles an hour. Chance of rain 50%. Thursday night, showers. Lows in the lower 60s. West winds 5 to 10 miles an hour with gusts up to 20 miles an hour, becoming northwest after midnight. Chance of rain near 100%. Friday, mostly cloudy with a chance of showers in the morning, then mostly sunny in the afternoon. Cooler with highs in the lower 70s. Chance of rain 50%. Friday night and Saturday, mostly clear. Lows in the upper 40s. Highs around 70. Saturday night, partly cloudy until midnight, then becoming mostly clear. Lows in the upper 40s. Sunday and Sunday night, mostly clear. Highs in the lower 70s. Lows in the mid 40s. Monday, sunny. Highs in the mid 60s. Monday night and Tuesday, mostly clear. Lows in the lower 40s. Highs in the upper 60s. Again, the forecast for Champaign, Urbana, and surrounding areas of East Central Illinois for the rest of tonight, mostly cloudy. Not as cool. Near steady temperature in the lower 60s. South winds 5 to 10 miles an hour. At 3 a.m. at the Champaign Airport, skies were mostly cloudy. The temperature was 64 degrees, the dew point was 51, and the relative humidity was 62%. The wind was south at 6 miles an hour. The pressure was 29.95 inches and falling. Elsewhere around the area, at Peoria, rain was falling, with a temperature of 65. It was mostly cloudy, with a temperature of 66 at Bloomington, 60 at Rantoul, 60 at Paris, and 59 at Terre Haute. Under mostly cloudy skies, Mattoon reported 65, Decatur reported 66, and Springfield reported 69. And once again at 3 a.m. at the Champaign Airport, under mostly cloudy skies, the temperature was 64. Looking elsewhere around the Midwest at 3 a.m., Chicago had light rain, and 69. Indianapolis was cloudy, and 62. St. Louis was cloudy, and 73. Kansas City was cloudy, and 69. Des Moines had light rain, and 67. Milwaukee had light rain, and 62. The time is currently 3:57 a.m. Central Daylight Time. 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Now for the official National Weather Service forecast for Champaign, Urbana, and surrounding areas of East Central Illinois. Rest of tonight, mostly cloudy. Not as cool. Near steady temperature in the lower 60s. South winds 5 to 10 miles an hour. Wednesday, mostly cloudy with a 20% chance of showers. Highs in the lower 80s. South winds 5 to 10 miles an hour. Wednesday night, mostly cloudy. Lows in the upper 60s. South winds 5 to 10 miles an hour. Thursday, mostly cloudy.

A chance of showers in the afternoon. Highs in the lower 80s. Southwest winds 10 to 15 miles an hour with gusts up to 25 miles an hour. Chance of rain 50%. Thursday night, showers. Lows in the lower 60s. West winds 5 to 10 miles an hour with gusts up to 20 miles an hour, becoming northwest after midnight. Chance of rain near 100%. Friday, mostly cloudy with a chance of showers in the morning, then mostly sunny in the afternoon. Cooler with highs in the lower 70s. Chance of rain 50%. Friday night and Saturday, mostly clear. Lows in the upper 40s. Highs around 70. Saturday night, partly cloudy until midnight, then becoming mostly clear. Lows in the upper 40s. Sunday and Sunday night, mostly clear. Highs in the lower 70s. Lows in the mid 40s. Monday, sunny. Highs in the mid 60s. Monday night and Tuesday, mostly clear. Lows in the lower 40s. Highs in the upper 60s. Again, the forecast for Champaign, Urbana and surrounding areas of East Central Illinois for the rest of tonight, mostly cloudy. Not as cool. Near steady temperature in the lower 60s. South winds 5 to 10 miles an hour. At 3 a.m. at the Champaign Airport, skies were mostly cloudy. The temperature was 64 degrees, the dew point was 51, and the relative humidity was 62%. The wind was south at 6 miles an hour. The pressure was 29.95 inches and falling. Elsewhere around the area, at Peoria, rain was falling, with a temperature of 65. It was mostly cloudy, with a temperature of 66 at Bloomington, 60 at Rantoul, 60 at Paris, and 59 at Terre Haute. Under mostly cloudy skies, Mattoon reported 65, Decatur reported 66, and Springfield reported 69. And once again at 3 a.m. at the Champaign Airport, under mostly cloudy skies, the temperature was 64. The time is currently 4 a.m. Central Daylight Time. 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Now for the official National Weather Service forecast for Champaign, Urbana and surrounding areas of East Central Illinois. Rest of tonight, mostly cloudy. Not as cool. Near steady temperature in the lower 60s. South winds 5 to 10 miles an hour. Wednesday, mostly cloudy with a 20% chance of showers. Highs in the lower 80s. South winds 5 to 10 miles an hour. Wednesday night, mostly cloudy. Lows in the upper 60s. South winds 5 to 10 miles an hour. Thursday, mostly cloudy. A chance of showers in the afternoon. Highs in the lower 80s. Southwest winds 10 to 15 miles an hour with gusts up to 25 miles an hour. Chance of rain 50%. Thursday night, showers. Lows in the lower 60s. West winds 5 to 10 miles an hour with gusts up to 20 miles an hour, becoming northwest after midnight. Chance of rain near 100%. Friday, mostly cloudy with a chance of showers in the morning, then mostly sunny in the afternoon. Cooler with highs in the lower 70s. Chance of rain 50%. Friday night and Saturday, mostly clear. Lows in the upper 40s. Highs around 70. Saturday night, partly cloudy until midnight, then becoming mostly clear. Lows in the upper 40s. Sunday and Sunday night, mostly clear. Highs in the lower 70s. Lows in the mid 40s. Monday, sunny. Highs in the mid 60s. Monday night and Tuesday, mostly clear. Lows in the lower 40s. Highs in the upper 60s. Again, the forecast for Champaign, Urbana and surrounding areas of East Central Illinois for the rest of tonight, mostly cloudy. Not as cool. Near steady temperature in the lower 60s. South winds 5 to 10 miles an hour. The time is currently 4:02 a.m. Central Daylight Time. 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Now for the official National Weather Service forecast for Champaign, Urbana and surrounding areas of East Central Illinois. Rest of tonight, mostly cloudy. Not as cool. Near steady temperature in the lower 60s. South winds 5 to 10 miles an hour.

In the afternoon, highs in the lower 80s. Southwest winds 10 to 15 miles an hour with gusts up to 25 miles an hour. Chance of rain 50%. Thursday night, showers. Lows in the lower 60s. West winds 5 to 10 miles an hour with gusts up to 20 miles an hour, becoming northwest after midnight. Chance of rain near 100%. Friday, mostly cloudy with a chance of showers in the morning, then mostly sunny in the afternoon. Cooler with highs in the lower 70s. Chance of rain 50%. Friday night and Saturday, mostly clear. Lows in the upper 40s. Highs around 70. Saturday night, partly cloudy until midnight, then becoming mostly clear. Lows in the upper 40s. Sunday and Sunday night, mostly clear. Highs in the lower 70s. Lows in the mid 40s. Monday, sunny. Highs in the mid 60s. Monday night and Tuesday, mostly clear. Lows in the lower 40s. Highs in the upper 60s. Again, the forecast for Champaign, Urbana and surrounding areas of East Central Illinois for the rest of tonight, mostly cloudy. Not as cool. Near steady temperature in the lower 60s. South winds 5 to 10 miles an hour. At 4 a.m. at the Champaign Airport, skies were mostly cloudy. The temperature was 65 degrees, the dew point was 52, and the relative humidity was 62%. The wind was south at 8 miles an hour. The pressure was 29.94 inches and falling. Elsewhere around the area, at Peoria, rain was falling, with a temperature of 63. It was mostly cloudy, with a temperature of 64 at Bloomington, 61 at Terre Haute, 65 at Mattoon, and 65 at Decatur. At Springfield, it was cloudy, with a temperature of 69. And once again at 4 a.m. at the Champaign Airport, under mostly cloudy skies, the temperature was 65. The time is currently 4:05 a.m. Central Daylight Time. 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Now for the official National Weather Service forecast for Champaign, Urbana and surrounding areas of East Central Illinois. Rest of tonight, mostly cloudy. Not as cool. Near steady temperature in the lower 60s. South winds 5 to 10 miles an hour. Wednesday, mostly cloudy with a 20% chance of showers. Highs in the lower 80s. South winds 5 to 10 miles an hour. Wednesday night, mostly cloudy. Lows in the upper 60s. South winds 5 to 10 miles an hour. Thursday, mostly cloudy. A chance of showers in the afternoon. Highs in the lower 80s. Southwest winds 10 to 15 miles an hour with gusts up to 25 miles an hour. Chance of rain 50%. Thursday night, showers. Lows in the lower 60s. West winds 5 to 10 miles an hour with gusts up to 20 miles an hour, becoming northwest after midnight. Chance of rain near 100%. Friday, mostly cloudy with a chance of showers in the morning, then mostly sunny in the afternoon. Cooler with highs in the lower 70s. Chance of rain 50%. Friday night and Saturday, mostly clear. Lows in the upper 40s. Highs around 70. Saturday night, partly cloudy until midnight, then becoming mostly clear. Lows in the upper 40s. Sunday and Sunday night, mostly clear. Highs in the lower 70s. Lows in the mid 40s. Monday, sunny. Highs in the mid 60s. Monday night and Tuesday, mostly clear. Lows in the lower 40s. Highs in the upper 60s. Again, the forecast for Champaign, Urbana and surrounding areas of East Central Illinois for the rest of tonight, mostly cloudy. Not as cool. Near steady temperature in the lower 60s. South winds 5 to 10 miles an hour. 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Programming originates from NOAA's National Weather Service office in Lincoln and transmits from the WCIA television tower near Seymour. 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

Network of Noella Radio. At 4 a.m. at the Champagne Airport, skies were mostly cloudy. The temperature was 65 degrees, the dew point was 52, and the relative humidity was 62%. The wind was south at 8 miles an hour. The pressure was 29.94 inches and falling. Elsewhere around the area, at Peoria, rain was falling, with a temperature of 63. It was mostly cloudy, with a temperature of 64 at Bloomington, 61 at Terre Haute, 65 at Mattoon, and 65 at Decatur. At Springfield, it was cloudy, with a temperature of 69. And once again at 4 a.m. at the Champaign Airport, under mostly cloudy skies, the temperature was 65. Looking elsewhere around the Midwest at 4 a.m., Chicago was cloudy, and 68. Indianapolis was cloudy, and 62. St. Louis was mostly cloudy, and 72. Kansas City was cloudy, and 69. Des Moines had drizzle, and 68. Milwaukee had light rain, and 62. The time is currently 4:09 a.m. Central Daylight Time. 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Now for the official National Weather Service forecast for Champaign, Urbana, and surrounding areas of East Central Illinois. Rest of tonight, mostly cloudy. Not as cool. Near steady temperature in the lower 60s. South winds 5 to 10 miles an hour. Wednesday, mostly cloudy with a 20% chance of showers. Highs in the lower 80s. South winds 5 to 10 miles an hour. Wednesday night, mostly cloudy. Lows in the upper 60s. South winds 5 to 10 miles an hour. Thursday, mostly cloudy. A chance of showers in the afternoon. Highs in the lower 80s. Southwest winds 10 to 15 miles an hour with gusts up to 25 miles an hour. Chance of rain 50%. Thursday night, showers. Lows in the lower 60s. West winds 5 to 10 miles an hour with gusts up to 20 miles an hour, becoming northwest after midnight. Chance of rain near 100%. Friday, mostly cloudy with a chance of showers in the morning, then mostly sunny in the afternoon. Cooler with highs in the lower 70s. Chance of rain 50%. Friday night and Saturday, mostly clear. Lows in the upper 40s. Highs around 70. Saturday night, partly cloudy until midnight, then becoming mostly clear. Lows in the upper 40s. Sunday and Sunday night, mostly clear. Highs in the lower 70s. Lows in the mid 40s. Monday, sunny. Highs in the mid 60s. Monday night and Tuesday, mostly clear. Lows in the lower 40s. Highs in the upper 60s. Again, the forecast for Champaign, Urbana, and surrounding areas of East Central Illinois for the rest of tonight, mostly cloudy. Not as cool. Near steady temperature in the lower 60s. South winds 5 to 10 miles an hour. At 4 a.m. at the Champaign Airport, skies were mostly cloudy. The temperature was 65 degrees, the dew point was 52, and the relative humidity was 62%. The wind was south at 8 miles an hour. The pressure was 29.94 inches and falling. Elsewhere around the area, at Peoria, rain was falling, with a temperature of 63. It was mostly cloudy, with a temperature of 64 at Bloomington, 61 at Rantoul, and 61 at Paris. Under mostly cloudy skies, Terre Haute reported 61, Mattoon reported 65, and Decatur reported 65. At Springfield, it was cloudy, with a temperature of 69. And once again at 4 a.m. at the Champaign Airport, under mostly cloudy skies, the temperature was 65. Looking elsewhere around the Midwest at 4 a.m., Chicago was cloudy, and 68. Indianapolis was cloudy, and 62. St. Louis was mostly cloudy, and 72. Kansas City was cloudy, and 69. Des Moines had drizzle, and 68. Milwaukee had light rain, and 62. The time is currently 4:13 a.m. Central Daylight Time. 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Now for the official National Weather Service forecast for Champaign, Urbana, and surrounding areas of East Central Illinois.
west of tonight, mostly cloudy. Not as cool. Near steady temperature in the lower 60s. South winds 5 to 10 miles an hour. Wednesday, mostly cloudy with a 20% chance of showers. Highs in the lower 80s. South winds 5 to 10 miles an hour. Wednesday night, mostly cloudy. Lows in the upper 60s. South winds 5 to 10 miles an hour. Thursday, mostly cloudy. A chance of showers in the afternoon. Highs in the lower 80s. Southwest winds 10 to 15 miles an hour with gusts up to 25 miles an hour. Chance of rain 50%. Thursday night, showers. Lows in the lower 60s. West winds 5 to 10 miles an hour with gusts up to 20 miles an hour, becoming northwest after midnight. Chance of rain near 100%. Friday, mostly cloudy with a chance of showers in the morning, then mostly sunny in the afternoon. Cooler with highs in the lower 70s. Chance of rain 50%. Friday night and Saturday, mostly clear. Lows in the upper 40s. Highs around 70. Saturday night, partly cloudy until midnight, then becoming mostly clear. Lows in the upper 40s. Sunday and Sunday night, mostly clear. Highs in the lower 70s. Lows in the mid 40s. Monday, sunny. Highs in the mid 60s. Monday night and Tuesday, mostly clear. Lows in the lower 40s. Highs in the upper 60s. Again, the forecast for Champaign, Urbana and surrounding areas of East Central Illinois for the rest of tonight, mostly cloudy. Not as cool. Near steady temperature in the lower 60s. South winds 5 to 10 miles an hour. Now for the official National Weather Service forecast for Champaign, Urbana and surrounding areas of East Central Illinois. Today, mostly cloudy. A chance of showers, mainly this morning. Highs in the lower 80s. South winds 5 to 10 miles an hour. Chance of rain 50%. Tonight, mostly cloudy. Lows in the upper 60s. South winds 5 to 10 miles an hour. Thursday, mostly cloudy. A slight chance of showers in the morning, then a chance of showers with a slight chance of thunderstorms in the afternoon. Highs in the lower 80s. Southwest winds 10 to 15 miles an hour with gusts up to 25 miles an hour. Chance of rain 50%. Thursday night, showers. Lows in the lower 60s. West winds 5 to 10 miles an hour with gusts up to 20 miles an hour, becoming northwest after midnight. Chance of rain near 100%. Friday, mostly cloudy with a chance of showers in the morning, then mostly sunny in the afternoon. Cooler with highs in the lower 70s. North winds 10 to 15 miles an hour. Chance of rain 50%. Friday night and Saturday, mostly clear. Lows in the upper 40s. Highs around 70. Saturday night, partly cloudy until midnight, then becoming mostly clear. Lows in the upper 40s. Sunday and Sunday night, mostly clear. Highs in the lower 70s. Lows in the mid 40s. Monday, sunny. Highs in the mid 60s. Monday night and Tuesday, mostly clear. Lows in the lower 40s. Highs in the upper 60s. Again, the forecast for Champaign, Urbana and surrounding areas of East Central Illinois for today, mostly cloudy. A chance of showers, mainly this morning. Highs in the lower 80s. South winds 5 to 10 miles an hour. Chance of rain 50%. At 4 a.m. at the Champaign Airport, skies were mostly cloudy. The temperature was 65 degrees, the dew point was 52, and the relative humidity was 62%. The wind was south at 8 miles an hour. The pressure was 29.94 inches and falling. Elsewhere around the area, at Peoria, rain was falling, with a temperature of 63. It was mostly cloudy, with a temperature of 64 at Bloomington, 61 at Red Hill, and 61 at Paris. Under mostly cloudy skies, Terre Haute reported 61, Mattoon reported 65, and Decatur reported 65. At Springfield, it was cloudy, with a temperature of 69. And once again at 4 a.m. at the Champaign Airport, under mostly cloudy skies, the temperature was 65. Looking elsewhere around the Midwest at 4 a.m., Chicago was cloudy, and 68.
Indianapolis was cloudy and 62. St. Louis was mostly cloudy and 72. Kansas City was cloudy and 69. Des Moines had drizzle and 68. Milwaukee had light rain and 62. The time is currently 4:18 a.m. Central Daylight Time. 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Now for the official National Weather Service forecast for Champaign, Urbana, and surrounding areas of East Central Illinois. Today, mostly cloudy. A chance of showers, mainly this morning. Highs in the lower 80s. South winds 5 to 10 miles an hour. Chance of rain 50%. Tonight, mostly cloudy. Lows in the upper 60s. South winds 5 to 10 miles an hour. Thursday, mostly cloudy. A slight chance of showers in the morning, then a chance of showers with a slight chance of thunderstorms in the afternoon. Highs in the lower 80s. Southwest winds 10 to 15 miles an hour with gusts up to 25 miles an hour. Chance of rain 50%. Thursday night, showers. Lows in the lower 60s. West winds 5 to 10 miles an hour with gusts up to 20 miles an hour, becoming northwest after midnight. Chance of rain near 100%. Friday, mostly cloudy with a chance of showers in the morning, then mostly sunny in the afternoon. Cooler with highs in the lower 70s. North winds 10 to 15 miles an hour. Chance of rain 50%. Friday night and Saturday, mostly clear. Lows in the upper 40s. Highs around 70. Saturday night, partly cloudy until midnight, then becoming mostly clear. Lows in the upper 40s. Sunday and Sunday night, mostly clear. Highs in the lower 70s. Lows in the mid 40s. Monday, sunny. Highs in the mid 60s. Monday night and Tuesday, mostly clear. Lows in the lower 40s. Highs in the upper 60s. Again, the forecast for Champaign, Urbana, and surrounding areas of East Central Illinois for today, mostly cloudy. A chance of showers, mainly this morning. Highs in the lower 80s. South winds 5 to 10 miles an hour. Chance of rain 50%. At 4 a.m. at the Champaign Airport, skies were mostly cloudy. The temperature was 65 degrees, the dew point was 52, and the relative humidity was 62%. The wind was south at 8 miles an hour. The pressure was 29.94 inches and falling. Elsewhere around the area, at Peoria, rain was falling, with a temperature of 63. At Terre Haute, it was partly cloudy, with a temperature of 61. It was mostly cloudy, with a temperature of 64 at Bloomington, 61 at Rantoul, 61 at Paris, 65 at Mattoon, and 65 at Decatur. At Springfield, it was cloudy, with a temperature of 69. And once again at 4 a.m. at the Champaign Airport, under mostly cloudy skies, the temperature was 65. Looking elsewhere around the Midwest at 4 a.m., Chicago was cloudy, and 68. Indianapolis was cloudy, and 62. St. Louis was mostly cloudy, and 72. Kansas City was cloudy, and 69. Des Moines had drizzle, and 68. Milwaukee had light rain, and 62. The time is currently 4:22 a.m. Central Daylight Time. 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Now for the official National Weather Service forecast for Champaign, Urbana, and surrounding areas of East Central Illinois. Today, mostly cloudy. A chance of showers, mainly this morning. Highs in the lower 80s. South winds 5 to 10 miles an hour. Chance of rain 50%. Tonight, mostly cloudy. Lows in the upper 60s. South winds 5 to 10 miles an hour. Thursday, mostly cloudy. A slight chance of showers in the morning, then a chance of showers with a slight chance of thunderstorms in the afternoon. Highs in the lower 80s. Southwest winds 10 to 15 miles an hour with gusts up to 25 miles an hour. Chance of rain 50%. Thursday night, showers. Lows in the lower 60s. West winds 5 to 10 miles an hour with gusts up to 20 miles an hour, becoming northwest after midnight. Chance of rain

mostly cloudy. A chance of showers, mainly this morning. Highs in the lower 80s. South winds 5 to 10 miles an hour. Chance of rain 50%. Tonight, mostly cloudy. Lows in the upper 60s. South winds 5 to 10 miles an hour. Thursday, mostly cloudy. A slight chance of showers in the morning, then a chance of showers with a slight chance of thunderstorms in the afternoon. Highs in the lower 80s. Southwest winds 10 to 15 miles an hour with gusts up to 25 miles an hour. Chance of rain 50%. Thursday night, showers. Lows in the lower 60s. West winds 5 to 10 miles an hour with gusts up to 20 miles an hour, becoming northwest after midnight. Chance of rain near 100%. Friday, mostly cloudy with a chance of showers in the morning, then mostly sunny in the afternoon. Cooler with highs in the lower 70s. North winds 10 to 15 miles an hour. Chance of rain 50%. Friday night and Saturday, mostly clear. Lows in the upper 40s. Highs around 70. Saturday night, partly cloudy until midnight, then becoming mostly clear. Lows in the upper 40s. Sunday and Sunday night, mostly clear. Highs in the lower 70s. Lows in the mid 40s. Monday, sunny. Highs in the mid 60s. Monday night and Tuesday, mostly clear. Lows in the lower 40s. Highs in the upper 60s. Again, the forecast for Champaign, Urbana and surrounding areas of East Central Illinois for today, mostly cloudy. A chance of showers, mainly this morning. Highs in the lower 80s. South winds 5 to 10 miles an hour. Chance of rain 50%. At 4 a.m. at the Champaign Airport, skies were mostly cloudy. The temperature was 65 degrees, the dew point was 52, and the relative humidity was 62%. The wind was south at 8 miles an hour. The pressure was 29.94 inches and falling. Elsewhere around the area, at Peoria, rain was falling, with a temperature of 63. At Terre Haute, it was partly cloudy, with a temperature of 61. It was mostly cloudy, with a temperature of 64 at Bloomington, 61 at Rantoul, 61 at Paris, 65 at Mattoon, and 65 at Decatur. At Springfield, it was cloudy, with a temperature of 69. And once again at 4 a.m. at the Champaign Airport, under mostly cloudy skies, the temperature was 65. Looking elsewhere around the Midwest at 4 a.m., Chicago was cloudy, and 68. Indianapolis was cloudy, and 62. St. Louis was mostly cloudy, and 72. Kansas City was cloudy, and 69. Des Moines had drizzle, and 68. Milwaukee had light rain, and 62. The time is currently 4:36 a.m. Central Daylight Time. 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Now for the official National Weather Service forecast for Champaign, Urbana and surrounding areas of East Central Illinois. Today, mostly cloudy. A chance of showers, mainly this morning. Highs in the lower 80s. South winds 5 to 10 miles an hour. Chance of rain 50%. Tonight, mostly cloudy. Lows in the upper 60s. South winds 5 to 10 miles an hour. Thursday, mostly cloudy. A slight chance of showers in the morning, then a chance of showers with a slight chance of thunderstorms in the afternoon. Highs in the lower 80s. Southwest winds 10 to 15 miles an hour with gusts up to 25 miles an hour. Chance of rain 50%. Thursday night, showers. Lows in the lower 60s. West winds 5 to 10 miles an hour with gusts up to 20 miles an hour, becoming northwest after midnight. Chance of rain near 100%. Friday, mostly cloudy with a chance of showers in the morning, then mostly sunny in the afternoon. Cooler with highs in the lower 70s. North winds 10 to 15 miles an hour. Chance of rain 50%. Friday night and Saturday, mostly clear. Lows in the upper 40s. Highs around 70. Saturday night, partly cloudy until midnight, then becoming mostly clear. Lows in the upper 40s. Sunday and Sunday night, mostly clear. Highs in the lower 70s. Lows in the mid 40s.

Friday, mostly cloudy with a chance of showers in the morning, then mostly sunny in the afternoon. Cooler with highs in the lower 70s. North winds 10 to 15 miles an hour. Chance of rain 50%. Friday night and Saturday, mostly clear. Lows in the upper 40s. Highs around 70. Saturday night, partly cloudy until midnight, then becoming mostly clear. Lows in the upper 40s. Sunday and Sunday night, mostly clear. Highs in the lower 70s. Lows in the mid 40s. Monday, sunny. Highs in the mid 60s. Monday night and Tuesday, mostly clear. Lows in the lower 40s. Highs in the upper 60s. Again, the forecast for Champaign, Urbana and surrounding areas of East Central Illinois for today, mostly cloudy. A chance of showers, mainly this morning. Highs in the lower 80s. South winds 5 to 10 miles an hour. Chance of rain 50%. At 4 a.m. at the Champaign Airport, skies were mostly cloudy. The temperature was 65 degrees, the dew point was 52, and the relative humidity was 62%. The wind was south at 8 miles an hour. The pressure was 29.94 inches and falling. Elsewhere around the area, at Peoria, rain was falling, with a temperature of 63. At Terre Haute, it was partly cloudy, with a temperature of 61. It was mostly cloudy, with a temperature of 64 at Bloomington, 61 at Rantoul, 61 at Paris, 65 at Mattoon, and 65 at Decatur. At Springfield, it was cloudy, with a temperature of 69. And once again at 4 a.m. at the Champaign Airport, under mostly cloudy skies, the temperature was 65. Looking elsewhere around the Midwest at 4 a.m., Chicago was cloudy, and 68. Indianapolis was cloudy, and 62. St. Louis was mostly cloudy, and 72. Kansas City was cloudy, and 69. Des Moines had drizzle, and 68. Milwaukee had light rain, and 62. The time is currently 4:50 a.m. Central Daylight Time. 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Now for the official National Weather Service forecast for Champaign, Urbana and surrounding areas of East Central Illinois. Today, mostly cloudy. A chance of showers, mainly this morning. Highs in the lower 80s. South winds 5 to 10 miles an hour. Chance of rain 50%. Tonight, mostly cloudy. Lows in the upper 60s. South winds 5 to 10 miles an hour. Thursday, mostly cloudy. A slight chance of showers in the morning, then a chance of showers with a slight chance of thunderstorms in the afternoon. Highs in the lower 80s. Southwest winds 10 to 15 miles an hour with gusts up to 25 miles an hour. Chance of rain 50%. Thursday night, showers. Lows in the lower 60s. West winds 5 to 10 miles an hour with gusts up to 20 miles an hour, becoming northwest after midnight. Chance of rain near 100%. Friday, mostly cloudy with a chance of showers in the morning, then mostly sunny in the afternoon. Cooler with highs in the lower 70s. North winds 10 to 15 miles an hour. Chance of rain 50%. Friday night and Saturday, mostly clear. Lows in the upper 40s. Highs around 70. Saturday night, partly cloudy until midnight, then becoming mostly clear. Lows in the upper 40s. Sunday and Sunday night, mostly clear. Highs in the lower 70s. Lows in the mid 40s. Monday, sunny. Highs in the mid 60s. Monday night and Tuesday, mostly clear. Lows in the lower 40s. Highs in the upper 60s. Again, the forecast for Champaign, Urbana and surrounding areas of East Central Illinois for today, mostly cloudy. A chance of showers, mainly this morning. Highs in the lower 80s. South winds 5 to 10 miles an hour. Chance of rain 50%. At 4 a.m. at the Champaign Airport, skies were mostly cloudy. The temperature was 65 degrees, the dew point was 52, and the relative humidity was 62%. The wind was south at 8 miles an hour. The pressure was 29.94 inches and falling. Elsewhere around the area, at Peoria, rain was falling, with a temperature of 60.

3. At Terre Haute, it was partly cloudy, with a temperature of 61. It was mostly cloudy, with a temperature of 64 at Bloomington, 61 at Rantoul, 61 at Paris, 65 at Mattoon, and 65 at Decatur. At Springfield, it was cloudy, with a temperature of 69. And once again at 4 a.m. at the Champaign Airport, under mostly cloudy skies, the temperature was 65. Looking elsewhere around the Midwest at 4 a.m., Chicago was cloudy, and 68. Indianapolis was cloudy, and 62. St. Louis was mostly cloudy, and 72. Kansas City was cloudy, and 69. Des Moines had drizzle, and 68. Milwaukee had light rain, and 62. The time is currently 4:54 a.m. Central Daylight Time. 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Now for the official National Weather Service forecast for Champaign, Urbana, and surrounding areas of East Central Illinois. Today, mostly cloudy. A chance of showers, mainly this morning. Highs in the lower 80s. South winds 5 to 10 miles an hour. Chance of rain 50%. Tonight, mostly cloudy. Lows in the upper 60s. South winds 5 to 10 miles an hour. Thursday, mostly cloudy. A slight chance of showers in the morning, then a chance of showers with a slight chance of thunderstorms in the afternoon. Highs in the lower 80s. Southwest winds 10 to 15 miles an hour with gusts up to 25 miles an hour. Chance of rain 50%. Thursday night, showers. Lows in the lower 60s. West winds 5 to 10 miles an hour with gusts up to 20 miles an hour, becoming northwest after midnight. Chance of rain near 100%. Friday, mostly cloudy with a chance of showers in the morning, then mostly sunny in the afternoon. Cooler with highs in the lower 70s. North winds 10 to 15 miles an hour. Chance of rain 50%. Friday night and Saturday, mostly clear. Lows in the upper 40s. Highs around 70. Saturday night, partly cloudy until midnight, then becoming mostly clear. Lows in the upper 40s. Sunday and Sunday night, mostly clear. Highs in the lower 70s. Lows in the mid 40s. Monday, sunny. Highs in the mid 60s. Monday night and Tuesday, mostly clear. Lows in the lower 40s. Highs in the upper 60s. Again, the forecast for Champaign, Urbana, and surrounding areas of East Central Illinois for today, mostly cloudy. A chance of showers, mainly this morning. Highs in the lower 80s. South winds 5 to 10 miles an hour. Chance of rain 50%. At 4 a.m. at the Champaign Airport, skies were mostly cloudy. The temperature was 65 degrees, the dew point was 52, and the relative humidity was 62%. The wind was south at 8 miles an hour. The pressure was 29.94 inches and falling. Elsewhere around the area, at Peoria, rain was falling, with a temperature of 63. At Terre Haute, it was partly cloudy, with a temperature of 61. It was mostly cloudy, with a temperature of 64 at Bloomington, 61 at Rantoul, 61 at Paris, 65 at Mattoon, and 65 at Decatur. At Springfield, it was cloudy, with a temperature of 69. And once again at 4 a.m. at the Champaign Airport, under mostly cloudy skies, the temperature was 65. Looking elsewhere around the Midwest at 4 a.m., Chicago was cloudy, and 68. Indianapolis was cloudy, and 62. St. Louis was mostly cloudy, and 72. Kansas City was cloudy, and 69. Des Moines had drizzle, and 68. Milwaukee had light rain, and 62. The time is currently 4:57 a.m. Central Daylight Time. 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Now for the official National Weather Service forecast for Champaign, Urbana, and surrounding areas of East Central Illinois. Today, mostly cloudy. A chance of showers, mainly this morning. Highs in the lower 80s. South winds 5 to 10 miles an hour. Chance of rain 50%. Tonight, mostly cloudy. Lows in the upper 60s. South winds.
5 to 10 miles an hour. Thursday, mostly cloudy. A slight chance of showers in the morning, then a chance of showers with a slight chance of thunderstorms in the afternoon. Highs in the lower 80s. Southwest winds 10 to 15 miles an hour with gusts up to 25 miles an hour. Chance of rain 50%. Thursday night, showers. Lows in the lower 60s. West winds 5 to 10 miles an hour with gusts up to 20 miles an hour, becoming northwest after midnight. Chance of rain near 100%. Friday, mostly cloudy with a chance of showers in the morning, then mostly sunny in the afternoon. Cooler with highs in the lower 70s. North winds 10 to 15 miles an hour. Chance of rain 50%. Friday night and Saturday, mostly clear. Lows in the upper 40s. Highs around 70. Saturday night, partly cloudy until midnight, then becoming mostly clear. Lows in the upper 40s. Sunday and Sunday night, mostly clear. Highs in the lower 70s. Lows in the mid 40s. Monday, sunny. Highs in the mid 60s. Monday night and Tuesday, mostly clear. Lows in the lower 40s. Highs in the upper 60s. Again, the forecast for Champaign, Urbana and surrounding areas of East Central Illinois for today, mostly cloudy. A chance of showers, mainly this morning. Highs in the lower 80s. South winds 5 to 10 miles an hour. Chance of rain 50%. The Champaign, Illinois Airport Climate Summary for yesterday, September 29, 2026. Yesterday's high temperature of 84 degrees occurred at 2:43 p.m. The normal high is 75. Yesterday's low temperature of 48 degrees occurred at 6:03 a.m. The normal low is 50. No precipitation fell yesterday. Yesterday the maximum wind observed was 12 miles an hour from the south. The highest wind gust observed was 17 miles per hour from the south, which occurred at 11:09 a.m. Yesterday the average wind speed was 6 miles per hour. Sunrise today is at 6:48 a.m. and sunset is at 6:37 p.m. The Mattoon, Illinois Airport Climate Summary for yesterday, September 29, 2026. Yesterday's high temperature of 82 degrees occurred at 3:06 p.m. The normal high is 74. Yesterday's low temperature of 47 degrees occurred at 5:10 a.m. The normal low is 51. No precipitation fell yesterday. Yesterday the maximum wind observed was 12 miles an hour from the southeast. The highest wind gust observed was 17 miles per hour from the southeast, which occurred at 2:40 p.m. The average wind speed was less than 5 miles per hour yesterday. Sunrise today is at 6:48 a.m. and sunset is at 6:37 p.m. The time is currently 5:01 a.m. Central Daylight Time. 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Now for the official National Weather Service forecast for Champaign, Urbana and surrounding areas of East Central Illinois. Today, mostly cloudy. A chance of showers, mainly this morning. Highs in the lower 80s. South winds 5 to 10 miles an hour. Chance of rain 50%. Tonight, mostly cloudy. Lows in the upper 60s. South winds 5 to 10 miles an hour. Thursday, mostly cloudy. A slight chance of showers in the morning, then a chance of showers with a slight chance of thunderstorms in the afternoon. Highs in the lower 80s. Southwest winds 10 to 15 miles an hour with gusts up to 25 miles an hour. Chance of rain 50%. Thursday night, showers. Lows in the lower 60s. West winds 5 to 10 miles an hour with gusts up to 20 miles an hour, becoming northwest after midnight. Chance of rain near 100%. Friday, mostly cloudy with a chance of showers in the morning, then mostly sunny in the afternoon. Cooler with highs in the lower 70s. North winds 10 to 15 miles an hour. Chance of rain 50%. Friday night and Saturday, mostly clear. Lows in the upper 40s. Highs around 70. Saturday night, partly cloudy until midnight, then becoming mostly clear. Lows in the upper 40s. Sunday and Sunday night, mostly clear. Highs in the lower 70s. Lows in the mid 40s. Monday, sunny. Highs in the mid

In airport, skies were mostly cloudy. The temperature was 65 degrees, the dew point was 52, and the relative humidity was 62%. The wind was south at 7 miles an hour. The pressure was 29.94 inches and steady. Elsewhere around the area, rain was falling, with a temperature of 61 at Peoria, and 62 at Bloomington. At Terre Haute, it was partly cloudy, with a temperature of 60. It was mostly cloudy, with a temperature of 61 at Rantoul, 62 at Paris, 65 at Mattoon, and 66 at Decatur. At Springfield, it was cloudy, with a temperature of 69. And once again at 5 a.m. at the Champaign Airport, under mostly cloudy skies, the temperature was 65. And now a discussion of hazardous weather conditions for the following counties in Illinois, Champaign, DeWitt, Piatt, and Vermilion. This hazardous weather outlook is for Central Illinois, East Central Illinois, and West Central Illinois. For today and tonight, periods of rain will affect the area today, with a slight chance of thunderstorms tonight north of Peoria. Ponding of water on roadways will be the primary hazard today. For Thursday through Tuesday, periods of showers and thunderstorms are expected Thursday into Friday morning. Areas of locally heavy rain are possible Thursday and Thursday night. Spotter information statement, spotter activation is not anticipated through tonight. And now a discussion of hazardous weather conditions for the following counties in Illinois, Coles, Douglas, Edgar, and Moultrie. This hazardous weather outlook is for Central Illinois, East Central Illinois, and Southeast Illinois. For today and tonight, no hazardous weather is expected at this time. For Thursday through Tuesday, periods of showers and thunderstorms are expected Thursday afternoon into Friday morning. Areas of locally heavy rain are possible. Spotter information statement, spotter activation is not anticipated through tonight. 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Now for the official National Weather Service forecast for Champaign, Urbana, and surrounding areas of East Central Illinois. Today, mostly cloudy. A chance of showers, mainly this morning. Highs in the lower 80s. South winds 5 to 10 miles an hour. Chance of rain 50%. Tonight, mostly cloudy. Lows in the upper 60s. South winds 5 to 10 miles an hour. Thursday, mostly cloudy. A slight chance of showers in the morning, then a chance of showers with a slight chance of thunderstorms in the afternoon. Highs in the lower 80s. Southwest winds 10 to 15 miles an hour with gusts up to 25 miles an hour. Chance of rain 50%. Thursday night, showers. Lows in the lower 60s. West winds 5 to 10 miles an hour with gusts up to 20 miles an hour, becoming northwest after midnight. Chance of rain near 100%. Friday, mostly cloudy with a chance of showers in the morning, then mostly sunny in the afternoon. Cooler with highs in the lower 70s. North winds 10 to 15 miles an hour. Chance of rain 50%. Friday night and Saturday, mostly clear. Lows in the upper 40s. Highs around 70. Saturday night, partly cloudy until midnight, then becoming mostly clear. Lows in the upper 40s. Sunday and Sunday night, mostly clear. Highs in the lower 70s. Lows in the mid 40s. Monday, sunny. Highs in the mid-60s. Monday night and Tuesday, mostly clear. Lows in the lower 40s. Highs in the upper 60s. Again, the forecast for Champaign, Urbana, and surrounding areas of East Central Illinois for today, mostly cloudy. A chance of showers, mainly this morning. Highs in the lower 80s. South winds 5 to 10 miles an hour. Chance of rain 50%.

5 a.m. at the Champaign Airport, skies were mostly cloudy. The temperature was 65 degrees, the dew point was 52, and the relative humidity was 62%. The wind was south at 7 miles an hour. The pressure was 29.94 inches and steady. Elsewhere around the area, rain was falling, with a temperature of 61 at Peoria and 62 at Bloomington. At Terre Haute, it was partly cloudy, with a temperature of 60. It was mostly cloudy, with a temperature of 61 at Rantoul, 62 at Paris, 65 at Mattoon, and 66 at Decatur. At Springfield, it was cloudy, with a temperature of 69. And once again at 5 a.m. at the Champaign Airport, under mostly cloudy skies, the temperature was 65. Looking elsewhere around the Midwest at 5 a.m., Chicago was cloudy, and 68. Indianapolis was cloudy, and 60. St. Louis was cloudy, and 71. Kansas City had light rain, and 69. Des Moines had drizzle, and 68. Milwaukee had light rain, and 60. And now a discussion of hazardous weather conditions for the following counties in Illinois, Champaign, DeWitt, Piatt, and Vermilion. This hazardous weather outlook is for Central Illinois, East Central Illinois, and West Central Illinois. For today and tonight, periods of rain will affect the area today, with a slight chance of thunderstorms tonight north of Peoria. Ponding of water on roadways will be the primary hazard today. For Thursday through Tuesday, periods of showers and thunderstorms are expected Thursday into Friday morning. Areas of locally heavy rain are possible Thursday and Thursday night. Spotter information statement, spotter activation is not anticipated through tonight. And now a discussion of hazardous weather conditions for the following counties in Illinois, Coles, Douglas, Edgar, and Moultrie. This hazardous weather outlook is for Central Illinois, East Central Illinois, and Southeast Illinois. For today and tonight, no hazardous weather is expected at this time. For Thursday through Tuesday, periods of showers and thunderstorms are expected Thursday afternoon into Friday morning. Areas of locally heavy rain are possible. Spotter information statement, spotter activation is not anticipated through tonight. The time is currently 5:11 a.m. Central Daylight Time. 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Now for the official National Weather Service forecast for Champaign, Urbana, and surrounding areas of East Central Illinois. Today, mostly cloudy. A chance of showers, mainly this morning. Highs in the lower 80s. South winds 5 to 10 miles an hour. Chance of rain 50%. Tonight, mostly cloudy. Lows in the upper 60s. South winds 5 to 10 miles an hour. Thursday, mostly cloudy. A slight chance of showers in the morning, then a chance of showers with a slight chance of thunderstorms in the afternoon. Highs in the lower 80s. Southwest winds 10 to 15 miles an hour with gusts up to 25 miles an hour. Chance of rain 50%. Thursday night, showers. Lows in the lower 60s. West winds 5 to 10 miles an hour with gusts up to 20 miles an hour, becoming northwest after midnight. Chance of rain near 100%. Friday, mostly cloudy with a chance of showers in the morning, then mostly sunny in the afternoon. Cooler with highs in the lower 70s. North winds 10 to 15 miles an hour. Chance of rain 50%. Friday night and Saturday, mostly clear. Lows in the upper 40s. Highs around 70. Saturday night, partly cloudy until midnight, then becoming mostly clear. Lows in the upper 40s. Sunday and Sunday night, mostly clear. Highs in the lower 70s. Lows in the mid 40s. Monday, sunny. Highs in the mid 60s. Monday night and Tuesday, mostly clear. Lows in the lower 40s. Highs in the upper 60s. Again, the forecast for Champaign, Urbana, and surrounding areas of East Central Illinois for today, mostly cloudy. A chance of showers, mainly this morning. Highs in the lower 80s. South winds 5 to 10 miles an hour. Chance of rain 50%. At 5 a.m. at the Champaign Airport, skies were mostly cloudy. The temperature was 65 degrees, the dew point was 52, and the relative humidity was 62%. The wind was south at

7 miles an hour. The pressure was 29.94 inches and steady. Elsewhere around the area, rain was falling, with a temperature of 61 at Peoria and 62 at Bloomington. At Terre Haute, it was partly cloudy, with a temperature of 60. It was mostly cloudy, with a temperature of 61 at Rantoul, 62 at Paris, 65 at Mattoon, and 66 at Decatur. At Springfield, it was cloudy, with a temperature of 69. And once again at 5 a.m. at the Champaign Airport, under mostly cloudy skies, the temperature was 65. Looking elsewhere around the Midwest at 5 a.m., Chicago was cloudy, and 68. Indianapolis was cloudy, and 60. St. Louis was cloudy, and 71. Kansas City had light rain, and 69. Des Moines had drizzle, and 68. Milwaukee had light rain, and 60. Looking elsewhere around the Midwest at 5 a.m., Chicago was cloudy, and 68. Indianapolis was cloudy, and 60. St. Louis was cloudy, and 71. Kansas City had light rain, and 69. Des Moines had drizzle, and 68. Milwaukee had light rain, and 60. The Champaign, Illinois Airport Climate Summary for yesterday, September 29, 2026. Yesterday's high temperature of 84 degrees occurred at 2:43 p.m. The normal high is 75. Yesterday's low temperature of 48 degrees occurred at 6:03 a.m. The normal low is 50. No precipitation fell yesterday. Yesterday the maximum wind observed was 12 miles an hour from the south. The highest wind gust observed was 17 miles per hour from the south, which occurred at 11:09 a.m. Yesterday the average wind speed was 6 miles per hour. Sunrise today is at 6:48 a.m. and sunset is at 6:37 p.m. The Mattoon, Illinois Airport Climate Summary for yesterday, September 29, 2026. Yesterday's high temperature of 82 degrees occurred at 3:06 p.m. The normal high is 74. Yesterday's low temperature of 47 degrees occurred at 5:10 a.m. The normal low is 51. No precipitation fell yesterday. Yesterday the maximum wind observed was 12 miles an hour from the southeast. The highest wind gust observed was 17 miles per hour from the southeast, which occurred at 2:40 p.m. The average wind speed was less than 5 miles per hour yesterday. Sunrise today is at 6:48 a.m. and sunset is at 6:37 p.m. And now a discussion of hazardous weather conditions for the following counties in Illinois: Champaign, DeWitt, Piatt, and Vermilion. This hazardous weather outlook is for Central Illinois, East Central Illinois, and West Central Illinois. For today and tonight, periods of rain will affect the area today, with a slight chance of thunderstorms tonight north of Peoria. Ponding of water on roadways will be the primary hazard today. For Thursday through Tuesday, periods of showers and thunderstorms are expected Thursday into Friday morning. Areas of locally heavy rain are possible Thursday and Thursday night. Spotter information statement: spotter activation is not anticipated through tonight. And now a discussion of hazardous weather conditions for the following counties in Illinois: Coles, Douglas, Edgar, and Moultrie. This hazardous weather outlook is for Central Illinois, East Central Illinois, and Southeast Illinois. For today and tonight, no hazardous weather is expected at this time. For Thursday through Tuesday, periods of showers and thunderstorms are expected Thursday afternoon into Friday morning. Areas of locally heavy rain are possible. Spotter information statement: spotter activation is not anticipated through tonight. The time is currently 5:18 a.m. Central Daylight Time. 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Now for the official National Weather Service forecast for Champaign, Urbana, and surrounding areas of East Central Illinois. Today, mostly cloudy. A chance of showers, mainly this morning. Highs in the lower 80s. South winds 5 to 10 miles an hour. Chance of rain 50%. Tonight, mostly cloudy. Lows in the upper 60s. South winds 5 to 10 miles an hour. Thursday, mostly cloudy. A slight chance of showers in the morning, then a chance of showers with a slight chance of thunderstorms in the afternoon. Highs in the lower 80s. Southwest winds 10 to 15.

miles an hour with gusts up to 25 miles an hour. Chance of rain 50%. Thursday night, showers. Lows in the lower 60s. West winds 5 to 10 miles an hour with gusts up to 20 miles an hour, becoming northwest after midnight. Chance of rain near 100%. Friday, mostly cloudy with a chance of showers in the morning, then mostly sunny in the afternoon. Cooler with highs in the lower 70s. North winds 10 to 15 miles an hour. Chance of rain 50%. Friday night and Saturday, mostly clear. Lows in the upper 40s. Highs around 70. Saturday night, partly cloudy until midnight, then becoming mostly clear. Lows in the upper 40s. Sunday and Sunday night, mostly clear. Highs in the lower 70s. Lows in the mid 40s. Monday, sunny. Highs in the mid 60s. Monday night and Tuesday, mostly clear. Lows in the lower 40s. Highs in the upper 60s. Again, the forecast for Champaign, Urbana and surrounding areas of East Central Illinois for today, mostly cloudy. A chance of showers, mainly this morning. Highs in the lower 80s. South winds 5 to 10 miles an hour. Chance of rain 50%. At 5 a.m. at the Champaign Airport, skies were mostly cloudy. The temperature was 65 degrees, the dew point was 52, and the relative humidity was 62%. The wind was south at 7 miles an hour. The pressure was 29.94 inches and steady. Elsewhere around the area, rain was falling, with a temperature of 61 at Peoria, and 62 at Bloomington. At Terre Haute, it was partly cloudy, with a temperature of 60. It was mostly cloudy, with a temperature of 61 at Rantoul, 62 at Paris, 65 at Mattoon, and 66 at Decatur. At Springfield, it was cloudy, with a temperature of 69. And once again at 5 a.m. at the Champaign Airport, under mostly cloudy skies, the temperature was 65. At 5 a.m. at the Champaign Airport, skies were mostly cloudy. The temperature was 65 degrees, the dew point was 52, and the relative humidity was 62%. The wind was south at 7 miles an hour. The pressure was 29.94 inches and steady. Elsewhere around the area, rain was falling, with a temperature of 61 at Peoria, and 62 at Bloomington. It was mostly cloudy, with a temperature of 61 at Rantoul, 62 at Paris, 60 at Terre Haute, 65 at Mattoon, and 66 at Decatur. At Springfield, it was cloudy, with a temperature of 69. And once again at 5 a.m. at the Champaign Airport, under mostly cloudy skies, the temperature was 65. Looking elsewhere around the Midwest at 5 a.m., Chicago was cloudy, and 68. Indianapolis was cloudy, and 60. St. Louis was cloudy, and 71. Kansas City had light rain, and 69. Des Moines had drizzle, and 68. Milwaukee had light rain, and 60. And now a discussion of hazardous weather conditions for the following counties in Illinois, Champaign, DeWitt, Piatt, and Vermilion. This hazardous weather outlook is for Central Illinois, East Central Illinois, and West Central Illinois. For today and tonight, periods of rain will affect the area today, with a slight chance of thunderstorms tonight north of Peoria. Ponding of water on roadways will be the primary hazard today. For Thursday through Tuesday, periods of showers and thunderstorms are expected Thursday into Friday morning. Areas of locally heavy rain are possible Thursday and Thursday night. Spotter information statement, spotter activation is not anticipated through tonight. And now a discussion of hazardous weather conditions for the following counties in Illinois, Coles, Douglas, Edgar, and Moultrie. This hazardous weather outlook is for Central Illinois, East Central Illinois, and Southeast Illinois. For today and tonight, no hazardous weather is expected at this time. For Thursday through Tuesday, periods of showers and thunderstorms are expected Thursday afternoon into Friday morning. Areas of locally heavy rain are possible. Spotter information statement, spotter activation is not anticipated through tonight. The time is currently 5:23 a.m. Central Daylight Time. 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Now for the official National Weather Service forecast for Champaign, Urbana and surrounding areas.

of East Central Illinois. Today, mostly cloudy. A chance of showers, mainly this morning. Highs in the lower 80s. South winds 5 to 10 miles an hour. Chance of rain 50%. Tonight, mostly cloudy. Lows in the upper 60s. South winds 5 to 10 miles an hour. Thursday, mostly cloudy. A slight chance of showers in the morning, then a chance of showers with a slight chance of thunderstorms in the afternoon. Highs in the lower 80s. Southwest winds 10 to 15 miles an hour with gusts up to 25 miles an hour. Chance of rain 50%. Thursday night, showers. Lows in the lower 60s. West winds 5 to 10 miles an hour with gusts up to 20 miles an hour, becoming northwest after midnight. Chance of rain near 100%. Friday, mostly cloudy with a chance of showers in the morning, then mostly sunny in the afternoon. Cooler with highs in the lower 70s. North winds 10 to 15 miles an hour. Chance of rain 50%. Friday night and Saturday, mostly clear. Lows in the upper 40s. Highs around 70. Saturday night, partly cloudy until midnight, then becoming mostly clear. Lows in the upper 40s. Sunday and Sunday night, mostly clear. Highs in the lower 70s. Lows in the mid 40s. Monday, sunny. Highs in the mid 60s. Monday night and Tuesday, mostly clear. Lows in the lower 40s. Highs in the upper 60s. Again, the forecast for Champaign, Urbana and surrounding areas of East Central Illinois for today, mostly cloudy. A chance of showers, mainly this morning. Highs in the lower 80s. South winds 5 to 10 miles an hour. Chance of rain 50%. At 5 a.m. at the Champaign Airport, skies were mostly cloudy. The temperature was 65 degrees, the dew point was 52, and the relative humidity was 62%. The wind was south at 7 miles an hour. The pressure was 29.94 inches and steady. Elsewhere around the area, rain was falling, with a temperature of 61 at Peoria and 62 at Bloomington. It was mostly cloudy, with a temperature of 61 at Red Tool, 62 at Paris, 60 at Terre Haute, 65 at Mattoon, and 66 at Decatur. At Springfield, it was cloudy, with a temperature of 69. And once again at 5 a.m. at the Champaign Airport, under mostly cloudy skies, the temperature was 65. Looking elsewhere around the Midwest at 5 a.m., Chicago was cloudy, and 68. Indianapolis was cloudy, and 60. St. Louis was cloudy, and 71. Kansas City had light rain, and 69. Des Moines had drizzle, and 68. Milwaukee had light rain, and 60. And now a discussion of hazardous weather conditions for the following counties in Illinois, Champaign, DeWitt, Piatt, and Vermilion. This hazardous weather outlook is for Central Illinois, East Central Illinois, and West Central Illinois. For today and tonight, periods of rain will affect the area today, with a slight chance of thunderstorms tonight north of Peoria. Ponding of water on roadways will be the primary hazard today. For Thursday through Tuesday, periods of showers and thunderstorms are expected Thursday into Friday morning. Areas of locally heavy rain are possible Thursday and Thursday night. Spotter information statement, spotter activation is not anticipated through tonight. And now a discussion of hazardous weather conditions for the following counties in Illinois, Coles, Douglas, Edgar, and Moultrie. This hazardous weather outlook is for Central Illinois, East Central Illinois, and Southeast Illinois. For today and tonight, no hazardous weather is expected at this time. For Thursday through Tuesday, periods of showers and thunderstorms are expected Thursday afternoon into Friday morning. Areas of locally heavy rain are possible. Spotter information statement, spotter activation is not anticipated through tonight. The time is currently 5:28 a.m. Central Daylight Time. 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Now for the official National Weather Service forecast for Champaign, Urbana and surrounding areas of East Central Illinois. Today, mostly cloudy. A chance of showers, mainly this morning. Highs in the lower 80s. South winds 5 to 10 miles an hour. Chance of rain 50%.

mostly cloudy. Lows in the upper 60s. South winds 5 to 10 miles an hour. Thursday, mostly cloudy. A slight chance of showers in the morning, then a chance of showers with a slight chance of thunderstorms in the afternoon. Highs in the lower 80s. Southwest winds 10 to 15 miles an hour with gusts up to 25 miles an hour. Chance of rain 50%. Thursday night, showers. Lows in the lower 60s. West winds 5 to 10 miles an hour with gusts up to 20 miles an hour, becoming northwest after midnight. Chance of rain near 100%. Friday, mostly cloudy with a chance of showers in the morning, then mostly sunny in the afternoon. Cooler with highs in the lower 70s. North winds 10 to 15 miles an hour. Chance of rain 50%. Friday night and Saturday, mostly clear. Lows in the upper 40s. Highs around 70. Saturday night, partly cloudy until midnight, then becoming mostly clear. Lows in the upper 40s. Sunday and Sunday night, mostly clear. Highs in the lower 70s. Lows in the mid 40s. Monday, sunny. Highs in the mid 60s. Monday night and Tuesday, mostly clear. Lows in the lower 40s. Highs in the upper 60s. Again, the forecast for Champaign, Urbana and surrounding areas of East Central Illinois for today, mostly cloudy. A chance of showers, mainly this morning. Highs in the lower 80s. South winds 5 to 10 miles an hour. Chance of rain 50%. The Champaign, Illinois Airport Climate Summary for yesterday, September 29, 2026. Yesterday's high temperature of 84 degrees occurred at 2:43 p.m. The normal high is 75. Yesterday's low temperature of 48 degrees occurred at 6:03 a.m. The normal low is 50. No precipitation fell yesterday. Yesterday the maximum wind observed was 12 miles an hour from the south. The highest wind gust observed was 17 miles per hour from the south, which occurred at 11:09 a.m. Yesterday the average wind speed was 6 miles per hour. Sunrise today is at 6:48 a.m. and sunset is at 6:37 p.m. The Mattoon, Illinois Airport Climate Summary for yesterday, September 29, 2026. Yesterday's high temperature of 82 degrees occurred at 3:06 p.m. The normal high is 74. Yesterday's low temperature of 47 degrees occurred at 5:10 a.m. The normal low is 51. No precipitation fell yesterday. Yesterday the maximum wind observed was 12 miles an hour from the southeast. The highest wind gust observed was 17 miles per hour from the southeast, which occurred at 2:40 p.m. The average wind speed was less than 5 miles per hour yesterday. Sunrise today is at 6:48 a.m. and sunset is at 6:37 p.m. At 5 a.m. at the Champaign Airport, skies were mostly cloudy. The temperature was 65 degrees, the dew point was 52, and the relative humidity was 62%. The wind was south at 7 miles an hour. The pressure was 29.94 inches and steady. Elsewhere around the area, rain was falling, with a temperature of 61 at Peoria, and 62 at Bloomington. It was mostly cloudy, with a temperature of 61 at Rantoul, 62 at Paris, 60 at Terre Haute, 65 at Mattoon, and 66 at Decatur. At Springfield, it was cloudy, with a temperature of 69. And once again at 5 a.m. at the Champaign Airport, under mostly cloudy skies, the temperature was 65. Looking elsewhere around the Midwest at 5 a.m., Chicago was 5 at Mattoon, and 66 at Decatur. At Springfield, it was cloudy, with a temperature of 69. And once again at 5 a.m. at the Champaign Airport, under mostly cloudy skies, the temperature was 65. Looking elsewhere around the Midwest at 5 a.m., Chicago was cloudy, and 68. Indianapolis was cloudy, and 60. St. Louis was cloudy, and 71. Kansas City had light rain, and 69. Des Moines had drizzle, and 68. Milwaukee had light rain, and 60. And now a discussion of hazardous weather conditions for the following counties in Illinois, Champaign, DeWitt, Piatt, and Vermilion. This hazardous weather outlook is for Central Illinois, East Central Illinois, and West Central Illinois. For today and tonight, periods of rain will affect the area

Day, with a slight chance of thunderstorms tonight north of Peoria. Ponding of water on roadways will be the primary hazard today. For Thursday through Tuesday, periods of showers and thunderstorms are expected Thursday into Friday morning. Areas of locally heavy rain are possible Thursday and Thursday night. Spotter information statement, spotter activation is not anticipated through tonight. And now a discussion of hazardous weather conditions for the following counties in Illinois, Coles, Douglas, Edgar, and Moultrie. This hazardous weather outlook is for central Illinois, east central Illinois, and southeast Illinois. For today and tonight, no hazardous weather is expected at this time. For Thursday through Tuesday, periods of showers and thunderstorms are expected Thursday afternoon into Friday morning. Areas of locally heavy rain are possible. Spotter information statement, spotter activation is not anticipated through tonight. The time is currently 5:34 a.m. Central Daylight Time. 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Now for the official National Weather Service forecast for Champaign, Urbana, and surrounding areas of east central Illinois. Today, mostly cloudy. A chance of showers, mainly this morning. Highs in the lower 80s. South winds 5 to 10 miles an hour. Chance of rain 50%. Tonight, mostly cloudy. Lows in the upper 60s. South winds 5 to 10 miles an hour. Thursday, mostly cloudy. A slight chance of showers in the morning, then a chance of showers with a slight chance of thunderstorms in the afternoon. Highs in the lower 80s. Southwest winds 10 to 15 miles an hour with gusts up to 25 miles an hour. Chance of rain 50%. Thursday night, showers. Lows in the lower 60s. West winds 5 to 10 miles an hour with gusts up to 20 miles an hour, becoming northwest after midnight. Chance of rain near 100%. Friday, mostly cloudy with a chance of showers in the morning, then mostly sunny in the afternoon. Cooler with highs in the lower 70s. North winds 10 to 15 miles an hour. Chance of rain 50%. Friday night and Saturday, mostly clear. Lows in the upper 40s. Highs around 70. Saturday night, partly cloudy until midnight, then becoming mostly clear. Lows in the upper 40s. Sunday and Sunday night, mostly clear. Highs in the lower 70s. Lows in the mid-40s. Monday, sunny. Highs in the mid-60s. Monday night and Tuesday, mostly clear. Lows in the lower 40s. Highs in the upper 60s. Again, the forecast for Champaign, Urbana, and surrounding areas of east central Illinois for today, mostly cloudy. A chance of showers, mainly this morning. Highs in the lower 80s. South winds 5 to 10 miles an hour. Chance of rain 50%. At 5 a.m. at the Champaign Airport, skies were mostly cloudy. The temperature was 65 degrees, the dew point was 52, and the relative humidity was 62%. The wind was south at 7 miles an hour. The pressure was 29.94 inches and steady. Elsewhere around the area, rain was falling, with a temperature of 61 at Peoria and 62 at Bloomington. It was mostly cloudy, with a temperature of 61 at Rantoul, 62 at Paris, 60 at Terre Haute, 65 at Mattoon, and 66 at Decatur. At Springfield, it was cloudy, with a temperature of 69. And once again at 5 a.m. at the Champaign Airport, under mostly cloudy skies, the temperature was 65. Looking elsewhere around the Midwest at 5 a.m., Chicago was cloudy, and 68. Indianapolis was cloudy, and 60. St. Louis was cloudy, and 71. Kansas City had light rain, and 69. Des Moines had drizzle, and 68. Milwaukee had light rain, and 60. And now a discussion of hazardous weather conditions for the following counties in Illinois, Champaign, DeWitt, Piatt, and Vermilion. This hazardous weather outlook is for central Illinois, east central Illinois, and west central Illinois. For today and tonight, periods of rain will affect the area today, with a slight chance of thunderstorms tonight north of Peoria. Ponding of water on roadways will be the primary hazard today. For Thursday through Tuesday, periods of showers and thunderstorms are expected Thursday into Friday morning. Areas

of locally heavy rain are possible Thursday and Thursday night. Spotter information statement. Spotter activation is not anticipated through tonight. And now a discussion of hazardous weather conditions for the following counties in Illinois: Coles, Douglas, Edgar, and Moultrie. This hazardous weather outlook is for Central Illinois, East Central Illinois, and Southeast Illinois. For today and tonight, no hazardous weather is expected at this time. For Thursday through Tuesday, periods of showers and thunderstorms are expected Thursday afternoon into Friday morning. Areas of locally heavy rain are possible. Spotter information statement. Spotter activation is not anticipated through tonight. The time is currently 5:39 a.m. Central Daylight Time. 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Now for the official National Weather Service forecast for Champaign, Urbana, and surrounding areas of East Central Illinois. Today, mostly cloudy. A chance of showers, mainly this morning. Highs in the lower 80s. South winds 5 to 10 miles an hour. Chance of rain 50%. Tonight, mostly cloudy. Lows in the upper 60s. South winds 5 to 10 miles an hour. Thursday, mostly cloudy. A slight chance of showers in the morning, then a chance of showers with a slight chance of thunderstorms in the afternoon. Highs in the lower 80s. Southwest winds 10 to 15 miles an hour with gusts up to 25 miles an hour. Chance of rain 50%. Thursday night, showers. Lows in the lower 60s. West winds 5 to 10 miles an hour with gusts up to 20 miles an hour, becoming northwest after midnight. Chance of rain near 100%. Friday, mostly cloudy with a chance of showers in the morning, then mostly sunny in the afternoon. Cooler with highs in the lower 70s. North winds 10 to 15 miles an hour. Chance of rain 50%. Friday night and Saturday, mostly clear. Lows in the upper 40s. Highs around 70. Saturday night, partly cloudy until midnight, then becoming mostly clear. Lows in the upper 40s. Sunday and Sunday night, mostly clear. Highs in the lower 70s. Lows in the mid 40s. Monday, sunny. Highs in the mid-60s. Monday night and Tuesday, mostly clear. Lows in the lower 40s. Highs in the upper 60s. Again, the forecast for Champaign, Urbana, and surrounding areas of East Central Illinois for today, mostly cloudy. A chance of showers, mainly this morning. Highs in the lower 80s. South winds 5 to 10 miles an hour. Chance of rain 50%. At 5 a.m. at the Champaign Airport, skies were mostly cloudy. The temperature was 65 degrees, the dew point was 52, and the relative humidity was 62%. The wind was south at 7 miles an hour. The pressure was 29.94 inches and steady. Elsewhere around the area, rain was falling, with a temperature of 61 at Peoria and 62 at Bloomington. It was mostly cloudy, with a temperature of 61 at Red Hill, 62 at Paris, 60 at Terre Haute, 65 at Mattoon, and 66 at Decatur. At Springfield, it was cloudy, with a temperature of 69. And once again at 5 a.m. at the Champaign Airport, under mostly cloudy skies, the temperature was 65. Looking elsewhere around the Midwest at 5 a.m., Chicago was cloudy, and 68. Indianapolis was cloudy, and 60. St. Louis was cloudy, and 71. Kansas City had light rain, and 69. Des Moines had drizzle, and 68. Milwaukee had light rain, and 60. And now a discussion of hazardous weather conditions for the following counties in Illinois: Champaign, DeWitt, Piatt, and Vermilion. This hazardous weather outlook is for Central Illinois, East Central Illinois, and West Central Illinois. For today and tonight, periods of rain will affect the area today, with a slight chance of thunderstorms tonight north of Peoria. Ponding of water on roadways will be the primary hazard today. For Thursday through Tuesday, periods of showers and thunderstorms are expected Thursday into Friday morning. Areas of locally heavy rain are possible Thursday and Thursday night. Spotter information statement. Spotter activation is not anticipated through tonight. And now a discussion of hazardous weather conditions for the following counties in Illinois:

Coles, Douglas, Edgar, and Moultrie. This hazardous weather outlook is for Central Illinois, East Central Illinois, and Southeast Illinois. For today and tonight, no hazardous weather is expected at this time. For Thursday through Tuesday, periods of showers and thunderstorms are expected Thursday afternoon into Friday morning. Areas of locally heavy rain are possible. Spotter information statement, spotter activation is not anticipated through tonight. The time is currently 5:44 a.m. Central Daylight Time. 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Now for the official National Weather Service forecast for Champaign, Urbana, and surrounding areas of East Central Illinois. Today, mostly cloudy. A chance of showers, mainly this morning. Highs in the lower 80s. South winds 5 to 10 miles an hour. Chance of rain 50%. Tonight, mostly cloudy. Lows in the upper 60s. South winds 5 to 10 miles an hour. Thursday, mostly cloudy. A slight chance of showers in the morning, then a chance of showers with a slight chance of thunderstorms in the afternoon. Highs in the lower 80s. Southwest winds 10 to 15 miles an hour with gusts up to 25 miles an hour. Chance of rain 50%. Thursday night, showers. Lows in the lower 60s. West winds 5 to 10 miles an hour with gusts up to 20 miles an hour, becoming northwest after midnight. Chance of rain near 100%. Friday, mostly cloudy with a chance of showers in the morning, then mostly sunny in the afternoon. Cooler with highs in the lower 70s. North winds 10 to 15 miles an hour. Chance of rain 50%. Friday night and Saturday, mostly clear. Lows in the upper 40s. Highs around 70. Saturday night, partly cloudy until midnight, then becoming mostly clear. Lows in the upper 40s. Sunday and Sunday night, mostly clear. Highs in the lower 70s. Lows in the mid 40s. Monday, sunny. Highs in the mid-60s. Monday night and Tuesday, mostly clear. Lows in the lower 40s. Highs in the upper 60s. Again, the forecast for Champaign, Urbana, and surrounding areas of East Central Illinois for today, mostly cloudy. A chance of showers, mainly this morning. Highs in the lower 80s. South winds 5 to 10 miles an hour. Chance of rain 50%. The Champaign, Illinois Airport Climate Summary for yesterday, September 29, 2026. Yesterday's high temperature of 84 degrees occurred at 2:43 p.m. The normal high is 75. Yesterday's low temperature of 48 degrees occurred at 6:03 a.m. The normal low is 50. No precipitation fell yesterday. Yesterday the maximum wind observed was 12 miles an hour from the south. The highest wind gust observed was 17 miles per hour from the south, which occurred at 11:09 a.m. Yesterday the average wind speed was 6 miles per hour. Sunrise today is at 6:48 a.m. and sunset is at 6:37 p.m. The Mattoon, Illinois Airport Climate Summary for yesterday, September 29, 2026. Yesterday's high temperature of 82 degrees occurred at 3:06 p.m. The normal high is 74. Yesterday's low temperature of 47 degrees occurred at 5:10 a.m. The normal low is 51. No precipitation fell yesterday. Yesterday the maximum wind observed was 12 miles an hour from the southeast. The highest wind gust observed was 17 miles per hour from the southeast, which occurred at 2:40 p.m. The average wind speed was less than 5 miles per hour yesterday. Sunrise today is at 6:48 a.m. and sunset is at 6:37 p.m. At 5 a.m. at the Champaign Airport, skies were mostly cloudy. The temperature was 65 degrees, the dew point was 52, and the relative humidity was 62%. The wind was south at 7 miles an hour. The pressure was 29.94 inches and steady. Elsewhere around the area, rain was falling, with a temperature of 61 at Peoria, and 62 at Bloomington. It was mostly cloudy, with a temperature of 61 at Rantoul, 62 at Paris, 60 at Terre Haute, 65 at Mattoon, and 66 at Decatur. At Springfield, it was cloudy, with a temperature of 69. And once again at 5 a.m. at the Champaign Airport, under mostly cloudy skies.

The temperature was 65. Looking elsewhere around the Midwest at 5 a.m., Chicago was cloudy, and 68. Indianapolis was cloudy, and 60. St. Louis was cloudy, and 71. Kansas City had light rain, and 69. Des Moines had drizzle, and 68. Milwaukee had light rain, and 60. And now a discussion of hazardous weather conditions for the following counties in Illinois, Champaign, DeWitt, Piatt, and Vermilion. This hazardous weather outlook is for Central Illinois, East Central Illinois, and West Central Illinois. For today and tonight, periods of rain will affect the area today, with a slight chance of thunderstorms tonight north of Peoria. Ponding of water on roadways will be the primary hazard today. For Thursday through Tuesday, periods of showers and thunderstorms are expected Thursday into Friday morning. Areas of locally heavy rain are possible Thursday and Thursday night. Spotter information statement, spotter activation is not anticipated through tonight. And now a discussion of hazardous weather conditions for the following counties in Illinois, Coles, Douglas, Edgar, and Moultrie. This hazardous weather outlook is for Central Illinois, East Central Illinois, and Southeast Illinois. For today and tonight, no hazardous weather is expected at this time. For Thursday through Tuesday, periods of showers and thunderstorms are expected Thursday afternoon into Friday morning. Areas of locally heavy rain are possible. Spotter information statement, spotter activation is not anticipated through tonight. The time is currently 5:50 a.m. Central Daylight Time. 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Now for the official National Weather Service forecast for Champaign, Urbana, and surrounding areas of East Central Illinois. Today, mostly cloudy. A chance of showers, mainly this morning. Highs in the lower 80s. South winds 5 to 10 miles an hour. Chance of rain 50%. Tonight, mostly cloudy. Lows in the upper 60s. South winds 5 to 10 miles an hour. Thursday, mostly cloudy. A slight chance of showers in the morning, then a chance of showers with a slight chance of thunderstorms in the afternoon. Highs in the lower 80s. Southwest winds 10 to 15 miles an hour with gusts up to 25 miles an hour. Chance of rain 50%. Thursday night, showers. Lows in the lower 60s. West winds 5 to 10 miles an hour with gusts up to 20 miles an hour, becoming northwest after midnight. Chance of rain near 100%. Friday, mostly cloudy with a chance of showers in the morning, then mostly sunny in the afternoon. Cooler with highs in the lower 70s. North winds 10 to 15 miles an hour. Chance of rain 50%. Friday night and Saturday, mostly clear. Lows in the upper 40s. Highs around 70. Saturday night, partly cloudy until midnight, then becoming mostly clear. Lows in the upper 40s. Sunday and Sunday night, mostly clear. Highs in the lower 70s. Lows in the mid 40s. Monday, sunny. Highs in the mid 60s. Monday night and Tuesday, mostly clear. Lows in the lower 40s. Highs in the upper 60s. Again, the forecast for Champaign, Urbana, and surrounding areas of East Central Illinois for today, mostly cloudy. A chance of showers, mainly this morning. Highs in the lower 80s. South winds 5 to 10 miles an hour. Chance of rain 50%. At 5 a.m. at the Champaign Airport, skies were mostly cloudy. The temperature was 65 degrees, the dew point was 52, and the relative humidity was 62%. The wind was south at 7 miles an hour. The pressure was 29.94 inches and steady. Elsewhere around the area, rain was falling, with a temperature of 61 at Peoria and 62 at Bloomington. It was mostly cloudy, with a temperature of 61 at Red Hill, 62 at Paris, 60 at Terre Haute, 65 at Mattoon, and 66 at Decatur. At Springfield, it was cloudy, with a temperature of 69. And once again at 5 a.m. at the Champaign Airport, under mostly cloudy skies, the temperature was 65. Looking elsewhere around the Midwest at 5 a.m., Chicago was cloudy, and 68. Indianapolis was cloudy, and 60. St. Louis was cloudy, and 71.

Kansas City had light rain, and 69. Des Moines had drizzle, and 68. Milwaukee had light rain, and 60. And now a discussion of hazardous weather conditions for the following counties in Illinois, Champaign, DeWitt, Piatt, and Vermilion. This hazardous weather outlook is for Central Illinois, East Central Illinois, and West Central Illinois. For today and tonight, periods of rain will affect the area today, with a slight chance of thunderstorms tonight north of Peoria. Ponding of water on roadways will be the primary hazard today. For Thursday through Tuesday, periods of showers and thunderstorms are expected Thursday into Friday morning. Areas of locally heavy rain are possible Thursday and Thursday night. Spotter information statement, spotter activation is not anticipated through tonight. And now a discussion of hazardous weather conditions for the following counties in Illinois, Coles, Douglas, Edgar, and Moultrie. This hazardous weather outlook is for Central Illinois, East Central Illinois, and Southeast Illinois. For today and tonight, no hazardous weather is expected at this time. For Thursday through Tuesday, periods of showers and thunderstorms are expected Thursday afternoon into Friday morning. Areas of locally heavy rain are possible. Spotter information statement, spotter activation is not anticipated through tonight. The time is currently 5:55 a.m. Central Daylight Time. 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Now for the official National Weather Service forecast for Champaign, Urbana, and surrounding areas of East Central Illinois. Today, mostly cloudy. A chance of showers, mainly this morning. Highs in the lower 80s. South winds 5 to 10 miles an hour. Chance of rain 50%. Tonight, mostly cloudy. Lows in the upper 60s. South winds 5 to 10 miles an hour. Thursday, mostly cloudy. A slight chance of showers in the morning, then a chance of showers with a slight chance of thunderstorms in the afternoon. Highs in the lower 80s. Southwest winds 10 to 15 miles an hour with gusts up to 25 miles an hour. Chance of rain 50%. Thursday night, showers. Lows in the lower 60s. West winds 5 to 10 miles an hour with gusts up to 20 miles an hour, becoming northwest after midnight. Chance of rain near 100%. Friday, mostly cloudy with a chance of showers in the morning, then mostly sunny in the afternoon. Cooler with highs in the lower 70s. North winds 10 to 15 miles an hour. Chance of rain 50%. Friday night and Saturday, mostly clear. Lows in the upper 40s. Highs around 70. Saturday night, partly cloudy until midnight, then becoming mostly clear. Lows in the upper 40s. Sunday and Sunday night, mostly clear. Highs in the lower 70s. Lows in the mid 40s. Monday, sunny. Highs in the mid 60s. Monday night and Tuesday, mostly clear. Lows in the lower 40s. Highs in the upper 60s. Again, the forecast for Champaign, Urbana, and surrounding areas of East Central Illinois for today, mostly cloudy. A chance of showers, mainly this morning. Highs in the lower 80s. South winds 5 to 10 miles an hour. Chance of rain 50%. At 5 a.m. at the Champaign Airport, skies were mostly cloudy. The temperature was 65 degrees, the dew point was 52, and the relative humidity was 62%. The wind was south at 7 miles an hour. The pressure was 29.94 inches and steady. Elsewhere around the area, rain was falling, with a temperature of 61 at Peoria and 62 at Bloomington. It was mostly cloudy, with a temperature of 61 at Red Hill, 62 at Paris, 60 at Terre Haute, 65 at Mattoon, and 66 at Decatur. At Springfield, it was cloudy, with a temperature of 69. And once again at 5 a.m. at the Champaign Airport, under mostly cloudy skies, the temperature was 65. Looking elsewhere around the Midwest at 5 a.m., Chicago was cloudy, and 68. Indianapolis was cloudy, and 60. St. Louis was cloudy, and 71. Kansas City had light rain, and 69. Des Moines had drizzle, and 68. Milwaukee had light rain, and 60. And now a discussion of hazardous weather conditions for the following counties in Illinois,

and Payne, DeWitt, Hyatt, and Vermilion. This hazardous weather outlook is for Central Illinois, East Central Illinois, and West Central Illinois. For today and tonight, periods of rain will affect the area today, with a slight chance of thunderstorms tonight north of Peoria. Ponding of water on roadways will be the primary hazard today. For Thursday through Tuesday, periods of showers and thunderstorms are expected Thursday into Friday morning. Areas of locally heavy rain are possible Thursday and Thursday night. Spotter information statement, spotter activation is not anticipated through tonight. And now a discussion of hazardous weather conditions for the following counties in Illinois, Coles, Douglas, Edgar, and Moultrie. This hazardous weather outlook is for Central Illinois, East Central Illinois, and Southeast Illinois. For today and tonight, no hazardous weather is expected at this time. For Thursday through Tuesday, periods of showers and thunderstorms are expected Thursday afternoon into Friday morning. Areas of locally heavy rain are possible. Spotter information statement, spotter activation is not anticipated through tonight. The Champaign, Illinois Airport Climate Summary for yesterday, September 29, 2026. Yesterday's high temperature of 84 degrees occurred at 2:43 p.m. The normal high is 75. Yesterday's low temperature of 48 degrees occurred at 6:03 a.m. The normal low is 50. No precipitation fell yesterday. Yesterday the maximum wind observed was 12 miles an hour from the south. The highest wind gust observed was 17 miles per hour from the south, which occurred at 11:09 a.m. Yesterday the average wind speed was 6 miles per hour. Sunrise today is at 6:48 a.m. and sunset is at 6:37 p.m. The Mattoon, Illinois Airport Climate Summary for yesterday, September 29, 2026. Yesterday's high temperature of 82 degrees occurred at 3:06 p.m. The normal high is 74. Yesterday's low temperature of 47 degrees occurred at 5:10 a.m. The normal low is 51. No precipitation fell yesterday. Yesterday the maximum wind observed was 12 miles an hour from the southeast. The highest wind gust observed was 17 miles per hour from the southeast, which occurred at 2:40 p.m. The average wind speed was less than 5 miles per hour yesterday. Sunrise today is at 6:48 a.m. and sunset is at 6:37 p.m. The time is currently 6:01 a.m. Central Daylight Time. 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Now for the official National Weather Service forecast for Champaign, Urbana, and surrounding areas of East Central Illinois. Today, mostly cloudy. A chance of showers, mainly this morning. Highs in the lower 80s. South winds 5 to 10 miles an hour. Chance of rain 50%. Tonight, mostly cloudy. Lows in the upper 60s. South winds 5 to 10 miles an hour. Thursday, mostly cloudy. A slight chance of showers in the morning, then a chance of showers with a slight chance of thunderstorms in the afternoon. Highs in the lower 80s. Southwest winds 10 to 15 miles an hour with gusts up to 25 miles an hour. Chance of rain 50%. Thursday night, showers. Lows in the lower 60s. West winds 5 to 10 miles an hour with gusts up to 20 miles an hour, becoming northwest after midnight. Chance of rain near 100%. Friday, mostly cloudy with a chance of showers in the morning, then mostly sunny in the afternoon. Cooler with highs in the lower 70s. North winds 10 to 15 miles an hour. Chance of rain 50%. Friday night and Saturday, mostly clear. Lows in the upper 40s. Highs around 70. Saturday night, partly cloudy until midnight, then becoming mostly clear. Lows in the upper 40s. Sunday and Sunday night, mostly clear. Highs in the lower 70s. Lows in the mid 40s. Monday, sunny. Highs in the mid-60s. Monday night and Tuesday, mostly clear. Lows in the lower 40s. Highs in the upper 60s. Again, the forecast for Champaign, Urbana, and surrounding areas of East Central Illinois for today, mostly cloudy. A chance of showers, mainly this morning. Highs in the lower 80s. South winds 5 to 10 miles an hour. Chance of rain 50%. And now a discussion of hazardous

and thunderstorms are expected Thursday into Friday morning. Areas of locally heavy rain are possible Thursday and Thursday night. Spotter information statement. Spotter activation is not anticipated through tonight. And now a discussion of hazardous weather conditions for the following counties in Illinois: Coles, Douglas, Edgar, and Moultrie. This hazardous weather outlook is for central Illinois, east central Illinois, and southeast Illinois. For today and tonight, no hazardous weather is expected at this time. For Thursday through Tuesday, periods of showers and thunderstorms are expected Thursday afternoon into Friday morning. Areas of locally heavy rain are possible. Spotter information statement. Spotter activation is not anticipated through tonight. The time is currently 6:05 a.m. Central Daylight Time. 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Now for the official National Weather Service forecast for Champaign, Urbana, and surrounding areas of east central Illinois. Today, mostly cloudy. A chance of showers, mainly this morning. Highs in the lower 80s. South winds 5 to 10 miles an hour. Chance of rain 50%. Tonight, mostly cloudy. Lows in the upper 60s. South winds 5 to 10 miles an hour. Thursday, mostly cloudy. A slight chance of showers in the morning, then a chance of showers with a slight chance of thunderstorms in the afternoon. Highs in the lower 80s. Southwest winds 10 to 15 miles an hour with gusts up to 25 miles an hour. Chance of rain 50%. Thursday night, showers. Lows in the lower 60s. West winds 5 to 10 miles an hour with gusts up to 20 miles an hour, becoming northwest after midnight. Chance of rain near 100%. Friday, mostly cloudy with a chance of showers in the morning, then mostly sunny in the afternoon. Cooler with highs in the lower 70s. North winds 10 to 15 miles an hour. Chance of rain 50%. Friday night and Saturday, mostly clear. Lows in the upper 40s. Highs around 70. Saturday night, partly cloudy until midnight, then becoming mostly clear. Lows in the upper 40s. Sunday and Sunday night, mostly clear. Highs in the lower 70s. Lows in the mid 40s. Monday, sunny. Highs in the mid 60s. Monday night and Tuesday, mostly clear. Lows in the lower 40s. Highs in the upper 60s. Again, the forecast for Champaign, Urbana, and surrounding areas of east central Illinois for today, mostly cloudy. A chance of showers, mainly this morning. Highs in the lower 80s. South winds 5 to 10 miles an hour. Chance of rain 50%. 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Programming originates from NOAA's National Weather Service office in Lincoln and transmits from the WCIA television tower near Seymour. 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At 6 a.m. at the Champaign Airport, skies were mostly cloudy. The temperature was 64 degrees, the dew point was 52, and the relative humidity was 64%. The wind was south at 8 miles an hour. The pressure was 29.94 inches and steady. Elsewhere around the area, at Peoria, rain was falling, with a temperature of 61. It was mostly cloudy, with a temperature of 60 at Terre Haute, and 64 at Mattoon. It was cloudy, with a temperature of 62 at Bloomington, 65 at Decatur, and 68 at Springfield. And once again at 6 a.m. at the Champaign Airport, under mostly cloudy skies, the temperature was 64. Looking elsewhere around the Midwest at 6 a.m., Chicago had light rain, and 66. Indianapolis was cloudy, and 61. St. Louis was mostly cloudy, and 72. Kansas City had light rain, and 69. Des Moines was cloudy, and 68. Milwaukee was cloudy, and 61. And now a discussion of hazardous weather conditions for the following counties in Illinois: Champaign, DeWitt, Piatt, and Vermilion. This hazardous weather outlook

for Central Illinois, East Central Illinois, and West Central Illinois. For today and tonight, periods of rain will affect the area today, with a slight chance of thunderstorms tonight north of Peoria. Ponding of water on roadways will be the primary hazard today. For Thursday through Tuesday, periods of showers and thunderstorms are expected Thursday into Friday morning. Areas of locally heavy rain are possible Thursday and Thursday night. Spotter information statement, spotter activation is not anticipated through tonight. And now a discussion of hazardous weather conditions for the following counties in Illinois, Coles, Douglas, Edgar, and Moultrie. This hazardous weather outlook is for Central Illinois, East Central Illinois, and Southeast Illinois. For today and tonight, no hazardous weather is expected at this time. For Thursday through Tuesday, periods of showers and thunderstorms are expected Thursday afternoon into Friday morning. Areas of locally heavy rain are possible. Spotter information statement, spotter activation is not anticipated through tonight. The time is currently 6:10 a.m. Central Daylight Time. 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Now for the official National Weather Service forecast for Champaign, Urbana, and surrounding areas of East Central Illinois. Today, mostly cloudy. A chance of showers, mainly this morning. Highs in the lower 80s. South winds 5 to 10 miles an hour. Chance of rain 50%. Tonight, mostly cloudy. Lows in the upper 60s. South winds 5 to 10 miles an hour. Thursday, mostly cloudy. A slight chance of showers in the morning, then a chance of showers with a slight chance of thunderstorms in the afternoon. Highs in the lower 80s. Southwest winds 10 to 15 miles an hour with gusts up to 25 miles an hour. Chance of rain 50%. Thursday night, showers. Lows in the lower 60s. West winds 5 to 10 miles an hour with gusts up to 20 miles an hour, becoming northwest after midnight. Chance of rain near 100%. Friday, mostly cloudy with a chance of showers in the morning, then mostly sunny in the afternoon. Cooler with highs in the lower 70s. North winds 10 to 15 miles an hour. Chance of rain 50%. Friday night and Saturday, mostly clear. Lows in the upper 40s. Highs around 70. Saturday night, partly cloudy until midnight, then becoming mostly clear. Lows in the upper 40s. Sunday and Sunday night, mostly clear. Highs in the lower 70s. Lows in the mid-40s. Monday, sunny. Highs in the mid-60s. Monday night and Tuesday, mostly clear. Lows in the lower 40s. Highs in the upper 60s. Again, the forecast for Champaign, Urbana, and surrounding areas of East Central Illinois for today, mostly cloudy. A chance of showers, mainly this morning. Highs in the lower 80s. South winds 5 to 10 miles an hour. Chance of rain 50%. At 6 a.m. at the Champaign Airport, skies were mostly cloudy. The temperature was 64 degrees, the dew point was 52, and the relative humidity was 64%. The wind was south at 8 miles an hour. The pressure was 29.94 inches and steady. Elsewhere around the area, at Peoria, rain was falling, with a temperature of 61. It was mostly cloudy, with a temperature of 62 at Rantoul, 62 at Paris, 60 at Terre Haute, and 64 at Mattoon. It was cloudy, with a temperature of 62 at Bloomington, 65 at Decatur, and 68 at Springfield. And once again at 6 a.m. at the Champaign Airport, under mostly cloudy skies, the temperature was 64. Looking elsewhere around the Midwest at 6 a.m., Chicago had light rain, and 66. Indianapolis was cloudy, and 61. St. Louis was mostly cloudy, and 72. Kansas City had light rain, and 69. Des Moines was cloudy, and 68. Milwaukee was cloudy, and 61. And now a discussion of hazardous weather conditions for the following counties in Illinois, Champaign, DeWitt, Piatt, and Vermilion. This hazardous weather outlook is for Central Illinois, East Central Illinois, and West Central Illinois. For today and tonight, periods of rain will affect the area today, with a slight chance of thunderstorms tonight north of Peoria. Ponding of water on roadways will be the primary hazard.

today. For Thursday through Tuesday, periods of showers and thunderstorms are expected Thursday into Friday morning. Areas of locally heavy rain are possible Thursday and Thursday night. Spotter information statement, spotter activation is not anticipated through tonight. The Champaign, Illinois Airport Climate Summary for yesterday, September 29, 2026. Yesterday's high temperature of 84 degrees occurred at 2:43 p.m. The normal high is 75. Yesterday's low temperature of 48 degrees occurred at 6:03 a.m. The normal low is 50. No precipitation fell yesterday. Yesterday the maximum wind observed was 12 miles an hour from the south. The highest wind gust observed was 17 miles per hour from the south, which occurred at 11:09 a.m. Yesterday the average wind speed was 6 miles per hour. Sunrise today is at 6:48 a.m. and sunset is at 6:37 p.m. The Mattoon, Illinois Airport Climate Summary for yesterday, September 29, 2026. Yesterday's high temperature of 82 degrees occurred at 3:06 p.m. The normal high is 74. Yesterday's low temperature of 47 degrees occurred at 5:10 a.m. The normal low is 51. No precipitation fell yesterday. Yesterday the maximum wind observed was 12 miles an hour from the southeast. The highest wind gust observed was 17 miles per hour from the southeast, which occurred at 2:40 p.m. The average wind speed was less than 5 miles per hour yesterday. Sunrise today is at 6:48 a.m. and sunset is at 6:37 p.m. And now a discussion of hazardous weather conditions for the following counties in Illinois: Coles, Douglas, Edgar, and Moultrie. This hazardous weather outlook is for central Illinois, east central Illinois, and southeast Illinois. For today and tonight, no hazardous weather is expected at this time. For Thursday through Tuesday, periods of showers and thunderstorms are expected Thursday afternoon into Friday morning. Areas of locally heavy rain are possible. Spotter information statement, spotter activation is not anticipated through tonight. The time is currently 6:17 a.m. Central Daylight Time. 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Now for the official National Weather Service forecast for Champaign, Urbana, and surrounding areas of east central Illinois. Today, mostly cloudy. A chance of showers, mainly this morning. Highs in the lower 80s. South winds 5 to 10 miles an hour. Chance of rain 50%. Tonight, mostly cloudy. Lows in the upper 60s. South winds 5 to 10 miles an hour. Thursday, mostly cloudy. A slight chance of showers in the morning, then a chance of showers with a slight chance of thunderstorms in the afternoon. Highs in the lower 80s. Southwest winds 10 to 15 miles an hour with gusts up to 25 miles an hour. Chance of rain 50%. Thursday night, showers. Lows in the lower 60s. West winds 5 to 10 miles an hour with gusts up to 20 miles an hour, becoming northwest after midnight. Chance of rain near 100%. Friday, mostly cloudy with a chance of showers in the morning, then mostly sunny in the afternoon. Cooler with highs in the lower 70s. North winds 10 to 15 miles an hour. Chance of rain 50%. Friday night and Saturday, mostly clear. Lows in the upper 40s. Highs around 70. Saturday night, partly cloudy until midnight, then becoming mostly clear. Lows in the upper 40s. Sunday and Sunday night, mostly clear. Highs in the lower 70s. Lows in the mid 40s. Monday, sunny. Highs in the mid 60s. Monday night and Tuesday, mostly clear. Lows in the lower 40s. Highs in the upper 60s. Again, the forecast for Champaign, Urbana, and surrounding areas of east central Illinois for today, mostly cloudy. A chance of showers, mainly this morning. Highs in the lower 80s. South winds 5 to 10 miles an hour. Chance of rain 50%. At 6 a.m. at the Champaign Airport, skies were mostly cloudy. The temperature was 64 degrees, the dew point was 52, and the relative humidity was 64%. The wind was south at 8 miles an hour. The pressure was 29.94 inches and steady. Elsewhere around the area, at Peoria, rain

was falling with a temperature of 61. It was mostly cloudy with a temperature of 62 at Rantoul, 62 at Paris, 60 at Terre Haute, and 64 at Matoun. It was cloudy with a temperature of 62 at Bloomington, 65 at Decatur, and 68 at Springfield. And once again at 6 a.m. at the Champagne Airport, under mostly cloudy skies, the temperature was 64. Looking elsewhere around the Midwest at 6 a.m., Chicago had light rain, and 66. Indianapolis was cloudy, and 61. St. Louis was mostly cloudy, and 72. Kansas City had light rain, and 69. Des Moines was cloudy, and 68. Milwaukee was cloudy, and 61. And now a discussion of hazardous weather conditions for the following counties in Illinois, Champaign, DeWitt, Piatt, and Vermilion. This hazardous weather outlook is for Central Illinois, East Central Illinois, and West Central Illinois. For today and tonight, periods of rain will affect the area today, with a slight chance of thunderstorms tonight north of Peoria. Ponding of water on roadways will be the primary hazard today. For Thursday through Tuesday, periods of showers and thunderstorms are expected Thursday into Friday morning. Areas of locally heavy rain are possible Thursday and Thursday night. Spotter information statement, spotter activation is not anticipated through tonight. And now a discussion of hazardous weather conditions for the following counties in Illinois, Coles, Douglas, Edgar, and Moultrie. This hazardous weather outlook is for Central Illinois, East Central Illinois, and Southeast Illinois. For today and tonight, no hazardous weather is expected at this time. For Thursday through Tuesday, periods of showers and thunderstorms are expected Thursday afternoon into Friday morning. Areas of locally heavy rain are possible. Spotter information statement, spotter activation is not anticipated through tonight. The time is currently 6:21 a.m. Central Daylight Time. 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Now for the official National Weather Service forecast for Champaign, Urbana, and surrounding areas of East Central Illinois. Today, mostly cloudy. A chance of showers, mainly this morning. Highs in the lower 80s. South winds 5 to 10 miles an hour. Chance of rain 50%. Tonight, mostly cloudy. Lows in the upper 60s. South winds 5 to 10 miles an hour. Thursday, mostly cloudy. A slight chance of showers in the morning, then a chance of showers with a slight chance of thunderstorms in the afternoon. Highs in the lower 80s. Southwest winds 10 to 15 miles an hour with gusts up to 25 miles an hour. Chance of rain 50%. Thursday night, showers. Lows in the lower 60s. West winds 5 to 10 miles an hour with gusts up to 20 miles an hour, becoming northwest after midnight. Chance of rain near 100%. Friday, mostly cloudy with a chance of showers in the morning, then mostly sunny in the afternoon. Cooler with highs in the lower 70s. North winds 10 to 15 miles an hour. Chance of rain 50%. Friday night and Saturday, mostly clear. Lows in the upper 40s. Highs around 70. Saturday night, partly cloudy until midnight, then becoming mostly clear. Lows in the upper 40s. Sunday and Sunday night, mostly clear. Highs in the lower 70s. Lows in the mid-40s. Monday, sunny. Highs in the mid-60s. Monday night and Tuesday, mostly clear. Lows in the lower 40s. Highs in the upper 60s. Again, the forecast for Champaign, Urbana, and surrounding areas of East Central Illinois for today, mostly cloudy. A chance of showers, mainly this morning. Highs in the lower 80s. South winds 5 to 10 miles an hour. Chance of rain 50%. At 6 a.m. at the Champaign Airport, skies were mostly cloudy. The temperature was 64 degrees, the dew point was 52, and the relative humidity was 64%. The wind was south at 8 miles an hour. The pressure was 29.94 inches and steady. Elsewhere around the area, at Peoria, rain was falling, with a temperature of 61. It was mostly cloudy, with a temperature of 62 at Rantoul, 62 at Paris, 60 at Terre Haute, and 64 at Matoun. It was cloudy, with a temperature

62 at Bloomington, 65 at Decatur, and 68 at Springfield. And once again at 6 a.m. at the Champaign Airport, under mostly cloudy skies, the temperature was 64. Looking elsewhere around the Midwest at 6 a.m., Chicago had light rain, and 66. Indianapolis was cloudy, and 61. St. Louis was mostly cloudy, and 72. Kansas City had light rain, and 69. Des Moines had light rain, and 68. Milwaukee was cloudy, and 61. And now a discussion of hazardous weather conditions for the following counties in Illinois, Champaign, DeWitt, Piatt, and Vermilion. This hazardous weather outlook is for Central Illinois, East Central Illinois, and West Central Illinois. For today and tonight, periods of rain will affect the area today, with a slight chance of thunderstorms tonight north of Peoria. Ponding of water on roadways will be the primary hazard today. For Thursday through Tuesday, periods of showers and thunderstorms are expected Thursday into Friday morning. Areas of locally heavy rain are possible Thursday and Thursday night. Spotter information statement, spotter activation is not anticipated through tonight. And now a discussion of hazardous weather conditions for the following counties in Illinois, Coles, Douglas, Edgar, and Moultrie. This hazardous weather outlook is for Central Illinois, East Central Illinois, and Southeast Illinois. For today and tonight, no hazardous weather is expected at this time. For Thursday through Tuesday, periods of showers and thunderstorms are expected Thursday afternoon into Friday morning. Areas of locally heavy rain are possible. Spotter information statement, spotter activation is not anticipated through tonight. The time is currently 6:26 a.m. Central Daylight Time. 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Now for the official National Weather Service forecast for Champaign, Urbana, and surrounding areas of East Central Illinois. Today, mostly cloudy. A chance of showers, mainly this morning. Highs in the lower 80s. South winds 5 to 10 miles an hour. Chance of rain 50%. Tonight, mostly cloudy. Lows in the upper 60s. South winds 5 to 10 miles an hour. Thursday, mostly cloudy. A slight chance of showers in the morning, then a chance of showers with a slight chance of thunderstorms in the afternoon. Highs in the lower 80s. Southwest winds 10 to 15 miles an hour with gusts up to 25 miles an hour. Chance of rain 50%. Thursday night, showers. Lows in the lower 60s. West winds 5 to 10 miles an hour with gusts up to 20 miles an hour, becoming northwest after midnight. Chance of rain near 100%. Friday, mostly cloudy with a chance of showers in the morning, then mostly sunny in the afternoon. Cooler with highs in the lower 70s. North winds 10 to 15 miles an hour. Chance of rain 50%. Friday night and Saturday, mostly clear. Lows in the upper 40s. Highs around 70. Saturday night, partly cloudy until midnight, then becoming mostly clear. Lows in the upper 40s. Sunday and Sunday night, mostly clear. Highs in the lower 70s. Lows in the mid 40s. Monday, sunny. Highs in the mid 60s. Monday night and Tuesday, mostly clear. Lows in the lower 40s. Highs in the upper 60s. Again, the forecast for Champaign, Urbana, and surrounding areas of East Central Illinois for today, mostly cloudy. A chance of showers, mainly this morning. Highs in the lower 80s. South winds 5 to 10 miles an hour. Chance of rain 50%. At 6 a.m. at the Champaign Airport, skies were mostly cloudy. The temperature was 64 degrees, the dew point was 52, and the relative humidity was 64%. The wind was south at 8 miles an hour. The pressure was 29.94 inches and steady. Elsewhere around the area, at Peoria, rain was falling, with a temperature of 61. It was mostly cloudy, with a temperature of 62 at Red Tool, 62 at Paris, 60 at Terre Haute, and 64 at Mattoon. It was cloudy, with a temperature of 62 at Bloomington, 65 at Decatur, and 68 at Springfield. And once again at 6 a.m. at the Champaign Airport, under mostly cloudy skies, the temperature was 64. Looking elsewhere.

around the Midwest at 6 a.m. Chicago had light rain and 66. Indianapolis was cloudy and 61. St. Louis was mostly cloudy and 72. Kansas City had light rain and 69. Des Moines had light rain and 68. Milwaukee was cloudy and 61. The Champaign, Illinois Airport Climate Summary for yesterday, September 29, 2026. Yesterday's high temperature of 84 degrees occurred at 2:43 p.m. The normal high is 75. Yesterday's low temperature of 48 degrees occurred at 6:03 a.m. The normal low is 50. No precipitation fell yesterday. Yesterday the maximum wind observed was 12 miles an hour from the south. The highest wind gust observed was 17 miles per hour from the south, which occurred at 11:09 a.m. Yesterday the average wind speed was 6 miles per hour. Sunrise today is at 6:48 a.m. and sunset is at 6:37 p.m. The Mattoon, Illinois Airport Climate Summary for yesterday, September 29, 2026. Yesterday's high temperature of 82 degrees occurred at 3:06 p.m. The normal high is 74. Yesterday's low temperature of 47 degrees occurred at 5:10 a.m. The normal low is 51. No precipitation fell yesterday. Yesterday the maximum wind observed was 12 miles an hour from the southeast. The highest wind gust observed was 17 miles per hour from the southeast, which occurred at 2:40 p.m. The average wind speed was less than 5 miles per hour yesterday. Sunrise today is at 6:48 a.m. and sunset is at 6:37 p.m. And now a discussion of hazardous weather conditions for the following counties in Illinois: Champaign, DeWitt, Piatt, and Vermilion. This hazardous weather outlook is for Central Illinois, East Central Illinois, and West Central Illinois. For today and tonight, periods of rain will affect the area today, with a slight chance of thunderstorms tonight north of Peoria. Ponding of water on roadways will be the primary hazard today. For Thursday through Tuesday, periods of showers and thunderstorms are expected Thursday into Friday morning. Areas of locally heavy rain are possible Thursday and Thursday night. Spotter information statement: spotter activation is not anticipated through tonight. And now a discussion of hazardous weather conditions for the following counties in Illinois: Coles, Douglas, Edgar, and Moultrie. This hazardous weather outlook is for Central Illinois, East Central Illinois, and Southeast Illinois. For today and tonight, no hazardous weather is expected at this time. For Thursday through Tuesday, periods of showers and thunderstorms are expected Thursday afternoon into Friday morning. Areas of locally heavy rain are possible. Spotter information statement: spotter activation is not anticipated through tonight. The time is currently 6:33 a.m. Central Daylight Time. 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Today, mostly cloudy. A chance of showers, mainly this morning. Highs in the lower 80s. South winds 5 to 10 miles an hour. Chance of rain 50%. Tonight, mostly cloudy. Lows in the upper 60s. South winds 5 to 10 miles an hour. Thursday, mostly cloudy. A slight chance of showers in the morning, then a chance of showers with a slight chance of thunderstorms in the afternoon. Highs in the lower 80s. Southwest winds 10 to 15 miles an hour with gusts up to 25 miles an hour. Chance of rain 50%. Thursday night, showers. Lows in the lower 60s. West winds 5 to 10 miles an hour with gusts up to 20 miles an hour, becoming northwest after midnight. Chance of rain near 100%. Friday, mostly cloudy with a chance of showers in the morning, then mostly sunny in the afternoon. Cooler with highs in the lower 70s. North winds 10 to 15 miles an hour. Chance of rain 50%. Friday night and Saturday, mostly clear. Lows in the upper 40s. Highs around 70. Saturday night, partly clear.

until midnight, then becoming mostly clear. Lows in the upper 40s. Sunday and Sunday night, mostly clear. Highs in the lower 70s. Lows in the mid 40s. Monday, sunny. Highs in the mid 60s. Monday night and Tuesday, mostly clear. Lows in the lower 40s. Highs in the upper 60s. Again, the forecast for Champaign, Urbana and surrounding areas of East Central Illinois for today, mostly cloudy. A chance of showers, mainly this morning. Highs in the lower 80s. South winds 5 to 10 miles an hour. Chance of rain 50%. At 6 a.m. at the Champaign Airport, skies were mostly cloudy. The temperature was 64 degrees, the dew point was 52, and the relative humidity was 64%. The wind was south at 8 miles an hour. The pressure was 29.94 inches and steady. Elsewhere around the area, at Peoria, rain was falling, with a temperature of 61. It was mostly cloudy, with a temperature of 62 at Rantoul, 62 at Paris, 60 at Terre Haute, and 64 at Mattoon. It was cloudy, with a temperature of 62 at Bloomington, 65 at Decatur, and 68 at Springfield. And once again at 6 a.m. at the Champaign Airport, under mostly cloudy skies, the temperature was 64. Looking elsewhere around the Midwest at 6 a.m., Chicago had light rain, and 66. Indianapolis was cloudy, and 61. St. Louis was mostly cloudy, and 72. Kansas City had light rain, and 69. Des Moines had light rain, and 68. Milwaukee was cloudy, and 61. And now a discussion of hazardous weather conditions for the following counties in Illinois, Champaign, DeWitt, Piatt, and Vermilion. This hazardous weather outlook is for Central Illinois, East Central Illinois, and West Central Illinois. For today and tonight, periods of rain will affect the area today, with a slight chance of thunderstorms tonight north of Peoria. Ponding of water on roadways will be the primary hazard today. For Thursday through Tuesday, periods of showers and thunderstorms are expected Thursday into Friday morning. Areas of locally heavy rain are possible Thursday and Thursday night. Spotter information statement, spotter activation is not anticipated through tonight. And now a discussion of hazardous weather conditions for the following counties in Illinois, Coles, Douglas, Edgar, and Moultrie. This hazardous weather outlook is for Central Illinois, East Central Illinois, and Southeast Illinois. For today and tonight, no hazardous weather is expected at this time. For Thursday through Tuesday, periods of showers and thunderstorms are expected Thursday afternoon into Friday morning. Areas of locally heavy rain are possible. Spotter information statement, spotter activation is not anticipated through tonight. The time is currently 6:37 a.m. Central Daylight Time. 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Now for the official National Weather Service forecast for Champaign, Urbana and surrounding areas of East Central Illinois. Today, mostly cloudy. A chance of showers, mainly this morning. Highs in the lower 80s. South winds 5 to 10 miles an hour. Chance of rain 50%. Tonight, mostly cloudy. Lows in the upper 60s. South winds 5 to 10 miles an hour. Thursday, mostly cloudy. A slight chance of showers in the morning, then a chance of showers with a slight chance of thunderstorms in the afternoon. Highs in the lower 80s. Southwest winds 10 to 15 miles an hour with gusts up to 25 miles an hour. Chance of rain 50%. Thursday night, showers. Lows in the lower 60s. West winds 5 to 10 miles an hour with gusts up to 20 miles an hour, becoming northwest after midnight. Chance of rain near 100%. Friday, mostly cloudy with a chance of showers in the morning, then mostly sunny in the afternoon. Cooler with highs in the lower 70s. North winds 10 to 15 miles an hour. Chance of rain 50%. Friday night and Saturday, mostly clear. Lows in the upper 40s. Highs around 70. Saturday night, partly cloudy until midnight, then becoming mostly clear. Lows in the upper 40s. Sunday and Sunday night, mostly clear. Highs in the lower 70s. Lows in the mid 40s. Monday.

sunny. Highs in the mid-60s. Monday night and Tuesday, mostly clear. Lows in the lower 40s. Highs in the upper 60s. Again, the forecast for Champaign, Urbana and surrounding areas of East Central Illinois for today, mostly cloudy. A chance of showers, mainly this morning. Highs in the lower 80s. South winds 5 to 10 miles an hour. Chance of rain 50%. At 6 a.m. at the Champaign Airport, skies were mostly cloudy. The temperature was 64 degrees, the dew point was 52, and the relative humidity was 64%. The wind was south at 8 miles an hour. The pressure was 29.94 inches and steady. Elsewhere around the area, at Peoria, rain was falling, with a temperature of 61. It was mostly cloudy, with a temperature of 62 at Rantoul, 62 at Paris, 60 at Terre Haute, and 64 at Mattoon. It was cloudy, with a temperature of 62 at Bloomington, 65 at Decatur, and 68 at Springfield. And once again at 6 a.m. at the Champaign Airport, under mostly cloudy skies, the temperature was 64. Looking elsewhere around the Midwest at 6 a.m., Chicago had light rain, and 66. Indianapolis was cloudy, and 61. St. Louis was mostly cloudy, and 72. Kansas City had light rain, and 69. Des Moines had light rain, and 68. Milwaukee was cloudy, and 61. And now a discussion of hazardous weather conditions for the following counties in Illinois, Champaign, DeWitt, Piatt, and Vermilion. This hazardous weather outlook is for Central Illinois, East Central Illinois, and West Central Illinois. For today and tonight, periods of rain will affect the area today, with a slight chance of thunderstorms tonight north of Peoria. Ponding of water on roadways will be the primary hazard today. For Thursday through Tuesday, periods of showers and thunderstorms are expected Thursday into Friday morning. Areas of locally heavy rain are possible Thursday and Thursday night. Spotter information statement, spotter activation is not anticipated through tonight. And now a discussion of hazardous weather conditions for the following counties in Illinois, Coles, Douglas, Edgar, and Moultrie. This hazardous weather outlook is for Central Illinois, East Central Illinois, and Southeast Illinois. For today and tonight, no hazardous weather is expected at this time. For Thursday through Tuesday, periods of showers and thunderstorms are expected Thursday afternoon into Friday morning. Areas of locally heavy rain are possible. Spotter information statement, spotter activation is not anticipated through tonight. The time is currently 6:42 a.m. Central Daylight Time. 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Now for the official National Weather Service forecast for Champaign, Urbana and surrounding areas of East Central Illinois. Today, mostly cloudy. A chance of showers, mainly this morning. Highs in the lower 80s. South winds 5 to 10 miles an hour. Chance of rain 50%. Tonight, mostly cloudy. Lows in the upper 60s. South winds 5 to 10 miles an hour. Thursday, mostly cloudy. A slight chance of showers in the morning, then a chance of showers with a slight chance of thunderstorms in the afternoon. Highs in the lower 80s. Southwest winds 10 to 15 miles an hour with gusts up to 25 miles an hour. Chance of rain 50%. Thursday night, showers. Lows in the lower 60s. West winds 5 to 10 miles an hour with gusts up to 20 miles an hour, becoming northwest after midnight. Chance of rain near 100%. Friday, mostly cloudy with a chance of showers in the morning, then mostly sunny in the afternoon. Cooler with highs in the lower 70s. North winds 10 to 15 miles an hour. Chance of rain 50%. Friday night and Saturday, mostly clear. Lows in the upper 40s. Highs around 70. Saturday night, partly cloudy until midnight, then becoming mostly clear. Lows in the upper 40s. Sunday and Sunday night, mostly clear. Highs in the lower 70s. Lows in the mid 40s. Monday, sunny. Highs in the mid 60s. Monday night and Tuesday, mostly clear. Lows in the lower 40s. Highs in the upper 60s. Again, the forecast for Champaign, Urbana and
Surrounding areas of east central Illinois for today, mostly cloudy. A chance of showers, mainly this morning. Highs in the lower 80s. South winds 5 to 10 miles an hour. Chance of rain 50%. At 6 a.m. at the Champaign Airport, skies were mostly cloudy. The temperature was 64 degrees, the dew point was 52, and the relative humidity was 64%. The wind was south at 8 miles an hour. The pressure was 29.94 inches and steady. Elsewhere around the area, at Peoria, rain was falling, with a temperature of 61. It was mostly cloudy, with a temperature of 62 at Rantoul, 62 at Paris, 60 at Terre Haute, and 64 at Mattoon. It was cloudy, with a temperature of 62 at Bloomington, 65 at Decatur, and 68 at Springfield. And once again at 6 a.m. at the Champaign Airport, under mostly cloudy skies, the temperature was 64. The Champaign, Illinois Airport Climate Summary for yesterday, September 29, 2026. Yesterday's high temperature of 84 degrees occurred at 2:43 p.m. The normal high is 75. Yesterday's low temperature of 48 degrees occurred at 6:03 a.m. The normal low is 50. No precipitation fell yesterday. Yesterday the maximum wind observed was 12 miles an hour from the south. The highest wind gust observed was 17 miles per hour from the south, which occurred at 11:09 a.m. Yesterday the average wind speed was 6 miles per hour. Sunrise today is at 6:48 a.m. and sunset is at 6:37 p.m. The Mattoon, Illinois Airport Climate Summary for yesterday, September 29, 2026. Yesterday's high temperature of 82 degrees occurred at 3:06 p.m. The normal high is 74. Yesterday's low temperature of 47 degrees occurred at 5:10 a.m. The normal low is 51. No precipitation fell yesterday. Yesterday the maximum wind observed was 12 miles an hour from the southeast. The highest wind gust observed was 17 miles per hour from the southeast, which occurred at 2:40 p.m. The average wind speed was less than 5 miles per hour yesterday. Sunrise today is at 6:48 a.m. and sunset is at 6:37 p.m. Looking elsewhere around the Midwest at 6 a.m., Chicago had light rain and 66. Indianapolis was cloudy and 61. St. Louis was mostly cloudy and 72. Kansas City had light rain and 69. Des Moines had light rain and 68. Milwaukee was cloudy and 61. And now a discussion of hazardous weather conditions for the following counties in Illinois: Champaign, DeWitt, Piatt, and Vermilion. This hazardous weather outlook is for central Illinois, east central Illinois, and west central Illinois. For today and tonight, periods of rain will affect the area today, with a slight chance of thunderstorms tonight north of Peoria. Ponding of water on roadways will be the primary hazard today. For Thursday through Tuesday, periods of showers and thunderstorms are expected Thursday into Friday morning. Areas of locally heavy rain are possible Thursday and Thursday night. Spotter information statement: spotter activation is not anticipated through tonight. And now a discussion of hazardous weather conditions for the following counties in Illinois: Coles, Douglas, Edgar, and Moultrie. This hazardous weather outlook is for central Illinois, east central Illinois, and southeast Illinois. For today and tonight, no hazardous weather is expected at this time. For Thursday through Tuesday, periods of showers and thunderstorms are expected Thursday afternoon into Friday morning. Areas of locally heavy rain are possible. Spotter information statement: spotter activation is not anticipated through tonight. The time is currently 6:48 a.m. Central Daylight Time. 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Now for the official National Weather Service forecast for Champaign, Urbana, and surrounding areas of east central Illinois. Today, mostly cloudy. A chance of showers, mainly this morning. Highs in the lower 80s. South winds 5 to 10 miles an hour. Chance of rain 50%. Tonight, mostly cloudy. Lows in the upper 60s. South winds 5 to 10 miles an hour. Thursday, mostly cloudy. A slight chance of showers in the morning, then a chance of showers with a slight chance of thunderstorms in the afternoon.
Highs in the lower 80s. Southwest winds 10 to 15 miles an hour with gusts up to 25 miles an hour. Chance of rain 50%. Thursday night, showers. Lows in the lower 60s. West winds 5 to 10 miles an hour with gusts up to 20 miles an hour, becoming northwest after midnight. Chance of rain near 100%. Friday, mostly cloudy with a chance of showers in the morning, then mostly sunny in the afternoon. Cooler with highs in the lower 70s. North winds 10 to 15 miles an hour. Chance of rain 50%. Friday night and Saturday, mostly clear. Lows in the upper 40s. Highs around 70. Saturday night, partly cloudy until midnight, then becoming mostly clear. Lows in the upper 40s. Sunday and Sunday night, mostly clear. Highs in the lower 70s. Lows in the mid 40s. Monday, sunny. Highs in the mid 60s. Monday night and Tuesday, mostly clear. Lows in the lower 40s. Highs in the upper 60s. Again, the forecast for Champaign, Urbana and surrounding areas of East Central Illinois for today, mostly cloudy. A chance of showers, mainly this morning. Highs in the lower 80s. South winds 5 to 10 miles an hour. Chance of rain 50%. At 6 a.m. at the Champaign Airport, skies were mostly cloudy. The temperature was 64 degrees, the dew point was 52, and the relative humidity was 64%. The wind was south at 8 miles an hour. The pressure was 29.94 inches and steady. Elsewhere around the area, at Peoria, rain was falling, with a temperature of 61. It was mostly cloudy, with a temperature of 62 at Rantoul, 62 at Paris, 60 at Terre Haute, and 64 at Mattoon. It was cloudy, with a temperature of 62 at Bloomington, 65 at Decatur, and 68 at Springfield. And once again at 6 a.m. at the Champaign Airport, under mostly cloudy skies, the temperature was 64. Looking elsewhere around the Midwest at 6 a.m., Chicago had light rain, and 66. Indianapolis was cloudy, and 61. St. Louis was mostly cloudy, and 72. Kansas City had light rain, and 69. Des Moines had light rain, and 68. Milwaukee was cloudy, and 61. And now a discussion of hazardous weather conditions for the following counties in Illinois, Champaign, DeWitt, Piatt, and Vermilion. This hazardous weather outlook is for Central Illinois, East Central Illinois, and West Central Illinois. For today and tonight, periods of rain will affect the area today, with a slight chance of thunderstorms tonight north of Peoria. Ponding of water on roadways will be the primary hazard today. For Thursday through Tuesday, periods of showers and thunderstorms are expected Thursday into Friday morning. Areas of locally heavy rain are possible Thursday and Thursday night. Spotter information statement, spotter activation is not anticipated through tonight. And now a discussion of hazardous weather conditions for the following counties in Illinois, Coles, Douglas, Edgar, and Moultrie. This hazardous weather outlook is for Central Illinois, East Central Illinois, and Southeast Illinois. For today and tonight, no hazardous weather is expected at this time. For Thursday through Tuesday, periods of showers and thunderstorms are expected Thursday afternoon into Friday morning. Areas of locally heavy rain are possible. Spotter information statement, spotter activation is not anticipated through tonight. The time is currently 6:53 a.m. Central Daylight Time. 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Now for the official National Weather Service forecast for Champaign, Urbana, and surrounding areas of East Central Illinois. Today, mostly cloudy. A chance of showers, mainly this morning. Highs in the lower 80s. South winds 5 to 10 miles an hour. Chance of rain 50%. Tonight, mostly cloudy. Lows in the upper 60s. South winds 5 to 10 miles an hour. Thursday, mostly cloudy. A slight chance of showers in the morning, then a chance of showers with a slight chance of thunderstorms in the afternoon. Highs in the lower 80s. Southwest winds 10 to 15 miles an hour with gusts up to 25 miles an hour. Chance of rain 50%. Thursday night, showers. Lows in the lower 60s.

50s. West winds 5 to 10 miles an hour with gusts up to 20 miles an hour, becoming northwest after midnight. Chance of rain near 100%. Friday, mostly cloudy with a chance of showers in the morning, then mostly sunny in the afternoon. Cooler with highs in the lower 70s. North winds 10 to 15 miles an hour. Chance of rain 50%. Friday night and Saturday, mostly clear. Lows in the upper 40s. Highs around 70. Saturday night, partly cloudy until midnight, then becoming mostly clear. Lows in the upper 40s. Sunday and Sunday night, mostly clear. Highs in the lower 70s. Lows in the mid 40s. Monday, sunny. Highs in the mid 60s. Monday night and Tuesday, mostly clear. Lows in the lower 40s. Highs in the upper 60s. Again, the forecast for Champaign, Urbana and surrounding areas of East Central Illinois for today, mostly cloudy. A chance of showers, mainly this morning. Highs in the lower 80s. South winds 5 to 10 miles an hour. Chance of rain 50%. At 6 a.m. at the Champaign Airport, skies were mostly cloudy. The temperature was 64 degrees, the dew point was 52, and the relative humidity was 64%. The wind was south at 8 miles an hour. The pressure was 29.94 inches and steady. Elsewhere around the area, at Peoria, rain was falling, with a temperature of 61. It was mostly cloudy, with a temperature of 62 at Rantoul, 62 at Paris, 60 at Terre Haute, and 64 at Mattoon. It was cloudy, with a temperature of 62 at Bloomington, 65 at Decatur, and 68 at Springfield. And once again at 6 a.m. at the Champaign Airport, under mostly cloudy skies, the temperature was 64. Looking elsewhere around the Midwest at 6 a.m., Chicago had light rain, and 66. Indianapolis was cloudy, and 61. St. Louis was mostly cloudy, and 72. Kansas City had light rain, and 69. Des Moines had light rain, and 68. Milwaukee was cloudy, and 61. And now a discussion of hazardous weather conditions for the following counties in Illinois, Champaign, DeWitt, Piatt, and Vermilion. This hazardous weather outlook is for Central Illinois, East Central Illinois, and West Central Illinois. For today and tonight, periods of rain will affect the area today, with a slight chance of thunderstorms tonight north of Peoria. Ponding of water on roadways will be the primary hazard today. For Thursday through Tuesday, periods of showers and thunderstorms are expected Thursday into Friday morning. Areas of locally heavy rain are possible Thursday and Thursday night. Spotter information statement, spotter activation is not anticipated through tonight. And now a discussion of hazardous weather conditions for the following counties in Illinois, Coles, Douglas, Edgar, and Moultrie. This hazardous weather outlook is for Central Illinois, East Central Illinois, and Southeast Illinois. For today and tonight, no hazardous weather is expected at this time. For Thursday through Tuesday, periods of showers and thunderstorms are expected Thursday afternoon into Friday morning. Areas of locally heavy rain are possible. Spotter information statement, spotter activation is not anticipated through tonight. The time is currently 6:58 a.m. Central Daylight Time. 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Now for the official National Weather Service forecast for Champaign, Urbana and surrounding areas of East Central Illinois. Today, mostly cloudy. A chance of showers, mainly this morning. Highs in the lower 80s. South winds 5 to 10 miles an hour. Chance of rain 50%. Tonight, mostly cloudy. Lows in the upper 60s. South winds 5 to 10 miles an hour. Thursday, mostly cloudy. A slight chance of showers in the morning, then a chance of showers with a slight chance of thunderstorms in the afternoon. Highs in the lower 80s. Southwest winds 10 to 15 miles an hour with gusts up to 25 miles an hour. Chance of rain 50%. Thursday night, showers. Lows in the lower 60s. West winds 5 to 10 miles an hour with gusts up to 20 miles an hour, becoming northwest after midnight. Chance of rain near 100%. Friday, mostly cloudy with a chance of showers in the morning.

then mostly sunny in the afternoon. Cooler with highs in the lower 70s. North winds 10 to 15 miles an hour. Chance of rain 50%. Friday night and Saturday, mostly clear. Lows in the upper 40s. Highs around 70. Saturday night, partly cloudy until midnight, then becoming mostly clear. Lows in the upper 40s. Sunday and Sunday night, mostly clear. Highs in the lower 70s. Lows in the mid 40s. Monday, sunny. Highs in the mid 60s. Monday night and Tuesday, mostly clear. Lows in the lower 40s. Highs in the upper 60s. Again, the forecast for Champaign, Urbana and surrounding areas of East Central Illinois for today, mostly cloudy. A chance of showers, mainly this morning. Highs in the lower 80s. South winds 5 to 10 miles an hour. Chance of rain 50%. The Champaign, Illinois Airport Climate Summary for yesterday, September 29, 2026. Yesterday's high temperature of 84 degrees occurred at 2:43 p.m. The normal high is 75. Yesterday's low temperature of 48 degrees occurred at 6:03 a.m. The normal low is 50. No precipitation fell yesterday. Yesterday the maximum wind observed was 12 miles an hour from the south. The highest wind gust observed was 17 miles per hour from the south, which occurred at 11:09 a.m. Yesterday the average wind speed was 6 miles per hour. Sunrise today is at 6:48 a.m. and sunset is at 6:37 p.m. The Mattoon, Illinois Airport Climate Summary for yesterday, September 29, 2026. Yesterday's high temperature of 82 degrees occurred at 3:06 p.m. The normal high is 74. Yesterday's low temperature of 47 degrees occurred at 5:10 a.m. The normal low is 51. No precipitation fell yesterday. Yesterday the maximum wind observed was 12 miles an hour from the southeast. The highest wind gust observed was 17 miles per hour from the southeast, which occurred at 2:40 p.m. The average wind speed was less than 5 miles per hour yesterday. Sunrise today is at 6:48 a.m. and sunset is at 6:37 p.m. And now a discussion of hazardous weather conditions for the following counties in Illinois: Champaign, DeWitt, Piatt, and Vermilion. This hazardous weather outlook is for Central Illinois, East Central Illinois, and West Central Illinois. For today and tonight, periods of rain will affect the area today, with a slight chance of thunderstorms tonight north of Peoria. Ponding of water on roadways will be the primary hazard today. For Thursday through Tuesday, periods of showers and thunderstorms are expected Thursday into Friday morning. Areas of locally heavy rain are possible Thursday and Thursday night. Spotter information statement: spotter activation is not anticipated through tonight. And now a discussion of hazardous weather conditions for the following counties in Illinois: Coles, Douglas, Edgar, and Moultrie. This hazardous weather outlook is for Central Illinois, East Central Illinois, and Southeast Illinois. For today and tonight, no hazardous weather is expected at this time. For Thursday through Tuesday, periods of showers and thunderstorms are expected Thursday afternoon into Friday morning. Areas of locally heavy rain are possible. Spotter information statement: spotter activation is not anticipated through tonight. The time is currently 7:03 a.m. Central Daylight Time. 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Now for the official National Weather Service forecast for Champaign, Urbana, and surrounding areas of East Central Illinois. Today, mostly cloudy. A chance of showers, mainly this morning. Highs in the lower 80s. South winds 5 to 10 miles an hour. Chance of rain 50%. Tonight, mostly cloudy. Lows in the upper 60s. South winds 5 to 10 miles an hour. Thursday, mostly cloudy. A slight chance of showers in the morning, then a chance of showers with a slight chance of thunderstorms in the afternoon. Highs in the lower 80s. Southwest winds 10 to 15 miles an hour with gusts up to 25 miles an hour. Chance of rain 50%. Thursday night, showers. Lows in the lower 60s. West winds 5 to 10 miles an hour with gusts up to 20 miles an hour, becoming northwest after midnight. Chance of rain near 100%.

Saturday night, partly cloudy until midnight, then becoming mostly clear. Lows in the upper 40s. Sunday and Sunday night, mostly clear. Highs in the lower 70s. Lows in the mid-40s. Monday, sunny. Highs in the mid-60s. Monday night and Tuesday, mostly clear. Lows in the lower 40s. Highs in the upper 60s. Again, the forecast for Champaign, Urbana and surrounding areas of East Central Illinois for today, mostly cloudy. A chance of showers, mainly this morning. Highs in the lower 80s. South winds 5 to 10 miles an hour. Chance of rain 50%. At 7 a.m. at the Champaign Airport, skies were cloudy. The temperature was 65 degrees, the dew point was 52, and the relative humidity was 62%. The wind was south at 7 miles an hour. The pressure was 29.95 inches and rising. Elsewhere around the area, rain was falling, with a temperature of 61 at Peoria and 62 at Bloomington. It was mostly cloudy, with a temperature of 61 at Terre Haute and 64 at Mattoon. It was cloudy, with a temperature of 66 at Decatur and 68 at Springfield. And once again at 7 a.m. at the Champaign Airport, under cloudy skies, the temperature was 65. 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Programming originates from NOAA's National Weather Service office in Lincoln and transmits from the WCIA television tower near Seymour. The station serves the following counties: Champaign, DeWitt, Coles, Douglas, Edgar, Ford, Moultrie, Piatt, and Vermilion. 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Looking elsewhere around the Midwest at 7 a.m., Chicago had light rain and 65. Indianapolis was mostly cloudy and 61. St. Louis was mostly cloudy and 72. Kansas City had light rain and 68. Des Moines had light rain and 68. Milwaukee had rain and 61. And now a discussion of hazardous weather conditions for the following counties in Illinois: Champaign, DeWitt, Piatt, and Vermilion. This hazardous weather outlook is for Central Illinois, East Central Illinois, and West Central Illinois. For today and tonight, periods of rain will affect the area today, with a slight chance of thunderstorms tonight north of Peoria. Ponding of water on roadways will be the primary hazard today. For Thursday through Tuesday, periods of showers and thunderstorms are expected Thursday into Friday morning. Areas of locally heavy rain are possible Thursday and Thursday night. Spotter information statement: spotter activation is not anticipated through tonight. And now a discussion of hazardous weather conditions for the following counties in Illinois: Coles, Douglas, Edgar, and Moultrie. This hazardous weather outlook is for Central Illinois, East Central Illinois, and Southeast Illinois. For today and tonight, no hazardous weather is expected at this time. For Thursday through Tuesday, periods of showers and thunderstorms are expected Thursday afternoon into Friday morning. Areas of locally heavy rain are possible. Spotter information statement: spotter activation is not anticipated through tonight. The time is currently 7:08 a.m. Central Daylight Time. 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Now for the official National Weather Service forecast for Champaign, Urbana, and surrounding areas of East Central Illinois. Today, mostly cloudy. A chance of showers, mainly this morning. Highs in the lower 80s. South winds 5 to 10 miles an hour. Chance of rain 50%. Tonight, mostly cloudy. Lows in the upper 60s. South winds 5 to 10 miles an hour. Thursday, mostly cloudy. A slight chance of showers in the morning, then a chance of showers with a slight chance of thunderstorms in the afternoon. Highs in the lower 80s. Southwest winds 10 to 15 miles an hour with gusts up to 25 miles an hour. Chance of rain 50%. Thursday night, showers. Lows in the lower 60s. West winds 5 to 10 miles an hour with gusts up to 20 miles an hour, becoming northwest after midnight. Chance of rain near 100%. Friday, mostly cloudy with a chance of showers in the

then mostly sunny in the afternoon. Cooler with highs in the lower 70s. North winds 10 to 15 miles an hour. Chance of rain 50%. Friday night and Saturday, mostly clear. Lows in the upper 40s. Highs around 70. Saturday night, partly cloudy until midnight, then becoming mostly clear. Lows in the upper 40s. Sunday and Sunday night, mostly clear. Highs in the lower 70s. Lows in the mid 40s. Monday, sunny. Highs in the mid 60s. Monday night and Tuesday, mostly clear. Lows in the lower 40s. Highs in the upper 60s. Again, the forecast for Champaign, Urbana and surrounding areas of East Central Illinois for today, mostly cloudy. A chance of showers, mainly this morning. Highs in the lower 80s. South winds 5 to 10 miles an hour. Chance of rain 50%. At 7 a.m. at the Champaign Airport, skies were cloudy. The temperature was 65 degrees, the dew point was 52, and the relative humidity was 62%. The wind was south at 7 miles an hour. The pressure was 29.95 inches and rising. Elsewhere around the area, rain was falling, with a temperature of 61 at Peoria and 62 at Bloomington. It was mostly cloudy, with a temperature of 62 at Paris, 61 at Terre Haute, and 64 at Mattoon. It was cloudy, with a temperature of 62 at Rantoul, 66 at Decatur, and 68 at Springfield. And once again at 7 a.m. at the Champaign Airport, under cloudy skies, the temperature was 65. Looking elsewhere around the Midwest at 7 a.m., Chicago had light rain, and 65. Indianapolis was mostly cloudy, and 61. St. Louis was mostly cloudy, and 72. Kansas City had light rain, and 68. Des Moines had light rain, and 68. Milwaukee had rain, and 61. And now a discussion of hazardous weather conditions for the following counties in Illinois, Champaign, DeWitt, Piatt, and Vermilion. This hazardous weather outlook is for Central Illinois, East Central Illinois, and West Central Illinois. For today and tonight, periods of rain will affect the area today, with a slight chance of thunderstorms tonight north of Peoria. Ponding of water on roadways will be the primary hazard today. For Thursday through Tuesday, periods of showers and thunderstorms are expected Thursday into Friday morning. Areas of locally heavy rain are possible Thursday and Thursday night. Spotter information statement, spotter activation is not anticipated through tonight. And now a discussion of hazardous weather conditions for the following counties in Illinois, Coles, Douglas, Edgar, and Moultrie. This hazardous weather outlook is for Central Illinois, East Central Illinois, and Southeast Illinois. For today and tonight, no hazardous weather is expected at this time. For Thursday through Tuesday, periods of showers and thunderstorms are expected Thursday afternoon into Friday morning. Areas of locally heavy rain are possible. Spotter information statement, spotter activation is not anticipated through tonight. The time is currently 7:13 a.m. Central Daylight Time. 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Now for the official National Weather Service forecast for Champaign, Urbana and surrounding areas of East Central Illinois. Today, mostly cloudy. A chance of showers, mainly this morning. Highs in the lower 80s. South winds 5 to 10 miles an hour. Chance of rain 50%. Tonight, mostly cloudy. Lows in the upper 60s. South winds 5 to 10 miles an hour. Thursday, mostly cloudy. A slight chance of showers in the morning, then a chance of showers with a slight chance of thunderstorms in the afternoon. Highs in the lower 80s. Southwest winds 10 to 15 miles an hour with gusts up to 25 miles an hour. Chance of rain 50%. Thursday night, showers. Lows in the lower 60s. West winds 5 to 10 miles an hour with gusts up to 20 miles an hour, becoming northwest after midnight. Chance of rain near 100%. Friday, mostly cloudy with a chance of showers in the morning, then mostly sunny in the afternoon. Cooler with highs in the lower 70s. North winds 10 to 15 miles an hour. Chance of rain 50%. Friday night and Saturday, mostly clear.

in the upper 40s. Highs around 70. Saturday night, partly cloudy until midnight, then becoming mostly clear. Lows in the upper 40s. Sunday and Sunday night, mostly clear. Highs in the lower 70s. Lows in the mid-40s. Monday, sunny. Highs in the mid-60s. Monday night and Tuesday, mostly clear. Lows in the lower 40s. Highs in the upper 60s. Again, the forecast for Champaign, Urbana and surrounding areas of East Central Illinois for today, mostly cloudy. A chance of showers, mainly this morning. Highs in the lower 80s. South winds 5 to 10 miles an hour. Chance of rain 50%. The Champaign, Illinois Airport Climate Summary for yesterday, September 29, 2026. Yesterday's high temperature of 84 degrees occurred at 2:43 p.m. The normal high is 75. Yesterday's low temperature of 48 degrees occurred at 6:03 a.m. The normal low is 50. No precipitation fell yesterday. Yesterday the maximum wind observed was 12 miles an hour from the south. The highest wind gust observed was 17 miles per hour from the south, which occurred at 11:09 a.m. Yesterday the average wind speed was 6 miles per hour. Sunrise today is at 6:48 a.m. and sunset is at 6:37 p.m. The Mattoon, Illinois Airport Climate Summary for yesterday, September 29, 2026. Yesterday's high temperature of 82 degrees occurred at 3:06 p.m. The normal high is 74. Yesterday's low temperature of 47 degrees occurred at 5:10 a.m. The normal low is 51. No precipitation fell yesterday. Yesterday the maximum wind observed was 12 miles an hour from the southeast. The highest wind gust observed was 17 miles per hour from the southeast, which occurred at 2:40 p.m. The average wind speed was less than 5 miles per hour yesterday. Sunrise today is at 6:48 a.m. and sunset is at 6:37 p.m. At 7 a.m. at the Champaign Airport, skies were cloudy. The temperature was 65 degrees, the dew point was 52, and the relative humidity was 62%. The wind was south at 7 miles an hour. The pressure was 29.95 inches and rising. Elsewhere around the area, rain was falling, with a temperature of 61 at Peoria and 62 at Bloomington. It was mostly cloudy, with a temperature of 62 at Paris, 61 at Terre Haute, and 64 at Mattoon. It was cloudy, with a temperature of 62 at Rantoul, 66 at Decatur, and 68 at Springfield. And once again at 7 a.m. at the Champaign Airport, under cloudy skies, the temperature was 65. Looking elsewhere around the Midwest at 7 a.m., Chicago had light rain, and 65. Indianapolis was mostly cloudy, and 61. St. Louis was mostly cloudy, and 72. Kansas City had light rain, and 68. Des Moines had light rain, and 68. Milwaukee had rain, and 61. And now a discussion of hazardous weather conditions for the following counties in Illinois, Champaign, DeWitt, Piatt, and Vermilion. This hazardous weather outlook is for Central Illinois, East Central Illinois, and West Central Illinois. For today and tonight, periods of rain will affect the area today, with a slight chance of thunderstorms tonight north of Peoria. Ponding of water on roadways will be the primary hazard today. For Thursday through Tuesday, periods of showers and thunderstorms are expected Thursday into Friday morning. Areas of locally heavy rain are possible Thursday and Thursday night. Spotter information statement, spotter activation is not anticipated through tonight. And now a discussion of hazardous weather conditions for the following counties in Illinois, Coles, Douglas, Edgar, and Moultrie. This hazardous weather outlook is for Central Illinois, East Central Illinois, and Southeast Illinois. For today and tonight, no hazardous weather is expected at this time. For Thursday through Tuesday, periods of showers and thunderstorms are expected Thursday afternoon into Friday morning. Areas of locally heavy rain are possible. Spotter information statement, spotter activation is not anticipated through tonight. The time is currently 7:20 a.m. Central Daylight Time. 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Now
now for the official National Weather Service forecast for Champaign, Urbana, and surrounding areas of East Central Illinois. Today, mostly cloudy. A chance of showers, mainly this morning. Highs in the lower 80s. South winds 5 to 10 miles an hour. Chance of rain 50%. Tonight, mostly cloudy. Lows in the upper 60s. South winds 5 to 10 miles an hour. Thursday, mostly cloudy. A slight chance of showers in the morning, then a chance of showers with a slight chance of thunderstorms in the afternoon. Highs in the lower 80s. Southwest winds 10 to 15 miles an hour with gusts up to 25 miles an hour. Chance of rain 50%. Thursday night, showers. Lows in the lower 60s. West winds 5 to 10 miles an hour with gusts up to 20 miles an hour, becoming northwest after midnight. Chance of rain near 100%. Friday, mostly cloudy with a chance of showers in the morning, then mostly sunny in the afternoon. Cooler with highs in the lower 70s. North winds 10 to 15 miles an hour. Chance of rain 50%. Friday night and Saturday, mostly clear. Lows in the upper 40s. Highs around 70. Saturday night, partly cloudy until midnight, then becoming mostly clear. Lows in the upper 40s. Sunday and Sunday night, mostly clear. Highs in the lower 70s. Lows in the mid 40s. Monday, sunny. Highs in the mid 60s. Monday night and Tuesday, mostly clear. Lows in the lower 40s. Highs in the upper 60s. Again, the forecast for Champaign, Urbana, and surrounding areas of East Central Illinois for today, mostly cloudy. A chance of showers, mainly this morning. Highs in the lower 80s. South winds 5 to 10 miles an hour. Chance of rain 50%. At 7 a.m. at the Champaign Airport, skies were cloudy. The temperature was 65 degrees, the dew point was 52, and the relative humidity was 62%. The wind was south at 7 miles an hour. The pressure was 29.95 inches and rising. Elsewhere around the area, rain was falling, with a temperature of 61 at Peoria and 62 at Bloomington. It was mostly cloudy, with a temperature of 62 at Paris, 61 at Terre Haute, and 64 at Mattoon. It was cloudy, with a temperature of 62 at Rantoul, 66 at Decatur, and 68 at Springfield. And once again at 7 a.m. at the Champaign Airport, under cloudy skies, the temperature was 65. Looking elsewhere around the Midwest at 7 a.m., Chicago had light rain, and 65. Indianapolis was mostly cloudy, and 61. St. Louis was mostly cloudy, and 72. Kansas City had light rain, and 68. Des Moines had light rain, and 68. Milwaukee had rain, and 61. And now a discussion of hazardous weather conditions for the following counties in Illinois, Champaign, DeWitt, Piatt, and Vermilion. This hazardous weather outlook is for Central Illinois, East Central Illinois, and West Central Illinois. For today and tonight, periods of rain will affect the area today, with a slight chance of thunderstorms tonight north of Peoria. Ponding of water on roadways will be the primary hazard today. For Thursday through Tuesday, periods of showers and thunderstorms are expected Thursday into Friday morning. Areas of locally heavy rain are possible Thursday and Thursday night. Spotter information statement, spotter activation is not anticipated through tonight. And now a discussion of hazardous weather conditions for the following counties in Illinois, Coles, Douglas, Edgar, and Moultrie. This hazardous weather outlook is for Central Illinois, East Central Illinois, and Southeast Illinois. For today and tonight, no hazardous weather is expected at this time. For Thursday through Tuesday, periods of showers and thunderstorms are expected Thursday afternoon into Friday morning. Areas of locally heavy rain are possible. Spotter information statement, spotter activation is not anticipated through tonight. The time is currently 7:24 a.m. Central Daylight Time. 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Now for the official National Weather Service forecast for Champaign, Urbana, and surrounding areas of East Central Illinois. Today, mostly cloudy. A chance of showers, mainly this morning. Highs in the lower 80s.
South winds 5 to 10 miles an hour. Chance of rain 50%. Tonight, mostly cloudy. Lows in the upper 60s. South winds 5 to 10 miles an hour. Thursday, mostly cloudy. A slight chance of showers in the morning, then a chance of showers with a slight chance of thunderstorms in the afternoon. Highs in the lower 80s. Southwest winds 10 to 15 miles an hour with gusts up to 25 miles an hour. Chance of rain 50%. Thursday night, showers. Lows in the lower 60s. West winds 5 to 10 miles an hour with gusts up to 20 miles an hour, becoming northwest after midnight. Chance of rain near 100%. Friday, mostly cloudy with a chance of showers in the morning, then mostly sunny in the afternoon. Cooler with highs in the lower 70s. North winds 10 to 15 miles an hour. Chance of rain 50%. Friday night and Saturday, mostly clear. Lows in the upper 40s. Highs around 70. Saturday night, partly cloudy until midnight, then becoming mostly clear. Lows in the upper 40s. Sunday and Sunday night, mostly clear. Highs in the lower 70s. Lows in the mid 40s. Monday, sunny. Highs in the mid 60s. Monday night and Tuesday, mostly clear. Lows in the lower 40s. Highs in the upper 60s. Again, the forecast for Champaign, Urbana and surrounding areas of East Central Illinois for today, mostly cloudy. A chance of showers, mainly this morning. Highs in the lower 80s. South winds 5 to 10 miles an hour. Chance of rain 50%. At 7 a.m. at the Champaign Airport, skies were cloudy. The temperature was 65 degrees, the dew point was 52, and the relative humidity was 62%. The wind was south at 7 miles an hour. The pressure was 29.95 inches and rising. Elsewhere around the area, rain was falling, with a temperature of 61 at Peoria and 62 at Bloomington. It was mostly cloudy, with a temperature of 62 at Paris, 61 at Terre Haute, and 64 at Mattoon. It was cloudy, with a temperature of 62 at Rantoul, 66 at Decatur, and 68 at Springfield. And once again at 7 a.m. at the Champaign Airport, under cloudy skies, the temperature was 65. Looking elsewhere around the Midwest at 7 a.m., Chicago had light rain, and 65. Indianapolis was mostly cloudy, and 61. St. Louis was mostly cloudy, and 72. Kansas City had light rain, and 68. Des Moines had light rain, and 68. Milwaukee had rain, and 61. And now a discussion of hazardous weather conditions for the following counties in Illinois, Champaign, DeWitt, Piatt, and Vermilion. This hazardous weather outlook is for Central Illinois, East Central Illinois, and West Central Illinois. For today and tonight, periods of rain will affect the area today, with a slight chance of thunderstorms tonight north of Peoria. Ponding of water on roadways will be the primary hazard today. For Thursday through Tuesday, periods of showers and thunderstorms are expected Thursday into Friday morning. Areas of locally heavy rain are possible Thursday and Thursday night. Spotter information statement, spotter activation is not anticipated through tonight. And now a discussion of hazardous weather conditions for the following counties in Illinois, Coles, Douglas, Edgar, and Moultrie. This hazardous weather outlook is for Central Illinois, East Central Illinois, and Southeast Illinois. For today and tonight, no hazardous weather is expected at this time. For Thursday through Tuesday, periods of showers and thunderstorms are expected Thursday afternoon into Friday morning. Areas of locally heavy rain are possible. Spotter information statement, spotter activation is not anticipated through tonight. The time is currently 7:29 a.m. Central Daylight Time. 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Now for the official National Weather Service forecast for Champaign, Urbana and surrounding areas of East Central Illinois. Today, mostly cloudy. A chance of showers, mainly this morning. Highs in the lower 80s. South winds 5 to 10 miles an hour. Chance of rain 50%. Tonight, mostly cloudy. Lows in the upper 60s. South winds 5 to 10 miles an hour.
Thursday, mostly cloudy. A slight chance of showers in the morning, then a

chance of showers with a slight chance of thunderstorms in the afternoon. Highs in the lower 80s. Southwest winds 10 to 15 miles an hour with gusts up to 25 miles an hour. Chance of rain 50%. Thursday night, showers. Lows in the lower 60s. West winds 5 to 10 miles an hour with gusts up to 20 miles an hour, becoming northwest after midnight. Chance of rain near 100%. Friday, mostly cloudy with a chance of showers in the morning, then mostly sunny in the afternoon. Cooler with highs in the lower 70s. North winds 10 to 15 miles an hour. Chance of rain 50%. Friday night and Saturday, mostly clear. Lows in the upper 40s. Highs around 70. Saturday night, partly cloudy until midnight, then becoming mostly clear. Lows in the upper 40s. Sunday and Sunday night, mostly clear. Highs in the lower 70s. Lows in the mid 40s. Monday, sunny. Highs in the mid 60s. Monday night and Tuesday, mostly clear. Lows in the lower 40s. Highs in the upper 60s. Again, the forecast for Champaign, Urbana and surrounding areas of East Central Illinois for today, mostly cloudy. A chance of showers, mainly this morning. Highs in the lower 80s. South winds 5 to 10 miles an hour. Chance of rain 50%. The Champaign, Illinois Airport Climate Summary for yesterday, September 29, 2026. Yesterday's high temperature of 84 degrees occurred at 2:43 p.m. The normal high is 75. Yesterday's low temperature of 48 degrees occurred at 6:03 a.m. The normal low is 50. No precipitation fell yesterday. Yesterday the maximum wind observed was 12 miles an hour from the south. The highest wind gust observed was 17 miles per hour from the south, which occurred at 11:09 a.m. Yesterday the average wind speed was 6 miles per hour. Sunrise today is at 6:48 a.m. and sunset is at 6:37 p.m. The Mattoon, Illinois Airport Climate Summary for yesterday, September 29, 2026. Yesterday's high temperature of 82 degrees occurred at 3:06 p.m. The normal high is 74. Yesterday's low temperature of 47 degrees occurred at 5:10 a.m. The normal low is 51. No precipitation fell yesterday. Yesterday the maximum wind observed was 12 miles an hour from the southeast. The highest wind gust observed was 17 miles per hour from the southeast, which occurred at 2:40 p.m. The precipitation fell yesterday. Yesterday the maximum wind observed was 12 miles an hour from the southeast. The highest wind gust observed was 17 miles per hour from the southeast, which occurred at 2:40 p.m. The average wind speed was less than 5 miles per hour yesterday. Sunrise today is at 6:48 a.m. and sunset is at 6:37 p.m. At 7 a.m. at the Champaign Airport, skies were cloudy. The temperature was 65 degrees, the dew point was 52, and the relative humidity was 62%. The wind was south at 7 miles an hour. The pressure was 29.95 inches and rising. Elsewhere around the area, rain was falling, with a temperature of 61 at Peoria and 62 at Bloomington. It was mostly cloudy, with a temperature of 62 at Paris, 61 at Terre Haute, and 64 at Mattoon. It was cloudy, with a temperature of 62 at Rantoul, 66 at Decatur, and 68 at Springfield. And once again at 7 a.m. at the Champaign Airport, under cloudy skies, the temperature was 65. Looking elsewhere around the Midwest at 7 a.m., Chicago had light rain, and 65. Indianapolis was mostly cloudy, and 61. St. Louis was mostly cloudy, and 72. Kansas City had light rain, and 68. Des Moines had light rain, and 68. Milwaukee had rain, and 61. And now a discussion of hazardous weather conditions for the following counties in Illinois: Champaign, DeWitt, Piatt, and Vermilion. This hazardous weather outlook is for Central Illinois, East Central Illinois, and West Central Illinois. For today and tonight, periods of rain will affect the area today, with a slight chance of thunderstorms tonight north of Peoria. Ponding of water on roadways will be the primary hazard today. For Thursday through Tuesday, periods of showers and thunderstorms are expected Thursday into Friday morning. Areas of locally heavy rain

possible Thursday and Thursday night. Spotter information statement. Spotter activation is not anticipated through tonight. And now a discussion of hazardous weather conditions for the following counties in Illinois: Coles, Douglas, Edgar, and Moultrie. This hazardous weather outlook is for Central Illinois, East Central Illinois, and Southeast Illinois. For today and tonight, no hazardous weather is expected at this time. For Thursday through Tuesday, periods of showers and thunderstorms are expected Thursday afternoon into Friday morning. Areas of locally heavy rain are possible. Spotter information statement. Spotter activation is not anticipated through tonight. The time is currently 7:35 a.m. Central Daylight Time. 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Now for the official National Weather Service forecast for Champaign, Urbana, and surrounding areas of East Central Illinois. Today, mostly cloudy. A chance of showers, mainly this morning. Highs in the lower 80s. South winds 5 to 10 miles an hour. Chance of rain 50%. Tonight, mostly cloudy. Lows in the upper 60s. South winds 5 to 10 miles an hour. Thursday, mostly cloudy. A slight chance of showers in the morning, then a chance of showers with a slight chance of thunderstorms in the afternoon. Highs in the lower 80s. Southwest winds 10 to 15 miles an hour with gusts up to 25 miles an hour. Chance of rain 50%. Thursday night, showers. Lows in the lower 60s. West winds 5 to 10 miles an hour with gusts up to 20 miles an hour, becoming northwest after midnight. Chance of rain near 100%. Friday, mostly cloudy with a chance of showers in the morning, then mostly sunny in the afternoon. Cooler with highs in the lower 70s. North winds 10 to 15 miles an hour. Chance of rain 50%. Friday night and Saturday, mostly clear. Lows in the upper 40s. Highs around 70. Saturday night, partly cloudy until midnight, then becoming mostly clear. Lows in the upper 40s. Sunday and Sunday night, mostly clear. Highs in the lower 70s. Lows in the mid 40s. Monday, sunny. Highs in the mid-60s. Monday night and Tuesday, mostly clear. Lows in the lower 40s. Highs in the upper 60s. Again, the forecast for Champaign, Urbana, and surrounding areas of East Central Illinois for today, mostly cloudy. A chance of showers, mainly this morning. Highs in the lower 80s. South winds 5 to 10 miles an hour. Chance of rain 50%. At 7 a.m. at the Champaign Airport, skies were cloudy. The temperature was 65 degrees, the dew point was 52, and the relative humidity was 62%. The wind was south at 7 miles an hour. The pressure was 29.95 inches and rising. Elsewhere around the area, rain was falling, with a temperature of 61 at Peoria and 62 at Bloomington. It was mostly cloudy, with a temperature of 62 at Paris, 61 at Terre Haute, and 64 at Mattoon. It was cloudy, with a temperature of 62 at Rantoul, 66 at Decatur, and 68 at Springfield. And once again at 7 a.m. at the Champaign Airport, under cloudy skies, the temperature was 65. Looking elsewhere around the Midwest at 7 a.m., Chicago had light rain, and 65. Indianapolis was mostly cloudy, and 61. St. Louis was mostly cloudy, and 72. Kansas City had light rain, and 68. Des Moines had light rain, and 68. Milwaukee had rain, and 61. And now a discussion of hazardous weather conditions for the following counties in Illinois: Champaign, DeWitt, Piatt, and Vermilion. This hazardous weather outlook is for Central Illinois, East Central Illinois, and West Central Illinois. For today and tonight, periods of rain will affect the area today, with a slight chance of thunderstorms tonight north of Peoria. Ponding of water on roadways will be the primary hazard today. For Thursday through Tuesday, periods of showers and thunderstorms are expected Thursday into Friday morning. Areas of locally heavy rain are possible Thursday and Thursday night. Spotter information statement. Spotter activation is not anticipated through tonight. And now a discussion of hazardous weather conditions for the following counties in Illinois.

Douglas, Edgar, and Moultrie. This hazardous weather outlook is for Central Illinois, East Central Illinois, and Southeast Illinois. For today and tonight, no hazardous weather is expected at this time. For Thursday through Tuesday, periods of showers and thunderstorms are expected Thursday afternoon into Friday morning. Areas of locally heavy rain are possible. Spotter information statement, spotter activation is not anticipated through tonight. The time is currently 7:40 a.m. Central Daylight Time. 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Now for the official National Weather Service forecast for Champaign, Urbana, and surrounding areas of East Central Illinois. Today, mostly cloudy. A chance of showers, mainly this morning. Highs in the lower 80s. South winds 5 to 10 miles an hour. Chance of rain 50%. Tonight, mostly cloudy. Lows in the upper 60s. South winds 5 to 10 miles an hour. Thursday, mostly cloudy. A slight chance of showers in the morning, then a chance of showers with a slight chance of thunderstorms in the afternoon. Highs in the lower 80s. Southwest winds 10 to 15 miles an hour with gusts up to 25 miles an hour. Chance of rain 50%. Thursday night, showers. Lows in the lower 60s. West winds 5 to 10 miles an hour with gusts up to 20 miles an hour, becoming northwest after midnight. Chance of rain near 100%. Friday, mostly cloudy with a chance of showers in the morning, then mostly sunny in the afternoon. Cooler with highs in the lower 70s. North winds 10 to 15 miles an hour. Chance of rain 50%. Friday night and Saturday, mostly clear. Lows in the upper 40s. Highs around 70. Saturday night, partly cloudy until midnight, then becoming mostly clear. Lows in the upper 40s. Sunday and Sunday night, mostly clear. Highs in the lower 70s. Lows in the mid 40s. Monday, sunny. Highs in the mid 60s. Monday night and Tuesday, mostly clear. Lows in the lower 40s. Highs in the upper 60s. Again, the forecast for Champaign, Urbana, and surrounding areas of East Central Illinois for today, mostly cloudy. A chance of showers, mainly this morning. Highs in the lower 80s. South winds 5 to 10 miles an hour. Chance of rain 50%. At 7 a.m. at the Champaign Airport, skies were cloudy. The temperature was 65 degrees, the dew point was 52, and the relative humidity was 62%. The wind was south at 7 miles an hour. The pressure was 29.95 inches and rising. Elsewhere around the area, rain was falling, with a temperature of 61 at Peoria, and 62 at Bloomington. It was mostly cloudy, with a temperature of 62 at Paris, 61 at Terre Haute, and 64 at Mattoon. It was cloudy, with a temperature of 62 at Rantoul, 66 at Decatur, and 68 at Springfield. And once again at 7 a.m. at the Champaign Airport, under cloudy skies, the temperature was 65. Looking elsewhere around the Midwest at 7 a.m., Chicago had light rain, and 65. Indianapolis was mostly cloudy, and 61. St. Louis was mostly cloudy, and 72. Kansas City had light rain, and 68. Des Moines had light rain, and 68. Milwaukee had rain, and 61. And now a discussion of hazardous weather conditions for the following counties in Illinois, Champaign, DeWitt, Piatt, and Vermilion. This hazardous weather outlook is for Central Illinois, East Central Illinois, and West Central Illinois. For today and tonight, periods of rain will affect the area today, with a slight chance of thunderstorms tonight north of Peoria. Ponding of water on roadways will be the primary hazard today. For Thursday through Tuesday, periods of showers and thunderstorms are expected Thursday into Friday morning. Areas of locally heavy rain are possible Thursday and Thursday night. Spotter information statement, spotter activation is not anticipated through tonight. And now a discussion of hazardous weather conditions for the following counties in Illinois, Coles, Douglas, Edgar, and Moultrie. This hazardous weather outlook is for Central Illinois, East Central Illinois, and Southeast Illinois. For today and tonight, no hazardous weather is expected at this time. For Thursday through

Day. Periods of showers and thunderstorms are expected Thursday afternoon into Friday morning. Areas of locally heavy rain are possible. Spotter information statement. Spotter activation is not anticipated through tonight. The Champaign, Illinois Airport climate summary for yesterday, September 29, 2026. Yesterday's high temperature of 84 degrees occurred at 2:43 p.m. The normal high is 75. Yesterday's low temperature of 48 degrees occurred at 6:03 a.m. The normal low is 50. No precipitation fell yesterday. Yesterday the maximum wind observed was 12 miles an hour from the south. The highest wind gust observed was 17 miles per hour from the south, which occurred at 11:09 a.m. Yesterday the average wind speed was 6 miles per hour. Sunrise today is at 6:48 a.m. and sunset is at 6:37 p.m. The Mattoon, Illinois Airport climate summary for yesterday, September 29, 2026. Yesterday's high temperature of 82 degrees occurred at 3:06 p.m. The normal high is 74. Yesterday's low temperature of 47 degrees occurred at 5:10 a.m. The normal low is 51. No precipitation fell yesterday. Yesterday the maximum wind observed was 12 miles an hour from the southeast. The highest wind gust observed was 17 miles per hour from the southeast, which occurred at 2:40 p.m. The average wind speed was less than 5 miles per hour yesterday. Sunrise today is at 6:48 a.m. and sunset is at 6:37 p.m. The time is currently 7:47 a.m. Central Daylight Time. 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Now for the official National Weather Service forecast for Champaign, Urbana, and surrounding areas of East Central Illinois. Today, mostly cloudy. A chance of showers, mainly this morning. Highs in the lower 80s. South winds 5 to 10 miles an hour. Chance of rain 50%. Tonight, mostly cloudy. Lows in the upper 60s. South winds 5 to 10 miles an hour. Thursday, mostly cloudy. A slight chance of showers in the morning, then a chance of showers with a slight chance of thunderstorms in the afternoon. Highs in the lower 80s. Southwest winds 10 to 15 miles an hour with gusts up to 25 miles an hour. Chance of rain 50%. Thursday night, showers. Lows in the lower 60s. West winds 5 to 10 miles an hour with gusts up to 20 miles an hour, becoming northwest after midnight. Chance of rain near 100%. Friday, mostly cloudy with a chance of showers in the morning, then mostly sunny in the afternoon. Cooler with highs in the lower 70s. North winds 10 to 15 miles an hour. Chance of rain 50%. Friday night and Saturday, mostly clear. Lows in the upper 40s. Highs around 70. Saturday night, partly cloudy until midnight, then becoming mostly clear. Lows in the upper 40s. Sunday and Sunday night, mostly clear. Highs in the lower 70s. Lows in the mid 40s. Monday, sunny. Highs in the mid 60s. Monday night and Tuesday, mostly clear. Lows in the lower 40s. Highs in the upper 60s. Again, the forecast for Champaign, Urbana, and surrounding areas of East Central Illinois for today, mostly cloudy. A chance of showers, mainly this morning. Highs in the lower 80s. South winds 5 to 10 miles an hour. Chance of rain 50%. At 7 a.m. at the Champaign Airport, skies were cloudy. The temperature was 65 degrees, the dew point was 52, and the relative humidity was 62%. The wind was south at 7 miles an hour. The pressure was 29.95 inches and rising. Elsewhere around the area, rain was falling, with a temperature of 61 at Peoria and 62 at Bloomington. It was mostly cloudy, with a temperature of 62 at Paris, 61 at Terre Haute, and 64 at Mattoon. It was cloudy, with a temperature of 62 at Rantoul, 66 at Decatur, and 68 at Springfield. And once again at 7 a.m. at the Champaign Airport, under cloudy skies, the temperature was 65. Looking elsewhere around the Midwest at 7 a.m., Chicago had light rain, and 65. Indianapolis was mostly cloudy, and 61. St. Louis was mostly cloudy, and

72. Kansas City had light rain, and 68. Des Moines had light rain, and 68. Milwaukee had rain, and 61. And now a discussion of hazardous weather conditions for the following counties in Illinois, Champaign, DeWitt, Piatt, and Vermilion. This hazardous weather outlook is for Central Illinois, East Central Illinois, and West Central Illinois. For today and tonight, periods of rain will affect the area today, with a slight chance of thunderstorms tonight north of Peoria. Ponding of water on roadways will be the primary hazard today. For Thursday through Tuesday, periods of showers and thunderstorms are expected Thursday into Friday morning. Areas of locally heavy rain are possible Thursday and Thursday night. Spotter information statement, spotter activation is not anticipated through tonight. And now a discussion of hazardous weather conditions for the following counties in Illinois, Coles, Douglas, Edgar, and Moultrie. This hazardous weather outlook is for Central Illinois, East Central Illinois, and Southeast Illinois. For today and tonight, no hazardous weather is expected at this time. For Thursday through Tuesday, periods of showers and thunderstorms are expected Thursday afternoon into Friday morning. Areas of locally heavy rain are possible. Spotter information statement, spotter activation is not anticipated through tonight. The time is currently 7:51 a.m. Central Daylight Time. 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Now for the official National Weather Service forecast for Champaign, Urbana, and surrounding areas of East Central Illinois. Today, mostly cloudy. A chance of showers, mainly this morning. Highs in the lower 80s. South winds 5 to 10 miles an hour. Chance of rain 50%. Tonight, mostly cloudy. Lows in the upper 60s. South winds 5 to 10 miles an hour. Thursday, mostly cloudy. A slight chance of showers in the morning, then a chance of showers with a slight chance of thunderstorms in the afternoon. Highs in the lower 80s. Southwest winds 10 to 15 miles an hour with gusts up to 25 miles an hour. Chance of rain 50%. Thursday night, showers. Lows in the lower 60s. West winds 5 to 10 miles an hour with gusts up to 20 miles an hour, becoming northwest after midnight. Chance of rain near 100%. Friday, mostly cloudy with a chance of showers in the morning, then mostly sunny in the afternoon. Cooler with highs in the lower 70s. North winds 10 to 15 miles an hour. Chance of rain 50%. Friday night and Saturday, mostly clear. Lows in the upper 40s. Highs around 70. Saturday night, partly cloudy until midnight, then becoming mostly clear. Lows in the upper 40s. Sunday and Sunday night, mostly clear. Highs in the lower 70s. Lows in the mid 40s. Monday, sunny. Highs in the mid 60s. Monday night and Tuesday, mostly clear. Lows in the lower 40s. Highs in the upper 60s. Again, the forecast for Champaign, Urbana, and surrounding areas of East Central Illinois for today, mostly cloudy. A chance of showers, mainly this morning. Highs in the lower 80s. South winds 5 to 10 miles an hour. Chance of rain 50%. At 7 a.m. at the Champaign Airport, skies were cloudy. The temperature was 65 degrees, the dew point was 52, and the relative humidity was 62%. The wind was south at 7 miles an hour. The pressure was 29.95 inches and rising. Elsewhere around the area, rain was falling, with a temperature of 61 at Peoria and 62 at Bloomington. It was mostly cloudy, with a temperature of 62 at Paris, 61 at Terre Haute, and 64 at Mattoon. It was cloudy, with a temperature of 62 at Rantoul, 66 at Decatur, and 68 at Springfield. And once again at 7 a.m. at the Champaign Airport, under cloudy skies, the temperature was 65. Looking elsewhere around the Midwest at 7 a.m., Chicago had light rain, and 65. Indianapolis was mostly cloudy, and 61. St. Louis was mostly cloudy, and 72. Kansas City had light rain, and 68. Des Moines had light rain, and 68. Milwaukee had rain, and 61. And now a discussion of hazardous weather conditions

for the following counties in Illinois, Champaign, DeWitt, Piatt, and Vermilion. This hazardous weather outlook is for Central Illinois, East Central Illinois, and West Central Illinois. For today and tonight, periods of rain will affect the area today, with a slight chance of thunderstorms tonight north of Peoria. Ponding of water on roadways will be the primary hazard today. For Thursday through Tuesday, periods of showers and thunderstorms are expected Thursday into Friday morning. Areas of locally heavy rain are possible Thursday and Thursday night. Spotter information statement, spotter activation is not anticipated through tonight. And now a discussion of hazardous weather conditions for the following counties in Illinois, Coles, Douglas, Edgar, and Moultrie. This hazardous weather outlook is for Central Illinois, East Central Illinois, and Southeast Illinois. For today and tonight, no hazardous weather is expected at this time. For Thursday through Tuesday, periods of showers and thunderstorms are expected Thursday afternoon into Friday morning. Areas of locally heavy rain are possible. Spotter information statement, spotter activation is not anticipated through tonight. The time is currently 7:56 a.m. Central Daylight Time. 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Now for the official National Weather Service forecast for Champaign, Urbana, and surrounding areas of East Central Illinois. Today, mostly cloudy. A chance of showers, mainly this morning. Highs in the lower 80s. South winds 5 to 10 miles an hour. Chance of rain 50%. Tonight, mostly cloudy. Lows in the upper 60s. South winds 5 to 10 miles an hour. Thursday, mostly cloudy. A slight chance of showers in the morning, then a chance of showers with a slight chance of thunderstorms in the afternoon. Highs in the lower 80s. Southwest winds 10 to 15 miles an hour with gusts up to 25 miles an hour. Chance of rain 50%. Thursday night, showers. Lows in the lower 60s. West winds 5 to 10 miles an hour with gusts up to 20 miles an hour, becoming northwest after midnight. Chance of rain near 100%. Friday, mostly cloudy with a chance of showers in the morning, then mostly sunny in the afternoon. Cooler with highs in the lower 70s. North winds 10 to 15 miles an hour. Chance of rain 50%. Friday night and Saturday, mostly clear. Lows in the upper 40s. Highs around 70. Saturday night, partly cloudy until midnight, then becoming mostly clear. Lows in the upper 40s. Sunday and Sunday night, mostly clear. Highs in the lower 70s. Lows in the mid 40s. Monday, sunny. Highs in the mid 60s. Monday night and Tuesday, mostly clear. Lows in the lower 40s. Highs in the upper 60s. Again, the forecast for Champaign, Urbana, and surrounding areas of East Central Illinois for today, mostly cloudy. A chance of showers, mainly this morning. Highs in the lower 80s. South winds 5 to 10 miles an hour. Chance of rain 50%. At 7 a.m. at the Champaign Airport, skies were cloudy. The temperature was 65 degrees, the dew point was 52, and the relative humidity was 62%. The wind was south at 7 miles an hour. The pressure was 29.95 inches and rising. Elsewhere around the area, rain was falling, with a temperature of 61 at Peoria and 62 at Bloomington. It was mostly cloudy, with a temperature of 62 at Paris, 61 at Terre Haute, and 64 at Mattoon. It was cloudy, with a temperature of 62 at Rantoul, 66 at Decatur, and 68 at Springfield. And once again at 7 a.m. at the Champaign Airport, under cloudy skies, the temperature was 65. Looking elsewhere around the Midwest at 7 a.m., Chicago had light rain, and 65. Indianapolis was mostly cloudy, and 61. St. Louis was mostly cloudy, and 72. Kansas City had light rain, and 68. Des Moines had light rain, and 68. Milwaukee had rain, and 61. The Champaign, Illinois Airport Climate Summary for yesterday, September 29, 2026. Yesterday's high temperature of 84 degrees occurred at 2:43 p.m. The normal high is 75. Yesterday's low temperature of 48 degrees occurred at 6:03 a.m.

The normal low is 50. No precipitation fell yesterday. Yesterday, the maximum wind observed was 12 miles an hour from the south. The highest wind gust observed was 17 miles per hour from the south, which occurred at 11:09 a.m. Yesterday, the average wind speed was 6 miles per hour. Sunrise today is at 6:48 a.m. and sunset is at 6:37 p.m. The Mattoon, Illinois Airport Climate Summary for yesterday, September 29, 2026. Yesterday's high temperature of 82 degrees occurred at 3:06 p.m. The normal high is 74. Yesterday's low temperature of 47 degrees occurred at 5:10 a.m. The normal low is 51. No precipitation fell yesterday. Yesterday, the maximum wind observed was 12 miles an hour from the southeast. The highest wind gust observed was 17 miles per hour from the southeast, which occurred at 2:40 p.m. The average wind speed was less than 5 miles per hour yesterday. Sunrise today is at 6:48 a.m. and sunset is at 6:37 p.m. And now a discussion of hazardous weather conditions for the following counties in Illinois: Champaign, DeWitt, Piatt, and Vermilion. This hazardous weather outlook is for Central Illinois, East Central Illinois, and West Central Illinois. For today and tonight, periods of rain will affect the area today, with a slight chance of thunderstorms tonight north of Peoria. Ponding of water on roadways will be the primary hazard today. For Thursday through Tuesday, periods of showers and thunderstorms are expected Thursday into Friday morning. Areas of locally heavy rain are possible Thursday and Thursday night. Spotter information statement: spotter activation is not anticipated through tonight. And now a discussion of hazardous weather conditions for the following counties in Illinois: Coles, Douglas, Edgar, and Moultrie. This hazardous weather outlook is for Central Illinois, East Central Illinois, and Southeast Illinois. For today and tonight, no hazardous weather is expected at this time. For Thursday through Tuesday, periods of showers and thunderstorms are expected Thursday afternoon into Friday morning. Areas of locally heavy rain are possible. Spotter information statement: spotter activation is not anticipated through tonight. The time is currently 8:02 a.m. Central Daylight Time. 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Now for the official National Weather Service forecast for Champaign, Urbana, and surrounding areas of East Central Illinois. Today, mostly cloudy. A chance of showers, mainly this morning. Highs in the lower 80s. South winds 5 to 10 miles an hour. Chance of rain 50%. Tonight, mostly cloudy. Lows in the upper 60s. South winds 5 to 10 miles an hour. Thursday, mostly cloudy. A slight chance of showers in the morning, then a chance of showers with a slight chance of thunderstorms in the afternoon. Highs in the lower 80s. Southwest winds 10 to 15 miles an hour with gusts up to 25 miles an hour. Chance of rain 50%. Thursday night, showers. Lows in the lower 60s. West winds 5 to 10 miles an hour with gusts up to 20 miles an hour, becoming northwest after midnight. Chance of rain near 100%. Friday, mostly cloudy with a chance of showers in the morning, then mostly sunny in the afternoon. Cooler with highs in the lower 70s. North winds 10 to 15 miles an hour. Chance of rain 50%. Friday night and Saturday, mostly clear. Lows in the upper 40s. Highs around 70. Saturday night, partly cloudy until midnight, then becoming mostly clear. Lows in the upper 40s. Sunday and Sunday night, mostly clear. Highs in the lower 70s. Lows in the mid-40s. Monday, sunny. Highs in the mid-60s. Monday night and Tuesday, mostly clear. Lows in the lower 40s. Highs in the upper 60s. Again, the forecast for Champaign, Urbana, and surrounding areas of East Central Illinois for today: mostly cloudy. A chance of showers, mainly this morning. Highs in the lower 80s. South winds 5 to 10 miles an hour. Chance of rain 50%. At 8 a.m. at the Champaign Airport, skies were cloudy. The temperature was 66 degrees, the dew point was 52, and the relative humidity was 60%. The wind was south at 6 miles an hour.

The Champaign Airport, under cloudy skies, the temperature was 66. And now a discussion of hazardous weather conditions for the following counties in Illinois, Champaign, DeWitt, Piatt, and Vermilion. This hazardous weather outlook is for Central Illinois, East Central Illinois, and West Central Illinois. For today and tonight, periods of rain will affect the area today, with a slight chance of thunderstorms tonight north of Peoria. Ponding of water on roadways will be the primary hazard today. For Thursday through Tuesday, periods of showers and thunderstorms are expected Thursday into Friday morning. Areas of locally heavy rain are possible Thursday and Thursday night. Spotter information statement, spotter activation is not anticipated through tonight. 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Programming originates from NOAA's National Weather Service office in Lincoln and transmits from the WCIA television tower near Seymour. 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And now a discussion of hazardous weather conditions for the following counties in Illinois, Coles, Douglas, Edgar, and Moultrie. This hazardous weather outlook is for Central Illinois, East Central Illinois, and Southeast Illinois. For today and tonight, no hazardous weather is expected at this time. For Thursday through Tuesday, periods of showers and thunderstorms are expected Thursday afternoon into Friday morning. Areas of locally heavy rain are possible. Spotter information statement, spotter activation is not anticipated through tonight. The time is currently 8.07 a.m. Central Daylight Time. 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Now for the official National Weather Service forecast for Champaign, Urbana, and surrounding areas of East Central Illinois. Today, mostly cloudy. A chance of showers, mainly this morning. Highs in the lower 80s. South winds 5 to 10 miles an hour. Chance of rain 50%. Tonight, mostly cloudy. Lows in the upper 60s. South winds 5 to 10 miles an hour. Thursday, mostly cloudy. A slight chance of showers in the morning, then a chance of showers with a slight chance of thunderstorms in the afternoon. Highs in the lower 80s. Southwest winds 10 to 15 miles an hour with gusts up to 25 miles an hour. Chance of rain 50%. Thursday night, showers. Lows in the lower 60s. West winds 5 to 10 miles an hour with gusts up to 20 miles an hour, becoming northwest after midnight. Chance of rain near 100%. Friday, mostly cloudy with a chance of showers in the morning, then mostly sunny in the afternoon. Cooler with highs in the lower 70s. North winds 10 to 15 miles an hour. Chance of rain 50%. Friday night and Saturday, mostly clear. Lows in the upper 40s. Highs around 70. Saturday night, partly cloudy until midnight, then becoming mostly clear. Lows in the upper 40s. Sunday and Sunday night, mostly clear. Highs in the lower 70s. Lows in the mid 40s. Monday, sunny. Highs in the mid-60s. Monday night and Tuesday, mostly clear. Lows in the lower 40s. Highs in the upper 60s. Again, the forecast for Champaign, Urbana, and surrounding areas of East Central Illinois for today, mostly cloudy. A chance of showers, mainly this morning. Highs in the lower 80s. South winds 5 to 10 miles an hour. Chance of rain 50%. At 8 a.m. at the Champaign Airport, skies were cloudy. The temperature was 66 degrees, the dew point was 52, and the relative humidity was 60%. The wind was south at 6 miles an hour. The pressure was 29.97 inches and rising. Elsewhere around the area, rain was falling, with a temperature of 61 at Peoria and 62 at Bloomington. At Terre Haute, it was partly sunny, with a temperature of 63. It was cloudy, with a temperature of 65 at Mattoon, 67 at Decatur, and 68 at Springfield. And once again at 8 a.m. at the Champaign Airport, under cloudy skies, the temperature was 66. At 8 a.m.

At the Champagne Airport, skies were cloudy. The temperature was 66 degrees, the dew point was 52, and the relative humidity was 60%. The wind was south at 6 miles an hour. The pressure was 29.97 inches and rising. Elsewhere around the area, rain was falling, with a temperature of 61 at Peoria, and 62 at Bloomington. At Terre Haute, it was partly sunny, with a temperature of 63. It was cloudy, with a temperature of 65 at Mattoon, 67 at Decatur, and 68 at Springfield. And once again at 8 a.m. at the Champaign Airport, under cloudy skies, the temperature was 66. Looking elsewhere around the Midwest at 8 a.m., Chicago had rain and fog and 61. Indianapolis was partly sunny and 64. St. Louis was cloudy and 72. Kansas City was cloudy and 68. Des Moines had light rain and 68. Milwaukee had light rain and 60. And now a discussion of hazardous weather conditions for the following counties in Illinois, Champaign, DeWitt, Piatt, and Vermilion. This hazardous weather outlook is for Central Illinois, East Central Illinois, and West Central Illinois. For today and tonight, periods of rain will affect the area today, with a slight chance of thunderstorms tonight north of Peoria. Ponding of water on roadways will be the primary hazard today. For Thursday through Tuesday, periods of showers and thunderstorms are expected Thursday into Friday morning. Areas of locally heavy rain are possible Thursday and Thursday night. Spotter information statement, spotter activation is not anticipated through tonight. And now a discussion of hazardous weather conditions for the following counties in Illinois, Coles, Douglas, Edgar, and Moultrie. This hazardous weather outlook is for Central Illinois, East Central Illinois, and Southeast Illinois. For today and tonight, no hazardous weather is expected at this time. For Thursday through Tuesday, periods of showers and thunderstorms are expected Thursday afternoon into Friday morning. Areas of locally heavy rain are possible. Spotter information statement, spotter activation is not anticipated through tonight. The time is currently 8:13 a.m. Central Daylight Time. 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Now for the official National Weather Service forecast for Champaign, Urbana, and surrounding areas of East Central Illinois. Today, mostly cloudy. A chance of showers, mainly this morning. Highs in the lower 80s. South winds 5 to 10 miles an hour. Chance of rain 50%. Tonight, mostly cloudy. Lows in the upper 60s. South winds 5 to 10 miles an hour. Thursday, mostly cloudy. A slight chance of showers in the morning, then a chance of showers with a slight chance of thunderstorms in the afternoon. Highs in the lower 80s. Southwest winds 10 to 15 miles an hour with gusts up to 25 miles an hour. Chance of rain 50%. Thursday night, showers. Lows in the lower 60s. West winds 5 to 10 miles an hour with gusts up to 20 miles an hour, becoming northwest after midnight. Chance of rain near 100%. Friday, mostly cloudy with a chance of showers in the morning, then mostly sunny in the afternoon. Cooler with highs in the lower 70s. North winds 10 to 15 miles an hour. Chance of rain 50%. Friday night and Saturday, mostly clear. Lows in the upper 40s. Highs around 70. Saturday night, partly cloudy until midnight, then becoming mostly clear. Lows in the upper 40s. Sunday and Sunday night, mostly clear. Highs in the lower 70s. Lows in the mid 40s. Monday, sunny. Highs in the mid 60s. Monday night and Tuesday, mostly clear. Lows in the lower 40s. Highs in the upper 60s. Again, the forecast for Champaign, Urbana, and surrounding areas of East Central Illinois for today, mostly cloudy. A chance of showers, mainly this morning. Highs in the lower 80s. South winds 5 to 10 miles an hour. Chance of rain 50%. The Champaign, Illinois Airport Climate Summary for yesterday, September 29, 2026. Yesterday's high temperature of 84 degrees occurred at 2:43 p.m. The normal high is 75. Yesterday's low temperature of 48 degrees occurred at 6:03 a.m. The normal low is 50.

No precipitation fell yesterday. Yesterday, the maximum wind observed was 12 miles an hour from the south. The highest wind gust observed was 17 miles per hour from the south, which occurred at 11:09 a.m. Yesterday, the average wind speed was 6 miles per hour. Sunrise today is at 6:48 a.m. and sunset is at 6:37 p.m. The Mattoon, Illinois Airport Climate Summary for yesterday, September 29, 2026. Yesterday's high temperature of 82 degrees occurred at 3:06 p.m. The normal high is 74. Yesterday's low temperature of 47 degrees occurred at 5:10 a.m. The normal low is 51. No precipitation fell yesterday. Yesterday, the maximum wind observed was 12 miles an hour from the southeast. The highest wind gust observed was 17 miles per hour from the southeast, which occurred at 2:40 p.m. The average wind speed was less than 5 miles per hour yesterday. Sunrise today is at 6:48 a.m. and sunset is at 6:37 p.m. At 8 a.m. at the Champaign Airport, skies were cloudy. The temperature was 66 degrees, the dew point was 52, and the relative humidity was 60%. The wind was south at 6 miles an hour. The pressure was 29.97 inches and rising. Elsewhere around the area, rain was falling, with a temperature of 61 at Peoria and 62 at Bloomington. At Terre Haute, it was partly sunny, with a temperature of 63. It was cloudy, with a temperature of 65 at Mattoon, 67 at Decatur, and 68 at Springfield. And once again at 8 a.m. at the Champaign Airport, under cloudy skies, the temperature was 66. Looking elsewhere around the Midwest at 8 a.m., Chicago had rain and fog and 61. Indianapolis was partly sunny and 64. St. Louis was cloudy and 72. Kansas City was cloudy and 68. Des Moines had light rain and 68. Milwaukee had light rain and 60. And now a discussion of hazardous weather conditions for the following counties in Illinois: Champaign, DeWitt, Piatt, and Vermilion. This hazardous weather outlook is for Central Illinois, East Central Illinois, and West Central Illinois. For today and tonight, periods of rain will affect the area today, with a slight chance of thunderstorms tonight north of Peoria. Ponding of water on roadways will be the primary hazard today. For Thursday through Tuesday, periods of showers and thunderstorms are expected Thursday into Friday morning. Areas of locally heavy rain are possible Thursday and Thursday night. Spotter information statement: spotter activation is not anticipated through tonight. And now a discussion of hazardous weather conditions for the following counties in Illinois: Coles, Douglas, Edgar, and Moultrie. This hazardous weather outlook is for Central Illinois, East Central Illinois, and Southeast Illinois. For today and tonight, no hazardous weather is expected at this time. For Thursday through Tuesday, periods of showers and thunderstorms are expected Thursday afternoon into Friday morning. Areas of locally heavy rain are possible. Spotter information statement: spotter activation is not anticipated through tonight. The time is currently 8:19 a.m. Central Daylight Time. 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Now for the official National Weather Service forecast for Champaign, Urbana, and surrounding areas of East Central Illinois. Today, mostly cloudy. A chance of showers, mainly this morning. Highs in the lower 80s. South winds 5 to 10 miles an hour. Chance of rain 50%. Tonight, mostly cloudy. Lows in the upper 60s. South winds 5 to 10 miles an hour. Thursday, mostly cloudy. A slight chance of showers in the morning, then a chance of showers with a slight chance of thunderstorms in the afternoon. Highs in the lower 80s. Southwest winds 10 to 15 miles an hour with gusts up to 25 miles an hour. Chance of rain 50%. Thursday night, showers. Lows in the lower 60s. West winds 5 to 10 miles an hour with gusts up to 20 miles an hour, becoming northwest after midnight. Chance of rain near 100%. Friday, mostly cloudy with a chance of showers in the morning, then mostly sunny in the afternoon. Cooler with highs in the lower 70s. North winds 10 to 15 miles an hour. Chance of rain 50%. Friday night and Saturday, mostly

mostly cloudy. A chance of showers, mainly this morning. Highs in the lower 80s. South winds 5 to 10 miles an hour. Chance of rain 50%. The Champaign, Illinois Airport Climate Summary for yesterday, September 29, 2026. Yesterday's high temperature of 84 degrees occurred at 2:43 p.m. The normal high is 75. Yesterday's low temperature of 48 degrees occurred at 6:03 a.m. The normal low is 50. No precipitation fell yesterday. Yesterday the maximum wind observed was 12 miles an hour from the south. The highest wind gust observed was 17 miles per hour from the south, which occurred at 11:09 a.m. Yesterday the average wind speed was 6 miles per hour. Sunrise today is at 6:48 a.m. and sunset is at 6:37 p.m. The Mattoon, Illinois Airport Climate Summary for yesterday, September 29, 2026. Yesterday's high temperature of 82 degrees occurred at 3:06 p.m. The normal high is 74. Yesterday's low temperature of 47 degrees occurred at 5:10 a.m. The normal low is 51. No precipitation fell yesterday. Yesterday the maximum wind observed was 12 miles an hour from the southeast. The highest wind gust observed was 17 miles per hour from the southeast, which occurred at 2:40 p.m. The average wind speed was less than 5 miles per hour yesterday. Sunrise today is at 6:48 a.m. and sunset is at 6:37 p.m. At 8 a.m. at the Champaign Airport, skies were cloudy. The temperature was 66 degrees, the dew point was 52, and the relative humidity was 60%. The wind was south at 6 miles an hour. The pressure was 29.97 inches and rising. Elsewhere around the area, rain was falling, with a temperature of 61 at Peoria and 62 at Bloomington. At Terre Haute, it was partly sunny, with a temperature of 63. It was cloudy, with a temperature of 65 at Mattoon, 67 at Decatur, and 68 at Springfield. And in Terre Haute, it was partly sunny, with a temperature of 63. It was cloudy, with a temperature of 65 at Mattoon, 67 at Decatur, and 68 at Springfield. And once again at 8 a.m. at the Champaign Airport, under cloudy skies, the temperature was 66. Looking elsewhere around the Midwest at 8 a.m., Chicago had rain and fog and 61. Indianapolis was partly sunny and 64. St. Louis was cloudy and 72. Kansas City was cloudy and 68. Des Moines had light rain, and 68. Milwaukee had light rain, and 60. And now a discussion of hazardous weather conditions for the following counties in Illinois, Champaign, DeWitt, Piatt, and Vermilion. This hazardous weather outlook is for Central Illinois, East Central Illinois, and West Central Illinois. For today and tonight, periods of rain will affect the area today, with a slight chance of thunderstorms tonight north of Peoria. Ponding of water on roadways will be the primary hazard today. For Thursday through Tuesday, periods of showers and thunderstorms are expected Thursday into Friday morning. Areas of locally heavy rain are possible Thursday and Thursday night. Spotter information statement, spotter activation is not anticipated through tonight. And now a discussion of hazardous weather conditions for the following counties in Illinois, Coles, Douglas, Edgar, and Moultrie. This hazardous weather outlook is for Central Illinois, East Central Illinois, and Southeast Illinois. For today and tonight, no hazardous weather is expected at this time. For Thursday through Tuesday, periods of showers and thunderstorms are expected Thursday afternoon into Friday morning. Areas of locally heavy rain are possible. Spotter information statement, spotter activation is not anticipated through tonight. The time is currently 8:35 a.m. Central Daylight Time. 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Now for the official National Weather Service forecast for Champaign, Urbana, and surrounding areas of East Central Illinois. Today, mostly cloudy. A chance of showers, mainly this morning. Highs in the lower 80s. South winds 5 to 10 miles an hour. Chance of rain 50%. Tonight, mostly cloudy. Lows in the upper 60s. South winds 5 to 10 miles an hour. Thursday, mostly cloudy. A slight chance of showers in the morning,

and a chance of showers with a slight chance of thunderstorms in the afternoon. Highs in the lower 80s. Southwest winds 10 to 15 miles an hour with gusts up to 25 miles an hour. Chance of rain 50%. Thursday night, showers. Lows in the lower 60s. West winds 5 to 10 miles an hour with gusts up to 20 miles an hour, becoming northwest after midnight. Chance of rain near 100%. Friday, mostly cloudy with a chance of showers in the morning, then mostly sunny in the afternoon. Cooler with highs in the lower 70s. North winds 10 to 15 miles an hour. Chance of rain 50%. Friday night and Saturday, mostly clear. Lows in the upper 40s. Highs around 70. Saturday night, partly cloudy until midnight, then becoming mostly clear. Lows in the upper 40s. Sunday and Sunday night, mostly clear. Highs in the lower 70s. Lows in the mid 40s. Monday, sunny. Highs in the mid 60s. Monday night and Tuesday, mostly clear. Lows in the lower 40s. Highs in the upper 60s. Again, the forecast for Champaign, Urbana and surrounding areas of East Central Illinois for today, mostly cloudy. A chance of showers, mainly this morning. Highs in the lower 80s. South winds 5 to 10 miles an hour. Chance of rain 50%. At 8 a.m. at the Champaign Airport, skies were cloudy. The temperature was 66 degrees, the dew point was 52, and the relative humidity was 60%. The wind was south at 6 miles an hour. The pressure was 29.97 inches and rising. Elsewhere around the area, rain was falling, with a temperature of 61 at Peoria and 62 at Bloomington. At Terre Haute, it was partly sunny, with a temperature of 63. It was cloudy, with a temperature of 65 at Mattoon, 67 at Decatur, and 68 at Springfield. And once again at 8 a.m. at the Champaign Airport, under cloudy skies, the temperature was 66. Looking elsewhere around the Midwest at 8 a.m., Chicago had rain and fog and 61. Indianapolis was partly sunny and 64. St. Louis was cloudy and 72. Kansas City was cloudy and 68. Des Moines had light rain and 68. Milwaukee had light rain and 60. And now a discussion of hazardous weather conditions for the following counties in Illinois, Champaign, DeWitt, Piatt, and Vermilion. This hazardous weather outlook is for Central Illinois, East Central Illinois, and West Central Illinois. For today and tonight, periods of rain will affect the area today, with a slight chance of thunderstorms tonight north of Peoria. Ponding of water on roadways will be the primary hazard today. For Thursday through Tuesday, periods of showers and thunderstorms are expected Thursday into Friday morning. Areas of locally heavy rain are possible Thursday and Thursday night. Spotter information statement, spotter activation is not anticipated through tonight. And now a discussion of hazardous weather conditions for the following counties in Illinois, Coles, Douglas, Edgar, and Moultrie. This hazardous weather outlook is for Central Illinois, East Central Illinois, and Southeast Illinois. For today and tonight, no hazardous weather is expected at this time. For Thursday through Tuesday, periods of showers and thunderstorms are expected Thursday afternoon into Friday morning. Areas of locally heavy rain are possible. Spotter information statement, spotter activation is not anticipated through tonight. The time is currently 8:39 a.m. Central Daylight Time. 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Now for the official National Weather Service forecast for Champaign, Urbana, and surrounding areas of East Central Illinois. Today, mostly cloudy. A chance of showers, mainly this morning. Highs in the lower 80s. South winds 5 to 10 miles an hour. Chance of rain 50%. Tonight, mostly cloudy. Lows in the upper 60s. South winds 5 to 10 miles an hour. Thursday, mostly cloudy. A slight chance of showers in the morning, then a chance of showers with a slight chance of thunderstorms in the afternoon. Highs in the lower 80s. Southwest winds 10 to 15 miles an hour with gusts up to 25 miles an hour. Chance of rain 50%. Thursday night, showers. Lows in the lower 60s.

northwest winds 5 to 10 miles an hour with gusts up to 20 miles an hour, becoming northwest after midnight. Chance of rain near 100%. Friday, mostly cloudy with a chance of showers in the morning, then mostly sunny in the afternoon. Cooler with highs in the lower 70s. North winds 10 to 15 miles an hour. Chance of rain 50%. Friday night and Saturday, mostly clear. Lows in the upper 40s. Highs around 70. Saturday night, partly cloudy until midnight, then becoming mostly clear. Lows in the upper 40s. Sunday and Sunday night, mostly clear. Highs in the lower 70s. Lows in the mid 40s. Monday, sunny. Highs in the mid 60s. Monday night and Tuesday, mostly clear. Lows in the lower 40s. Highs in the upper 60s. Again, the forecast for Champaign, Urbana and surrounding areas of East Central Illinois for today, mostly cloudy. A chance of showers, mainly this morning. Highs in the lower 80s. South winds 5 to 10 miles an hour. Chance of rain 50%. At 8 a.m. at the Champaign Airport, skies were cloudy. The temperature was 66 degrees, the dew point was 52, and the relative humidity was 60%. The wind was south at 6 miles an hour. The pressure was 29.97 inches and rising. Elsewhere around the area, rain was falling, with a temperature of 61 at Peoria, and 62 at Bloomington. At Terre Haute, it was partly sunny, with a temperature of 63. It was cloudy, with a temperature of 65 at Mattoon, 67 at Decatur, and 68 at Springfield. And once again at 8 a.m. at the Champaign Airport, under cloudy skies, the temperature was 66. Looking elsewhere around the Midwest at 8 a.m., Chicago had rain and fog and 61. Indianapolis was partly sunny and 64. St. Louis was cloudy and 72. Kansas City was cloudy and 68. Des Moines had light rain and 68. Milwaukee had light rain and 60. And now a discussion of hazardous weather conditions for the following counties in Illinois, Champaign, DeWitt, Piatt, and Vermilion. This hazardous weather outlook is for Central Illinois, East Central Illinois, and West Central Illinois. For today and tonight, periods of rain will affect the area today, with a slight chance of thunderstorms tonight north of Peoria. Ponding of water on roadways will be the primary hazard today. For Thursday through Tuesday, periods of showers and thunderstorms are expected Thursday into Friday morning. Areas of locally heavy rain are possible Thursday and Thursday night. Spotter information statement, spotter activation is not anticipated through tonight. And now a discussion of hazardous weather conditions for the following counties in Illinois, Coles, Douglas, Edgar, and Moultrie. This hazardous weather outlook is for Central Illinois, East Central Illinois, and Southeast Illinois. For today and tonight, no hazardous weather is expected at this time. For Thursday through Tuesday, periods of showers and thunderstorms are expected Thursday afternoon into Friday morning. Areas of locally heavy rain are possible. Spotter information statement, spotter activation is not anticipated through tonight. The time is currently 8:44 a.m. Central Daylight Time. 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Now for the official National Weather Service forecast for Champaign, Urbana, and surrounding areas of East Central Illinois. Rest of today, cloudy with a 20% chance of showers. Highs in the lower 80s. South winds 5 to 10 miles an hour. Tonight, mostly cloudy. Lows in the upper 60s. South winds 5 to 10 miles an hour. Thursday, mostly cloudy. A slight chance of showers in the morning, then a chance of showers with a slight chance of thunderstorms in the afternoon. Highs in the lower 80s. Southwest winds 10 to 15 miles an hour with gusts up to 25 miles an hour. Chance of rain 50%. Thursday night, showers. Lows in the lower 60s. West winds 5 to 10 miles an hour with gusts up to 20 miles an hour, becoming northwest after midnight. Chance of rain near 100%. Friday, mostly cloudy with a chance of showers in the morning, then mostly sunny in the afternoon. Cooler with highs in the lower 70s. North winds 10 to 15 miles an hour. Chance of rain 50%.

Net. Friday night and Saturday, mostly clear. Lows in the upper 40s. Highs around 70. Saturday night, partly cloudy until midnight, then becoming mostly clear. Lows in the upper 40s. Sunday and Sunday night, mostly clear. Highs in the lower 70s. Lows in the mid 40s. Monday, sunny. Highs in the mid 60s. Monday night and Tuesday, mostly clear. Lows in the lower 40s. Highs in the upper 60s. Again, the forecast for Champaign, Urbana and surrounding areas of East Central Illinois for the rest of today, cloudy with a 20% chance of showers. Highs in the lower 80s. South winds 5 to 10 miles an hour. The Champaign, Illinois Airport Climate Summary for yesterday, September 29, 2026. Yesterday's high temperature of 84 degrees occurred at 2:43 p.m. The normal high is 75. Yesterday's low temperature of 48 degrees occurred at 6:03 a.m. The normal low is 50. No precipitation fell yesterday. Yesterday the maximum wind observed was 12 miles an hour from the south. The highest wind gust observed was 17 miles per hour from the south, which occurred at 11:09 a.m. Yesterday the average wind speed was 6 miles per hour. Sunrise today is at 6:48 a.m. and sunset is at 6:37 p.m. The Mattoon, Illinois Airport Climate Summary for yesterday, September 29, 2026. Yesterday's high temperature of 82 degrees occurred at 3:06 p.m. The normal high is 74. Yesterday's low temperature of 47 degrees occurred at 5:10 a.m. The normal low is 51. No precipitation fell yesterday. Yesterday the maximum wind observed was 12 miles an hour from the southeast. The highest wind gust observed was 17 miles per hour from the southeast, which occurred at 2:40 p.m. The average wind speed was less than 5 miles per hour yesterday. Sunrise today is at 6:48 a.m. and sunset is at 6:37 p.m. At 8 a.m. at the Champaign Airport, skies were cloudy. The temperature was 66 degrees, the dew point was 52, and the relative humidity was 60%. The wind was south at 6 miles an hour. The pressure was 29.97 inches and rising. Elsewhere around the area, rain was falling, with a temperature of 61 at Peoria and 62 at Bloomington. At Terre Haute, it was partly sunny, with a temperature of 63. It was cloudy, with a temperature of 65 at Mattoon, 67 at Decatur, and 68 at Springfield. And once again at 8 a.m. at the Champaign Airport, under cloudy skies, the temperature was 66. Looking elsewhere around the Midwest at 8 a.m., Chicago had rain and fog and 61. Indianapolis was partly sunny and 64. St. Louis was cloudy and 72. Kansas City was cloudy and 68. Des Moines had light rain and 68. Milwaukee had light rain and 60. And now a discussion of hazardous weather conditions for the following counties in Illinois, Champaign, DeWitt, Piatt, and Vermilion. This hazardous weather outlook is for Central Illinois, East Central Illinois, and West Central Illinois. For today and tonight, periods of rain will affect the area today, with a slight chance of thunderstorms tonight north of Peoria. Ponding of water on roadways will be the primary hazard today. For Thursday through Tuesday, periods of showers and thunderstorms are expected Thursday into Friday morning. Areas of locally heavy rain are possible Thursday and Thursday night. Spotter information statement, spotter activation is not anticipated through tonight. And now a discussion of hazardous weather conditions for the following counties in Illinois, Coles, Douglas, Edgar, and Moultrie. This hazardous weather outlook is for Central Illinois, East Central Illinois, and Southeast Illinois. For today and tonight, no hazardous weather is expected at this time. For Thursday through Tuesday, periods of showers and thunderstorms are expected Thursday afternoon into Friday morning. Areas of locally heavy rain are possible. Spotter information statement, spotter activation is not anticipated through tonight. The time is currently 8:50 a.m. Central Daylight Time. 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Now for the official National Weather Service forecast for Champaign, Urbana, and surrounding areas of East Central Illinois.
Rest of today, cloudy with a 20% chance of showers. Highs in the lower 80s. South winds 5 to 10 miles an hour. Tonight, mostly cloudy. Lows in the upper 60s. South winds 5 to 10 miles an hour. Thursday, mostly cloudy. A slight chance of showers in the morning, then a chance of showers with a slight chance of thunderstorms in the afternoon. Highs in the lower 80s. Southwest winds 10 to 15 miles an hour with gusts up to 25 miles an hour. Chance of rain 50%. Thursday night, showers. Lows in the lower 60s. West winds 5 to 10 miles an hour with gusts up to 20 miles an hour, becoming northwest after midnight. Chance of rain near 100%. Friday, mostly cloudy with a chance of showers in the morning, then mostly sunny in the afternoon. Cooler with highs in the lower 70s. North winds 10 to 15 miles an hour. Chance of rain 50%. Friday night and Saturday, mostly clear. Lows in the upper 40s. Highs around 70. Saturday night, partly cloudy until midnight, then becoming mostly clear. Lows in the upper 40s. Sunday and Sunday night, mostly clear. Highs in the lower 70s. Lows in the mid 40s. Monday, sunny. Highs in the mid 60s. Monday night and Tuesday, mostly clear. Lows in the lower 40s. Highs in the upper 60s. Again, the forecast for Champaign, Urbana and surrounding areas of East Central Illinois for the rest of today, cloudy with a 20% chance of showers. Highs in the lower 80s. South winds 5 to 10 miles an hour. At 8 a.m. at the Champaign Airport, skies were cloudy. The temperature was 66 degrees, the dew point was 52, and the relative humidity was 60%. The wind was south at 6 miles an hour. The pressure was 29.97 inches and rising. Elsewhere around the area, rain was falling, with a temperature of 61 at Peoria and 62 at Bloomington. At Terre Haute, it was partly sunny, with a temperature of 63. It was cloudy, with a temperature of 65 at Mattoon, 67 at Decatur, and 68 at Springfield. And once again at 8 a.m. at the Champaign Airport, under cloudy skies, the temperature was 66. Looking elsewhere around the Midwest at 8 a.m., Chicago had rain and fog and 61. Indianapolis was partly sunny and 64. St. Louis was cloudy and 72. Kansas City was cloudy and 68. Des Moines had light rain, and 68. Milwaukee had light rain, and 60. And now a discussion of hazardous weather conditions for the following counties in Illinois, Champaign, DeWitt, Piatt, and Vermilion. This hazardous weather outlook is for Central Illinois, East Central Illinois, and West Central Illinois. For today and tonight, periods of rain will affect the area today, with a slight chance of thunderstorms tonight north of Peoria. Ponding of water on roadways will be the primary hazard today. For Thursday through Tuesday, periods of showers and thunderstorms are expected Thursday into Friday morning. Areas of locally heavy rain are possible Thursday and Thursday night. Spotter information statement, spotter activation is not anticipated through tonight. And now a discussion of hazardous weather conditions for the following counties in Illinois, Coles, Douglas, Edgar, and Moultrie. This hazardous weather outlook is for Central Illinois, East Central Illinois, and Southeast Illinois. For today and tonight, no hazardous weather is expected at this time. For Thursday through Tuesday, periods of showers and thunderstorms are expected Thursday afternoon into Friday morning. Areas of locally heavy rain are possible. Spotter information statement, spotter activation is not anticipated through tonight. The time is currently 8:55 a.m. Central Daylight Time. 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Now for the official National Weather Service forecast for Champaign, Urbana, and surrounding areas of East Central Illinois. Rest of today, cloudy with a 20% chance of showers. Highs in the lower 80s. South winds 5 to 10 miles an hour. Tonight, mostly cloudy. Lows in the upper 60s. South winds 5 to 10 miles an hour. Thursday, mostly cloudy. A slight chance of showers in the morning, then a chance of showers with a slight chance of thunderstorms in the afternoon.

Highs in the lower 80s. Southwest winds 10 to 15 miles an hour with gusts up to 25 miles an hour. Chance of rain 50%. Thursday night, showers. Lows in the lower 60s. West winds 5 to 10 miles an hour with gusts up to 20 miles an hour, becoming northwest after midnight. Chance of rain near 100%. Friday, mostly cloudy with a chance of showers in the morning, then mostly sunny in the afternoon. Cooler with highs in the lower 70s. North winds 10 to 15 miles an hour. Chance of rain 50%. Friday night and Saturday, mostly clear. Lows in the upper 40s. Highs around 70. Saturday night, partly cloudy until midnight, then becoming mostly clear. Lows in the upper 40s. Sunday and Sunday night, mostly clear. Highs in the lower 70s. Lows in the mid 40s. Monday, sunny. Highs in the mid 60s. Monday night and Tuesday, mostly clear. Lows in the lower 40s. Highs in the upper 60s. Again, the forecast for Champaign, Urbana and surrounding areas of East Central Illinois for the rest of today, cloudy with a 20% chance of showers. Highs in the lower 80s. South winds 5 to 10 miles an hour. At 8 a.m. at the Champaign Airport, skies were cloudy. The temperature was 66 degrees, the dew point was 52, and the relative humidity was 60%. The wind was south at 6 miles an hour. The pressure was 29.97 inches and rising. Elsewhere around the area, rain was falling, with a temperature of 61 at Peoria and 62 at Bloomington. At Terre Haute, it was partly sunny, with a temperature of 63. It was cloudy, with a temperature of 65 at Mattoon, 67 at Decatur, and 68 at Springfield. And once again at 8 a.m. at the Champaign Airport, under cloudy skies, the temperature was 66. Looking elsewhere around the Midwest at 8 a.m., Chicago had rain and fog and 61. Indianapolis was partly sunny and 64. St. Louis was cloudy and 72. Kansas City was cloudy and 68. Des Moines had light rain and 68. Milwaukee had light rain and 60. And now a discussion of hazardous weather conditions for the following counties in Illinois, Champaign, DeWitt, Piatt, and Vermilion. This hazardous weather outlook is for Central Illinois, East Central Illinois, and West Central Illinois. For today and tonight, periods of rain will affect the area today, with a slight chance of thunderstorms tonight north of Peoria. Ponding of water on roadways will be the primary hazard today. For Thursday through Tuesday, periods of showers and thunderstorms are expected Thursday into Friday morning. Areas of locally heavy rain are possible Thursday and Thursday night. Spotter information statement, spotter activation is not anticipated through tonight. And now a discussion of hazardous weather conditions for the following counties in Illinois, Coles, Douglas, Edgar, and Moultrie. This hazardous weather outlook is for Central Illinois, East Central Illinois, and Southeast Illinois. For today and tonight, no hazardous weather is expected at this time. For Thursday through Tuesday, periods of showers and thunderstorms are expected Thursday afternoon into Friday morning. Areas of locally heavy rain are possible. Spotter information statement, spotter activation is not anticipated through tonight. The time is currently 8:59 a.m. Central Daylight Time. 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Now for the official National Weather Service forecast for Champaign, Urbana, and surrounding areas of East Central Illinois. Rest of today, cloudy with a 20% chance of showers. Highs in the lower 80s. South winds 5 to 10 miles an hour. Tonight, mostly cloudy. Lows in the upper 60s. South winds 5 to 10 miles an hour. Thursday, mostly cloudy. A slight chance of showers in the morning, then a chance of showers with a slight chance of thunderstorms in the afternoon. Highs in the lower 80s. Southwest winds 10 to 15 miles an hour with gusts up to 25 miles an hour. Chance of rain 50%. Thursday night, showers. Lows in the lower 60s. West winds 5 to 10 miles an hour with gusts up to 20 miles an hour, becoming northwest after midnight. Chance of rain near 100%. Friday, mostly cloudy.

The chance of showers in the morning, then mostly sunny in the afternoon. Cooler with highs in the lower 70s. North winds 10 to 15 miles an hour. Chance of rain 50%. Friday night and Saturday, mostly clear. Lows in the upper 40s. Highs around 70. Saturday night, partly cloudy until midnight, then becoming mostly clear. Lows in the upper 40s. Sunday and Sunday night, mostly clear. Highs in the lower 70s. Lows in the mid 40s. Monday, sunny. Highs in the mid 60s. Monday night and Tuesday, mostly clear. Lows in the lower 40s. Highs in the upper 60s. Again, the forecast for Champaign, Urbana and surrounding areas of East Central Illinois for the rest of today, cloudy with a 20% chance of showers. Highs in the lower 80s. South winds 5 to 10 miles an hour. And now a discussion of hazardous weather conditions for the following counties in Illinois, Champaign, DeWitt, Piatt and Vermilion. This hazardous weather outlook is for Central Illinois, East Central Illinois and West Central Illinois. For today and tonight, periods of rain will affect the area today, with a slight chance of thunderstorms tonight north of Peoria. Ponding of water on roadways will be the primary hazard today. For Thursday through Tuesday, periods of showers and thunderstorms are expected Thursday into Friday morning. Areas of locally heavy rain are possible Thursday and Thursday night. Spotter information statement, spotter activation is not anticipated through tonight. And now a discussion of hazardous weather conditions for the following counties in Illinois, Coles, Douglas, Edgar and Moultrie. This hazardous weather outlook is for Central Illinois, East Central Illinois and Southeast Illinois. For today and tonight, no hazardous weather is expected at this time. For Thursday through Tuesday, periods of showers and thunderstorms are expected Thursday afternoon into Friday morning. Areas of locally heavy rain are possible. Spotter information statement, spotter activation is not anticipated through tonight. The time is currently 9:03 a.m. Central Daylight Time. 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Now for the official National Weather Service forecast for Champaign, Urbana and surrounding areas of East Central Illinois. Rest of today, cloudy with a 20% chance of showers. Highs in the lower 80s. South winds 5 to 10 miles an hour. Tonight, mostly cloudy. Lows in the upper 60s. South winds 5 to 10 miles an hour. Thursday, mostly cloudy. A slight chance of showers in the morning, then a chance of showers with a slight chance of thunderstorms in the afternoon. Highs in the lower 80s. Southwest winds 10 to 15 miles an hour with gusts up to 25 miles an hour. Chance of rain 50%. Thursday night, showers. Lows in the lower 60s. West winds 5 to 10 miles an hour with gusts up to 20 miles an hour, becoming northwest after midnight. Chance of rain near 100%. Friday, mostly cloudy with a chance of showers in the morning, then mostly sunny in the afternoon. Cooler with highs in the lower 70s. North winds 10 to 15 miles an hour. Chance of rain 50%. Friday night and Saturday, mostly clear. Lows in the upper 40s. Highs around 70. Saturday night, partly cloudy until midnight, then becoming mostly clear. Lows in the upper 40s. Sunday and Sunday night, mostly clear. Highs in the lower 70s. Lows in the mid 40s. Monday, sunny. Highs in the mid 60s. Monday night and Tuesday, mostly clear. Lows in the lower 40s. Highs in the upper 60s. Again, the forecast for Champaign, Urbana and surrounding areas of East Central Illinois for the rest of today, cloudy with a 20% chance of showers. Highs in the lower 80s. South winds 5 to 10 miles an hour. At 9 a.m. at the Champaign Airport, skies were cloudy. The temperature was 67 degrees, the dew point was 54, and the relative humidity was 63%. The wind was south at 5 miles an hour. The pressure was 29.98 inches and rising. Elsewhere around the area, rain was falling, with a temperature of 62 at Peoria and 62 at Bloomington. It was partly sunny, with a temperature of 67 at Terre Haute and 67 at Mattoon.

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Programming originates from NOAA's National Weather Service office in Lincoln and transmits from the WCIA television tower near Seymour. 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Now for the official National Weather Service forecast for Champaign, Urbana, and surrounding areas of East Central Illinois. Rest of today, cloudy with a 20% chance of showers. Highs in the lower 80s. South winds 5 to 10 miles an hour. Tonight, mostly cloudy. Lows in the upper 60s. South winds 5 to 10 miles an hour. Thursday, mostly cloudy. A slight chance of showers in the morning, then a chance of showers with a slight chance of thunderstorms in the afternoon. Highs in the lower 80s. Southwest winds 10 to 15 miles an hour with gusts up to 25 miles an hour. Chance of rain 50%. Thursday night, showers. Lows in the lower 60s. West winds 5 to 10 miles an hour with gusts up to 20 miles an hour, becoming northwest after midnight. Chance of rain near 100%. Friday, mostly cloudy with a chance of showers in the morning, then mostly sunny in the afternoon. Cooler with highs in the lower 70s. North winds 10 to 15 miles an hour. Chance of rain 50%. Friday night and Saturday, mostly clear. Lows in the upper 40s. Highs around 70. Saturday night, partly cloudy until midnight, then becoming mostly clear. Lows in the upper 40s. Sunday and Sunday night, mostly clear. Highs in the lower 70s. Lows in the mid 40s. Monday, sunny. Highs in the mid 60s. Monday night and Tuesday, mostly clear. Lows in the lower 40s. Highs in the upper 60s. Again, the forecast for Champaign, Urbana, and surrounding areas of East Central Illinois for the rest of today, cloudy with a 20% chance of showers. Highs in the lower 80s. South winds 5 to 10 miles an hour. At 9 a.m. at the Champaign Airport, skies were cloudy. The temperature was 67 degrees, the dew point was 54, and the relative humidity was 63%. The wind was south at 5 miles an hour. The pressure was 29.98 inches and rising. Elsewhere around the area, rain was falling, with a temperature of 62 at Peoria and 62 at Bloomington. It was partly sunny, with a temperature of 67 at Terre Haute and 67 at Mattoon. It was cloudy, with a temperature of 68 at Decatur and 67 at Springfield. And once again at 9 a.m. at the Champaign Airport, under cloudy skies, the temperature was 67. Looking elsewhere around the Midwest at 9 a.m., Chicago had rain and fog and 60. Indianapolis was partly sunny and 65. St. Louis was partly sunny and 73. Kansas City was cloudy and 69. Des Moines had light rain and 68. Milwaukee had rain and fog and 60. The time is currently 9:10 a.m. Central Daylight Time. 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Now for the official National Weather Service forecast for Champaign, Urbana, and surrounding areas of East Central Illinois. Rest of today, cloudy with a 20% chance of showers. Highs in the lower 80s. South winds 5 to 10 miles an hour. Tonight, mostly cloudy. Lows in the upper 60s. South winds 5 to 10 miles an hour. Thursday, mostly cloudy. A slight chance of showers in the morning, then a chance of showers with a slight chance of thunderstorms in the afternoon. Highs in the lower 80s. Southwest winds 10 to 15 miles an hour with gusts up to 25 miles an hour. Chance of rain 50%. Thursday night, showers. Lows in the lower 60s. West winds 5 to 10 miles an hour with gusts up to 20 miles an hour, becoming northwest after midnight. Chance of rain near 100%. Friday, mostly cloudy with a chance of showers in the morning, then mostly sunny in the afternoon. Cooler.

sunny and 73. Kansas City was cloudy and 69. Des Moines had light rain and 68. Milwaukee had rain and fog and 60. The time is currently 9:26 a.m. Central Daylight Time. 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Now for the official National Weather Service forecast for Champaign, Urbana, and surrounding areas of East Central Illinois. Rest of today, cloudy with a 20% chance of showers. Highs in the lower 80s. South winds 5 to 10 miles an hour. Tonight, mostly cloudy. Lows in the upper 60s. South winds 5 to 10 miles an hour. Thursday, mostly cloudy. A slight chance of showers in the morning, then a chance of showers with a slight chance of thunderstorms in the afternoon. Highs in the lower 80s. Southwest winds 10 to 15 miles an hour with gusts up to 25 miles an hour. Chance of rain 50%. Thursday night, showers. Lows in the lower 60s. West winds 5 to 10 miles an hour with gusts up to 20 miles an hour, becoming northwest after midnight. Chance of rain near 100%. Friday, mostly cloudy with a chance of showers in the morning, then mostly sunny in the afternoon. Cooler with highs in the lower 70s. North winds 10 to 15 miles an hour. Chance of rain 50%. Friday night and Saturday, mostly clear. Lows in the upper 40s. Highs around 70. Saturday night, partly cloudy until midnight, then becoming mostly clear. Lows in the upper 40s. Sunday and Sunday night, mostly clear. Highs in the lower 70s. Lows in the mid-40s. Monday, sunny. Highs in the mid-60s. Monday night and Tuesday, mostly clear. Lows in the lower 40s. Highs in the upper 60s. Again, the forecast for Champaign, Urbana, and surrounding areas of East Central Illinois for the rest of today, cloudy with a 20% chance of showers. Highs in the lower 80s. South winds 5 to 10 miles an hour. At 9 a.m. at the Champaign Airport, skies were cloudy. The temperature was 67 degrees, the dew point was 54, and the relative humidity was 63%. The wind was south at 5 miles an hour. The pressure was 29.98 inches and rising. Elsewhere around the area, rain was falling, with a temperature of 62 at Peoria and 62 at Bloomington. It was partly sunny, with a temperature of 67 at Terre Haute and 67 at Mattoon. It was cloudy, with a temperature of 68 at Decatur and 67 at Springfield. And once again at 9 a.m. at the Champaign Airport, under cloudy skies, the temperature was 67. Looking elsewhere around the Midwest at 9 a.m., Chicago had rain and fog and 60. Indianapolis was partly sunny and 65. St. Louis was partly sunny and 73. Kansas City was cloudy and 69. Des Moines had light rain and 68. Milwaukee had rain and fog and 60. The time is currently 9:30 a.m. Central Daylight Time. 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Now for the official National Weather Service forecast for Champaign, Urbana, and surrounding areas of East Central Illinois. Rest of today, cloudy with a 20% chance of showers. Highs in the lower 80s. South winds 5 to 10 miles an hour. Tonight, mostly cloudy. Lows in the upper 60s. South winds 5 to 10 miles an hour. Thursday, mostly cloudy. A slight chance of showers in the morning, then a chance of showers with a slight chance of thunderstorms in the afternoon. Highs in the lower 80s. Southwest winds 10 to 15 miles an hour with gusts up to 25 miles an hour. Chance of rain 50%. Thursday night, showers. Lows in the lower 60s. West winds 5 to 10 miles an hour with gusts up to 20 miles an hour, becoming northwest after midnight. Chance of rain near 100%. Friday, mostly cloudy with a chance of showers in the morning, then mostly sunny in the afternoon. Cooler with highs in the lower 70s. North winds 10 to 15 miles an hour. Chance of rain 50%. Friday night and Saturday, mostly clear. Lows in the upper 40s. Highs around 70. Saturday.

night, partly cloudy until midnight, then becoming mostly clear. Lows in the upper 40s. Sunday and Sunday night, mostly clear. Highs in the lower 70s. Lows in the mid 40s. Monday, sunny. Highs in the mid 60s. Monday night and Tuesday, mostly clear. Lows in the lower 40s. Highs in the upper 60s. Again, the forecast for Champaign, Urbana and surrounding areas of East Central Illinois for the rest of today, cloudy with a 20% chance of showers. Highs in the lower 80s. South winds 5 to 10 miles an hour. At 9 a.m. at the Champaign Airport, skies were cloudy. The temperature was 67 degrees, the dew point was 54, and the relative humidity was 63%. The wind was south at 5 miles an hour. The pressure was 29.98 inches and rising. Elsewhere around the area, rain was falling, with a temperature of 62 at Peoria and 62 at Bloomington. It was partly sunny, with a temperature of 67 at Terre Haute and 67 at Mattoon. It was cloudy, with a temperature of 68 at Decatur and 67 at Springfield. And once again at 9 a.m. at the Champaign Airport, under cloudy skies, the temperature was 67. Looking elsewhere around the Midwest at 9 a.m., Chicago had rain and fog and 60. Indianapolis was partly sunny and 65. St. Louis was partly sunny and 73. Kansas City was cloudy and 69. The temperature was 67. Looking elsewhere around the Midwest at 9 a.m., Chicago had rain and fog and 60. Indianapolis was partly sunny and 65. St. Louis was partly sunny and 73. Kansas City was cloudy and 69. Des Moines had light rain and 68. Milwaukee had rain and fog and 60. The time is currently 9:33 a.m. Central Daylight Time. 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Now for the official National Weather Service forecast for Champaign, Urbana and surrounding areas of East Central Illinois. Rest of today, cloudy with a 20% chance of showers. Highs in the lower 80s. South winds 5 to 10 miles an hour. Tonight, mostly cloudy. Lows in the upper 60s. South winds 5 to 10 miles an hour. Thursday, mostly cloudy. A slight chance of showers in the morning, then a chance of showers with a slight chance of thunderstorms in the afternoon. Highs in the lower 80s. Southwest winds 10 to 15 miles an hour with gusts up to 25 miles an hour. Chance of rain 50%. Thursday night, showers. Lows in the lower 60s. West winds 5 to 10 miles an hour with gusts up to 20 miles an hour, becoming northwest after midnight. Chance of rain near 100%. Friday, mostly cloudy with a chance of showers in the morning, then mostly sunny in the afternoon. Cooler with highs in the lower 70s. North winds 10 to 15 miles an hour. Chance of rain 50%. Friday night and Saturday, mostly clear. Lows in the upper 40s. Highs around 70. Saturday night, partly cloudy until midnight, then becoming mostly clear. Lows in the upper 40s. Sunday and Sunday night, mostly clear. Highs in the lower 70s. Lows in the mid 40s. Monday, sunny. Highs in the mid 60s. Monday night and Tuesday, mostly clear. Lows in the lower 40s. Highs in the upper 60s. Again, the forecast for Champaign, Urbana and surrounding areas of East Central Illinois for the rest of today, cloudy with a 20% chance of showers. Highs in the lower 80s. South winds 5 to 10 miles an hour. At 9 a.m. at the Champaign Airport, skies were cloudy. The temperature was 67 degrees, the dew point was 54, and the relative humidity was 63%. The wind was south at 5 miles an hour. The pressure was 29.98 inches and rising. Elsewhere around the area, rain was falling, with a temperature of 62 at Peoria and 62 at Bloomington. It was partly sunny, with a temperature of 67 at Terre Haute and 67 at Mattoon. It was cloudy, with a temperature of 68 at Decatur and 67 at Springfield. And once again at 9 a.m. at the Champaign Airport, under cloudy skies, the temperature was 67.

Looking elsewhere around the Midwest at 9 a.m., Chicago had rain and fog and 60. Indianapolis was partly sunny and 65. St. Louis was partly sunny and 73. Kansas City was cloudy and 69. Des Moines had light rain and 68. Milwaukee had rain and fog and 60. The time is currently 9:36 a.m. Central Daylight Time. 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Now for the official National Weather Service forecast for Champaign, Urbana, and surrounding areas of East Central Illinois. Rest of today, cloudy with a 20% chance of showers. Highs in the lower 80s. South winds 5 to 10 miles an hour. Tonight, mostly cloudy. Lows in the upper 60s. South winds 5 to 10 miles an hour. Thursday, mostly cloudy. A slight chance of showers in the morning, then a chance of showers with a slight chance of thunderstorms in the afternoon. Highs in the lower 80s. Southwest winds 10 to 15 miles an hour with gusts up to 25 miles an hour. Chance of rain 50%. Thursday night, showers. Lows in the lower 60s. West winds 5 to 10 miles an hour with gusts up to 20 miles an hour, becoming northwest after midnight. Chance of rain near 100%. Friday, mostly cloudy with a chance of showers in the morning, then mostly sunny in the afternoon. Cooler with highs in the lower 70s. North winds 10 to 15 miles an hour. Chance of rain 50%. Friday night and Saturday, mostly clear. Lows in the upper 40s. Highs around 70. Saturday night, partly cloudy until midnight, then becoming mostly clear. Lows in the upper 40s. Sunday and Sunday night, mostly clear. Highs in the lower 70s. Lows in the mid-40s. Monday, sunny. Highs in the mid-60s. Monday night and Tuesday, mostly clear. Lows in the lower 40s. Highs in the upper 60s. Again, the forecast for Champaign, Urbana, and surrounding areas of East Central Illinois for the rest of today, cloudy with a 20% chance of showers. Highs in the lower 80s. South winds 5 to 10 miles an hour. At 9 a.m. at the Champaign Airport, skies were cloudy. The temperature was 67 degrees, the dew point was 54, and the relative humidity was 63%. The wind was south at 5 miles an hour. The pressure was 29.98 inches and rising. Elsewhere around the area, rain was falling, with a temperature of 62 at Peoria and 62 at Bloomington. It was partly sunny, with a temperature of 67 at Terre Haute and 67 at Mattoon. It was cloudy, with a temperature of 68 at Decatur and 67 at Springfield. And once again at 9 a.m. at the Champaign Airport, under cloudy skies, the temperature was 67. Looking elsewhere around the Midwest at 9 a.m., Chicago had rain and fog and 60. Indianapolis was partly sunny and 65. St. Louis was partly sunny, and 73. Kansas City was cloudy, and 69. Des Moines had light rain, and 68. Milwaukee had rain and fog, and 60. The time is currently 9:40 a.m. Central Daylight Time. 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Now for the official National Weather Service forecast for Champaign, Urbana, and surrounding areas of East Central Illinois. Rest of today, cloudy with a 20% chance of showers. Highs in the lower 80s. South winds 5 to 10 miles an hour. Tonight, mostly cloudy. Lows in the upper 60s. South winds 5 to 10 miles an hour. Thursday, mostly cloudy. A slight chance of showers in the morning, then a chance of showers with a slight chance of thunderstorms in the afternoon. Highs in the lower 80s. Southwest winds 10 to 15 miles an hour with gusts up to 25 miles an hour. Chance of rain 50%. Thursday night, showers. Lows in the lower 60s. West winds 5 to 10 miles an hour with gusts up to 20 miles an hour, becoming northwest after midnight. Chance of rain near 100%. Friday, mostly cloudy with a chance of showers in the morning, then mostly sunny in the afternoon. Cooler with highs in the lower 70s. North winds 10 to 15.

in the upper 40s. Highs around 70. Saturday night, partly cloudy until midnight, then becoming mostly clear. Lows in the upper 40s. Sunday and Sunday night, mostly clear. Highs in the lower 70s. Lows in the mid 40s. Monday, sunny. Highs in the mid 60s. Monday night and Tuesday, mostly clear. Lows in the lower 40s. Highs in the upper 60s. Again, the forecast for Champaign, Urbana and surrounding areas of East Central Illinois for the rest of today, cloudy with a 20% chance of showers. Highs in the lower 80s. South winds 5 to 10 miles an hour. At 9 a.m. at the Champaign Airport, skies were cloudy. The temperature was 67 degrees, the dew point was 54, and the relative humidity was 63%. The wind was south at 5 miles an hour. The pressure was 29.98 inches and rising. Elsewhere around the area, rain was falling, with a temperature of 62 at Peoria and 62 at Bloomington. It was partly sunny, with a temperature of 67 at Terre Haute and 67 at Mattoon. It was cloudy, with a temperature of 68 at Decatur and 67 at Springfield. And once again at 9 a.m. at the Champaign Airport, under cloudy skies, the temperature was 67. Looking elsewhere around the Midwest at 9 a.m., Chicago had rain and fog and 60. Indianapolis was partly sunny and 65. St. Louis was partly sunny and 73. Kansas City was cloudy and 69. Des Moines had light rain and 68. Milwaukee had rain and fog and 60. The time is currently 9:53 a.m. Central Daylight Time. 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Now for the official National Weather Service forecast for Champaign, Urbana and surrounding areas of East Central Illinois. Rest of today, cloudy with a 20% chance of showers. Highs in the lower 80s. South winds 5 to 10 miles an hour. Tonight, mostly cloudy. Lows in the upper 60s. South winds 5 to 10 miles an hour. Thursday, mostly cloudy. A slight chance of showers in the morning, then a chance of showers with a slight chance of thunderstorms in the afternoon. Highs in the lower 80s. Southwest winds 10 to 15 miles an hour with gusts up to 25 miles an hour. Chance of rain 50%. Thursday night, showers. Lows in the lower 60s. West winds 5 to 10 miles an hour with gusts up to 20 miles an hour, becoming northwest after midnight. Chance of rain near 100%. Friday, mostly cloudy with a chance of showers in the morning, then mostly sunny in the afternoon. Cooler with highs in the lower 70s. North winds 10 to 15 miles an hour. Chance of rain 50%. Friday night and Saturday, mostly clear. Lows in the upper 40s. Highs around 70. Saturday night, partly cloudy until midnight, then becoming mostly clear. Lows in the upper 40s. Sunday and Sunday night, mostly clear. Highs in the lower 70s. Lows in the mid 40s. Monday, sunny. Highs in the mid 60s. Monday night and Tuesday, mostly clear. Lows in the lower 40s. Highs in the upper 60s. Again, the forecast for Champaign, Urbana and surrounding areas of East Central Illinois for the rest of today, cloudy with a 20% chance of showers. Highs in the lower 80s. South winds 5 to 10 miles an hour. At 9 a.m. at the Champaign Airport, skies were cloudy. The temperature was 67 degrees, the dew point was 54, and the relative humidity was 63%. The wind was south at 5 miles an hour. The pressure was 29.98 inches and rising. Elsewhere around the area, rain was falling, with a temperature of 62 at Peoria and 62 at Bloomington. It was partly sunny, with a temperature of 67 at Terre Haute and 67 at Mattoon. It was cloudy, with a temperature of 68 at Decatur and 67 at Springfield. And once again at 9 a.m. at the Champaign Airport, under cloudy skies, the temperature was 67. Looking elsewhere around the Midwest at 9 a.m., Chicago had rain and fog and 60. Indianapolis was partly sunny and 65. St. Louis was partly sunny and 73. Kansas City

cloudy and 69. Des Moines had light rain and 68. Milwaukee had rain and fog and 60. The time is currently 9:56 a.m. Central Daylight Time. 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Now for the official National Weather Service forecast for Champaign, Urbana, and surrounding areas of East Central Illinois. Rest of today, cloudy with a 20% chance of showers. Highs in the lower 80s. South winds 5 to 10 miles an hour. Tonight, mostly cloudy. Lows in the upper 60s. South winds 5 to 10 miles an hour. Thursday, mostly cloudy. A slight chance of showers in the morning, then a chance of showers with a slight chance of thunderstorms in the afternoon. Highs in the lower 80s. Southwest winds 10 to 15 miles an hour with gusts up to 25 miles an hour. Chance of rain 50%. Thursday night, showers. Lows in the lower 60s. West winds 5 to 10 miles an hour with gusts up to 20 miles an hour, becoming northwest after midnight. Chance of rain near 100%. Friday, mostly cloudy with a chance of showers in the morning, then mostly sunny in the afternoon. Cooler with highs in the lower 70s. North winds 10 to 15 miles an hour. Chance of rain 50%. Friday night and Saturday, mostly clear. Lows in the upper 40s. Highs around 70. Saturday night, partly cloudy until midnight, then becoming mostly clear. Lows in the upper 40s. Sunday and Sunday night, mostly clear. Highs in the lower 70s. Lows in the mid 40s. Monday, sunny. Highs in the mid 60s. Monday night and Tuesday, mostly clear. Lows in the lower 40s. Highs in the upper 60s. Again, the forecast for Champaign, Urbana, and surrounding areas of East Central Illinois for the rest of today, cloudy with a 20% chance of showers. Highs in the lower 80s. South winds 5 to 10 miles an hour. At 9 a.m. at the Champaign Airport, skies were cloudy. The temperature was 67 degrees, the dew point was 54, and the relative humidity was 63%. The wind was south at 5 miles an hour. The pressure was 29.98 inches and rising. Elsewhere around the area, rain was falling, with a temperature of 62 at Peoria and 62 at Bloomington. It was partly sunny, with a temperature of 67 at Terre Haute and 67 at Mattoon. It was cloudy, with a temperature of 68 at Decatur and 67 at Springfield. And once again at 9 a.m. at the Champaign Airport, under cloudy skies, the temperature was 67. Looking elsewhere around the Midwest at 9 a.m., Chicago had rain and fog and 60. Indianapolis was partly sunny and 65. St. Louis was partly sunny and 73. Kansas City was cloudy and 69. Des Moines had light rain and 68. Milwaukee had rain and fog and 60. The time is currently 10 a.m. Central Daylight Time. 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Now for the official National Weather Service forecast for Champaign, Urbana, and surrounding areas of East Central Illinois. Rest of today, cloudy with a 20% chance of showers. Highs in the lower 80s. South winds 5 to 10 miles an hour. Tonight, mostly cloudy. Lows in the upper 60s. South winds 5 to 10 miles an hour. Thursday, mostly cloudy. A slight chance of showers in the morning, then a chance of showers with a slight chance of thunderstorms in the afternoon. Highs in the lower 80s. Southwest winds 10 to 15 miles an hour with gusts up to 25 miles an hour. Chance of rain 50%. Thursday night, showers. Lows in the lower 60s. West winds 5 to 10 miles an hour with gusts up to 20 miles an hour, becoming northwest after midnight. Chance of rain near 100%. Friday, mostly cloudy with a chance of showers in the morning, then mostly sunny in the afternoon. Cooler with highs in the lower 70s. North winds 10 to 15 miles an hour. Chance of rain 50%. Friday night and Saturday, mostly clear. Lows in the upper 40s. Highs around 70. Saturday night, partly cloudy until midnight, then becoming mostly clear.

lows in the upper 40s. Sunday and Sunday night, mostly clear. Highs in the lower 70s. Lows in the mid 40s. Monday, sunny. Highs in the mid 60s. Monday night and Tuesday, mostly clear. Lows in the lower 40s. Highs in the upper 60s. Again, the forecast for Champaign, Urbana and surrounding areas of East Central Illinois for the rest of today, cloudy with a 20% chance of showers. Highs in the lower 80s. South winds 5 to 10 miles an hour. The time is currently 10:02 a.m. Central Daylight Time. 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Now for the official National Weather Service forecast for Champaign, Urbana and surrounding areas of East Central Illinois. Rest of today, cloudy with a 20% chance of showers. Highs in the lower 80s. South winds 5 to 10 miles an hour. Tonight, mostly cloudy. Lows in the upper 60s. South winds 5 to 10 miles an hour. Thursday, mostly cloudy. A slight chance of showers in the morning, then a chance of showers with a slight chance of thunderstorms in the afternoon. Highs in the lower 80s. Southwest winds 10 to 15 miles an hour with gusts up to 25 miles an hour. Chance of rain 50%. Thursday night, showers. Lows in the lower 60s. West winds 5 to 10 miles an hour with gusts up to 20 miles an hour, becoming northwest after midnight. Chance of rain near 100%. Friday, mostly cloudy with a chance of showers in the morning, then mostly sunny in the afternoon. Cooler with highs in the lower 70s. North winds 10 to 15 miles an hour. Chance of rain 50%. Friday night and Saturday, mostly clear. Lows in the upper 40s. Highs around 70. Saturday night, partly cloudy until midnight, then becoming mostly clear. Lows in the upper 40s. Sunday and Sunday night, mostly clear. Highs in the lower 70s. Lows in the mid 40s. Monday, sunny. Highs in the mid 60s. Monday night and Tuesday, mostly clear. Lows in the lower 40s. Highs in the upper 60s. Again, the forecast for Champaign, Urbana and surrounding areas of East Central Illinois for the rest of today, cloudy with a 20% chance of showers. Highs in the lower 80s. South winds 5 to 10 miles an hour. At 10 a.m. at the Champaign Airport, skies were cloudy. The temperature was 69 degrees, the dew point was 53, and the relative humidity was 56%. The wind was south at 6 miles an hour. The pressure was 29.98 inches and steady. Elsewhere around the area, at Bloomington, rain was falling, with a temperature of 63. It was partly sunny, with a temperature of 72 at Terre Haute, and 69 at Springfield. It was cloudy, with a temperature of 71 at Mattoon, and 69 at Decatur. At Peoria, rain and fog were reported, with a temperature of 61. And once again at 10 a.m. at the Champaign Airport, under cloudy skies, the temperature was 69. The time is currently 10:05 a.m. Central Daylight Time. 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Now for the official National Weather Service forecast for Champaign, Urbana and surrounding areas of East Central Illinois. Rest of today, cloudy with a 20% chance of showers. Highs in the lower 80s. South winds 5 to 10 miles an hour. Tonight, mostly cloudy. Lows in the upper 60s. South winds 5 to 10 miles an hour. Thursday, mostly cloudy. A slight chance of showers in the morning, then a chance of showers with a slight chance of thunderstorms in the afternoon. Highs in the lower 80s. Southwest winds 10 to 15 miles an hour with gusts up to 25 miles an hour. Chance of rain 50%. Thursday night, showers. Lows in the lower 60s. West winds 5 to 10 miles an hour with gusts up to 20 miles an hour, becoming northwest after midnight. Chance of rain near 100%. Friday, mostly cloudy with a chance of showers in the morning, then mostly sunny in the afternoon. Cooler with highs in the lower 70s. North winds 10 to 15 miles an hour. Chance of rain 50%. Friday night and Saturday, mostly clear.

lows in the lower 40s, highs in the upper 60s. Again, the forecast for Champaign, Urbana and surrounding areas of East Central Illinois for the rest of today, cloudy with a 20% chance of showers. Highs in the lower 80s. South winds 5 to 10 miles an hour. 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Programming originates from NOAA's National Weather Service office in Lincoln and transmits from the WCIA television tower near Seymour. The station serves the following counties: Champaign, DeWitt, Coles, Douglas, Edgar, Ford, Moultrie, Piatt, and Vermilion. 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At 10 a.m. at the Champaign Airport, skies were cloudy. The temperature was 69 degrees, the dew point was 53, and the relative humidity was 56%. The wind was south at 6 miles an hour. The pressure was 29.98 inches and steady. Elsewhere around the area, at Bloomington, rain was falling, with a temperature of 63. It was partly sunny, with a temperature of 72 at Terre Haute, and 69 at Springfield. It was cloudy, with a temperature of 71 at Mattoon, and 69 at Decatur. At Peoria, rain and fog were reported, with a temperature of 61. And once again at 10 a.m. at the Champaign Airport, under cloudy skies, the temperature was 69. Looking elsewhere around the Midwest at 10 a.m., Chicago had rain and fog and 62. Indianapolis was partly sunny and 70. St. Louis was partly sunny and 76. Kansas City was cloudy and 71. Des Moines had light rain and 68. Milwaukee had light rain and fog and 61. The time is currently 10:09 a.m. Central Daylight Time. 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Now for the official National Weather Service forecast for Champaign, Urbana and surrounding areas of East Central Illinois. Rest of today, cloudy with a 20% chance of showers. Highs in the lower 80s. South winds 5 to 10 miles an hour. Tonight, mostly cloudy. Lows in the upper 60s. South winds 5 to 10 miles an hour. Thursday, mostly cloudy. A slight chance of showers in the morning, then a chance of showers with a slight chance of thunderstorms in the afternoon. Highs in the lower 80s. Southwest winds 10 to 15 miles an hour with gusts up to 25 miles an hour. Chance of rain 50%. Thursday night, showers. Lows in the lower 60s. West winds 5 to 10 miles an hour with gusts up to 20 miles an hour, becoming northwest after midnight. Chance of rain near 100%. Friday, mostly cloudy with a chance of showers in the morning, then mostly sunny in the afternoon. Cooler with highs in the lower 70s. North winds 10 to 15 miles an hour. Chance of rain 50%. Friday night and Saturday, mostly clear. Lows in the upper 40s. Highs around 70. Saturday night, partly cloudy until midnight, then becoming mostly clear. Lows in the upper 40s. Sunday and Sunday night, mostly clear. Highs in the lower 70s. Lows in the mid 40s. Monday, sunny. Highs in the mid 60s. Monday night and Tuesday, mostly clear. Lows in the lower 40s. Highs in the upper 60s. Again, the forecast for Champaign, Urbana and surrounding areas of East Central Illinois for the rest of today, cloudy with a 20% chance of showers. Highs in the lower 80s. South winds 5 to 10 miles an hour. At 10 a.m. at the Champaign Airport, skies were cloudy. The temperature was 69 degrees, the dew point was 53, and the relative humidity was 56%. The wind was south at 6 miles an hour. The pressure was 29.98 inches and steady. Elsewhere around the area, rain was falling, with a temperature of 61 at Peoria and 63 at Bloomington. It was partly sunny, with a temperature of 72 at Terre Haute and 69 at Springfield. It was cloudy, with a temperature of 71 at Mattoon and 69 at Decatur. And once again at 10 a.m. at the Champaign Airport, under cloudy skies, the temperature was 69.

Elsewhere around the Midwest at 10 a.m., Chicago had rain and fog and 62. Indianapolis was partly sunny and 70. St. Louis was partly sunny and 76. Kansas City was cloudy and 71. Des Moines had light rain and 68. Milwaukee had light rain and fog and 61. The time is currently 10:12 a.m. Central Daylight Time. 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Now for the official National Weather Service forecast for Champaign, Urbana, and surrounding areas of East Central Illinois. Rest of today, cloudy with a 20% chance of showers. Highs in the lower 80s. South winds 5 to 10 miles an hour. Tonight, mostly cloudy. Lows in the upper 60s. South winds 5 to 10 miles an hour. Thursday, mostly cloudy. A slight chance of showers in the morning, then a chance of showers with a slight chance of thunderstorms in the afternoon. Highs in the lower 80s. Southwest winds 10 to 15 miles an hour with gusts up to 25 miles an hour. Chance of rain 50%. Thursday night, showers. Lows in the lower 60s. West winds 5 to 10 miles an hour with gusts up to 20 miles an hour, becoming northwest after midnight. Chance of rain near 100%. Friday, mostly cloudy with a chance of showers in the morning, then mostly sunny in the afternoon. Cooler with highs in the lower 70s. North winds 10 to 15 miles an hour. Chance of rain 50%. Friday night and Saturday, mostly clear. Lows in the upper 40s. Highs around 70. Saturday night, partly cloudy until midnight, then becoming mostly clear. Lows in the upper 40s. Sunday and Sunday night, mostly clear. Highs in the lower 70s. Lows in the mid-40s. Monday, sunny. Highs in the mid-60s. Monday night and Tuesday, mostly clear. Lows in the lower 40s. Highs in the upper 60s. Again, the forecast for Champaign, Urbana, and surrounding areas of East Central Illinois for the rest of today, cloudy with a 20% chance of showers. Highs in the lower 80s. South winds 5 to 10 miles an hour. At 10 a.m. at the Champaign Airport, skies were cloudy. The temperature was 69 degrees, the dew point was 53, and the relative humidity was 56%. The wind was south at 6 miles an hour. The pressure was 29.98 inches and steady. Elsewhere around the area, rain was falling, with a temperature of 61 at Peoria and 63 at Bloomington. It was partly sunny, with a temperature of 72 at Terre Haute and 69 at Springfield. It was cloudy, with a temperature of 71 at Mattoon and 69 at Decatur. And once again at 10 a.m. at the Champaign Airport, under cloudy skies, the temperature was 69. Looking elsewhere around the Midwest at 10 a.m., Chicago had rain and fog and 62. Indianapolis was partly sunny and 70. St. Louis was partly sunny and 76. Kansas City was cloudy and 71. Des Moines had light rain and 68. Milwaukee had light rain and fog and 61. The time is currently 10:15 a.m. Central Daylight Time. 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Now for the official National Weather Service forecast for Champaign, Urbana, and surrounding areas of East Central Illinois. Rest of today, cloudy with a 20% chance of showers. Highs in the lower 80s. South winds 5 to 10 miles an hour. Tonight, mostly cloudy. Lows in the upper 60s. South winds 5 to 10 miles an hour. Thursday, mostly cloudy. A slight chance of showers in the morning, then a chance of showers with a slight chance of thunderstorms in the afternoon. Highs in the lower 80s. Southwest winds 10 to 15 miles an hour with gusts up to 25 miles an hour. Chance of rain 50%. Thursday night, showers. Lows in the lower 60s. West winds 5 to 10 miles an hour with gusts up to 20 miles an hour, becoming northwest after midnight. Chance of rain near 100%. Friday, mostly cloudy with a chance of showers in the morning, then mostly sunny in the afternoon. Cooler with highs in the lower 70s. North winds 10 to 15 miles an hour.

chance of rain 50%. Friday night and Saturday, mostly clear. Lows in the upper 40s. Highs around 70. Saturday night, partly cloudy until midnight, then becoming mostly clear. Lows in the upper 40s. Sunday and Sunday night, mostly clear. Highs in the lower 70s. Lows in the mid-40s. Monday, sunny. Highs in the mid-60s. Monday night and Tuesday, mostly clear. Lows in the lower 40s. Highs in the upper 60s. Again, the forecast for Champaign, Urbana and surrounding areas of East Central Illinois for the rest of today, cloudy with a 20% chance of showers. Highs in the lower 80s. South winds 5 to 10 miles an hour. At 10 a.m. at the Champaign Airport, skies were cloudy. The temperature was 69 degrees, the dew point was 53, and the relative humidity was 56%. The wind was south at 6 miles an hour. The pressure was 29.98 inches and steady. Elsewhere around the area, rain was falling, with a temperature of 61 at Peoria and 63 at Bloomington. It was partly sunny, with a temperature of 72 at Terre Haute and 69 at Springfield. It was cloudy, with a temperature of 71 at Mattoon and 69 at Decatur. And once again at 10 a.m. at the Champaign Airport, under cloudy skies, the temperature was 69. Looking elsewhere around the Midwest at 10 a.m., Chicago had rain and fog and 62. Indianapolis was partly sunny and 70. St. Louis was partly sunny and 76. Kansas City was cloudy and 71. Des Moines had light rain and 68. Milwaukee had light rain and fog and 61. The time is currently 10:19 a.m. Central Daylight Time. 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Now for the official National Weather Service forecast for Champaign, Urbana and surrounding areas of East Central Illinois. Rest of today, cloudy with a 20% chance of showers. Highs in the lower 80s. South winds 5 to 10 miles an hour. Tonight, mostly cloudy. Lows in the upper 60s. South winds 5 to 10 miles an hour. Thursday, mostly cloudy. A slight chance of showers in the morning, then a chance of showers with a slight chance of thunderstorms in the afternoon. Highs in the lower 80s. Southwest winds 10 to 15 miles an hour with gusts up to 25 miles an hour. Chance of rain 50%. Thursday night, showers. Lows in the lower 60s. West winds 5 to 10 miles an hour with gusts up to 20 miles an hour, becoming northwest after midnight. Chance of rain near 100%. Friday, mostly cloudy with a chance of showers in the morning, then mostly sunny in the afternoon. Cooler with highs in the lower 70s. North winds 10 to 15 miles an hour. Chance of rain 50%. Friday night and Saturday, mostly clear. Lows in the upper 40s. Highs around 70. Saturday night, partly cloudy until midnight, then becoming mostly clear. Lows in the upper 40s. Sunday and Sunday night, mostly clear. Highs in the lower 70s. Lows in the mid-40s. Monday, sunny. Highs in the mid-60s. Monday night and Tuesday, mostly clear. Lows in the lower 40s. Highs in the upper 60s. Again, the forecast for Champaign, Urbana and surrounding areas of East Central Illinois for the rest of today, cloudy with a 20% chance of showers. Highs in the lower 80s. South winds 5 to 10 miles an hour. At 10 a.m. at the Champaign Airport, skies were cloudy. The temperature was 69 degrees, the dew point was 53, and the relative humidity was 56%. The wind was south at 6 miles an hour. The pressure was 29.98 inches and steady. Elsewhere around the area, rain was falling, with a temperature of 61 at Peoria and 63 at Bloomington. At Terre Haute, it was partly sunny, with a temperature of 72. It was cloudy, with a temperature of 71 at Mattoon, 69 at Decatur, and 69 at Springfield. And once again at 10 a.m. at the Champaign Airport, under cloudy skies, the temperature was 69. Looking elsewhere around the Midwest at 10 a.m., Chicago had rain and fog and 62.
Indianapolis was partly sunny and 70. St. Louis was partly sunny and 76. Kansas City was cloudy and 71. Des Moines had light rain and 68. Milwaukee had light rain and fog and 61. The time is currently 10:22 a.m. Central Daylight Time. 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Now for the official National Weather Service forecast for Champaign, Urbana, and surrounding areas of East Central Illinois. Rest of today, cloudy with a 20% chance of showers. Highs in the lower 80s. South winds 5 to 10 miles an hour. Tonight, mostly cloudy. Lows in the upper 60s. South winds 5 to 10 miles an hour. Thursday, mostly cloudy. A slight chance of showers in the morning, then a chance of showers with a slight chance of thunderstorms in the afternoon. Highs in the lower 80s. Southwest winds 10 to 15 miles an hour with gusts up to 25 miles an hour. Chance of rain 50%. Thursday night, showers. Lows in the lower 60s. West winds 5 to 10 miles an hour with gusts up to 20 miles an hour, becoming northwest after midnight. Chance of rain near 100%. Friday, mostly cloudy with a chance of showers in the morning, then mostly sunny in the afternoon. Cooler with highs in the lower 70s. North winds 10 to 15 miles an hour. Chance of rain 50%. Friday night and Saturday, mostly clear. Lows in the upper 40s. Highs around 70. Saturday night, partly cloudy until midnight, then becoming mostly clear. Lows in the upper 40s. Sunday and Sunday night, mostly clear. Highs in the lower 70s. Lows in the mid 40s. Monday, sunny. Highs in the mid 60s. Monday night and Tuesday, mostly clear. Lows in the lower 40s. Highs in the upper 60s. Again, the forecast for Champaign, Urbana, and surrounding areas of East Central Illinois for the rest of today, cloudy with a 20% chance of showers. Highs in the lower 80s. South winds 5 to 10 miles an hour. At 10 a.m. at the Champaign Airport, skies were cloudy. The temperature was 69 degrees, the dew point was 53, and the relative humidity was 56%. The wind was south at 6 miles an hour. The pressure was 29.98 inches and steady. Elsewhere around the area, rain was falling, with a temperature of 61 at Peoria and 63 at Bloomington. At Terre Haute, it was partly sunny, with a temperature of 72. It was cloudy, with a temperature of 71 at Mattoon, 69 at Decatur, and 69 at Springfield. And once again at 10 a.m. at the Champaign Airport, under cloudy skies, the temperature was 69. Looking elsewhere around the Midwest at 10 a.m., Chicago had rain and fog and 62. Indianapolis was partly sunny and 70. St. Louis was partly sunny and 76. Kansas City was cloudy and 71. Des Moines had light rain and 68. Milwaukee had light rain and fog and 61. The time is currently 10:25 a.m. Central Daylight Time. 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Now for the official National Weather Service forecast for Champaign, Urbana, and surrounding areas of East Central Illinois. Rest of today, cloudy with a 20% chance of showers. Highs in the lower 80s. South winds 5 to 10 miles an hour. Tonight, mostly cloudy. Lows in the upper 60s. South winds 5 to 10 miles an hour. Thursday, mostly cloudy. A slight chance of showers in the morning, then a chance of showers with a slight chance of thunderstorms in the afternoon. Highs in the lower 80s. Southwest winds 10 to 15 miles an hour with gusts up to 25 miles an hour. Chance of rain 50%. Thursday night, showers. Lows in the lower 60s. West winds 5 to 10 miles an hour with gusts up to 20 miles an hour, becoming northwest after midnight. Chance of rain near 100%. Friday, mostly cloudy with a chance of showers in the morning, then mostly sunny in the afternoon. Cooler with highs in the lower 70s. North winds 10 to 15 miles an hour. Chance of rain 50%.
Friday night and Saturday, mostly clear.

lows in the upper 40s. Highs around 70. Saturday night, partly cloudy until midnight, then becoming mostly clear. Lows in the upper 40s. Sunday and Sunday night, mostly clear. Highs in the lower 70s. Lows in the mid 40s. Monday, sunny. Highs in the mid 60s. Monday night and Tuesday, mostly clear. Lows in the lower 40s. Highs in the upper 60s. Again, the forecast for Champaign, Urbana and surrounding areas of East Central Illinois for the rest of today, cloudy with a 20% chance of showers. Highs in the lower 80s. South winds 5 to 10 miles an hour. At 10 a.m. at the Champaign Airport, skies were cloudy. The temperature was 69 degrees, the dew point was 53, and the relative humidity was 56%. The wind was south at 6 miles an hour. The pressure was 29.98 inches and steady. Elsewhere around the area, rain was falling, with a temperature of 61 at Peoria and 63 at Bloomington. At Terre Haute, it was partly sunny, with a temperature of 72. It was cloudy, with a temperature of 71 at Mattoon, 69 at Decatur, and 69 at Springfield. And once again at 10 a.m. at the Champaign Airport, under cloudy skies, the temperature was 69. Looking elsewhere around the Midwest at 10 a.m., Chicago had rain and fog and 62. Indianapolis was partly sunny and 70. St. Louis was partly sunny and 76. Kansas City was cloudy and 71. Des Moines had light rain and 68. Milwaukee had light rain and fog and 61. The time is currently 10:29 a.m. Central Daylight Time. 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Now for the official National Weather Service forecast for Champaign, Urbana and surrounding areas of East Central Illinois. Rest of today, cloudy with a 20%.

This is a test of NOAA weather radio's warning alarm systems. The attention signals you just heard will automatically activate special receivers to warn of the impending hazard. This test is conducted each Wednesday between 10 a.m. and 1 p.m., but may be postponed if there is a threat of severe weather. In that case, the test will be held on the first available good weather day. Reception of this broadcast and the warning alarm feature will normally vary with distance from the transmitter. This may occur even if you are using a good quality receiver in good working order. We now return to regular programming. Now for the official National Weather Service forecast for Champaign, Urbana, and surrounding areas of East Central Illinois. Rest of today, cloudy with a 20% chance of showers. Highs in the lower 80s. South winds 5 to 10 miles an hour. Tonight, mostly cloudy. Lows in the upper 60s. South winds 5 to 10 miles an hour. Thursday, mostly cloudy. A slight chance of showers in the morning, then a chance of showers with a slight chance of thunderstorms in the afternoon. Highs in the lower 80s. Southwest winds 10 to 15 miles an hour with gusts up to 25 miles an hour. Chance of rain 50%. Thursday night, showers. Lows in the lower 60s. West winds 5 to 10 miles an hour with gusts up to 20 miles an hour, becoming northwest after midnight. Chance of rain near 100%. Friday, mostly cloudy with a chance of showers in the morning, then mostly sunny in the afternoon. Cooler with highs in the lower 70s. North winds 10 to 15 miles an hour. Chance of rain 50%. Friday night and Saturday, mostly clear. Lows in the upper 40s. Highs around 70. Saturday night, partly cloudy until midnight, then becoming mostly clear. Lows in the upper 40s. Sunday and Sunday night, mostly clear. Highs in the lower 70s. Lows in the mid-40s. Monday, sunny. Highs in the mid-60s. Monday night and Tuesday, mostly clear. Lows in the lower 40s. Highs in the upper 60s. Again, the 40s.

For Champaign, Urbana, and surrounding areas of East Central Illinois for the rest of today, cloudy with a 20% chance of showers. Highs in the lower 80s. South winds 5 to 10 miles an hour. At 10 a.m. at the Champaign Airport, skies were cloudy. The temperature was 69 degrees, the dew point was 53, and the relative humidity was 56%. The wind was south at 6 miles an hour. The pressure was 29.98 inches and steady. Elsewhere around the area, rain was falling, with a temperature of 61 at Peoria and 63 at Bloomington. At Terre Haute, it was partly sunny, with a temperature of 72. It was cloudy, with a temperature of 71 at Mattoon, 69 at Decatur, and 69 at Springfield. And once again at 10 a.m. at the Champaign Airport, under cloudy skies, the temperature was 69. Looking elsewhere around the Midwest at 10 a.m., Chicago had rain and fog and 62. Indianapolis was Mattoon, 69 at Decatur, and 69 at Springfield. And once again at 10 a.m. at the Champaign Airport, under cloudy skies, the temperature was 69. Looking elsewhere around the Midwest at 10 a.m., Chicago had rain and fog and 62. Indianapolis was partly sunny and 70. St. Louis was partly sunny and 76. Kansas City was cloudy and 71. Des Moines had light rain and 68. Milwaukee had light rain and fog and 61. The time is currently 10:33 a.m. Central Daylight Time. 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Now for the official National Weather Service forecast for Champaign, Urbana, and surrounding areas of East Central Illinois. Rest of today, cloudy with a 20% chance of showers. Highs in the lower 80s. South winds 5 to 10 miles an hour. Tonight, mostly cloudy. Lows in the upper 60s. South winds 5 to 10 miles an hour. Thursday, mostly cloudy. A slight chance of showers in the morning, then a chance of showers with a slight chance of thunderstorms in the afternoon. Highs in the lower 80s. Southwest winds 10 to 15 miles an hour with gusts up to 25 miles an hour. Chance of rain 50%. Thursday night, showers. Lows in the lower 60s. West winds 5 to 10 miles an hour with gusts up to 20 miles an hour, becoming northwest after midnight. Chance of rain near 100%. Friday, mostly cloudy with a chance of showers in the morning, then mostly sunny in the afternoon. Cooler with highs in the lower 70s. North winds 10 to 15 miles an hour. Chance of rain 50%. Friday night and Saturday, mostly clear. Lows in the upper 40s. Highs around 70. Saturday night, partly cloudy until midnight, then becoming mostly clear. Lows in the upper 40s. Sunday and Sunday night, mostly clear. Highs in the lower 70s. Lows in the mid-40s. Monday, sunny. Highs in the mid-60s. Monday night and Tuesday, mostly clear. Lows in the lower 40s. Highs in the upper 60s. Again, the forecast for Champaign, Urbana, and surrounding areas of East Central Illinois for the rest of today, cloudy with a 20% chance of showers. Highs in the lower 80s. South winds 5 to 10 miles an hour. At 10 a.m. at the Champaign Airport, skies were cloudy. The temperature was 69 degrees, the dew point was 53, and the relative humidity was 56%. The wind was south at 6 miles an hour. The pressure was 29.98 inches and steady. Elsewhere around the area, rain was falling, with a temperature of 61 at Peoria and 63 at Bloomington. At Terre Haute, it was partly sunny, with a temperature of 72. It was cloudy, with a temperature of 71 at Mattoon, 69 at Decatur, and 69 at Springfield. And once again at 10 a.m. at the Champaign Airport, under cloudy skies, the temperature was 69. Looking elsewhere around the Midwest at 10 a.m., Chicago had rain and fog and 62. Indianapolis was partly sunny and 70. St. Louis was partly sunny and 76. Kansas City was cloudy and 71. Des Moines had light rain and 68. Milwaukee had light rain and fog and 61. The time is currently 10:30.

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Now for the official National Weather Service forecast for Champaign, Urbana, and surrounding areas of East Central Illinois. Rest of today, cloudy with a 20% chance of showers. Highs in the lower 80s. South winds 5 to 10 miles an hour. Tonight, mostly cloudy. Lows in the upper 60s. South winds 5 to 10 miles an hour. Thursday, mostly cloudy. A slight chance of showers in the morning, then a chance of showers with a slight chance of thunderstorms in the afternoon. Highs in the lower 80s. Southwest winds 10 to 15 miles an hour with gusts up to 25 miles an hour. Chance of rain 50%. Thursday night, showers. Lows in the lower 60s. West winds 5 to 10 miles an hour with gusts up to 20 miles an hour, becoming northwest after midnight. Chance of rain near 100%. Friday, mostly cloudy with a chance of showers in the morning, then mostly sunny in the afternoon. Cooler with highs in the lower 70s. North winds 10 to 15 miles an hour. Chance of rain 50%. Friday night and Saturday, mostly clear. Lows in the upper 40s. Highs around 70. Saturday night, partly cloudy until midnight, then becoming mostly clear. Lows in the upper 40s. Sunday and Sunday night, mostly clear. Highs in the lower 70s. Lows in the mid 40s. Monday, sunny. Highs in the mid 60s. Monday night and Tuesday, mostly clear. Lows in the lower 40s. Highs in the upper 60s. Again, the forecast for Champaign, Urbana, and surrounding areas of East Central Illinois for the rest of today, cloudy with a 20% chance of showers. Highs in the lower 80s. South winds 5 to 10 miles an hour. At 10 a.m. at the Champaign Airport, skies were cloudy. The temperature was 69 degrees, the dew point was 53, and the relative humidity was 56%. The wind was south at 6 miles an hour. The pressure was 29.98 inches and steady. Elsewhere around the area, rain was falling, with a temperature of 61 at Peoria, and 63 at Bloomington. At Terre Haute, it was partly sunny, with a temperature of 72. It was cloudy, with a temperature of 71 at Mattoon, 69 at Decatur, and 69 at Springfield. And once again at 10 a.m. at the Champaign Airport, under cloudy skies, the temperature was 69. Looking elsewhere around the Midwest at 10 a.m., Chicago had rain and fog and 62. Indianapolis was partly sunny and 70. St. Louis was partly sunny and 76. Kansas City was cloudy and 71. Des Moines had light rain and 68. Milwaukee had light rain and fog and 61. The time is currently 10:40 a.m. Central Daylight Time. 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Now for the official National Weather Service forecast for Champaign, Urbana, and surrounding areas of East Central Illinois. Rest of today, cloudy with a 20% chance of showers. Highs in the lower 80s. South winds 5 to 10 miles an hour. Tonight, mostly cloudy. Lows in the upper 60s. South winds 5 to 10 miles an hour. Thursday, mostly cloudy. A slight chance of showers in the morning, then a chance of showers with a slight chance of thunderstorms in the afternoon. Highs in the lower 80s. Southwest winds 10 to 15 miles an hour with gusts up to 25 miles an hour. Chance of rain 50%. Thursday night, showers. Lows in the lower 60s. West winds 5 to 10 miles an hour with gusts up to 20 miles an hour, becoming northwest after midnight. Chance of rain near 100%. Friday, mostly cloudy with a chance of showers in the morning, then mostly sunny in the afternoon. Cooler with highs in the lower 70s. North winds 10 to 15 miles an hour. Chance of rain 50%. Friday night and Saturday, mostly clear. Lows in the upper 40s. Highs around 70. Saturday night, partly cloudy until midnight, then becoming mostly clear. Lows in the upper 40s. Sunday and Sunday night, mostly clear. Highs in the lower 70s. Lows in the mid 40s.
Monday, sunny. Highs in the mid-60s. Monday night and Tuesday, mostly clear. Lows in the lower 40s. Highs in the upper 60s. Again, the forecast for Champaign, Urbana and surrounding areas of East Central Illinois for the rest of today, cloudy with a 20% chance of showers. Highs in the lower 80s. South winds 5 to 10 miles an hour. At 10 a.m. at the Champaign Airport, skies were cloudy. The temperature was 69 degrees, the dew point was 53, and the relative humidity was 56%. The wind was south at 6 miles an hour. The pressure was 29.98 inches and steady. Elsewhere around the area, rain was falling, with a temperature of 61 at Peoria and 63 at Bloomington. At Terre Haute, it was partly sunny, with a temperature of 72. It was cloudy, with a temperature of 71 at Mattoon, 69 at Decatur, and 69 at Springfield. And once again at 10 a.m. at the Champaign Airport, under cloudy skies, the temperature was 69. Looking elsewhere around the Midwest at 10 a.m., Chicago had rain and fog and 62. Indianapolis was partly sunny and 70. St. Louis was partly sunny and 76. Kansas City was cloudy and 71. Des Moines had light rain and 68. Milwaukee had light rain and fog and 61. The time is currently 10:43 a.m. Central Daylight Time. 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Now for the official National Weather Service forecast for Champaign, Urbana and surrounding areas of East Central Illinois. Rest of today, cloudy with a 20% chance of showers. Highs in the lower 80s. South winds 5 to 10 miles an hour. Tonight, mostly cloudy. Lows in the upper 60s. South winds 5 to 10 miles an hour. Thursday, mostly cloudy. A slight chance of showers in the morning, then a chance of showers with a slight chance of thunderstorms in the afternoon. Highs in the lower 80s. Southwest winds 10 to 15 miles an hour with gusts up to 25 miles an hour. Chance of rain 50%. Thursday night, showers. Lows in the lower 60s. West winds 5 to 10 miles an hour with gusts up to 20 miles an hour, becoming northwest after midnight. Chance of rain near 100%. Friday, mostly cloudy with a chance of showers in the morning, then mostly sunny in the afternoon. Cooler with highs in the lower 70s. North winds 10 to 15 miles an hour. Chance of rain 50%. Friday night and Saturday, mostly clear. Lows in the upper 40s. Highs around 70. Saturday night, partly cloudy until midnight, then becoming mostly clear. Lows in the upper 40s. Sunday and Sunday night, mostly clear. Highs in the lower 70s. Lows in the mid-40s. Monday, sunny. Highs in the mid-60s. Monday night and Tuesday, mostly clear. Lows in the lower 40s. Highs in the upper 60s. Again, the forecast for Champaign, Urbana and surrounding areas of East Central Illinois for the rest of today, cloudy with a 20% chance of showers. Highs in the lower 80s. South winds 5 to 10 miles an hour. At 10 a.m. at the Champaign Airport, skies were cloudy. The temperature was 69 degrees, the dew point was 53, and the relative humidity was 56%. The wind was south at 6 miles an hour. The pressure was 29.98 inches and steady. Elsewhere around the area, rain was falling, with a temperature of 61 at Peoria and 63 at Bloomington. At Terre Haute, it was partly sunny, with a temperature of 72. It was cloudy, with a temperature of 71 at Mattoon, 69 at Decatur, and 69 at Springfield. And once again at 10 a.m. at the Champaign Airport, under cloudy skies, the temperature was 69. Looking elsewhere around the Midwest at 10 a.m., Chicago had rain and fog and 62. Indianapolis was partly sunny and 70. St. Louis was partly sunny and 76. Kansas City was cloudy and 71. Des Moines had light rain and 68. Milwaukee had light rain and fog and 61. The time is currently 10:46 a.m. Central Daylight Time. 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

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Now for the official National Weather Service forecast for Champaign, Urbana, and surrounding areas of East Central Illinois. Rest of today, cloudy with a 20% chance of showers. Highs in the lower 80s. South winds 5 to 10 miles an hour. Tonight, mostly cloudy. Lows in the upper 60s. South winds 5 to 10 miles an hour. Thursday, mostly cloudy. A slight chance of showers in the morning, then a chance of showers with a slight chance of thunderstorms in the afternoon. Highs in the lower 80s. Southwest winds 10 to 15 miles an hour with gusts up to 25 miles an hour. Chance of rain 50%. Thursday night, showers. Lows in the lower 60s. West winds 5 to 10 miles an hour with gusts up to 20 miles an hour, becoming northwest after midnight. Chance of rain near 100%. Friday, mostly cloudy with a chance of showers in the morning, then mostly sunny in the afternoon. Cooler with highs in the lower 70s. North winds 10 to 15 miles an hour. Chance of rain 50%. Friday night and Saturday, mostly clear. Lows in the upper 40s. Highs around 70. Saturday night, partly cloudy until midnight, then becoming mostly clear. Lows in the upper 40s. Sunday and Sunday night, mostly clear. Highs in the lower 70s. Lows in the mid 40s. Monday, sunny. Highs in the mid 60s. Monday night and Tuesday, mostly clear. Lows in the lower 40s. Highs in the upper 60s. Again, the forecast for Champaign, Urbana, and surrounding areas of East Central Illinois for the rest of today, cloudy with a 20% chance of showers. Highs in the lower 80s. South winds 5 to 10 miles an hour. At 10 a.m. at the Champaign Airport, skies were cloudy. The temperature was 69 degrees, the dew point was 53, and the relative humidity was 56%. The wind was south at 6 miles an hour. The pressure was 29.98 inches and steady. Elsewhere around the area, rain was falling, with a temperature of 61 at Peoria and 63 at Bloomington. At Terre Haute, it was partly sunny, with a temperature of 72. It was cloudy, with a temperature of 71 at Mattoon, 69 at Decatur, and 69 at Springfield. And once again at 10 a.m. at the Champaign Airport, under cloudy skies, the temperature was 69. Looking elsewhere around the Midwest at 10 a.m., Chicago had rain and fog and 62. Indianapolis was partly sunny and 70. St. Louis was partly sunny and 76. Kansas City was cloudy and 71. Des Moines had light rain and 68. Milwaukee had light rain and fog and 61. The time is currently 10:50 a.m. Central Daylight Time. 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Now for the official National Weather Service forecast for Champaign, Urbana, and surrounding areas of East Central Illinois. Rest of today, cloudy with a 20% chance of showers. Highs in the lower 80s. South winds 5 to 10 miles an hour. Tonight, mostly cloudy. Lows in the upper 60s. South winds 5 to 10 miles an hour. Thursday, mostly cloudy. A slight chance of showers in the morning, then a chance of showers with a slight chance of thunderstorms in the afternoon. Highs in the lower 80s. Southwest winds 10 to 15 miles an hour with gusts up to 25 miles an hour. Chance of rain 50%. Thursday night, showers. Lows in the lower 60s. West winds 5 to 10 miles an hour with gusts up to 20 miles an hour, becoming northwest after midnight. Chance of rain near 100%. Friday, mostly cloudy with a chance of showers in the morning, then mostly sunny in the afternoon. Cooler with highs in the lower 70s. North winds 10 to 15 miles an hour. Chance of rain 50%. Friday night and Saturday, mostly clear. Lows in the upper 40s. Highs around 70. Saturday night, partly cloudy until midnight, then becoming mostly clear. Lows in the upper 40s. Sunday and Sunday night, mostly clear. Highs in the lower 70s. Lows in the mid 40s. Monday, sunny. Highs in the mid 60s.

Night and Tuesday, mostly clear. Lows in the lower 40s. Highs in the upper 60s. Again, the forecast for Champaign, Urbana and surrounding areas of East Central Illinois for the rest of today, cloudy with a 20% chance of showers. Highs in the lower 80s. South winds 5 to 10 miles an hour. At 10 a.m. at the Champaign Airport, skies were cloudy. The temperature was 69 degrees, the dew point was 53, and the relative humidity was 56%. The wind was south at 6 miles an hour. The pressure was 29.98 inches and steady. Elsewhere around the area, rain was falling, with a temperature of 61 at Peoria and 63 at Bloomington. At Terre Haute, it was partly sunny, with a temperature of 72. It was cloudy, with a temperature of 71 at Mattoon, 69 at Decatur, and 69 at Springfield. And once again at 10 a.m. at the Champaign Airport, under cloudy skies, the temperature was 69. Looking elsewhere around the Midwest at 10 a.m., Chicago had rain and fog and 62. Indianapolis was partly sunny and 70. St. Louis was partly sunny and 76. Kansas City was cloudy and 71. Des Moines had light rain and 68. Milwaukee had light rain and fog and 61. The time is currently 10:53 a.m. Central Daylight Time. 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Now for the official National Weather Service forecast for Champaign, Urbana and surrounding areas of East Central Illinois. Rest of today, cloudy with a 20% chance of showers. Highs in the lower 80s. South winds 5 to 10 miles an hour. Tonight, mostly cloudy. Lows in the upper 60s. South winds 5 to 10 miles an hour. Thursday, mostly cloudy. A slight chance of showers in the morning, then a chance of showers with a slight chance of thunderstorms in the afternoon. Highs in the lower 80s. Southwest winds 10 to 15 miles an hour with gusts up to 25 miles an hour. Chance of rain 50%. Thursday night, showers. Lows in the lower 60s. West winds 5 to 10 miles an hour with gusts up to 20 miles an hour, becoming northwest after midnight. Chance of rain near 100%. Friday, mostly cloudy with a chance of showers in the morning, then mostly sunny in the afternoon. Cooler with highs in the lower 70s. North winds 10 to 15 miles an hour. Chance of rain 50%. Friday night and Saturday, mostly clear. Lows in the upper 40s. Highs around 70. Saturday night, partly cloudy until midnight, then becoming mostly clear. Lows in the upper 40s. Sunday and Sunday night, mostly clear. Highs in the lower 70s. Lows in the mid 40s. Monday, sunny. Highs in the mid 60s. Monday night and Tuesday, mostly clear. Lows in the lower 40s. Highs in the upper 60s. Again, the forecast for Champaign, Urbana and surrounding areas of East Central Illinois for the rest of today, cloudy with a 20% chance of showers. Highs in the lower 80s. South winds 5 to 10 miles an hour. At 10 a.m. at the Champaign Airport, skies were cloudy. The temperature was 69 degrees, the dew point was 53, and the relative humidity was 56%. The wind was south at 6 miles an hour. The pressure was 29.98 inches and steady. Elsewhere around the area, rain was falling, with a temperature of 61 at Peoria and 63 at Bloomington. At Terre Haute, it was partly sunny, with a temperature of 72. It was cloudy, with a temperature of 71 at Mattoon, 69 at Decatur, and 69 at Springfield. And once again at 10 a.m. at the Champaign Airport, under cloudy skies, the temperature was 69. Looking elsewhere around the Midwest at 10 a.m., Chicago had rain and fog and 62. Indianapolis was partly sunny and 70. St. Louis was partly sunny and 76. Kansas City was cloudy and 71. Des Moines had light rain and 68. Milwaukee had light rain and fog and 61. The time is currently 10:56 a.m. Central Daylight Time. 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Now for

The official National Weather Service forecast for Champaign, Urbana, and surrounding areas of East Central Illinois. Rest of today, cloudy with a 20% chance of showers. Highs in the lower 80s. South winds 5 to 10 miles an hour. Tonight, mostly cloudy. Lows in the upper 60s. South winds 5 to 10 miles an hour. Thursday, mostly cloudy. A slight chance of showers in the morning, then a chance of showers with a slight chance of thunderstorms in the afternoon. Highs in the lower 80s. Southwest winds 10 to 15 miles an hour with gusts up to 25 miles an hour. Chance of rain 50%. Thursday night, showers. Lows in the lower 60s. West winds 5 to 10 miles an hour with gusts up to 20 miles an hour, becoming northwest after midnight. Chance of rain near 100%. Friday, mostly cloudy with a chance of showers in the morning, then mostly sunny in the afternoon. Cooler with highs in the lower 70s. North winds 10 to 15 miles an hour. Chance of rain 50%. Friday night and Saturday, mostly clear. Lows in the upper 40s. Highs around 70. Saturday night, partly cloudy until midnight, then becoming mostly clear. Lows in the upper 40s. Sunday and Sunday night, mostly clear. Highs in the lower 70s. Lows in the mid-40s. Monday, sunny. Highs in the mid-60s. Monday night and Tuesday, mostly clear. Lows in the lower 40s. Highs in the upper 60s. Again, the forecast for Champaign, Urbana, and surrounding areas of East Central Illinois for the rest of today, cloudy with a 20% chance of showers. Highs in the lower 80s. South winds 5 to 10 miles an hour. At 10 a.m. at the Champaign Airport, skies were cloudy. The temperature was 69 degrees, the dew point was 53, and the relative humidity was 56%. The wind was south at 6 miles an hour. The pressure was 29.98 inches and steady. Elsewhere around the area, rain was falling, with a temperature of 61 at Peoria and 63 at Bloomington. At Terre Haute, it was partly sunny, with a temperature of 72. It was cloudy, with a temperature of 71 at Mattoon, 69 at Decatur, and 69 at Springfield. And once again at 10 a.m. at the Champaign Airport, under cloudy skies, the temperature was 69. Looking elsewhere around the Midwest at 10 a.m., Chicago had rain and fog and 62. Indianapolis was partly sunny and 70. St. Louis was partly sunny and 76. Kansas City was cloudy and 71. Des Moines had light rain and 68. Milwaukee had light rain and fog and 61. The time is currently 11 a.m. Central Daylight Time. 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Now for the official National Weather Service forecast for Champaign, Urbana, and surrounding areas of East Central Illinois. Rest of today, cloudy with a 20% chance of showers. Highs in the lower 80s. South winds 5 to 10 miles an hour. Tonight, mostly cloudy. Lows in the upper 60s. South winds 5 to 10 miles an hour. Thursday, mostly cloudy. A slight chance of showers in the morning, then a chance of showers with a slight chance of thunderstorms in the afternoon. Highs in the lower 80s. Southwest winds 10 to 15 miles an hour with gusts up to 25 miles an hour. Chance of rain 50%. Thursday night, showers. Lows in the lower 60s. West winds 5 to 10 miles an hour with gusts up to 20 miles an hour, becoming northwest after midnight. Chance of rain near 100%. Friday, mostly cloudy with a chance of showers in the morning, then mostly sunny in the afternoon. Cooler with highs in the lower 70s. North winds 10 to 15 miles an hour. Chance of rain 50%. Friday night and Saturday, mostly clear. Lows in the upper 40s. Highs around 70. Saturday night, partly cloudy until midnight, then becoming mostly clear. Lows in the upper 40s. Sunday and Sunday night, mostly clear. Highs in the lower 70s. Lows in the mid-40s. Monday, sunny. Highs in the mid-60s. Monday night and Tuesday, mostly clear. Lows in the lower 40s. Highs in the

or 60s. Again, the forecast for Champaign, Urbana, and surrounding areas of East Central Illinois for the rest of today, cloudy with a 20% chance of showers. Highs in the lower 80s. South winds 5 to 10 miles an hour. The time is currently 11:02 a.m. Central Daylight Time. 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Now for the official National Weather Service forecast for Champaign, Urbana, and surrounding areas of East Central Illinois. Rest of today, cloudy with a 20% chance of showers. Highs in the lower 80s. South winds 5 to 10 miles an hour. Tonight, mostly cloudy. Lows in the upper 60s. South winds 5 to 10 miles an hour. Thursday, mostly cloudy. A slight chance of showers in the morning, then a chance of showers with a slight chance of thunderstorms in the afternoon. Highs in the lower 80s. Southwest winds 10 to 15 miles an hour with gusts up to 25 miles an hour. Chance of rain 50%. Thursday night, showers. Lows in the lower 60s. West winds 5 to 10 miles an hour with gusts up to 20 miles an hour, becoming northwest after midnight. Chance of rain near 100%. Friday, mostly cloudy with a chance of showers in the morning, then mostly sunny in the afternoon. Cooler with highs in the lower 70s. North winds 10 to 15 miles an hour. Chance of rain 50%. Friday night and Saturday, mostly clear. Lows in the upper 40s. Highs around 70. Saturday night, partly cloudy until midnight, then becoming mostly clear. Lows in the upper 40s. Sunday and Sunday night, mostly clear. Highs in the lower 70s. Lows in the mid-40s. Monday, sunny. Highs in the mid-60s. Monday night and Tuesday, mostly clear. Lows in the lower 40s. Highs in the upper 60s. Again, the forecast for Champaign, Urbana, and surrounding areas of East Central Illinois for the rest of today, cloudy with a 20% chance of showers. Highs in the lower 80s. South winds 5 to 10 miles an hour. At 11 a.m. at the Champaign Airport, skies were cloudy. The temperature was 71 degrees, the dew point was 53, and the relative humidity was 52%. The wind was calm. The pressure was 29.98 inches and steady. Elsewhere around the area, rain was falling, with a temperature of 61 at Peoria and 64 at Bloomington. At Terre Haute, it was partly sunny, with a temperature of 76. It was cloudy, with a temperature of 68 at Rantoul, 75 at Paris, 75 at Mattoon, 72 at Decatur, and 69 at Springfield. And once again at 11 a.m. at the Champaign Airport, under cloudy skies, the temperature was 71. The time is currently 11:05 a.m. Central Daylight Time. 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Now for the official National Weather Service forecast for Champaign, Urbana, and surrounding areas of East Central Illinois. Rest of today, cloudy with a 20% chance of showers. Highs in the lower 80s. South winds 5 to 10 miles an hour. Tonight, mostly cloudy. Lows in the upper 60s. South winds 5 to 10 miles an hour. Thursday, mostly cloudy. A slight chance of showers in the morning, then a chance of showers with a slight chance of thunderstorms in the afternoon. Highs in the lower 80s. Southwest winds 10 to 15 miles an hour with gusts up to 25 miles an hour. Chance of rain 50%. Thursday night, showers. Lows in the lower 60s. West winds 5 to 10 miles an hour with gusts up to 20 miles an hour, becoming northwest after midnight. Chance of rain near 100%. Friday, mostly cloudy with a chance of showers in the morning, then mostly sunny in the afternoon. Cooler with highs in the lower 70s. North winds 10 to 15 miles an hour. Chance of rain 50%. Friday night and Saturday, mostly clear. Lows in the upper 40s. Highs around 70. Saturday night, partly cloudy until midnight, then becoming mostly clear. Lows in the upper 40s. Sunday and Sunday night, mostly clear. Highs in the lower 70s. Lows in the mid-40s. Monday, sunny.

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Programming originates from NOAA's National Weather Service office in Lincoln and transmits from the WCIA television tower near Seymour. The station serves the following counties: Champaign, DeWitt, Coles, Douglas, Edgar, Ford, Moultrie, Piatt, and Vermilion. 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At 11 a.m. at the Champaign Airport, skies were cloudy. The temperature was 71 degrees, the dew point was 53, and the relative humidity was 52%. The wind was calm. The pressure was 29.98 inches and steady. Elsewhere around the area, rain was falling, with a temperature of 61 at Peoria and 64 at Bloomington. At Terre Haute, it was partly sunny, with a temperature of 76. It was cloudy, with a temperature of 68 at Rantoul, 75 at Paris, 75 at Mattoon, 72 at Decatur, and 69 at Springfield. And once again at 11 a.m. at the Champaign Airport, under cloudy skies, the temperature was 71. Looking elsewhere around the Midwest at 11 a.m., Chicago had light rain, and 62. Indianapolis was partly sunny, and 75. St. Louis was partly sunny, and 83. Kansas City was cloudy, and 73. Des Moines had light rain, and 69. Milwaukee reported fog, and 63. The time is currently 11:09 a.m. Central Daylight Time. 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Now for the official National Weather Service forecast for Champaign, Urbana, and surrounding areas of East Central Illinois. Rest of today, cloudy with a 20% chance of showers. Highs in the lower 80s. South winds 5 to 10 miles an hour. Tonight, mostly cloudy. Lows in the upper 60s. South winds 5 to 10 miles an hour. Thursday, mostly cloudy. A slight chance of showers in the morning, then a chance of showers with a slight chance of thunderstorms in the afternoon. Highs in the lower 80s. Southwest winds 10 to 15 miles an hour with gusts up to 25 miles an hour. Chance of rain 50%. Thursday night, showers. Lows in the lower 60s. West winds 5 to 10 miles an hour with gusts up to 20 miles an hour, becoming northwest after midnight. Chance of rain near 100%. Friday, mostly cloudy with a chance of showers in the morning, then mostly sunny in the afternoon. Cooler with highs in the lower 70s. North winds 10 to 15 miles an hour. Chance of rain 50%. Friday night and Saturday, mostly clear. Lows in the upper 40s. Highs around 70. Saturday night, partly cloudy until midnight, then becoming mostly clear. Lows in the upper 40s. Sunday and Sunday night, mostly clear. Highs in the lower 70s. Lows in the mid-40s. Monday, sunny. Highs in the mid-60s. Monday night and Tuesday, mostly clear. Lows in the lower 40s. Highs in the upper 60s. Again, the forecast for Champaign, Urbana, and surrounding areas of East Central Illinois for the rest of today, cloudy with a 20% chance of showers. Highs in the lower 80s. South winds 5 to 10 miles an hour. At 11 a.m. at the Champaign Airport, skies were cloudy. The temperature was 71 degrees, the dew point was 53, and the relative humidity was 52%. The wind was calm. The pressure was 29.98 inches and steady. Elsewhere around the area, rain was falling, with a temperature of 61 at Peoria and 64 at Bloomington. At Terre Haute, it was partly sunny, with a temperature of 76. It was cloudy, with a temperature of 68 at Rantoul, 75 at Paris, 75 at Mattoon, 72 at Decatur, and 69 at Springfield. And once again at 11 a.m. at the Champaign Airport, under cloudy skies, the temperature was 71. Looking elsewhere around the Midwest at 11 a.m., Chicago had light rain, and 62. Indianapolis was partly sunny, and 75. St. Louis was partly sunny, and 83. Kansas City was cloudy, and 73. Des Moines had light rain, and 69. Milwaukee reported fog, and 63.

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Now for the official National Weather Service forecast for Champaign, Urbana, and surrounding areas of East Central Illinois. Rest of today, cloudy with a 20% chance of showers. Highs in the lower 80s. South winds 5 to 10 miles an hour. Tonight, mostly cloudy. Lows in the upper 60s. South winds 5 to 10 miles an hour. Thursday, mostly cloudy. A slight chance of showers in the morning, then a chance of showers with a slight chance of thunderstorms in the afternoon. Highs in the lower 80s. Southwest winds 10 to 15 miles an hour with gusts up to 25 miles an hour. Chance of rain 50%. Thursday night, showers. Lows in the lower 60s. West winds 5 to 10 miles an hour with gusts up to 20 miles an hour, becoming northwest after midnight. Chance of rain near 100%. Friday, mostly cloudy with a chance of showers in the morning, then mostly sunny in the afternoon. Cooler with highs in the lower 70s. North winds 10 to 15 miles an hour. Chance of rain 50%. Friday night and Saturday, mostly clear. Lows in the upper 40s. Highs around 70. Saturday night, partly cloudy until midnight, then becoming mostly clear. Lows in the upper 40s. Sunday and Sunday night, mostly clear. Highs in the lower 70s. Lows in the mid 40s. Monday, sunny. Highs in the mid 60s. Monday night and Tuesday, mostly clear. Lows in the lower 40s. Highs in the upper 60s. Again, the forecast for Champaign, Urbana, and surrounding areas of East Central Illinois for the rest of today, cloudy with a 20% chance of showers. Highs in the lower 80s. South winds 5 to 10 miles an hour. At 11 a.m. at the Champaign Airport, skies were cloudy. The temperature was 71 degrees, the dew point was 53, and the relative humidity was 52%. The wind was calm. The pressure was 29.98 inches and steady. Elsewhere around the area, rain was falling, with a temperature of 61 at Peoria and 64 at Bloomington. At Terre Haute, it was partly sunny, with a temperature of 76. It was cloudy, with a temperature of 68 at Rantoul, 75 at Paris, 75 at Mattoon, 72 at Decatur, and 69 at Springfield. And once again at 11 a.m. at the Champaign Airport, under cloudy skies, the temperature was 71. Looking elsewhere around the Midwest at 11 a.m., Chicago had light rain, and 62. Indianapolis was partly sunny, and 75. St. Louis was partly sunny, and 83. Kansas City was cloudy, and 73. Des Moines had light rain, and 69. Milwaukee reported fog, and 63. The time is currently 11:16 a.m. Central Daylight Time. 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Now for the official National Weather Service forecast for Champaign, Urbana, and surrounding areas of East Central Illinois. Rest of today, cloudy with a 20% chance of showers. Highs in the lower 80s. South winds 5 to 10 miles an hour. Tonight, mostly cloudy. Lows in the upper 60s. South winds 5 to 10 miles an hour. Thursday, mostly cloudy. A slight chance of showers in the morning, then a chance of showers with a slight chance of thunderstorms in the afternoon. Highs in the lower 80s. Southwest winds 10 to 15 miles an hour with gusts up to 25 miles an hour. Chance of rain 50%. Thursday night, showers. Lows in the lower 60s. West winds 5 to 10 miles an hour with gusts up to 20 miles an hour, becoming northwest after midnight. Chance of rain near 100%. Friday, mostly cloudy with a chance of showers in the morning, then mostly sunny in the afternoon. Cooler with highs in the lower 70s. North winds 10 to 15 miles an hour. Chance of rain 50%. Friday night and Saturday, mostly clear. Lows in the upper 40s. Highs around 70. Saturday night, partly cloudy until midnight, then becoming mostly clear. Lows in the upper 40s. Sunday and Sunday night,

mostly clear. Highs in the lower 70s. Lows in the mid 40s. Monday, sunny. Highs in the mid 60s. Monday night and Tuesday, mostly clear. Lows in the lower 40s. Highs in the upper 60s. Again, the forecast for Champaign, Urbana and surrounding areas of East Central Illinois for the rest of today, cloudy with a 20% chance of showers. Highs in the lower 80s. South winds 5 to 10 miles an hour. At 11 a.m. at the Champaign Airport, skies were cloudy. The temperature was 71 degrees, the dew point was 53, and the relative humidity was 52%. The wind was calm. The pressure was 29.98 inches and steady. Elsewhere around the area, rain was falling, with a temperature of 61 at Peoria and 64 at Bloomington. At Terre Haute, it was partly sunny, with a temperature of 76. It was cloudy, with a temperature of 68 at Rantoul, 75 at Paris, 75 at Mattoon, 72 at Decatur, and 69 at Springfield. And once again at 11 a.m. at the Champaign Airport, under cloudy skies, the temperature was 71. Looking elsewhere around the Midwest at 11 a.m., Chicago had light rain, and 62. Indianapolis was partly sunny, and 75. St. Louis was partly sunny, and 83. Kansas City was cloudy, and 73. Des Moines had light rain, and 69. Milwaukee reported fog, and 63. The time is currently 11:19 a.m. Central Daylight Time. 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Now for the official National Weather Service forecast for Champaign, Urbana and surrounding areas of East Central Illinois. Rest of today, cloudy with a 20% chance of showers. Highs in the lower 80s. South winds 5 to 10 miles an hour. Tonight, mostly cloudy. Lows in the upper 60s. South winds 5 to 10 miles an hour. Thursday, mostly cloudy. A slight chance of showers in the morning, then a chance of showers with a slight chance of thunderstorms in the afternoon. Highs in the lower 80s. Southwest winds 10 to 15 miles an hour with gusts up to 25 miles an hour. Chance of rain 50%. Thursday night, showers. Lows in the lower 60s. West winds 5 to 10 miles an hour with gusts up to 20 miles an hour, becoming northwest after midnight. Chance of rain near 100%. Friday, mostly cloudy with a chance of showers in the morning, then mostly sunny in the afternoon. Cooler with highs in the lower 70s. North winds 10 to 15 miles an hour. Chance of rain 50%. Friday night and Saturday, mostly clear. Lows in the upper 40s. Highs around 70. Saturday night, partly cloudy until midnight, then becoming mostly clear. Lows in the upper 40s. Sunday and Sunday night, mostly clear. Highs in the lower 70s. Lows in the mid 40s. Monday, sunny. Highs in the mid 60s. Monday night and Tuesday, mostly clear. Lows in the lower 40s. Highs in the upper 60s. Again, the forecast for Champaign, Urbana and surrounding areas of East Central Illinois for the rest of today, cloudy with a 20% chance of showers. Highs in the lower 80s. South winds 5 to 10 miles an hour. At 11 a.m. at the Champaign Airport, skies were cloudy. The temperature was 71 degrees, the dew point was 53, and the relative humidity was 52%. The wind was calm. The pressure was 29.98 inches and steady. Elsewhere around the area, rain was falling, with a temperature of 61 at Peoria and 64 at Bloomington. At Terre Haute, it was partly sunny, with a temperature of 76. It was cloudy, with a temperature of 68 at Rantoul, 75 at Paris, 75 at Mattoon, 72 at Decatur, and 69 at Springfield. And once again at 11 a.m. at the Champaign Airport, under cloudy skies, the temperature was 71. Looking elsewhere around the Midwest at 11 a.m., Chicago had light rain, and 62. Indianapolis was partly sunny, and 75. St. Louis was partly sunny, and 83. Kansas City was cloudy, and 73. Des Moines had light rain, and 69. Milwaukee reported

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Now for the official National Weather Service forecast for Champaign, Urbana, and surrounding areas of East Central Illinois. Rest of today, cloudy with a 20% chance of showers. Highs in the lower 80s. South winds 5 to 10 miles an hour. Tonight, mostly cloudy. Lows in the upper 60s. South winds 5 to 10 miles an hour. Thursday, mostly cloudy. A slight chance of showers in the morning, then a chance of showers with a slight chance of thunderstorms in the afternoon. Highs in the lower 80s. Southwest winds 10 to 15 miles an hour with gusts up to 25 miles an hour. Chance of rain 50%. Thursday night, showers. Lows in the lower 60s. West winds 5 to 10 miles an hour with gusts up to 20 miles an hour, becoming northwest after midnight. Chance of rain near 100%. Friday, mostly cloudy with a chance of showers in the morning, then mostly sunny in the afternoon. Cooler with highs in the lower 70s. North winds 10 to 15 miles an hour. Chance of rain 50%. Friday night and Saturday, mostly clear. Lows in the upper 40s. Highs around 70. Saturday night, partly cloudy until midnight, then becoming mostly clear. Lows in the upper 40s. Sunday and Sunday night, mostly clear. Highs in the lower 70s. Lows in the mid 40s. Monday, sunny. Highs in the mid 60s. Monday night and Tuesday, mostly clear. Lows in the lower 40s. Highs in the upper 60s. Again, the forecast for Champaign, Urbana, and surrounding areas of East Central Illinois for the rest of today, cloudy with a 20% chance of showers. Highs in the lower 80s. South winds 5 to 10 miles an hour. At 11 a.m. at the Champaign Airport, skies were cloudy. The temperature was 71 degrees, the dew point was 53, and the relative humidity was 52%. The wind was calm. The pressure was 29.98 inches and steady. Elsewhere around the area, rain was falling, with a temperature of 61 at Peoria and 64 at Bloomington. At Terre Haute, it was partly sunny, with a temperature of 76. It was cloudy, with a temperature of 68 at Rantoul, 75 at Paris, 75 at Mattoon, 72 at Decatur, and 69 at Springfield. And once again at 11 a.m. at the Champaign Airport, under cloudy skies, the temperature was 71. Looking elsewhere around the Midwest at 11 a.m., Chicago had light rain, and 62. Indianapolis was partly sunny, and 75. St. Louis was partly sunny, and 83. Kansas City was cloudy, and 73. Des Moines had light rain, and 69. Milwaukee reported fog, and 63. The time is currently 11:26 a.m. Central Daylight Time. 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Now for the official National Weather Service forecast for Champaign, Urbana, and surrounding areas of East Central Illinois. Rest of today, cloudy with a 20% chance of showers. Highs in the lower 80s. South winds 5 to 10 miles an hour. Tonight, mostly cloudy. Lows in the upper 60s. South winds 5 to 10 miles an hour. Thursday, mostly cloudy. A slight chance of showers in the morning, then a chance of showers with a slight chance of thunderstorms in the afternoon. Highs in the lower 80s. Southwest winds 10 to 15 miles an hour with gusts up to 25 miles an hour. Chance of rain 50%. Thursday night, showers. Lows in the lower 60s. West winds 5 to 10 miles an hour with gusts up to 20 miles an hour, becoming northwest after midnight. Chance of rain near 100%. Friday, mostly cloudy with a chance of showers in the morning, then mostly sunny in the afternoon. Cooler with highs in the lower 70s. North winds 10 to 15 miles an hour. Chance of rain 50%. Friday night and Saturday, mostly clear. Lows in the upper 40s. Highs around 70. Saturday night, partly cloudy until midnight, then becoming mostly clear. Lows in the upper 40s.
Sunday and Sunday night, mostly clear. Highs in the lower 70s. Lows in the mid-40s. Monday, sunny. Highs in the mid-60s. Monday night and Tuesday, mostly clear. Lows in the lower 40s. Highs in the upper 60s. Again, the forecast for Champaign, Urbana and surrounding areas of East Central Illinois for the rest of today, cloudy with a 20% chance of showers. Highs in the lower 80s. South winds 5 to 10 miles an hour. At 11 a.m. at the Champaign Airport, skies were cloudy. The temperature was 71 degrees, the dew point was 53, and the relative humidity was 52%. The wind was calm. The pressure was 29.98 inches and steady. Elsewhere around the area, rain was falling, with a temperature of 61 at Peoria and 64 at Bloomington. At Terre Haute, it was partly sunny, with a temperature of 76. It was cloudy, with a temperature of 68 at Rantoul, 75 at Paris, 75 at Mattoon, 72 at Decatur, and 69 at Springfield. And once again at 11 a.m. at the Champaign Airport, under cloudy skies, the temperature was 71. Looking elsewhere around the Midwest at 11 a.m., Chicago had light rain, and 62. Indianapolis was partly sunny, and 75. St. Louis was partly sunny, and 83. Kansas City was cloudy, and 73. Des Moines had light rain, and 69. Milwaukee reported fog, and 63. The time is currently 11:29 a.m. Central Daylight Time. 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Now for the official National Weather Service forecast for Champaign, Urbana and surrounding areas of East Central Illinois. Rest of today, cloudy with a 20% chance of showers. Highs in the lower 80s. South winds 5 to 10 miles an hour. Tonight, mostly cloudy. Lows in the upper 60s. South winds 5 to 10 miles an hour. Thursday, mostly cloudy. A slight chance of showers in the morning, then a chance of showers with a slight chance of thunderstorms in the afternoon. Highs in the lower 80s. Southwest winds 10 to 15 miles an hour with gusts up to 25 miles an hour. Chance of rain 50%. Thursday night, showers. Lows in the lower 60s. West winds 5 to 10 miles an hour with gusts up to 20 miles an hour, becoming northwest after midnight. Chance of rain near 100%. Friday, mostly cloudy with a chance of showers in the morning, then mostly sunny in the afternoon. Cooler with highs in the lower 70s. North winds 10 to 15 miles an hour. Chance of rain 50%. Friday night and Saturday, mostly clear. Lows in the upper 40s. Highs around 70. Saturday night, partly cloudy until midnight, then becoming mostly clear. Lows in the upper 40s. Sunday and Sunday night, mostly clear. Highs in the lower 70s. Lows in the mid-40s. Monday, sunny. Highs in the mid-60s. Monday night and Tuesday, mostly clear. Lows in the lower 40s. Highs in the upper 60s. Again, the forecast for Champaign, Urbana and surrounding areas of East Central Illinois for the rest of today, cloudy with a 20% chance of showers. Highs in the lower 80s. South winds 5 to 10 miles an hour. At 11 a.m. at the Champaign Airport, skies were cloudy. The temperature was 71 degrees, the dew point was 53, and the relative humidity was 52%. The wind was calm. The pressure was 29.98 inches and steady. Elsewhere around the area, rain was falling, with a temperature of 61 at Peoria and 64 at Bloomington. At Terre Haute, it was partly sunny, with a temperature of 76. It was cloudy, with a temperature of 68 at Rantoul, 75 at Paris, 75 at Mattoon, 72 at Decatur, and 69 at Springfield. And once again at 11 a.m. at the Champaign Airport, under cloudy skies, the temperature was 71. Looking elsewhere around the Midwest at 11 a.m., Chicago had light rain, and 62. Indianapolis was partly sunny, and 75. St. Louis was partly sunny, and 83. Kansas City was cloudy, and 73. Des Moines had light rain.

and 69. Milwaukee reported fog and 63. The time is currently 11:32 a.m. Central Daylight Time. 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Now for the official National Weather Service forecast for Champaign, Urbana and surrounding areas. The time is currently 11:32 a.m. Central Daylight Time. 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Now for the official National Weather Service forecast for Champaign, Urbana and surrounding areas of East Central Illinois. Rest of today, cloudy with a 20% chance of showers. Highs in the lower 80s. South winds 5 to 10 miles an hour. Tonight, mostly cloudy. Lows in the upper 60s. South winds 5 to 10 miles an hour. Thursday, mostly cloudy. A slight chance of showers in the morning, then a chance of showers with a slight chance of thunderstorms in the afternoon. Highs in the lower 80s. Southwest winds 10 to 15 miles an hour with gusts up to 25 miles an hour. Chance of rain 50%. Thursday night, showers. Lows in the lower 60s. West winds 5 to 10 miles an hour with gusts up to 20 miles an hour, becoming northwest after midnight. Chance of rain near 100%. Friday, mostly cloudy with a chance of showers in the morning, then mostly sunny in the afternoon. Cooler with highs in the lower 70s. North winds 10 to 15 miles an hour. Chance of rain 50%. Friday night and Saturday, mostly clear. Lows in the upper 40s. Highs around 70. Saturday night, partly cloudy until midnight, then becoming mostly clear. Lows in the upper 40s. Sunday and Sunday night, mostly clear. Highs in the lower 70s. Lows in the mid-40s. Monday, sunny. Highs in the mid-60s. Monday night and Tuesday, mostly clear. Lows in the lower 40s. Highs in the upper 60s. Again, the forecast for Champaign, Urbana and surrounding areas of East Central Illinois for the rest of today, cloudy with a 20% chance of showers. Highs in the lower 80s. South winds 5 to 10 miles an hour. At 11 a.m. at the Champaign Airport, skies were cloudy. The temperature was 71 degrees, the dew point was 53, and the relative humidity was 52%. The wind was calm. The pressure was 29.98 inches and steady. Elsewhere around the area, rain was falling, with a temperature of 61 at Peoria and 64 at Bloomington. At Terre Haute, it was partly sunny, with a temperature of 76. It was cloudy, with a temperature of 68 at Rantoul, 75 at Paris, 75 at Mattoon, 72 at Decatur, and 69 at Springfield. And once again at 11 a.m. at the Champaign Airport, under cloudy skies, the temperature was 71. Looking elsewhere around the Midwest at 11 a.m., Chicago had light rain, and 62. Indianapolis was partly sunny, and 75. St. Louis was partly sunny, and 83. Kansas City was cloudy, and 73. Des Moines had light rain, and 69. Milwaukee reported fog, and 63. The time is currently 11:36 a.m. Central Daylight Time. 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Now for the official National Weather Service forecast for Champaign, Urbana and surrounding areas of East Central Illinois. Rest of today, cloudy with a 20% chance of showers. Highs in the lower 80s. South winds 5 to 10 miles an hour. Tonight, mostly cloudy. Lows in the upper 60s. South winds 5 to 10 miles an hour. Thursday, mostly cloudy. A slight chance of showers in the morning, then a chance of showers with a slight chance of thunderstorms in the afternoon. Highs in the lower 80s. Southwest winds 10 to 15 miles an hour with gusts up to 25 miles an hour. Chance of rain 50%. Thursday night, showers. Lows in the lower 60s. West winds 5 to 10 miles an hour with gusts up to 20 miles an hour, becoming northwest after midnight. Chance of rain near 100%. Friday, mostly cloudy with a chance of showers in the morning, then mostly sunny in the afternoon. Cooler with highs in the

or 70s. North winds 10 to 15 miles an hour. Chance of rain 50%. Friday night and Saturday, mostly clear. Lows in the upper 40s. Highs around 70. Saturday night, partly cloudy until midnight, then becoming mostly clear. Lows in the upper 40s. Sunday and Sunday night, mostly clear. Highs in the lower 70s. Lows in the mid 40s. Monday, sunny. Highs in the mid 60s. Monday night and Tuesday, mostly clear. Lows in the lower 40s. Highs in the upper 60s. Again, the forecast for Champaign, Urbana and surrounding areas of East Central Illinois for the rest of today, cloudy with a 20% chance of showers. Highs in the lower 80s. South winds 5 to 10 miles an hour. At 11 a.m. at the Champaign Airport, skies were cloudy. The temperature was 71 degrees, the dew point was 53, and the relative humidity was 52%. The wind was calm. The pressure was 29.98 inches and steady. Elsewhere around the area, rain was falling, with a temperature of 61 at Peoria and 64 at Bloomington. At Terre Haute, it was partly sunny, with a temperature of 76. It was cloudy, with a temperature of 68 at Rantoul, 75 at Paris, 75 at Mattoon, 72 at Decatur, and 69 at Springfield. And once again at 11 a.m. at the Champaign Airport, under cloudy skies, the temperature was 71. Looking elsewhere around the Midwest at 11 a.m., Chicago had light rain, and 62. Indianapolis was partly sunny, and 75. St. Louis was partly sunny, and 83. Kansas City was cloudy, and 73. Des Moines had light rain, and 69. Milwaukee reported fog, and 63. The time is currently 11:39 a.m. Central Daylight Time. 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Now for the official National Weather Service forecast for Champaign, Urbana and surrounding areas of East Central Illinois. Rest of today, cloudy with a 20% chance of showers. Highs in the lower 80s. South winds 5 to 10 miles an hour. Tonight, mostly cloudy. Lows in the upper 60s. South winds 5 to 10 miles an hour. Thursday, mostly cloudy. A slight chance of showers in the morning, then a chance of showers with a slight chance of thunderstorms in the afternoon. Highs in the lower 80s. Southwest winds 10 to 15 miles an hour with gusts up to 25 miles an hour. Chance of rain 50%. Thursday night, showers. Lows in the lower 60s. West winds 5 to 10 miles an hour with gusts up to 20 miles an hour, becoming northwest after midnight. Chance of rain near 100%. Friday, mostly cloudy with a chance of showers in the morning, then mostly sunny in the afternoon. Cooler with highs in the lower 70s. North winds 10 to 15 miles an hour. Chance of rain 50%. Friday night and Saturday, mostly clear. Lows in the upper 40s. Highs around 70. Saturday night, partly cloudy until midnight, then becoming mostly clear. Lows in the upper 40s. Sunday and Sunday night, mostly clear. Highs in the lower 70s. Lows in the mid-40s. Monday, sunny. Highs in the mid-60s. Monday night and Tuesday, mostly clear. Lows in the lower 40s. Highs in the upper 60s. Again, the forecast for Champaign, Urbana and surrounding areas of East Central Illinois for the rest of today, cloudy with a 20% chance of showers. Highs in the lower 80s. South winds 5 to 10 miles an hour. At 11 a.m. at the Champaign Airport, skies were cloudy. The temperature was 71 degrees, the dew point was 53, and the relative humidity was 52%. The wind was calm. The pressure was 29.98 inches and steady. Elsewhere around the area, rain was falling, with a temperature of 61 at Peoria and 64 at Bloomington. At Terre Haute, it was partly sunny, with a temperature of 76. It was cloudy, with a temperature of 68 at Rantoul, 75 at Paris, 75 at Mattoon, 72 at Decatur, and 69 at Springfield. And once again at 11 a.m. at the Champaign Airport, under cloudy skies, the temperature was

1. Looking elsewhere around the Midwest at 11 a.m., Chicago had light rain and 62. Indianapolis was partly sunny and 75. St. Louis was partly sunny and 83. Kansas City was cloudy and 73. Des Moines had light rain and 69. Milwaukee reported fog and 63. The time is currently 11:43 a.m. Central Daylight Time. 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Now for the official National Weather Service forecast for Champaign, Urbana, and surrounding areas of East Central Illinois. Rest of today, cloudy with a 20% chance of showers. Highs in the lower 80s. South winds 5 to 10 miles an hour. Tonight, mostly cloudy. Lows in the upper 60s. South winds 5 to 10 miles an hour. Thursday, mostly cloudy. A slight chance of showers in the morning, then a chance of showers with a slight chance of thunderstorms in the afternoon. Highs in the lower 80s. Southwest winds 10 to 15 miles an hour with gusts up to 25 miles an hour. Chance of rain 50%. Thursday night, showers. Lows in the lower 60s. West winds 5 to 10 miles an hour with gusts up to 20 miles an hour, becoming northwest after midnight. Chance of rain near 100%. Friday, mostly cloudy with a chance of showers in the morning, then mostly sunny in the afternoon. Cooler with highs in the lower 70s. North winds 10 to 15 miles an hour. Chance of rain 50%. Friday night and Saturday, mostly clear. Lows in the upper 40s. Highs around 70. Saturday night, partly cloudy until midnight, then becoming mostly clear. Lows in the upper 40s. Sunday and Sunday night, mostly clear. Highs in the lower 70s. Lows in the mid 40s. Monday, sunny. Highs in the mid 60s. Monday night and Tuesday, mostly clear. Lows in the lower 40s. Highs in the upper 60s. Again, the forecast for Champaign, Urbana, and surrounding areas of East Central Illinois for the rest of today, cloudy with a 20% chance of showers. Highs in the lower 80s. South winds 5 to 10 miles an hour. Now for the official National Weather Service forecast for Champaign, Urbana, and surrounding areas of East Central Illinois. Rest of today, cloudy. A slight chance of showers early this afternoon. Highs in the lower 80s. South winds 5 to 10 miles an hour. Chance of rain 20%. Tonight, mostly cloudy. Lows around 70. South winds 5 to 10 miles an hour. Thursday, mostly cloudy. A chance of showers in the afternoon. Highs in the mid-80s. Southwest winds 10 to 15 miles an hour with gusts up to 25 miles an hour. Chance of rain 50%. Thursday night, showers. Lows in the lower 60s. Northwest winds 5 to 10 miles an hour. Chance of rain near 100%. Friday, mostly cloudy with a chance of showers in the morning, then mostly sunny in the afternoon. Cooler with highs in the lower 70s. North winds 10 to 15 miles an hour. Chance of rain 50%. Friday night and Saturday, mostly clear. Lows in the upper 40s. Highs around 70. Saturday night, partly cloudy until midnight, then becoming mostly clear. Lows in the upper 40s. Sunday and Sunday night, mostly clear. Highs in the lower 70s. Lows in the mid-40s. Monday, sunny. Highs in the mid-60s. Monday night and Tuesday, mostly clear. Lows in the lower 40s. Highs in the upper 60s. Again, the forecast for Champaign, Urbana, and surrounding areas of East Central Illinois for the rest of today, cloudy. A slight chance of showers early this afternoon. Highs in the lower 80s. South winds 5 to 10 miles an hour. Chance of rain 20%. At 11 a.m. at the Champaign Airport, skies were cloudy. The temperature was 71 degrees, the dew point was 53, and the relative humidity was 52%. The wind was calm. The pressure was 29.98 inches and steady. Elsewhere around the area, rain was falling, with a temperature of 61 at Peoria and 64 at Bloomington. At Terre Haute, it was

partly sunny, with a temperature of 76. It was cloudy, with a temperature of 68 at Rantoul, 75 at Paris, 75 at Mattoon, 72 at Decatur, and 69 at Springfield. And once again at 11 a.m. at the Champagne Airport, under cloudy skies, the temperature was 71. Looking elsewhere around the Midwest at 11 a.m., Chicago had light rain, and 62. Indianapolis was partly sunny, and 75. St. Louis was partly sunny, and 83. Kansas City was cloudy, and 73. Des Moines had light rain, and 69. Milwaukee reported fog, and 63. The time is currently 11:48 a.m. Central Daylight Time. 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Now for the official National Weather Service forecast for Champaign, Urbana, and surrounding areas of East Central Illinois. Rest of today, cloudy. A slight chance of showers early this afternoon. Highs in the lower 80s. South winds 5 to 10 miles an hour. Chance of rain 20%. Tonight, mostly cloudy. Lows around 70. South winds 5 to 10 miles an hour. Thursday, mostly cloudy. A chance of showers in the afternoon. Highs in the mid-80s. Southwest winds 10 to 15 miles an hour with gusts up to 25 miles an hour. Chance of rain 50%. Thursday night, showers. Lows in the lower 60s. Northwest winds 5 to 10 miles an hour. Chance of rain near 100%. Friday, mostly cloudy with a chance of showers in the morning, then mostly sunny in the afternoon. Cooler with highs in the lower 70s. North winds 10 to 15 miles an hour. Chance of rain 50%. Friday night and Saturday, mostly clear. Lows in the upper 40s. Highs around 70. Saturday night, partly cloudy until midnight, then becoming mostly clear. Lows in the upper 40s. Sunday and Sunday night, mostly clear. Highs in the lower 70s. Lows in the mid-40s. Monday, sunny. Highs in the mid-60s. Monday night and Tuesday, mostly clear. Lows in the lower 40s. Highs in the upper 60s. Again, the forecast for Champaign, Urbana, and surrounding areas of East Central Illinois for the rest of today, cloudy. A slight chance of showers early this afternoon. Highs in the lower 80s. South winds 5 to 10 miles an hour. Chance of rain 20%. At 11 a.m. at the Champaign Airport, skies were cloudy. The temperature was 71 degrees, the dew point was 53, and the relative humidity was 52%. The wind was calm. The pressure was 29.98 inches and steady. Elsewhere around the area, rain was falling, with a temperature of 61 at Peoria, and 64 at Bloomington. At Terre Haute, it was partly sunny, with a temperature of 76. It was cloudy, with a temperature of 68 at Rantoul, 75 at Paris, 75 at Mattoon, 72 at Decatur, and 69 at Springfield. And once again at 11 a.m. at the Champaign Airport, under cloudy skies, the temperature was 71. Looking elsewhere around the Midwest at 11 a.m., Chicago had light rain, and 62. Indianapolis was partly sunny, and 75. St. Louis was partly sunny, and 83. Kansas City was cloudy, and 73. Des Moines had light rain, and 69. Milwaukee reported fog, and 63. The time is currently 11:51 a.m. Central Daylight Time. 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Now for the official National Weather Service forecast for Champaign, Urbana, and surrounding areas of East Central Illinois. Rest of today, cloudy. A slight chance of showers early this afternoon. Highs in the lower 80s. South winds 5 to 10 miles an hour. Chance of rain 20%. Tonight, mostly cloudy. Lows around 70. South winds 5 to 10 miles an hour. Thursday, mostly cloudy. A chance of showers in the afternoon. Highs in the mid-80s. Southwest winds 10 to 15 miles an hour with gusts up to 25 miles an hour. Chance of rain 50%. Thursday night, showers.

lows in the lower 60s. Northwest winds 5 to 10 miles an hour. Chance of rain near 100%. Friday, mostly cloudy with a chance of showers in the morning, then mostly sunny in the afternoon. Cooler with highs in the lower 70s. North winds 10 to 15 miles an hour. Chance of rain 50%. Friday night and Saturday, mostly clear. Lows in the upper 40s. Highs around 70. Saturday night, partly cloudy until midnight, then becoming mostly clear. Lows in the upper 40s. Sunday and Sunday night, mostly clear. Highs in the lower 70s. Lows in the mid 40s. Monday, sunny. Highs in the mid 60s. Monday night and Tuesday, mostly clear. Lows in the lower 40s. Highs in the upper 60s. Again, the forecast for Champaign, Urbana and surrounding areas of East Central Illinois for the rest of today, cloudy. A slight chance of showers early this afternoon. Highs in the lower 80s. South winds 5 to 10 miles an hour. Chance of rain 20%. At 11 a.m. at the Champaign Airport, skies were cloudy. The temperature was 71 degrees, the dew point was 53, and the relative humidity was 52%. The wind was calm. The pressure was 29.98 inches and steady. Elsewhere around the area, rain was falling, with a temperature of 61 at Peoria and 64 at Bloomington. At Terre Haute, it was partly sunny, with a temperature of 76. It was cloudy, with a temperature of 68 at Rantoul, 75 at Paris, 75 at Mattoon, 72 at Decatur, and 69 at Springfield. And once again at 11 a.m. at the Champaign Airport, under cloudy skies, the temperature was 71. Looking elsewhere around the Midwest at 11 a.m., Chicago had light rain, and 62. Indianapolis was partly sunny, and 75. St. Louis was partly sunny, and 83. Kansas City was cloudy, and 73. Des Moines had light rain, and 69. Milwaukee reported fog, and 63. The time is currently 11:55 a.m. Central Daylight Time. 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Now for the official National Weather Service forecast for Champaign, Urbana and surrounding areas of East Central Illinois. Rest of today, cloudy. A slight chance of showers early this afternoon. Highs in the lower 80s. South winds 5 to 10 miles an hour. Chance of rain 20%. Tonight, mostly cloudy. Lows around 70. South winds 5 to 10 miles an hour. Thursday, mostly cloudy. A chance of showers in the afternoon. Highs in the mid-80s. Southwest winds 10 to 15 miles an hour with gusts up to 25 miles an hour. Chance of rain 50%. Thursday night, showers. Lows in the lower 60s. Northwest winds 5 to 10 miles an hour. Chance of rain near 100%. Friday, mostly cloudy with a chance of showers in the morning, then mostly sunny in the afternoon. Cooler with highs in the lower 70s. North winds 10 to 15 miles an hour. Chance of rain 50%. Friday night and Saturday, mostly clear. Lows in the upper 40s. Highs around 70. Saturday night, partly cloudy until midnight, then becoming mostly clear. Lows in the upper 40s. Sunday and Sunday night, mostly clear. Highs in the lower 70s. Lows in the mid-40s. Monday, sunny. Highs in the mid-60s. Monday night and Tuesday, mostly clear. Lows in the lower 40s. Highs in the upper 60s. Again, the forecast for Champaign, Urbana and surrounding areas of East Central Illinois for the rest of today, cloudy. A slight chance of showers early this afternoon. Highs in the lower 80s. South winds 5 to 10 miles an hour. Chance of rain 20%. At 11 a.m. at the Champaign Airport, skies were cloudy. The temperature was 71 degrees, the dew point was 53, and the relative humidity was 52%. The wind was calm. The pressure was 29.98 inches and steady. Elsewhere around the area, rain was falling, with a temperature of 61 at Peoria and 64 at Bloomington. At Terre Haute, it was partly

chance of rain 20%. At noon at the Champaign Airport, skies were cloudy. The temperature was 75 degrees, the dew point was 51, and the relative humidity was 43%. The wind was south at 5 miles an hour. The pressure was 29.97 inches and falling. Elsewhere around the area, at Peoria, rain was falling, with a temperature of 63. At Terre Haute, it was partly sunny, with a temperature of 78. It was cloudy, with a temperature of 66 at Bloomington, 71 at Rantoul, and 78 at Paris. Under cloudy skies, Mattoon reported 78, Decatur reported 76, and Springfield reported 71. And once again at noon at the Champaign Airport, under cloudy skies, the temperature was 75. The time is currently 12:03 p.m. Central Daylight Time. 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Now for the official National Weather Service forecast for Champaign, Urbana, and surrounding areas of East Central Illinois. Rest of today, cloudy. A slight chance of showers early this afternoon. Highs in the lower 80s. South winds 5 to 10 miles an hour. Chance of rain 20%. Tonight, mostly cloudy. Lows around 70. South winds 5 to 10 miles an hour. Thursday, mostly cloudy. A chance of showers in the afternoon. Highs in the mid-80s. Southwest winds 10 to 15 miles an hour with gusts up to 25 miles an hour. Chance of rain 50%. Thursday night, showers. Lows in the lower 60s. Northwest winds 5 to 10 miles an hour. Chance of rain near 100%. Friday, mostly cloudy with a chance of showers in the morning, then mostly sunny in the afternoon. Cooler with highs in the lower 70s. North winds 10 to 15 miles an hour. Chance of rain 50%. Friday night and Saturday, mostly clear. Lows in the upper 40s. Highs around 70. Saturday night, partly cloudy until midnight, then becoming mostly clear. Lows in the upper 40s. Sunday and Sunday night, mostly clear. Highs in the lower 70s. Lows in the mid-40s. Monday, sunny. Highs in the mid-60s. Monday night and Tuesday, mostly clear. Lows in the lower 40s. Highs in the upper 60s. Again, the forecast for Champaign, Urbana, and surrounding areas of East Central Illinois for the rest of today, cloudy. A slight chance of showers early this afternoon. Highs in the lower 80s. South winds 5 to 10 miles an hour. Chance of rain 20%. At noon at the Champaign Airport, skies were cloudy. The temperature was 75 degrees, the dew point was 51, and the relative humidity was 43%. The wind was south at 5 miles an hour. The pressure was 29.97 inches and falling. Elsewhere around the area, at Peoria, rain was falling, with a temperature of 63. At Terre Haute, it was partly sunny, with a temperature of 78. It was cloudy, with a temperature of 66 at Bloomington, 71 at Rantoul, and 78 at Paris. Under cloudy skies, Mattoon reported 78, Decatur reported 76, and Springfield reported 71. And once again at noon at the Champaign Airport, under cloudy skies, the temperature was 75. 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Programming originates from NOAA's National Weather Service office in Lincoln and transmits from the WCIA television tower near Seymour. 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Looking elsewhere around the Midwest at noon, Chicago had light rain and fog and 62. Indianapolis was partly sunny and 77. St. Louis was partly sunny and 85. Kansas City was cloudy and 75. Des Moines had light rain and 70. Milwaukee reported fog and 64. And now a discussion of hazardous weather conditions for the following counties in Illinois: Champaign, Coles, DeWitt, Douglas.

anticipated through tonight. The time is currently 12:08 p.m. Central Daylight Time. 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Now for the official National Weather Service forecast for Champaign, Urbana, and surrounding areas of East Central Illinois. Rest of today, cloudy. A slight chance of showers early this afternoon. Highs in the lower 80s. South winds 5 to 10 miles an hour. Chance of rain 20%. Tonight, mostly cloudy. Lows around 70. South winds 5 to 10 miles an hour. Thursday, mostly cloudy. A chance of showers in the afternoon. Highs in the mid-80s. Southwest winds 10 to 15 miles an hour with gusts up to 25 miles an hour. Chance of rain 50%. Thursday night, showers. Lows in the lower 60s. Northwest winds 5 to 10 miles an hour. Chance of rain near 100%. Friday, mostly cloudy with a chance of showers in the morning, then mostly sunny in the afternoon. Cooler with highs in the lower 70s. North winds 10 to 15 miles an hour. Chance of rain 50%. Friday night and Saturday, mostly clear. Lows in the upper 40s. Highs around 70. Saturday night, partly cloudy until midnight, then becoming mostly clear. Lows in the upper 40s. Sunday and Sunday night, mostly clear. Highs in the lower 70s. Lows in the mid-40s. Monday, sunny. Highs in the mid-60s. Monday night and Tuesday, mostly clear. Lows in the lower 40s. Highs in the upper 60s. Again, the forecast for Champaign, Urbana, and surrounding areas of East Central Illinois for the rest of today, cloudy. A slight chance of showers early this afternoon. Highs in the lower 80s. South winds 5 to 10 miles an hour. Chance of rain 20%. At noon at the Champaign Airport, skies were cloudy. The temperature was 75 degrees, the dew point was 51, and the relative humidity was 43%. The wind was south at 5 miles an hour. The pressure was 29.97 inches and falling. Elsewhere around the area, at Peoria, rain was falling, with a temperature of 63. At Terre Haute, it was partly sunny, with a temperature of 78. It was cloudy, with a temperature of 66 at Bloomington, 71 at Rantoul, and 78 at Paris. Under cloudy skies, Mattoon reported 78, Decatur reported 76, and Springfield reported 71. And once again at noon at the Champaign Airport, under cloudy skies, the temperature was 75. At noon at the Champaign Airport, skies were cloudy. The temperature was 75 degrees, the dew point was 51, and the relative humidity was 43%. The wind was south at 5 miles an hour. The pressure was 29.97 inches and falling. Elsewhere around the area, at Peoria, rain was falling, with a temperature of 63. At Terre Haute, it was partly sunny, with a temperature of 78. It was cloudy, with a temperature of 66 at Bloomington, 71 at Rantoul, and 78 at Paris. Under cloudy skies, Mattoon reported 78, Decatur reported 76, and Springfield reported 71. And once again at noon at the Champaign Airport, under cloudy skies, the temperature was 75. Looking elsewhere around the Midwest at noon, Chicago had light rain and fog and 62. Indianapolis was partly sunny and 77. St. Louis was partly sunny and 85. Kansas City was cloudy and 75. Des Moines had light rain and 70. Milwaukee reported fog and 64. And now a discussion of hazardous weather conditions for the following counties in Illinois: Champaign, Coles, DeWitt, Douglas, Edgar, Moultrie, Piatt, and Vermilion. This hazardous weather outlook is for Central Illinois, East Central Illinois, Southeast Illinois, and West Central Illinois. For this afternoon and tonight, no hazardous weather is expected at this time. For Thursday through Tuesday, periods of showers and thunderstorms are expected Thursday afternoon into Friday morning. Areas of locally heavy rain are possible. Spotter information statement, spotter activation is not anticipated through tonight. The time is currently 12:13 p.m. Central Daylight Time.

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Now for the official National Weather Service forecast for Champaign, Urbana, and surrounding areas of East Central Illinois. Rest of today, cloudy. A slight chance of showers early this afternoon. Highs in the lower 80s. South winds 5 to 10 miles an hour. Chance of rain 20%. Tonight, mostly cloudy. Lows around 70. South winds 5 to 10 miles an hour. Thursday, mostly cloudy. A chance of showers in the afternoon. Highs in the mid-80s. Southwest winds 10 to 15 miles an hour with gusts up to 25 miles an hour. Chance of rain 50%. Thursday night, showers. Lows in the lower 60s. Northwest winds 5 to 10 miles an hour. Chance of rain near 100%. Friday, mostly cloudy with a chance of showers in the morning, then mostly sunny in the afternoon. Cooler with highs in the lower 70s. North winds 10 to 15 miles an hour. Chance of rain 50%. Friday night and Saturday, mostly clear. Lows in the upper 40s. Highs around 70. Saturday night, partly cloudy until midnight, then becoming mostly clear. Lows in the upper 40s. Sunday and Sunday night, mostly clear. Highs in the lower 70s. Lows in the mid-40s. Monday, sunny. Highs in the mid-60s. Monday night and Tuesday, mostly clear. Lows in the lower 40s. Highs in the upper 60s. Again, the forecast for Champaign, Urbana, and surrounding areas of East Central Illinois for the rest of today, cloudy. A slight chance of showers early this afternoon. Highs in the lower 80s. South winds 5 to 10 miles an hour. Chance of rain 20%. At noon at the Champaign Airport, skies were cloudy. The temperature was 75 degrees, the dew point was 51, and the relative humidity was 43%. The wind was south at 5 miles an hour. The pressure was 29.97 inches and falling. Elsewhere around the area, at Peoria, rain was falling, with a temperature of 63. At Terre Haute, it was partly sunny, with a temperature of 78. It was cloudy, with a temperature of 66 at Bloomington, 71 at Rantoul, and 78 at Paris. Under cloudy skies, Mattoon reported 78, Decatur reported 76, and Springfield reported 71. And once again at noon at the Champaign Airport, under cloudy skies, the temperature was 75. Looking elsewhere around the Midwest at noon, Chicago had rain and fog and 62. Indianapolis was partly sunny and 77. St. Louis was partly sunny and 85. Kansas City was cloudy and 75. Des Moines had light rain and 70. Milwaukee reported fog and 64. And now a discussion of hazardous weather conditions for the following counties in Illinois: Champaign, Coles, DeWitt, Douglas, Edgar, Moultrie, Piatt, and Vermilion. This hazardous weather outlook is for Central Illinois, East Central Illinois, Southeast Illinois, and West Central Illinois. For this afternoon and tonight, no hazardous weather is expected at this time. For Thursday through Tuesday, periods of showers and thunderstorms are expected Thursday afternoon into Friday morning. Areas of locally heavy rain are possible. Spotter information statement, spotter activation is not anticipated through tonight. The time is currently 12:17 p.m. Central Daylight Time. 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Now for the official National Weather Service forecast for Champaign, Urbana, and surrounding areas of East Central Illinois. Rest of today, cloudy. A slight chance of showers early this afternoon. Highs in the lower 80s. South winds 5 to 10 miles an hour. Chance of rain 20%. Tonight, mostly cloudy. Lows around 70. South winds 5 to 10 miles an hour. Thursday, mostly cloudy. A chance of showers in the afternoon. Highs in the mid-80s. Southwest winds 10 to 15 miles an hour with gusts up to 25 miles an hour. Chance of rain 50%. Thursday night, showers. Lows in the lower 60s. Northwest winds 5 to 10 miles an hour. Chance of rain near 100%.

Friday, mostly cloudy with a chance of showers in the morning, then mostly sunny in the afternoon. Cooler with highs in the lower 70s. North winds 10 to 15 miles an hour. Chance of rain 50%. Friday night and Saturday, mostly clear. Lows in the upper 40s. Highs around 70. Saturday night, partly cloudy until midnight, then becoming mostly clear. Lows in the upper 40s. Sunday and Sunday night, mostly clear. Highs in the lower 70s. Lows in the mid 40s. Monday, sunny. Highs in the mid 60s. Monday night and Tuesday, mostly clear. Lows in the lower 40s. Highs in the upper 60s. Again, the forecast for Champaign, Urbana and surrounding areas of East Central Illinois for the rest of today, cloudy. A slight chance of showers early this afternoon. Highs in the lower 80s. South winds 5 to 10 miles an hour. Chance of rain 20%. At noon at the Champaign Airport, skies were cloudy. The temperature was 75 degrees, the dew point was 51, and the relative humidity was 43%. The wind was south at 5 miles an hour. The pressure was 29.97 inches and falling. Elsewhere around the area, at Peoria, rain was falling, with a temperature of 63. At Terre Haute, it was partly sunny, with a temperature of 78. It was cloudy, with a temperature of 66 at Bloomington, 71 at Rantoul, and 78 at Paris. Under cloudy skies, Mattoon reported 78, Decatur reported 76, and Springfield reported 71. And once again at noon at the Champaign Airport, under cloudy skies, the temperature was 75. Looking elsewhere around the Midwest at noon, Chicago had rain and fog and 62. Indianapolis was partly sunny, and 77. St. Louis was partly sunny, and 85. Kansas City was cloudy, and 75. Des Moines had light rain, and 70. Milwaukee reported fog and 64. And now a discussion of hazardous weather conditions for the following counties in Illinois: Champaign, Coles, DeWitt, Douglas, Edgar, Moultrie, Piatt, and Vermilion. This hazardous weather outlook is for Central Illinois, East Central Illinois, Southeast Illinois, and West Central Illinois. For this afternoon and tonight, no hazardous weather is expected at this time. For Thursday through Tuesday, periods of showers and thunderstorms are expected Thursday afternoon into Friday morning. Areas of locally heavy rain are possible. Spotter information statement, spotter activation is not anticipated through tonight. The time is currently 12:21 p.m. Central Daylight Time. 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Now for the official National Weather Service forecast for Champaign, Urbana and surrounding areas of East Central Illinois. Rest of today, cloudy. A slight chance of showers early this afternoon. Highs in the lower 80s. South winds 5 to 10 miles an hour. Chance of rain 20%. Tonight, mostly cloudy. Lows around 70. South winds 5 to 10 miles an hour. Thursday, mostly cloudy. A chance of showers in the afternoon. Highs in the mid-80s. Southwest winds 10 to 15 miles an hour with gusts up to 25 miles an hour. Chance of rain 50%. Thursday night, showers. Lows in the lower 60s. Northwest winds 5 to 10 miles an hour. Chance of rain near 100%. Friday, mostly cloudy with a chance of showers in the morning, then mostly sunny in the afternoon. Cooler with highs in the lower 70s. North winds 10 to 15 miles an hour. Chance of rain 50%. Friday night and Saturday, mostly clear. Lows in the upper 40s. Highs around 70. Saturday night, partly cloudy until midnight, then becoming mostly clear. Lows in the upper 40s. Sunday and Sunday night, mostly clear. Highs in the lower 70s. Lows in the mid-40s. Monday, sunny. Highs in the mid-60s. Monday night and Tuesday, mostly clear. Lows in the lower 40s. Highs in the upper 60s. Again, the forecast for Champaign, Urbana and surrounding areas of East Central Illinois for the rest of today, cloudy. A slight chance of showers early this afternoon.

highs in the lower 80s. South winds 5 to 10 miles an hour. Chance of rain 20%. At noon at the Champaign Airport, skies were cloudy. The temperature was 75 degrees, the dew point was 51, and the relative humidity was 43%. The wind was south at 5 miles an hour. The pressure was 29.97 inches and falling. Elsewhere around the area, at Peoria, rain was falling, with a temperature of 63. It was cloudy, with a temperature of 66 at Bloomington, 71 at Rantoul, 78 at Paris, and 78 at Terre Haute. Under cloudy skies, Mattoon reported 78, Decatur reported 76, and Springfield reported 71. And once again at noon at the Champaign Airport, under cloudy skies, the temperature was 75. Looking elsewhere around the Midwest at noon, Chicago had rain and fog and 62. Indianapolis was partly sunny, and 77. St. Louis was partly sunny, and 85. Kansas City was cloudy, and 75. Des Moines had light rain, and 70. Milwaukee reported fog and 64. And now a discussion of hazardous weather conditions for the following counties in Illinois: Champaign, Coles, DeWitt, Douglas, Edgar, Moultrie, Piatt, and Vermilion. This hazardous weather outlook is for Central Illinois, East Central Illinois, Southeast Illinois, and West Central Illinois. For this afternoon and tonight, no hazardous weather is expected at this time. For Thursday through Tuesday, periods of showers and thunderstorms are expected Thursday afternoon into Friday morning. Areas of locally heavy rain are possible. Spotter information statement: spotter activation is not anticipated through tonight. The time is currently 12:25 p.m. Central Daylight Time. 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Now for the official National Weather Service forecast for Champaign, Urbana, and surrounding areas of East Central Illinois. Rest of today, cloudy. A slight chance of showers early this afternoon. Highs in the lower 80s. South winds 5 to 10 miles an hour. Chance of rain 20%. Tonight, mostly cloudy. Lows around 70. South winds 5 to 10 miles an hour. Thursday, mostly cloudy. A chance of showers in the afternoon. Highs in the mid-80s. Southwest winds 10 to 15 miles an hour with gusts up to 25 miles an hour. Chance of rain 50%. Thursday night, showers. Lows in the lower 60s. Northwest winds 5 to 10 miles an hour. Chance of rain near 100%. Friday, mostly cloudy with a chance of showers in the morning, then mostly sunny in the afternoon. Cooler with highs in the lower 70s. North winds 10 to 15 miles an hour. Chance of rain 50%. Friday night and Saturday, mostly clear. Lows in the upper 40s. Highs around 70. Saturday night, partly cloudy until midnight, then becoming mostly clear. Lows in the upper 40s. Sunday and Sunday night, mostly clear. Highs in the lower 70s. Lows in the mid-40s. Monday, sunny. Highs in the mid-60s. Monday night and Tuesday, mostly clear. Lows in the lower 40s. Highs in the upper 60s. Again, the forecast for Champaign, Urbana, and surrounding areas of East Central Illinois for the rest of today: cloudy. A slight chance of showers early this afternoon. Highs in the lower 80s. South winds 5 to 10 miles an hour. Chance of rain 20%. At noon at the Champaign Airport, skies were cloudy. The temperature was 75 degrees, the dew point was 51, and the relative humidity was 43%. The wind was south at 5 miles an hour. The pressure was 29.97 inches and falling. Elsewhere around the area, at Peoria, rain was falling, with a temperature of 63. It was cloudy, with a temperature of 66 at Bloomington, 71 at Rantoul, 78 at Paris, and 78 at Terre Haute. Under cloudy skies, Mattoon reported 78, Decatur reported 76, and Springfield reported 71. And once again at noon at the Champaign Airport, under cloudy skies, the temperature was 75. Looking elsewhere around the Midwest at noon, Chicago had rain and fog and 62.

Indianapolis was cloudy and 77. St. Louis was partly sunny and 85. Kansas City was partly sunny and 75. Des Moines had light rain and 70. Milwaukee reported fog and 64. And now a discussion of hazardous weather conditions for the following counties in Illinois: Champaign, Coles, DeWitt, Douglas, Edgar, Moultrie, Piatt, and Vermilion. This hazardous weather outlook is for Central Illinois, East Central Illinois, Southeast Illinois, and West Central Illinois. For this afternoon and tonight, no hazardous weather is expected at this time. For Thursday through Tuesday, periods of showers and thunderstorms are expected Thursday afternoon into Friday morning. Areas of locally heavy rain are possible. Spotter information statement: spotter activation is not anticipated through tonight. The time is currently 12:29 p.m. Central Daylight Time. 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Now for the official National Weather Service forecast for Champaign, Urbana, and surrounding areas of East Central Illinois. Rest of today, cloudy. A slight chance of showers early this afternoon. Highs in the lower 80s. South winds 5 to 10 miles an hour. Chance of rain 20%. Tonight, mostly cloudy. Lows around 70. South winds 5 to 10 miles an hour. Thursday, mostly cloudy. A chance of showers in the afternoon. Highs in the mid-80s. Southwest winds 10 to 15 miles an hour with gusts up to 25 miles an hour. Chance of rain 50%. Thursday night, showers. Lows in the lower 60s. Northwest winds 5 to 10 miles an hour. Chance of rain near 100%. Friday, mostly cloudy with a chance of showers in the morning, then mostly sunny in the afternoon. Cooler with highs in the lower 70s. North winds 10 to 15 miles an hour. Chance of rain 50%. Friday night and Saturday, mostly clear. Lows in the upper 40s. Highs around 70. Saturday night, partly cloudy until midnight, then becoming mostly clear. Lows in the upper 40s. Sunday and Sunday night, mostly clear. Highs in the lower 70s. Lows in the mid-40s. Monday, sunny. Highs in the mid-60s. Monday night and Tuesday, mostly clear. Lows in the lower 40s. Highs in the upper 60s. Again, the forecast for Champaign, Urbana, and surrounding areas of East Central Illinois for the rest of today: cloudy. A slight chance of showers early this afternoon. Highs in the lower 80s. South winds 5 to 10 miles an hour. Chance of rain 20%. At noon at the Champaign Airport, skies were cloudy. The temperature was 75 degrees, the dew point was 51, and the relative humidity was 43%. The wind was south at 5 miles an hour. The pressure was 29.97 inches and falling. Elsewhere around the area, at Peoria, rain was falling, with a temperature of 63. It was cloudy, with a temperature of 66 at Bloomington, 71 at Rantoul, 78 at Paris, and 78 at Terre Haute. Under cloudy skies, Mattoon reported 78, Decatur reported 76, and Springfield reported 71. And once again at noon at the Champaign Airport, under cloudy skies, the temperature was 75. Looking elsewhere around the Midwest at noon, Chicago had rain and fog and 62. Indianapolis was cloudy and 77. St. Louis was partly sunny and 85. Kansas City was partly sunny and 75. Des Moines had light rain and 70. Milwaukee reported fog and 64. And now a discussion of hazardous weather conditions for the following counties in Illinois: Champaign, Coles, DeWitt, Douglas, Edgar, Moultrie, Piatt, and Vermilion. This hazardous weather outlook is for Central Illinois, East Central Illinois, Southeast Illinois, and West Central Illinois. For this afternoon and tonight, no hazardous weather is expected at this time. For Thursday through Tuesday, periods of showers and thunderstorms. This hazardous weather outlook is for Central Illinois, East Central Illinois, Southeast Illinois, and West Central Illinois. For this afternoon and tonight, no hazardous weather is expected at this time. For Thursday through Tuesday, periods of showers and thunderstorms are

expected Thursday afternoon into Friday morning. Areas of locally heavy rain are possible. Spotter information statement. Spotter activation is not anticipated through tonight. The time is currently 12:33 p.m. Central Daylight Time. 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Now for the official National Weather Service forecast for Champaign, Urbana and surrounding areas of East Central Illinois. Rest of today, cloudy. A slight chance of showers early this afternoon. Highs in the lower 80s. South winds 5 to 10 miles an hour. Chance of rain 20%. Tonight, mostly cloudy. Lows around 70. South winds 5 to 10 miles an hour. Thursday, mostly cloudy. A chance of showers in the afternoon. Highs in the mid-80s. Southwest winds 10 to 15 miles an hour with gusts up to 25 miles an hour. Chance of rain 50%. Thursday night, showers. Lows in the lower 60s. Northwest winds 5 to 10 miles an hour. Chance of rain near 100%. Friday, mostly cloudy with a chance of showers in the morning, then mostly sunny in the afternoon. Cooler with highs in the lower 70s. North winds 10 to 15 miles an hour. Chance of rain 50%. Friday night and Saturday, mostly clear. Lows in the upper 40s. Highs around 70. Saturday night, partly cloudy until midnight, then becoming mostly clear. Lows in the upper 40s. Sunday and Sunday night, mostly clear. Highs in the lower 70s. Lows in the mid-40s. Monday, sunny. Highs in the mid-60s. Monday night and Tuesday, mostly clear. Lows in the lower 40s. Highs in the upper 60s. Again, the forecast for Champaign, Urbana and surrounding areas of East Central Illinois for the rest of today, cloudy. A slight chance of showers early this afternoon. Highs in the lower 80s. South winds 5 to 10 miles an hour. Chance of rain 20%. At noon at the Champaign Airport, skies were cloudy. The temperature was 75 degrees, the dew point was 51, and the relative humidity was 43%. The wind was south at 5 miles an hour. The pressure was 29.97 inches and falling. Elsewhere around the area, at Peoria, rain was falling, with a temperature of 63. It was cloudy, with a temperature of 66 at Bloomington, 71 at Rantoul, 78 at Paris, and 78 at Terre Haute. Under cloudy skies, Mattoon reported 78, Decatur reported 76, and Springfield reported 71. And once again at noon at the Champaign Airport, under cloudy skies, the temperature was 75. Looking elsewhere around the Midwest at noon, Chicago had rain and fog and 62. Indianapolis was cloudy and 77. St. Louis was partly sunny and 85. Kansas City was partly sunny and 75. Des Moines had light rain and 70. Milwaukee reported fog and 64. And now a discussion of hazardous weather conditions for the following counties in Illinois: Champaign, Coles, DeWitt, Douglas, Edgar, Moultrie, Piatt, and Vermilion. This hazardous weather outlook is for Central Illinois, East Central Illinois, Southeast Illinois, and West Central Illinois. For this afternoon and tonight, no hazardous weather is expected at this time. For Thursday through Tuesday, periods of showers and thunderstorms are expected Thursday afternoon into Friday morning. Areas of locally heavy rain are possible. Spotter information statement. Spotter activation is not anticipated through tonight. The time is currently 12:37 p.m. Central Daylight Time. 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Now for the official National Weather Service forecast for Champaign, Urbana and surrounding areas of East Central Illinois. Rest of today, cloudy. A slight chance of showers early this afternoon. Highs in the lower 80s. South winds 5 to 10 miles an hour. Chance of rain 20%. Tonight, mostly cloudy. Lows around 70. South winds 5 to 10 miles an hour. Thursday, mostly cloudy. A chance of showers in the afternoon. Highs in the mid-80s. Southwest winds 10 to 15 miles an hour.

with gusts up to 25 miles an hour. Chance of rain 50%. Thursday night, showers. Lows in the lower 60s. Northwest winds 5 to 10 miles an hour. Chance of rain near 100%. Friday, mostly cloudy with a chance of showers in the morning, then mostly sunny in the afternoon. Cooler with highs in the lower 70s. North winds 10 to 15 miles an hour. Chance of rain 50%. Friday night and Saturday, mostly clear. Lows in the upper 40s. Highs around 70. Saturday night, partly cloudy until midnight, then becoming mostly clear. Lows in the upper 40s. Sunday and Sunday night, mostly clear. Highs in the lower 70s. Lows in the mid 40s. Monday, sunny. Highs in the mid 60s. Monday night and Tuesday, mostly clear. Lows in the lower 40s. Highs in the upper 60s. Again, the forecast for Champaign, Urbana and surrounding areas of East Central Illinois for the rest of today, cloudy. A slight chance of showers early this afternoon. Highs in the lower 80s. South winds 5 to 10 miles an hour. Chance of rain 20%. At noon at the Champaign Airport, skies were cloudy. The temperature was 75 degrees, the dew point was 51, and the relative humidity was 43%. The wind was south at 5 miles an hour. The pressure was 29.97 inches and falling. Elsewhere around the area, at Peoria, rain was falling, with a temperature of 63. It was cloudy, with a temperature of 66 at Bloomington, 71 at Rantoul, 78 at Paris, and 78 at Terre Haute. Under cloudy skies, Mattoon reported 78, Decatur reported 76, and Springfield reported 71. And once again at noon at the Champaign Airport, under cloudy skies, the temperature was 75. Looking elsewhere around the Midwest at noon, Chicago had rain and fog and 62. Indianapolis was cloudy and 77. St. Louis was partly sunny and 85. Kansas City was partly sunny and 75. Des Moines had light rain and 70. Milwaukee reported fog and 64. And now a discussion of hazardous weather conditions for the following counties in Illinois: Champaign, Coles, DeWitt, Douglas, Edgar, Moultrie, Piatt, and Vermilion. This hazardous weather outlook is for Central Illinois, East Central Illinois, Southeast Illinois, and West Central Illinois. For this afternoon and tonight, no hazardous weather is expected at this time. For Thursday through Tuesday, periods of showers and thunderstorms are expected Thursday afternoon into Friday morning. Areas of locally heavy rain are possible. Spotter information statement, spotter activation is not anticipated through tonight. The time is currently 12:41 p.m. Central Daylight Time. 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Now for the official National Weather Service forecast for Champaign, Urbana and surrounding areas of East Central Illinois. Rest of today, cloudy. A slight chance of showers early this afternoon. Highs in the lower 80s. South winds 5 to 10 miles an hour. Chance of rain 20%. Tonight, mostly cloudy. Lows around 70. South winds 5 to 10 miles an hour. Thursday, mostly cloudy. A chance of showers in the afternoon. Highs in the mid 80s. Southwest winds 10 to 15 miles an hour with gusts up to 25 miles an hour. Chance of rain 50%. Thursday night, showers. Lows in the lower 60s. Northwest winds 5 to 10 miles an hour. Chance of rain near 100%. Friday, mostly cloudy with a chance of showers in the morning, then mostly sunny in the afternoon. Cooler with highs in the lower 70s. North winds 10 to 15 miles an hour. Chance of rain 50%. Friday night and Saturday, mostly clear. Lows in the upper 40s. Highs around 70. Saturday night, partly cloudy until midnight, then becoming mostly clear. Lows in the upper 40s. Sunday and Sunday night, mostly clear. Highs in the lower 70s. Lows in the mid 40s. Monday, sunny. Highs in the mid 60s. Monday night and Tuesday, mostly clear. Lows in the lower 40s.

highs in the upper 60s. Again, the forecast for Champaign, Urbana, and surrounding areas of east central Illinois for the rest of today, cloudy. A slight chance of showers early this afternoon. Highs in the lower 80s. South winds 5 to 10 miles an hour. Chance of rain 20%. At noon at the Champaign Airport, skies were cloudy. The temperature was 75 degrees, the dew point was 51, and the relative humidity was 43%. The wind was south at 5 miles an hour. The pressure was 29.97 inches and falling. Elsewhere around the area, at Peoria, rain was falling, with a temperature of 63. It was cloudy, with a temperature of 66 at Bloomington, 71 at Rantoul, 78 at Paris, and 78 at Terre Haute. Under cloudy skies, Mattoon reported 78, Decatur reported 76, and Springfield reported 71. And once again at noon at the Champaign Airport, under cloudy skies, the temperature was 75. Looking elsewhere around the Midwest at noon, Chicago had rain and fog and 62. Indianapolis was cloudy and 77. St. Louis was partly sunny and 85. Kansas City was partly sunny and 75. Des Moines had light rain and 70. Milwaukee reported fog and 64. And now a discussion of hazardous weather conditions for the following counties in Illinois: Champaign, Coles, DeWitt, Douglas, Edgar, Moultrie, Piatt, and Vermilion. This hazardous weather outlook is for central Illinois, east central Illinois, southeast Illinois, and west central Illinois. For this afternoon and tonight, no hazardous weather is expected at this time. For Thursday through Tuesday, periods of showers and thunderstorms are expected Thursday afternoon into Friday morning. Areas of locally heavy rain are possible. Spotter information statement: spotter activation is not anticipated through tonight. The time is currently 12:45 p.m. Central Daylight Time. 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Now for the official National Weather Service forecast for Champaign, Urbana, and surrounding areas of east central Illinois. Rest of today, cloudy. A slight chance of showers early this afternoon. Highs in the lower 80s. South winds 5 to 10 miles an hour. Chance of rain 20%. Tonight, mostly cloudy. Lows around 70. South winds 5 to 10 miles an hour. Thursday, mostly cloudy. A chance of showers in the afternoon. Highs in the mid-80s. Southwest winds 10 to 15 miles an hour with gusts up to 25 miles an hour. Chance of rain 50%. Thursday night, showers. Lows in the lower 60s. Northwest winds 5 to 10 miles an hour. Chance of rain near 100%. Friday, mostly cloudy with a chance of showers in the morning, then mostly sunny in the afternoon. Cooler with highs in the lower 70s. North winds 10 to 15 miles an hour. Chance of rain 50%. Friday night and Saturday, mostly clear. Lows in the upper 40s. Highs around 70. Saturday night, partly cloudy until midnight, then becoming mostly clear. Lows in the upper 40s. Sunday and Sunday night, mostly clear. Highs in the lower 70s. Lows in the mid-40s. Monday, sunny. Highs in the mid-60s. Monday night and Tuesday, mostly clear. Lows in the lower 40s. Highs in the upper 60s. Again, the forecast for Champaign, Urbana, and surrounding areas of east central Illinois for the rest of today, cloudy. A slight chance of showers early this afternoon. Highs in the lower 80s. South winds 5 to 10 miles an hour. Chance of rain 20%. At noon at the Champaign Airport, skies were cloudy. The temperature was 75 degrees, the dew point was 51, and the relative humidity was 43%. The wind was south at 5 miles an hour. The pressure was 29.97 inches and falling. Elsewhere around the area, at Peoria, rain was falling, with a temperature of 63. It was cloudy, with a temperature of 66 at Bloomington, 71 at Rantoul, 78 at Paris, and 78 at Terre Haute. Under cloudy skies, Mattoon reported 78, Decatur reported 76, and Springfield reported 71. And once

And at noon at the Champagne Airport, under cloudy skies, the temperature was 75. Looking elsewhere around the Midwest at noon, Chicago had rain and fog and 62. Indianapolis was cloudy and 77. St. Louis was partly sunny and 85. Kansas City was partly sunny and 75. Des Moines had light rain and 70. Milwaukee reported fog and 64. And now a discussion of hazardous weather conditions for the following counties in Illinois: Champaign, Coles, DeWitt, Douglas, Edgar, Moultrie, Piatt, and Vermilion. This hazardous weather outlook is for Central Illinois, East Central Illinois, Southeast Illinois, and West Central Illinois. For this afternoon and tonight, no hazardous weather is expected at this time. For Thursday through Tuesday, periods of showers and thunderstorms are expected Thursday afternoon into Friday morning. Areas of locally heavy rain are possible. Spotter information statement: spotter activation is not anticipated through tonight. The time is currently 12:49 p.m. Central Daylight Time. 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Now for the official National Weather Service forecast for Champaign, Urbana, and surrounding areas of East Central Illinois. Rest of today, cloudy. A slight chance of showers early this afternoon. Highs in the lower 80s. South winds 5 to 10 miles an hour. Chance of rain 20%. Tonight, mostly cloudy. Lows around 70. South winds 5 to 10 miles an hour. Thursday, mostly cloudy. A chance of showers in the afternoon. Highs in the mid-80s. Southwest winds 10 to 15 miles an hour with gusts up to 25 miles an hour. Chance of rain 50%. Thursday night, showers. Lows in the lower 60s. Northwest winds 5 to 10 miles an hour. Chance of rain near 100%. Friday, mostly cloudy with a chance of showers in the morning, then mostly sunny in the afternoon. Cooler with highs in the lower 70s. North winds 10 to 15 miles an hour. Chance of rain 50%. Friday night and Saturday, mostly clear. Lows in the upper 40s. Highs around 70. Saturday night, partly cloudy until midnight, then becoming mostly clear. Lows in the upper 40s. Sunday and Sunday night, mostly clear. Highs in the lower 70s. Lows in the mid-40s. Monday, sunny. Highs in the mid-60s. Monday night and Tuesday, mostly clear. Lows in the lower 40s. Highs in the upper 60s. Again, the forecast for Champaign, Urbana, and surrounding areas of East Central Illinois for the rest of today: cloudy. A slight chance of showers early this afternoon. Highs in the lower 80s. South winds 5 to 10 miles an hour. Chance of rain 20%. At noon at the Champaign Airport, skies were cloudy. The temperature was 75 degrees, the dew point was 51, and the relative humidity was 43%. The wind was south at 5 miles an hour. The pressure was 29.97 inches and falling. Elsewhere around the area, at Peoria, rain was falling, with a temperature of 63. It was cloudy, with a temperature of 66 at Bloomington, 71 at Rantoul, 78 at Paris, and 78 at Terre Haute. Under cloudy skies, Mattoon reported 78, Decatur reported 76, and Springfield reported 71. And once again at noon at the Champaign Airport, under cloudy skies, the temperature was 75. Looking elsewhere around the Midwest at noon, Chicago had rain and fog and 62. Indianapolis was cloudy and 77. St. Louis was partly sunny and 85. Kansas City was partly sunny and 75. Des Moines had light rain and 70. Milwaukee reported fog and 64. And now a discussion of hazardous weather conditions for the following counties in Illinois: Champaign, Coles, DeWitt, Douglas, Edgar, Moultrie, Piatt, and Vermilion. This hazardous weather outlook is for Central Illinois, East Central Illinois, Southeast Illinois, and West Central Illinois. For this afternoon and tonight, no hazardous weather is expected at this time. For Thursday through Tuesday, periods of showers and thunderstorms are expected Thursday afternoon into Friday morning. Areas of locally heavy rain.

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Spotter information statement. 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The time is currently 12:53 p.m. Central Daylight Time. 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Now for the official National Weather Service forecast for Champaign, Urbana and surrounding areas of East Central Illinois. Rest of today, cloudy. A slight chance of showers early this afternoon. Highs in the lower 80s. South winds 5 to 10 miles an hour. Chance of rain 20%. Tonight, mostly cloudy. Lows around 70. South winds 5 to 10 miles an hour. Thursday, mostly cloudy. A chance of showers in the afternoon. Highs in the mid-80s. Southwest winds 10 to 15 miles an hour with gusts up to 25 miles an hour. Chance of rain 50%. Thursday night, showers. Lows in the lower 60s. Northwest winds 5 to 10 miles an hour. Chance of rain near 100%. Friday, mostly cloudy with a chance of showers in the morning, then mostly sunny in the afternoon. Cooler with highs in the lower 70s. North winds 10 to 15 miles an hour. Chance of rain 50%. Friday night and Saturday, mostly clear. Lows in the upper 40s. Highs around 70. Saturday night, partly cloudy until midnight, then becoming mostly clear. Lows in the upper 40s. Sunday and Sunday night, mostly clear. Highs in the lower 70s. Lows in the mid-40s. Monday, sunny. Highs in the mid-60s. Monday night and Tuesday, mostly clear. Lows in the lower 40s. Highs in the upper 60s. Again, the forecast for Champaign, Urbana and surrounding areas of East Central Illinois for the rest of today, cloudy. A slight chance of showers early this afternoon. Highs in the lower 80s. South winds 5 to 10 miles an hour. Chance of rain 20%. At noon at the Champaign Airport, skies were cloudy. The temperature was 75 degrees, the dew point was 51, and the relative humidity was 43%. The wind was south at 5 miles an hour. The pressure was 29.97 inches and falling. Elsewhere around the area, at Peoria, rain was falling, with a temperature of 63. It was cloudy, with a temperature of 66 at Bloomington, 71 at Red Hill, 78 at Paris, and 78 at Terre Haute. Under cloudy skies, Mattoon reported 78, Decatur reported 76, and Springfield reported 71. And once again at noon at the Champaign Airport, under cloudy skies, the temperature was 75. Looking elsewhere around the Midwest at noon, Chicago had rain and fog and 62. Indianapolis was cloudy and 77. St. Louis was partly sunny and 85. Kansas City was partly sunny and 75. Des Moines had light rain and 70. Milwaukee reported fog and 64. And now a discussion of hazardous weather conditions for the following counties in Illinois: Champaign, Coles, DeWitt, Douglas, Edgar, Moultrie, Piatt, and Vermilion. This hazardous weather outlook is for Central Illinois, East Central Illinois, Southeast Illinois, and West Central Illinois. For this afternoon and tonight, no hazardous weather is expected at this time. For Thursday through Tuesday, periods of showers and thunderstorms are expected Thursday afternoon into Friday morning. Areas of locally heavy rain are possible. Spotter information statement. Spotter activation is not anticipated through tonight. The time is currently 12:57 p.m. Central Daylight Time. 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Now for the official National Weather Service forecast for Champaign, Urbana and surrounding areas of East Central Illinois. Rest of today, cloudy. A slight chance of showers early this afternoon. Highs in the lower 80s. South winds 5 to 10 miles an hour. Chance of rain 20%. Tonight, mostly cloudy. Lows around 70. South winds 5 to 10 miles an hour. Thursday, mostly cloudy. A chance of showers in the afternoon. Highs in the mid-80s. Southwest winds 10 to 15 miles an hour with gusts up to 25 miles an hour. Chance of rain 50%.

Thursday night, showers. Lows in the lower 60s. Northwest winds 5 to 10 miles an hour. Chance of rain near 100%. Friday, mostly cloudy with a chance of showers in the morning, then mostly sunny in the afternoon. Cooler with highs in the lower 70s. North winds 10 to 15 miles an hour. Chance of rain 50%. Friday night and Saturday, mostly clear. Lows in the upper 40s. Highs around 70. Saturday night, partly cloudy until midnight, then becoming mostly clear. Lows in the upper 40s. Sunday and Sunday night, mostly clear. Highs in the lower 70s. Lows in the mid 40s. Monday, sunny. Highs in the mid 60s. Monday night and Tuesday, mostly clear. Lows in the lower 40s. Highs in the upper 60s. Again, the forecast for Champaign, Urbana and surrounding areas of East Central Illinois for the rest of today, cloudy. A slight chance of showers early this afternoon. Highs in the lower 80s. South winds 5 to 10 miles an hour. Chance of rain 20%. At noon at the Champaign Airport, skies were cloudy. The temperature was 75 degrees, the dew point was 51, and the relative humidity was 43%. The wind was south at 5 miles an hour. The pressure was 29.97 inches and falling. Elsewhere around the area, at Peoria, rain was falling, with a temperature of 63. It was cloudy, with a temperature of 66 at Bloomington, 71 at Rantoul, 78 at Paris, and 78 at Terre Haute. Under cloudy skies, Mattoon reported 78, Decatur reported 76, and Springfield reported 71. And once again at noon at the Champaign Airport, under cloudy skies, the temperature was 75. And now a discussion of hazardous weather conditions for the following counties in Illinois: Champaign, Coles, DeWitt, Douglas, Edgar, Moultrie, Piatt, and Vermilion. This hazardous weather outlook is for Central Illinois, East Central Illinois, Southeast Illinois, and West Central Illinois. For this afternoon and tonight, no hazardous weather is expected at this time. For Thursday through Tuesday, periods of showers and thunderstorms are expected Thursday afternoon into Friday morning. Areas of locally heavy rain are possible. Spotter information statement, spotter activation is not anticipated through tonight. The time is currently 1:01 p.m. Central Daylight Time. 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Now for the official National Weather Service forecast for Champaign, Urbana and surrounding areas of East Central Illinois. Rest of today, cloudy. A slight chance of showers early this afternoon. Highs in the lower 80s. South winds 5 to 10 miles an hour. Chance of rain 20%. Tonight, mostly cloudy. Lows around 70. South winds 5 to 10 miles an hour. Thursday, mostly cloudy. A chance of showers in the afternoon. Highs in the mid-80s. Southwest winds 10 to 15 miles an hour with gusts up to 25 miles an hour. Chance of rain 50%. Thursday night, showers. Lows in the lower 60s. Northwest winds 5 to 10 miles an hour. Chance of rain near 100%. Friday, mostly cloudy with a chance of showers in the morning, then mostly sunny in the afternoon. Cooler with highs in the lower 70s. North winds 10 to 15 miles an hour. Chance of rain 50%. Friday night and Saturday, mostly clear. Lows in the upper 40s. Highs around 70. Saturday night, partly cloudy until midnight, then becoming mostly clear. Lows in the upper 40s. Sunday and Sunday night, mostly clear. Highs in the lower 70s. Lows in the mid 40s. Monday, sunny. Highs in the mid-60s. Monday night and Tuesday, mostly clear. Lows in the lower 40s. Highs in the upper 60s. Again, the forecast for Champaign, Urbana and surrounding areas of East Central Illinois for the rest of today, cloudy. A slight chance of showers early this afternoon. Highs in the lower 80s. South winds 5 to 10 miles an hour. Chance of rain 20%. At 1 p.m. at the Champaign Airport, skies were cloudy. The temperature was 78 degrees, the dew point was
53, and the relative humidity was 41%. The wind was south at 6 miles an hour. The pressure was 29.94 inches and falling. Elsewhere around the area, it was cloudy. It was 65 at Peoria, 67 at Bloomington, 72 at Rantoul, and 80 at Paris. Terre Haute reported 79, Mattoon reported 82, Decatur reported 78, and Springfield reported 70. And once again at 1 p.m. at the Champaign Airport, under cloudy skies, the temperature was 78. And now a discussion of hazardous weather conditions for the following counties in Illinois: Champaign, Coles, DeWitt, Douglas, Edgar, Moultrie, Piatt, and Vermilion. This hazardous weather outlook is for Central Illinois, East Central Illinois, Southeast Illinois, and West Central Illinois. For this afternoon and tonight, no hazardous weather is expected at this time. For Thursday through Tuesday, periods of showers and thunderstorms are expected Thursday afternoon into Friday morning. Areas of locally heavy rain are possible. Spotter information statement: spotter activation is not anticipated through tonight. The time is currently 1:04 p.m. Central Daylight Time. 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Now for the official National Weather Service forecast for Champaign, Urbana, and surrounding areas of East Central Illinois. Rest of today, cloudy. A slight chance of showers early this afternoon. Highs in the lower 80s. South winds 5 to 10 miles an hour. Chance of rain 20%. Tonight, mostly cloudy. Lows around 70. South winds 5 to 10 miles an hour. Thursday, mostly cloudy. A chance of showers in the afternoon. Highs in the mid-80s. Southwest winds 10 to 15 miles an hour with gusts up to 25 miles an hour. Chance of rain 50%. Thursday night, showers. Lows in the lower 60s. Northwest winds 5 to 10 miles an hour. Chance of rain near 100%. Friday, mostly cloudy with a chance of showers in the morning, then mostly sunny in the afternoon. Cooler with highs in the lower 70s. North winds 10 to 15 miles an hour. Chance of rain 50%. Friday night and Saturday, mostly clear. Lows in the upper 40s. Highs around 70. Saturday night, partly cloudy until midnight, then becoming mostly clear. Lows in the upper 40s. Sunday and Sunday night, mostly clear. Highs in the lower 70s. Lows in the mid-40s. Monday, sunny. Highs in the mid-60s. Monday night and Tuesday, mostly clear. Lows in the lower 40s. Highs in the upper 60s. Again, the forecast for Champaign, Urbana, and surrounding areas of East Central Illinois for the rest of today, cloudy. A slight chance of showers early this afternoon. Highs in the lower 80s. South winds 5 to 10 miles an hour. Chance of rain 20%. 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Programming originates from NOAA's National Weather Service office in Lincoln and transmits from the WCIA television tower near Seymour. The station serves the following counties: Champaign, DeWitt, Coles, Douglas, Edgar, Ford, Moultrie, Piatt, and Vermilion. 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At 1 p.m. at the Champaign Airport, skies were cloudy. The temperature was 78 degrees. The dew point was 53, and the relative humidity was 41%. The wind was south at 6 miles an hour. The pressure was 29.94 inches and falling. Elsewhere around the area, it was cloudy. It was 65 at Peoria, 67 at Bloomington, 72 at Rantoul, and 80 at Paris. Terre Haute reported 79, Mattoon reported 82, Decatur reported 78, and Springfield reported 70. And once again at 1 p.m. at the Champaign Airport, under cloudy skies, the temperature was 78. Looking elsewhere around the Midwest at 1 p.m., Chicago had light rain, and 62. Indianapolis was cloudy, and 79. St. Louis was partly sunny, and 88. Kansas City was cloudy, and 77.

For this afternoon and tonight, no hazardous weather is expected at this time. For Thursday through Tuesday, periods of showers and thunderstorms are expected Thursday afternoon into Friday morning. Areas of locally heavy rain are possible. Spotter information statement, spotter activation is not anticipated through tonight. The time is currently 1:09 p.m. Central Daylight Time. 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Now for the official National Weather Service forecast for Champaign, Urbana and surrounding areas of East Central Illinois. Rest of today, cloudy. A slight chance of showers early this afternoon. Highs in the lower 80s. South winds 5 to 10 miles an hour. Chance of rain 20%. Tonight, mostly cloudy. Lows around 70. South winds 5 to 10 miles an hour. Thursday, mostly cloudy. A chance of showers in the afternoon. Highs in the mid-80s. Southwest winds 10 to 15 miles an hour with gusts up to 25 miles an hour. Chance of rain 50%. Thursday night, showers. Lows in the lower 60s. Northwest winds 5 to 10 miles an hour. Chance of rain near 100%. Friday, mostly cloudy with a chance of showers in the morning, then mostly sunny in the afternoon. Cooler with highs in the lower 70s. North winds 10 to 15 miles an hour. Chance of rain 50%. Friday night and Saturday, mostly clear. Lows in the upper 40s. Highs around 70. Saturday night, partly cloudy until midnight, then becoming mostly clear. Lows in the upper 40s. Sunday and Sunday night, mostly clear. Highs in the lower 70s. Lows in the mid-40s. Monday, sunny. Highs in the mid-60s. Monday night and Tuesday, mostly clear. Lows in the lower 40s. Highs in the upper 60s. Again, the forecast for Champaign, Urbana and surrounding areas of East Central Illinois for the rest of today, cloudy. A slight chance of showers early this afternoon. Highs in the lower 80s. South winds 5 to 10 miles an hour. Chance of rain 20%. At 1 p.m. at the Champaign Airport, skies were cloudy. The temperature was 78 degrees, the dew point was 53, and the relative humidity was 41%. The wind was south at 6 miles an hour. The pressure was 29.94 inches and falling. Elsewhere around the area, it was cloudy. It was 65 at Peoria, 67 at Bloomington, 72 at Rantoul, and 80 at Paris. Terre Haute reported 79, Mattoon reported 82, Decatur reported 78, and Springfield reported 70. And once again at 1 p.m. at the Champaign Airport, under cloudy skies, the temperature was 78. Looking elsewhere around the Midwest at 1 p.m., Chicago had light rain, and 62. Indianapolis was cloudy, and 79. St. Louis was partly sunny, and 88. Kansas City was cloudy, and 77. Des Moines had light rain, and 71. Milwaukee reported fog, and 65. And now a discussion of hazardous weather conditions for the following counties in Illinois: Champaign, Coles, DeWitt, Douglas, Edgar, Moultrie, Piatt, and Vermilion. This hazardous weather outlook is for Central Illinois, East Central Illinois, Southeast Illinois, and West Central Illinois. For this afternoon and tonight, no hazardous weather is expected at this time. For Thursday through Tuesday, periods of showers and thunderstorms are expected Thursday afternoon into Friday morning. Areas of locally heavy rain are possible. Spotter information statement, spotter activation is not anticipated through tonight. The time is currently 1:13 p.m. Central Daylight Time. 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Now for the official National Weather Service forecast for Champaign, Urbana and surrounding areas of East Central Illinois. Rest of today, cloudy. A slight chance of showers early this afternoon. Highs in the lower 80s. South winds 5 to 10 miles an hour. Chance of rain 20%. Tonight, mostly cloudy. Lows around 70. South winds 5 to 10 miles an hour. Thursday, mostly cloudy. A chance of showers in the afternoon.

Highs in the mid-80s. Southwest winds 10 to 15 miles an hour with gusts up to 25 miles an hour. Chance of rain 50%. Thursday night, showers. Lows in the lower 60s. Northwest winds 5 to 10 miles an hour. Chance of rain near 100%. Friday, mostly cloudy with a chance of showers in the morning, then mostly sunny in the afternoon. Cooler with highs in the lower 70s. North winds 10 to 15 miles an hour. Chance of rain 50%. Friday night and Saturday, mostly clear. Lows in the upper 40s. Highs around 70. Saturday night, partly cloudy until midnight, then becoming mostly clear. Lows in the upper 40s. Sunday and Sunday night, mostly clear. Highs in the lower 70s. Lows in the mid-40s. Monday, sunny. Highs in the mid-60s. Monday night and Tuesday, mostly clear. Lows in the lower 40s. Highs in the upper 60s. Again, the forecast for Champaign, Urbana and surrounding areas of East Central Illinois for the rest of today, cloudy. A slight chance of showers early this afternoon. Highs in the lower 80s. South winds 5 to 10 miles an hour. Chance of rain 20%. At 1 p.m. at the Champaign Airport, skies were cloudy. The temperature was 78 degrees, the dew point was 53, and the relative humidity was 41%. The wind was south at 6 miles an hour. The pressure was 29.94 inches and falling. Elsewhere around the area, it was cloudy. It was 65 at Peoria, 67 at Bloomington, 72 at Rantoul, and 80 at Paris. Terre Haute reported 79, Mattoon reported 82, Decatur reported 78, and Springfield reported 70. And once again at 1 p.m. at the Champaign Airport, under cloudy skies, the temperature was 78. Looking elsewhere around the Midwest at 1 p.m., Chicago had light rain, and 62. Indianapolis was cloudy, and 79. St. Louis was partly sunny, and 88. Kansas City was cloudy, and 77. Des Moines had light rain, and 71. Milwaukee reported fog, and 65. And now a discussion of hazardous weather conditions for the following counties in Illinois: Champaign, Coles, DeWitt, Douglas, Edgar, Moultrie, Piatt, and Vermilion. This hazardous weather outlook is for Central Illinois, East Central Illinois, Southeast Illinois, and West Central Illinois. For this afternoon and tonight, no hazardous weather is expected at this time. For Thursday through Tuesday, periods of showers and thunderstorms are expected Thursday afternoon into Friday morning. Areas of locally heavy rain are possible. Spotter information statement, spotter activation is not anticipated through tonight. The time is currently 1:17 p.m. Central Daylight Time. 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Now for the official National Weather Service forecast for Champaign, Urbana and surrounding areas of East Central Illinois. Rest of today, cloudy. A slight chance of showers early this afternoon. Highs in the lower 80s. South winds 5 to 10 miles an hour. Chance of rain 20%. Tonight, mostly cloudy. Lows around 70. South winds 5 to 10 miles an hour. Thursday, mostly cloudy. A chance of showers in the afternoon. Highs in the mid-80s. Southwest winds 10 to 15 miles an hour with gusts up to 25 miles an hour. Chance of rain 50%. Thursday night, showers. Lows in the lower 60s. Northwest winds 5 to 10 miles an hour. Chance of rain near 100%. Friday, mostly cloudy with a chance of showers in the morning, then mostly sunny in the afternoon. Cooler with highs in the lower 70s. North winds 10 to 15 miles an hour. Chance of rain 50%. Friday night and Saturday, mostly clear. Lows in the upper 40s. Highs around 70. Saturday night, partly cloudy until midnight, then becoming mostly clear. Lows in the upper 40s. Sunday and Sunday night, mostly clear. Highs in the lower 70s. Lows in the mid-40s. Monday, sunny. Highs in the mid-60s. Monday night and Tuesday, mostly clear.

in the lower 40s. Highs in the upper 60s. Again, the forecast for Champaign, Urbana and surrounding areas of East Central Illinois for the rest of today, cloudy. A slight chance of showers early this afternoon. Highs in the lower 80s. South winds 5 to 10 miles an hour. Chance of rain 20%. Now for the official National Weather Service forecast for Champaign, Urbana and surrounding areas of East Central Illinois. Rest of today, mostly cloudy. Highs in the lower 80s. South winds 5 to 10 miles an hour. Tonight, mostly cloudy. Lows around 70. South winds 5 to 10 miles an hour. Thursday, mostly cloudy. A chance of showers in the afternoon. Highs in the mid-80s. Southwest winds 10 to 15 miles an hour with gusts up to 25 miles an hour. Chance of rain 50%. Thursday night, showers. Lows in the lower 60s. West winds 5 to 10 miles an hour, becoming north after midnight. Chance of rain 90%. Friday, mostly cloudy with a chance of showers in the morning, then sunny in the afternoon. Cooler with highs in the lower 70s. North winds 10 to 15 miles an hour. Chance of rain 50%. Friday night through Sunday night, mostly clear. Lows in the upper 40s. Highs in the lower 70s. Monday and Monday night, clear. Highs in the upper 60s. Lows in the lower 40s. Tuesday, sunny. Highs in the upper 60s. Again, the forecast for Champaign, Urbana and surrounding areas of East Central Illinois for the rest of today, mostly cloudy. Highs in the lower 80s. South winds 5 to 10 miles an hour. At 1 p.m. at the Champaign Airport, skies were cloudy. The temperature was 78 degrees, the dew point was 53, and the relative humidity was 41%. The wind was south at 6 miles an hour. The pressure was 29.94 inches and falling. Elsewhere around the area, skies ranged from partly sunny to cloudy. It was 65 at Peoria, 67 at Bloomington, 72 at Rantoul, and 80 at Paris. Terre Haute reported 79, Mattoon reported 82, Decatur reported 78, and Springfield reported 70. And once again at 1 p.m. at the Champaign Airport, under cloudy skies, the temperature was 78. Looking elsewhere around the Midwest at 1 p.m., Chicago had light rain, and 62. Indianapolis was cloudy, and 79. St. Louis was partly sunny, and 88. Kansas City was cloudy, and 77. Des Moines had light rain, and 71. Milwaukee reported fog, and 65. And now a discussion of hazardous weather conditions for the following counties in Illinois: Champaign, Coles, DeWitt, Douglas, Edgar, Moultrie, Piatt, and Vermilion. This hazardous weather outlook is for Central Illinois, East Central Illinois, Southeast Illinois, and West Central Illinois. For this afternoon and tonight, no hazardous weather is expected at this time. For Thursday through Tuesday, periods of showers and thunderstorms are expected Thursday afternoon into Friday morning. Areas of locally heavy rain are possible. Spotter information statement, spotter activation is not anticipated through tonight. The time is currently 1:22 p.m. Central Daylight Time. 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Now for the official National Weather Service forecast for Champaign, Urbana and surrounding areas of East Central Illinois. Rest of today, mostly cloudy. Highs in the lower 80s. South winds 5 to 10 miles an hour. Tonight, mostly cloudy. Lows around 70. South winds 5 to 10 miles an hour. Thursday, mostly cloudy. A chance of showers in the afternoon. Highs in the mid-80s. Southwest winds 10 to 15 miles an hour with gusts up to 25 miles an hour. Chance of rain 50%. Thursday night, showers. Lows in the lower 60s. West winds 5 to 10 miles an hour, becoming north after midnight. Chance of rain 90%. Friday, mostly cloudy with a chance of showers in the morning, then sunny in the afternoon. Cooler with highs in the lower 70s. North winds 10 to 15 miles an hour. Chance of rain 50%. Friday night through Sunday night, mostly clear.

lows in the upper 40s. Highs in the lower 70s. Monday and Monday night, clear. Highs in the upper 60s. Lows in the lower 40s. Tuesday, sunny. Highs in the upper 60s. Again, the forecast for Champaign, Urbana and surrounding areas of East Central Illinois for the rest of today, mostly cloudy. Highs in the lower 80s. South winds 5 to 10 miles an hour. At 1 p.m. at the Champaign Airport, skies were cloudy. The temperature was 78 degrees, the dew point was 53, and the relative humidity was 41%. The wind was south at 6 miles an hour. The pressure was 29.94 inches and falling. Elsewhere around the area, skies ranged from partly sunny to cloudy. It was 65 at Peoria, 67 at Bloomington, 72 at Rantoul, and 80 at Paris. Terre Haute reported 79, Mattoon reported 82, Decatur reported 78, and Springfield reported 70. And once again at 1 p.m. at the Champaign Airport, under cloudy skies, the temperature was 78. Looking elsewhere around the Midwest at 1 p.m., Chicago had light rain, and 62. Indianapolis was partly sunny, and 79. St. Louis was partly sunny, and 88. Kansas City was cloudy, and 77. Des Moines had light rain, and 71. Milwaukee reported fog, and 65. And now a discussion of hazardous weather conditions for the following counties in Illinois: Champaign, Coles, DeWitt, Douglas, Edgar, Moultrie, Piatt, and Vermilion. This hazardous weather outlook is for Central Illinois, East Central Illinois, Southeast Illinois, and West Central Illinois. For this afternoon and tonight, no hazardous weather is expected at this time. For Thursday through Tuesday, periods of showers and thunderstorms are expected Thursday afternoon into Friday morning. Areas of locally heavy rain are possible. Spotter information statement, spotter activation is not anticipated through tonight. The time is currently 1:26 p.m. Central Daylight Time. 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Now for the official National Weather Service forecast for Champaign, Urbana and surrounding areas of East Central Illinois. Rest of today, mostly cloudy. Highs in the lower 80s. South winds 5 to 10 miles an hour. Tonight, mostly cloudy. Lows around 70. South winds 5 to 10 miles an hour. Thursday, mostly cloudy. A chance of showers in the afternoon. Highs in the mid-80s. Southwest winds 10 to 15 miles an hour with gusts up to 25 miles an hour. Chance of rain 50%. Thursday night, showers. Lows in the lower 60s. West winds 5 to 10 miles an hour, becoming north after midnight. Chance of rain 90%. Friday, mostly cloudy with a chance of showers in the morning, then sunny in the afternoon. Cooler with highs in the lower 70s. North winds 10 to 15 miles an hour. Chance of rain 50%. Friday night through Sunday night, mostly clear. Lows in the upper 40s. Highs in the lower 70s. Monday and Monday night, clear. Highs in the upper 60s. Lows in the lower 40s. Tuesday, sunny. Highs in the upper 60s. Again, the forecast for Champaign, Urbana and surrounding areas of East Central Illinois for the rest of today, mostly cloudy. Highs in the lower 80s. South winds 5 to 10 miles an hour. At 1 p.m. at the Champaign Airport, skies were cloudy. The temperature was 78 degrees, the dew point was 53, and the relative humidity was 41%. The wind was south at 6 miles an hour. The pressure was 29.94 inches and falling. Elsewhere around the area, skies ranged from partly sunny to cloudy. It was 65 at Peoria, 67 at Bloomington, 72 at Rantoul, and 80 at Paris. Terre Haute reported 79, Mattoon reported 82, Decatur reported 78, and Springfield reported 70. And once again at 1 p.m. at the Champaign Airport, under cloudy skies, the temperature was 78. Looking elsewhere around the Midwest at 1 p.m., Chicago had light rain, and 62. Indianapolis was partly sunny, and 79. St. Louis was partly sunny, and 88.

Kansas City was cloudy and 77. Des Moines had light rain and 71. Milwaukee reported fog and 65. And now a discussion of hazardous weather conditions for the following counties in Illinois: Champaign, Coles, DeWitt, Douglas, Edgar, Moultrie, Piatt, and Vermilion. This hazardous weather outlook is for Central Illinois, East Central Illinois, Southeast Illinois, and West Central Illinois. For this afternoon and tonight, no hazardous weather is expected at this time. For Thursday through Tuesday, periods of showers and thunderstorms are expected Thursday afternoon into Friday morning. Areas of locally heavy rain are possible. Spotter information statement: spotter activation is not anticipated through tonight. The time is currently 1:29 p.m. Central Daylight Time. 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Now for the official National Weather Service forecast for Champaign, Urbana, and surrounding areas of East Central Illinois. Rest of today, mostly cloudy. Highs in the lower 80s. South winds 5 to 10 miles an hour. Tonight, mostly cloudy. Lows around 70. South winds 5 to 10 miles an hour. Thursday, mostly cloudy. A chance of showers in the afternoon. Highs in the mid-80s. Southwest winds 10 to 15 miles an hour with gusts up to 25 miles an hour. Chance of rain 50%. Thursday night, showers. Lows in the lower 60s. West winds 5 to 10 miles an hour, becoming north after midnight. Chance of rain 90%. Friday, mostly cloudy with a chance of showers in the morning, then sunny in the afternoon. Cooler with highs in the lower 70s. North winds 10 to 15 miles an hour. Chance of rain 50%. Friday night through Sunday night, mostly clear. Lows in the upper 40s. Highs in the lower 70s. Monday and Monday night, clear. Highs in the upper 60s. Lows in the lower 40s. Tuesday, sunny. Highs in the upper 60s. Again, the forecast for Champaign, Urbana, and surrounding areas of East Central Illinois for the rest of today, mostly cloudy. Highs in the lower 80s. South winds 5 to 10 miles an hour. At 1 p.m. at the Champaign Airport, skies were cloudy. The temperature was 78 degrees, the dew point was 53, and the relative humidity was 41%. The wind was south at 6 miles an hour. The pressure was 29.94 inches and falling. Elsewhere around the area, skies ranged from partly sunny to cloudy. It was 65 at Peoria, 67 at Bloomington, 72 at Rantoul, and 80 at Paris. Terre Haute reported 79, Mattoon reported 82, Decatur reported 78, and Springfield reported 70. And once again at 1 p.m. at the Champaign Airport, under cloudy skies, the temperature was 78. Looking elsewhere around the Midwest at 1 p.m., Chicago had light rain, and 62. Indianapolis was partly sunny, and 79. St. Louis was partly sunny, and 88. Kansas City was cloudy, and 77. Des Moines had light rain, and 71. Milwaukee reported fog, and 65. And now a discussion of hazardous weather conditions for the following counties in Illinois: Champaign, Coles, DeWitt, Douglas, Edgar, Moultrie, Piatt, and Vermilion. This hazardous weather outlook is for Central Illinois, East Central Illinois, Southeast Illinois, and West Central Illinois. For this afternoon and tonight, no hazardous weather is expected. DeWitt, Douglas, Edgar, Moultrie, Piatt, and Vermilion. This hazardous weather outlook is for Central Illinois, East Central Illinois, Southeast Illinois, and West Central Illinois. For this afternoon and tonight, no hazardous weather is expected at this time. For Thursday through Tuesday, periods of showers and thunderstorms are expected Thursday afternoon into Friday morning. Areas of locally heavy rain are possible. Spotter information statement: spotter activation is not anticipated through tonight. The time is currently 1:33 p.m. Central Daylight Time. 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Now for the official National Weather Service forecast for Champaign, Urbana, and surrounding areas of East Central Illinois. Rest of today, mostly cloudy.

is in the lower 80s. South winds 5 to 10 miles an hour. Tonight, mostly cloudy. Lows around 70. South winds 5 to 10 miles an hour. Thursday, mostly cloudy. A chance of showers in the afternoon. Highs in the mid-80s. Southwest winds 10 to 15 miles an hour with gusts up to 25 miles an hour. Chance of rain 50%. Thursday night, showers. Lows in the lower 60s. West winds 5 to 10 miles an hour, becoming north after midnight. Chance of rain 90%. Friday, mostly cloudy with a chance of showers in the morning, then sunny in the afternoon. Cooler with highs in the lower 70s. North winds 10 to 15 miles an hour. Chance of rain 50%. Friday night through Sunday night, mostly clear. Lows in the upper 40s. Highs in the lower 70s. Monday and Monday night, clear. Highs in the upper 60s. Lows in the lower 40s. Tuesday, sunny. Highs in the upper 60s. Again, the forecast for Champaign, Urbana and surrounding areas of East Central Illinois for the rest of today, mostly cloudy. Highs in the lower 80s. South winds 5 to 10 miles an hour. At 1 p.m. at the Champaign Airport, skies were cloudy. The temperature was 78 degrees, the dew point was 53, and the relative humidity was 41%. The wind was south at 6 miles an hour. The pressure was 29.94 inches and falling. Elsewhere around the area, skies ranged from partly sunny to cloudy. It was 65 at Peoria, 67 at Bloomington, 72 at Rantoul, and 80 at Paris. Terre Haute reported 79, Mattoon reported 82, Decatur reported 78, and Springfield reported 70. And once again at 1 p.m. at the Champaign Airport, under cloudy skies, the temperature was 78. Looking elsewhere around the Midwest at 1 p.m., Chicago had light rain, and 62. Indianapolis was partly sunny, and 79. St. Louis was partly sunny, and 88. Kansas City was cloudy, and 77. Des Moines had light rain, and 71. Milwaukee reported fog, and 65. And now a discussion of hazardous weather conditions for the following counties in Illinois: Champaign, Coles, DeWitt, Douglas, Edgar, Moultrie, Piatt, and Vermilion. This hazardous weather outlook is for Central Illinois, East Central Illinois, Southeast Illinois, and West Central Illinois. For this afternoon and tonight, no hazardous weather is expected at this time. For Thursday through Tuesday, periods of showers and thunderstorms are expected Thursday afternoon into Friday morning. Areas of locally heavy rain are possible. Spotter information statement, spotter activation is not anticipated through tonight. The time is currently 1:37 p.m. Central Daylight Time. 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Now for the official National Weather Service forecast for Champaign, Urbana and surrounding areas of East Central Illinois. Rest of today, mostly cloudy. Highs in the lower 80s. South winds 5 to 10 miles an hour. Tonight, mostly cloudy. Lows around 70. South winds 5 to 10 miles an hour. Thursday, mostly cloudy. A chance of showers in the afternoon. Highs in the mid-80s. Southwest winds 10 to 15 miles an hour with gusts up to 25 miles an hour. Chance of rain 50%. Thursday night, showers. Lows in the lower 60s. West winds 5 to 10 miles an hour, becoming north after midnight. Chance of rain 90%. Friday, mostly cloudy with a chance of showers in the morning, then sunny in the afternoon. Cooler with highs in the lower 70s. North winds 10 to 15 miles an hour. Chance of rain 50%. Friday night through Sunday night, mostly clear. Lows in the upper 40s. Highs in the lower 70s. Monday and Monday night, clear. Highs in the upper 60s. Lows in the lower 40s. Tuesday, sunny. Highs in the upper 60s. Again, the forecast for Champaign, Urbana and surrounding areas of East Central Illinois for the rest of today, mostly cloudy. Highs in the lower 80s. South winds 5 to 10 miles an hour. At 1 p.m. at the Champaign Airport, skies were cloudy.

The temperature was 78 degrees, the dew point was 53, and the relative humidity was 41%. The wind was south at 6 miles an hour. The pressure was 29.94 inches and falling. Elsewhere around the area, skies ranged from partly sunny to cloudy. It was 65 at Peoria, 67 at Bloomington, 72 at Rantoul, and 80 at Paris. Terre Haute reported 79, Mattoon reported 82, Decatur reported 78, and Springfield reported 70. And once again at 1 p.m. at the Champaign Airport, under cloudy skies, the temperature was 78. Looking elsewhere around the Midwest at 1 p.m., Chicago had light rain, and 62. Indianapolis was partly sunny, and 79. St. Louis was partly sunny, and 88. Kansas City was cloudy, and 77. Des Moines had light rain, and 71. Milwaukee reported fog, and 65. And now a discussion of hazardous weather conditions for the following counties in Illinois: Champaign, Coles, DeWitt, Douglas, Edgar, Moultrie, Piatt, and Vermilion. This hazardous weather outlook is for Central Illinois, East Central Illinois, Southeast Illinois, and West Central Illinois. For this afternoon and tonight, no hazardous weather is expected at this time. For Thursday through Tuesday, periods of showers and thunderstorms are expected Thursday afternoon into Friday morning. Areas of locally heavy rain are possible. Spotter information statement: spotter activation is not anticipated through tonight. The time is currently 1:40 p.m. Central Daylight Time. 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Now for the official National Weather Service forecast for Champaign, Urbana, and surrounding areas of East Central Illinois. Rest of today, mostly cloudy. Highs in the lower 80s. South winds 5 to 10 miles an hour. Tonight, mostly cloudy. Lows around 70. South winds 5 to 10 miles an hour. Thursday, mostly cloudy. A chance of showers in the afternoon. Highs in the mid-80s. Southwest winds 10 to 15 miles an hour with gusts up to 25 miles an hour. Chance of rain 50%. Thursday night, showers. Lows in the lower 60s. West winds 5 to 10 miles an hour, becoming north after midnight. Chance of rain 90%. Friday, mostly cloudy with a chance of showers in the morning, then sunny in the afternoon. Cooler with highs in the lower 70s. North winds 10 to 15 miles an hour. Chance of rain 50%. Friday night through Sunday night, mostly clear. Lows in the upper 40s. Highs in the lower 70s. Monday and Monday night, clear. Highs in the upper 60s. Lows in the lower 40s. Tuesday, sunny. Highs in the upper 60s. Again, the forecast for Champaign, Urbana, and surrounding areas of East Central Illinois for the rest of today, mostly cloudy. Highs in the lower 80s. South winds 5 to 10 miles an hour. At 1 p.m. at the Champaign Airport, skies were cloudy. The temperature was 78 degrees, the dew point was 53, and the relative humidity was 41%. The wind was south at 6 miles an hour. The pressure was 29.94 inches and falling. Elsewhere around the area, skies ranged from partly sunny to cloudy. It was 65 at Peoria, 67 at Bloomington, 72 at Rantoul, and 80 at Paris. Terre Haute reported 79, Mattoon reported 82, Decatur reported 78, and Springfield reported 70. And once again at 1 p.m. at the Champaign Airport, under cloudy skies, the temperature was 78. Looking elsewhere around the Midwest at 1 p.m., Chicago had light rain, and 62. Indianapolis was partly sunny, and 79. St. Louis was partly sunny, and 88. Kansas City was cloudy, and 77. Des Moines had light rain, and 71. Milwaukee reported fog, and 65. And now a discussion of hazardous weather conditions for the following counties in Illinois: Champaign, Coles, DeWitt, Douglas, Edgar, Moultrie, Piatt, and Vermilion. This hazardous weather outlook is for Central Illinois, East Central Illinois, Southeast Illinois, and West Central Illinois. For this afternoon and tonight, no hazardous weather is expected at this time.

For Thursday through Tuesday, periods of showers and thunderstorms are expected Thursday afternoon into Friday morning. Areas of locally heavy rain are possible. Spotter information statement, spotter activation is not anticipated through tonight. The time is currently 1:44 p.m. Central Daylight Time. 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Now for the official National Weather Service forecast for Champaign, Urbana and surrounding areas of East Central Illinois. Rest of today, mostly cloudy. Highs in the lower 80s. South winds 5 to 10 miles an hour. Tonight, mostly cloudy. Lows around 70. South winds 5 to 10 miles an hour. Thursday, mostly cloudy. A chance of showers in the afternoon. Highs in the mid-80s. Southwest winds 10 to 15 miles an hour with gusts up to 25 miles an hour. Chance of rain 50%. Thursday night, showers. Lows in the lower 60s. West winds 5 to 10 miles an hour, becoming north after midnight. Chance of rain 90%. Friday, mostly cloudy with a chance of showers in the morning, then sunny in the afternoon. Cooler with highs in the lower 70s. North winds 10 to 15 miles an hour. Chance of rain 50%. Friday night through Sunday night, mostly clear. Lows in the upper 40s. Highs in the lower 70s. Monday and Monday night, clear. Highs in the upper 60s. Lows in the lower 40s. Tuesday, sunny. Highs in the upper 60s. Again, the forecast for Champaign, Urbana and surrounding areas of East Central Illinois for the rest of today, mostly cloudy. Highs in the lower 80s. South winds 5 to 10 miles an hour. At 1 p.m. at the Champaign Airport, skies were cloudy. The temperature was 78 degrees, the dew point was 53, and the relative humidity was 41%. The wind was south at 6 miles an hour. The pressure was 29.94 inches and falling. Elsewhere around the area, skies ranged from partly sunny to cloudy. It was 65 at Peoria, 67 at Bloomington, 72 at Rantoul, and 80 at Paris. Terre Haute reported 79, Mattoon reported 82, Decatur reported 78, and Springfield reported 70. And once again at 1 p.m. at the Champaign Airport, under cloudy skies, the temperature was 78. Looking elsewhere around the Midwest at 1 p.m., Chicago had light rain, and 62. Indianapolis was partly sunny, and 79. St. Louis was partly sunny, and 88. Kansas City was cloudy, and 77. Des Moines had light rain, and 71. Milwaukee reported fog, and 65. And now a discussion of hazardous weather conditions for the following counties in Illinois: Champaign, Coles, DeWitt, Douglas, Edgar, Moultrie, Piatt, and Vermilion. This hazardous weather outlook is for Central Illinois, East Central Illinois, Southeast Illinois, and West Central Illinois. For this afternoon and tonight, no hazardous weather is expected at this time. For Thursday through Tuesday, periods of showers and thunderstorms are expected Thursday afternoon into Friday morning. Areas of locally heavy rain are possible. Spotter information statement, spotter activation is not anticipated through tonight. The time is currently 1:47 p.m. Central Daylight Time. 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Now for the official National Weather Service forecast for Champaign, Urbana and surrounding areas of East Central Illinois. Rest of today, mostly cloudy. Highs in the lower 80s. South winds 5 to 10 miles an hour. Tonight, mostly cloudy. Lows around 70. South winds 5 to 10 miles an hour. Thursday, mostly cloudy. A chance of showers in the afternoon. Highs in the mid-80s. Southwest winds 10 to 15 miles an hour with gusts up to 25 miles an hour. Chance of rain 50%. Thursday night, showers. Lows in the lower 60s. West winds 5 to 10 miles an hour, becoming north after midnight. Chance of rain 90%. Friday, mostly cloudy with a chance of showers in the morning, then sunny in the afternoon. Cooler with highs in the lower 70s. North winds 10 to

miles an hour. Chance of rain 50%. Friday night through Sunday night, mostly clear. Lows in the upper 40s. Highs in the lower 70s. Monday and Monday night, clear. Highs in the upper 60s. Lows in the lower 40s. Tuesday, sunny. Highs in the upper 60s. Again, the forecast for Champaign, Urbana and surrounding areas of East Central Illinois for the rest of today, mostly cloudy. Highs in the lower 80s. South winds 5 to 10 miles an hour. At 1 p.m. at the Champaign Airport, skies were cloudy. The temperature was 78 degrees, the dew point was 53, and the relative humidity was 41%. The wind was south at 6 miles an hour. The pressure was 29.94 inches and falling. Elsewhere around the area, skies ranged from partly sunny to cloudy. It was 65 at Peoria, 67 at Bloomington, 72 at Rantoul, and 80 at Paris. Terre Haute reported 79, Mattoon reported 82, Decatur reported 78, and Springfield reported 70. And once again at 1 p.m. at the Champaign Airport, under cloudy skies, the temperature was 78. Looking elsewhere around the Midwest at 1 p.m., Chicago had light rain, and 62. Indianapolis was partly sunny, and 79. St. Louis was partly sunny, and 88. Kansas City was cloudy, and 77. Des Moines had light rain, and 71. Milwaukee reported fog, and 65. And now a discussion of hazardous weather conditions for the following counties in Illinois: Champaign, Coles, DeWitt, Douglas, Edgar, Moultrie, Piatt, and Vermilion. This hazardous weather outlook is for Central Illinois, East Central Illinois, Southeast Illinois, and West Central Illinois. For this afternoon and tonight, no hazardous weather is expected at this time. For Thursday through Tuesday, periods of showers and thunderstorms are expected Thursday afternoon into Friday morning. Areas of locally heavy rain are possible. Spotter information statement, spotter activation is not anticipated through tonight. The time is currently 1:51 p.m. Central Daylight Time. 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Now for the official National Weather Service forecast for Champaign, Urbana and surrounding areas of East Central Illinois. Rest of today, mostly cloudy. Highs in the lower 80s. South winds 5 to 10 miles an hour. Tonight, mostly cloudy. Lows around 70. South winds 5 to 10 miles an hour. Thursday, mostly cloudy. A chance of showers in the afternoon. Highs in the mid-80s. Southwest winds 10 to 15 miles an hour with gusts up to 25 miles an hour. Chance of rain 50%. Thursday night, showers. Lows in the lower 60s. West winds 5 to 10 miles an hour, becoming north after midnight. Chance of rain 90%. Friday, mostly cloudy with a chance of showers in the morning, then sunny in the afternoon. Cooler with highs in the lower 70s. North winds 10 to 15 miles an hour. Chance of rain 50%. Friday night through Sunday night, mostly clear. Lows in the upper 40s. Highs in the lower 70s. Monday and Monday night, clear. Highs in the upper 60s. Lows in the lower 40s. Tuesday, sunny. Highs in the upper 60s. Again, the forecast for Champaign, Urbana and surrounding areas of East Central Illinois for the rest of today, mostly cloudy. Highs in the lower 80s. South winds 5 to 10 miles an hour. At 1 p.m. at the Champaign Airport, skies were cloudy. The temperature was 78 degrees, the dew point was 53, and the relative humidity was 41%. The wind was south at 6 miles an hour. The pressure was 29.94 inches and falling. Elsewhere around the area, skies ranged from partly sunny to cloudy. It was 65 at Peoria, 67 at Bloomington, 72 at Rantoul, and 80 at Paris. Terre Haute reported 79, Mattoon reported 82, Decatur reported 78, and Springfield reported 70. And once again at 1 p.m. at the Champaign Airport, under cloudy skies, the temperature was 78. Looking elsewhere around the Midwest at 1 p.m., Chicago had light rain, and 62.
Indianapolis was partly sunny and 79. St. Louis was partly sunny and 88. Kansas City was cloudy and 77. Des Moines had light rain and 71. Milwaukee reported fog and 65. And now a discussion of hazardous weather conditions for the following counties in Illinois: Champaign, Coles, DeWitt, Douglas, Edgar, Moultrie, Piatt, and Vermilion. This hazardous weather outlook is for Central Illinois, East Central Illinois, Southeast Illinois, and West Central Illinois. For this afternoon and tonight, no hazardous weather is expected at this time. For Thursday through Tuesday, periods of showers and thunderstorms are expected Thursday afternoon into Friday morning. Areas of locally heavy rain are possible. Spotter information statement: spotter activation is not anticipated through tonight. The time is currently 1:55 p.m. Central Daylight Time. 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Now for the official National Weather Service forecast for Champaign, Urbana, and surrounding areas of East Central Illinois. Rest of today, mostly cloudy. Highs in the lower 80s. South winds 5 to 10 miles an hour. Tonight, mostly cloudy. Lows around 70. South winds 5 to 10 miles an hour. Thursday, mostly cloudy. A chance of showers in the afternoon. Highs in the mid-80s. Southwest winds 10 to 15 miles an hour with gusts up to 25 miles an hour. Chance of rain 50%. Thursday night, showers. Lows in the lower 60s. West winds 5 to 10 miles an hour, becoming north after midnight. Chance of rain 90%. Friday, mostly cloudy with a chance of showers in the morning, then sunny in the afternoon. Cooler with highs in the lower 70s. North winds 10 to 15 miles an hour. Chance of rain 50%. Friday night through Sunday night, mostly clear. Lows in the upper 40s. Highs in the lower 70s. Monday and Monday night, clear. Highs in the upper 60s. Lows in the lower 40s. Tuesday, sunny. Highs in the upper 60s. Again, the forecast for Champaign, Urbana, and surrounding areas of East Central Illinois for the rest of today, mostly cloudy. Highs in the lower 80s. South winds 5 to 10 miles an hour. At 1 p.m. at the Champaign Airport, skies were cloudy. The temperature was 78 degrees, the dew point was 53, and the relative humidity was 41%. The wind was south at 6 miles an hour. The pressure was 29.94 inches and falling. Elsewhere around the area, skies ranged from partly sunny to cloudy. It was 65 at Peoria, 67 at Bloomington, 72 at Rantoul, and 80 at Paris. Terre Haute reported 79, Mattoon reported 82, Decatur reported 78, and Springfield reported 70. And once again at 1 p.m. at the Champaign Airport, under cloudy skies, the temperature was 78. Looking elsewhere around the Midwest at 1 p.m., Chicago had light rain and 62. Indianapolis was partly sunny and 79. St. Louis was partly sunny and 88. Kansas City was cloudy and 77. Des Moines had light rain and 71. Milwaukee reported fog and 65. And now a discussion of hazardous weather conditions for the following counties in Illinois: Champaign, Coles, DeWitt, Douglas, Edgar, Moultrie, Piatt, and Vermilion. This hazardous weather outlook is for Central Illinois, East Central Illinois, Southeast Illinois, and West Central Illinois. For this afternoon and tonight, no hazardous weather is expected at this time. For Thursday through Tuesday, periods of showers and thunderstorms are expected Thursday afternoon into Friday morning. Areas of locally heavy rain are possible. Spotter information statement: spotter activation is not anticipated through tonight. The time is currently 1:58 p.m. Central Daylight Time. 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Now for the official National Weather Service forecast for Champaign, Urbana, and surrounding areas of East Central Illinois. Rest of today, mostly cloudy. Highs in the lower 80s. South winds 5 to 10 miles an hour. Tonight, mostly cloudy.
Lows around 70. South winds 5 to 10 miles an hour. Thursday, mostly cloudy. A chance of showers in the afternoon. Highs in the mid-80s. Southwest winds 10 to 15 miles an hour with gusts up to 25 miles an hour. Chance of rain 50%. Thursday night, showers. Lows in the lower 60s. West winds 5 to 10 miles an hour, becoming north after midnight. Chance of rain 90%. Friday, mostly cloudy with a chance of showers in the morning, then sunny in the afternoon. Cooler with highs in the lower 70s. North winds 10 to 15 miles an hour. Chance of rain 50%. Friday night through Sunday night, mostly clear. Lows in the upper 40s. Highs in the lower 70s. Monday and Monday night, clear. Highs in the upper 60s. Lows in the lower 40s. Tuesday, sunny. Highs in the upper 60s. Again, the forecast for Champaign, Urbana and surrounding areas of East Central Illinois for the rest of today, mostly cloudy. Highs in the lower 80s. South winds 5 to 10 miles an hour. And now a discussion of hazardous weather conditions for the following counties in Illinois: Champaign, Coles, DeWitt, Douglas, Edgar, Moultrie, Piatt, and Vermilion. This hazardous weather outlook is for Central Illinois, East Central Illinois, Southeast Illinois, and West Central Illinois. For this afternoon and tonight, no hazardous weather is expected at this time. For Thursday through Tuesday, periods of showers and thunderstorms are expected Thursday afternoon into Friday morning. Areas of locally heavy rain are possible. Spotter information statement: spotter activation is not anticipated through tonight. The time is currently 2:01 p.m. Central Daylight Time. 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Now for the official National Weather Service forecast for Champaign, Urbana and surrounding areas of East Central Illinois. Rest of today, mostly cloudy. Highs in the lower 80s. South winds 5 to 10 miles an hour. Tonight, mostly cloudy. Lows around 70. South winds 5 to 10 miles an hour. Thursday, mostly cloudy. A chance of showers in the afternoon. Highs in the mid-80s. Southwest winds 10 to 15 miles an hour with gusts up to 25 miles an hour. Chance of rain 50%. Thursday night, showers. Lows in the lower 60s. West winds 5 to 10 miles an hour, becoming north after midnight. Chance of rain 90%. Friday, mostly cloudy with a chance of showers in the morning, then sunny in the afternoon. Cooler with highs in the lower 70s. North winds 10 to 15 miles an hour. Chance of rain 50%. Friday night through Sunday night, mostly clear. Lows in the upper 40s. Highs in the lower 70s. Monday and Monday night, clear. Highs in the upper 60s. Lows in the lower 40s. Tuesday, sunny. Highs in the upper 60s. Again, the forecast for Champaign, Urbana and surrounding areas of East Central Illinois for the rest of today, mostly cloudy. Highs in the lower 80s. South winds 5 to 10 miles an hour. At 2 p.m. at the Champaign Airport, skies were cloudy. The temperature was 81 degrees, the dew point was 53, and the relative humidity was 37%. The heat index was 80. The wind was calm. The pressure was 29.93 inches and falling. Elsewhere around the area, at Peoria, rain was falling, with a temperature of 65. At Mattoon, it was partly sunny, with a temperature of 85. It was cloudy, with a temperature of 68 at Bloomington, 84 at Terre Haute, 84 at Decatur, and 74 at Springfield. And once again at 2 p.m. at the Champaign Airport, under cloudy skies, the temperature was 81, and the heat index was 80. And now a discussion of hazardous weather conditions for the following counties in Illinois: Champaign, Coles, DeWitt, Douglas, Edgar, Moultrie, Piatt, and Vermilion. This hazardous weather outlook is for Central Illinois, East Central Illinois, Southeast Illinois, and West Central Illinois. For this afternoon and tonight, no hazardous weather is expected at this time. For Thursday through Tuesday, periods of showers and thunderstorms are expected Thursday afternoon into Friday morning. Areas of locally heavy rain are possible.
Spotter and

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The time is currently 2:04 p.m. Central Daylight Time. 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Now for the official National Weather Service forecast for Champaign, Urbana and surrounding areas of East Central Illinois. Rest of today, mostly cloudy. Highs in the lower 80s. South winds 5 to 10 miles an hour. Tonight, mostly cloudy. Lows around 70. South winds 5 to 10 miles an hour. Thursday, mostly cloudy. A chance of showers in the afternoon. Highs in the mid-80s. Southwest winds 10 to 15 miles an hour with gusts up to 25 miles an hour. Chance of rain 50%. Thursday night, showers. Lows in the lower 60s. West winds 5 to 10 miles an hour, becoming north after midnight. Chance of rain 90%. Friday, mostly cloudy with a chance of showers in the morning, then sunny in the afternoon. Cooler with highs in the lower 70s. North winds 10 to 15 miles an hour. Chance of rain 50%. Friday night through Sunday night, mostly clear. Lows in the upper 40s. Highs in the lower 70s. Monday and Monday night, clear. Highs in the upper 60s. Lows in the lower 40s. Tuesday, sunny. Highs in the upper 60s. Again, the forecast for Champaign, Urbana and surrounding areas of East Central Illinois for the rest of today, mostly cloudy. Highs in the lower 80s. South winds 5 to 10 miles an hour. 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Programming originates from NOAA's National Weather Service office in Lincoln and transmits from the WCIA television tower near Seymour. The station serves the following counties: Champaign, DeWitt, Coles, Douglas, Edgar, Ford, Moultrie, Piatt, and Vermilion. 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At 2 p.m. at the Champaign Airport, skies were cloudy. The temperature was 81 degrees, the dew point was 53, and the relative humidity was 37%. The heat index was 80. The wind was calm. The pressure was 29.93 inches and falling. Elsewhere around the area, at Peoria, rain was falling, with a temperature of 65. At Mattoon, it was partly sunny, with a temperature of 85. It was cloudy, with a temperature of 68 at Bloomington, 84 at Terre Haute, 84 at Decatur, and 74 at Springfield. And once again at 2 p.m. at the Champaign Airport, under cloudy skies, the temperature was 81, and the heat index was 80. Looking elsewhere around the Midwest at 2 p.m., Chicago had light rain, and 63. Indianapolis was partly sunny, and 81. St. Louis was partly sunny, and 90. Kansas City was cloudy, and 78. Des Moines had light rain and fog, and 71. Milwaukee reported fog, and 65. And now a discussion of hazardous weather conditions for the following counties in Illinois: Champaign, Coles, DeWitt, Douglas, Edgar, Moultrie, Piatt, and Vermilion. This hazardous weather outlook is for Central Illinois, East Central Illinois, Southeast Illinois, and West Central Illinois. For this afternoon and tonight, no hazardous weather is expected at this time. For Thursday through Tuesday, periods of showers and thunderstorms are expected Thursday afternoon into Friday morning. Areas of locally heavy rain are possible. Spotter information statement, spotter activation is not anticipated through tonight. The time is currently 2:08 p.m. Central Daylight Time. 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Now for the official National Weather Service forecast for Champaign, Urbana and surrounding areas of East Central Illinois. Rest of today, mostly cloudy. Highs in the lower 80s. South winds 5 to 10 miles an hour. Tonight, mostly cloudy. Lows around 70. South winds 5 to 10 miles an hour. Thursday, mostly cloudy. A chance of showers in the afternoon. Highs in the mid-80s. Southwest winds 10 to 15 miles an hour with gusts up to 25 miles.

lower 70s. North winds 10 to 15 miles an hour. Chance of rain 50%. Friday night through Sunday night, mostly clear. Lows in the upper 40s. Highs in the lower 70s. Monday and Monday night, clear. Highs in the upper 60s. Lows in the lower 40s. Tuesday, sunny. Highs in the upper 60s. Again, the forecast for Champaign, Urbana and surrounding areas of East Central Illinois for the rest of today, mostly cloudy. Highs in the lower 80s. South winds 5 to 10 miles an hour. At 2 p.m. at the Champaign Airport, skies were cloudy. The temperature was 81 degrees, the dew point was 53, and the relative humidity was 37%. The heat index was 80. The wind was calm. The pressure was 29.93 inches and falling. Elsewhere around the area, at Peoria, rain was falling, with a temperature of 65. At Mattoon, it was partly sunny, with a temperature of 85. It was cloudy, with a temperature of 68 at Bloomington, 84 at Terre Haute, 84 at Decatur, and 74 at Springfield. And once again at 2 p.m. at the Champaign Airport, under cloudy skies, the temperature was 81, and the heat index was 80. At 2 p.m. at the Champaign Airport, skies were cloudy. The temperature was 81 degrees, the dew point was 53, and the relative humidity was 37%. The heat index was 80. The wind was calm. The pressure was 29.93 inches and falling. Elsewhere around the area, at Peoria, rain was falling, with a temperature of 65. At Mattoon, it was partly sunny, with a temperature of 85. It was cloudy, with a temperature of 68 at Bloomington, 72 at Rantoul, and 85 at Paris. Under cloudy skies, Terre Haute reported 84, Decatur reported 84, and Springfield reported 74. And once again at 2 p.m. at the Champaign Airport, under cloudy skies, the temperature was 81, and the heat index was 80. Looking elsewhere around the Midwest at 2 p.m., Chicago had light rain, and 63. Indianapolis was partly sunny, and 81. St. Louis was partly sunny, and 90. Kansas City was cloudy, and 78. Des Moines had light rain and fog, and 71. Milwaukee reported fog and 65. And now a discussion of hazardous weather conditions for the following counties in Illinois: Champaign, Coles, DeWitt, Douglas, Edgar, Moultrie, Piatt, and Vermilion. This hazardous weather outlook is for Central Illinois, East Central Illinois, Southeast Illinois, and West Central Illinois. For this afternoon and tonight, no hazardous weather is expected at this time. For Thursday through Tuesday, periods of showers and thunderstorms are expected Thursday afternoon into Friday morning. Areas of locally heavy rain are possible. Spotter information statement: spotter activation is not anticipated through tonight. The time is currently 2:12 p.m. Central Daylight Time. 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Now for the official National Weather Service forecast for Champaign, Urbana and surrounding areas of East Central Illinois. Rest of today, mostly cloudy. Highs in the lower 80s. South winds 5 to 10 miles an hour. Tonight, mostly cloudy. Lows around 70. South winds 5 to 10 miles an hour. Thursday, mostly cloudy. A chance of showers in the afternoon. Highs in the mid 80s. Southwest winds 10 to 15 miles an hour with gusts up to 25 miles an hour. Chance of rain 50%. Thursday night, showers. Lows in the lower 60s. West winds 5 to 10 miles an hour, becoming north after midnight. Chance of rain 90%. Friday, mostly cloudy with a chance of showers in the morning, then sunny in the afternoon. Cooler with highs in the lower 70s. North winds 10 to 15 miles an hour. Chance of rain 50%. Friday night through Sunday night, mostly clear. Lows in the upper 40s. Highs in the lower 70s. Monday and Monday night, clear. Highs in the upper 60s. Lows in the lower 40s. Tuesday, sunny. Highs in the upper 60s. Again, the forecast for Champaign, Urbana and surrounding areas of East Central Illinois for the rest of today, mostly cloudy.

A lower 80s. South winds 5 to 10 miles an hour. At 2 p.m. at the Champaign Airport, skies were cloudy. The temperature was 81 degrees, the dew point was 53, and the relative humidity was 37%. The heat index was 80. The wind was calm. The pressure was 29.93 inches and falling. Elsewhere around the area, at Peoria, rain was falling, with a temperature of 65. At Mattoon, it was partly sunny, with a temperature of 85. It was cloudy, with a temperature of 68 at Bloomington, 72 at Rantoul, and 85 at Paris. Under cloudy skies, Terre Haute reported 84, Decatur reported 84, and Springfield reported 74. And once again at 2 p.m. at the Champaign Airport, under cloudy skies, the temperature was 81, and the heat index was 80. Looking elsewhere around the Midwest at 2 p.m., Chicago had light rain, and 63. Indianapolis was partly sunny, and 81. St. Louis was partly sunny, and 90. Kansas City was cloudy, and 78. Des Moines had light rain and fog, and 71. Milwaukee reported fog and 65. And now a discussion of hazardous weather conditions for the following counties in Illinois: Champaign, Coles, DeWitt, Douglas, Edgar, Moultrie, Piatt, and Vermilion. This hazardous weather outlook is for Central Illinois, East Central Illinois, Southeast Illinois, and West Central Illinois. For this afternoon and tonight, no hazardous weather is expected at this time. For Thursday through Tuesday, periods of showers and thunderstorms are expected Thursday afternoon into Friday morning. Areas of locally heavy rain are possible. Spotter information statement: spotter activation is not anticipated through tonight. The time is currently 2:16 p.m. Central Daylight Time. 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Now for the official National Weather Service forecast for Champaign, Urbana, and surrounding areas of East Central Illinois. Rest of today, mostly cloudy. Highs in the lower 80s. South winds 5 to 10 miles an hour. Tonight, mostly cloudy. Lows around 70. South winds 5 to 10 miles an hour. Thursday, mostly cloudy. A chance of showers in the afternoon. Highs in the mid-80s. Southwest winds 10 to 15 miles an hour with gusts up to 25 miles an hour. Chance of rain 50%. Thursday night, showers. Lows in the lower 60s. West winds 5 to 10 miles an hour, becoming north after midnight. Chance of rain 90%. Friday, mostly cloudy with a chance of showers in the morning, then sunny in the afternoon. Cooler with highs in the lower 70s. North winds 10 to 15 miles an hour. Chance of rain 50%. Friday night through Sunday night, mostly clear. Lows in the upper 40s. Highs in the lower 70s. Monday and Monday night, clear. Highs in the upper 60s. Lows in the lower 40s. Tuesday, sunny. Highs in the upper 60s. Again, the forecast for Champaign, Urbana, and surrounding areas of East Central Illinois for the rest of today, mostly cloudy. Highs in the lower 80s. South winds 5 to 10 miles an hour. At 2 p.m. at the Champaign Airport, skies were cloudy. The temperature was 81 degrees, the dew point was 53, and the relative humidity was 37%. The heat index was 80. The wind was calm. The pressure was 29.93 inches and falling. Elsewhere around the area, at Peoria, rain was falling, with a temperature of 65. At Mattoon, it was partly sunny, with a temperature of 85. It was cloudy, with a temperature of 68 at Bloomington, 72 at Rantoul, and 85 at Paris. Under cloudy skies, Terre Haute reported 84, Decatur reported 84, and Springfield reported 74. And once again at 2 p.m. at the Champaign Airport, under cloudy skies, the temperature was 81, and the heat index was 80. Looking elsewhere around the Midwest at 2 p.m., Chicago had light rain, and 63. Indianapolis was partly sunny, and 81. St. Louis was partly sunny, and 90. Kansas City was cloudy, and 78. Des Moines had light rain and fog, and 71. Milwaukee reported fog and

Round the area, at Peoria, rain was falling, with a temperature of 65. It was partly sunny, with a temperature of 85 at Paris, 84 at Terre Haute, and 85 at Mattoon. It was cloudy, with a temperature of 68 at Bloomington, 72 at Rantoul, 84 at Decatur, and 74 at Springfield. And once again at 2 p.m. at the Champaign Airport, under cloudy skies, the temperature was 81, and the heat index was 80. Looking elsewhere around the Midwest at 2 p.m., Chicago had light rain, and 63. Indianapolis was partly sunny, and 81. St. Louis was partly sunny, and 90. Kansas City was cloudy, and 78. Des Moines had light rain and fog, and 71. Milwaukee reported fog and 65. And now a discussion of hazardous weather conditions for the following counties in Illinois: Champaign, Coles, DeWitt, Douglas, Edgar, Moultrie, Piatt, and Vermilion. This hazardous weather outlook is for Central Illinois, East Central Illinois, Southeast Illinois, and West Central Illinois. For this afternoon and tonight, no hazardous weather is expected at this time. For Thursday through Tuesday, periods of showers and thunderstorms are expected Thursday afternoon into Friday morning. Areas of locally heavy rain are possible. Spotter information statement: spotter activation is not anticipated through tonight. The time is currently 2:31 p.m. Central Daylight Time. 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Now for the official National Weather Service forecast for Champaign, Urbana, and surrounding areas of East Central Illinois. Rest of today, mostly cloudy. Highs in the lower 80s. South winds 5 to 10 miles an hour. Tonight, mostly cloudy. Lows around 70. South winds 5 to 10 miles an hour. Thursday, mostly cloudy. A chance of showers in the afternoon. Highs in the mid-80s. Southwest winds 10 to 15 miles an hour with gusts up to 25 miles an hour. Chance of rain 50%. Thursday night, showers. Lows in the lower 60s. West winds 5 to 10 miles an hour, becoming north after midnight. Chance of rain 90%. Friday, mostly cloudy with a chance of showers in the morning, then sunny in the afternoon. Cooler with highs in the lower 70s. North winds 10 to 15 miles an hour. Chance of rain 50%. Friday night through Sunday night, mostly clear. Lows in the upper 40s. Highs in the lower 70s. Monday and Monday night, clear. Highs in the upper 60s. Lows in the lower 40s. Tuesday, sunny. Highs in the upper 60s. Again, the forecast for Champaign, Urbana, and surrounding areas of East Central Illinois for the rest of today, mostly cloudy. Highs in the lower 80s. South winds 5 to 10 miles an hour. At 2 p.m. at the Champaign Airport, skies were cloudy. The temperature was 81 degrees, the dew point was 53, and the relative humidity was 37%. The heat index was 80. The wind was calm, miles an hour. At 2 p.m. at the Champaign Airport, skies were cloudy. The temperature was 81 degrees, the dew point was 53, and the relative humidity was 37%. The heat index was 80. The wind was calm. The pressure was 29.93 inches and falling. Elsewhere around the area, at Peoria, rain was falling, with a temperature of 65. It was partly sunny, with a temperature of 85 at Paris, 84 at Terre Haute, and 85 at Mattoon. It was cloudy, with a temperature of 68 at Bloomington, 72 at Rantoul, 84 at Decatur, and 74 at Springfield. And once again at 2 p.m. at the Champaign Airport, under cloudy skies, the temperature was 81, and the heat index was 80. Looking elsewhere around the Midwest at 2 p.m., Chicago had light rain, and 63. Indianapolis was partly sunny, and 81. St. Louis was partly sunny, and 90. Kansas City was cloudy, and 78. Des Moines had light rain and fog, and 71. Milwaukee reported fog, and 65. And now a discussion of hazardous weather conditions for the following counties in Illinois: Champaign, Coles, DeWitt, Douglas, Edgar, Moultrie, Piatt, and Vermilion. This hazardous weather outlook is for Central Illinois.

Illinois, East Central Illinois, Southeast Illinois, and West Central Illinois. For this afternoon and tonight, no hazardous weather is expected at this time. For Thursday through Tuesday, periods of showers and thunderstorms are expected Thursday afternoon into Friday morning. Areas of locally heavy rain are possible. Spotter information statement, spotter activation is not anticipated through tonight. The time is currently 2:34 p.m. Central Daylight Time. 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Now for the official National Weather Service forecast for Champaign, Urbana, and surrounding areas of East Central Illinois. Rest of today, mostly cloudy. Highs in the lower 80s. South winds 5 to 10 miles an hour. Tonight, mostly cloudy. Lows around 70. South winds 5 to 10 miles an hour. Thursday, mostly cloudy. A chance of showers in the afternoon. Highs in the mid-80s. Southwest winds 10 to 15 miles an hour with gusts up to 25 miles an hour. Chance of rain 50%. Thursday night, showers. Lows in the lower 60s. West winds 5 to 10 miles an hour, becoming north after midnight. Chance of rain 90%. Friday, mostly cloudy with a chance of showers in the morning, then sunny in the afternoon. Cooler with highs in the lower 70s. North winds 10 to 15 miles an hour. Chance of rain 50%. Friday night through Sunday night, mostly clear. Lows in the upper 40s. Highs in the lower 70s. Monday and Monday night, clear. Highs in the upper 60s. Lows in the lower 40s. Tuesday, sunny. Highs in the upper 60s. Again, the forecast for Champaign, Urbana, and surrounding areas of East Central Illinois for the rest of today, mostly cloudy. Highs in the lower 80s. South winds 5 to 10 miles an hour. At 2 p.m. at the Champaign Airport, skies were cloudy. The temperature was 81 degrees, the dew point was 53, and the relative humidity was 37%. The heat index was 80. The wind was calm. The pressure was 29.93 inches and falling. Elsewhere around the area, at Peoria, rain was falling, with a temperature of 65. It was partly sunny, with a temperature of 85 at Paris, 84 at Terre Haute, and 85 at Mattoon. It was cloudy, with a temperature of 68 at Bloomington, 72 at Rantoul, 84 at Decatur, and 74 at Springfield. And once again at 2 p.m. at the Champaign Airport, under cloudy skies, the temperature was 81, and the heat index was 80. Looking elsewhere around the Midwest at 2 p.m., Chicago had light rain, and 63. Indianapolis was partly sunny, and 81. St. Louis was partly sunny, and 90. Kansas City was cloudy, and 78. Des Moines had light rain and fog, and 71. Milwaukee reported fog and 65. And now a discussion of hazardous weather conditions for the following counties in Illinois: Champaign, Coles, DeWitt, Douglas, Edgar, Moultrie, Piatt, and Vermilion. This hazardous weather outlook is for Central Illinois, East Central Illinois, Southeast Illinois, and West Central Illinois. For this afternoon and tonight, no hazardous weather is expected at this time. For Thursday through Tuesday, periods of showers and thunderstorms are expected Thursday afternoon into Friday morning. Areas of locally heavy rain are possible. Spotter information statement, spotter activation is not anticipated through tonight. The time is currently 2:38 p.m. Central Daylight Time. 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Now for the official National Weather Service forecast for Champaign, Urbana, and surrounding areas of East Central Illinois. Rest of today, mostly cloudy. Highs in the lower 80s. South winds 5 to 10 miles an hour. Tonight, mostly cloudy. Lows around 70. South winds 5 to 10 miles an hour. Thursday, mostly cloudy. A chance of showers in the afternoon. Highs in the mid-80s. Southwest winds 10 to 15 miles an hour with gusts up to 25 miles an hour. Chance of rain 50%. Thursday night, showers. Lows in the lower 60s. West winds 5 to 10 miles an hour, becoming north after midnight.

Kansas City was cloudy and 78. Des Moines had light rain and fog and 71. Milwaukee reported fog and 65. And now a discussion of hazardous weather conditions for the following counties in Illinois: Champaign, Coles, DeWitt, Douglas, Edgar, Moultrie, Piatt, and Vermilion. This hazardous weather outlook is for Central Illinois, East Central Illinois, Southeast Illinois, and West Central Illinois. For tonight, no hazardous weather is expected at this time. For Thursday through Tuesday, periods of showers and thunderstorms are expected Thursday into Friday morning. Areas of locally heavy rain are possible, especially northwest of Interstate 55. Spotter information statement: spotter activation is not anticipated tonight. The time is currently 3 p.m. Central Daylight Time. 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Now for the official National Weather Service forecast for Champaign, Urbana, and surrounding areas of East Central Illinois. Rest of today, mostly cloudy. Highs in the lower 80s. South winds 5 to 10 miles an hour. Tonight, mostly cloudy. Lows around 70. South winds 5 to 10 miles an hour. Thursday, mostly cloudy. A chance of showers in the afternoon. Highs in the mid-80s. Southwest winds 10 to 15 miles an hour with gusts up to 25 miles an hour. Chance of rain 50%. Thursday night, showers. Lows in the lower 60s. West winds 5 to 10 miles an hour, becoming north after midnight. Chance of rain 90%. Friday, mostly cloudy with a chance of showers in the morning, then sunny in the afternoon. Cooler with highs in the lower 70s. North winds 10 to 15 miles an hour. Chance of rain 50%. Friday night through Sunday night, mostly clear. Lows in the upper 40s. Highs in the lower 70s. Monday and Monday night, clear. Highs in the upper 60s. Lows in the lower 40s. Tuesday, sunny. Highs in the upper 60s. Again, the forecast for Champaign, Urbana, and surrounding areas of East Central Illinois for the rest of today, mostly cloudy. Highs in the lower 80s. South winds 5 to 10 miles an hour. And now a discussion of hazardous weather conditions for the following counties in Illinois: Champaign, Coles, DeWitt, Douglas, Edgar, Moultrie, Piatt, and Vermilion. This hazardous weather outlook is for Central Illinois, East Central Illinois, Southeast Illinois, and West Central Illinois. For tonight, no hazardous weather is expected at this time. For Thursday through Tuesday, periods of showers and thunderstorms are expected Thursday into Friday morning. Areas of locally heavy rain are possible, especially northwest of Interstate 55. Spotter information statement: spotter activation is not anticipated tonight. The time is currently 3:02 p.m. Central Daylight Time. 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Now for the official National Weather Service forecast for Champaign, Urbana, and surrounding areas of East Central Illinois. Rest of today, mostly cloudy. Highs in the lower 80s. South winds 5 to 10 miles an hour. Tonight, mostly cloudy. Lows around 70. South winds 5 to 10 miles an hour. Thursday, mostly cloudy. A chance of showers in the afternoon. Highs in the mid-80s. Southwest winds 10 to 15 miles an hour with gusts up to 25 miles an hour. Chance of rain 50%. Thursday night, showers. Lows in the lower 60s. West winds 5 to 10 miles an hour, becoming north after midnight. Chance of rain 90%. Friday, mostly cloudy with a chance of showers in the morning, then sunny in the afternoon. Cooler with highs in the lower 70s. North winds 10 to 15 miles an hour. Chance of rain 50%. Friday night through Sunday night, mostly clear. Lows in the upper 40s. Highs in the lower 70s. Monday and Monday night, clear. Highs in the upper 60s. Lows in the lower 40s. Tuesday, sunny. Highs in the upper 60s. Again, the forecast for Champaign, Urbana, and surrounding areas of East Central Illinois for the rest of today, mostly cloudy. Highs in the lower 80s.

winds 5 to 10 miles an hour. At 3 p.m. at the Champaign Airport, skies were cloudy. The temperature was 75 degrees, the dew point was 58, and the relative humidity was 55%. The wind was northeast at 6 miles an hour. The pressure was 29.92 inches and falling. Elsewhere around the area, rain was falling, with a temperature of 67 at Peoria and 66 at Bloomington. It was partly sunny, with a temperature of 86 at Terre Haute and 87 at Mattoon. It was cloudy, with a temperature of 84 at Decatur and 78 at Springfield. And once again at 3 p.m. at the Champaign Airport, under cloudy skies, the temperature was 75. And now a discussion of hazardous weather conditions for the following counties in Illinois: Champaign, Coles, DeWitt, Douglas, Edgar, Moultrie, Piatt, and Vermilion. This hazardous weather outlook is for Central Illinois, East Central Illinois, Southeast Illinois, and West Central Illinois. For tonight, no hazardous weather is expected at this time. For Thursday through Tuesday, periods of showers and thunderstorms are expected Thursday into Friday morning. Areas of locally heavy rain are possible, especially northwest of Interstate 55. Spotter information statement: spotter activation is not anticipated tonight. 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The station serves the following counties: Champaign, DeWitt, Coles, Douglas, Edgar, Ford, Moultrie, Piatt, and Vermilion. 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Now for the official National Weather Service forecast for Champaign, Urbana, and surrounding areas of East Central Illinois. Rest of today, mostly cloudy. Highs in the lower 80s. South winds 5 to 10 miles an hour. Tonight, mostly cloudy. Lows around 70. South winds 5 to 10 miles an hour. Thursday, mostly cloudy. A chance of showers in the afternoon. Highs in the mid-80s. Southwest winds 10 to 15 miles an hour with gusts up to 25 miles an hour. Chance of rain 50%. Thursday night, showers. Lows in the lower 60s. West winds 5 to 10 miles an hour, becoming north after midnight. Chance of rain 90%. Friday, mostly cloudy with a chance of showers in the morning, then sunny in the afternoon. Cooler with highs in the lower 70s. North winds 10 to 15 miles an hour. Chance of rain 50%. Friday night through Sunday night, mostly clear. Lows in the upper 40s. Highs in the lower 70s. Monday and Monday night, clear. Highs in the upper 60s. Lows in the lower 40s. Tuesday, sunny. Highs in the upper 60s. Again, the forecast for Champaign, Urbana, and surrounding areas of East Central Illinois for the rest of today, mostly cloudy. Highs in the lower 80s. South winds 5 to 10 miles an hour. At 3 p.m. at the Champaign Airport, skies were cloudy. The temperature was 75 degrees, the dew point was 58, and the relative humidity was 55%. The wind was northeast at 6 miles an hour. The pressure was 29.92 inches and falling. Elsewhere around the area, rain was falling, with a temperature of 67 at Peoria and 66 at Bloomington. It was partly sunny, with a temperature of 86 at Terre Haute and 87 at Mattoon. It was cloudy, with a temperature of 84 at Decatur and 78 at Springfield. And once again at 3 p.m. at the Champaign Airport, under cloudy skies, the temperature was 75. Looking elsewhere around the Midwest at 3 p.m., Chicago had light rain and 64. Indianapolis was partly sunny and 82. St. Louis was partly sunny and 91. Kansas City was cloudy and 77. Des Moines had light rain and fog and 71. Milwaukee was cloudy and 65. And now a discussion of hazardous weather conditions

of locally heavy rain are possible, especially northwest of Interstate 55. Spotter information statement. Spotter activation is not anticipated tonight. The time is currently 3:10 p.m. Central Daylight Time. 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Now for the official National Weather Service forecast for Champaign, Urbana, and surrounding areas of East Central Illinois. Rest of today, mostly cloudy. Highs in the lower 80s. South winds 5 to 10 miles an hour. Tonight, mostly cloudy. Lows around 70. South winds 5 to 10 miles an hour. Thursday, mostly cloudy. A chance of showers in the afternoon. Highs in the mid-80s. Southwest winds 10 to 15 miles an hour with gusts up to 25 miles an hour. Chance of rain 50%. Thursday night, showers. Lows in the lower 60s. West winds 5 to 10 miles an hour, becoming north after midnight. Chance of rain 90%. Friday, mostly cloudy with a chance of showers in the morning, then sunny in the afternoon. Cooler with highs in the lower 70s. North winds 10 to 15 miles an hour. Chance of rain 50%. Friday night through Sunday night, mostly clear. Lows in the upper 40s. Highs in the lower 70s. Monday and Monday night, clear. Highs in the upper 60s. Lows in the lower 40s. Tuesday, sunny. Highs in the upper 60s. Again, the forecast for Champaign, Urbana, and surrounding areas of East Central Illinois for the rest of today, mostly cloudy. Highs in the lower 80s. South winds 5 to 10 miles an hour. At 3 p.m. at the Champaign Airport, skies were cloudy. The temperature was 75 degrees, the dew point was 58, and the relative humidity was 55%. The wind was northeast at 6 miles an hour. The pressure was 29.92 inches and falling. Elsewhere around the area, rain was falling, with a temperature of 67 at Peoria and 66 at Bloomington. It was partly sunny, with a temperature of 83 at Paris, 86 at Terre Haute, and 87 at Mattoon. It was cloudy, with a temperature of 72 at Rantoul, 84 at Decatur, and 78 at Springfield. And once again at 3 p.m. at the Champaign Airport, under cloudy skies, the temperature was 75. Looking elsewhere around the Midwest at 3 p.m., Chicago had light rain, and 64. Indianapolis was partly sunny, and 82. St. Louis was partly sunny, and 91. Kansas City was cloudy, and 77. Des Moines had light rain and fog, and 71. Milwaukee was cloudy, and 65. And now a discussion of hazardous weather conditions for the following counties in Illinois: Champaign, Coles, DeWitt, Douglas, Edgar, Moultrie, Piatt, and Vermilion. This hazardous weather outlook is for Central Illinois, East Central Illinois, Southeast Illinois, and West Central Illinois. For tonight, no hazardous weather is expected at this time. For Thursday through Tuesday, periods of showers and thunderstorms are expected Thursday into Friday morning. Areas of locally heavy rain are possible, especially northwest of Interstate 55. Spotter information statement. Spotter activation is not anticipated tonight. The time is currently 3:14 p.m. Central Daylight Time. 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Now for the official National Weather Service forecast for Champaign, Urbana, and surrounding areas of East Central Illinois. Rest of today, mostly cloudy. Highs in the lower 80s. South winds 5 to 10 miles an hour. Tonight, mostly cloudy. Lows around 70. South winds 5 to 10 miles an hour. Thursday, mostly cloudy. A chance of showers in the afternoon. Highs in the mid-80s. Southwest winds 10 to 15 miles an hour with gusts up to 25 miles an hour. Chance of rain 50%. Thursday night, showers. Lows in the lower 60s. West winds 5 to 10 miles an hour, becoming north after midnight. Chance of rain 90%. Friday, mostly cloudy with a chance of showers in the morning, then sunny in the afternoon. Cooler with highs in the lower 70s. North winds 10 to 15 miles an hour,

chance of rain 50%. Friday night through Sunday night, mostly clear. Lows in the upper 40s. Highs in the lower 70s. Monday and Monday night, clear. Highs in the upper 60s. Lows in the lower 40s. Tuesday, sunny. Highs in the upper 60s. Again, the forecast for Champaign, Urbana and surrounding areas of east central Illinois for the rest of today, mostly cloudy. Highs in the lower 80s. South winds 5 to 10 miles an hour. At 3 p.m. at the Champaign Airport, skies were cloudy. The temperature was 75 degrees, the dew point was 58, and the relative humidity was 55%. The wind was northeast at 6 miles an hour. The pressure was 29.92 inches and falling. Elsewhere around the area, rain was falling, with a temperature of 67 at Peoria, and 66 at Bloomington. It was partly sunny, with a temperature of 83 at Paris, 86 at Terre Haute, and 87 at Mattoon. It was cloudy, with a temperature of 72 at Rantoul, 84 at Decatur, and 78 at Springfield. And once again at 3 p.m. at the Champaign Airport, under cloudy skies, the temperature was 75. Looking elsewhere around the Midwest at 3 p.m., Chicago had light rain, and 64. Indianapolis was partly sunny, and 82. St. Louis was partly sunny, and 91. Kansas City was cloudy, and 77. Des Moines had light rain and fog, and 71. Milwaukee was cloudy, and 65. And now a discussion of hazardous weather conditions for the following counties in Illinois: Champaign, Coles, DeWitt, Douglas, Edgar, Moultrie, Piatt, and Vermilion. This hazardous weather outlook is for central Illinois, east central Illinois, southeast Illinois, and west central Illinois. For tonight, no hazardous weather is expected at this time. For Thursday through Tuesday, periods of showers and thunderstorms are expected Thursday into Friday morning. Areas of locally heavy rain are possible, especially northwest of Interstate 55. Spotter information statement, spotter activation is not anticipated tonight. The time is currently 3:17 p.m. Central Daylight Time. 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Now for the official National Weather Service forecast for Champaign, Urbana and surrounding areas of east central Illinois. Rest of today, mostly cloudy. Highs in the lower 80s. South winds 5 to 10 miles an hour. Tonight, mostly cloudy. Lows around 70. South winds 5 to 10 miles an hour. Thursday, mostly cloudy. A chance of showers in the afternoon. Highs in the mid-80s. Southwest winds 10 to 15 miles an hour with gusts up to 25 miles an hour. Chance of rain 50%. Thursday night, showers. Lows in the lower 60s. West winds 5 to 10 miles an hour, becoming north after midnight. Chance of rain 90%. Friday, mostly cloudy with a chance of showers in the morning, then sunny in the afternoon. Cooler with highs in the lower 70s. North winds 10 to 15 miles an hour. Chance of rain 50%. Friday night through Sunday night, mostly clear. Lows in the upper 40s. Highs in the lower 70s. Monday and Monday night, clear. Highs in the upper 60s. Lows in the lower 40s. Tuesday, sunny. Highs in the upper 60s. Again, the forecast for Champaign, Urbana and surrounding areas of east central Illinois for the rest of today, mostly cloudy. Highs in the lower 80s. South winds 5 to 10 miles an hour. At 3 p.m. at the Champaign Airport, skies were cloudy. The temperature was 75 degrees, the dew point was 58, and the relative humidity was 55%. The wind was northeast at 6 miles an hour. The pressure was 29.92 inches and falling. Elsewhere around the area, rain was falling, with a temperature of 67 at Peoria, and 66 at Bloomington. It was partly sunny, with a temperature of 83 at Paris, 86 at Terre Haute, and 87 at Mattoon. It was cloudy, with a temperature of 72 at Rantoul, 84 at Decatur, and 78 at Springfield. And once again at 3 p.m. at the Champaign Airport, under cloudy skies, the temperature was 75. Looking elsewhere,

Around the Midwest at 3 p.m., Chicago had light rain and 64. Indianapolis was partly sunny and 82. St. Louis was partly sunny and 91. Kansas City was cloudy and 77. Des Moines had light rain and fog and 71. Milwaukee was cloudy and 65. And now a discussion of hazardous weather conditions for the following counties in Illinois: Champaign, Coles, DeWitt, Douglas, Edgar, Moultrie, Piatt, and Vermilion. This hazardous weather outlook is for Central Illinois, East Central Illinois, Southeast Illinois, and West Central Illinois. For tonight, no hazardous weather is expected at this time. For Thursday through Tuesday, periods of showers and thunderstorms are expected Thursday into Friday morning. Areas of locally heavy rain are possible, especially northwest of Interstate 55. Spotter information statement: spotter activation is not anticipated tonight. The time is currently 3:21 p.m. Central Daylight Time. 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Now for the official National Weather Service forecast for Champaign, Urbana, and surrounding areas of East Central Illinois. Rest of today, mostly cloudy. Highs in the lower 80s. South winds 5 to 10 miles an hour. Tonight, mostly cloudy. Lows around 70. South winds 5 to 10 miles an hour. Thursday, mostly cloudy. A chance of showers in the afternoon. Highs in the mid-80s. Southwest winds 10 to 15 miles an hour with gusts up to 25 miles an hour. Chance of rain 50%. Thursday night, showers. Lows in the lower 60s. West winds 5 to 10 miles an hour, becoming north after midnight. Chance of rain 90%. Friday, mostly cloudy with a chance of showers in the morning, then sunny in the afternoon. Cooler with highs in the lower 70s. North winds 10 to 15 miles an hour. Chance of rain 50%. Friday night through Sunday night, mostly clear. Lows in the upper 40s. Highs in the lower 70s. Monday and Monday night, clear. Highs in the upper 60s. Lows in the lower 40s. Tuesday, sunny. Highs in the upper 60s. Again, the forecast for Champaign, Urbana, and surrounding areas of East Central Illinois for the rest of today, mostly cloudy. Highs in the lower 80s. South winds 5 to 10 miles an hour. At 3 p.m. at the Champaign Airport, skies were cloudy. The temperature was 75 degrees, the dew point was 58, and the relative humidity was 55%. The wind was northeast at 6 miles an hour. The pressure was 29.92 inches and falling. Elsewhere around the area, rain was falling, with a temperature of 67 at Peoria and 66 at Bloomington. At Terre Haute, it was mostly sunny, with a temperature of 86. It was partly sunny, with a temperature of 83 at Paris, 87 at Mattoon, 84 at Decatur, and 78 at Springfield. At Rantoul, it was cloudy, with a temperature of 72. And once again at 3 p.m. at the Champaign Airport, under cloudy skies, the temperature was 75. Looking elsewhere around the Midwest at 3 p.m., Chicago had light rain and 64. Indianapolis was partly sunny and 82. St. Louis was partly sunny and 91. Kansas City was cloudy and 77. Des Moines had light rain and fog and 71. Milwaukee was cloudy and 65. And now a discussion of hazardous weather conditions for the following counties in Illinois: Champaign, Coles, DeWitt, Douglas, Edgar, Moultrie, Piatt, and Vermilion. This hazardous weather outlook is for Central Illinois, East Central Illinois, Southeast Illinois, and West Central Illinois. For tonight, no hazardous weather is expected at this time. For Thursday through Tuesday, periods of showers and thunderstorms are expected Thursday into Friday morning. Areas of locally heavy rain are possible, especially northwest of Interstate 55. Spotter information statement: spotter activation is not anticipated tonight. The time is currently 3:25 p.m. Central Daylight Time. 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Now for the official National Weather Service forecast for Champaign.

Indiana and surrounding areas of east central Illinois. Rest of today, mostly cloudy. Highs in the lower 80s. South winds 5 to 10 miles an hour. Tonight, mostly cloudy. Lows around 70. South winds 5 to 10 miles an hour. Thursday, mostly cloudy. A chance of showers in the afternoon. Highs in the mid-80s. Southwest winds 10 to 15 miles an hour with gusts up to 25 miles an hour. Chance of rain 50%. Thursday night, showers. Lows in the lower 60s. West winds 5 to 10 miles an hour, becoming north after midnight. Chance of rain 90%. Friday, mostly cloudy with a chance of showers in the morning, then sunny in the afternoon. Cooler with highs in the lower 70s. North winds 10 to 15 miles an hour. Chance of rain 50%. Friday night through Sunday night, mostly clear. Lows in the upper 40s. Highs in the lower 70s. Monday and Monday night, clear. Highs in the upper 60s. Lows in the lower 40s. Tuesday, sunny. Highs in the upper 60s. Again, the forecast for Champaign, Urbana, and surrounding areas of east central Illinois for the rest of today, mostly cloudy. Highs in the lower 80s. South winds 5 to 10 miles an hour. At 3 p.m. at the Champaign Airport, skies were cloudy. The temperature was 75 degrees, the dew point was 58, and the relative humidity was 55%. The wind was northeast at 6 miles an hour. The pressure was 29.92 inches and falling. Elsewhere around the area, rain was falling, with a temperature of 67 at Peoria and 66 at Bloomington. At Terre Haute, it was mostly sunny, with a temperature of 86. It was partly sunny, with a temperature of 83 at Paris, 87 at Mattoon, 84 at Decatur, and 78 at Springfield. At Rantoul, it was cloudy, with a temperature of 72. And once again at 3 p.m. at the Champaign Airport, under cloudy skies, the temperature was 75. Looking elsewhere around the Midwest at 3 p.m., Chicago had light rain, and 64. Indianapolis was partly sunny, and 82. St. Louis was partly sunny, and 91. Kansas City was cloudy, and 77. Des Moines had light rain and fog, and 71. Milwaukee was cloudy, and 65. And now a discussion of hazardous weather conditions for the following counties in Illinois: Champaign, Coles, DeWitt, Douglas, Edgar, Moultrie, Piatt, and Vermilion. This hazardous weather outlook is for central Illinois, east central Illinois, southeast Illinois, and west central Illinois. For tonight, no hazardous weather is expected at this time. For Thursday through Tuesday, periods of showers and thunderstorms are expected Thursday into Friday morning. Areas of locally heavy rain are possible, especially northwest of Interstate 55. Spotter information statement, spotter activation is not anticipated tonight. The time is currently 3:28 p.m. Central Daylight Time. 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Now for the official National Weather Service forecast for Champaign, Urbana, and surrounding areas of east central Illinois. Rest of today, mostly cloudy. Highs in the lower 80s. South winds 5 to 10 miles an hour. Tonight, mostly cloudy. Lows around 70. South winds 5 to 10 miles an hour. Thursday, mostly cloudy. A chance of showers in the afternoon. Highs in the mid-80s. Southwest winds 10 to 15 miles an hour with gusts up to 25 miles an hour. Chance of rain 50%. Thursday night, showers. Lows in the lower 60s. West winds 5 to 10 miles an hour, becoming north after midnight. Chance of rain 90%. Friday, mostly cloudy with a chance of showers in the morning, then sunny in the afternoon. Cooler with highs in the lower 70s. North winds 10 to 15 miles an hour. Chance of rain 50%. Friday night through Sunday night, mostly clear. Lows in the upper 40s. Highs in the lower 70s. Monday and Monday night, clear. Highs in the upper 60s. Lows in the lower 40s. Tuesday, sunny. Highs in the upper 60s. Again, the forecast for Champaign.

Montana and surrounding areas of east central Illinois for the rest of today, mostly cloudy. Highs in the lower 80s. South winds 5 to 10 miles an hour. At 3 p.m. at the Champaign Airport, skies were cloudy. The temperature was 75 degrees, the dew point was 58, and the relative humidity was 55%. The wind was northeast at 6 miles an hour. The pressure was 29.92 inches and falling. Elsewhere around the area, rain was falling, with a temperature of 67 at Peoria, and 66 at Bloomington. At Terre Haute, it was mostly sunny, with a temperature of 86. It was partly sunny, with a temperature of 83 at Paris, 87 at Mattoon, 84 at Decatur, and 78 at Springfield. At Rantoul, it was cloudy, with a temperature of 72. And once again at 3 p.m. at the Champaign Airport, under cloudy skies, the temperature was 75. Looking elsewhere around the Midwest at 3 p.m., Chicago had light rain, and 64. Indianapolis was partly sunny, and 82. St. Louis was partly sunny, and 91. Kansas City was cloudy, and 77. Des Moines had light rain and fog, and 71. Milwaukee was cloudy, and 65. And now a discussion of hazardous weather conditions for the following counties in Illinois: Champaign, Coles, DeWitt, Douglas, Edgar, Moultrie, Piatt, and Vermilion. This hazardous weather outlook is for central Illinois, east central Illinois, southeast Illinois, and west central Illinois. For tonight, no hazardous weather is expected at this time. For Thursday through Tuesday, periods of showers and thunderstorms are expected Thursday into Friday morning. Areas of locally heavy rain are possible, especially northwest of Interstate 55. Spotter information statement: spotter activation is not anticipated tonight. The time is currently 3:32 p.m. Central Daylight Time. 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Now for the official National Weather Service forecast for Champaign, Urbana, and surrounding areas of east central Illinois. Rest of today, mostly cloudy. Highs in the lower 80s. South winds 5 to 10 miles an hour. Tonight, mostly cloudy. Lows around 70. South winds 5 to 10 miles an hour. Thursday, mostly cloudy. A chance of showers in the afternoon. Highs in the mid-80s. Southwest winds 10 to 15 miles an hour with gusts up to 25 miles an hour. Chance of rain 50%. Thursday, mostly cloudy. A chance of showers in the afternoon. Highs in the mid-80s. Southwest winds 10 to 15 miles an hour with gusts up to 25 miles an hour. Chance of rain 50%. Thursday night, showers. Lows in the lower 60s. West winds 5 to 10 miles an hour, becoming north after midnight. Chance of rain 90%. Friday, mostly cloudy with a chance of showers in the morning, then sunny in the afternoon. Cooler with highs in the lower 70s. North winds 10 to 15 miles an hour. Chance of rain 50%. Friday night through Sunday night, mostly clear. Lows in the upper 40s. Highs in the lower 70s. Monday and Monday night, clear. Highs in the upper 60s. Lows in the lower 40s. Tuesday, sunny. Highs in the upper 60s. Again, the forecast for Champaign, Urbana, and surrounding areas of east central Illinois for the rest of today, mostly cloudy. Highs in the lower 80s. South winds 5 to 10 miles an hour. At 3 p.m. at the Champaign Airport, skies were cloudy. The temperature was 75 degrees, the dew point was 58, and the relative humidity was 55%. The wind was northeast at 6 miles an hour. The pressure was 29.92 inches and falling. Elsewhere around the area, rain was falling, with a temperature of 67 at Peoria and 66 at Bloomington. At Terre Haute, it was mostly sunny, with a temperature of 86. It was partly sunny, with a temperature of 83 at Paris, 87 at Mattoon, 84 at Decatur, and 78 at Springfield. At Rantoul, it was cloudy, with a temperature of 72. And once again at 3 p.m. at the Champaign Airport, under cloudy skies, the temperature was 75. Looking elsewhere around the Midwest at 3 p.m.

and Chicago had light rain and 64. Indianapolis was partly sunny and 82. St. Louis was partly sunny and 91. Kansas City was cloudy and 77. Des Moines had light rain and fog and 71. Milwaukee was cloudy and 65. And now a discussion of hazardous weather conditions for the following counties in Illinois: Champaign, Coles, DeWitt, Douglas, Edgar, Moultrie, Piatt, and Vermilion. This hazardous weather outlook is for Central Illinois, East Central Illinois, Southeast Illinois, and West Central Illinois. For tonight, no hazardous weather is expected at this time. For Thursday through Tuesday, periods of showers and thunderstorms are expected Thursday into Friday morning. Areas of locally heavy rain are possible, especially northwest of Interstate 55. Spotter information statement: spotter activation is not anticipated tonight. The time is currently 3:36 p.m. Central Daylight Time. 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Now for the official National Weather Service forecast for Champaign, Urbana, and surrounding areas of East Central Illinois. Rest of today, mostly cloudy. Highs in the lower 80s. South winds 5 to 10 miles an hour. Tonight, mostly cloudy. Lows around 70. South winds 5 to 10 miles an hour. Thursday, mostly cloudy. A chance of showers in the afternoon. Highs in the mid-80s. Southwest winds 10 to 15 miles an hour with gusts up to 25 miles an hour. Chance of rain 50%. Thursday night, showers. Lows in the lower 60s. West winds 5 to 10 miles an hour, becoming north after midnight. Chance of rain 90%. Friday, mostly cloudy with a chance of showers in the morning, then sunny in the afternoon. Cooler with highs in the lower 70s. North winds 10 to 15 miles an hour. Chance of rain 50%. Friday night through Sunday night, mostly clear. Lows in the upper 40s. Highs in the lower 70s. Monday and Monday night, clear. Highs in the upper 60s. Lows in the lower 40s. Tuesday, sunny. Highs in the upper 60s. Again, the forecast for Champaign, Urbana, and surrounding areas of East Central Illinois for the rest of today, mostly cloudy. Highs in the lower 80s. South winds 5 to 10 miles an hour. At 3 p.m. at the Champaign Airport, skies were cloudy. The temperature was 75 degrees, the dew point was 58, and the relative humidity was 55%. The wind was northeast at 6 miles an hour. The pressure was 29.92 inches and falling. Elsewhere around the area, rain was falling, with a temperature of 67 at Peoria and 66 at Bloomington. At Terre Haute, it was mostly sunny, with a temperature of 86. It was partly sunny, with a temperature of 83 at Paris, 87 at Mattoon, 84 at Decatur, and 78 at Springfield. At Rantoul, it was cloudy, with a temperature of 72. And once again at 3 p.m. at the Champaign Airport, under cloudy skies, the temperature was 75. Looking elsewhere around the Midwest at 3 p.m., Chicago had light rain and 64. Indianapolis was partly sunny and 82. St. Louis was partly sunny and 91. Kansas City was cloudy and 77. Des Moines had light rain and fog and 71. Milwaukee was cloudy and 65. And now a discussion of hazardous weather conditions for the following counties in Illinois: Champaign, Coles, DeWitt, Douglas, Edgar, Moultrie, Piatt, and Vermilion. This hazardous weather outlook is for Central Illinois, East Central Illinois, Southeast Illinois, and West Central Illinois. For tonight, no hazardous weather is expected at this time. For Thursday through Tuesday, periods of showers and thunderstorms are expected Thursday into Friday morning. Areas of locally heavy rain are possible, especially northwest of Interstate 55. Spotter information statement: spotter activation is not anticipated tonight. The time is currently 3:39 p.m. Central Daylight Time. 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Now for the official National Weather Service forecast for Champaign, Urbana, and surrounding areas of

central Illinois. Tonight, mostly cloudy. Lows around 70. South winds 5 to 10 miles an hour. Thursday, mostly cloudy. A chance of showers in the afternoon. Highs in the mid-80s. Southwest winds 10 to 15 miles an hour with gusts up to 25 miles an hour. Chance of rain 50%. Thursday night, showers with a slight chance of thunderstorms. Lows in the lower 60s. West winds 5 to 10 miles an hour, becoming north after midnight. Chance of rain 90%. Friday, mostly cloudy with a chance of showers in the morning, then sunny in the afternoon. Cooler with highs in the lower 70s. North winds 10 to 15 miles an hour. Chance of rain 50%. Friday night, mostly clear. Much cooler with lows in the mid-40s. Northeast winds 5 to 10 miles an hour. Saturday through Sunday night, mostly clear. Highs in the lower 70s. Lows in the upper 40s. Monday and Monday night, clear. Highs in the upper 60s. Lows in the lower 40s. Tuesday and Tuesday night, mostly clear. Highs in the upper 60s. Lows in the upper 40s. Wednesday, mostly sunny. Highs in the mid-70s. Again, the forecast for Champaign, Urbana and surrounding areas of East Central Illinois for tonight, mostly cloudy. Lows around 70. South winds 5 to 10 miles an hour. At 3 p.m. at the Champaign Airport, skies were cloudy. The temperature was 75 degrees, the dew point was 58, and the relative humidity was 55%. The wind was northeast at 6 miles an hour. The pressure was 29.92 inches and falling. Elsewhere around the area, rain was falling, with a temperature of 67 at Peoria and 66 at Bloomington. At Terre Haute, it was mostly sunny, with a temperature of 86. It was partly sunny, with a temperature of 83 at Paris, 87 at Mattoon, 84 at Decatur, and 78 at Springfield. At Rantoul, it was cloudy, with a temperature of 72. And once again at 3 p.m. at the Champaign Airport, under cloudy skies, the temperature was 75. Looking elsewhere around the Midwest at 3 p.m., Chicago had light rain, and 64. Indianapolis was partly sunny, and 82. St. Louis was partly sunny, and 91. Kansas City was cloudy, and 77. Des Moines had light rain and fog, and 71. Milwaukee was cloudy, and 65. And now a discussion of hazardous weather conditions for the following counties in Illinois: Champaign, Coles, DeWitt, Douglas, Edgar, Moultrie, Piatt, and Vermilion. This hazardous weather outlook is for Central Illinois, East Central Illinois, Southeast Illinois, and West Central Illinois. For tonight, no hazardous weather is expected at this time. For Thursday through Tuesday, periods of showers and thunderstorms are expected Thursday into Friday morning. Areas of locally heavy rain are possible, especially northwest of Interstate 55. Spotter information statement, spotter activation is not anticipated tonight. The time is currently 3:43 p.m. Central Daylight Time. 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Now for the official National Weather Service forecast for Champaign, Urbana and surrounding areas of East Central Illinois. Tonight, mostly cloudy. Lows around 70. South winds 5 to 10 miles an hour. Thursday, mostly cloudy. A chance of showers in the afternoon. Highs in the mid-80s. Southwest winds 10 to 15 miles an hour with gusts up to 25 miles an hour. Chance of rain 50%. Thursday night, showers with a slight chance of thunderstorms. Lows in the lower 60s. West winds 5 to 10 miles an hour, becoming north after midnight. Chance of rain 90%. Friday, mostly cloudy with a chance of showers in the morning, then sunny in the afternoon. Cooler with highs in the lower 70s. North winds 10 to 15 miles an hour. Chance of rain 50%. Friday night, mostly clear. Much cooler with lows in the mid-40s. Northeast winds 5 to 10 miles an hour. Saturday through Sunday night, mostly clear. Highs in the lower 70s. Lows in the upper 40s. Monday and Monday night, clear.

highs in the upper 60s. Lows in the lower 40s. Tuesday and Tuesday night, mostly clear. Highs in the upper 60s. Lows in the upper 40s. Wednesday, mostly sunny. Highs in the mid 70s. Again, the forecast for Champaign, Urbana and surrounding areas of East Central Illinois for tonight, mostly cloudy. Lows around 70. South winds 5 to 10 miles an hour. At 3 p.m. at the Champaign Airport, skies were cloudy. The temperature was 75 degrees, the dew point was 58, and the relative humidity was 55%. The wind was northeast at 6 miles an hour. The pressure was 29.92 inches and falling. Elsewhere around the area, rain was falling, with a temperature of 67 at Peoria and 66 at Bloomington. At Terre Haute, it was mostly sunny, with a temperature of 86. It was partly sunny, with a temperature of 83 at Paris, 87 at Mattoon, 84 at Decatur, and 78 at Springfield. At Rantoul, it was cloudy, with a temperature of 72. And once again at 3 p.m. at the Champaign Airport, under cloudy skies, the temperature was 75. Looking elsewhere around the Midwest at 3 p.m., Chicago had light rain, and 64. Indianapolis was partly sunny, and 82. St. Louis was partly sunny, and 91. Kansas City was cloudy, and 77. Des Moines had light rain and fog, and 71. Milwaukee was cloudy, and 65. And now a discussion of hazardous weather conditions for the following counties in Illinois: Champaign, Coles, DeWitt, Douglas, Edgar, Moultrie, Piatt, and Vermilion. This hazardous weather outlook is for Central Illinois, East Central Illinois, Southeast Illinois, and West Central Illinois. For tonight, no hazardous weather is expected at this time. For Thursday through Tuesday, periods of showers and thunderstorms are expected Thursday into Friday morning. Areas of locally heavy rain are possible, especially northwest of Interstate 55. Spotter information statement, spotter activation is not anticipated tonight. The time is currently 3:47 p.m. Central Daylight Time. 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Now for the official National Weather Service forecast for Champaign, Urbana and surrounding areas of East Central Illinois. Tonight, mostly cloudy. Lows around 70. South winds 5 to 10 miles an hour. Thursday, mostly cloudy. A chance of showers in the afternoon. Highs in the mid-80s. Southwest winds 10 to 15 miles an hour with gusts up to 25 miles an hour. Chance of rain 50%. Thursday night, showers with a slight chance of thunderstorms. Lows in the lower 60s. West winds 5 to 10 miles an hour, becoming north after midnight. Chance of rain 90%. Friday, mostly cloudy with a chance of showers in the morning, then sunny in the afternoon. Cooler with highs in the lower 70s. North winds 10 to 15 miles an hour. Chance of rain 50%. Friday night, mostly clear. Much cooler with lows in the mid-40s. Northeast winds 5 to 10 miles an hour. Saturday through Sunday night, mostly clear. Highs in the lower 70s. Lows in the upper 40s. Monday and Monday night, clear. Highs in the upper 60s. Lows in the lower 40s. Tuesday and Tuesday night, mostly clear. Highs in the upper 60s. Lows in the upper 40s. Wednesday, mostly sunny. Highs in the mid-70s. Again, the forecast for Champaign, Urbana and surrounding areas of East Central Illinois for tonight, mostly cloudy. Lows around 70. South winds 5 to 10 miles an hour. At 3 p.m. at the Champaign Airport, skies were cloudy. The temperature was 75 degrees, the dew point was 58, and the relative humidity was 55%. The wind was northeast at 6 miles an hour. The pressure was 29.92 inches and falling. Elsewhere around the area, rain was falling, with a temperature of 67 at Peoria and 66 at Bloomington. At Terre Haute, it was mostly sunny, with a temperature of 86. It was partly sunny, with a temperature of 83 at Paris, 87 at Mattoon, 84 at Decatur, and 78 at Springfield. At Rantoul, it was

cloudy, with a temperature of 72. And once again at 3 p.m. at the Champaign Airport, under cloudy skies, the temperature was 75. Looking elsewhere around the Midwest at 3 p.m., Chicago had light rain, and 64. Indianapolis was partly sunny, and 82. St. Louis was partly sunny, and 91. Kansas City was cloudy, and 77. Des Moines had light rain and fog, and 71. Milwaukee was cloudy, and 65. And now a discussion of hazardous weather conditions for the following counties in Illinois: Champaign, Coles, DeWitt, Douglas, Edgar, Moultrie, Piatt, and Vermilion. This hazardous weather outlook is for Central Illinois, East Central Illinois, Southeast Illinois, and West Central Illinois. For tonight, no hazardous weather is expected at this time. For Thursday through Tuesday, periods of showers and thunderstorms are expected Thursday into Friday morning. Areas of locally heavy rain are possible, especially northwest of Interstate 55. Spotter information statement: spotter activation is not anticipated tonight. The time is currently 3:51 p.m. Central Daylight Time. 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Now for the official National Weather Service forecast for Champaign, Urbana, and surrounding areas of East Central Illinois. Tonight, mostly cloudy. Lows around 70. South winds 5 to 10 miles an hour. Thursday, mostly cloudy. A chance of showers in the afternoon. Highs in the mid-80s. Southwest winds 10 to 15 miles an hour with gusts up to 25 miles an hour. Chance of rain 50%. Thursday night, showers with a slight chance of thunderstorms. Lows in the lower 60s. West winds 5 to 10 miles an hour, becoming north after midnight. Chance of rain 90%. Friday, mostly cloudy with a chance of showers in the morning, then sunny in the afternoon. Cooler with highs in the lower 70s. North winds 10 to 15 miles an hour. Chance of rain 50%. Friday night, mostly clear. Much cooler with lows in the mid-40s. Northeast winds 5 to 10 miles an hour. Saturday through Sunday night, mostly clear. Highs in the lower 70s. Lows in the upper 40s. Monday and Monday night, clear. Highs in the upper 60s. Lows in the lower 40s. Tuesday and Tuesday night, mostly clear. Highs in the upper 60s. Lows in the upper 40s. Wednesday, mostly sunny. Highs in the mid-70s. Again, the forecast for Champaign, Urbana, and surrounding areas of East Central Illinois for tonight: mostly cloudy. Lows around 70. South winds 5 to 10 miles an hour. At 3 p.m. at the Champaign Airport, skies were cloudy. The temperature was 75 degrees, the dew point was 58, and the relative humidity was 55%. The wind was northeast 6 miles an hour. The pressure was 29.92 inches and falling. Elsewhere around the area, rain was falling, with a temperature of 67 at Peoria and 66 at Bloomington. At Terre Haute, it was mostly sunny, with a temperature of 86. It was partly sunny, with a temperature of 83 at Paris, 87 at Mattoon, 84 at Decatur, and 78 at Springfield. At Red Tool, it was cloudy, with a temperature of 72. And once again at 3 p.m. at the Champaign Airport, under cloudy skies, the temperature was 75. Looking elsewhere around the Midwest at 3 p.m., Chicago had light rain, and 64. Indianapolis was partly sunny, and 82. St. Louis was partly sunny, and 91. Kansas City was cloudy, and 77. Des Moines had light rain and fog, and 71. Milwaukee was cloudy, and 65. And now a discussion of hazardous weather conditions for the following counties in Illinois: Champaign, Coles, DeWitt, Douglas, Edgar, Moultrie, Piatt, and Vermilion. This hazardous weather outlook is for Central Illinois, East Central Illinois, Southeast Illinois, and West Central Illinois. For tonight, no hazardous weather is expected at this time. For Thursday through Tuesday, periods of showers and thunderstorms are expected Thursday into Friday morning. Areas of locally heavy rain are possible, especially northwest of Interstate 55. Spotter information.

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The time is currently 3:55 p.m. Central Daylight Time. 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Now for the official National Weather Service forecast for Champaign, Urbana, and surrounding areas of East Central Illinois. Tonight, mostly cloudy. Lows around 70. South winds 5 to 10 miles an hour. Thursday, mostly cloudy. A chance of showers in the afternoon. Highs in the mid-80s. Southwest winds 10 to 15 miles an hour with gusts up to 25 miles an hour. Chance of rain 50%. Thursday night, showers with a slight chance of thunderstorms. Lows in the lower 60s. West winds 5 to 10 miles an hour, becoming north after midnight. Chance of rain 90%. Friday, mostly cloudy with a chance of showers in the morning, then sunny in the afternoon. Cooler with highs in the lower 70s. North winds 10 to 15 miles an hour. Chance of rain 50%. Friday night, mostly clear. Much cooler with lows in the mid-40s. Northeast winds 5 to 10 miles an hour. Saturday through Sunday night, mostly clear. Highs in the lower 70s. Lows in the upper 40s. Monday and Monday night, clear. Highs in the upper 60s. Lows in the lower 40s. Tuesday and Tuesday night, mostly clear. Highs in the upper 60s. Lows in the upper 40s. Wednesday, mostly sunny. Highs in the mid-70s. Again, the forecast for Champaign, Urbana, and surrounding areas of East Central Illinois for tonight, mostly cloudy. Lows around 70. South winds 5 to 10 miles an hour. At 3 p.m. at the Champaign Airport, skies were cloudy. The temperature was 75 degrees, the dew point was 58, and the relative humidity was 55%. The wind was northeast at 6 miles an hour. The pressure was 29.92 inches and falling. Elsewhere around the area, rain was falling, with a temperature of 67 at Peoria and 66 at Bloomington. At Terre Haute, it was mostly sunny, with a temperature of 86. It was partly sunny, with a temperature of 83 at Paris, 87 at Mattoon, 84 at Decatur, and 78 at Springfield. At Rantoul, it was cloudy, with a temperature of 72. And once again at 3 p.m. at the Champaign Airport, under cloudy skies, the temperature was 75. Looking elsewhere around the Midwest at 3 p.m., Chicago had light rain, and 64. Indianapolis was partly sunny, and 82. St. Louis was partly sunny, and 91. Kansas City was cloudy, and 77. Des Moines had light rain and fog, and 71. Milwaukee was cloudy, and 65. And now a discussion of hazardous weather conditions for the following counties in Illinois: Champaign, Coles, DeWitt, Douglas, Edgar, Moultrie, Piatt, and Vermilion. This hazardous weather outlook is for Central Illinois, East Central Illinois, Southeast Illinois, and West Central Illinois. For tonight, no hazardous weather is expected at this time. For Thursday through Tuesday, periods of showers and thunderstorms are expected Thursday into Friday morning. Areas of locally heavy rain are possible, especially northwest of Interstate 55. Spotter information statement, spotter activation is not anticipated tonight. The time is currently 3:59 p.m. Central Daylight Time. 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Now for the official National Weather Service forecast for Champaign, Urbana, and surrounding areas of East Central Illinois. Tonight, mostly cloudy. Lows around 70. South winds 5 to 10 miles an hour. Thursday, mostly cloudy. A chance of showers in the afternoon. Highs in the mid-80s. Southwest winds 10 to 15 miles an hour with gusts up to 25 miles an hour. Chance of rain 50%. Thursday night, showers with a slight chance of thunderstorms. Lows in the lower 60s. West winds 5 to 10 miles an hour, becoming north after midnight. Chance of rain 90%. Friday, mostly cloudy with a chance of showers in the morning, then sunny in the afternoon. Cooler with highs in the lower 70s. North winds 10 to 15 miles an hour.
chance of rain 50%. Friday night, mostly clear. Much cooler with lows in the mid-40s. Northeast winds 5 to 10 miles an hour. Saturday through Sunday night, mostly clear. Highs in the lower 70s. Lows in the upper 40s. Monday and Monday night, clear. Highs in the upper 60s. Lows in the lower 40s. Tuesday and Tuesday night, mostly clear. Highs in the upper 60s. Lows in the upper 40s. Wednesday, mostly sunny. Highs in the mid-70s. Again, the forecast for Champaign, Urbana and surrounding areas of East Central Illinois for tonight, mostly cloudy. Lows around 70. South winds 5 to 10 miles an hour. And now a discussion of hazardous weather conditions for the following counties in Illinois: Champaign, Coles, DeWitt, Douglas, Edgar, Moultrie, Piatt, and Vermilion. This hazardous weather outlook is for Central Illinois, East Central Illinois, Southeast Illinois, and West Central Illinois. For tonight, no hazardous weather is expected at this time. For Thursday through Tuesday, periods of showers and thunderstorms are expected Thursday into Friday morning. Areas of locally heavy rain are possible, especially northwest of Interstate 55. Spotter information statement: spotter activation is not anticipated tonight. The time is currently 4:01 p.m. Central Daylight Time. 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Now for the official National Weather Service forecast for Champaign, Urbana and surrounding areas of East Central Illinois. Tonight, mostly cloudy. Lows around 70. South winds 5 to 10 miles an hour. Thursday, mostly cloudy. A chance of showers in the afternoon. Highs in the mid-80s. Southwest winds 10 to 15 miles an hour with gusts up to 25 miles an hour. Chance of rain 50%. Thursday night, showers with a slight chance of thunderstorms. Lows in the lower 60s. West winds 5 to 10 miles an hour, becoming north after midnight. Chance of rain 90%. Friday, mostly cloudy with a chance of showers in the morning, then sunny in the afternoon. Cooler with highs in the lower 70s. North winds 10 to 15 miles an hour. Chance of rain 50%. Friday night, mostly clear. Much cooler with lows in the mid-40s. Northeast winds 5 to 10 miles an hour. Saturday through Sunday night, mostly clear. Highs in the lower 70s. Lows in the upper 40s. Monday and Monday night, clear. Highs in the upper 60s. Lows in the lower 40s. Tuesday and Tuesday night, mostly clear. Highs in the upper 60s. Lows in the upper 40s. Wednesday, mostly sunny. Highs in the mid-70s. Again, the forecast for Champaign, Urbana and surrounding areas of East Central Illinois for tonight, mostly cloudy. Lows around 70. South winds 5 to 10 miles an hour. At 4 p.m. at the Champaign Airport, skies were partly sunny. The temperature was 74 degrees, the dew point was 58, and the relative humidity was 57%. The wind was northeast at 7 miles an hour. The pressure was 29.91 inches and falling. Elsewhere around the area, at Terre Haute, it was mostly sunny, with a temperature of 85. It was partly sunny, with a temperature of 68 at Peoria, 69 at Bloomington, 88 at Mattoon, 77 at Decatur, and 79 at Springfield. And once again at 4 p.m. at the Champaign Airport, under partly sunny skies, the temperature was 74. And now a discussion of hazardous weather conditions for the following counties in Illinois: Champaign, Coles, DeWitt, Douglas, Edgar, Moultrie, Piatt, and Vermilion. This hazardous weather outlook is for Central Illinois, East Central Illinois, Southeast Illinois, and West Central Illinois. For tonight, no hazardous weather is expected at this time. For Thursday through Tuesday, periods of showers and thunderstorms are expected Thursday into Friday morning. Areas of locally heavy rain are possible, especially northwest of Interstate 55. Spotter information statement: spotter activation is not anticipated tonight. The time is currently 4:05 p.m. Central Daylight Time. 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

Now for the official National Weather Service forecast for Champaign, Urbana, and surrounding areas of East Central Illinois. Tonight, mostly cloudy. Lows around 70. South winds 5 to 10 miles an hour. Thursday, mostly cloudy. A chance of showers in the afternoon. Highs in the mid-80s. Southwest winds 10 to 15 miles an hour with gusts up to 25 miles an hour. Chance of rain 50%. Thursday night, showers with a slight chance of thunderstorms. Lows in the lower 60s. West winds 5 to 10 miles an hour, becoming north after midnight. Chance of rain 90%. Friday, mostly cloudy with a chance of showers in the morning, then sunny in the afternoon. Cooler with highs in the lower 70s. North winds 10 to 15 miles an hour. Chance of rain 50%. Friday night, mostly clear. Much cooler with lows in the mid-40s. Northeast winds 5 to 10 miles an hour. Saturday through Sunday night, mostly clear. Highs in the lower 70s. Lows in the upper 40s. Monday and Monday night, clear. Highs in the upper 60s. Lows in the lower 40s. Tuesday and Tuesday night, mostly clear. Highs in the upper 60s. Lows in the upper 40s. Wednesday, mostly sunny. Highs in the mid-70s. Again, the forecast for Champaign, Urbana, and surrounding areas of East Central Illinois for tonight, mostly cloudy. Lows around 70. South winds 5 to 10 miles an hour. 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Programming originates from NOAA's National Weather Service office in Lincoln and transmits from the WCIA television tower near Seymour. 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At 4 p.m. at the Champaign Airport, skies were partly sunny. The temperature was 74 degrees, the dew point was 58, and the relative humidity was 57%. The wind was northeast at 7 miles an hour. The pressure was 29.91 inches and falling. Elsewhere around the area, at Terre Haute, it was mostly sunny, with a temperature of 85. It was partly sunny, with a temperature of 68 at Peoria, 69 at Bloomington, 88 at Mattoon, 77 at Decatur, and 79 at Springfield. And once again at 4 p.m. at the Champaign Airport, under partly sunny skies, the temperature was 74. Looking elsewhere around the Midwest at 4 p.m., Chicago had light rain, and 64. Indianapolis was partly sunny, and 80. St. Louis was partly sunny, and 91. Kansas City was cloudy, and 76. Des Moines had light rain and fog, and 71. Milwaukee was cloudy, and 66. And now a discussion of hazardous weather conditions for the following counties in Illinois: Champaign, Coles, DeWitt, Douglas, Edgar, Moultrie, Piatt, and Vermilion. This hazardous weather outlook is for Central Illinois, East Central Illinois, Southeast Illinois, and West Central Illinois. For tonight, no hazardous weather is expected at this time. For Thursday through Tuesday, periods of showers and thunderstorms are expected Thursday into Friday morning. Areas of locally heavy rain are possible, especially northwest of Interstate 55. Spotter information statement: spotter activation is not anticipated tonight. The time is currently 4:09 p.m. Central Daylight Time. 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Now for the official National Weather Service forecast for Champaign, Urbana, and surrounding areas of East Central Illinois. Tonight, mostly cloudy. Lows around 70. South winds 5 to 10 miles an hour. Thursday, mostly cloudy. A chance of showers in the afternoon. Highs in the mid-80s. Southwest winds 10 to 15 miles an hour with gusts up to 25 miles an hour. Chance of rain 50%. Thursday night, showers with a slight chance of thunderstorms. Lows in the lower 60s. West winds 5 to 10 miles an hour, becoming north after midnight. Chance of rain

10 miles an hour. Saturday through Sunday night, mostly clear. Highs in the lower 70s. Lows in the upper 40s. Monday and Monday night, clear. Highs in the upper 60s. Lows in the lower 40s. Tuesday and Tuesday night, mostly clear. Highs in the upper 60s. Lows in the upper 40s. Wednesday, mostly sunny. Highs in the mid-70s. Again, the forecast for Champaign, Urbana and surrounding areas of East Central Illinois for tonight, mostly cloudy. Lows around 70. South winds 5 to 10 miles an hour. At 4 p.m. at the Champaign Airport, skies were partly sunny. The temperature was 74 degrees, the dew point was 58, and the relative humidity was 57%. The wind was northeast at 7 miles an hour. The pressure was 29.91 inches and falling. Elsewhere around the area, skies ranged from mostly sunny to partly sunny. It was 68 at Peoria, 69 at Bloomington, 72 at Rantoul, and 83 at Paris. Terre Haute reported 85, Mattoon reported 88, Decatur reported 77, and Springfield reported 79. And once again at 4 p.m. at the Champaign Airport, under partly sunny skies, the temperature was 74. Looking elsewhere around the Midwest at 4 p.m., Chicago had light rain, and 64. Indianapolis was partly sunny, and 80. St. Louis was partly sunny, and 91. Kansas City was cloudy, and 76. Des Moines had light rain and fog, and 71. Milwaukee was cloudy, and 66. And now a discussion of hazardous weather conditions for the following counties in Illinois: Champaign, Coles, DeWitt, Douglas, Edgar, Moultrie, Piatt, and Vermilion. This hazardous weather outlook is for Central Illinois, East Central Illinois, Southeast Illinois, and West Central Illinois. For tonight, no hazardous weather is expected at this time. For Thursday through Tuesday, periods of showers and thunderstorms are expected Thursday into Friday morning. Areas of locally heavy rain are possible, especially northwest of Interstate 55. Spotter information statement, spotter activation is not anticipated tonight. The time is currently 4:13 p.m. Central Daylight Time. 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Now for the official National Weather Service forecast for Champaign, Urbana and surrounding areas of East Central Illinois. Tonight, mostly cloudy. Lows around 70. South winds 5 to 10 miles an hour. Thursday, mostly cloudy. A chance of showers in the afternoon. Highs in the mid-80s. Southwest winds 10 to 15 miles an hour with gusts up to 25 miles an hour. Chance of rain 50%. Thursday night, showers with a slight chance of thunderstorms. Lows in the lower 60s. West winds 5 to 10 miles an hour, becoming north after midnight. Chance of rain 90%. Friday, mostly cloudy with a chance of showers in the morning, then sunny in the afternoon. Cooler with highs in the lower 70s. North winds 10 to 15 miles an hour. Chance of rain 50%. Friday night, mostly clear. Much cooler with lows in the mid-40s. Northeast winds 5 to 10 miles an hour. Saturday through Sunday night, mostly clear. Highs in the lower 70s. Lows in the upper 40s. Monday and Monday night, clear. Highs in the upper 60s. Lows in the lower 40s. Tuesday and Tuesday night, mostly clear. Highs in the upper 60s. Lows in the upper 40s. Wednesday, mostly sunny. Highs in the mid-70s. Again, the forecast for Champaign, Urbana and surrounding areas of East Central Illinois for tonight, mostly cloudy. Lows around 70. South winds 5 to 10 miles an hour. At 4 p.m. at the Champaign Airport, skies were partly sunny. The temperature was 74 degrees, the dew point was 58, and the relative humidity was 57%. The wind was northeast at 7 miles an hour. The pressure was 29.91 inches and falling. Elsewhere around the area, skies ranged from mostly sunny to partly sunny. It was 68 at Peoria, 69 at Bloomington, 72 at Rantoul, and 83 at Paris. Terre Haute reported 85, Mattoon

reported 88, Decatur reported 77, and Springfield reported 79. And once again at 4 p.m. at the Champaign Airport, under partly sunny skies, the temperature was 74. Looking elsewhere around the Midwest at 4 p.m., Chicago had light rain, and 64. Indianapolis was partly sunny, and 80. St. Louis was partly sunny, and 91. Kansas City was cloudy, and 76. Des Moines had light rain and fog, and 71. Milwaukee was cloudy, and 66. And now a discussion of hazardous weather conditions for the following counties in Illinois: Champaign, Coles, DeWitt, Douglas, Edgar, Moultrie, Piatt, and Vermilion. This hazardous weather outlook is for Central Illinois, East Central Illinois, Southeast Illinois, and West Central Illinois. For tonight, no hazardous weather is expected at this time. For Thursday through Tuesday, periods of showers and thunderstorms are expected Thursday into Friday morning. Areas of locally heavy rain are possible, especially northwest of Interstate 55. Spotter information statement: spotter activation is not anticipated tonight. The time is currently 4:17 p.m. Central Daylight Time. 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Now for the official National Weather Service forecast for Champaign, Urbana, and surrounding areas of East Central Illinois. Tonight, mostly cloudy. Lows around 70. South winds 5 to 10 miles an hour. Thursday, mostly cloudy. A chance of showers in the afternoon. Highs in the mid-80s. Southwest winds 10 to 15 miles an hour with gusts up to 25 miles an hour. Chance of rain 50%. Thursday night, showers with a slight chance of thunderstorms. Lows in the lower 60s. West winds 5 to 10 miles an hour, becoming north after midnight. Chance of rain 90%. Friday, mostly cloudy with a chance of showers in the morning, then sunny in the afternoon. Cooler with highs in the lower 70s. North winds 10 to 15 miles an hour. Chance of rain 50%. Friday night, mostly clear. Much cooler with lows in the mid-40s. Northeast winds 5 to 10 miles an hour. Saturday through Sunday night, mostly clear. Highs in the lower 70s. Lows in the upper 40s. Monday and Monday night, clear. Highs in the upper 60s. Lows in the lower 40s. Tuesday and Tuesday night, mostly clear. Highs in the upper 60s. Lows in the upper 40s. Wednesday, mostly sunny. Highs in the mid-70s. Again, the forecast for Champaign, Urbana, and surrounding areas of East Central Illinois for tonight: mostly cloudy. Lows around 70. South winds 5 to 10 miles an hour. Now for the official National Weather Service forecast for Champaign, Urbana, and surrounding areas of East Central Illinois. Tonight, mostly cloudy. Lows in the lower 70s. South winds 5 to 10 miles an hour. Thursday, mostly cloudy. A chance of showers in the afternoon. Highs in the mid-80s. Southwest winds 10 to 15 miles an hour with gusts up to 25 miles an hour. Chance of rain 50%. Thursday night, showers with a slight chance of thunderstorms. Cooler with lows in the lower 60s. West winds 5 to 10 miles an hour, becoming north after midnight. Chance of rain 90%. Friday, mostly cloudy with a chance of showers in the morning, then sunny in the afternoon. Cooler with highs in the lower 70s. North winds 10 to 15 miles an hour. Chance of rain 50%. Friday night, mostly clear. Much cooler with lows in the mid-40s. Northeast winds 5 to 10 miles an hour. Saturday through Sunday night, mostly clear. Highs in the lower 70s. Lows in the upper 40s. Monday and Monday night, clear. Highs in the upper 60s. Lows in the lower 40s. Tuesday and Tuesday night, mostly clear. Highs in the upper 60s. Lows in the upper 40s. Wednesday, mostly sunny. Highs in the mid-70s. Again, the forecast for Champaign, Urbana, and surrounding areas of East Central Illinois for tonight: mostly cloudy. Lows in the lower 70s. South winds 5 to 10 miles an hour. At 4 p.m. at the Champaign Airport,

were cloudy. The temperature was 74 degrees, the dew point was 58, and the relative humidity was 57%. The wind was northeast at 7 miles an hour. The pressure was 29.91 inches and falling. Elsewhere around the area, skies ranged from partly sunny to cloudy. It was 68 at Peoria, 69 at Bloomington, 72 at Rantoul, and 83 at Paris. Terre Haute reported 85, Mattoon reported 88, Decatur reported 77, and Springfield reported 79. And once again at 4 p.m. at the Champaign Airport, under cloudy skies, the temperature was 74. Looking elsewhere around the Midwest at 4 p.m., Chicago had light rain, and 64. Indianapolis was partly sunny, and 80. St. Louis was partly sunny, and 91. Kansas City was cloudy, and 76. Des Moines had light rain and fog, and 71. Milwaukee was cloudy, and 66. And now a discussion of hazardous weather conditions for the following counties in Illinois: Champaign, Coles, DeWitt, Douglas, Edgar, Moultrie, Piatt, and Vermilion. This hazardous weather outlook is for Central Illinois, East Central Illinois, Southeast Illinois, and West Central Illinois. For tonight, no hazardous weather is expected at this time. For Thursday through Tuesday, periods of showers and thunderstorms are expected Thursday into Friday morning. Areas of locally heavy rain are possible, especially northwest of Interstate 55. Spotter information statement, spotter activation is not anticipated tonight. The time is currently 4:22 p.m. Central Daylight Time. 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Now for the official National Weather Service forecast for Champaign, Urbana, and surrounding areas of East Central Illinois. Tonight, mostly cloudy. Lows in the lower 70s. South winds 5 to 10 miles an hour. Thursday, mostly cloudy. A chance of showers in the afternoon. Highs in the mid-80s. Southwest winds 10 to 15 miles an hour with gusts up to 25 miles an hour. Chance of rain 50%. Thursday night, showers with a slight chance of thunderstorms. Cooler with lows in the lower 60s. West winds 5 to 10 miles an hour, becoming north after midnight. Chance of rain 90%. Friday, mostly cloudy with a chance of showers in the morning, then sunny in the afternoon. Cooler with highs in the lower 70s. North winds 10 to 15 miles an hour. Chance of rain 50%. Friday night, mostly clear. Much cooler with lows in the mid-40s. Northeast winds 5 to 10 miles an hour. Saturday through Sunday night, mostly clear. Highs in the lower 70s. Lows in the upper 40s. Monday and Monday night, clear. Highs in the upper 60s. Lows in the lower 40s. Tuesday and Tuesday night, mostly clear. Highs in the upper 60s. Lows in the upper 40s. Wednesday, mostly sunny. Highs in the mid-70s. Again, the forecast for Champaign, Urbana, and surrounding areas of East Central Illinois for tonight, mostly cloudy. Lows in the lower 70s. South winds 5 to 10 miles an hour. At 4 p.m. at the Champaign Airport, skies were cloudy. The temperature was 74 degrees, the dew point was 58, and the relative humidity was 57%. The wind was northeast at 7 miles an hour. The pressure was 29.91 inches and falling. Elsewhere around the area, skies ranged from partly sunny to cloudy. It was 68 at Peoria, 69 at Bloomington, 72 at Rantoul, and 83 at Paris. Terre Haute reported 85, Mattoon reported 88, Decatur reported 77, and Springfield reported 79. And once again at 4 p.m. at the Champaign Airport, under cloudy skies, the temperature was 74. Looking elsewhere around the Midwest at 4 p.m., Chicago had light rain, and 64. Indianapolis was partly sunny, and 80. St. Louis was partly sunny, and 91. Kansas City was cloudy, and 76. Des Moines had light rain and fog, and 71. Milwaukee was cloudy, and 66. And now a discussion of hazardous weather conditions for the following counties in Illinois: Champaign, Coles, DeWitt,

Douglas, Edgar, Moultrie, Piatt, and Vermilion. This hazardous weather outlook is for Central Illinois, East Central Illinois, Southeast Illinois, and West Central Illinois. For tonight, no hazardous weather is expected at this time. For Thursday through Tuesday, periods of showers and thunderstorms are expected Thursday into Friday morning. Areas of locally heavy rain are possible, especially northwest of Interstate 55. Spotter information statement, spotter activation is not anticipated tonight. The time is currently 4:26 p.m. Central Daylight Time. 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Now for the official National Weather Service forecast for Champaign, Urbana, and surrounding areas of East Central Illinois. Tonight, mostly cloudy. Lows in the lower 70s. South winds 5 to 10 miles an hour. Thursday, mostly cloudy. A chance of showers in the afternoon. Highs in the mid-80s. Southwest winds 10 to 15 miles an hour with gusts up to 25 miles an hour. Chance of rain 50%. Thursday night, showers with a slight chance of thunderstorms. Cooler with lows in the lower 60s. West winds 5 to 10 miles an hour, becoming north after midnight. Chance of rain 90%. Friday, mostly cloudy with a chance of showers in the morning, then sunny in the afternoon. Cooler with highs in the lower 70s. North winds 10 to 15 miles an hour. Chance of rain 50%. Friday night, mostly clear. Much cooler with lows in the mid-40s. Northeast winds 5 to 10 miles an hour. Saturday through Sunday night, mostly clear. Highs in the lower 70s. Lows in the upper 40s. Monday and Monday night, clear. Highs in the upper 60s. Lows in the lower 40s. Tuesday and Tuesday night, mostly clear. Highs in the upper 60s. Lows in the upper 40s. Wednesday, mostly sunny. Highs in the mid-70s. Again, the forecast for Champaign, Urbana, and surrounding areas of East Central Illinois for tonight, mostly cloudy. Lows in the lower 70s. South winds 5 to 10 miles an hour. At 4 p.m. at the Champaign Airport, skies were cloudy. The temperature was 74 degrees, the dew point was 58, and the relative humidity was 57%. The wind was northeast at 7 miles an hour. The pressure was 29.91 inches and falling. Elsewhere around the area, skies ranged from partly sunny to cloudy. It was 68 at Peoria, 69 at Bloomington, 72 at Rantoul, and 83 at Paris. Terre Haute reported 85, Mattoon reported 88, Decatur reported 77, and Springfield reported 79. And once again at 4 p.m. at the Champaign Airport, under cloudy skies, the temperature was 74. Looking elsewhere around the Midwest at 4 p.m., Chicago had light rain, and 64. Indianapolis was partly sunny, and 80. St. Louis was partly sunny, and 91. Kansas City was cloudy, and 76. Des Moines had light rain and fog, and 71. Milwaukee was cloudy, and 66. And now a discussion of hazardous weather conditions for the following counties in Illinois: Champaign, Coles, DeWitt, Douglas, Edgar, Moultrie, Piatt, and Vermilion. This hazardous weather outlook is for Central Illinois, East Central Illinois, Southeast Illinois, and West Central Illinois. For tonight, no hazardous weather is expected at this time. For Thursday through Tuesday, periods of showers and thunderstorms are expected Thursday into Friday morning. Areas of locally heavy rain are possible, especially northwest of Interstate 55. Spotter information statement, spotter activation is not anticipated tonight. The time is currently 4:30 p.m. Central Daylight Time. 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Now for the official National Weather Service forecast for Champaign, Urbana, and surrounding areas of East Central Illinois. Tonight, mostly cloudy. Lows in the lower 70s. South winds 5 to 10 miles an hour. Thursday, mostly cloudy. A chance of showers in the afternoon. Highs in the mid-80s. Southwest winds 10 to 15 miles an hour with gusts up to 25 miles an hour. Chance of rain 50%.
Thursday night, showers with a slight chance of thunderstorms. Cooler with lows in the lower 60s. West winds 5 to 10 miles an hour, becoming north after midnight. Chance of rain 90%. Friday, mostly cloudy with a chance of showers in the morning, then sunny in the afternoon. Cooler with highs in the lower 70s. North winds 10 to 15 miles an hour. Chance of rain 50%. Friday night, mostly clear. Much cooler with lows in the mid-40s. Northeast winds 5 to 10 miles an hour. Saturday through Sunday night, mostly clear. Highs in the lower 70s. Lows in the upper 40s. Monday and Monday night, clear. Highs in the upper 60s. Lows in the lower 40s. Tuesday and Tuesday night, mostly clear. Highs in the upper 60s. Lows in the upper 40s. Wednesday, mostly sunny. Highs in the mid-70s. Again, the forecast for Champaign, Urbana and surrounding areas of East Central Illinois for tonight, mostly cloudy. Lows in the lower 70s. South winds 5 to 10 miles an hour. At 4 p.m. at the Champaign Airport, skies were cloudy. The temperature was 74 degrees, the dew point was 58, and the relative humidity was 57%. The wind was northeast at 7 miles an hour. The pressure was 29.91 inches and falling. Elsewhere around the area, skies ranged from partly sunny to cloudy. It was 68 at Peoria, 69 at Bloomington, 72 at Red Tool, and 83 at Paris. Terre Haute reported 85, Mattoon reported 88, Decatur reported 77, and Springfield reported 79. And once again at 4 p.m. at the Champaign Airport, under cloudy skies, the temperature was 74. Looking elsewhere around the Midwest at 4 p.m., Chicago had light rain, and 64. Indianapolis was partly sunny, and 80. St. Louis was partly sunny, and 91. Kansas City was cloudy, and 76. Des Moines had light rain and fog, and 71. Indianapolis was partly sunny, and 80. St. Louis was partly sunny, and 91. Kansas City was cloudy, and 76. Des Moines had light rain and fog, and 71. Milwaukee was cloudy, and 66. And now a discussion of hazardous weather conditions for the following counties in Illinois: Champaign, Coles, DeWitt, Douglas, Edgar, Moultrie, Piatt, and Vermilion. This hazardous weather outlook is for Central Illinois, East Central Illinois, Southeast Illinois, and West Central Illinois. For tonight, no hazardous weather is expected at this time. For Thursday through Tuesday, periods of showers and thunderstorms are expected Thursday into Friday morning. Areas of locally heavy rain are possible, especially northwest of Interstate 55. Spotter information statement: spotter activation is not anticipated tonight. The time is currently 4:34 p.m. Central Daylight Time. 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Now for the official National Weather Service forecast for Champaign, Urbana and surrounding areas of East Central Illinois. Tonight, mostly cloudy. Lows in the lower 70s. South winds 5 to 10 miles an hour. Thursday, mostly cloudy. A chance of showers in the afternoon. Highs in the mid-80s. Southwest winds 10 to 15 miles an hour with gusts up to 25 miles an hour. Chance of rain 50%. Thursday night, showers with a slight chance of thunderstorms. Cooler with lows in the lower 60s. West winds 5 to 10 miles an hour, becoming north after midnight. Chance of rain 90%. Friday, mostly cloudy with a chance of showers in the morning, then sunny in the afternoon. Cooler with highs in the lower 70s. North winds 10 to 15 miles an hour. Chance of rain 50%. Friday night, mostly clear. Much cooler with lows in the mid-40s. Northeast winds 5 to 10 miles an hour. Saturday through Sunday night, mostly clear. Highs in the lower 70s. Lows in the upper 40s. Monday and Monday night, clear. Highs in the upper 60s. Lows in the lower 40s. Tuesday and Tuesday night, mostly clear. Highs in the upper 60s. Lows in the upper 40s. Wednesday, mostly sunny,

highs in the mid-70s. Again, the forecast for Champaign, Urbana, and surrounding areas of East Central Illinois for tonight, mostly cloudy. Lows in the lower 70s. South winds 5 to 10 miles an hour. At 4 p.m. at the Champaign Airport, skies were cloudy. The temperature was 74 degrees, the dew point was 58, and the relative humidity was 57%. The wind was northeast at 7 miles an hour. The pressure was 29.91 inches and falling. Elsewhere around the area, skies ranged from partly sunny to cloudy. It was 68 at Peoria, 69 at Bloomington, 72 at Rantoul, and 83 at Paris. Terre Haute reported 85, Mattoon reported 88, Decatur reported 77, and Springfield reported 79. And once again at 4 p.m. at the Champaign Airport, under cloudy skies, the temperature was 74. Looking elsewhere around the Midwest at 4 p.m., Chicago had light rain, and 64. Indianapolis was partly sunny, and 80. St. Louis was partly sunny, and 91. Kansas City was cloudy, and 76. Des Moines had light rain and fog, and 71. Milwaukee was cloudy, and 66. And now a discussion of hazardous weather conditions for the following counties in Illinois: Champaign, Coles, DeWitt, Douglas, Edgar, Moultrie, Piatt, and Vermilion. This hazardous weather outlook is for Central Illinois, East Central Illinois, Southeast Illinois, and West Central Illinois. For tonight, no hazardous weather is expected at this time. For Thursday through Tuesday, periods of showers and thunderstorms are expected Thursday into Friday morning. Areas of locally heavy rain are possible, especially northwest of Interstate 55. Spotter information statement: spotter activation is not anticipated tonight. The time is currently 4:37 p.m. Central Daylight Time. 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Now for the official National Weather Service forecast for Champaign, Urbana, and surrounding areas of East Central Illinois. Tonight, mostly cloudy. Lows in the lower 70s. South winds 5 to 10 miles an hour. Thursday, mostly cloudy. A chance of showers in the afternoon. Highs in the mid-80s. Southwest winds 10 to 15 miles an hour with gusts up to 25 miles an hour. Chance of rain 50%. Thursday night, showers with a slight chance of thunderstorms. Cooler with lows in the lower 60s. West winds 5 to 10 miles an hour, becoming north after midnight. Chance of rain 90%. Friday, mostly cloudy with a chance of showers in the morning, then sunny in the afternoon. Cooler with highs in the lower 70s. North winds 10 to 15 miles an hour. Chance of rain 50%. Friday night, mostly clear. Much cooler with lows in the mid-40s. Northeast winds 5 to 10 miles an hour. Saturday through Sunday night, mostly clear. Highs in the lower 70s. Lows in the upper 40s. Monday and Monday night, clear. Highs in the upper 60s. Lows in the lower 40s. Tuesday and Tuesday night, mostly clear. Highs in the upper 60s. Lows in the upper 40s. Wednesday, mostly sunny. Highs in the mid-70s. Again, the forecast for Champaign, Urbana, and surrounding areas of East Central Illinois for tonight, mostly cloudy. Lows in the lower 70s. South winds 5 to 10 miles an hour. Now for the official National Weather Service forecast for Champaign, Urbana, and surrounding areas of East Central Illinois. Tonight, mostly cloudy. Lows around 70. South winds 5 to 10 miles an hour. Thursday, mostly cloudy. A chance of showers in the afternoon. Highs in the mid-80s. Southwest winds 10 to 15 miles an hour with gusts up to 25 miles an hour. Chance of rain 50%. Thursday night, showers with a slight chance of thunderstorms. Lows in the lower 60s. West winds 5 to 10 miles an hour, becoming north after midnight. Chance of rain 90%. Friday, mostly cloudy with a chance of showers in the morning, then sunny in the afternoon. Cooler with highs in the lower 70s. North winds 10 to 15 miles an hour. Chance of rain 50%. Friday night, mostly clear.

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Now for the official National Weather Service forecast for Champaign, Urbana and surrounding areas of East Central Illinois. Tonight, mostly cloudy. Lows around 70. South winds 5 to 10 miles an hour. Thursday, mostly cloudy. A chance of showers in the afternoon. Highs in the mid-80s. Southwest winds 10 to 15 miles an hour with gusts up to 25 miles an hour. Chance of rain 50%. Thursday night, showers with a slight chance of thunderstorms. Lows in the lower 60s. West winds 5 to 10 miles an hour, becoming north after midnight. Chance of rain 90%. Friday, mostly cloudy with a chance of showers in the morning, then sunny in the afternoon. Cooler with highs in the lower 70s. North winds 10 to 15 miles an hour. Chance of rain 50%. Friday night, mostly clear. Much cooler with lows in the mid-40s. Northeast winds 5 to 10 miles an hour. Saturday through Sunday night, mostly clear. Highs in the lower 70s. Lows in the upper 40s. Monday and Monday night, clear. Highs in the upper 60s. Lows in the lower 40s. Tuesday and Tuesday night, mostly clear. Highs in the upper 60s. Lows in the upper 40s. Wednesday, mostly sunny. Highs in the mid-70s. Again, the forecast for Champaign, Urbana and surrounding areas of East Central Illinois for tonight, mostly cloudy. Lows around 70. South winds 5 to 10 miles an hour. At 4 p.m. at the Champaign Airport, skies were cloudy. The temperature was 74 degrees, the dew point was 58, and the relative humidity was 57%. The wind was northeast at 7 miles an hour. The pressure was 29.91 inches and falling. Elsewhere around the area, skies ranged from partly sunny to cloudy. It was 68 at Peoria, 69 at Bloomington, 72 at Rantoul, and 83 at Paris. Terre Haute reported 85, Mattoon reported 88, Decatur reported 77, and Springfield reported 79. And once again at 4 p.m. at the Champaign Airport, under cloudy skies, the temperature was 74. Looking elsewhere around the Midwest at 4 p.m., Chicago had light rain, and 64. Indianapolis was partly sunny, and 80. St. Louis was partly sunny, and 91. Kansas City was cloudy, and 76. Des Moines had light rain and fog, and 71. Milwaukee was cloudy, and 66. And now a discussion of hazardous weather conditions for the following counties in Illinois: Champaign, Coles, DeWitt, Douglas, Edgar, Moultrie, Piatt, and Vermilion. This hazardous weather outlook is for Central Illinois, East Central Illinois, Southeast Illinois, and West Central Illinois. For tonight, no hazardous weather is expected at this time. For Thursday through Tuesday, periods of showers and thunderstorms are expected Thursday into Friday morning. Areas of locally heavy rain are possible, especially northwest of Interstate 55. Spotter information statement, spotter activation is not anticipated tonight. The time is currently 4:54 p.m. Central Daylight Time. 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Now for the official National Weather Service forecast for Champaign, Urbana and surrounding areas of East Central Illinois. Tonight, mostly cloudy. Lows around 70. South winds 5 to 10 miles an hour. Thursday, mostly cloudy. A chance of showers in the afternoon. Highs in the mid-80s. Southwest winds 10 to 15 miles an hour with gusts up to 25 miles an hour. Chance of rain 50%. Thursday night, showers with a slight chance of thunderstorms. Lows in the lower 60s. West winds 5 to 10 miles an hour, becoming north after midnight. Chance of rain 90%. Friday, mostly cloudy with a chance of showers in the morning, then sunny in the afternoon. Cooler with highs in the lower 70s. North winds 10 to 15 miles an hour. Chance of rain 50%. Friday night, mostly clear.

Much cooler with lows in the mid-40s. Northeast winds 5 to 10 miles an hour. Saturday through Sunday night, mostly clear. Highs in the lower 70s. Lows in the upper 40s. Monday and Monday night, clear. Highs in the upper 60s. Lows in the lower 40s. Tuesday and Tuesday night, mostly clear. Highs in the upper 60s. Lows in the upper 40s. Wednesday, mostly sunny. Highs in the mid-70s. Again, the forecast for Champaign, Urbana and surrounding areas of East Central Illinois for tonight, mostly cloudy. Lows around 70. South winds 5 to 10 miles an hour. At 4 p.m. at the Champaign Airport, skies were cloudy. The temperature was 74 degrees, the dew point was 58, and the relative humidity was 57%. The wind was northeast at 7 miles an hour. The pressure was 29.91 inches and falling. Elsewhere around the area, skies ranged from partly sunny to cloudy. It was 68 at Peoria, 69 at Bloomington, 72 at Rantoul, and 83 at Paris. Terre Haute reported 85, Mattoon reported 88, Decatur reported 77, and Springfield reported 79. And once again at 4 p.m. at the Champaign Airport, under cloudy skies, the temperature was 74. Looking elsewhere around the Midwest at 4 p.m., Chicago had light rain, and 64. Indianapolis was partly sunny, and 80. St. Louis was partly sunny, and 91. Kansas City was cloudy, and 76. Des Moines had light rain and fog, and 71. Milwaukee was cloudy, and 66. And now a discussion of hazardous weather conditions for the following counties in Illinois: Champaign, Coles, DeWitt, Douglas, Edgar, Moultrie, Piatt, and Vermilion. This hazardous weather outlook is for Central Illinois, East Central Illinois, Southeast Illinois, and West Central Illinois. For tonight, no hazardous weather is expected at this time. For Thursday through Tuesday, periods of showers and thunderstorms are expected Thursday into Friday morning. Areas of locally heavy rain are possible, especially northwest of Interstate 55. Spotter information statement, spotter activation is not anticipated tonight. The time is currently 4:58 p.m. Central Daylight Time. 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Now for the official National Weather Service forecast for Champaign, Urbana and surrounding areas of East Central Illinois. Tonight, mostly cloudy. Lows around 70. South winds 5 to 10 miles an hour. Thursday, mostly cloudy. A chance of showers in the afternoon. Highs in the mid-80s. Southwest winds 10 to 15 miles an hour with gusts up to 25 miles an hour. Chance of rain 50%. Thursday night, showers with a slight chance of thunderstorms. Lows in the lower 60s. West winds 5 to 10 miles an hour, becoming north after midnight. Chance of rain 90%. Friday, mostly cloudy with a chance of showers in the morning, then sunny in the afternoon. Cooler with highs in the lower 70s. North winds 10 to 15 miles an hour. Chance of rain 50%. Friday night, mostly clear. Much cooler with lows in the mid-40s. Northeast winds 5 to 10 miles an hour. Saturday through Sunday night, mostly clear. Highs in the lower 70s. Lows in the upper 40s. Monday and Monday night, clear. Highs in the upper 60s. Lows in the lower 40s. Tuesday and Tuesday night, mostly clear. Highs in the upper 60s. Lows in the upper 40s. Wednesday, mostly sunny. Highs in the mid-70s. Again, the forecast for Champaign, Urbana and surrounding areas of East Central Illinois for tonight, mostly cloudy. Lows around 70. South winds 5 to 10 miles an hour. The Champaign, Illinois Airport climate summary for this evening, as of 4 p.m., September 30, 2026. Today's high temperature was 81 degrees. The normal high is 75. Today's low temperature was 64 degrees. The normal low is 49. A trace of precipitation fell today. Sunset tonight is at 6:37 p.m. Sunrise tomorrow is at 6:49 a.m.
The Mattoon, Illinois Airport climate summary for this evening, as of 4 p.m., September 30, 2026. Today's high temperature was 89 degrees. The normal high is 74. Today's low temperature was 64 degrees. The normal low is 51. No precipitation fell today. Sunset tonight is at 6:37 p.m. Sunrise tomorrow is at 6:49 a.m. And now a discussion of hazardous weather conditions for the following counties in Illinois: Champaign, Coles, DeWitt, Douglas, Edgar, Moultrie, Piatt, and Vermilion. This hazardous weather outlook is for Central Illinois, East Central Illinois, Southeast Illinois, and West Central Illinois. For tonight, no hazardous weather is expected at this time. For Thursday through Tuesday, periods of showers and thunderstorms are expected Thursday into Friday morning. Areas of locally heavy rain are possible, especially northwest of Interstate 55. Spotter information statement: spotter activation is not anticipated tonight. The time is currently 5:02 p.m. Central Daylight Time. 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Now for the official National Weather Service forecast for Champaign, Urbana, and surrounding areas of East Central Illinois. Tonight, mostly cloudy. Lows around 70. South winds 5 to 10 miles an hour. Thursday, mostly cloudy. A chance of showers in the afternoon. Highs in the mid-80s. Southwest winds 10 to 15 miles an hour with gusts up to 25 miles an hour. Chance of rain 50%. Thursday night, showers with a slight chance of thunderstorms. Lows in the lower 60s. West winds 5 to 10 miles an hour, becoming north after midnight. Chance of rain 90%. Friday, mostly cloudy with a chance of showers in the morning, then sunny in the afternoon. Cooler with highs in the lower 70s. North winds 10 to 15 miles an hour. Chance of rain 50%. Friday night, mostly clear. Much cooler with lows in the mid-40s. Northeast winds 5 to 10 miles an hour. Saturday through Sunday night, mostly clear. Highs in the lower 70s. Lows in the upper 40s. Monday and Monday night, clear. Highs in the upper 60s. Lows in the lower 40s. Tuesday and Tuesday night, mostly clear. Highs in the upper 60s. Lows in the upper 40s. Wednesday, mostly sunny. Highs in the mid-70s. Again, the forecast for Champaign, Urbana, and surrounding areas of East Central Illinois for tonight: mostly cloudy. Lows around 70. South winds 5 to 10 miles an hour. At 5 p.m. at the Champaign Airport, skies were cloudy. The temperature was 74 degrees, the dew point was 59, and the relative humidity was 59%. The wind was east at 5 miles an hour. The pressure was 29.90 inches and falling. Elsewhere around the area, it was partly sunny, with a temperature of 84 at Terre Haute, 87 at Mattoon, 76 at Decatur, and 79 at Springfield. It was cloudy, with a temperature of 69 at Peoria, 70 at Bloomington, and 72 at Rantoul. And once again at 5 p.m. at the Champaign Airport, under cloudy skies, the temperature was 74. And now a discussion of hazardous weather conditions for the following counties in Illinois: Champaign, Coles, DeWitt, Douglas, Edgar, Moultrie, Piatt, and Vermilion. This hazardous weather outlook is for Central Illinois, East Central Illinois, Southeast Illinois, and West Central Illinois. For tonight, no hazardous weather is expected at this time. For Thursday through Tuesday, periods of showers and thunderstorms are expected Thursday into Friday morning. Areas of locally heavy rain are possible, especially northwest of Interstate 55. Spotter information statement: spotter activation is not anticipated tonight. The time is currently 5:05 p.m. Central Daylight Time. 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Now for the official National Weather Service forecast for Champaign, Urbana, and surrounding areas of East Central Illinois. Tonight, mostly cloudy. Lows around 70. South winds 5 to 10 miles an hour. Thursday, mostly cloudy. A chance of showers in the afternoon. Highs in the mid-80s.
Southwest winds.

10 to 15 miles an hour with gusts up to 25 miles an hour. Chance of rain 50%. Thursday night, showers with a slight chance of thunderstorms. Lows in the lower 60s. West winds 5 to 10 miles an hour, becoming north after midnight. Chance of rain 90%. Friday, mostly cloudy with a chance of showers in the morning, then sunny in the afternoon. Cooler with highs in the lower 70s. North winds 10 to 15 miles an hour. Chance of rain 50%. Friday night, mostly clear. Much cooler with lows in the mid-40s. Northeast winds 5 to 10 miles an hour. Saturday through Sunday night, mostly clear. Highs in the lower 70s. Lows in the upper 40s. Monday and Monday night, clear. Highs in the upper 60s. Lows in the lower 40s. Tuesday and Tuesday night, mostly clear. Highs in the upper 60s. Lows in the upper 40s. Wednesday, mostly sunny. Highs in the mid-70s. Again, the forecast for Champaign, Urbana and surrounding areas of East Central Illinois for tonight, mostly cloudy. Lows around 70. South winds 5 to 10 miles an hour. 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Programming originates from NOAA's National Weather Service office in Lincoln and transmits from the WCIA television tower near Seymour. The station serves the following counties: Champaign, DeWitt, Coles, Douglas, Edgar, Ford, Moultrie, Piatt, and Vermilion. 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At 5 p.m. at the Champaign Airport, skies were cloudy. The temperature was 74 degrees, the dew point was 59, and the relative humidity was 59%. The wind was east at 5 miles an hour. The pressure was 29.90 inches and falling. Elsewhere around the area, it was partly sunny, with a temperature of 84 at Terre Haute, 87 at Mattoon, 76 at Decatur, and 79 at Springfield. It was cloudy, with a temperature of 69 at Peoria, 70 at Bloomington, and 72 at Red Hill. And once again at 5 p.m. at the Champaign Airport, under cloudy skies, the temperature was 74. Looking elsewhere around the Midwest at 5 p.m., Chicago had light rain, and 65. Indianapolis was partly sunny, and 79. St. Louis was partly sunny, and 90. Kansas City was cloudy, and 75. Des Moines had light rain and fog and 71. Milwaukee was cloudy and 65. And now a discussion of hazardous weather conditions for the following counties in Illinois: Champaign, Coles, DeWitt, Douglas, Edgar, Moultrie, Piatt, and Vermilion. This hazardous weather outlook is for Central Illinois, East Central Illinois, Southeast Illinois, and West Central Illinois. For tonight, no hazardous weather is expected at this time. For Thursday through Tuesday, periods of showers and thunderstorms are expected Thursday into Friday morning. Areas of locally heavy rain are possible, especially northwest of Interstate 55. Spotter information statement: spotter activation is not anticipated tonight. The time is currently 5:09 p.m. Central Daylight Time. 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Now for the official National Weather Service forecast for Champaign, Urbana and surrounding areas of East Central Illinois. Tonight, mostly cloudy. Lows around 70. South winds 5 to 10 miles an hour with gusts up to 20 miles an hour. Thursday, mostly cloudy. A chance of showers in the afternoon. Highs in the mid-80s. Southwest winds 10 to 15 miles an hour with gusts up to 25 miles an hour. Chance of rain 50%. Thursday night, showers with a slight chance of thunderstorms. Lows in the lower 60s. West winds 5 to 10 miles an hour, becoming north after midnight. Chance of rain 90%. Friday, mostly cloudy with a chance of showers in the morning, then sunny in the afternoon. Cooler with highs in the lower 70s. North winds 10 to 15 miles an hour. Chance of rain 50%. Friday night, mostly clear. Much cooler with lows in the mid-40s. Northeast winds 5 to 10 miles an hour.

is in the mid-70s. Again, the forecast for Champaign, Urbana, and surrounding areas of east-central Illinois for tonight, mostly cloudy. Lows around 70. South winds 5 to 10 miles an hour with gusts up to 20 miles an hour. At 5 p.m. at the Champaign Airport, skies were cloudy. The temperature was 74 degrees, the dew point was 59, and the relative humidity was 59%. The wind was east at 5 miles an hour. The pressure was 29.90 inches and falling. Elsewhere around the area, skies ranged from partly sunny to cloudy. It was 69 at Peoria, 70 at Bloomington, 72 at Red Hill, and 84 at Paris. Terre Haute reported 84, Mattoon reported 87, Decatur reported 76, and Springfield reported 79. And once again at 5 p.m. at the Champaign Airport, under cloudy skies, the temperature was 74. Looking elsewhere around the Midwest at 5 p.m., Chicago had light rain, and 65. Indianapolis was partly sunny, and 79. St. Louis was partly sunny, and 90. Kansas City was cloudy, and 75. Des Moines had light rain and fog, and 71. Milwaukee was cloudy, and 65. And now a discussion of hazardous weather conditions for the following counties in Illinois: Champaign, Coles, DeWitt, Douglas, Edgar, Moultrie, Piatt, and Vermilion. This hazardous weather outlook is for central Illinois, east central Illinois, southeast Illinois, and west central Illinois. For tonight, no hazardous weather is expected at this time. For Thursday through Tuesday, periods of showers and thunderstorms are expected Thursday into Friday morning. Areas of locally heavy rain are possible, especially northwest of Interstate 55. Spotter information statement: spotter activation is not anticipated tonight. The time is currently 5:13 p.m. Central Daylight Time. 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Now for the official National Weather Service forecast for Champaign, Urbana, and surrounding areas of east central Illinois. Tonight, mostly cloudy. Lows around 70. South winds 5 to 10 miles an hour with gusts up to 20 miles an hour. Thursday, mostly cloudy. A chance of showers in the afternoon. Highs in the mid-80s. Southwest winds 10 to 15 miles an hour with gusts up to 25 miles an hour. Chance of rain 50%. Thursday night, showers with a slight chance of thunderstorms. Lows in the lower 60s. West winds 5 to 10 miles an hour, becoming north after midnight. Chance of rain 90%. Friday, mostly cloudy with a chance of showers in the morning, then sunny in the afternoon. Cooler with highs in the lower 70s. North winds 10 to 15 miles an hour. Chance of rain 50%. Friday night, mostly clear. Much cooler with lows in the mid-40s. Northeast winds 5 to 10 miles an hour. Saturday through Sunday night, mostly clear. Highs in the lower 70s. Lows in the upper 40s. Monday and Monday night, clear. Highs in the upper 60s. Lows in the lower 40s. Tuesday and Tuesday night, mostly clear. Highs in the upper 60s. Lows in the upper 40s. Wednesday, mostly sunny. Highs in the mid-70s. Again, the forecast for Champaign, Urbana, and surrounding areas of east central Illinois for tonight, mostly cloudy. Lows around 70. South winds 5 to 10 miles an hour with gusts up to 20 miles an hour. The Champaign, Illinois Airport climate summary for this evening, as of 4 p.m., September 30, 2026. Today's high temperature was 81 degrees. The normal high is 75. Today's low temperature was 64 degrees. The normal low is 49. A trace of precipitation fell today. Sunset tonight is at 6:37 p.m. Sunrise tomorrow is at 6:49 a.m. The Mattoon, Illinois Airport climate summary for this evening, as of 4 p.m., September 30, 2026. Today's high temperature was 89 degrees. The normal high is 74. Today's low temperature was 64 degrees. The normal low is 51. No precipitation fell today. Sunset tonight is at 6:37 p.m. Sunrise tomorrow is at 6:49 a.m.

at 5 p.m. at the Champaign Airport, skies were cloudy. The temperature was 74 degrees, the dew point was 59, and the relative humidity was 59%. The wind was east at 5 miles an hour. The pressure was 29.90 inches and falling. Elsewhere around the area, skies ranged from partly sunny to cloudy. It was 69 at Peoria, 70 at Bloomington, 72 at Rantoul, and 84 at Paris. Terre Haute reported 84, Mattoon reported 87, Decatur reported 76, and Springfield reported 79. And once again at 5 p.m. at the Champaign Airport, under cloudy skies, the temperature was 74. Looking elsewhere around the Midwest at 5 p.m., Chicago had light rain, and 65. Indianapolis was partly sunny, and 79. St. Louis was partly sunny, and 90. Kansas City was cloudy, and 75. Des Moines had light rain and fog, and 71. Milwaukee was cloudy, and 65. And now a discussion of hazardous weather conditions for the following counties in Illinois: Champaign, Coles, DeWitt, Douglas, Edgar, Moultrie, Piatt, and Vermilion. This hazardous weather outlook is for Central Illinois, East Central Illinois, Southeast Illinois, and West Central Illinois. For tonight, no hazardous weather is expected at this time. For Thursday through Tuesday, periods of showers and thunderstorms are expected Thursday into Friday morning. Areas of locally heavy rain are possible, especially northwest of Interstate 55. Spotter information statement: spotter activation is not anticipated tonight. The time is currently 5:18 p.m. Central Daylight Time. 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Now for the official National Weather Service forecast for Champaign, Urbana, and surrounding areas of East Central Illinois. Tonight, mostly cloudy. Lows around 70. South winds 5 to 10 miles an hour with gusts up to 20 miles an hour. Thursday, mostly cloudy. A chance of showers in the afternoon. Highs in the mid-80s. Southwest winds 10 to 15 miles an hour with gusts up to 25 miles an hour. Chance of rain 50%. Thursday night, showers with a slight chance of thunderstorms. Lows in the lower 60s. West winds 5 to 10 miles an hour, becoming north after midnight. Chance of rain 90%. Friday, mostly cloudy with a chance of showers in the morning, then sunny in the afternoon. Cooler with highs in the lower 70s. North winds 10 to 15 miles an hour. Chance of rain 50%. Friday night, mostly clear. Much cooler with lows in the mid-40s. Northeast winds 5 to 10 miles an hour. Saturday through Sunday night, mostly clear. Highs in the lower 70s. Lows in the upper 40s. Monday and Monday night, clear. Highs in the upper 60s. Lows in the lower 40s. Tuesday and Tuesday night, mostly clear. Highs in the upper 60s. Lows in the upper 40s. Wednesday, mostly sunny. Highs in the mid-70s. Again, the forecast for Champaign, Urbana, and surrounding areas of East Central Illinois for tonight: mostly cloudy. Lows around 70. South winds 5 to 10 miles an hour with gusts up to 20 miles an hour. At 5 p.m. at the Champaign Airport, skies were cloudy. The temperature was 74 degrees, the dew point was 59, and the relative humidity was 59%. The wind was east at 5 miles an hour. The pressure was 29.90 inches and falling. Elsewhere around the area, skies ranged from partly sunny to cloudy. It was 69 at Peoria, 70 at Bloomington, 72 at Rantoul, and 84 at Paris. Terre Haute reported 84, Mattoon reported 87, Decatur reported 76, and Springfield reported 79. And once again at 5 p.m. at the Champaign Airport, under cloudy skies, the temperature was 74. Looking elsewhere around the Midwest at 5 p.m., Chicago had light rain, and 65. Indianapolis was partly sunny, and 79. St. Louis was partly sunny, and 90. Kansas City was cloudy, and 75. Des Moines had light rain and fog, and 71. Milwaukee was cloudy, and 65. And now a discussion.

description of hazardous weather conditions for the following counties in Illinois: Champaign, Coles, DeWitt, Douglas, Edgar, Moultrie, Piatt, and Vermilion. This hazardous weather outlook is for Central Illinois, East Central Illinois, Southeast Illinois, and West Central Illinois. For tonight, no hazardous weather is expected at this time. For Thursday through Tuesday, periods of showers and thunderstorms are expected Thursday into Friday morning. Areas of locally heavy rain are possible, especially northwest of Interstate 55. Spotter information statement: spotter activation is not anticipated tonight. The time is currently 5:22 p.m. Central Daylight Time. 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Now for the official National Weather Service forecast for Champaign, Urbana, and surrounding areas of East Central Illinois. Tonight, mostly cloudy. Lows around 70. South winds 5 to 10 miles an hour with gusts up to 20 miles an hour. Thursday, mostly cloudy. A chance of showers in the afternoon. Highs in the mid-80s. Southwest winds 10 to 15 miles an hour with gusts up to 25 miles an hour. Chance of rain 50%. Thursday night, showers with a slight chance of thunderstorms. Lows in the lower 60s. West winds 5 to 10 miles an hour, becoming north after midnight. Chance of rain 90%. Friday, mostly cloudy with a chance of showers in the morning, then sunny in the afternoon. Cooler with highs in the lower 70s. North winds 10 to 15 miles an hour. Chance of rain 50%. Friday night, mostly clear. Much cooler with lows in the mid-40s. Northeast winds 5 to 10 miles an hour. Saturday through Sunday night, mostly clear. Highs in the lower 70s. Lows in the upper 40s. Monday and Monday night, clear. Highs in the upper 60s. Lows in the lower 40s. Tuesday and Tuesday night, mostly clear. Highs in the upper 60s. Lows in the upper 40s. Wednesday, mostly sunny. Highs in the mid-70s. Again, the forecast for Champaign, Urbana, and surrounding areas of East Central Illinois for tonight: mostly cloudy. Lows around 70. South winds 5 to 10 miles an hour with gusts up to 20 miles an hour. At 5 p.m. at the Champaign Airport, skies were partly sunny. The temperature was 74 degrees, the dew point was 59, and the relative humidity was 59%. The wind was east at 5 miles an hour. The pressure was 29.90 inches and falling. Elsewhere around the area, at Terre Haute, it was mostly sunny, with a temperature of 84. At Mattoon, it was partly sunny, with a temperature of 87. It was cloudy, with a temperature of 69 at Peoria, 70 at Bloomington, and 72 at Rantoul. Under cloudy skies, Paris reported 84, Decatur reported 76, and Springfield reported 79. And once again at 5 p.m. at the Champaign Airport, under partly sunny skies, the temperature was 74. Looking elsewhere around the Midwest at 5 p.m., Chicago had light rain, and 65. Indianapolis was partly sunny, and 79. St. Louis was partly sunny, and 90. Kansas City was cloudy, and 75. Des Moines had light rain and fog, and 71. Milwaukee was cloudy, and 65. Looking elsewhere around the Midwest at 5 p.m., Chicago had light rain, and 65. Indianapolis was partly sunny, and 79. St. Louis was partly sunny, and 90. Kansas City was cloudy, and 75. Des Moines had light rain and fog, and 71. Milwaukee was cloudy, and 65. And now a discussion of hazardous weather conditions for the following counties in Illinois: Champaign, Coles, DeWitt, Douglas, Edgar, Moultrie, Piatt, and Vermilion. This hazardous weather outlook is for Central Illinois, East Central Illinois, Southeast Illinois, and West Central Illinois. For tonight, no hazardous weather is expected at this time. For Thursday through Tuesday, periods of showers and thunderstorms are expected Thursday into Friday morning. Areas of locally heavy rain are possible, especially northwest of Interstate 55. Spotter information statement: spotter activation is not anticipated tonight. The time is currently 5:20.

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Now for the official National Weather Service forecast for Champaign, Urbana, and surrounding areas of East Central Illinois. Tonight, mostly cloudy. Lows around 70. South winds 5 to 10 miles an hour with gusts up to 20 miles an hour. Thursday, mostly cloudy. A chance of showers in the afternoon. Highs in the mid-80s. Southwest winds 10 to 15 miles an hour with gusts up to 25 miles an hour. Chance of rain 50%. Thursday night, showers with a slight chance of thunderstorms. Lows in the lower 60s. West winds 5 to 10 miles an hour, becoming north after midnight. Chance of rain 90%. Friday, mostly cloudy with a chance of showers in the morning, then sunny in the afternoon. Cooler with highs in the lower 70s. North winds 10 to 15 miles an hour. Chance of rain 50%. Friday night, mostly clear. Much cooler with lows in the mid-40s. Northeast winds 5 to 10 miles an hour. Saturday through Sunday night, mostly clear. Highs in the lower 70s. Lows in the upper 40s. Monday and Monday night, clear. Highs in the upper 60s. Lows in the lower 40s. Tuesday and Tuesday night, mostly clear. Highs in the upper 60s. Lows in the upper 40s. Wednesday, mostly sunny. Highs in the mid-70s. Again, the forecast for Champaign, Urbana, and surrounding areas of East Central Illinois for tonight, mostly cloudy. Lows around 70. South winds 5 to 10 miles an hour with gusts up to 20 miles an hour. At 5 p.m. at the Champaign Airport, skies were partly sunny. The temperature was 74 degrees, the dew point was 59, and the relative humidity was 59%. The wind was east at 5 miles an hour. The pressure was 29.90 inches and falling. Elsewhere around the area, at Terre Haute, it was mostly sunny, with a temperature of 84. At Mattoon, it was partly sunny, with a temperature of 87. It was cloudy, with a temperature of 69 at Peoria, 70 at Bloomington, and 72 at Rantoul. Under cloudy skies, Paris reported 84, Decatur reported 76, and Springfield reported 79. And once again at 5 p.m. at the Champaign Airport, under partly sunny skies, the temperature was 74. Looking elsewhere around the Midwest at 5 p.m., Chicago had light rain, and 65. Indianapolis was partly sunny, and 79. St. Louis was partly sunny, and 90. Kansas City was cloudy, and 75. Des Moines had light rain and fog, and 71. Milwaukee was cloudy, and 65. And now a discussion of hazardous weather conditions for the following counties in Illinois: Champaign, Coles, DeWitt, Douglas, Edgar, Moultrie, Piatt, and Vermilion. This hazardous weather outlook is for Central Illinois, East Central Illinois, Southeast Illinois, and West Central Illinois. For tonight, no hazardous weather is expected at this time. For Thursday through Tuesday, periods of showers and thunderstorms are expected Thursday into Friday morning. Areas of locally heavy rain are possible, especially northwest of Interstate 55. Spotter information statement: spotter activation is not anticipated tonight. The Champaign, Illinois Airport climate summary for this evening, as of 4 p.m., September 30, 2026. Today's high temperature was 81 degrees. The normal high is 75. Today's low temperature was 64 degrees. The normal low is 49. A trace of precipitation fell today. Sunset tonight is at 6:37 p.m. Sunrise tomorrow is at 6:49 a.m. The Mattoon, Illinois Airport climate summary for this evening, as of 4 p.m., September 30, 2026. Today's high temperature was 89 degrees. The normal high is 74. Today's low temperature was 64 degrees. The normal low is 51. No precipitation fell today. Sunset tonight is at 6:37 p.m. Sunrise tomorrow is at 6:49 a.m. The time is currently 5:31 p.m. Central Daylight Time. 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
Now for the official National Weather Service forecast for Champaign, Urbana, and surrounding areas of East Central Illinois. Tonight, mostly cloudy. Lows around 70. South winds 5 to 10 miles an hour with gusts up to 20 miles an hour. Thursday, mostly cloudy. A chance of showers in the afternoon. Highs in the mid-80s. Southwest winds 10 to 15 miles an hour with gusts up to 25 miles an hour. Chance of rain 50%. Thursday night, showers with a slight chance of thunderstorms. Lows in the lower 60s. West winds 5 to 10 miles an hour, becoming north after midnight. Chance of rain 90%. Friday, mostly cloudy with a chance of showers in the morning, then sunny in the afternoon. Cooler with highs in the lower 70s. North winds 10 to 15 miles an hour. Chance of rain 50%. Friday night, mostly clear. Much cooler with lows in the mid-40s. Northeast winds 5 to 10 miles an hour. Saturday through Sunday night, mostly clear. Highs in the lower 70s. Lows in the upper 40s. Monday and Monday night, clear. Highs in the upper 60s. Lows in the lower 40s. Tuesday and Tuesday night, mostly clear. Highs in the upper 60s. Lows in the upper 40s. Wednesday, mostly sunny. Highs in the mid-70s. Again, the forecast for Champaign, Urbana, and surrounding areas of East Central Illinois for tonight, mostly cloudy. Tuesday and Tuesday night, mostly clear. Highs in the upper 60s. Lows in the upper 40s. Wednesday, mostly sunny. Highs in the mid-70s. Again, the forecast for Champaign, Urbana, and surrounding areas of East Central Illinois for tonight, mostly cloudy. Lows around 70. South winds 5 to 10 miles an hour with gusts up to 20 miles an hour. At 5 p.m. at the Champaign Airport, skies were partly sunny. The temperature was 74 degrees, the dew point was 59, and the relative humidity was 59%. The wind was east at 5 miles an hour. The pressure was 29.90 inches and falling. Elsewhere around the area, at Terre Haute, it was mostly sunny, with a temperature of 84. At Mattoon, it was partly sunny, with a temperature of 87. It was cloudy, with a temperature of 69 at Peoria, 70 at Bloomington, and 72 at Red Hill. Under cloudy skies, Paris reported 84, Decatur reported 76, and Springfield reported 79. And once again at 5 p.m. at the Champaign Airport, under partly sunny skies, the temperature was 74. Looking elsewhere around the Midwest at 5 p.m., Chicago had light rain, and 65. Indianapolis was partly sunny, and 79. St. Louis was partly sunny, and 90. Kansas City was cloudy, and 75. Des Moines had light rain and fog, and 71. Milwaukee was cloudy, and 65. And now a discussion of hazardous weather conditions for the following counties in Illinois: Champaign, Coles, DeWitt, Douglas, Edgar, Moultrie, Piatt, and Vermilion. This hazardous weather outlook is for Central Illinois, East Central Illinois, Southeast Illinois, and West Central Illinois. For tonight, no hazardous weather is expected at this time. For Thursday through Tuesday, periods of showers and thunderstorms are expected Thursday into Friday morning. Areas of locally heavy rain are possible, especially northwest of Interstate 55. Spotter information statement: spotter activation is not anticipated tonight. The time is currently 5:35 p.m. Central Daylight Time. 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Now for the official National Weather Service forecast for Champaign, Urbana, and surrounding areas of East Central Illinois. Tonight, mostly cloudy. Lows around 70. South winds 5 to 10 miles an hour with gusts up to 20 miles an hour. Thursday, mostly cloudy. A chance of showers in the afternoon. Highs in the mid-80s. Southwest winds 10 to 15 miles an hour with gusts up to 25 miles an hour. Chance of rain 50%. Thursday night, showers with a slight chance of thunderstorms. Lows in the lower 60s. West winds 5 to 10 miles an hour, becoming north after midnight. Chance of rain 90%. Friday,

mostly cloudy with a chance of showers in the morning, then sunny in the afternoon. Cooler with highs in the lower 70s. North winds 10 to 15 miles an hour. Chance of rain 50%. Friday night, mostly clear. Much cooler with lows in the mid-40s. Northeast winds 5 to 10 miles an hour. Saturday through Sunday night, mostly clear. Highs in the lower 70s. Lows in the upper 40s. Monday and Monday night, clear. Highs in the upper 60s. Lows in the lower 40s. Tuesday and Tuesday night, mostly clear. Highs in the upper 60s. Lows in the upper 40s. Wednesday, mostly sunny. Highs in the mid-70s. Again, the forecast for Champaign, Urbana and surrounding areas of East Central Illinois for tonight, mostly cloudy. Lows around 70. South winds 5 to 10 miles an hour with gusts up to 20 miles an hour. At 5 p.m. at the Champaign Airport, skies were partly sunny. The temperature was 74 degrees, the dew point was 59, and the relative humidity was 59%. The wind was east at 5 miles an hour. The pressure was 29.90 inches and falling. Elsewhere around the area, at Terre Haute, it was mostly sunny, with a temperature of 84. At Mattoon, it was partly sunny, with a temperature of 87. It was cloudy, with a temperature of 69 at Peoria, 70 at Bloomington, and 72 at Rantoul. Under cloudy skies, Paris reported 84, Decatur reported 76, and Springfield reported 79. And once again at 5 p.m. at the Champaign Airport, under partly sunny skies, the temperature was 74. Looking elsewhere around the Midwest at 5 p.m., Chicago had light rain, and 65. Indianapolis was partly sunny, and 79. St. Louis was partly sunny, and 90. Kansas City was cloudy, and 75. Des Moines had light rain and fog, and 71. Milwaukee was cloudy, and 65. And now a discussion of hazardous weather conditions for the following counties in Illinois: Champaign, Coles, DeWitt, Douglas, Edgar, Moultrie, Piatt, and Vermilion. This hazardous weather outlook is for Central Illinois, East Central Illinois, Southeast Illinois, and West Central Illinois. For tonight, no hazardous weather is expected at this time. For Thursday through Tuesday, periods of showers and thunderstorms are expected Thursday into Friday morning. Areas of locally heavy rain are possible, especially northwest of Interstate 55. Spotter information statement, spotter activation is not anticipated tonight. The time is currently 5:39 p.m. Central Daylight Time. 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Now for the official National Weather Service forecast for Champaign, Urbana and surrounding areas of East Central Illinois. Tonight, mostly cloudy. Lows around 70. South winds 5 to 10 miles an hour with gusts up to 20 miles an hour. Thursday, mostly cloudy. A chance of showers in the afternoon. Highs in the mid-80s. Southwest winds 10 to 15 miles an hour with gusts up to 25 miles an hour. Chance of rain 50%. Thursday night, showers with a slight chance of thunderstorms. Lows in the lower 60s. West winds 5 to 10 miles an hour, becoming north after midnight. Chance of rain 90%. Friday, mostly cloudy with a chance of showers in the morning, then sunny in the afternoon. Cooler with highs in the lower 70s. North winds 10 to 15 miles an hour. Chance of rain 50%. Friday night, mostly clear. Much cooler with lows in the mid-40s. Northeast winds 5 to 10 miles an hour. Saturday through Sunday night, mostly clear. Highs in the lower 70s. Lows in the upper 40s. Monday and Monday night, clear. Highs in the upper 60s. Lows in the lower 40s. Tuesday and Tuesday night, mostly clear. Highs in the upper 60s. Lows in the upper 40s. Wednesday, mostly sunny. Highs in the mid-70s. Again, the forecast for Champaign, Urbana and surrounding areas of East Central Illinois for tonight, mostly cloudy. Lows around 70. South winds 5 to 10 miles an hour with gusts up to 20 miles an hour. At 5 p.m. at the Champaign Airport,

skies were partly sunny. The temperature was 74 degrees, the dew point was 59, and the relative humidity was 59%. The wind was east at 5 miles an hour. The pressure was 29.90 inches and falling. Elsewhere around the area, at Terre Haute, it was mostly sunny, with a temperature of 84. At Mattoon, it was partly sunny, with a temperature of 87. It was cloudy, with a temperature of 69 at Peoria, 70 at Bloomington, and 72 at Rantoul. Under cloudy skies, Paris reported 84, Decatur reported 76, and Springfield reported 79. And once again at 5 p.m. at the Champaign Airport, under partly sunny skies, the temperature was 74. Looking elsewhere around the Midwest at 5 p.m., Chicago had light rain, and 65. Indianapolis was partly sunny, and 79. St. Louis was partly sunny, and 90. Kansas City was cloudy, and 75. Des Moines had light rain and fog, and 71. Milwaukee was cloudy, and 65. And now a discussion of hazardous weather conditions for the following counties in Illinois: Champaign, Coles, DeWitt, Douglas, Edgar, Moultrie, Piatt, and Vermilion. This hazardous weather outlook is for Central Illinois, East Central Illinois, Southeast Illinois, and West Central Illinois. For tonight, no hazardous weather is expected at this time. For Thursday through Tuesday, periods of showers and thunderstorms are expected Thursday into Friday morning. Areas of locally heavy rain are possible, especially northwest of Interstate 55. Spotter information statement: spotter activation is not anticipated tonight. The time is currently 5:43 p.m. Central Daylight Time. 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Now for the official National Weather Service forecast for Champaign, Urbana, and surrounding areas of East Central Illinois. Tonight, mostly cloudy. Lows around 70. South winds 5 to 10 miles an hour with gusts up to 20 miles an hour. Thursday, mostly cloudy. A chance of showers in the afternoon. Highs in the mid-80s. Southwest winds 10 to 15 miles an hour with gusts up to 25 miles an hour. Chance of rain 50%. Thursday night, showers with a slight chance of thunderstorms. Lows in the lower 60s. West winds 5 to 10 miles an hour, becoming north after midnight. Chance of rain 90%. Friday, mostly cloudy with a chance of showers in the morning, then sunny in the afternoon. Cooler with highs in the lower 70s. North winds 10 to 15 miles an hour. Chance of rain 50%. Friday night, mostly clear. Much cooler with lows in the mid-40s. Northeast winds 5 to 10 miles an hour. Saturday through Sunday night, mostly clear. Highs in the lower 70s. Lows in the upper 40s. Monday and Monday night, clear. Highs in the upper 60s. Lows in the lower 40s. Tuesday and Tuesday night, mostly clear. Highs in the upper 60s. Lows in the upper 40s. Wednesday, mostly sunny. Highs in the mid-70s. Again, the forecast for Champaign, Urbana, and surrounding areas of East Central Illinois for tonight: mostly cloudy. Lows around 70. South winds 5 to 10 miles an hour with gusts up to 20 miles an hour. The Champaign, Illinois Airport Climate Summary for this evening, as of 4 p.m., September 30, 2026. Today's high temperature was 81 degrees. The normal high is 75. Today's low temperature was 64 degrees. The normal low is 49. A trace of precipitation fell today. Sunset tonight is at 6:37 p.m. Sunrise tomorrow is at 6:49 a.m. The Mattoon, Illinois Airport Climate Summary for this evening, as of 4 p.m., September 30, 2026. Today's high temperature was 89 degrees. The normal high is 74. Today's low temperature was 64 degrees. The normal low is 51. No precipitation fell today. Sunset tonight is at 6:37 p.m. Sunrise tomorrow is at 6:49 a.m. At 5 p.m. at the Champaign Airport, skies were partly sunny. The temperature was 74 degrees, the dew point was 59, and the relative humidity was 59%.
Wind was east at 5 miles an hour. The pressure was 29.90 inches and falling. Elsewhere around the area, at Terre Haute, it was mostly sunny, with a temperature of 84. At Mattoon, it was partly sunny, with a temperature of 87. It was cloudy, with a temperature of 69 at Peoria, 70 at Bloomington, and 72 at Rantoul. Under cloudy skies, Paris reported 84, Decatur reported 76, and Springfield reported 79. And once again at 5 p.m. at the Champaign Airport, under partly sunny skies, the temperature was 74. Looking elsewhere around the Midwest at 5 p.m., Chicago had light rain, and 65. Indianapolis was partly sunny, and 79. St. Louis was partly sunny, and 90. Kansas City was cloudy, and 75. Des Moines had light rain and fog, and 71. Milwaukee was cloudy, and 65. And now a discussion of hazardous weather conditions for the following counties in Illinois: Champaign, Coles, DeWitt, Douglas, Edgar, Moultrie, Piatt, and Vermilion. This hazardous weather outlook is for Central Illinois, East Central Illinois, Southeast Illinois, and West Central Illinois. For tonight, no hazardous weather is expected at this time. For Thursday through Tuesday, periods of showers and thunderstorms are expected Thursday into Friday morning. Areas of locally heavy rain are possible, especially northwest of Interstate 55. Spotter information statement: spotter activation is not anticipated tonight. The time is currently 5:48 p.m. Central Daylight Time. 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Now for the official National Weather Service forecast for Champaign, Urbana, and surrounding areas of East Central Illinois. Tonight, mostly cloudy. Lows around 70. South winds 5 to 10 miles an hour with gusts up to 20 miles an hour. Thursday, mostly cloudy. A chance of showers in the afternoon. Highs in the mid-80s. Southwest winds 10 to 15 miles an hour with gusts up to 25 miles an hour. Chance of rain 50%. Thursday night, showers with a slight chance of thunderstorms. Lows in the lower 60s. West winds 5 to 10 miles an hour, becoming north after midnight. Chance of rain 90%. Friday, mostly cloudy with a chance of showers in the morning, then sunny in the afternoon. Cooler with highs in the lower 70s. North winds 10 to 15 miles an hour. Chance of rain 50%. Friday night, mostly clear. Much cooler with lows in the mid-40s. Northeast winds 5 to 10 miles an hour. Saturday through Sunday night, mostly clear. Highs in the lower 70s. Lows in the upper 40s. Monday and Monday night, clear. Highs in the upper 60s. Lows in the lower 40s. Tuesday and Tuesday night, mostly clear. Highs in the upper 60s. Lows in the upper 40s. Wednesday, mostly sunny. Highs in the mid-70s. Again, the forecast for Champaign, Urbana, and surrounding areas of East Central Illinois for tonight: mostly cloudy. Lows around 70. South winds 5 to 10 miles an hour with gusts up to 20 miles an hour. At 5 p.m. at the Champaign Airport, skies were partly sunny. The temperature was 74 degrees, the dew point was 59, and the relative humidity was 59%. The wind was east at 5 miles an hour. The pressure was 29.90 inches and falling. Elsewhere around the area, at Terre Haute, it was mostly sunny, with a temperature of 84. At Mattoon, it was partly sunny, with a temperature of 87. It was cloudy, with a temperature of 69 at Peoria, 70 at Bloomington, and 72 at Rantoul. Under cloudy skies, Paris reported 84, Decatur reported 76, and Springfield reported 79. And once again at 5 p.m. at the Champaign Airport, under partly sunny skies, the temperature was 74. Looking elsewhere around the Midwest at 5 p.m., Chicago had light rain, and 65. Indianapolis was partly sunny, and 79. St. Louis was partly sunny, and 90. Kansas City was cloudy, and 75. Des Moines had light rain and fog, and 71. Milwaukee was cloudy, and 65. And now a discussion of hazardous

Other conditions for the following counties in Illinois: Champaign, Coles, DeWitt, Douglas, Edgar, Moultrie, Piatt, and Vermilion. This hazardous weather outlook is for Central Illinois, East Central Illinois, Southeast Illinois, and West Central Illinois. For tonight, no hazardous weather is expected at this time. For Thursday through Tuesday, periods of showers and thunderstorms are expected Thursday into Friday morning. Areas of locally heavy rain are possible, especially northwest of Interstate 55. Spotter information statement: spotter activation is not anticipated tonight. The time is currently 5:52 p.m. Central Daylight Time. 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Now for the official National Weather Service forecast for Champaign, Urbana, and surrounding areas of East Central Illinois. Tonight, mostly cloudy. Lows around 70. South winds 5 to 10 miles an hour with gusts up to 20 miles an hour. Thursday, mostly cloudy. A chance of showers in the afternoon. Highs in the mid-80s. Southwest winds 10 to 15 miles an hour with gusts up to 25 miles an hour. Chance of rain 50%. Thursday night, showers with a slight chance of thunderstorms. Lows in the lower 60s. West winds 5 to 10 miles an hour, becoming north after midnight. Chance of rain 90%. Friday, mostly cloudy with a chance of showers in the morning, then sunny in the afternoon. Cooler with highs in the lower 70s. North winds 10 to 15 miles an hour. Chance of rain 50%. Friday night, mostly clear. Much cooler with lows in the mid-40s. Northeast winds 5 to 10 miles an hour. Saturday through Sunday night, mostly clear. Highs in the lower 70s. Lows in the upper 40s. Monday and Monday night, clear. Highs in the upper 60s. Lows in the lower 40s. Tuesday and Tuesday night, mostly clear. Highs in the upper 60s. Lows in the upper 40s. Wednesday, mostly sunny. Highs in the mid-70s. Again, the forecast for Champaign, Urbana, and surrounding areas of East Central Illinois for tonight: mostly cloudy. Lows around 70. South winds 5 to 10 miles an hour with gusts up to 20 miles an hour. At 5 p.m. at the Champaign Airport, skies were partly sunny. The temperature was 74 degrees, the dew point was 59, and the relative humidity was 59%. The wind was east at 5 miles an hour. The pressure was 29.90 inches and falling. Elsewhere around the area, at Terre Haute, it was mostly sunny, with a temperature of 84. At Mattoon, it was partly sunny, with a temperature of 87. It was cloudy, with a temperature of 69 at Peoria, 70 at Bloomington, and 72 at Red Hill. Under cloudy skies, Paris reported 84, Decatur reported 76, and Springfield reported 79. And once again at 5 p.m. at the Champaign Airport, under partly sunny skies, the temperature was 74. Looking elsewhere around the Midwest at 5 p.m., Chicago had light rain, and 65. Indianapolis was partly sunny, and 79. St. Louis was partly sunny, and 90. Kansas City was cloudy, and 75. Des Moines had light rain and fog, and 71. Milwaukee was cloudy, and 65. And now a discussion of hazardous weather conditions for the following counties in Illinois: Champaign, Coles, DeWitt, Douglas, Edgar, Moultrie, Piatt, and Vermilion. This hazardous weather outlook is for Central Illinois, East Central Illinois, Southeast Illinois, and West Central Illinois. For tonight, no hazardous weather is expected at this time. For Thursday through Tuesday, periods of showers and thunderstorms are expected Thursday into Friday morning. Areas of locally heavy rain are possible, especially northwest of Interstate 55. Spotter information statement: spotter activation is not anticipated tonight. The time is currently 5:56 p.m. Central Daylight Time. 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Now for the official National Weather Service forecast for Champaign, Urbana, and surrounding areas of East Central Illinois. Tonight, mostly cloudy. Lows around 70. South winds 5 to 10 miles an hour with gusts up to
20 miles an hour. Thursday, mostly cloudy. A chance of showers in the afternoon. Highs in the mid-80s. Southwest winds 10 to 15 miles an hour with gusts up to 25 miles an hour. Chance of rain 50%. Thursday night, showers with a slight chance of thunderstorms. Lows in the lower 60s. West winds 5 to 10 miles an hour, becoming north after midnight. Chance of rain 90%. Friday, mostly cloudy with a chance of showers in the morning, then sunny in the afternoon. Cooler with highs in the lower 70s. North winds 10 to 15 miles an hour. Chance of rain 50%. Friday night, mostly clear. Much cooler with lows in the mid-40s. Northeast winds 5 to 10 miles an hour. Saturday through Sunday night, mostly clear. Highs in the lower 70s. Lows in the upper 40s. Monday and Monday night, clear. Highs in the upper 60s. Lows in the lower 40s. Tuesday and Tuesday night, mostly clear. Highs in the upper 60s. Lows in the upper 40s. Wednesday, mostly sunny. Highs in the mid-70s. Again, the forecast for Champaign, Urbana and surrounding areas of East Central Illinois for tonight, mostly cloudy. Lows around 70. South winds 5 to 10 miles an hour with gusts up to 20 miles an hour. At 5 p.m. at the Champaign Airport, skies were partly sunny. The temperature was 74 degrees, the dew point was 59, and the relative humidity was 59%. The wind was east at 5 miles an hour. The pressure was 29.90 inches and falling. Elsewhere around the area, at Terre Haute, it was mostly sunny, with a temperature of 84. At Mattoon, it was partly sunny, with a temperature of 87. It was cloudy, with a temperature of 69 at Peoria, 70 at Bloomington, and 72 at Red Hill. Under cloudy skies, Paris reported 84, Decatur reported 76, and Springfield reported 79. And once again at 5 p.m. at the Champaign Airport, under partly sunny skies, the temperature was 74. Looking elsewhere around the Midwest at 5 p.m., Chicago had light rain, and 65. Indianapolis was partly sunny, and 79. St. Louis was partly sunny, and 90. Kansas City was cloudy, and 75. Des Moines had light rain and fog, and 71. Milwaukee was cloudy, and 65. And now a discussion of hazardous weather conditions for the following counties in Illinois: Champaign, Coles, DeWitt, Douglas, Edgar, Moultrie, Piatt, and Vermilion. This hazardous weather outlook is for Central Illinois, East Central Illinois, Southeast Illinois, and West Central Illinois. For tonight, no hazardous weather is expected at this time. For Thursday through Tuesday, periods of showers and thunderstorms are expected Thursday into Friday morning. Areas of locally heavy rain are possible, especially northwest of Interstate 55. Spotter information statement, spotter activation is not anticipated tonight. The Champaign, Illinois Airport climate summary for this evening, as of 4 p.m., September 30, 2026. Today's high temperature was 81 degrees. The normal high is 75. Today's low temperature was 64 degrees. The normal low is 49. A trace of precipitation fell today. Sunset tonight is at 6:37 p.m. Sunrise tomorrow is at 6:49 a.m. The Mattoon, Illinois Airport climate summary for this evening, as of 4 p.m., September 30, 2026. Today's high temperature was 89 degrees. The normal high is 74. Today's low temperature was 64 degrees. The normal low is 51. No precipitation fell today. Sunset tonight is at 6:37 p.m. Sunrise tomorrow is at 6:49 a.m. The time is currently 6 p.m. Central Daylight Time. 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Now for the official National Weather Service forecast for Champaign, Urbana and surrounding areas of East Central Illinois. Tonight, mostly cloudy. Lows around 70. South winds 5 to 10 miles an hour with gusts up to 20 miles an hour. Thursday, mostly cloudy. A chance of showers in the afternoon. Highs in the mid-80s. Southwest wind.
10 to 15 miles an hour with gusts up to 25 miles an hour. Chance of rain 50%. Thursday night, showers with a slight chance of thunderstorms. Lows in the lower 60s. West winds 5 to 10 miles an hour, becoming north after midnight. Chance of rain 90%. Friday, mostly cloudy with a chance of showers in the morning, then sunny in the afternoon. Cooler with highs in the lower 70s. North winds 10 to 15 miles an hour. Chance of rain 50%. Friday night, mostly clear. Much cooler with lows in the mid-40s. Northeast winds 5 to 10 miles an hour. Saturday through Sunday night, mostly clear. Highs in the lower 70s. Lows in the upper 40s. Monday and Monday night, clear. Highs in the upper 60s. Lows in the lower 40s. Tuesday and Tuesday night, mostly clear. Highs in the upper 60s. Lows in the upper 40s. Wednesday, mostly sunny. Highs in the mid-70s. Again, the forecast for Champaign, Urbana and surrounding areas of East Central Illinois for tonight, mostly cloudy. Lows around 70. South winds 5 to 10 miles an hour with gusts up to 20 miles an hour. And now a discussion of hazardous weather conditions for the following counties in Illinois: Champaign, Coles, DeWitt, Douglas, Edgar, Moultrie, Piatt, and Vermilion. This hazardous weather outlook is for Central Illinois, East Central Illinois, Southeast Illinois, and West Central Illinois. For tonight, no hazardous weather is expected at this time. For Thursday through Tuesday, periods of showers and thunderstorms are expected Thursday into Friday morning. Areas of locally heavy rain are possible, especially northwest of Interstate 55. Spotter information statement, spotter activation is not anticipated tonight. The time is currently 6:03 p.m. Central Daylight Time. 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Now for the official National Weather Service forecast for Champaign, Urbana and surrounding areas of East Central Illinois. Tonight, mostly cloudy. Lows around 70. South winds 5 to 10 miles an hour with gusts up to 20 miles an hour. Thursday, mostly cloudy. A chance of showers in the afternoon. Highs in the mid-80s. Southwest winds 10 to 15 miles an hour with gusts up to 25 miles an hour. Chance of rain 50%. Thursday night, showers with a slight chance of thunderstorms. Lows in the lower 60s. West winds 5 to 10 miles an hour, becoming north after midnight. Chance of rain 90%. Friday, mostly cloudy with a chance of showers in the morning, then sunny in the afternoon. Cooler with highs in the lower 70s. North winds 10 to 15 miles an hour. Chance of rain 50%. Friday night, mostly clear. Much cooler with lows in the mid-40s. Northeast winds 5 to 10 miles an hour. Saturday through Sunday night, mostly clear. Highs in the lower 70s. Lows in the upper 40s. Monday and Monday night, clear. Highs in the upper 60s. Lows in the lower 40s. Tuesday and Tuesday night, mostly clear. Highs in the upper 60s. Lows in the upper 40s. Wednesday, mostly sunny. Highs in the mid-70s. Again, the forecast for Champaign, Urbana and surrounding areas of East Central Illinois for tonight, mostly cloudy. Lows around 70. South winds 5 to 10 miles an hour with gusts up to 20 miles an hour. At 6 p.m. at the Champaign Airport, skies were cloudy. The temperature was 73 degrees, the dew point was 59, and the relative humidity was 61%. The wind was northeast at 6 miles an hour. The pressure was 29.91 inches and rising. Elsewhere around the area, it was partly cloudy, with a temperature of 81 at Terre Haute and 84 at Mattoon. It was cloudy, with a temperature of 69 at Peoria, 69 at Bloomington, 74 at Decatur, and 79 at Springfield. And once again at 6 p.m. at the Champaign Airport, under cloudy skies, the temperature was 73. 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Programming originates from NOAA's National Weather Service office in Lincoln, in

Smiths from the WCIA television tower near Seymour. The station serves the following counties: Champaign, DeWitt, Coles, Douglas, Edgar, Ford, Moultrie, Piatt, and Vermilion. 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And now a discussion of hazardous weather conditions for the following counties in Illinois: Champaign, Coles, DeWitt, Douglas, Edgar, Moultrie, Piatt, and Vermilion. This hazardous weather outlook is for Central Illinois, East Central Illinois, Southeast Illinois, and West Central Illinois. For tonight, no hazardous weather is expected at this time. For Thursday through Tuesday, periods of showers and thunderstorms are expected Thursday into Friday morning. Areas of locally heavy rain are possible, especially northwest of Interstate 55. Spotter information statement: spotter activation is not anticipated tonight. The time is currently 6:07 p.m. Central Daylight Time. 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Now for the official National Weather Service forecast for Champaign, Urbana, and surrounding areas of East Central Illinois. Tonight, mostly cloudy. Lows around 70. South winds 5 to 10 miles an hour with gusts up to 20 miles an hour. Thursday, mostly cloudy. A chance of showers in the afternoon. Highs in the mid-80s. Southwest winds 10 to 15 miles an hour with gusts up to 25 miles an hour. Chance of rain 50%. Thursday night, showers with a slight chance of thunderstorms. Lows in the lower 60s. West winds 5 to 10 miles an hour, becoming north after midnight. Chance of rain 90%. Friday, mostly cloudy with a chance of showers in the morning, then sunny in the afternoon. Cooler with highs in the lower 70s. North winds 10 to 15 miles an hour. Chance of rain 50%. Friday night, mostly clear. Much cooler with lows in the mid-40s. Northeast winds 5 to 10 miles an hour. Saturday through Sunday night, mostly clear. Highs in the lower 70s. Lows in the upper 40s. Monday and Monday night, clear. Highs in the upper 60s. Lows in the lower 40s. Tuesday and Tuesday night, mostly clear. Highs in the upper 60s. Lows in the upper 40s. Wednesday, mostly sunny. Highs in the mid-70s. Again, the forecast for Champaign, Urbana, and surrounding areas of East Central Illinois for tonight: mostly cloudy. Lows around 70. South winds 5 to 10 miles an hour with gusts up to 20 miles an hour. At 6 p.m. at the Champaign Airport, skies were cloudy. The temperature was 73 degrees, the dew point was 59, and the relative humidity was 61%. The wind was northeast at 6 miles an hour. The pressure was 29.91 inches and rising. Elsewhere around the area, it was partly cloudy, with a temperature of 81 at Terre Haute and 84 at Mattoon. It was cloudy, with a temperature of 69 at Peoria, 69 at Bloomington, 74 at Decatur, and 79 at Springfield. And once again at 6 p.m. at the Champaign Airport, under cloudy skies, the temperature was 73. Looking elsewhere around the Midwest at 6 p.m., Chicago had light rain, and 65. Indianapolis was mostly cloudy, and 78. St. Louis was mostly cloudy, and 88. Kansas City was cloudy, and 75. Des Moines had light rain and fog, and 71. Milwaukee was cloudy, and 65. And now a discussion of hazardous weather conditions for the following counties in Illinois: Champaign, Coles, DeWitt, Douglas, Edgar, Moultrie, Piatt, and Vermilion. This hazardous weather outlook is for Central Illinois, East Central Illinois, Southeast Illinois, and West Central Illinois. For tonight, no hazardous weather is expected at this time. For Thursday through Tuesday, periods of showers and thunderstorms are expected Thursday into Friday morning. Areas of locally heavy rain are possible, especially northwest of Interstate 55. Spotter information statement: spotter activation is not anticipated tonight. The time is currently 6:11 p.m. Central Daylight Time. 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Now for the official National Weather Service forecast for Champaign, Urbana.

Wednesday night, showers with a slight chance of thunderstorms. Lows in the lower 60s. West winds 5 to 10 miles an hour, becoming north after midnight. Chance of rain 90%. Friday, mostly cloudy with a chance of showers in the morning, then sunny in the afternoon. Cooler with highs in the lower 70s. North winds 10 to 15 miles an hour. Chance of rain 50%. Friday night, mostly clear. Much cooler with lows in the mid-40s. Northeast winds 5 to 10 miles an hour. Saturday through Sunday night, mostly clear. Highs in the lower 70s. Lows in the upper 40s. Monday and Monday night, clear. Highs in the upper 60s. Lows in the lower 40s. Tuesday and Tuesday night, mostly clear. Highs in the upper 60s. Lows in the upper 40s. Wednesday, mostly sunny. Highs in the mid-70s. Again, the forecast for Champaign, Urbana and surrounding areas of East Central Illinois for tonight, mostly cloudy. Lows around 70. South winds 5 to 10 miles an hour with gusts up to 20 miles an hour. At 6 p.m. at the Champaign Airport, skies were cloudy. The temperature was 73 degrees, the dew point was 59, and the relative humidity was 61%. The wind was northeast at 6 miles an hour. The pressure was 29.91 inches and rising. Elsewhere around the area, at Rantoul, rain was falling, with a temperature of 71. It was partly cloudy, with a temperature of 81 at Terre Haute, and 84 at Matoun. At Paris, it was mostly cloudy, with a temperature of 82. It was cloudy, with a temperature of 69 at Peoria, 69 at Bloomington, 74 at Decatur, and 79 at Springfield. And once again at 6 p.m. at the Champaign Airport, under cloudy skies, the temperature was 73. Looking elsewhere around the Midwest at 6 p.m., Chicago had light rain, and 65. Indianapolis was mostly cloudy, and 78. St. Louis was mostly cloudy, and 88. Kansas City was cloudy, and 75. Des Moines had light rain and fog, and 71. Milwaukee was cloudy, and 65. And now a discussion of hazardous weather conditions for the following counties in Illinois: Champaign, Coles, DeWitt, Douglas, Edgar, Moultrie, Piatt, and Vermilion. This hazardous weather outlook is for Central Illinois, East Central Illinois, Southeast Illinois, and West Central Illinois. For tonight, no hazardous weather is expected at this time. For Thursday through Tuesday, periods of showers and thunderstorms are expected Thursday into Friday morning. Areas of locally heavy rain are possible, especially northwest of Interstate 55. Spotter information statement, spotter activation is not anticipated tonight. The Champaign, Illinois Airport climate summary for this evening, as of 4 p.m., September 30, 2026. Today's high temperature was 81 degrees. The normal high is 75. Today's low temperature was 64 degrees. The normal low is 49. A trace of precipitation fell today. Sunset tonight is at 6:37 p.m. Sunrise tomorrow is at 6:49 a.m. The Mattoon, Illinois Airport climate summary for this evening, as of 4 p.m., September 30, 2026. Today's high temperature was 89 degrees. The normal high is 74. Today's low temperature was 64 degrees. The normal low is 51. No precipitation fell today. Sunset tonight is at 6:37 p.m. Sunrise tomorrow is at 6:49 a.m. And now a discussion of hazardous weather conditions for the following counties in Illinois: Champaign, Coles, DeWitt, Douglas, Edgar, Moultrie, Piatt, and Vermilion. This hazardous weather outlook is for Central Illinois, East Central Illinois, Southeast Illinois, and West Central Illinois. For tonight, no hazardous weather is expected at this time. For Thursday through Tuesday, periods of showers and thunderstorms are expected Thursday into Friday morning. Areas of locally heavy rain are possible, especially northwest of Interstate 55. Spotter information statement, spotter activation is not anticipated tonight. The time is currently 6:16 p.m. Central Daylight Time. 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

Service forecast for Champaign, Urbana, and surrounding areas of East Central Illinois. Tonight, mostly cloudy. Lows around 70. South winds 5 to 10 miles an hour with gusts up to 20 miles an hour. Thursday, mostly cloudy. A chance of showers in the afternoon. Highs in the mid-80s. Southwest winds 10 to 15 miles an hour with gusts up to 25 miles an hour. Chance of rain 50%. Thursday night, showers with a slight chance of thunderstorms. Lows in the lower 60s. West winds 5 to 10 miles an hour, becoming north after midnight. Chance of rain 90%. Friday, mostly cloudy with a chance of showers in the morning, then sunny in the afternoon. Cooler with highs in the lower 70s. North winds 10 to 15 miles an hour. Chance of rain 50%. Friday night, mostly clear. Much cooler with lows in the mid-40s. Northeast winds 5 to 10 miles an hour. Saturday through Sunday night, mostly clear. Highs in the lower 70s. Lows in the upper 40s. Monday and Monday night, clear. Highs in the upper 60s. Lows in the lower 40s. Tuesday and Tuesday night, mostly clear. Highs in the upper 60s. Lows in the upper 40s. Wednesday, mostly sunny. Highs in the mid-70s. Again, the forecast for Champaign, Urbana, and surrounding areas of East Central Illinois for tonight, mostly cloudy. Lows around 70. South winds 5 to 10 miles an hour with gusts up to 20 miles an hour. At 6 p.m. at the Champaign Airport, skies were cloudy. The temperature was 73 degrees, the dew point was 59, and the relative humidity was 61%. The wind was northeast at 6 miles an hour. The pressure was 29.91 inches and rising. Elsewhere around the area, at Red Hill, rain was falling, with a temperature of 71. It was partly cloudy, with a temperature of 81 at Terre Haute, and 84 at Mattoon. At Paris, it was mostly cloudy, with a temperature of 82. It was cloudy, with a temperature of 69 at Peoria, 69 at Bloomington, 74 at Decatur, and 79 at Springfield. And once again at 6 p.m. at the Champaign Airport, under cloudy skies, the temperature was 73. Looking elsewhere around the Midwest at 6 p.m., Chicago had light rain, and 65. Indianapolis was mostly cloudy, and 78. St. Louis was mostly cloudy, and 88. Kansas City was cloudy, and 75. Des Moines had light rain and fog, and 71. Milwaukee was cloudy, and 65. And now a discussion of hazardous weather conditions for the following counties in Illinois: Champaign, Coles, DeWitt, Douglas, Edgar, Moultrie, Piatt, and Vermilion. This hazardous weather outlook is for Central Illinois, East Central Illinois, Southeast Illinois, and West Central Illinois. For tonight, no hazardous weather is expected at this time. For Thursday through Tuesday, periods of showers and thunderstorms are expected Thursday into Friday morning. Areas of locally heavy rain are possible, especially northwest of Interstate 55. Spotter information statement, spotter activation is not anticipated tonight. The time is currently 6:20 p.m. Central Daylight Time. 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Now for the official National Weather Service forecast for Champaign, Urbana, and surrounding areas of East Central Illinois. Tonight, mostly cloudy. Lows around 70. South winds 5 to 10 miles an hour with gusts up to 20 miles an hour. Thursday, mostly cloudy. A chance of showers in the afternoon. Highs in the mid-80s. Southwest winds 10 to 15 miles an hour with gusts up to 25 miles an hour. Chance of rain 50%. Thursday night, showers with a slight chance of thunderstorms. Lows in the lower 60s. West winds 5 to 10 miles an hour, becoming north after midnight. Chance of rain 90%. Friday, mostly cloudy with a chance of showers in the morning, then sunny in the afternoon. Cooler with highs in the lower 70s. North winds 10 to 15 miles an hour. Chance of rain 50%. Friday night, mostly clear. Much cooler with lows in the mid-40s. Northeast winds 5 to 10 miles an hour. Saturday through Sunday night, mostly

clear. Highs in the lower 70s. Lows in the upper 40s. Monday and Monday night, clear. Highs in the upper 60s. Lows in the lower 40s. Tuesday and Tuesday night, mostly clear. Highs in the upper 60s. Lows in the upper 40s. Wednesday, mostly sunny. Highs in the mid-70s. Again, the forecast for Champaign, Urbana and surrounding areas of East Central Illinois for tonight, mostly cloudy. Lows around 70. South winds 5 to 10 miles an hour with gusts up to 20 miles an hour. At 6 p.m. at the Champaign Airport, skies were cloudy. The temperature was 73 degrees, the dew point was 59, and the relative humidity was 61%. The wind was northeast at 6 miles an hour. The pressure was 29.91 inches and rising. Elsewhere around the area, at Rantoul, rain was falling, with a temperature of 71. At Terre Haute, it was partly cloudy, with a temperature of 81. It was mostly cloudy, with a temperature of 69 at Bloomington, 82 at Paris, 84 at Mattoon, 74 at Decatur, and 79 at Springfield. At Peoria, it was cloudy, with a temperature of 69. And once again at 6 p.m. at the Champaign Airport, under cloudy skies, the temperature was 73. Looking elsewhere around the Midwest at 6 p.m., Chicago had light rain, and 65. Indianapolis was mostly cloudy, and 78. St. Louis was mostly cloudy, and 88. Kansas City was cloudy, and 75. Des Moines had light rain and fog, and 71. Milwaukee was cloudy, and 65. And now a discussion of hazardous weather conditions for the following counties in Illinois: Champaign, Coles, DeWitt, Douglas, Edgar, Moultrie, Piatt, and Vermilion. This hazardous weather outlook is for Central Illinois, East Central Illinois, Southeast Illinois, and West Central Illinois. For tonight, no hazardous weather is expected at this time. For Thursday through Tuesday, periods of showers and thunderstorms are expected Thursday into Friday morning. Areas of locally heavy rain are possible, especially northwest of Interstate 55. Spotter information statement, spotter activation is not anticipated tonight. The time is currently 6:24 p.m. Central Daylight Time. 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Now for the official National Weather Service forecast for Champaign, Urbana and surrounding areas of East Central Illinois. Tonight, mostly cloudy. Lows around 70. South winds 5 to 10 miles an hour with gusts up to 20 miles an hour. Thursday, mostly cloudy. A chance of showers in the afternoon. Highs in the mid-80s. Southwest winds 10 to 15 miles an hour with gusts up to 25 miles an hour. Chance of rain 50%. Thursday night, showers with a slight chance of thunderstorms. Lows in the lower 60s. West winds 5 to 10 miles an hour, becoming north after midnight. Chance of rain 90%. Friday, mostly cloudy with a chance of showers in the morning, then sunny in the afternoon. Cooler with highs in the lower 70s. North winds 10 to 15 miles an hour. Chance of rain 50%. Friday night, mostly clear. Much cooler with lows in the mid-40s. Northeast winds 5 to 10 miles an hour. Saturday through Sunday night, mostly clear. Highs in the lower 70s. Lows in the upper 40s. Monday and Monday night, clear. Highs in the upper 60s. Lows in the lower 40s. Tuesday and Tuesday night, mostly clear. Highs in the upper 60s. Lows in the upper 40s. Wednesday, mostly sunny. Highs in the mid-70s. Again, the forecast for Champaign, Urbana and surrounding areas of East Central Illinois for tonight, mostly cloudy. Lows around 70. South winds 5 to 10 miles an hour with gusts up to 20 miles an hour. At 6 p.m. at the Champaign Airport, skies were cloudy. The temperature was 73 degrees, the dew point was 59, and the relative humidity was 61%. The wind was northeast at 6 miles an hour. The pressure was 29.91 inches and rising. Elsewhere around the area, at Rantoul, rain was falling, with a temperature of 71. At Terre Haute, it was partly cloudy, with a temperature of

81. It was mostly cloudy, with a temperature of 69 at Bloomington, 82 at Paris, 84 at Mattoon, 74 at Decatur, and 79 at Springfield. At Peoria, it was cloudy, with a temperature of 69. And once again at 6 p.m. at the Champaign Airport, under cloudy skies, the temperature was 73. Looking elsewhere around the Midwest at 6 p.m., Chicago had light rain, and 65. Indianapolis was mostly cloudy, and 78. St. Louis was mostly cloudy, and 88. Kansas City was cloudy, and 75. Des Moines had light rain and fog, and 71. Milwaukee was cloudy, and 65. And now a discussion of hazardous weather conditions for the following counties in Illinois: Champaign, Coles, DeWitt, Douglas, Edgar, Moultrie, Piatt, and Vermilion. This hazardous weather outlook is for Central Illinois, East Central Illinois, Southeast Illinois, and West Central Illinois. For tonight, no hazardous weather is expected at this time. For Thursday through Tuesday, periods of showers and thunderstorms are expected Thursday into Friday morning. Areas of locally heavy rain are possible, especially northwest of Interstate 55. Spotter information statement: spotter activation is not anticipated tonight. The time is currently 6:28 p.m. Central Daylight Time. 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Now for the official National Weather Service forecast for Champaign, Urbana, and surrounding areas of East Central Illinois. Tonight, mostly cloudy. Lows around 70. South winds 5 to 10 miles an hour with gusts up to 20 miles an hour. Thursday, mostly cloudy. A chance of showers in the afternoon. Highs in the mid-80s. Southwest winds 10 to 15 miles an hour with gusts up to 25 miles an hour. Chance of rain 50%. Thursday night, showers with a slight chance of thunderstorms. Lows in the lower 60s. West winds 5 to 10 miles an hour, becoming north after midnight. Chance of rain 90%. Friday, mostly cloudy with a chance of showers in the morning, then sunny in the afternoon. Cooler with highs in the lower 70s. North winds 10 to 15 miles an hour. Chance of rain 50%. Friday night, mostly clear. Much cooler with lows in the mid-40s. Northeast winds 5 to 10 miles an hour. Saturday through Sunday night, mostly clear. Highs in the lower 70s. Lows in the upper 40s. Monday and Monday night, clear. Highs in the upper 60s. Lows in the lower 40s. Tuesday and Tuesday night, mostly clear. Highs in the upper 60s. Lows in the upper 40s. Wednesday, mostly sunny. Highs in the mid-70s. Again, the forecast for Champaign, Urbana, and surrounding areas of East Central Illinois for tonight: mostly cloudy. Lows around 70. South winds 5 to 10 miles an hour with gusts up to 20 miles an hour. The Champaign, Illinois Airport Climate Summary for this evening, as of 4 p.m., September 30, 2026. Today's high temperature was 81 degrees. The normal high is 75. Today's low temperature was 64 degrees. The normal low is 49. A trace of precipitation fell today. Sunset tonight is at 6:37 p.m. Sunrise tomorrow is at 6:49 a.m. The Mattoon, Illinois Airport Climate Summary for this evening, as of 4 p.m., September 30, 2026. Today's high temperature was 89 degrees. The normal high is 74. Today's low temperature was 64 degrees. The normal low is 51. No precipitation fell today. Sunset tonight is at 6:37 p.m. Sunrise tomorrow is at 6:49 a.m. At 6 p.m. at the Champaign Airport, skies were cloudy. The temperature was 73 degrees, the dew point was 59, and the relative humidity was 61%. The wind was northeast at 6 miles an hour. The pressure was 29.91 inches and rising. Elsewhere around the area, at Rantoul, rain was falling, with a temperature of 71. At Terre Haute, it was partly cloudy, with a temperature of 81. It was mostly cloudy, with a temperature of 69 at Bloomington, 82 at Paris, 84 at Mattoon, 74 at Decatur, and 79 at Springfield.

At Peoria, it was cloudy, with a temperature of 69. And once again at 6 p.m. at the Champaign Airport, under cloudy skies, the temperature was 73. Looking elsewhere around the Midwest at 6 p.m., Chicago had light rain, and 65. Indianapolis was mostly cloudy, and 78. St. Louis was mostly cloudy, and 88. Kansas City was cloudy, and 75. Des Moines had light rain and fog, and 71. Milwaukee was cloudy, and 65. And now a discussion of hazardous weather conditions for the following counties in Illinois: Champaign, Coles, DeWitt, Douglas, Edgar, Moultrie, Piatt, and Vermilion. This hazardous weather outlook is for Central Illinois, East Central Illinois, Southeast Illinois, and West Central Illinois. For tonight, no hazardous weather is expected at this time. For Thursday through Tuesday, Douglas, Edgar, Moultrie, Piatt, and Vermilion. This hazardous weather outlook is for Central Illinois, East Central Illinois, Southeast Illinois, and West Central Illinois. For tonight, no hazardous weather is expected at this time. For Thursday through Tuesday, periods of showers and thunderstorms are expected Thursday into Friday morning. Areas of locally heavy rain are possible, especially northwest of Interstate 55. Spotter information statement: spotter activation is not anticipated tonight. The time is currently 6:33 p.m. Central Daylight Time. 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Now for the official National Weather Service forecast for Champaign, Urbana, and surrounding areas of East Central Illinois. Tonight, mostly cloudy. Lows around 70. South winds 5 to 10 miles an hour with gusts up to 20 miles an hour. Thursday, mostly cloudy. A chance of showers in the afternoon. Highs in the mid-80s. Southwest winds 10 to 15 miles an hour with gusts up to 25 miles an hour. Chance of rain 50%. Thursday night, showers with a slight chance of thunderstorms. Lows in the lower 60s. West winds 5 to 10 miles an hour, becoming north after midnight. Chance of rain 90%. Friday, mostly cloudy with a chance of showers in the morning, then sunny in the afternoon. Cooler with highs in the lower 70s. North winds 10 to 15 miles an hour. Chance of rain 50%. Friday night, mostly clear. Much cooler with lows in the mid-40s. Northeast winds 5 to 10 miles an hour. Saturday through Sunday night, mostly clear. Highs in the lower 70s. Lows in the upper 40s. Monday and Monday night, clear. Highs in the upper 60s. Lows in the lower 40s. Tuesday and Tuesday night, mostly clear. Highs in the upper 60s. Lows in the upper 40s. Wednesday, mostly sunny. Highs in the mid-70s. Again, the forecast for Champaign, Urbana, and surrounding areas of East Central Illinois for tonight: mostly cloudy. Lows around 70. South winds 5 to 10 miles an hour with gusts up to 20 miles an hour. At 6 p.m. at the Champaign Airport, skies were cloudy. The temperature was 73 degrees, the dew point was 59, and the relative humidity was 61%. The wind was northeast at 6 miles an hour. The pressure was 29.91 inches and rising. Elsewhere around the area, at Rantoul, rain was falling, with a temperature of 71. At Terre Haute, it was partly cloudy, with a temperature of 81. It was mostly cloudy, with a temperature of 69 at Bloomington, 82 at Paris, 84 at Mattoon, 74 at Decatur, and 79 at Springfield. At Peoria, it was cloudy, with a temperature of 69. And once again at 6 p.m. at the Champaign Airport, under cloudy skies, the temperature was 73. Looking elsewhere around the Midwest at 6 p.m., Chicago had light rain, and 65. Indianapolis was mostly cloudy, and 78. St. Louis was mostly cloudy, and 88. Kansas City was cloudy, and 75. Des Moines had light rain and fog, and 71. Milwaukee was cloudy, and 65. And now a discussion of hazardous weather conditions for the following counties in Illinois: Champaign, Coles, DeWitt, Douglas, Edgar, Moultrie, Piatt, and Vermilion. This hazardous weather outlook is for Central Illinois.

East Central Illinois, Southeast Illinois, and West Central Illinois. For tonight, no hazardous weather is expected at this time. For Thursday through Tuesday, periods of showers and thunderstorms are expected Thursday into Friday morning. Areas of locally heavy rain are possible, especially northwest of Interstate 55. Spotter information statement, spotter activation is not anticipated tonight. The time is currently 6:37 p.m. Central Daylight Time. 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Now for the official National Weather Service forecast for Champaign, Urbana, and surrounding areas of East Central Illinois. Tonight, mostly cloudy. Lows around 70. South winds 5 to 10 miles an hour with gusts up to 20 miles an hour. Thursday, mostly cloudy. A chance of showers in the afternoon. Highs in the mid-80s. Southwest winds 10 to 15 miles an hour with gusts up to 25 miles an hour. Chance of rain 50%. Thursday night, showers with a slight chance of thunderstorms. Lows in the lower 60s. West winds 5 to 10 miles an hour, becoming north after midnight. Chance of rain 90%. Friday, mostly cloudy with a chance of showers in the morning, then sunny in the afternoon. Cooler with highs in the lower 70s. North winds 10 to 15 miles an hour. Chance of rain 50%. Friday night, mostly clear. Much cooler with lows in the mid-40s. Northeast winds 5 to 10 miles an hour. Saturday through Sunday night, mostly clear. Highs in the lower 70s. Lows in the upper 40s. Monday and Monday night, clear. Highs in the upper 60s. Lows in the lower 40s. Tuesday and Tuesday night, mostly clear. Highs in the upper 60s. Lows in the upper 40s. Wednesday, mostly sunny. Highs in the mid-70s. Again, the forecast for Champaign, Urbana, and surrounding areas of East Central Illinois for tonight, mostly cloudy. Lows around 70. South winds 5 to 10 miles an hour with gusts up to 20 miles an hour. Now for the official National Weather Service forecast for Champaign, Urbana, and surrounding areas of East Central Illinois. Rest of tonight, mostly cloudy. Lows in the upper 60s. South winds 5 to 10 miles an hour with gusts up to 20 miles an hour. Thursday, mostly cloudy. A chance of showers in the afternoon. Highs in the mid-80s. Southwest winds 10 to 15 miles an hour with gusts up to 25 miles an hour. Chance of rain 50%. Thursday night, showers with a slight chance of thunderstorms. Lows in the lower 60s. West winds 5 to 10 miles an hour, becoming north after midnight. Chance of rain 90%. Friday, mostly cloudy with a chance of showers in the morning, then sunny in the afternoon. Cooler with highs in the lower 70s. North winds 10 to 15 miles an hour. Chance of rain 50%. Friday night, mostly clear. Much cooler with lows in the mid-40s. Northeast winds 5 to 10 miles an hour. Saturday through Sunday night, mostly clear. Highs in the lower 70s. Lows in the upper 40s. Monday and Monday night, clear. Highs in the upper 60s. Lows in the lower 40s. Tuesday and Tuesday night, mostly clear. Highs in the upper 60s. Lows in the upper 40s. Wednesday, mostly sunny. Highs in the mid-70s. Again, the forecast for Champaign, Urbana, and surrounding areas of East Central Illinois for the rest of tonight, mostly cloudy. Lows in the upper 60s. South winds 5 to 10 miles an hour with gusts up to 20 miles an hour. At 6 p.m. at the Champaign Airport, skies were cloudy. The temperature was 73 degrees, the dew point was 59, and the relative humidity was 61%. The wind was northeast at 6 miles an hour. The pressure was 29.91 inches and rising. Elsewhere around the area, at Rantoul, rain was falling, with a temperature of 71. At Terre Haute, it was partly cloudy, with a temperature of 81. It was mostly cloudy, with a temperature of 69 at Bloomington, 82 at Paris, 84 at Mattoon, 74 at Decatur, and 79 at Springfield. At Peoria, it was cloudy, with a temperature of 69. And once again at 6 p.m.

At the Champagne Airport, under cloudy skies, the temperature was 73. Looking elsewhere around the Midwest at 6 p.m., Chicago had light rain, and 65. Indianapolis was mostly cloudy, and 78. St. Louis was mostly cloudy, and 88. Kansas City was cloudy, and 75. Des Moines had light rain and fog, and 71. Milwaukee was cloudy, and 65. The time is currently 6:42 p.m. Central Daylight Time. 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Now for the official National Weather Service forecast for Champaign, Urbana, and surrounding areas of East Central Illinois. Rest of tonight, mostly cloudy. Lows in the upper 60s. South winds 5 to 10 miles an hour with gusts up to 20 miles an hour. Thursday, mostly cloudy. A chance of showers in the afternoon. Highs in the mid-80s. Southwest winds 10 to 15 miles an hour with gusts up to 25 miles an hour. Chance of rain 50%. Thursday night, showers with a slight chance of thunderstorms. Lows in the lower 60s. West winds 5 to 10 miles an hour, becoming north after midnight. Chance of rain 90%. Friday, mostly cloudy with a chance of showers in the morning, then sunny in the afternoon. Cooler with highs in the lower 70s. North winds 10 to 15 miles an hour. Chance of rain 50%. Friday night, mostly clear. Much cooler with lows in the mid-40s. Northeast winds 5 to 10 miles an hour. Saturday through Sunday night, mostly clear. Highs in the lower 70s. Lows in the upper 40s. Monday and Monday night, clear. Highs in the upper 60s. Lows in the lower 40s. Tuesday and Tuesday night, mostly clear. Highs in the upper 60s. Lows in the upper 40s. Wednesday, mostly sunny. Highs in the mid-70s. Again, the forecast for Champaign, Urbana, and surrounding areas of East Central Illinois for the rest of tonight, mostly cloudy. Lows in the upper 60s. South winds 5 to 10 miles an hour with gusts up to 20 miles an hour. At 6 p.m. at the Champaign Airport, skies were cloudy. The temperature was 73 degrees, the dew point was 59, and the relative humidity was 61%. The wind was northeast at 6 miles an hour. The pressure was 29.91 inches and rising. Elsewhere around the area, at Rantoul, rain was falling, with a temperature of 71. At Terre Haute, it was partly cloudy, with a temperature of 81. It was mostly cloudy, with a temperature of 69 at Bloomington, 82 at Paris, 84 at Mattoon, 74 at Decatur, and 79 at Springfield. At Peoria, it was cloudy, with a temperature of 69. And once again at 6 p.m. at the Champaign Airport, under cloudy skies, the temperature was 73. The Champaign, Illinois Airport Climate Summary for this evening, as of 4 p.m., September 30, 2026. Today's high temperature was 81 degrees. The normal high is 75. Today's low temperature was 64 degrees. The normal low is 49. A trace of precipitation fell today. Sunset tonight is at 6:37 p.m. Sunrise tomorrow is at 6:49 a.m. The Mattoon, Illinois Airport Climate Summary for this evening, as of 4 p.m., September 30, 2026. Today's high temperature was 89 degrees. The normal high is 74. Today's low temperature was 64 degrees. The normal low is 51. No precipitation fell today. Sunset tonight is at 6:37 p.m. Sunrise tomorrow is at 6:49 a.m. Looking elsewhere around the Midwest at 6 p.m., Chicago had light rain, and 65. Indianapolis was mostly cloudy, and 78. St. Louis was mostly cloudy, and 88. Kansas City was cloudy, and 75. Des Moines had light rain and fog, and 71. Milwaukee was cloudy, and 65. The time is currently 6:46 p.m. Central Daylight Time. 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Now for the official National Weather Service forecast for Champaign, Urbana, and surrounding areas of East Central Illinois. Rest of tonight.
mostly cloudy. Lows in the upper 60s. South winds 5 to 10 miles an hour with gusts up to 20 miles an hour. Thursday, mostly cloudy. A chance of showers in the afternoon. Highs in the mid-80s. Southwest winds 10 to 15 miles an hour with gusts up to 25 miles an hour. Chance of rain 50%. Thursday night, showers with a slight chance of thunderstorms. Lows in the lower 60s. West winds 5 to 10 miles an hour, becoming north after midnight. Chance of rain 90%. Friday, mostly cloudy with a chance of showers in the morning, then sunny in the afternoon. Cooler with highs in the lower 70s. North winds 10 to 15 miles an hour. Chance of rain 50%. Friday night, mostly clear. Much cooler with lows in the mid-40s. Northeast winds 5 to 10 miles an hour. Saturday through Sunday night, mostly clear. Highs in the lower 70s. Lows in the upper 40s. Monday and Monday night, clear. Highs in the upper 60s. Lows in the lower 40s. Tuesday and Tuesday night, mostly clear. Highs in the upper 60s. Lows in the upper 40s. Wednesday, mostly sunny. Highs in the mid 70s. Again, the forecast for Champaign, Urbana and surrounding areas of East Central Illinois for the rest of tonight, mostly cloudy. Lows in the upper 60s. South winds 5 to 10 miles an hour with gusts up to 20 miles an hour. At 6 p.m. at the Champaign Airport, skies were cloudy. The temperature was 73 degrees, the dew point was 59, and the relative humidity was 61%. The wind was northeast at 6 miles an hour. The pressure was 29.91 inches and rising. Elsewhere around the area, at Red Tool, rain was falling, with a temperature of 71. At Terre Haute, it was partly cloudy, with a temperature of 81. It was mostly cloudy, with a temperature of 69 at Bloomington, 82 at Paris, 84 at Mattoon, 74 at Decatur, and 79 at Springfield. At Peoria, it was cloudy, with a temperature of 69. And once again at 6 p.m. at the Champaign Airport, under cloudy skies, the temperature was 73. Looking elsewhere around the Midwest at 6 p.m., Chicago had light rain, and 65. Indianapolis was mostly cloudy, and 78. St. Louis was mostly cloudy, and 88. Kansas City was cloudy, and 75. Des Moines had light rain and fog, and 71. Milwaukee was cloudy, and 65. The time is currently 6:50 p.m. Central Daylight Time. 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Now for the official National Weather Service forecast for Champaign, Urbana and surrounding areas of East Central Illinois. Rest of tonight, mostly cloudy. Lows in the upper 60s. South winds 5 to 10 miles an hour with gusts up to 20 miles an hour. Thursday, mostly cloudy. A chance of showers in the afternoon. Highs in the mid-80s. Southwest winds 10 to 15 miles an hour with gusts up to 25 miles an hour. Chance of rain 50%. Thursday night, showers with a slight chance of thunderstorms. Lows in the lower 60s. West winds 5 to 10 miles an hour, becoming north after midnight. Chance of rain 90%. Friday, mostly cloudy with a chance of showers in the morning, then sunny in the afternoon. Cooler with highs in the lower 70s. North winds 10 to 15 miles an hour. Chance of rain 50%. Friday night, mostly clear. Much cooler with lows in the mid-40s. Northeast winds 5 to 10 miles an hour. Saturday through Sunday night, mostly clear. Highs in the lower 70s. Lows in the upper 40s. Monday and Monday night, clear. Highs in the upper 60s. Lows in the lower 40s. Tuesday and Tuesday night, mostly clear. Highs in the upper 60s. Lows in the upper 40s. Wednesday, mostly sunny. Highs in the mid-70s. Again, the forecast for Champaign, Urbana and surrounding areas of East Central Illinois for the rest of tonight, mostly cloudy. Lows in the upper 60s. South winds 5 to 10 miles an hour with gusts up to 20 miles an hour. At 6 p.m. at the Champaign Airport, skies were cloudy.

The temperature was 73 degrees, the dew point was 59, and the relative humidity was 61%. The wind was northeast at 6 miles an hour. The pressure was 29.91 inches and rising. Elsewhere around the area, at Rantoul, rain was falling, with a temperature of 71. At Terre Haute, it was partly cloudy, with a temperature of 81. It was mostly cloudy, with a temperature of 69 at Bloomington, 82 at Paris, 84 at Mattoon, 74 at Decatur, and 79 at Springfield. At Peoria, it was cloudy, with a temperature of 69. And once again at 6 p.m. at the Champaign Airport, under cloudy skies, the temperature was 73. Looking elsewhere around the Midwest at 6 p.m., Chicago had light rain, and 65. Indianapolis was mostly cloudy, and 78. St. Louis was mostly cloudy, and 88. Kansas City was cloudy, and 75. Des Moines had light rain and fog, and 71. Milwaukee was cloudy, and 65. The time is currently 6:53 p.m. Central Daylight Time. You are listening to NOAA Weather Radio All Hazards, station WXJ76 in Champaign. Now for the official National Weather Service forecast for Champaign, Urbana, and surrounding areas of East Central Illinois. Rest of tonight, mostly cloudy. Lows in the upper 60s. South winds 5 to 10 miles an hour with gusts up to 20 miles an hour. Thursday, mostly cloudy. A chance of showers in the afternoon. Highs in the mid-80s. Southwest winds 10 to 15 miles an hour with gusts up to 25 miles an hour. Chance of rain 50%. Thursday night, showers with a slight chance of thunderstorms. Lows in the lower 60s. West winds 5 to 10 miles an hour, becoming north after midnight. Chance of rain 90%. Friday, mostly cloudy with a chance of showers in the morning, then sunny in the afternoon. Cooler with highs in the lower 70s. North winds 10 to 15 miles an hour. Chance of rain 50%. Friday night, mostly clear. Much cooler with lows in the mid-40s. Northeast winds 5 to 10 miles an hour. Saturday through Sunday night, mostly clear. Highs in the lower 70s. Lows in the upper 40s. Monday and Monday night, clear. Highs in the upper 60s. Lows in the lower 40s. Tuesday and Tuesday night, mostly clear. Highs in the upper 60s. Lows in the upper 40s. Wednesday, mostly sunny. Highs in the mid-70s. Again, the forecast for Champaign, Urbana, and surrounding areas of East Central Illinois for the rest of tonight, mostly cloudy. Lows in the upper 60s. South winds 5 to 10 miles an hour with gusts up to 20 miles an hour. At 6 p.m. at the Champaign Airport, skies were cloudy. The temperature was 73 degrees, the dew point was 59, and the relative humidity was 61%. The wind was northeast at 6 miles an hour. The pressure was 29.91 inches and rising. Elsewhere around the area, at Rantoul, rain was falling, with a temperature of 71. At Terre Haute, it was partly cloudy, with a temperature of 81. It was mostly cloudy, with a temperature of 69 at Bloomington, 82 at Paris, 84 at Mattoon, 74 at Decatur, and 79 at Springfield. At Peoria, it was cloudy, with a temperature of 69. And once again at 6 p.m. at the Champaign Airport, under cloudy skies, the temperature was 73. Looking elsewhere around the Midwest at 6 p.m., Chicago had light rain, and 65. Indianapolis was mostly cloudy, and 78. St. Louis was mostly cloudy, and 88. Kansas City was cloudy, and 75. Des Moines had light rain and fog, and 71. Milwaukee was cloudy, and 65. The time is currently 6:56 p.m. Central Daylight Time. 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Now for the official National Weather Service forecast for Champaign, Urbana, and surrounding areas of East Central Illinois. Rest of tonight, mostly cloudy. Lows in the upper 60s. South winds 5 to 10 miles an hour with gusts up to 20 miles an hour. Thursday, mostly cloudy. A chance of showers in the afternoon. Highs in the mid-80s.

southwest winds 10 to 15 miles an hour with gusts up to 25 miles an hour. Chance of rain 50%. Thursday night, showers with a slight chance of thunderstorms. Lows in the lower 60s. West winds 5 to 10 miles an hour, becoming north after midnight. Chance of rain 90%. Friday, mostly cloudy with a chance of showers in the morning, then sunny in the afternoon. Cooler with highs in the lower 70s. North winds 10 to 15 miles an hour. Chance of rain 50%. Friday night, mostly clear. Much cooler with lows in the mid-40s. Northeast winds 5 to 10 miles an hour. Saturday through Sunday night, mostly clear. Highs in the lower 70s. Lows in the upper 40s. Monday and Monday night, clear. Highs in the upper 60s. Lows in the lower 40s. Tuesday and Tuesday night, mostly clear. Highs in the upper 60s. Lows in the upper 40s. Wednesday, mostly sunny. Highs in the mid-70s. Again, the forecast for Champaign, Urbana and surrounding areas of east central Illinois for the rest of tonight, mostly cloudy. Lows in the upper 60s. South winds 5 to 10 miles an hour with gusts up to 20 miles an hour. At 6 p.m. at the Champaign Airport, skies were cloudy. The temperature was 73 degrees, the dew point was 59, and the relative humidity was 61%. The wind was northeast at 6 miles an hour. The pressure was 29.91 inches and rising. Elsewhere around the area, at Rantoul, rain was falling, with a temperature of 71. At Terre Haute, it was partly cloudy, with a temperature of 81. It was mostly cloudy, with a temperature of 69 at Bloomington, 82 at Paris, 84 at Mattoon, 74 at Decatur, and 79 at Springfield. At Peoria, it was cloudy, with a temperature of 69. And once again at 6 p.m. at the Champaign Airport, under cloudy skies, the temperature was 73. Looking elsewhere around the Midwest at 6 p.m., Chicago had light rain, and 65. Indianapolis was mostly cloudy, and 78. St. Louis was mostly cloudy, and 88. Kansas City was cloudy, and 75. Des Moines had light rain and fog, and 71. Milwaukee was cloudy, and 65. The time is currently 6:59 p.m. Central Daylight Time. 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The Champaign, Illinois Airport Climate Summary for this evening, as of 4 p.m., September 30, 2026. Today's high temperature was 81 degrees. The normal high is 75. Today's low temperature was 64 degrees. The normal low is 49. A trace of precipitation fell today. Sunset tonight is at 6:37 p.m. Sunrise tomorrow is at 6:49 a.m. The Mattoon, Illinois Airport Climate Summary for this evening, as of 4 p.m., September 30, 2026. Today's high temperature was 89 degrees. The normal high is 74. Today's low temperature was 64 degrees. The normal low is 51. No precipitation fell today. Sunset tonight is at 6:37 p.m. Sunrise tomorrow is at 6:49 a.m. Now for the official National Weather Service forecast for Champaign, Urbana and surrounding areas of east central Illinois. Rest of tonight, mostly cloudy. Lows in the upper 60s. South winds 5 to 10 miles an hour with gusts up to 20 miles an hour. Thursday, mostly cloudy. A chance of showers in the afternoon. Highs in the mid-80s. Southwest winds 10 to 15 miles an hour with gusts up to 25 miles an hour. Chance of rain 50%. Thursday night, showers with a slight chance of thunderstorms. Lows in the lower 60s. West winds 5 to 10 miles an hour, becoming north after midnight. Chance of rain 90%. Friday, mostly cloudy with a chance of showers in the morning, then sunny in the afternoon. Cooler with highs in the lower 70s. North winds 10 to 15 miles an hour. Chance of rain 50%. Friday night, mostly clear. Much cooler with lows in the mid-40s. Northeast winds 5 to 10 miles an hour. Saturday through Sunday night, mostly clear. Highs in the lower 70s.